77 degrees under sunny skies. Once again, at Topeka, it was 74 degrees under partly sunny skies. Now here is your National Weather Service forecast. Tonight, mostly cloudy. A slight chance of very light drizzle after midnight. Lows in the upper 50s. Northeast winds around 5 miles per hour. Tuesday, mostly cloudy with a slight chance of very light drizzle in the morning, then partly sunny in the afternoon. Highs in the lower 70s. Northeast winds 5 to 10 miles per hour. Tuesday night, mostly cloudy. Lows in the lower 50s. Northeast winds around 5 miles per hour. Wednesday, partly sunny in the morning, then clearing. Highs in the middle 70s. East winds around 5 miles per hour. Wednesday night, mostly clear in the evening, then becoming mostly cloudy. Lows in the middle 50s. East winds around 5 miles per hour. Thursday, partly sunny with a slight chance of showers. Highs in the middle 70s. Thursday night, mostly cloudy with a slight chance of thunderstorms. A slight chance of showers in the evening, then a chance of showers after midnight. Lows in the upper 50s. Chance of rain 50%. Friday, mostly cloudy. Showers likely with a chance of thunderstorms in the morning, then a chance of showers with a slight chance of thunderstorms in the afternoon. Highs in the middle 70s. Chance of rain 70%. Friday night, mostly cloudy. A chance of showers with a slight chance of thunderstorms in the evening, then showers likely with a chance of thunderstorms after midnight. Lows in the lower 60s. Chance of rain 60%. Saturday, mostly cloudy in the morning, then becoming partly sunny. A slight chance of thunderstorms. Showers likely, mainly in the morning. Highs in the lower 80s. Chance of rain 60%. Saturday night, partly cloudy in the evening, then becoming mostly cloudy. A slight chance of thunderstorms. A slight chance of showers in the evening, then a chance of showers after midnight. Lows in the lower 60s. Chance of rain 30%. Sunday, mostly sunny. A slight chance of showers in the morning. Highs in the lower 80s. Sunday night, partly cloudy. A slight chance of showers and thunderstorms after midnight. Lows in the lower 60s. Monday, partly sunny. A slight chance of showers in the morning, then a chance of showers with a slight chance of thunderstorms in the afternoon. Highs in the lower 80s. Chance of rain 30%. This hazardous weather outlook is for central Kansas, east central Kansas, north central Kansas, and northeast Kansas. For today and tonight, the probability for widespread hazardous weather is low. For Tuesday through Sunday, the probability for widespread hazardous weather is low. The Topeka, Kansas climate summary for this evening, as of 4 p.m., September 21, 2026. Today's high temperature was 75 degrees. The normal high is 79. The record high is 98 degrees, which was set in 1956. Today's low temperature was 66 degrees. The normal low is 55. The record low is 36 degrees, which was last set in 1999. A trace of precipitation fell today, which brings the monthly total to 3.71 inches. The total precipitation for the year now stands at 33.08 inches. Today the maximum wind observed was 12 miles an hour from the north. The highest wind gust observed was 17 miles per hour from the north. Sunset tonight is at 7:21 p.m. Sunrise tomorrow is at 7:10 a.m. The current time is 7:08 p.m. Central Daylight Time. The Manhattan, Kansas climate summary for this evening, as of 4 p.m., September 21, 2026. Today's high temperature was 77 degrees. This high was 3 degrees below the normal high of 80. Today's low temperature was 64 degrees.
This low was 10 degrees above the normal low of 50.

54. No precipitation fell today, which leaves the monthly total at 4.34 inches. The total precipitation for the year still stands at 28.72 inches. Today the maximum wind observed was 9 miles an hour from the northeast. The highest wind gust observed was 15 miles per hour from the northeast. Sunset tonight is at 7:25 p.m. Sunrise tomorrow is at 7:14 a.m. This is NOAA Weather Radio Station WXK91 in Topeka. Now here is your National Weather Service forecast. Tonight, mostly cloudy. A slight chance of very light drizzle after midnight. Lows in the upper 50s. Northeast winds around 5 miles per hour. Tuesday, mostly cloudy with a slight chance of very light drizzle in the morning, then partly sunny in the afternoon. Highs in the lower 70s. Northeast winds 5 to 10 miles per hour. Tuesday night, mostly cloudy. Lows in the lower 50s. Northeast winds around 5 miles per hour. Wednesday, partly sunny in the morning, then clearing. Highs in the middle 70s. East winds around 5 miles per hour. Wednesday night, mostly clear in the evening, then becoming mostly cloudy. Lows in the middle 50s. East winds around 5 miles per hour. Thursday, partly sunny with a slight chance of showers. Highs in the middle 70s. Thursday night, mostly cloudy with a slight chance of thunderstorms. A slight chance of showers in the evening, then a chance of showers after midnight. Lows in the upper 50s. Chance of rain 50%. Friday, mostly cloudy. Showers likely with a chance of thunderstorms in the morning, then a chance of showers with a slight chance of thunderstorms in the afternoon. Highs in the middle 70s. Chance of rain 70%. Friday night, mostly cloudy. A chance of showers with a slight chance of thunderstorms in the evening, then showers likely with a chance of thunderstorms after midnight. Lows in the lower 60s. Chance of rain 60%. Saturday, mostly cloudy in the morning, then becoming partly sunny. A slight chance of thunderstorms. Showers likely, mainly in the morning. Highs in the lower 80s. Chance of rain 60%. Saturday night, partly cloudy in the evening, then becoming mostly cloudy. A slight chance of thunderstorms. A slight chance of showers in the evening, then a chance of showers after midnight. Lows in the lower 60s. Chance of rain 30%. Sunday, mostly sunny. A slight chance of showers in the morning. Highs in the lower 80s. Sunday night, partly cloudy. A slight chance of showers and thunderstorms after midnight. Lows in the lower 60s. Monday, partly sunny. A slight chance of showers in the morning, then a chance of showers with a slight chance of thunderstorms in the afternoon. Highs in the lower 80s. Chance of rain 30%. This hazardous weather outlook is for central Kansas, east central Kansas, north central Kansas and northeast Kansas. For today and tonight, the probability for widespread hazardous weather is low. For Tuesday through Sunday, the probability for widespread hazardous weather is low. The Topeka, Kansas climate summary for this evening, as of 4 p.m., September 21, 2026. Today's high temperature was 75 degrees. The normal high is 79. The record high is 98 degrees, which was set in 1956. Today's low temperature was 66 degrees. The normal low is 55. The record low is 36 degrees, which was last set in 1999. A trace of precipitation fell today, which brings the monthly total to 3.71 inches. The total precipitation for the year now stands at 33.08 inches. Today the maximum wind observed was 12 miles an hour from the north. The highest wind gust observed was 17 miles per hour from the north. Sunset tonight is at 7:21 p.m. Sunrise tomorrow is at 7:10 a.m.
the Manhattan, Kansas climate summary for this evening, as of 4 p.m., September 21, 2026. Today's high temperature was 77 degrees. This high was 3 degrees below the normal high of 80. Today's low temperature was 64 degrees. This low was 10 degrees above the normal low of 54. No precipitation fell today, which leaves the monthly total at 4.34 inches. The total precipitation for the year still stands at 28.72 inches. Today the maximum wind observed was 9 miles an hour from the northeast. The highest wind gust observed was 15 miles per hour from the northeast. Sunset tonight is at 7:25 p.m. Sunrise tomorrow is at 7:14 a.m. This is NOAA Weather Radio Station WXK91 in Topeka. Here are the 7 p.m. conditions for the local area. At Topeka, it was partly cloudy. The temperature was 72 degrees, the dew point 62, and the relative humidity was 71%. The wind was northeast at 8 miles an hour. The pressure was 30.05 inches and steady. At Manhattan, it was clear. The temperature was 73 degrees, the dew point 62, and the relative humidity was 68%. The wind was northeast at 3 miles an hour. Around the region, it was partly cloudy, with a temperature of 71 at Lawrence, 72 at Emporia, and 73 at Concordia. Under partly cloudy skies, Beatrice reported 69, Springfield reported 77, and Wichita reported 74. It was cloudy, with a temperature of 70 at Kansas City, and 64 at Omaha. Once again, at Manhattan, it was 73 degrees under clear skies. Once again, at Topeka, it was 72 degrees under partly cloudy skies. Now here is your National Weather Service forecast. Tonight, mostly cloudy. A slight chance of very light drizzle after midnight. Lows in the upper 50s. Northeast winds around 5 miles per hour. Tuesday, mostly cloudy with a slight chance of very light drizzle in the morning, then partly sunny in the afternoon. Highs in the lower 70s. Northeast winds 5 to 10 miles per hour. Tuesday night, mostly cloudy. Lows in the lower 50s. Northeast winds around 5 miles per hour. Wednesday, partly sunny in the morning, then clearing. Highs in the middle 70s. East winds around 5 miles per hour. Wednesday night, mostly clear in the evening, then becoming mostly cloudy. Lows in the middle 50s. East winds around 5 miles per hour. Thursday, partly sunny with a slight chance of showers. Highs in the middle 70s. Thursday night, mostly cloudy with a slight chance of thunderstorms. A slight chance of showers in the evening, then a chance of showers after midnight. Lows in the upper 50s. Chance of rain 50%. Friday, mostly cloudy. Showers likely with a chance of thunderstorms in the morning, then a chance of showers with a slight chance of thunderstorms in the afternoon. Highs in the middle 70s. Chance of rain 70%. Friday night, mostly cloudy. A chance of showers with a slight chance of thunderstorms in the evening, then showers likely with a chance of thunderstorms after midnight. Lows in the lower 60s. Chance of rain 60%. Saturday, mostly cloudy in the morning, then becoming partly sunny. A slight chance of thunderstorms. Showers likely, mainly in the morning. Highs in the lower 80s. Chance of rain 60%. Saturday night, partly cloudy in the evening, then becoming mostly cloudy. A slight chance of thunderstorms. A slight chance of showers in the evening, then a chance of showers after midnight. Lows in the lower 60s. Chance of rain 30%. Sunday, mostly sunny. A slight chance of showers in the morning. Highs in the lower 80s. Sunday night, partly cloudy. A slight chance of showers and thunderstorms after midnight. Lows in the lower 60s. Monday,

partly sunny. A slight chance of showers in the morning, then a chance of showers with a slight chance of thunderstorms in the afternoon. Highs in the lower 80s. Chance of rain 30%. This hazardous weather outlook is for central Kansas, east central Kansas, north central Kansas, and northeast Kansas. For today and tonight, the probability for widespread hazardous weather is low. For Tuesday through Sunday, the probability for widespread hazardous weather is low. The Topeka, Kansas climate summary for this evening, as of 4 p.m., September 21, 2026. Today's high temperature was 75 degrees. The normal high is 79. The record high is 98 degrees, which was set in 1956. Today's low temperature was 66 degrees. The normal low is 55. The record low is 36 degrees, which was last set in 1999. A trace of precipitation fell today, which brings the monthly total to 3.71 inches. The total precipitation for the year now stands at 33.08 inches. Today the maximum wind observed was 12 miles an hour from the north. The highest wind gust observed was 17 miles per hour from the north. Sunset tonight is at 7:21 p.m. Sunrise tomorrow is at 7:10 a.m. The Manhattan, Kansas climate summary for this evening, as of 4 p.m., September 21, 2026. Today's high temperature was 77 degrees. This high was 3 degrees below the normal high of 80. Today's low temperature was 64 degrees. This low was 10 degrees above the normal low of 54. No precipitation fell today, which leaves the monthly total at 4.34 inches. The total precipitation for the year still stands at 28.72 inches. Today the maximum wind observed was 9 miles an hour from the northeast. The highest wind gust observed was 15 miles per hour from the northeast. Sunset tonight is at 7:25 p.m. Sunrise tomorrow is at 7:14 a.m. This is NOAA Weather Radio Station WXK91 in Topeka. Here are the 7 p.m. conditions for the local area. At Topeka, it was partly cloudy. The temperature was 72 degrees, the dew point 62, and the relative humidity was 71%. The wind was northeast at 8 miles an hour. The pressure was 30.05 inches and steady. At Manhattan, it was clear. The temperature was 73 degrees. The dew point 62, and the relative humidity was 68%. The wind was northeast at 3 miles an hour. Around the region, it was partly cloudy, with a temperature of 71 at Lawrence, 72 at Emporia, and 73 at Concordia. Under partly cloudy skies, Beatrice reported 69, Springfield reported 77, and Wichita reported 74. It was cloudy, with a temperature of 70 at Kansas City, and 64 at Omaha. Once again, at Manhattan, it was 73 degrees under clear skies. Once again, at Topeka, it was 72 degrees under partly cloudy skies. Now here is your National Weather Service forecast. Tonight, mostly cloudy. A slight chance of very light drizzle after midnight. Lows in the upper 50s. Northeast winds around 5 miles per hour. Tuesday, mostly cloudy with a slight chance of very light drizzle in the morning, then partly sunny in the afternoon. Highs in the lower 70s. Northeast winds 5 to 10 miles per hour. Tuesday night, mostly cloudy. Lows in the lower 50s. Northeast winds around 5 miles per hour. Wednesday, partly sunny in the morning, then clearing. Highs in the middle 70s. East winds around 5 miles per hour. Wednesday night, mostly clear in the evening, then becoming mostly cloudy. Lows in the middle 50s. East winds around 5 miles per hour. Thursday, partly sunny with a slight chance of showers. Highs in the middle 70s. Thursday night, mostly cloudy with a slight chance of thunderstorms. A slight chance of showers.

showers in the evening, then a chance of showers after midnight. Lows in the upper 50s. Chance of rain 50%. Friday, mostly cloudy. Showers likely with a chance of thunderstorms in the morning, then a chance of showers with a slight chance of thunderstorms in the afternoon. Highs in the middle 70s. Chance of rain 70%. Friday night, mostly cloudy. A chance of showers with a slight chance of thunderstorms in the evening, then showers likely with a chance of thunderstorms after midnight. Lows in the lower 60s. Chance of rain 60%. Saturday, mostly cloudy in the morning, then becoming partly sunny. A slight chance of thunderstorms. Showers likely, mainly in the morning. Highs in the lower 80s. Chance of rain 60%. Saturday night, partly cloudy in the evening, then becoming mostly cloudy. A slight chance of thunderstorms. A slight chance of showers in the evening, then a chance of showers after midnight. Lows in the lower 60s. Chance of rain 30%. Sunday, mostly sunny. A slight chance of showers in the morning. Highs in the lower 80s. Sunday night, partly cloudy. A slight chance of showers and thunderstorms after midnight. Lows in the lower 60s. Monday, partly sunny. A slight chance of showers in the morning, then a chance of showers with a slight chance of thunderstorms in the afternoon. Highs in the lower 80s. Chance of rain 30%. The current time is 7:25 p.m. Central Daylight Time. This hazardous weather outlook is for Central Kansas, East Central Kansas, North Central Kansas, and Northeast Kansas. For today and tonight, the probability for widespread hazardous weather is low. For Tuesday through Sunday, the probability for widespread hazardous weather is low. The Topeka, Kansas climate summary for this evening, as of 4 p.m., September 21, 2026. Today's high temperature was 75 degrees. The normal high is 79. The record high is 98 degrees, which was set in 1956. Today's low temperature was 66 degrees. The normal low is 55. The record low is 36 degrees, which was last set in 1999. A trace of precipitation fell today, which brings the monthly total to 3.71 inches. The total precipitation for the year now stands at 33.08 inches. Today the maximum wind observed was 12 miles an hour from the north. The highest wind gust observed was 17 miles per hour from the north. Sunset tonight is at 7:21 p.m. Sunrise tomorrow is at 7:10 a.m. The Manhattan, Kansas climate summary for this evening, as of 4 p.m., September 21, 2026. Today's high temperature was 77 degrees. This high was 3 degrees below the normal high of 80. Today's low temperature was 64 degrees. This low was 10 degrees above the normal low of 54. No precipitation fell today, which leaves the monthly total at 4.34 inches. The total precipitation for the year still stands at 28.72 inches. Today the maximum wind observed was 9 miles an hour from the northeast. The highest wind gust observed was 15 miles per hour from the northeast. Sunset tonight is at 7:25 p.m. Sunrise tomorrow is at 7:14 a.m. This is NOAA Weather Radio Station WXK91 in Topeka. Here are the 7 p.m. conditions for the local area. At Topeka, it was partly cloudy. The temperature was 72 degrees, the dew point 62, and the relative humidity was 71%. The wind was northeast at 8 miles an hour. The pressure was 30.05 inches and steady. At Manhattan, it was clear. The temperature was 73 degrees, the dew point 62, and the relative humidity was 68%. The wind was northeast at 3 miles an hour. Around the region, it was partly cloudy, with a temperature of 71 at Lawrence, 72 at Emporia, and 73 at Concordia.
under partly cloudy skies. Beatrice reported 69, Springfield reported 77, and Wichita reported 74. It was cloudy, with a temperature of 70 at Kansas City and 64 at Omaha. Once again, at Manhattan, it was 73 degrees under clear skies. Once again, at Topeka, it was 72 degrees under partly cloudy skies. Now here is your National Weather Service forecast. Tonight, mostly cloudy. A slight chance of very light drizzle after midnight. Lows in the upper 50s. Northeast winds around 5 miles per hour. Tuesday, mostly cloudy with a slight chance of very light drizzle in the morning, then partly sunny in the afternoon. Highs in the lower 70s. Northeast winds 5 to 10 miles per hour. Tuesday night, mostly cloudy. Lows in the lower 50s. Northeast winds around 5 miles per hour. Wednesday, partly sunny in the morning, then clearing. Highs in the middle 70s. East winds around 5 miles per hour. Wednesday night, mostly clear in the evening, then becoming mostly cloudy. Lows in the middle 50s. East winds around 5 miles per hour. Thursday, partly sunny with a slight chance of showers. Highs in the middle 70s. Thursday night, mostly cloudy with a slight chance of thunderstorms. A slight chance of showers in the evening, then a chance of showers after midnight. Lows in the upper 50s. Chance of rain 50%. Friday, mostly cloudy. Showers likely with a chance of thunderstorms in the morning, then a chance of showers with a slight chance of thunderstorms in the afternoon. Highs in the middle 70s. Chance of rain 70%. Friday night, mostly cloudy. A chance of showers with a slight chance of thunderstorms in the evening, then showers likely with a chance of thunderstorms after midnight. Lows in the lower 60s. Chance of rain 60%. Saturday, mostly cloudy in the morning, then becoming partly sunny. A slight chance of thunderstorms. Showers likely, mainly in the morning. Highs in the lower 80s. Chance of rain 60%. Saturday night, partly cloudy in the evening, then becoming mostly cloudy. A slight chance of thunderstorms. A slight chance of showers in the evening, then a chance of showers after midnight. Lows in the lower 60s. Chance of rain 30%. Sunday, mostly sunny. A slight chance of showers in the morning. Highs in the lower 80s. Sunday night, partly cloudy. A slight chance of showers and thunderstorms after midnight. Lows in the lower 60s. Monday, partly sunny. A slight chance of showers in the morning, then a chance of showers with a slight chance of thunderstorms in the afternoon. Highs in the lower 80s. Chance of rain 30%. This hazardous weather outlook is for central Kansas, east central Kansas, north central Kansas, and northeast Kansas. For today and tonight, the probability for widespread hazardous weather is low. For Tuesday through Sunday, the probability for widespread hazardous weather is low. The Topeka, Kansas climate summary for this evening, as of 4 p.m., September 21, 2026. Today's high temperature was 75 degrees. The normal high is 79. The record high is 98 degrees, which was set in 1956. Today's low temperature was 66 degrees. The normal low is 55. The record low is 36 degrees, which was last set in 1999. A trace of precipitation fell today, which brings the monthly total to 3.71 inches. The total precipitation for the year now stands at 33.08 inches. Today the maximum wind observed was 12 miles an hour from the north. The highest wind gust observed was 17 miles per hour from the north. Sunset tonight is at 7:21 p.m. Sunrise tomorrow is at 7:10 a.m. The Manhattan was 17 miles per hour from the north. Sunset tonight is at 7:21 p.m.
sunrise tomorrow is at 7:10 a.m.

The Manhattan, Kansas climate summary for this evening, as of 4 p.m., September 21, 2026. Today's high temperature was 77 degrees. This high was 3 degrees below the normal high of 80. Today's low temperature was 64 degrees. This low was 10 degrees above the normal low of 54. No precipitation fell today, which leaves the monthly total at 4.34 inches. The total precipitation for the year still stands at 28.72 inches. Today the maximum wind was 9 miles an hour from the northeast. The highest wind gust observed was 15 miles per hour from the northeast. Sunset tonight is at 7:25 p.m. Sunrise tomorrow is at 7:14 a.m. This is NOAA Weather Radio Station WXK91 in Topeka. Here are the 7 p.m. conditions for the local area. At Topeka, it was partly cloudy. The temperature was 72 degrees, the dew point 62, and the relative humidity was 71%. The wind was northeast at 8 miles an hour. The pressure was 30.05 inches and steady. At Manhattan, it was clear. The temperature was 73 degrees, the dew point 62, and the relative humidity was 68%. The wind was northeast at 3 miles an hour. Around the region, it was partly cloudy, with a temperature of 71 at Lawrence, 72 at Emporia, and 73 at Concordia. Under partly cloudy skies, Beatrice reported 69, Springfield reported 77, and Wichita reported 74. It was cloudy, with a temperature of 70 at Kansas City, and 64 at Omaha. Once again, at Manhattan, it was 73 degrees under clear skies. Once again, at Topeka, it was 72 degrees under partly cloudy skies. Now here is your National Weather Service forecast. Tonight, mostly cloudy. A slight chance of very light drizzle after midnight. Lows in the upper 50s. Northeast winds around 5 miles per hour. Tuesday, mostly cloudy with a slight chance of very light drizzle in the morning, then partly sunny in the afternoon. Highs in the lower 70s. Northeast winds 5 to 10 miles per hour. Tuesday night, mostly cloudy. Lows in the lower 50s. Northeast winds around 5 miles per hour. Wednesday, partly sunny in the morning, then clearing. Highs in the middle 70s. East winds around 5 miles per hour. Wednesday night, mostly clear in the evening, then becoming mostly cloudy. Lows in the middle 50s. East winds around 5 miles per hour. Thursday, partly sunny with a slight chance of showers. Highs in the middle 70s. Thursday night, mostly cloudy with a slight chance of thunderstorms. A slight chance of showers in the evening, then a chance of showers after midnight. Lows in the upper 50s. Chance of rain 50%. Friday, mostly cloudy. Showers likely with a chance of thunderstorms in the morning, then a chance of showers with a slight chance of thunderstorms in the afternoon. Highs in the middle 70s. Chance of rain 70%. Friday night, mostly cloudy. A chance of showers with a slight chance of thunderstorms in the evening, then showers likely with a chance of thunderstorms after midnight. Lows in the lower 60s. Chance of rain 60%. Saturday, mostly cloudy in the morning, then becoming partly sunny. A slight chance of thunderstorms. Showers likely, mainly in the morning. Highs in the lower 80s. Chance of rain 60%. Saturday night, partly cloudy in the evening, then becoming mostly cloudy. A slight chance of thunderstorms. A slight chance of showers in the evening, then a chance of showers after midnight. Lows in the lower 60s. Chance of rain 30%. Sunday, mostly sunny. A slight chance of showers in the morning. Highs in the lower 80s. Sunday night, partly cloudy. A slight chance of showers and thunderstorms after midnight. Lows in the lower 60s.
Monday, partly sunny. A slight chance of showers in the morning, then a chance of showers with a slight chance of thunderstorms in the afternoon. Highs in the lower 80s. Chance of rain 30%. 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The current time is 7:38 p.m. Central Daylight Time. This hazardous weather outlook is for Central Kansas, East Central Kansas, North Central Kansas and Northeast Kansas. For today and tonight, the probability for widespread hazardous weather is low. For Tuesday through Sunday, the probability for widespread hazardous weather is low. The Topeka, Kansas climate summary for this evening, as of 4 p.m., September 21, 2026. Today's high temperature was 75 degrees. The normal high is 79. The record high is 98 degrees, which was set in 1956. Today's low temperature was 66 degrees. The normal low is 55. The record low is 36 degrees, which was last set in 1999. A trace of precipitation fell today, which brings the monthly total to 3.71 inches. The total precipitation for the year now stands at 33.08 inches. Today the maximum wind observed was 12 miles an hour from the north. The highest wind gust observed was 17 miles per hour from the north. Sunset tonight is at 7:21 p.m. Sunrise tomorrow is at 7:10 a.m. The Manhattan, Kansas climate summary for this evening, as of 4 p.m., September 21, 2026. Today's high temperature was 77 degrees. This high was 3 degrees below the normal high of 80. Today's low temperature was 64 degrees. This low was 10 degrees above the normal low of 54. No precipitation fell today, which leaves the monthly total at 4.34 inches. The total precipitation for the year still stands at 28.72 inches. Today the maximum wind observed was 9 miles an hour from the northeast. The highest wind gust observed was 15 miles per hour from the northeast. Sunset tonight is at 7:25 p.m. Sunrise tomorrow is at 7:14 a.m. This is NOAA Weather Radio Station WXK91 in Topeka. Here are the 7 p.m. conditions for the local area. At Topeka, it was partly cloudy. The temperature was 72 degrees, the dew point 62, and the relative humidity was 71%. The wind was northeast at 8 miles an hour. The pressure was 30.05 inches and steady. At Manhattan, it was clear. The temperature was 73 degrees, the dew point 62, and the relative humidity was 68%. The wind was northeast at 3 miles an hour. Around the region, it was partly cloudy, with a temperature of 71 at Lawrence, 72 at Emporia, and 73 at Concordia. Under partly cloudy skies, Beatrice reported 69, Springfield reported 77, and Wichita reported 74. It was cloudy, with a temperature of 70 at Kansas City, and 64 at Omaha. Once again, at Manhattan, it was 73 degrees under clear skies. Once again, at Topeka, it was 72 degrees under partly cloudy skies. Now here is your National Weather Service forecast. Tonight, mostly cloudy. A slight chance of very light drizzle after midnight. Lows in the upper 50s. Northeast winds around 5 miles per hour. Tuesday, mostly cloudy with a slight chance of very light drizzle in the morning, then partly sunny in the afternoon. Highs in the lower 70s. Northeast winds 5 to 10 miles per hour. Tuesday night, mostly cloudy. Lows in the lower 50s. Northeast winds around 5 miles per hour. Wednesday, partly sunny in the morning, then clearing. Highs in the middle 70s. East winds around 5 miles per hour. Wednesday night, mostly clear in the evening, then becoming mostly cloudy. Lows in the middle 50s. East winds around 5 miles per hour.

Thursday, partly sunny with a slight chance of showers. Highs in the middle 70s. Thursday night, mostly cloudy with a slight chance of thunderstorms. A slight chance of showers in the evening, then a chance of showers after midnight. Lows in the upper 50s. Chance of rain 50%. Friday, mostly cloudy. Showers likely with a chance of thunderstorms in the morning, then a chance of showers with a slight chance of thunderstorms in the afternoon. Highs in the middle 70s. Chance of rain 70%. Friday night, mostly cloudy. A chance of showers with a slight chance of thunderstorms in the evening, then showers likely with a chance of thunderstorms after midnight. Lows in the lower 60s. Chance of rain 60%. Saturday, mostly cloudy in the morning, then becoming partly sunny. A slight chance of thunderstorms. Showers likely, mainly in the morning. Highs in the lower 80s. Chance of rain 60%. Saturday night, partly cloudy in the evening, then becoming mostly cloudy. A slight chance of thunderstorms. A slight chance of showers in the evening, then a chance of showers after midnight. Lows in the lower 60s. Chance of rain 30%. Sunday, mostly sunny. A slight chance of showers in the morning. Highs in the lower 80s. Sunday night, partly cloudy. A slight chance of showers and thunderstorms after midnight. Lows in the lower 60s. Monday, partly sunny. A slight chance of showers in the morning, then a chance of showers with a slight chance of thunderstorms in the afternoon. Highs in the lower 80s. Chance of rain 30%. This hazardous weather outlook is for central Kansas, east central Kansas, north central Kansas, and northeast Kansas. For today and tonight, the probability for widespread hazardous weather is low. For Tuesday through Sunday, the probability for widespread hazardous weather is low. The Topeka, Kansas climate summary for this evening, as of 4 p.m., September 21, 2026. Today's high temperature was 75 degrees. The normal high is 79. The record high is 98 degrees, which was set in 1956. Today's low temperature was 66 degrees. The normal low is 55. The record low is 36 degrees, which was last set in 1999. A trace of precipitation fell today, which brings the monthly total to 3.71 inches. The total precipitation for the year now stands at 33.08 inches. Today the maximum wind observed was 12 miles an hour from the north. The highest wind gust observed was 17 miles per hour from the north. Sunset tonight is at 7:21 p.m. Sunrise tomorrow is at 7:10 a.m. The Manhattan, Kansas climate summary for this evening, as of 4 p.m., September 21, 2026. Today's high temperature was 77 degrees. This high was 3 degrees below the normal high of 80. Today's low temperature was 64 degrees. This low was 10 degrees above the normal low of 54. No precipitation fell today, which leaves the monthly total at 4.34 inches. The total precipitation for the year still stands at 28.72 inches. Today the maximum wind observed was 9 miles an hour from the northeast. The highest wind gust observed was 15 miles per hour from the northeast. Sunset tonight is at 7:25 p.m. Sunrise tomorrow is at 7:14 a.m. This is NOAA Weather Radio Station WXK91 in Topeka. Here are the 7 p.m. conditions for the local area. At Topeka, it was partly cloudy. The temperature was 72 degrees, the dew point 62, and the relative humidity was 71%. The wind was northeast at 8 miles an hour. The pressure was 30.05 inches and steady. At Manhattan, it was clear. The temperature was 73 degrees, the dew point 62, and the relative humidity was 68%. The wind was northeast at 3 miles an hour. Around the region, it was partly cloudy, with a

Temperature of 71 at Lawrence, 72 at Emporia, and 73 at Concordia. Under partly cloudy skies, Beatrice reported 69, Springfield reported 77, and Wichita reported 74. It was cloudy, with a temperature of 70 at Kansas City, and 64 at Omaha. Once again, at Manhattan, it was 73 degrees under clear skies. Once again, at Topeka, it was 72 degrees under partly cloudy skies. Now here is your National Weather Service forecast. Tonight, mostly cloudy. A slight chance of very light drizzle after midnight. Lows in the upper 50s. Northeast winds around 5 miles per hour. Tuesday, mostly cloudy with a slight chance of very light drizzle in the morning, then partly sunny in the afternoon. Highs in the lower 70s. Northeast winds 5 to 10 miles per hour. Tuesday night, mostly cloudy. Lows in the lower 50s. Northeast winds around 5 miles per hour. Wednesday, partly sunny in the morning, then clearing. Highs in the middle 70s. East winds around 5 miles per hour. Wednesday night, mostly clear in the evening, then becoming mostly cloudy. Lows in the middle 50s. East winds around 5 miles per hour. Thursday, partly sunny with a slight chance of showers. Highs in the middle 70s. Thursday night, mostly cloudy with a slight chance of thunderstorms. A slight chance of showers in the evening, then a chance of showers after midnight. Lows in the upper 50s. Chance of rain 50%. Friday, mostly cloudy. Showers likely with a chance of thunderstorms in the morning, then a chance of showers with a slight chance of thunderstorms in the afternoon. Highs in the middle 70s. Chance of rain 70%. Friday night, mostly cloudy. A chance of showers with a slight chance of thunderstorms in the evening, then showers likely with a chance of thunderstorms after midnight. Lows in the lower 60s. Chance of rain 60%. Saturday, mostly cloudy in the morning, then becoming partly sunny. A slight chance of thunderstorms. Showers likely, mainly in the morning. Highs in the lower 80s. Chance of rain 60%. Saturday night, partly cloudy in the evening, then becoming mostly cloudy. A slight chance of thunderstorms. A slight chance of showers in the evening, then a chance of showers after midnight. Lows in the lower 60s. Chance of rain 30%. Sunday, mostly sunny. A slight chance of showers in the morning. Highs in the lower 80s. Sunday night, partly cloudy. A slight chance of showers and thunderstorms after midnight. Lows in the lower 60s. Monday, partly sunny. A slight chance of showers in the morning, then a chance of showers with a slight chance of thunderstorms in the afternoon. Highs in the lower 80s. Chance of rain 30%. This hazardous weather outlook is for central Kansas, east central Kansas, north central Kansas, and northeast Kansas. For today and tonight, the probability for widespread hazardous weather is low. For Tuesday through Sunday, the probability for widespread hazardous weather is low. The Topeka, Kansas climate summary for this evening, as of 4 p.m., September 21, 2026. Today's high temperature was 75 degrees. The normal high is 79. The record high is 98 degrees, which was set in 1956. Today's low temperature was 66 degrees. The normal low is 55. The record low is 36 degrees, which was last set in 1999. A trace of precipitation fell today, which brings the monthly total to 3.71 inches. The total precipitation for the year now stands at 33.08 inches. Today the maximum wind observed was 12 miles an hour from the north. The highest wind gust observed was 17 miles per hour from the north. Sunset tonight is at 7:21 p.m. Sunrise tomorrow is at 7:10 a.m.
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Light Time. The Manhattan, Kansas climate summary for this evening, as of 4 p.m., September 21, 2026. Today's high temperature was 77 degrees. This high was 3 degrees below the normal high of 80. Today's low temperature was 64 degrees. This low was 10 degrees above the normal low of 54. No precipitation fell today, which leaves the monthly total at 4.34 inches. The total precipitation for the year still stands at 28.72 inches. Today the maximum wind observed was 9 miles an hour from the northeast. The highest wind gust observed was 15 miles per hour from

miles an hour. Around the region, it was partly cloudy, with a temperature of 71 at Lawrence, 72 at Emporia, and 73 at Concordia. Under partly cloudy skies, Beatrice reported 69, Springfield reported 77, and Wichita reported 74. It was cloudy, with a temperature of 70 at Kansas City, and 64 at Omaha. Once again, at Manhattan, it was 73 degrees under clear skies. Once again, at Topeka, it was 72 degrees under partly cloudy skies. Now here is your National Weather Service forecast. Tonight, mostly cloudy. A slight chance of very light drizzle after midnight. Lows in the upper 50s. Northeast winds around 5 miles per hour. Tuesday, mostly cloudy with a slight chance of very light drizzle in the morning, then partly sunny in the afternoon. Highs in the lower 70s. Northeast winds 5 to 10 miles per hour. Tuesday night, mostly cloudy. Lows in the lower 50s. Northeast winds around 5 miles per hour. Wednesday, partly sunny in the morning, then clearing. Highs in the middle 70s. East winds around 5 miles per hour. Wednesday night, mostly clear in the evening, then becoming mostly cloudy. Lows in the middle 50s. East winds around 5 miles per hour. Thursday, partly sunny with a slight chance of showers. Highs in the middle 70s. Thursday night, mostly cloudy with a slight chance of thunderstorms. A slight chance of showers in the evening, then a chance of showers after midnight. Lows in the upper 50s. Chance of rain 50%. Friday, mostly cloudy. Showers likely with a chance of thunderstorms in the morning, then a chance of showers with a slight chance of thunderstorms in the afternoon. Highs in the middle 70s. Chance of rain 70%. Friday night, mostly cloudy. A chance of showers with a slight chance of thunderstorms in the evening, then showers likely with a chance of thunderstorms after midnight. Lows in the lower 60s. Chance of rain 60%. Saturday, mostly cloudy in the morning, then becoming partly sunny. A slight chance of thunderstorms. Showers likely, mainly in the morning. Highs in the lower 80s. Chance of rain 60%. Saturday night, partly cloudy in the evening, then becoming mostly cloudy. A slight chance of thunderstorms. A slight chance of showers in the evening, then a chance of showers after midnight. Lows in the lower 60s. Chance of rain 30%. Sunday, mostly sunny. A slight chance of showers in the morning. Highs in the lower 80s. Sunday night, partly cloudy. A slight chance of showers and thunderstorms after midnight. Lows in the lower 60s. Monday, partly sunny. A slight chance of showers in the morning, then a chance of showers with a slight chance of thunderstorms in the afternoon. Highs in the lower 80s. Chance of rain 30%. This hazardous weather outlook is for central Kansas, east central Kansas, north central Kansas, and northeast Kansas. For today and tonight, the probability for widespread hazardous weather is low. For Tuesday through Sunday, the probability for widespread hazardous weather is low. The Topeka, Kansas climate summary for this evening, as of 4 p.m., September 21, 2026. Today's high temperature was 75 degrees. The normal high is 79. The record high is 98 degrees, which was set in 1956. Today's low temperature was 66 degrees. The normal low is 55. The record low is 36 degrees, which was last set in 1999. A trace of precipitation fell today, which brings the monthly total to 3.71 inches. The total precipitation for the year now stands at 33.08 inches. Today the maximum wind observed was 12 miles an hour from the north. The highest wind gust observed was 17 miles per hour from the north. Sunset tonight is at 7:21 p.m. Sunrise tomorrow is at 7:10 a.m.

the Manhattan, Kansas climate summary for this evening, as of 4 p.m., September 21st, 2026. Today's high temperature was 77 degrees. This high was 3 degrees below the normal high of 80. Today's low temperature was 64 degrees. This low was 10 degrees above the normal low of 54. No precipitation fell today, which leaves the monthly total at 4.34 inches. The total precipitation for the year still stands at 28.72 inches. Today the maximum wind observed was 9 miles an hour from the northeast. The highest wind gust observed was 15 miles per hour from the northeast. Sunset tonight is at 7:25 p.m. Sunrise tomorrow is at 7:14 a.m. This is NOAA Weather Radio Station WXK91 in Topeka. Here are the 7 p.m. conditions for the local area. At Topeka, it was partly cloudy. The temperature was 72 degrees, the dew point 62, and the relative humidity was 71%. The wind was northeast at 8 miles an hour. The pressure was 30.05 inches and steady. At Manhattan, it was clear. The temperature was 73 degrees, the dew point 62, and the relative humidity was 68%. The wind was northeast at 3 miles an hour. Around the region, it was partly cloudy, with a temperature of 71 at Lawrence, 72 at Emporia, and 73 at Concordia. Under partly cloudy skies, Beatrice reported 69, Springfield reported 77, and Wichita reported 74. It was cloudy, with a temperature of 70 at Kansas City, and 64 at Omaha. Once again, at Manhattan, it was 73 degrees under clear skies. Once again, at Topeka, it was 72 degrees under partly cloudy skies. Now here is your National Weather Service forecast. Tonight, mostly cloudy. A slight chance of very light drizzle after midnight. Lows in the upper 50s. Northeast winds around 5 miles per hour. Tuesday, mostly cloudy with a slight chance of very light drizzle in the morning, then partly sunny in the afternoon. Highs in the lower 70s. Northeast winds 5 to 10 miles per hour. Tuesday night, mostly cloudy. Lows in the lower 50s. Northeast winds around 5 miles per hour. Wednesday, partly sunny in the morning, then clearing. Highs in the middle 70s. East winds around 5 miles per hour. Wednesday night, mostly clear in the evening, then becoming mostly cloudy. Lows in the middle 50s. East winds around 5 miles per hour. Thursday, partly sunny with a slight chance of showers. Highs in the middle 70s. Thursday night, mostly cloudy with a slight chance of thunderstorms. A slight chance of showers in the evening, then a chance of showers after midnight. Lows in the upper 50s. Chance of rain 50%. Friday, mostly cloudy. Showers likely with a chance of thunderstorms in the morning, then a chance of showers with a slight chance of thunderstorms in the afternoon. Highs in the middle 70s. Chance of rain 70%. Friday night, mostly cloudy. A chance of showers with a slight chance of thunderstorms in the evening, then showers likely with a chance of thunderstorms after midnight. Lows in the lower 60s. Chance of rain 60%. Saturday, mostly cloudy in the morning, then becoming partly sunny. A slight chance of thunderstorms. Showers likely, mainly in the morning. Highs in the lower 80s. Chance of rain 60%. Saturday night, partly cloudy in the evening, then becoming mostly cloudy. A slight chance of thunderstorms. A slight chance of showers in the evening, then a chance of showers after midnight. Lows in the lower 60s. Chance of rain 30%. Sunday, mostly sunny. A slight chance of showers in the morning. Highs in the lower 80s. Sunday night, partly cloudy. A slight chance of showers and thunderstorms after midnight. Lows in the lower 60s. Monday,
partly sunny. A slight chance of showers in the morning, then a chance of showers with a slight chance of thunderstorms in the afternoon. Highs in the lower 80s. Chance of rain 30%. This hazardous weather outlook is for central Kansas, east central Kansas, north central Kansas and northeast Kansas. For today and tonight, the probability for widespread hazardous weather is low. For Tuesday through Sunday, the probability for widespread hazardous weather is low. This is NOAA Weather Radio Station WXK91 in Topeka. Now here is your National Weather Service forecast. Tonight, mostly cloudy. A slight chance of very light drizzle after midnight. Lows in the upper 50s. Northeast winds around 5 miles per hour. Tuesday, mostly cloudy with a slight chance of very light drizzle in the morning, then partly sunny in the afternoon. Highs in the lower 70s. Northeast winds 5 to 10 miles per hour. Tuesday night, mostly cloudy. Lows in the lower 50s. Northeast winds around 5 miles per hour. Wednesday, partly sunny in the morning, then clearing. Highs in the middle 70s. East winds around 5 miles per hour. Wednesday night, mostly clear in the evening, then becoming mostly cloudy. Lows in the middle 50s. East winds around 5 miles per hour. Thursday, partly sunny with a slight chance of showers. Highs in the middle 70s. Thursday night, mostly cloudy with a slight chance of thunderstorms. A slight chance of showers in the evening, then a chance of showers after midnight. Lows in the upper 50s. Chance of rain 50%. Friday, mostly cloudy. Showers likely with a chance of thunderstorms in the morning, then a chance of showers with a slight chance of thunderstorms in the afternoon. Highs in the middle 70s. Chance of rain 70%. Friday night, mostly cloudy. A chance of showers with a slight chance of thunderstorms in the evening, then showers likely with a chance of thunderstorms after midnight. Lows in the lower 60s. Chance of rain 60%. Saturday, mostly cloudy in the morning, then becoming partly sunny. A slight chance of thunderstorms. Showers likely, mainly in the morning. Highs in the lower 80s. Chance of rain 60%. Saturday night, partly cloudy in the evening, then becoming mostly cloudy. A slight chance of thunderstorms. A slight chance of showers in the evening, then a chance of showers after midnight. Lows in the lower 60s. Chance of rain 30%. Sunday, mostly sunny. A slight chance of showers in the morning. Highs in the lower 80s. Sunday night, partly cloudy. A slight chance of showers and thunderstorms after midnight. Lows in the lower 60s. Monday, partly sunny. A slight chance of showers in the morning, then a chance of showers with a slight chance of thunderstorms in the afternoon. Highs in the lower 80s. Chance of rain 30%. The current time is 8:08 p.m. Central Daylight Time. This hazardous weather outlook is for central Kansas, east central Kansas, north central Kansas and northeast Kansas. For today and tonight, the probability for widespread hazardous weather is low. For Tuesday through Sunday, the probability for widespread hazardous weather is low. This is NOAA Weather Radio Station WXK91 in Topeka. Now here is your National Weather Service forecast. Tonight, mostly cloudy. A slight chance of very light drizzle after midnight. Lows in the upper 50s. Northeast winds around 5 miles per hour. Tuesday, mostly cloudy with a slight chance of very light drizzle in the morning, then partly sunny in the afternoon. Highs in the lower 70s. Northeast winds 5 to 10 miles per hour. Tuesday night, mostly cloudy. Lows in the lower 50s. Northeast winds around 5 miles per hour. Wednesday, partly sunny in the morning, then clearing. Highs in the middle 70s.

This is NOAA Weather Radio Station WXK91 in Topeka. Here are the 8 p.m. conditions for the local area. At Topeka, it was clear. The temperature was 68 degrees, the dew point 63, and the relative humidity was 84%. The wind was north at 3 miles an hour. The pressure was 30.05 inches and steady. At Manhattan, it was clear. The temperature was 67 degrees, the dew point 63, and the relative humidity was 87%. The wind was calm. Around the region, it was clear, with a temperature of 69 at Emporia, 69 at Concordia, and 65 at Beatrice. It was partly cloudy, with a temperature of 66 at Lawrence, 73 at Springfield, and 71 at Wichita. It was cloudy, with a temperature of 69 at Kansas City, and 62 at Omaha. Once again, at Manhattan, it was 67 degrees under clear skies. Once again, at Topeka, it was 68 degrees under clear skies. Now here is your National Weather Service forecast. Tonight, mostly cloudy. A slight chance of very light drizzle after midnight. Lows in the upper 50s. Northeast winds around 5 miles per hour. Tuesday, mostly cloudy with a slight chance of very light drizzle in the morning, then partly sunny in the afternoon. Highs in the lower 70s. Northeast winds 5 to 10 miles per hour. Tuesday night, mostly cloudy. Lows in the lower 50s. Northeast winds around 5 miles per hour. Wednesday, partly sunny in the morning, then clearing. Highs in the middle 70s. East winds around 5 miles per hour. Wednesday night, mostly clear in the evening, then becoming mostly cloudy. Lows in the middle 50s. East winds around 5 miles per hour. Thursday, partly sunny with a slight chance of showers. Highs in the middle 70s. Thursday night, mostly cloudy with a slight chance of thunderstorms. A slight chance of showers in the evening, then a chance of showers after midnight. Lows in the upper 50s. Chance of rain 50%. Friday, mostly cloudy. Showers likely with a chance of thunderstorms in the morning, then a chance of showers with a slight chance of thunderstorms in the afternoon. Highs in the middle 70s. Chance of rain 70%. Friday night, mostly cloudy. A chance of showers with a slight chance of thunderstorms in the evening, then showers likely with a chance of thunderstorms after midnight. Lows in the lower 60s. Chance of rain 60%. Saturday, mostly cloudy in the morning, then becoming partly sunny. A slight chance of thunderstorms. Showers likely, mainly in the morning. Highs in the lower 80s. Chance of rain 60%. Saturday night, partly cloudy in the evening, then becoming mostly cloudy. A slight chance of thunderstorms. A slight chance of showers in the evening, then a chance of showers after midnight. Lows in the lower 60s. Chance of rain 30%. Sunday, mostly sunny. A slight chance of showers in the morning. Highs in the lower 80s. Sunday night, partly cloudy. A slight chance of showers and thunderstorms after midnight. Lows in the lower 60s. Monday, partly sunny. A slight chance of showers in the morning, then a chance of showers with a slight chance of thunderstorms in the afternoon. Highs in the lower 80s. Chance of rain 30%. This hazardous weather outlook is for central Kansas, east central Kansas, north central Kansas, and northeast Kansas. For today and tonight, the probability for widespread hazardous weather is low. For Tuesday through Sunday, the probability for widespread hazardous weather is low. This is NOAA Weather Radio Station WXK91 in Topeka. Here are the 8 p.m. conditions for the local area. At Topeka, it was clear. The temperature was 68 degrees, the dew point 63, and the relative humidity was 84%. The wind was north at 3 miles an hour.

of pressure was 30.05 inches and steady. At Manhattan, it was clear. The temperature was 67 degrees, the dew point 63, and the relative humidity was 87%. The wind was calm. Around the region, it was clear, with a temperature of 69 at Emporia, 69 at Concordia, and 65 at Beatrice. It was partly cloudy, with a temperature of 66 at Lawrence, 73 at Springfield, and 71 at Wichita. It was cloudy, with a temperature of 69 at Kansas City, and 62 at Omaha. Once again, at Manhattan, it was 67 degrees under clear skies. Once again, at Topeka, it was 68 degrees under clear skies. Now here is your National Weather Service forecast. Tonight, mostly cloudy. A slight chance of very light drizzle after midnight. Lows in the upper 50s. Northeast winds around 5 miles per hour. Tuesday, mostly cloudy with a slight chance of very light drizzle in the morning, then partly sunny in the afternoon. Highs in the lower 70s. Northeast winds 5 to 10 miles per hour. Tuesday night, mostly cloudy. Lows in the lower 50s. Northeast winds around 5 miles per hour. Wednesday, partly sunny in the morning, then clearing. Highs in the middle 70s. East winds around 5 miles per hour. Wednesday night, mostly clear in the evening, then becoming mostly cloudy. Lows in the middle 50s. East winds around 5 miles per hour. Wednesday night, mostly clear in the evening, then becoming mostly cloudy. Lows in the middle 50s. East winds around 5 miles per hour. Thursday, partly sunny with a slight chance of showers. Highs in the middle 70s. Thursday night, mostly cloudy with a slight chance of thunderstorms. A slight chance of showers in the evening, then a chance of showers after midnight. Lows in the upper 50s. Chance of rain 50%. Friday, mostly cloudy. Showers likely with a chance of thunderstorms in the morning, then a chance of showers with a slight chance of thunderstorms in the afternoon. Highs in the middle 70s. Chance of rain 70%. Friday night, mostly cloudy. A chance of showers with a slight chance of thunderstorms in the evening, then showers likely with a chance of thunderstorms after midnight. Lows in the lower 60s. Chance of rain 60%. Saturday, mostly cloudy in the morning, then becoming partly sunny. A slight chance of thunderstorms. Showers likely, mainly in the morning. Highs in the lower 80s. Chance of rain 60%. Saturday night, partly cloudy in the evening, then becoming mostly cloudy. A slight chance of thunderstorms. A slight chance of showers in the evening, then a chance of showers after midnight. Lows in the lower 60s. Chance of rain 30%. Sunday, mostly sunny. A slight chance of showers in the morning. Highs in the lower 80s. Sunday night, partly cloudy. A slight chance of showers and thunderstorms after midnight. Lows in the lower 60s. Monday, partly sunny. A slight chance of showers in the morning, then a chance of showers with a slight chance of thunderstorms in the afternoon. Highs in the lower 80s. Chance of rain 30%. This hazardous weather outlook is for central Kansas, east central Kansas, north central Kansas, and northeast Kansas. For today and tonight, the probability for widespread hazardous weather is low.

with a slight chance of thunderstorms in the afternoon. Highs in the lower 80s. Chance of rain 30%. This is NOAA Weather Radio WXK91 in Topeka. The current time is 8:40 p.m. Central Daylight Time. This hazardous weather outlook is for Central Kansas, East Central Kansas, North Central Kansas, and Northeast Kansas. For today and tonight, the probability for widespread hazardous weather is low. For Tuesday through Sunday, the probability for widespread hazardous weather is low. This is NOAA Weather Radio Station WXK91, in Topeka. Here are the 8 p.m. conditions for the local area. At Topeka, it was clear. The temperature was 68 degrees, the dew point 63, and the relative humidity was 84%. The wind was north at 3 miles an hour. The pressure was 30.05 inches and steady. At Manhattan, it was clear. The temperature was 67 degrees, the dew point 63, and the relative humidity was 87%. The wind was calm. Around the region, it was clear, with a temperature of 69 at Emporia, 69 at Concordia, and 69.

25 at Beatrice. It was partly cloudy, with a temperature of 66 at Lawrence, 73 at Springfield, and 71 at Wichita. It was cloudy, with a temperature of 69 at Kansas City, and 62 at Omaha. Once again, at Manhattan, it was 67 degrees under clear skies. Once again, at Topeka, it was 68 degrees under clear skies. Now here is your National Weather Service forecast. Tonight, mostly cloudy. A slight chance of very light drizzle after midnight. Lows in the upper 50s. Northeast winds around 5 miles per hour. Tuesday, mostly cloudy with a slight chance of very light drizzle in the morning, then partly sunny in the afternoon. Highs in the lower 70s. Northeast winds 5 to 10 miles per hour. Tuesday night, mostly cloudy. Lows in the lower 50s. Northeast winds around 5 miles per hour. Wednesday, partly sunny in the morning, then clearing. Highs in the middle 70s. East winds around 5 miles per hour. Wednesday night, mostly clear in the evening, then becoming mostly cloudy. Lows in the middle 50s. East winds around 5 miles per hour. Thursday, partly sunny with a slight chance of showers. Highs in the middle 70s. Thursday night, mostly cloudy with a slight chance of thunderstorms. A slight chance of showers in the evening, then a chance of showers after midnight. Lows in the upper 50s. Chance of rain 50%. Friday, mostly cloudy. Showers likely with a chance of thunderstorms in the morning, then a chance of showers with a slight chance of thunderstorms in the afternoon. Highs in the middle 70s. Chance of rain 70%. Friday night, mostly cloudy. A chance of showers with a slight chance of thunderstorms in the evening, then showers likely with a chance of thunderstorms after midnight. Lows in the lower 60s. Chance of rain 60%. Saturday, mostly cloudy in the morning, then becoming partly sunny. A slight chance of thunderstorms. Showers likely, mainly in the morning. Highs in the lower 80s. Chance of rain 60%. Saturday night, partly cloudy in the evening, then becoming mostly cloudy. A slight chance of thunderstorms. A slight chance of showers in the evening, then a chance of showers after midnight. Lows in the lower 60s. Chance of rain 30%. Sunday, mostly sunny. A slight chance of showers in the morning. Highs in the lower 80s. Sunday night, partly cloudy. A slight chance of showers and thunderstorms after midnight. Lows in the lower 60s. Monday, partly sunny. A slight chance of showers in the morning, then a chance of showers with a slight chance of thunderstorms in the afternoon. Highs in the lower 80s. Chance of rain 30%. This hazardous weather outlook is for central Kansas, east central Kansas, north central Kansas, and northeast Kansas. For today and tonight, the probability for widespread hazardous weather is low. For Tuesday through Sunday, the probability for widespread hazardous weather is low. 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Here are the 8 p.m. conditions for the local area. At Topeka, it was clear. The temperature was 68 degrees, the dew point 63, and the relative humidity was 84%. The wind was north at 3 miles an hour. The pressure was 30.05 inches and steady. At Manhattan, it was clear. The temperature was 67 degrees, the dew point 63, and the relative humidity was 87%. The wind was calm. Around the region, it was clear, with a temperature of 69 at Emporia, 69 at Concordia, and 65 at Beatrice. It was partly cloudy, with a temperature of 66 at Lawrence, 73 at Springfield, and 71 at Wichita. It was cloudy, with a temperature of 69 at Kansas City, and 62 at Omaha. Once again, at Manhattan, it was 67 degrees under clear skies.

again at Topeka. It was 68 degrees under clear skies. Now here is your National Weather Service forecast. Tonight, mostly cloudy. A slight chance of very light drizzle after midnight. Lows in the upper 50s. Northeast winds around 5 miles per hour. Tuesday, mostly cloudy with a slight chance of very light drizzle in the morning, then partly sunny in the afternoon. Highs in the lower 70s. Northeast winds 5 to 10 miles per hour. Tuesday night, mostly cloudy. Lows in the lower 50s. Northeast winds around 5 miles per hour. Wednesday, partly sunny in the morning, then clearing. Highs in the middle 70s. East winds around 5 miles per hour. Wednesday night, mostly clear in the evening, then becoming mostly cloudy. Lows in the middle 50s. East winds around 5 miles per hour. Thursday, partly sunny with a slight chance of showers. Highs in the middle 70s. Thursday night, mostly cloudy with a slight chance of thunderstorms. A slight chance of showers in the evening, then a chance of showers after midnight. Lows in the upper 50s. Chance of rain 50%. Friday, mostly cloudy. Showers likely with a chance of thunderstorms in the morning, then a chance of showers with a slight chance of thunderstorms in the afternoon. Highs in the middle 70s. Chance of rain 70%. Friday night, mostly cloudy. A chance of showers with a slight chance of thunderstorms in the evening, then showers likely with a chance of thunderstorms after midnight. Lows in the lower 60s. Chance of rain 60%. Saturday, mostly cloudy in the morning, then becoming partly sunny. A slight chance of thunderstorms. Showers likely, mainly in the morning. Highs in the lower 80s. Chance of rain 60%. Saturday night, partly cloudy in the evening, then becoming mostly cloudy. A slight chance of thunderstorms. A slight chance of showers in the evening, then a chance of showers after midnight. Lows in the lower 60s. Chance of rain 30%. Sunday, mostly sunny. A slight chance of showers in the morning. Highs in the lower 80s. Sunday night, partly cloudy. A slight chance of showers and thunderstorms after midnight. Lows in the lower 60s. Monday, partly sunny. A slight chance of showers in the morning, then a chance of showers with a slight chance of thunderstorms in the afternoon. Highs in the lower 80s. Chance of rain 30%. This hazardous weather outlook is for central Kansas, east central Kansas, north central Kansas, and northeast Kansas. For today and tonight, the probability for widespread hazardous weather is low. For Tuesday through Sunday, the probability for widespread hazardous weather is low. This is NOAA Weather Radio Station WXK91 in Topeka. Here are the 8 p.m. conditions for the local area. At Topeka, it was clear. The temperature was 68 degrees, the dew point 63, and the relative humidity was 84%. The wind was north at 3 miles an hour. The pressure was 30.05 inches and steady. Manhattan, it was clear. The temperature was 67 degrees, the dew point 63, and the relative humidity was 87%. The wind was calm. Around the region, it was clear, with a temperature of 69 at Emporia, 69 at Concordia, and 65 at Beatrice. It was partly cloudy, with a temperature of 66 at Lawrence, 73 at Springfield, and 71 at Wichita. It was cloudy, with a temperature of 69 at Kansas City, and 62 at Omaha. Once again, at Manhattan, it was 67 degrees under clear skies. Once again, at Topeka, it was 68 degrees under clear skies. Now here is your National Weather Service forecast. Tonight, mostly cloudy. A slight chance of very light drizzle after midnight. Lows in the upper 50s. Northeast winds around 5 miles per hour. Tuesday,

mostly cloudy with a slight chance of very light drizzle in the morning, then partly sunny in the afternoon. Highs in the lower 70s. Northeast winds 5 to 10 miles per hour. Tuesday night, mostly cloudy. Lows in the lower 50s. Northeast winds around 5 miles per hour. Wednesday, partly sunny in the morning, then clearing. Highs in the middle 70s. East winds around 5 miles per hour. Wednesday night, mostly clear in the evening, then becoming mostly cloudy. Lows in the middle 50s. East winds around 5 miles per hour. Thursday, partly sunny with a slight chance of showers. Highs in the middle 70s. Thursday night, mostly cloudy with a slight chance of thunderstorms. A slight chance of showers in the evening, then a chance of showers after midnight. Lows in the upper 50s. Chance of rain 50%. Friday, mostly cloudy. Showers likely with a chance of thunderstorms in the morning, then a chance of showers with a slight chance of thunderstorms in the afternoon. Highs in the middle 70s. Chance of rain 70%. Friday night, mostly cloudy. A chance of showers with a slight chance of thunderstorms in the evening, then showers likely with a chance of thunderstorms after midnight. Lows in the lower 60s. Chance of rain 60%. Saturday, mostly cloudy in the morning, then becoming partly sunny. A slight chance of thunderstorms. Showers likely, mainly in the morning. Highs in the lower 80s. Chance of rain 60%. Saturday night, partly cloudy in the evening, then becoming mostly cloudy. A slight chance of thunderstorms. A slight chance of showers in the evening, then a chance of showers after midnight. Lows in the lower 60s. Chance of rain 30%. Sunday, mostly sunny. A slight chance of showers in the morning. Highs in the lower 80s. Sunday night, partly cloudy. A slight chance of showers and thunderstorms after midnight. Lows in the lower 60s. Monday, partly sunny. A slight chance of showers in the morning, then a chance of showers with a slight chance of thunderstorms in the afternoon. Highs in the lower 80s. Chance of rain 30%. The current time is 8:54 p.m. Central Daylight Time. This hazardous weather outlook is for Central Kansas, East Central Kansas, North Central Kansas and Northeast Kansas. For today and tonight, the probability for widespread hazardous weather is low. For Tuesday through Sunday, the probability for widespread hazardous weather is low. This is NOAA Weather Radio Station WXK91 in Topeka. Here are the 8 p.m. conditions for the local area. At Topeka, it was clear. The temperature was 68 degrees, the dew point 63, and the relative humidity was 84%. The wind was north at 3 miles an hour. The pressure was 30.05 inches and steady. At Manhattan, it was clear. The temperature was 67 degrees, the dew point 63, and the relative humidity was 87%. The wind was calm. Around the region,

Forecast. Tonight, mostly cloudy. A slight chance of very light drizzle after midnight. Lows in the upper 50s. Northeast winds around 5 miles per hour. Tuesday, mostly cloudy with a slight chance of very light drizzle in the morning, then partly sunny in the afternoon. Highs in the lower 70s. Northeast winds 5 to 10 miles per hour. Tuesday night, mostly cloudy. Lows in the lower 50s. Northeast winds around 5 miles per hour. Wednesday, partly sunny in the morning, then clearing. Highs in the middle 70s. East winds around 5 miles per hour. Wednesday night, mostly clear in the evening, then becoming mostly cloudy. Lows in the middle 50s. East winds around 5 miles per hour. Thursday, partly sunny with a slight chance of showers. Highs in the middle 70s. Thursday night, mostly cloudy with a slight chance of thunderstorms. A slight chance of showers in the evening, then a chance of showers after midnight. Lows in the upper 50s. Chance of rain 50%. Friday, mostly cloudy. Showers likely with a chance of thunderstorms in the morning, then a chance of showers with a slight chance of thunderstorms in the afternoon. Highs in the middle 70s. Chance of rain 70%. Friday night, mostly cloudy. A chance of showers with a slight chance of thunderstorms in the evening, then showers likely with a chance of thunderstorms after midnight. Lows in the lower 60s. Chance of rain 60%. Saturday, mostly cloudy in the morning, then becoming partly sunny. A slight chance of thunderstorms. Showers likely, mainly in the morning. Highs in the lower 80s. Chance of rain 60%. Saturday night, partly cloudy in the evening, then becoming mostly cloudy. A slight chance of thunderstorms. A slight chance of showers in the evening, then a chance of showers after midnight. Lows in the lower 60s. Chance of rain 30%. Sunday, mostly sunny. A slight chance of showers in the morning. Highs in the lower 80s. Sunday night, partly cloudy. A slight chance of showers and thunderstorms after midnight. Lows in the lower 60s. Monday, partly sunny. A slight chance of showers in the morning, then a chance of showers with a slight chance of thunderstorms in the afternoon. Highs in the lower 80s. Chance of rain 30%. This hazardous weather outlook is for central Kansas, east central Kansas, north central Kansas, and northeast Kansas. For today and tonight, the probability for widespread hazardous weather is low. For Tuesday through Sunday, the probability for widespread hazardous weather is low. This is NOAA Weather Radio Station WXK91 in Topeka. Here are the 8 p.m. conditions for the local area. At Topeka, it was clear. The temperature was 68 degrees, the dew point 63, and the relative humidity was 84%. The wind was north at 3 miles an hour. The pressure was 30.05 inches and steady. At Manhattan, it was clear. The temperature was 67 degrees, the dew point 63, and the relative humidity was 87%. The wind was calm. Around the region, it was clear, with a temperature of 69 at Emporia, 69 at Concordia, and 65 at Beatrice. It was partly cloudy, with a temperature of 66 at Lawrence, 73 at Springfield, and 71 at Wichita. It was cloudy, with a temperature of 69 at Kansas City, and 62 at Omaha. Once again, at Manhattan, it was 67 degrees under clear skies. Once again, at Topeka, it was 68 degrees under clear skies. Now here is your National Weather Service forecast. Tonight, mostly cloudy. A slight chance of very light drizzle after midnight. Lows in the upper 50s. Northeast winds around 5 miles per hour. Tuesday, mostly cloudy with a slight chance of very light drizzle in the morning, then partly sunny in the afternoon.
Highs in the lower

70s. Northeast winds 5 to 10 miles per hour. Tuesday night, mostly cloudy. Lows in the lower 50s. Northeast winds around 5 miles per hour. Wednesday, partly sunny in the morning, then clearing. Highs in the middle 70s. East winds around 5 miles per hour. Wednesday night, mostly clear in the evening, then becoming mostly cloudy. Lows in the middle 50s. East winds around 5 miles per hour. Thursday, partly sunny with a slight chance of showers. Highs in the middle 70s. Thursday night, mostly cloudy with a slight chance of thunderstorms. A slight chance of showers in the evening, then a chance of showers after midnight. Lows in the upper 50s. Chance of rain 50%. Friday, mostly cloudy. Showers likely with a chance of thunderstorms in the morning, then a chance of showers with a slight chance of thunderstorms in the afternoon. Highs in the middle 70s. Chance of rain 70%. Friday night, mostly cloudy. A chance of showers with a slight chance of thunderstorms in the evening, then showers likely with a chance of thunderstorms after midnight. Lows in the lower 60s. Chance of rain 60%. Saturday, mostly cloudy in the morning, then becoming partly sunny. A slight chance of thunderstorms. Showers likely, mainly in the morning. Highs in the lower 80s. Chance of rain 60%. Saturday night, partly cloudy in the evening, then becoming mostly cloudy. A slight chance of thunderstorms. A slight chance of showers in the evening, then a chance of showers after midnight. Lows in the lower 60s. Chance of rain 30%. Sunday, mostly sunny. A slight chance of showers in the morning. Highs in the lower 80s. Sunday night, partly cloudy. A slight chance of showers and thunderstorms after midnight. Lows in the lower 60s. Monday, partly sunny. A slight chance of showers in the morning, then a chance of showers with a slight chance of thunderstorms in the afternoon. Highs in the lower 80s. Chance of rain 30%. This hazardous weather outlook is for central Kansas, east central Kansas, north central Kansas, and northeast Kansas. For today and tonight, the probability for widespread hazardous weather is low. For Tuesday through Sunday, the probability for widespread hazardous weather is low. 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Here are the 8 p.m. conditions for the local area. At Topeka, it was clear. The temperature was 68 degrees, the dew point 63, and the relative humidity was 84%. The wind was north at 3 miles an hour. The pressure was 30.05 inches and steady. At Manhattan, it was clear. The temperature was 67 degrees, the dew point 63, and the relative humidity was 87%. The wind was calm. Around the region, it was clear, with a temperature of 69 at Emporia, 69 at Concordia, and 65 at Beatrice. It was partly cloudy, with a temperature of 66 at Lawrence, 73 at Springfield, and 71 at Wichita. It was cloudy, with a temperature of 69 at Kansas City, and 62 at Omaha. Once again, at Manhattan, it was 67 degrees under clear skies. Once again, at Topeka, it was 68 degrees under clear skies. Now here is your National Weather Service forecast. Tonight, mostly cloudy. A slight chance of very light drizzle after midnight. Lows in the upper 50s. Northeast winds around 5 miles per hour. Tuesday, mostly cloudy with a slight chance of very light drizzle in the morning, then partly sunny in the afternoon. Highs in the lower 70s. Northeast winds 5 to 10 miles per hour. Tuesday night, mostly cloudy. Lows in the lower 50s. Northeast winds around 5 miles per hour. Wednesday, partly sunny in the morning, then clearing. Highs in the middle 70s. East winds around 5 miles.

miles per hour. Wednesday night, mostly clear in the evening, then becoming mostly cloudy. Lows in the middle 50s. East winds around 5 miles per hour. Thursday, partly sunny with a slight chance of showers. Highs in the middle 70s. Thursday night, mostly cloudy with a slight chance of thunderstorms. A slight chance of showers in the evening, then a chance of showers after midnight. Lows in the upper 50s. Chance of rain 50%. Friday, mostly cloudy. Showers likely with a chance of thunderstorms in the morning, then a chance of showers with a slight chance of thunderstorms in the afternoon. Highs in the middle 70s. Chance of rain 70%. Friday night, mostly cloudy. A chance of showers with a slight chance of thunderstorms in the evening, then showers likely with a chance of thunderstorms after midnight. Lows in the lower 60s. Chance of rain 60%. Saturday, mostly cloudy in the morning, then becoming partly sunny. A slight chance of thunderstorms. Showers likely, mainly in the morning. Highs in the lower 80s. Chance of rain 60%. Saturday night, partly cloudy in the evening, then becoming mostly cloudy. A slight chance of thunderstorms. A slight chance of showers in the evening, then a chance of showers after midnight. Lows in the lower 60s. Chance of rain 30%. Sunday, mostly sunny. A slight chance of showers in the morning. Highs in the lower 80s. Sunday night, partly cloudy. A slight chance of showers and thunderstorms after midnight. Lows in the lower 60s. Monday, partly sunny. A slight chance of showers in the morning, then a chance of showers with a slight chance of thunderstorms in the afternoon. Highs in the lower 80s. Chance of rain 30%. The current time is 9:08 p.m. Central Daylight Time. This hazardous weather outlook is for Central Kansas, East Central Kansas, North Central Kansas and Northeast Kansas. For today and tonight, the probability for widespread hazardous weather is low. For Tuesday through Sunday, the probability for widespread hazardous weather is low. This is NOAA Weather Radio Station WXK91 in Topeka. Now here is your National Weather Service forecast. Tonight, mostly cloudy. A slight chance of very light drizzle after midnight. Lows in the upper 50s. Northeast winds around 5 miles per hour. Tuesday, mostly cloudy with a slight chance of very light drizzle in the morning, then partly sunny in the afternoon. Highs in the lower 70s. Northeast winds 5 to 10 miles per hour. Tuesday night, mostly cloudy. Lows in the lower 50s. Northeast winds around 5 miles per hour. Wednesday, partly sunny in the morning, then clearing. Highs in the middle 70s. East winds around 5 miles per hour. Wednesday night, mostly clear in the evening, then becoming mostly cloudy. Lows in the middle 50s. East winds around 5 miles per hour. Thursday, partly sunny with a slight chance of showers. Highs in the middle 70s. Thursday night, mostly cloudy with a slight chance of thunderstorms. A slight chance of showers in the evening, then a chance of showers after midnight. Lows in the upper 50s. Chance of rain 50%. Friday, mostly cloudy. Showers likely with a chance of thunderstorms in the morning, then a chance of showers with a slight chance of thunderstorms in the afternoon. Highs in the middle 70s. Chance of rain 70%. Friday night, mostly cloudy. A chance of showers with a slight chance of thunderstorms in the evening, then showers likely with a chance of thunderstorms after midnight. Lows in the lower 60s. Chance of rain 60%. Saturday, mostly cloudy in the morning, then becoming partly sunny. A slight chance of thunderstorms. Showers likely, mainly in the morning. Highs in the lower 80s. Chance of rain 60%. Saturday night, partly cloudy in the evening.

then becoming mostly cloudy. A slight chance of thunderstorms. A slight chance of showers in the evening, then a chance of showers after midnight. Lows in the lower 60s. Chance of rain 30%. Sunday, mostly sunny. A slight chance of showers in the morning. Highs in the lower 80s. Sunday night, partly cloudy. A slight chance of showers and thunderstorms after midnight. Lows in the lower 60s. Monday, partly sunny. A slight chance of showers in the morning, then a chance of showers with a slight chance of thunderstorms in the afternoon. Highs in the lower 80s. Chance of rain 30%. This hazardous weather outlook is for central Kansas, east central Kansas, north central Kansas and northeast Kansas. For today and tonight, the probability for widespread hazardous weather is low. For Tuesday through Sunday, the probability for widespread hazardous weather is low. This is NOAA Weather Radio Station WXK91 in Topeka. Here are the 9 p.m. conditions for the local area. At Topeka, it was clear. The temperature was 67 degrees, the dew point 63, and the relative humidity was 87%. The wind was northeast at 5 miles an hour. The pressure was 30.07 inches and rising. At Manhattan, it was clear. The temperature was 65 degrees, the dew point 62, and the relative humidity was 90%. The wind was calm. Around the region, it was clear, with a temperature of 64 at Lawrence, 67 at Emporia, and 69 at Wichita. It was partly cloudy, with a temperature of 63 at Beatrice, and 72 at Springfield. It was mostly cloudy, with a temperature of 67 at Kansas City, and 67 at Concordia. At Omaha, it was cloudy, with a temperature of 61. Once again, at Manhattan, it was 65 degrees under clear skies. Once again, at Topeka, it was 67 degrees under clear skies. Now here is your National Weather Service forecast. Tonight, mostly cloudy. A slight chance of very light drizzle after midnight. Lows in the upper 50s. Northeast winds around 5 miles per hour. Tuesday, mostly cloudy with a slight chance of very light drizzle in the morning, then partly sunny in the afternoon. Highs in the lower 70s. Northeast winds 5 to 10 miles per hour. Tuesday night, mostly cloudy. Lows in the lower 50s. Northeast winds around 5 miles per hour. Wednesday, partly sunny in the morning, then clearing. Highs in the middle 70s. East winds around 5 miles per hour. Wednesday night, mostly clear in the evening, then becoming mostly cloudy. Lows in the middle 50s. East winds around 5 miles per hour. Thursday, partly sunny with a slight chance of showers. Highs in the middle 70s. Thursday night, mostly cloudy with a slight chance of thunderstorms. A slight chance of showers in the evening, then a chance of showers after midnight. Lows in the upper 50s. Chance of rain 50%. Friday, mostly cloudy. Showers likely with a chance of thunderstorms in the morning, then a chance of showers with a slight chance of thunderstorms in the afternoon. Highs in the middle 70s. Chance of rain 70%. Friday night, mostly cloudy. A chance of showers with a slight chance of thunderstorms in the evening, then showers likely with a chance of thunderstorms after midnight. Lows in the lower 60s. Chance of rain 60%. Saturday, mostly cloudy in the morning, then becoming partly sunny. A slight chance of thunderstorms. Showers likely, mainly in the morning. Highs in the lower 80s. Chance of rain 60%. Saturday night, partly cloudy in the evening, then becoming mostly cloudy. A slight chance of thunderstorms. A slight chance of showers in the evening, then a chance of showers after midnight. Lows in the lower 60s. Chance of rain 30%. Sunday, mostly sunny.
A slight chance of showers.

central Kansas and northeast Kansas. For today and tonight, the probability for widespread hazardous weather is low. For Tuesday through Sunday, the probability for widespread hazardous weather is low. This is NOAA Weather Radio Station WXK91 in Topeka. Here are the 9 p.m. conditions for the local area. At Topeka, it was clear. The temperature was 67 degrees, the dew point 63, and the relative humidity was 87%. The wind was northeast at 5 miles an hour. The pressure was 30.07 inches and rising. At Manhattan, it was clear. The temperature was 65 degrees, the dew point 62, and the relative humidity was 90%. The wind was calm. Around the region, it was clear, with a temperature of 64 at Lawrence, 67 at Emporia, and 69 at Wichita. It was partly cloudy, with a temperature of 63 at Beatrice, and 72 at Springfield. It was mostly cloudy, with a temperature of 67 at Kansas City, and 67 at Concordia. At Omaha, it was cloudy, with a temperature of 61. Once again, at Manhattan, it was 65 degrees under clear skies. Once again, at Topeka, it was 67 degrees under clear skies. Now here is your National Weather Service forecast. Tonight, mostly cloudy. A slight chance of very light drizzle after midnight. Lows in the upper 50s. Northeast winds around 5 miles per hour. Tuesday, mostly cloudy with a slight chance of very light drizzle in the morning, then partly sunny in the afternoon. Highs in the lower 70s. Northeast winds 5 to 10 miles per hour. Tuesday night, mostly cloudy. Lows in the lower 50s. Northeast winds around 5 miles per hour. Wednesday, partly sunny in the morning, then clearing. Highs in the middle 70s. East winds around 5 miles per hour. Wednesday night, mostly clear in the evening, then becoming mostly cloudy. Lows in the middle 50s. East winds around 5 miles per hour. Thursday, partly sunny with a slight chance of showers. Highs in the middle 70s. Thursday night, mostly cloudy with a slight chance of thunderstorms. A slight chance of showers in the evening, then a chance of showers after midnight. Lows in the upper 50s. Chance of rain 50%. Friday, mostly cloudy. Showers likely with a chance of thunderstorms in the morning, then a chance of showers with a slight chance of thunderstorms in the afternoon. Highs in the middle 70s. Chance of rain 70%. Friday night, mostly cloudy. A chance of showers with a slight chance of thunderstorms in the evening, then showers likely with a chance of thunderstorms after midnight. Lows in the lower 60s. Chance of rain 60%. Saturday, mostly cloudy in the morning, then becoming partly sunny. A slight chance of thunderstorms. Showers likely, mainly in the morning. Highs in the lower 80s. Chance of rain 60%. Saturday night, partly cloudy in the evening, then becoming mostly cloudy. A slight chance of thunderstorms. A slight chance of showers in the evening, then a chance of showers after midnight. Lows in the lower 60s. Chance of rain 30%. Sunday, mostly sunny. A slight chance of showers in the morning. Highs in the lower 80s. Sunday night, partly cloudy. A slight chance of showers and thunderstorms after midnight. Lows in the lower 60s. Monday, partly sunny. A slight chance of showers in the morning, then a chance of showers with a slight chance of thunderstorms in the afternoon. Highs in the lower 80s. Chance of rain 30%. This hazardous weather outlook is for central Kansas, east central Kansas, north central Kansas, and northeast Kansas. For today and tonight, the probability for widespread hazardous weather is low. For Tuesday through Sunday, the probability for widespread hazardous weather is low. 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

Here are the 9 p.m. conditions for the local area. At Topeka, it was clear. The temperature was 67 degrees, the dew point 63, and the relative humidity was 87%. The wind was northeast at 5 miles an hour. The pressure was 30.07 inches and rising. At Manhattan, it was clear. The temperature was 65 degrees, the dew point 62, and the relative humidity was 90%. The wind was calm. Around the region, it was clear, with a temperature of 64 at Lawrence, 67 at Emporia, and 69 at Wichita. It was partly cloudy, with a temperature of 63 at Beatrice, and 72 at Springfield. It was mostly cloudy, with a temperature of 67 at Kansas City, and 67 at Concordia. At Omaha, it was cloudy, with a temperature of 61. Once again, at Manhattan, it was 65 degrees under clear skies. Once again, at Topeka, it was 67 degrees under clear skies. Now here is your National Weather Service forecast. Tonight, mostly cloudy. A slight chance of very light drizzle after midnight. Lows in the upper 50s. Northeast winds around 5 miles per hour. Tuesday, mostly cloudy with a slight chance of very light drizzle in the morning, then partly sunny in the afternoon. Highs in the lower 70s. Northeast winds 5 to 10 miles per hour. Tuesday night, mostly cloudy. Lows in the lower 50s. Northeast winds around 5 miles per hour. Wednesday, partly sunny in the morning, then clearing. Highs in the middle 70s. East winds around 5 miles per hour. Wednesday night, mostly clear in the evening, then becoming mostly cloudy. Lows in the middle 50s. East winds around 5 miles per hour. Thursday, partly sunny with a slight chance of showers. Highs in the middle 70s. Thursday night, mostly cloudy with a slight chance of thunderstorms. A slight chance of showers in the evening, then a chance of showers after midnight. Lows in the upper 50s. Thunderstorms. A slight chance of showers in the evening, then a chance of showers after midnight. Lows in the upper 50s. Chance of rain 50%. Friday, mostly cloudy. Showers likely with a chance of thunderstorms in the morning, then a chance of showers with a slight chance of thunderstorms in the afternoon. Highs in the middle 70s. Chance of rain 70%. Friday night, mostly cloudy. A chance of showers with a slight chance of thunderstorms in the evening, then showers likely with a chance of thunderstorms after midnight. Lows in the lower 60s. Chance of rain 60%. Saturday, mostly cloudy in the morning, then becoming partly sunny. A slight chance of thunderstorms. Showers likely, mainly in the morning. Highs in the lower 80s. Chance of rain 60%. Saturday night, partly cloudy in the evening, then becoming mostly cloudy. A slight chance of thunderstorms. A slight chance of showers in the evening, then a chance of showers after midnight. Lows in the lower 60s. Chance of rain 30%. Sunday, mostly sunny. A slight chance of showers in the morning. Highs in the lower 80s. Sunday night, partly cloudy. A slight chance of showers and thunderstorms after midnight. Lows in the lower 60s. Monday, partly sunny. A slight chance of showers in the morning, then a chance of showers with a slight chance of thunderstorms in the afternoon. Highs in the lower 80s. Chance of rain 30%. This hazardous weather outlook is for central Kansas, east central Kansas, north central Kansas, and northeast Kansas. For today and tonight, the probability for widespread hazardous weather is low. For Tuesday through Sunday, the probability for widespread hazardous weather is low. This is NOAA Weather Radio Station WXK91 in Topeka. Here are the 9 p.m. conditions for the local area. At Topeka, it was clear. The temperature was 67 degrees, the dew point 63.

and the relative humidity was 87%. The wind was northeast at 5 miles an hour. The pressure was 30.07 inches and rising. At Manhattan, it was clear. The temperature was 65 degrees, the dew point 62, and the relative humidity was 90%. The wind was calm. Around the region, it was clear, with a temperature of 64 at Lawrence, 67 at Emporia, and 69 at Wichita. It was partly cloudy, with a temperature of 63 at Beatrice, and 72 at Springfield. It was mostly cloudy, with a temperature of 67 at Kansas City, and 67 at Concordia. At Omaha, it was cloudy, with a temperature of 61. Once again, at Manhattan, it was 65 degrees under clear skies. Once again, at Topeka, it was 67 degrees under clear skies. Now here is your National Weather Service forecast. Tonight, mostly cloudy. A slight chance of very light drizzle after midnight. Lows in the upper 50s. Northeast winds around 5 miles per hour. Tuesday, mostly cloudy with a slight chance of very light drizzle in the morning, then partly sunny in the afternoon. Highs in the lower 70s. Northeast winds 5 to 10 miles per hour. Tuesday night, mostly cloudy. Lows in the lower 50s. Northeast winds around 5 miles per hour. Wednesday, partly sunny in the morning, then clearing. Highs in the middle 70s. East winds around 5 miles per hour. Wednesday night, mostly clear in the evening, then becoming mostly cloudy. Lows in the middle 50s. East winds around 5 miles per hour. Thursday, partly sunny with a slight chance of showers. Highs in the middle 70s. Thursday night, mostly cloudy with a slight chance of thunderstorms. A slight chance of showers in the evening, then a chance of showers after midnight. Lows in the upper 50s. Chance of rain 50%. Friday, mostly cloudy. Showers likely with a chance of thunderstorms in the morning, then a chance of showers with a slight chance of thunderstorms in the afternoon. Highs in the middle 70s. Chance of rain 70%. Friday night, mostly cloudy. A chance of showers with a slight chance of thunderstorms in the evening, then showers likely with a chance of thunderstorms after midnight. Lows in the lower 60s. Chance of rain 60%. Saturday, mostly cloudy in the morning, then becoming partly sunny. A slight chance of thunderstorms. Showers likely, mainly in the morning. Highs in the lower 80s. Chance of rain 60%. Saturday night, partly cloudy in the evening, then becoming mostly cloudy. A slight chance of thunderstorms. A slight chance of showers in the evening, then a chance of showers after midnight. Lows in the lower 60s. Chance of rain 30%. Sunday, mostly sunny. A slight chance of showers in the morning. Highs in the lower 80s. Sunday night, partly cloudy. A slight chance of showers and thunderstorms after midnight. Lows in the lower 60s. Monday, partly sunny. A slight chance of showers in the morning, then a chance of showers with a slight chance of thunderstorms in the afternoon. Highs in the lower 80s. Chance of rain 30%. 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The current time is 9:39 p.m. Central Daylight Time. This hazardous weather outlook is for Central Kansas, East Central Kansas, North Central Kansas, and Northeast Kansas. For today and tonight, the probability for widespread hazardous weather is low. For Tuesday through Sunday, the probability for widespread hazardous weather is low. 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Here are the 9 p.m. conditions for the local area. At Topeka, it was clear. The temperature was 67 degrees, the dew point 63, and the relative humidity was 87%. The wind was northeast at 5 miles an hour. The pressure was 30.07.

inches and rising. At Manhattan, it was clear. The temperature was 65 degrees, the dew point 62, and the relative humidity was 90%. The wind was calm. Around the region, it was clear, with a temperature of 64 at Lawrence, 67 at Emporia, and 69 at Wichita. It was partly cloudy, with a temperature of 63 at Beatrice, and 72 at Springfield. It was mostly cloudy, with a temperature of 67 at Kansas City, and 67 at Concordia. At Omaha, it was cloudy, with a temperature of 61. Once again, at Manhattan, it was 65 degrees under clear skies. Once again, at Topeka, it was 67 degrees under clear skies. Now here is your National Weather Service forecast. Tonight, mostly cloudy. A slight chance of very light drizzle after midnight. Lows in the upper 50s. Northeast winds around 5 miles per hour. Tuesday, mostly cloudy with a slight chance of very light drizzle in the morning, then partly sunny in the afternoon. Highs in the lower 70s. Northeast winds 5 to 10 miles per hour. Tuesday night, mostly cloudy. Lows in the lower 50s. Northeast winds around 5 miles per hour. Wednesday, partly sunny in the morning, then clearing. Highs in the middle 70s. East winds around 5 miles per hour. Wednesday night, mostly clear in the evening, then becoming mostly cloudy. Lows in the middle 50s. East winds around 5 miles per hour. Thursday, partly sunny with a slight chance of showers. Highs in the middle 70s. Thursday night, mostly cloudy with a slight chance of thunderstorms. A slight chance of showers in the evening, then a chance of showers after midnight. Lows in the upper 50s. Chance of rain 50%. Friday, mostly cloudy. Showers likely with a chance of thunderstorms in the morning, then a chance of showers with a slight chance of thunderstorms in the afternoon. Highs in the middle 70s. Chance of rain 70%. Friday night, mostly cloudy. A chance of showers with a slight chance of thunderstorms in the evening, then showers likely with a chance of thunderstorms after midnight. Lows in the lower 60s. Chance of rain 60%. Saturday, mostly cloudy in the morning, then becoming partly sunny. A slight chance of thunderstorms. Showers likely, mainly in the morning. Highs in the lower 80s. Chance of rain 60%. Saturday night, partly cloudy in the evening, then becoming mostly cloudy. A slight chance of thunderstorms. A slight chance of showers in the evening, then a chance of showers after midnight. Lows in the lower 60s. Chance of rain 30%. Sunday, mostly sunny. A slight chance of showers in the morning. Highs in the lower 80s. Sunday night, partly cloudy. A slight chance of showers and thunderstorms after midnight. Lows in the lower 60s. Monday, partly sunny. A slight chance of showers in the morning, then a chance of showers with a slight chance of thunderstorms in the afternoon. Highs in the lower 80s. Chance of rain 30%. Now here is your National Weather Service forecast. Rest of tonight, mostly cloudy. A slight chance of very light drizzle. Lows in the upper 50s. Northeast winds around 5 miles per hour. Tuesday, mostly cloudy with a slight chance of very light drizzle in the morning, then partly sunny in the afternoon. Highs in the lower 70s. Northeast winds 5 to 10 miles per hour. Tuesday night, mostly cloudy. Lows in the lower 50s. Northeast winds around 5 miles per hour. Wednesday, partly sunny in the morning, then clearing. Highs in the middle 70s. East winds around 5 miles per hour. Wednesday night, mostly clear in the evening, then becoming mostly cloudy. Lows in the middle 50s. East winds around 5 miles per hour. Thursday, partly sunny with a slight chance of showers. Highs in the middle.

Middle 70s. Thursday night, mostly cloudy with a slight chance of thunderstorms. A slight chance of showers in the evening, then a chance of showers after midnight. Lows in the upper 50s. Chance of rain 50%. Friday, mostly cloudy. Showers likely with a chance of thunderstorms in the morning, then a chance of showers with a slight chance of thunderstorms in the afternoon. Highs in the middle 70s. Chance of rain 70%. Friday night, mostly cloudy. A chance of showers with a slight chance of thunderstorms in the evening, then showers likely with a chance of thunderstorms after midnight. Lows in the lower 60s. Chance of rain 60%. Saturday, mostly cloudy in the morning, then becoming partly sunny. A slight chance of thunderstorms. Showers likely, mainly in the morning. Highs in the lower 80s. Chance of rain 60%. Saturday night, partly cloudy in the evening, then becoming mostly cloudy. A slight chance of thunderstorms. A slight chance of showers in the evening, then a chance of showers after midnight. Lows in the lower 60s. Chance of rain 30%. Sunday, mostly sunny. A slight chance of showers in the morning. Highs in the lower 80s. Sunday night, partly cloudy. A slight chance of showers and thunderstorms after midnight. Lows in the lower 60s. Monday, partly sunny. A slight chance of showers in the morning, then a chance of showers with a slight chance of thunderstorms in the afternoon. Highs in the lower 80s. Chance of rain 30%. This hazardous weather outlook is for central Kansas, east central Kansas, north central Kansas, and northeast Kansas. For today and tonight, the probability for widespread hazardous weather is low. For Tuesday through Sunday, the probability for widespread hazardous weather is low. This is NOAA Weather Radio Station WXK91 in Topeka. Here are the 9 p.m. conditions for the local area. At Topeka, it was clear. The temperature was 67 degrees, the dew point 63, and the relative humidity was 87%. The wind was northeast at 5 miles an hour. The pressure was 30.07 inches and rising. At Manhattan, it was clear. The temperature was 65 degrees, the dew point 62, and the relative humidity was 90%. The wind was calm. Around the region, it was clear, with a temperature of 64 at Lawrence, 67 at Emporia, and 69 at Wichita. It was partly cloudy, with a temperature of 63 at Beatrice, and 72 at Springfield. It was mostly cloudy, with a temperature of 67 at Kansas City, and 67 at Concordia. At Omaha, it was cloudy, with a temperature of 61. Once again, at Manhattan, it was 65 degrees under clear skies. Once again, at Topeka, it was 67 degrees under clear skies. Now here is your National Weather Service forecast. Rest of tonight, mostly cloudy. A slight chance of very light drizzle. Lows in the upper 50s. Northeast winds around 5 miles per hour. Tuesday, mostly cloudy with a slight chance of very light drizzle in the morning, then partly sunny in the afternoon. Highs in the lower 70s. Northeast winds 5 to 10 miles per hour. Tuesday night, mostly cloudy. Lows in the lower 50s. Northeast winds around 5 miles per hour. Wednesday, partly sunny in the morning, then clearing. Highs in the middle 70s. East winds around 5 miles per hour. Wednesday night, mostly clear in the evening, then becoming mostly cloudy. Lows in the middle 50s. East winds around 5 miles per hour. Thursday, partly sunny with a slight chance of showers. Highs in the middle 70s. Thursday night, mostly cloudy with a slight chance of thunderstorms. A slight chance of showers in the evening, then a chance of showers after midnight. Lows in the upper 50s. Chance of rain 50%. Friday, mostly cloudy.
showers.

likely with a chance of thunderstorms in the morning, then a chance of showers with a slight chance of thunderstorms in the afternoon. Highs in the middle 70s. Chance of rain 70%. Friday night, mostly cloudy. A chance of showers with a slight chance of thunderstorms in the evening, then showers likely with a chance of thunderstorms after midnight. Lows in the lower 60s. Chance of rain 60%. Saturday, mostly cloudy in the morning, then becoming partly sunny. A slight chance of thunderstorms. Showers likely, mainly in the morning. Highs in the lower 80s. Chance of rain 60%. Saturday night, partly cloudy in the evening, then becoming mostly cloudy. A slight chance of thunderstorms. A slight chance of showers in the evening, then a chance of showers after midnight. Lows in the lower 60s. Chance of rain 30%. Sunday, mostly sunny. A slight chance of showers in the morning. Highs in the lower 80s. Sunday night, partly cloudy. A slight chance of showers and thunderstorms after midnight. Lows in the lower 60s. Monday, partly sunny. A slight chance of showers in the morning, then a chance of showers with a slight chance of thunderstorms in the afternoon. Highs in the lower 80s. Chance of rain 30%. This hazardous weather outlook is for central Kansas, east central Kansas, north central Kansas, and northeast Kansas. For today and tonight, the probability for widespread hazardous weather is low. For Tuesday through Sunday, the probability for widespread hazardous weather is low. 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Here are the 9 p.m. conditions for the local area. At Topeka, it was clear. The temperature was 67 degrees, the dew point 63, and the relative humidity was 87%. The wind was northeast at 5 miles an hour. The pressure was 30.07 inches and rising. At Manhattan, it was clear. The temperature was 65 degrees, the dew point 62, and the relative humidity was 90%. The wind was calm. Around the region, it was clear, with a temperature of 64 at Lawrence, 67 at Emporia, and 69 at Wichita. It was partly cloudy, with a temperature of 63 at Beatrice, and 72 at Springfield. It was mostly cloudy, with a temperature of 67 at Kansas City, and 67 at Concordia. At Omaha, it was cloudy, with a temperature of 61. Once again, at Manhattan, it was 65 degrees under clear skies. Once again, at Topeka, it was 67 degrees under clear skies. The current time is 9:53 p.m. Central Daylight Time. Now here is your National Weather Service forecast. Rest of tonight, mostly cloudy. A slight chance of very light drizzle. Lows in the upper 50s. Northeast winds around 5 miles per hour. Tuesday, mostly cloudy with a slight chance of very light drizzle in the morning, then partly sunny in the afternoon. Highs in the lower 70s. Northeast winds 5 to 10 miles per hour. Tuesday night, mostly cloudy. Lows in the lower 50s. Northeast winds around 5 miles per hour. Wednesday, partly sunny in the morning, then clearing. Highs in the middle 70s. East winds around 5 miles per hour. Wednesday night, mostly clear in the evening, then becoming mostly cloudy. Lows in the middle 50s. East winds around 5 miles per hour. Thursday, partly sunny with a slight chance of showers. Highs in the middle 70s. Thursday night, mostly cloudy with a slight chance of thunderstorms. A slight chance of showers in the evening, then a chance of showers after midnight. Lows in the upper 50s. Chance of rain 50%. Friday, mostly cloudy. Showers likely with a chance of thunderstorms in the morning, then a chance of showers with a slight chance of thunderstorms in the afternoon.

partly sunny. A slight chance of showers in the morning, then a chance of showers with a slight chance of thunderstorms in the afternoon. Highs in the lower 80s. Chance of rain 30%. This hazardous weather outlook is for central Kansas, east central Kansas, north central Kansas, and northeast Kansas. For today and tonight, the probability for widespread hazardous weather is low. For Tuesday through Sunday, the probability for widespread hazardous weather is low. This is NOAA Weather Radio Station WXK91 in Topeka. Here are the 9 p.m. conditions for the local area. At Topeka, it was clear. The temperature was 67 degrees, the dew point 63, and the relative humidity was 87%. The wind was northeast at 5 miles an hour. The pressure was 30.07 inches and rising. At Manhattan, it was clear. The temperature was 65 degrees, the dew point 62, and the relative humidity was 90%. The wind was calm. Around the region, it was clear, with a temperature of 64 at Lawrence, 67 at Emporia, and 69 at Wichita. It was partly cloudy, with a temperature of 63 at Beatrice, and 72 at Springfield. It was mostly cloudy, with a temperature of 67 at Kansas City, and 67 at Concordia. At Omaha, it was cloudy, with a temperature of 61. Once again, at Manhattan, it was 65 degrees under clear skies. Once again, at Topeka, it was 67 degrees under clear skies. Now here is your National Weather Service forecast. Rest of tonight, mostly cloudy. A slight chance of very light drizzle. Lows in the upper 50s. Northeast winds around 5 miles per hour. Tuesday, mostly cloudy with a slight chance of very light drizzle in the morning, then partly sunny in the afternoon. Highs in the lower 70s. Northeast winds 5 to 10 miles per hour. Tuesday night, mostly cloudy. Lows in the lower 50s. Northeast winds around 5 miles per hour. Wednesday, partly sunny in the morning, then clearing. Highs in the middle 70s. East winds around 5 miles per hour. Wednesday night, mostly clear in the evening, then becoming mostly cloudy. Lows in the middle 50s. East winds around 5 miles per hour. Thursday, partly sunny with a slight chance of showers. Highs in the middle 70s. Thursday night, mostly cloudy with a slight chance of thunderstorms. A slight chance of showers in the evening, then a chance of showers after midnight. Lows in the upper 50s. Chance of rain 50%. Friday, mostly cloudy. Showers likely with a chance of thunderstorms in the morning, then a chance of showers with a slight chance of thunderstorms in the afternoon. Highs in the middle 70s. Chance of rain 70%. Chance of rain 60%. Saturday, mostly cloudy in the morning, then becoming partly sunny. A slight chance of thunderstorms. Showers likely, mainly in the morning. Highs in the lower 80s. Chance of rain 60%. Saturday night, partly cloudy in the evening, then becoming mostly cloudy. A slight chance of thunderstorms. A slight chance of showers in the evening, then a chance of showers after midnight. Lows in the lower 60s. Chance of rain 30%. Sunday, mostly sunny. A slight chance of showers in the morning. Highs in the lower 80s. Sunday night, partly cloudy. A slight chance of showers and thunderstorms after midnight. Lows in the lower 60s. Monday, partly sunny. A slight chance of showers in the morning, then a chance of showers with a slight chance of thunderstorms in the afternoon. Highs in the lower 80s. Chance of rain 30%. This hazardous weather outlook is for central Kansas, east central Kansas, north central Kansas, and northeast Kansas. For today and tonight, the probability for widespread hazardous weather is low. For Tuesday through Sunday, the probability for widespread hazardous weather is low.
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Here are the 9 p.m. conditions for the local area. At Topeka, it was clear. The temperature was 67 degrees, the dew point 63, and the relative humidity was 87%. The wind was northeast at 5 miles an hour. The pressure was 30.07 inches and rising. At Manhattan, it was clear. The temperature was 65 degrees, the dew point 62, and the relative humidity was 90%. The wind was calm. Around the region, it was clear, with a temperature of 64 at Lawrence, 67 at Emporia, and 69 at Wichita. It was partly cloudy, with a temperature of 63 at Beatrice, and 72 at Springfield. It was mostly cloudy, with a temperature of 67 at Kansas City, and 67 at Concordia. At Omaha, it was cloudy, with a temperature of 61. Once again, at Manhattan, it was 65 degrees under clear skies. Once again, at Topeka, it was 67 degrees under clear skies. Now here is your National Weather Service forecast. Rest of tonight, mostly cloudy. A slight chance of very light drizzle. Lows in the upper 50s. Northeast winds around 5 miles per hour. Tuesday, mostly cloudy with a slight chance of very light drizzle in the morning, then partly sunny in the afternoon. Highs in the lower 70s. Northeast winds 5 to 10 miles per hour. Tuesday night, mostly cloudy. Lows in the lower 50s. Northeast winds around 5 miles per hour. Wednesday, partly sunny in the morning, then clearing. Highs in the middle 70s. East winds around 5 miles per hour. Wednesday night, mostly clear in the evening, then becoming mostly cloudy. Lows in the middle 50s. East winds around 5 miles per hour. Thursday, partly sunny with a slight chance of showers. Highs in the middle 70s. Thursday night, mostly cloudy with a slight chance of thunderstorms. A slight chance of showers in the evening, then a chance of showers after midnight. Lows in the upper 50s. Chance of rain 50%. Friday, mostly cloudy. Showers likely with a chance of thunderstorms in the morning, then a chance of showers with a slight chance of thunderstorms in the afternoon. Highs in the middle 70s. Chance of rain 70%. Friday night, mostly cloudy. A chance of showers with a slight chance of thunderstorms in the evening, then showers likely with a chance of thunderstorms after midnight. Lows in the lower 60s. Chance of rain 60%. Saturday, mostly cloudy in the morning, then becoming partly sunny. A slight chance of thunderstorms. Showers likely, mainly in the morning. Highs in the lower 80s. Chance of rain 60%. Saturday night, partly cloudy in the evening, then becoming mostly cloudy. A slight chance of thunderstorms. A slight chance of showers in the evening, then a chance of showers after midnight. Lows in the lower 60s. Chance of rain 30%. Sunday, mostly sunny. A slight chance of showers in the morning. Highs in the lower 80s. Sunday night, partly cloudy. A slight chance of showers and thunderstorms after midnight. Lows in the lower 60s. Monday, partly sunny. A slight chance of showers in the morning, then a chance of showers with a slight chance of thunderstorms in the afternoon. Highs in the lower 80s. Chance of rain 30%. This hazardous weather outlook is for central Kansas, east central Kansas, north central Kansas, and northeast Kansas. For today and tonight, the probability for widespread hazardous weather is low. For Tuesday through Sunday, the probability for widespread hazardous weather is low. This is NOAA Weather Radio Station WXK91 in Topeka. Now here is your National Weather Service forecast. Rest of tonight, mostly cloudy. A slight chance of very light drizzle. Lows in the upper 50s.
northeast winds around 5 miles per hour. Tuesday, mostly cloudy with a slight chance of very light drizzle in the morning, then partly sunny in the afternoon. Highs in the lower 70s. Northeast winds 5 to 10 miles per hour. Tuesday night, mostly cloudy. Lows in the lower 50s. Northeast winds around 5 miles per hour. Wednesday, partly sunny in the morning, then clearing. Highs in the middle 70s. East winds around 5 miles per hour. Wednesday night, mostly clear in the evening, then becoming mostly cloudy. Lows in the middle 50s. East winds around 5 miles per hour. Thursday, partly sunny with a slight chance of showers. Highs in the middle 70s. Thursday night, mostly cloudy with a slight chance of thunderstorms. A slight chance of showers in the evening, then a chance of showers after midnight. Lows in the upper 50s. Chance of rain 50%. Friday, mostly cloudy. Showers likely with a chance of thunderstorms in the morning, then a chance of showers with a slight chance of thunderstorms in the afternoon. Highs in the middle 70s. Chance of rain 70%. Friday night, mostly cloudy. A chance of showers with a slight chance of thunderstorms in the evening, then showers likely with a chance of thunderstorms after midnight. Lows in the lower 60s. Chance of rain 60%. Saturday, mostly cloudy in the morning, then becoming partly sunny. A slight chance of thunderstorms. Showers likely, mainly in the morning. Highs in the lower 80s. Chance of rain 60%. Saturday night, partly cloudy in the evening, then becoming mostly cloudy. A slight chance of thunderstorms. A slight chance of showers in the evening, then a chance of showers after midnight. Lows in the lower 60s. Chance of rain 30%. Sunday, mostly sunny. A slight chance of showers in the morning. Highs in the lower 80s. Sunday night, partly cloudy. A slight chance of showers and thunderstorms after midnight. Lows in the lower 60s. Monday, partly sunny. A slight chance of showers in the morning, then a chance of showers with a slight chance of thunderstorms in the afternoon. Highs in the lower 80s. Chance of rain 30%. The current time is 10:09 p.m. Central Daylight Time. This hazardous weather outlook is for Central Kansas, East Central Kansas, North Central Kansas, and Northeast Kansas. For today and tonight, the probability for widespread hazardous weather is low. For Tuesday through Sunday, the probability for widespread hazardous weather is low. This is NOAA Weather Radio Station WXK91 in Topeka. Now here is your National Weather Service forecast. West of tonight, mostly cloudy. A slight chance of very light drizzle. Lows in the upper

50s. Northeast winds around 5 miles per hour. Tuesday, mostly cloudy with a slight chance of very light drizzle in the morning, then partly sunny in the afternoon. Highs in the lower 70s. Northeast winds 5 to 10 miles per hour. Tuesday night, mostly cloudy. Lows in the lower 50s. Northeast winds around 5 miles per hour. Wednesday, partly sunny in the morning, then clearing. Highs in the middle 70s. East winds around 5 miles per hour. Wednesday night, mostly clear in the evening, then becoming mostly cloudy. Lows in the middle 50s. East winds around 5 miles per hour. Thursday, partly sunny with a slight chance of showers. Highs in the middle 70s. Thursday night, mostly cloudy with a slight chance of thunderstorms. A slight chance of showers in the evening, then a chance of showers after midnight. Lows in the upper 50s. Chance of rain 50%. Friday, mostly cloudy. Showers likely with a chance of thunderstorms in the morning, then a chance of showers with a slight chance of thunderstorms in the afternoon. Highs in the middle 70s. Chance of rain 70%. Friday night, mostly cloudy. A chance of showers with a slight chance of thunderstorms in the evening, then showers likely with a chance of thunderstorms after midnight. Lows in the lower 60s. Chance of rain 60%. Saturday, mostly cloudy in the morning, then becoming partly sunny. A slight chance of thunderstorms. Showers likely, mainly in the morning. Highs in the lower 80s. Chance of rain 60%. Saturday night, partly cloudy in the evening, then becoming mostly cloudy. A slight chance of thunderstorms. A slight chance of showers in the evening, then a chance of showers after midnight. Lows in the lower 60s. Chance of rain 30%. Sunday, mostly sunny. A slight chance of showers in the morning. Highs in the lower 80s. Sunday night, partly cloudy. A slight chance of showers and thunderstorms after midnight. Lows in the lower 60s. Monday, partly sunny. A slight chance of showers in the morning, then a chance of showers with a slight chance of thunderstorms in the afternoon. Highs in the lower 80s. Chance of rain 30%. This hazardous weather outlook is for central Kansas, east central Kansas, north central Kansas, and northeast Kansas. For today and tonight, the probability for widespread hazardous weather is low. For Tuesday through Sunday, the probability for widespread hazardous weather is low. This is NOAA Weather Radio Station WXK91 in Topeka. Here are the 10 p.m. conditions for the local area. At Topeka, it was clear. The temperature was 66 degrees, the dew point 63, and the relative humidity was 90%. The wind was northeast at 5 miles an hour. The pressure was 30.11 inches and rising. At Manhattan, it was clear. The temperature was 64 degrees, the dew point 63, and the relative humidity was 96%. The wind was calm. Around the region, it was clear, with a temperature of 65 at Lawrence, 66 at Emporia, 62 at Beatrice, and 68 at Wichita. It was partly cloudy, with a temperature of 66 at Kansas City, and 72 at Springfield. At Concordia, it was mostly cloudy, with a temperature of 66. At Omaha, it was cloudy, with a temperature of 61. Once again, at Manhattan, it was 64 degrees under clear skies. Once again, at Topeka, it was 66 degrees under clear skies. Now here is your National Weather Service forecast. Rest of tonight, mostly cloudy. A slight chance of very light drizzle. Lows in the upper 50s. Northeast winds around 5 miles per hour. Tuesday, mostly cloudy with a slight chance of very light drizzle in the morning, then partly sunny in the afternoon. Highs in the lower 70s. Northeast winds 5 to 10 miles per hour. Tuesday night, mostly cloudy.

cloudy. Lows in the lower 50s. Northeast winds around 5 miles per hour. Wednesday, partly sunny in the morning, then clearing. Highs in the middle 70s. East winds around 5 miles per hour. Wednesday night, mostly clear in the evening, then becoming mostly cloudy. Lows in the middle 50s. East winds around 5 miles per hour. Thursday, partly sunny with a slight chance of showers. Highs in the middle 70s. Thursday night, mostly cloudy with a slight chance of thunderstorms. A slight chance of showers in the evening, then a chance of showers after midnight. Lows in the upper 50s. Chance of rain 50%. Friday, mostly cloudy. Showers likely with a chance of thunderstorms in the morning, then a chance of showers with a slight chance of thunderstorms in the afternoon. Highs in the middle 70s. Chance of rain 70%. Friday night, mostly cloudy. A chance of showers with a slight chance of thunderstorms in the evening, then showers likely with a chance of thunderstorms after midnight. Lows in the lower 60s. Chance of rain 60%. Saturday, mostly cloudy in the morning, then becoming partly sunny. A slight chance of thunderstorms. Showers likely, mainly in the morning. Highs in the lower 80s. Chance of rain 60%. Saturday night, partly cloudy in the evening, then becoming mostly cloudy. A slight chance of thunderstorms. A slight chance of showers in the evening, then a chance of showers after midnight. Lows in the lower 60s. Chance of rain 30%. Sunday, mostly sunny. A slight chance of showers in the morning. Highs in the lower 80s. Sunday night, partly cloudy. A slight chance of showers and thunderstorms after midnight. Lows in the lower 60s. Monday, partly sunny. A slight chance of showers in the morning, then a chance of showers with a slight chance of thunderstorms in the afternoon. Highs in the lower 80s. Chance of rain 30%. This hazardous weather outlook is for central Kansas, east central Kansas, north central Kansas, and northeast Kansas. For today and tonight, the probability for widespread hazardous weather is low. For Tuesday through Sunday, the probability for widespread hazardous weather is low. 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Here are the 10 p.m. conditions for the local area. At Topeka, it was clear. The temperature was 66 degrees, the dew point 63, and the relative humidity was 90%. The wind was northeast at 5 miles an hour. The pressure was 30.11 inches and rising. At Manhattan, it was clear. The temperature was 64 degrees, the dew point 63, and the relative humidity was 96%. The wind was calm. Around the region, it was clear, with a temperature of 65 at Lawrence, 66 at Emporia, 62 at Beatrice, and 68 at Wichita. It was partly cloudy, with a temperature of 66 at Kansas City, and 72 at Springfield. At Concordia, it was mostly cloudy, with a temperature of 66. At Omaha, it was cloudy, with a temperature of 61. Once again, at Manhattan, it was 64 degrees under clear skies. Once again, at Topeka, it was 66 degrees under clear skies. Now here is your National Weather Service forecast. Rest of tonight, mostly cloudy. A slight chance of very light drizzle. Lows in the upper 50s. Northeast winds around 5 miles per hour. Tuesday, mostly cloudy with a slight chance of very light drizzle in the morning, then partly sunny in the afternoon. Highs in the lower 70s. Northeast winds 5 to 10 miles per hour. Tuesday night, mostly cloudy. Lows in the lower 50s. Northeast winds around 5 miles per hour. Wednesday, partly sunny in the morning, then clearing. Highs in the middle 70s. East winds around 5 miles per hour. Wednesday night, mostly clear in the evening,

and becoming mostly cloudy. Lows in the middle 50s. East winds around 5 miles per hour. Thursday, partly sunny with a slight chance of showers. Highs in the middle 70s. Thursday night, mostly cloudy with a slight chance of thunderstorms. A slight chance of showers in the evening, then a chance of showers after midnight. Lows in the upper 50s. Chance of rain 50%. Friday, mostly cloudy. Showers likely with a chance of thunderstorms in the morning, then a chance of showers with a slight chance of thunderstorms in the afternoon. Highs in the middle 70s. Chance of rain 70%. Friday night, mostly cloudy. A chance of showers with a slight chance of thunderstorms in the evening, then showers likely with a chance of thunderstorms after midnight. Lows in the lower 60s. Chance of rain 60%. Saturday, mostly cloudy in the morning, then becoming partly sunny. A slight chance of thunderstorms. Showers likely, mainly in the morning. Highs in the lower 80s. Chance of rain 60%. Saturday night, partly cloudy in the evening, then becoming mostly cloudy. A slight chance of thunderstorms. A slight chance of showers in the evening, then a chance of showers after midnight. Lows in the lower 60s. Chance of rain 30%. Sunday, mostly sunny. A slight chance of showers in the morning. Highs in the lower 80s. Sunday night, partly cloudy. A slight chance of showers and thunderstorms after midnight. Lows in the lower 60s. Monday, partly sunny. A slight chance of showers in the morning, then a chance of showers with a slight chance of thunderstorms in the afternoon. Highs in the lower 80s. Chance of rain 30%. This hazardous weather outlook is for central Kansas, east central Kansas, north central Kansas, and northeast Kansas. For today and tonight, the probability for widespread hazardous weather is low. For Tuesday through Sunday, the probability for widespread hazardous weather is low. 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The current time is 10:23 p.m. Central Daylight Time. Here are the 10 p.m. conditions for the local area. At Topeka, it was clear. The temperature was 66 degrees, the dew point 63, and the relative humidity was 90%. The wind was northeast at 5 miles an hour. The pressure was 30.11 inches and rising. At Manhattan, it was clear. The temperature was 64 degrees, the dew point 63, and the relative humidity was 96%. The wind was calm. Around the region, it was clear, with a temperature of 65 at Lawrence, 66 at Emporia, 62 at Beatrice, and 68 at Wichita. It was partly cloudy, with a temperature of 66 at Kansas City, and 72 at Springfield. At Concordia, it was mostly cloudy, with a temperature of 66. At Omaha, it was cloudy, with a temperature of 61. Once again, at Manhattan, it was 64 degrees under clear skies. Once again, at Topeka, it was 66 degrees under clear skies. Now here is your National Weather Service forecast. Rest of tonight, mostly cloudy. A slight chance of very light drizzle. Lows in the upper 50s. Northeast winds around 5 miles per hour. Tuesday, mostly cloudy with a slight chance of very light drizzle in the morning, then partly sunny in the afternoon. Highs in the lower 70s. Northeast winds 5 to 10 miles per hour. Tuesday night, mostly cloudy. Lows in the lower 50s. Northeast winds around 5 miles per hour. Wednesday, partly sunny in the morning, then clearing. Highs in the middle 70s. East winds around 5 miles per hour. Wednesday night, mostly clear in the evening, then becoming mostly cloudy. Lows in the middle 50s. East winds around 5 miles per hour. Thursday, partly sunny with a slight chance of showers. Highs in the middle 70s.
Thursday night, mostly cloudy with a slight chance of thunderstorms. A slight chance of showers in the evening, then a chance of showers after midnight. Lows in the upper 50s. Chance of rain 50%. Friday, mostly cloudy. Showers likely with a chance of thunderstorms in the morning, then a chance of showers with a slight chance of thunderstorms in the afternoon. Highs in the middle 70s. Chance of rain 70%. Friday night, mostly cloudy. A chance of showers with a slight chance of thunderstorms in the evening, then showers likely with a chance of thunderstorms after midnight. Lows in the lower 60s. Chance of rain 60%. Saturday, mostly cloudy in the morning, then becoming partly sunny. A slight chance of thunderstorms. Showers likely, mainly in the morning. Highs in the lower 80s. Chance of rain 60%. Saturday night, partly cloudy in the evening, then becoming mostly cloudy. A slight chance of thunderstorms. A slight chance of showers in the evening, then a chance of showers after midnight. Lows in the lower 60s. Chance of rain 30%. Sunday, mostly sunny. A slight chance of showers in the morning. Highs in the lower 80s. Sunday night, partly cloudy. A slight chance of showers and thunderstorms after midnight. Lows in the lower 60s. Monday, partly sunny. A slight chance of showers in the morning, then a chance of showers with a slight chance of thunderstorms in the afternoon. Highs in the lower 80s. Chance of rain 30%. This hazardous weather outlook is for central Kansas, east central Kansas, north central Kansas, and northeast Kansas. For today and tonight, the probability for widespread hazardous weather is low. For Tuesday through Sunday, the probability for widespread hazardous weather is low. 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Here are the 10 p.m. conditions for the local area. At Topeka, it was clear. The temperature was 66 degrees, the dew point 63, and the relative humidity was 90%. The wind was northeast at 5 miles an hour. The pressure was 30.11 inches and rising. At Manhattan, it was clear. The temperature was 64 degrees, the dew point 63, and the relative humidity was 96%. The wind was calm. Around the region, it was clear, with a temperature of 65 at Lawrence, 66 at Emporia, 62 at Beatrice, and 68 at Wichita. It was partly cloudy, with a temperature of 66 at Kansas City, and 72 at Springfield. At Concordia, it was mostly cloudy, with a temperature of 66. At Omaha, it was cloudy, with a temperature of 61. Once again, at Manhattan, it was 64 degrees under clear skies. Once again, at Topeka, it was 66 degrees under clear skies. Now here is your National Weather Service forecast. West of tonight, mostly cloudy. A slight chance of very light drizzle. Lows in the upper 50s. Northeast winds around 5 miles per hour. Tuesday, mostly cloudy with a slight chance of very light drizzle in the morning, then partly sunny in the afternoon. Highs in the lower 70s. Northeast winds 5 to 10 miles per hour. Tuesday night, mostly cloudy. Lows in the lower 50s. Northeast winds around 5 miles per hour. Wednesday, partly sunny in the morning, then clearing. Highs in the middle 70s. East winds around 5 miles per hour. Wednesday night, mostly clear in the evening, then becoming mostly cloudy. Lows in the middle 50s. East winds around 5 miles per hour. Thursday, partly sunny with a slight chance of showers. Highs in the middle 70s. Thursday night, mostly cloudy with a slight chance of thunderstorms. A slight chance of showers in the evening, then a chance of showers after midnight. Lows in the upper 50s. Chance of rain 50%. Friday, mostly cloudy.
showers likely with a chance of thunderstorms in the morning, then a chance of showers with a slight chance of thunderstorms in the afternoon. Highs in the middle 70s. Chance of rain 70%. Friday night, mostly cloudy. A chance of showers with a slight chance of thunderstorms in the evening, then showers likely with a chance of thunderstorms after midnight. Lows in the lower 60s. Chance of rain 60%. Saturday, mostly cloudy in the morning, then becoming partly sunny. A slight chance of thunderstorms. Showers likely, mainly in the morning. Highs in the lower 80s. Chance of rain 60%. Saturday night, partly cloudy in the evening, then becoming mostly cloudy.

mostly sunny. A slight chance of showers in the morning. Highs in the lower 80s. Sunday night, partly cloudy. A slight chance of showers and thunderstorms after midnight. Lows in the lower 60s. Monday, partly sunny. A slight chance of showers in the morning, then a chance of showers with a slight chance of thunderstorms in the afternoon. Highs in the lower 80s. Chance of rain 30%. This hazardous weather outlook is for central Kansas, east central Kansas, north central Kansas and northeast Kansas. For today and tonight, the probability for widespread hazardous weather is low. For Tuesday through Sunday, the probability for widespread hazardous weather is low. This is NOAA Weather Radio Station WXK91 in Topeka. Here are the 10 p.m. conditions for the local area. At Topeka, it was clear. The temperature was 66 degrees, the dew point 63, and the relative humidity was 90%. The wind was northeast at 5 miles an hour. The pressure was 30.11 inches and rising. At Manhattan, it was clear. The temperature was 64 degrees, the dew point 63, and the relative humidity was 96%. The wind was calm. Around the region, it was clear, with a temperature of 65 at Lawrence, 66 at Emporia, 62 at Beatrice, and 68 at Wichita. It was partly, and 68 at Wichita. It was partly cloudy, with a temperature of 66 at Kansas City, and 72 at Springfield. At Concordia, it was mostly cloudy, with a temperature of 66. At Omaha, it was cloudy, with a temperature of 61. Once again, at Manhattan, it was 64 degrees under clear skies. Once again, at Topeka, it was 66 degrees under clear skies. Now here is your National Weather Service forecast. Rest of tonight, mostly cloudy. A slight chance of very light drizzle. Lows in the upper 50s. Northeast winds around 5 miles per hour. Tuesday, mostly cloudy with a slight chance of very light drizzle in the morning, then partly sunny in the afternoon. Highs in the lower 70s. Northeast winds 5 to 10 miles per hour. Tuesday night, mostly cloudy. Lows in the lower 50s. Northeast winds around 5 miles per hour. Wednesday, partly sunny in the morning, then clearing. Highs in the middle 70s. East winds around 5 miles per hour. Wednesday night, mostly clear in the evening, then becoming mostly cloudy. Lows in the middle 50s. East winds around 5 miles per hour. Thursday, partly sunny with a slight chance of showers. Highs in the middle 70s. Thursday night, mostly cloudy with a slight chance of thunderstorms. A slight chance of showers in the evening, then a chance of showers after midnight. Lows in the upper 50s. Chance of rain 50%. Friday, mostly cloudy. Showers likely with a chance of thunderstorms in the morning, then a chance of showers with a slight chance of thunderstorms in the afternoon. Highs in the middle 70s. Chance of rain 70%. Friday night, mostly cloudy. A chance of showers with a slight chance of thunderstorms in the evening, then showers likely with a chance of thunderstorms after midnight. Lows in the lower 60s. Chance of rain 60%. Saturday, mostly cloudy in the morning, then becoming partly sunny. A slight chance of thunderstorms. Showers likely, mainly in the morning. Highs in the lower 80s. Chance of rain 60%. Saturday night, partly cloudy in the evening, then becoming mostly cloudy. A slight chance of thunderstorms. A slight chance of showers in the evening, then a chance of showers after midnight. Lows in the lower 60s. Chance of rain 30%. Sunday, mostly sunny. A slight chance of showers in the morning. Highs in the lower 80s. Sunday night, partly cloudy. A slight chance of showers and thunderstorms after midnight. Lows in the lower 60s. Monday.

partly sunny. A slight chance of showers in the morning, then a chance of showers with a slight chance of thunderstorms in the afternoon. Highs in the lower 80s. Chance of rain 30%. This hazardous weather outlook is for central Kansas, east central Kansas.

miles an hour. The pressure was 30.11 inches and rising. At Manhattan, it was clear. The temperature was 64 degrees, the dew point 63, and the relative humidity was 96%. The wind was calm. Around the region, it was clear, with a temperature of 65 at Lawrence, 66 at Emporia, 62 at Beatrice, and 68 at Wichita. It was partly cloudy, with a temperature of 66 at Kansas City, and 72 at Springfield. At Concordia, it was mostly cloudy, with a temperature of 66. At Omaha, it was cloudy, with a temperature of 61. Once again, at Manhattan, it was 64 degrees under clear skies. Once again, at Topeka, it was 66 degrees under clear skies. This is NOAA Weather Radio WXK91 in Topeka. The current time is 10:38 p.m. Central Daylight Time. Now here is your National Weather Service forecast. Rest of tonight, mostly cloudy. A slight chance of very light drizzle. Lows in the upper 50s. Northeast winds around 5 miles per hour. Tuesday, mostly cloudy with a slight chance of very light drizzle in the morning, then partly sunny in the afternoon. Highs in the lower 70s. Northeast winds 5 to 10 miles per hour. Tuesday night, mostly cloudy. Lows in the lower 50s. Northeast winds around 5 miles per hour. Wednesday, partly sunny in the morning, then clearing. Highs in the middle 70s. East winds around 5 miles per hour. Wednesday night, mostly clear in the evening, then becoming mostly cloudy. Lows in the middle 50s. East winds around 5 miles per hour. Thursday, partly sunny with a slight chance of showers. Highs in the middle 70s. Thursday night, mostly cloudy with a slight chance of thunderstorms. A slight chance of showers in the evening, then a chance of showers after midnight. Lows in the upper 50s. Chance of rain 50%. Friday, mostly cloudy. Showers likely with a chance of thunderstorms in the morning, then a chance of showers with a slight chance of thunderstorms in the afternoon. Highs in the middle 70s. Chance of rain 70%. Friday night, mostly cloudy. A chance of showers with a slight chance of thunderstorms in the evening, then showers likely with a chance of thunderstorms after midnight. Lows in the lower 60s. Chance of rain 60%. Saturday, mostly cloudy in the morning, then becoming partly sunny. A slight chance of thunderstorms. Showers likely, mainly in the morning. Highs in the lower 80s. Chance of rain 60%. Saturday night, partly cloudy in the evening, then becoming mostly cloudy. A slight chance of thunderstorms. A slight chance of showers in the evening, then a chance of showers after midnight. Lows in the lower 60s. Chance of rain 30%. Sunday, mostly sunny. A slight chance of showers in the morning. Highs in the lower 80s. Sunday night, partly cloudy. A slight chance of showers and thunderstorms after midnight. Lows in the lower 60s. Monday, partly sunny. A slight chance of showers in the morning, then a chance of showers with a slight chance of thunderstorms in the afternoon. Highs in the lower 80s. Chance of rain 30%. This hazardous weather outlook is for central Kansas, east central Kansas, north central Kansas, and northeast Kansas. For today and tonight, the probability for widespread hazardous weather is low. For Tuesday through Sunday, the probability for widespread hazardous weather is low. This is NOAA Weather Radio Station WXK91 in Topeka. Here are the 10 p.m. conditions for the local area. At Topeka, it was clear. The temperature was 66 degrees, the dew point 63, and the relative humidity was 90%. The wind was northeast at 5 miles an hour. The pressure was 30.11 inches and rising. At Manhattan, it was clear.
The temperature was 64 degrees.

dew point 63, and the relative humidity was 96%. The wind was calm. Around the region, it was clear, with a temperature of 65 at Lawrence, 66 at Emporia, 62 at Beatrice, and 68 at Wichita. It was partly cloudy, with a temperature of 66 at Kansas City, and 72 at Springfield. At Concordia, it was mostly cloudy, with a temperature of 66. At Omaha, it was cloudy, with a temperature of 61. Once again, at Manhattan, it was 64 degrees under clear skies. Once again, at Topeka, it was 66 degrees under clear skies. Now here is your National Weather Service forecast. Rest of tonight, mostly cloudy. A slight chance of very light drizzle. Lows in the upper 50s. Northeast winds around 5 miles per hour. Tuesday, mostly cloudy with a slight chance of very light drizzle in the morning, then partly sunny in the afternoon. Highs in the lower 70s. Northeast winds 5 to 10 miles per hour. Tuesday night, mostly cloudy. Lows in the lower 50s. Northeast winds around 5 miles per hour. Wednesday, partly sunny in the morning, then clearing. Highs in the middle 70s. East winds around 5 miles per hour. Wednesday night, mostly clear in the evening, then becoming mostly cloudy. Lows in the middle 50s. East winds around 5 miles per hour. Thursday, partly sunny with a slight chance of showers. Highs in the middle 70s. Thursday night, mostly cloudy with a slight chance of thunderstorms. A slight chance of showers in the evening, then a chance of showers after midnight. Lows in the upper 50s. Chance of rain 50%. Friday, mostly cloudy. Showers likely with a chance of thunderstorms in the morning, then a chance of showers with a slight chance of thunderstorms in the afternoon. Highs in the middle 70s. Chance of rain 70%. Friday night, mostly cloudy. A chance of showers with a slight chance of thunderstorms in the evening, then showers likely with a chance of thunderstorms after midnight. Lows in the lower 60s. Chance of rain 60%. Saturday, mostly cloudy in the morning, then becoming partly sunny. A slight chance of thunderstorms. Showers likely, mainly in the morning. Highs in the lower 80s. Chance of rain 60%. Saturday night, partly cloudy in the evening, then becoming mostly cloudy. A slight chance of thunderstorms. A slight chance of showers in the evening, then a chance of showers after midnight. Lows in the lower 60s. Chance of rain 30%. Sunday, mostly sunny. A slight chance of showers in the morning. Highs in the lower 80s. Sunday night, partly cloudy. A slight chance of showers and thunderstorms after midnight. Lows in the lower 60s. Monday, partly sunny. A slight chance of showers in the morning, then a chance of showers with a slight chance of thunderstorms in the afternoon. Highs in the lower 80s. Chance of rain 30%. This hazardous weather outlook is for central Kansas, east central Kansas, north central Kansas, and northeast Kansas. For today and tonight, the probability for widespread hazardous weather is low. For Tuesday through Sunday, the probability for widespread hazardous weather is low. This is NOAA Weather Radio Station WXK91 in Topeka. Here are the 10 p.m. conditions for the local area. At Topeka, it was clear. The temperature was 66 degrees, the dew point 63, and the relative humidity was 90%. The wind was northeast at 5 miles an hour. The pressure was 30.11 inches and rising. At Manhattan, it was clear. The temperature was 64 degrees, the dew point 63, and the relative humidity was 96%. The wind was calm. Around the region, it was clear, with a temperature of 65 at Lawrence, 66 at Emporia, 62 at Beatrice, and 68 at Wichita. It was partly cloudy, with a temperature of

66 at Kansas City, and 72 at Springfield. At Concordia, it was mostly cloudy, with a temperature of 66. At Omaha, it was cloudy, with a temperature of 61. Once again, at Manhattan, it was 64 degrees under clear skies. Once again, at Topeka, it was 66 degrees under clear skies. Now here is your National Weather Service forecast. Rest of tonight, mostly cloudy. A slight chance of very light drizzle. Lows in the upper 50s. Northeast winds around 5 miles per hour. Tuesday, mostly cloudy with a slight chance of very light drizzle in the morning, then partly sunny in the afternoon. Highs in the lower 70s. Northeast winds 5 to 10 miles per hour. Tuesday night, mostly cloudy. Lows in the lower 50s. Northeast winds around 5 miles per hour. Wednesday, partly sunny in the morning, then clearing. Highs in the middle 70s. East winds around 5 miles per hour. Wednesday night, mostly clear in the evening, then becoming mostly cloudy. Lows in the middle 50s. East winds around 5 miles per hour. Thursday, partly sunny with a slight chance of showers. Highs in the middle 70s. Thursday night, mostly cloudy with a slight chance of thunderstorms. A slight chance of showers in the evening, then a chance of showers after midnight. Lows in the upper 50s. Chance of rain 50%. Friday, mostly cloudy. Showers likely with a chance of thunderstorms in the morning, then a chance of showers with a slight chance of thunderstorms in the afternoon. Highs in the middle 70s. Chance of rain 70%. Friday night, mostly cloudy. A chance of showers with a slight chance of thunderstorms in the evening, then showers likely with a chance of thunderstorms after midnight. Lows in the lower 60s. Chance of rain 60%. Saturday, mostly cloudy in the morning, then becoming partly sunny. A slight chance of thunderstorms. Showers likely, mainly in the morning. Highs in the lower 80s. Chance of rain 60%. Saturday night, partly cloudy in the evening, then becoming mostly cloudy. A slight chance of thunderstorms. A slight chance of showers in the evening, then a chance of showers after midnight. Lows in the lower 60s. Chance of rain 30%. Sunday, mostly sunny. A slight chance of showers in the morning. Highs in the lower 80s. Sunday night, partly cloudy. A slight chance of showers and thunderstorms after midnight. Lows in the lower 60s. Monday, partly sunny. A slight chance of showers in the morning, then a chance of showers with a slight chance of thunderstorms in the afternoon. Highs in the lower 80s. Chance of rain 30%. This hazardous weather outlook is for central Kansas, east central Kansas, north central Kansas, and northeast Kansas. For today and tonight, the probability for widespread hazardous weather is low. For Tuesday through Sunday, the probability for widespread hazardous weather is low. 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Here are the 10 p.m. conditions for the local area. At Topeka, it was clear. The temperature was 66 degrees, the dew point 63, and the relative humidity was 90%. The wind was northeast at 5 miles an hour. The pressure was 30.11 inches and rising. At Manhattan, it was clear. The temperature was 64 degrees, the dew point 63, and the relative humidity was 96%. The wind was calm. Around the region, it was clear, with a temperature of 65 at Lawrence, 66 at Emporia, 62 at Beatrice, and 68 at Wichita. It was partly cloudy, with a temperature of 66 at Kansas City, and 72 at Springfield. At Concordia, it was mostly cloudy, with a temperature of 66. At Omaha, it was cloudy, with a temperature of 61. Once again, at Manhattan, it was 64 degrees under clear skies. Once again,

Tibica, it was 66 degrees under clear skies. Now here is your National Weather Service forecast. Rest of tonight, mostly cloudy. A slight chance of very light drizzle. Lows in the upper 50s. Northeast winds around 5 miles per hour. Tuesday, mostly cloudy with a slight chance of very light drizzle in the morning, then partly sunny in the afternoon. Highs in the lower 70s. Northeast winds 5 to 10 miles per hour. Tuesday night, mostly cloudy. Lows in the lower 50s. Northeast winds around 5 miles per hour. Wednesday, partly sunny in the morning, then clearing. Highs in the middle 70s. East winds around 5 miles per hour. Wednesday night, mostly clear in the evening, then becoming mostly cloudy. Lows in the middle 50s. East winds around 5 miles per hour. Thursday, partly sunny with a slight chance of showers. Highs in the middle 70s. Thursday night, mostly cloudy with a slight chance of thunderstorms. A slight chance of showers in the evening, then a chance of showers after midnight. Lows in the upper 50s. Chance of rain 50%. Friday, mostly cloudy. Showers likely with a chance of thunderstorms in the morning, then a chance of showers with a slight chance of thunderstorms in the afternoon. Highs in the middle 70s. Chance of rain 70%. Friday night, mostly cloudy. A chance of showers with a slight chance of thunderstorms in the evening, then showers likely with a chance of thunderstorms after midnight. Lows in the lower 60s. Chance of rain 60%. Saturday, mostly cloudy in the morning, then becoming partly sunny. A slight chance of thunderstorms. Showers likely, mainly in the morning. Highs in the lower 80s. Chance of rain 60%. Saturday night, partly cloudy in the evening, then becoming mostly cloudy. A slight chance of thunderstorms. A slight chance of showers in the evening, then a chance of showers after midnight. Lows in the lower 60s. Chance of rain 30%. Sunday, mostly sunny. A slight chance of showers in the morning. Highs in the lower 80s. Sunday night, partly cloudy. A slight chance of showers and thunderstorms after midnight. Lows in the lower 60s. Monday, partly sunny. A slight chance of showers in the morning, then a chance of showers with a slight chance of thunderstorms in the afternoon. Highs in the lower 80s. Chance of rain 30%. The current time is 10:55 p.m. Central Daylight Time. This hazardous weather outlook is for Central Kansas, East Central Kansas, North Central Kansas, and Northeast Kansas. For today and tonight, the probability for widespread hazardous weather is low. For Tuesday through Sunday, the probability for widespread hazardous weather is low. This is NOAA Weather Radio Station WXK91 in Topeka. Here are the 10 p.m. conditions for the local area. At Topeka, it was clear. The temperature was 66 degrees, the dew point 63, and the relative humidity was 90%.

Lows in the upper 50s. Northeast winds around 5 miles per hour. Tuesday, mostly cloudy with a slight chance of very light drizzle in the morning, then partly sunny in the afternoon. Highs in the lower 70s. Northeast winds 5 to 10 miles per hour. Tuesday night, mostly cloudy. Lows in the lower 50s. Northeast winds around 5 miles per hour. Wednesday, partly sunny in the morning, then clearing. Highs in the middle 70s. East winds around 5 miles per hour. Wednesday night, mostly clear in the evening, then becoming mostly cloudy. Lows in the middle 50s. East winds around 5 miles per hour. Thursday, partly sunny with a slight chance of showers. Highs in the middle 70s. Thursday night, mostly cloudy with a slight chance of thunderstorms. A slight chance of showers in the evening, then a chance of showers after midnight. Lows in the upper 50s. Chance of rain 50%. Friday, mostly cloudy. Showers likely with a chance of thunderstorms in the morning, then a chance of showers with a slight chance of thunderstorms in the afternoon. Highs in the middle 70s. Chance of rain 70%. Friday night, mostly cloudy. A chance of showers with a slight chance of thunderstorms in the evening, then showers likely with a chance of thunderstorms after midnight. Lows in the lower 60s. Chance of rain 60%. Saturday, mostly cloudy in the morning, then becoming partly sunny. A slight chance of thunderstorms. Showers likely, mainly in the morning. Highs in the lower 80s. Chance of rain 60%. Saturday night, partly cloudy in the evening, then becoming mostly cloudy. A slight chance of thunderstorms. A slight chance of showers in the evening, then a chance of showers after midnight. Lows in the lower 60s. Chance of rain 30%. Sunday, mostly sunny. A slight chance of showers in the morning. Highs in the lower 80s. Sunday night, partly cloudy. A slight chance of showers and thunderstorms after midnight. Lows in the lower 60s. Monday, partly sunny. A slight chance of showers in the morning, then a chance of showers with a slight chance of thunderstorms in the afternoon. Highs in the lower 80s. Chance of rain 30%. This hazardous weather outlook is for central Kansas, east central Kansas, north central Kansas, and northeast Kansas. For today and tonight, the probability for widespread hazardous weather is low. For Tuesday through Sunday, the probability for widespread hazardous weather is low. 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Here are the 10 p.m. conditions for the local area. At Topeka, it was clear. The temperature was 66 degrees, the dew point 63, and the relative humidity was 90%. The wind was northeast at 5 miles an hour. The pressure was 30.11 inches and rising. At Manhattan, it was clear. The temperature was 64 degrees, the dew point 63, and the relative humidity was 96%. The wind was calm. Around the region, it was clear, with a temperature of 65 at Lawrence, 66 at Emporia, 62 at Beatrice, and 68 at Wichita. It was partly cloudy, with a temperature of 66 at Kansas City, and 72 at Springfield. At Concordia, it was mostly cloudy, with a temperature of 66. At Omaha, it was cloudy, with a temperature of 61. Once again, at Manhattan, it was 64 degrees under clear skies. Once again, at Topeka, it was 66 degrees under clear skies. Now here is your National Weather Service forecast. Rest of tonight, mostly cloudy. A slight chance of very light drizzle. Lows in the upper 50s. Northeast winds around 5 miles per hour. Tuesday, mostly cloudy with a slight chance of very light drizzle in the morning, then partly sunny in the afternoon. Highs in the lower 70s. Northeast winds 5 to 10 miles per hour.

Tuesday night, mostly cloudy. Lows in the lower 50s. Northeast winds around 5 miles per hour. Wednesday, partly sunny in the morning, then clearing. Highs in the middle 70s. East winds around 5 miles per hour. Wednesday night, mostly clear in the evening, then becoming mostly cloudy. Lows in the middle 50s. East winds around 5 miles per hour. Thursday, partly sunny with a slight chance of showers. Highs in the middle 70s. Thursday night, mostly cloudy with a slight chance of thunderstorms. A slight chance of showers in the evening, then a chance of showers after midnight. Lows in the upper 50s. Chance of rain 50%. Friday, mostly cloudy. Showers likely with a chance of thunderstorms in the morning, then a chance of showers with a slight chance of thunderstorms in the afternoon. Highs in the middle 70s. Chance of rain 70%. Friday night, mostly cloudy. A chance of showers with a slight chance of thunderstorms in the evening, then showers likely with a chance of thunderstorms after midnight. Lows in the lower 60s. Chance of rain 60%. Saturday, mostly cloudy in the morning, then becoming partly sunny. A slight chance of thunderstorms. Showers likely, mainly in the morning. Highs in the lower 80s. Chance of rain 60%. Saturday night, partly cloudy in the evening, then becoming mostly cloudy. A slight chance of thunderstorms. A slight chance of showers in the evening, then a chance of showers after midnight. Lows in the lower 60s. Chance of rain 30%. Sunday, mostly sunny. A slight chance of showers in the morning. Highs in the lower 80s. Sunday night, partly cloudy. A slight chance of showers and thunderstorms after midnight. Lows in the lower 60s. Monday, partly sunny. A slight chance of showers in the morning, then a chance of showers with a slight chance of thunderstorms in the afternoon. Highs in the lower 80s. Chance of rain 30%. This hazardous weather outlook is for central Kansas, east central Kansas, north central Kansas, and northeast Kansas. For today and tonight, the probability for widespread hazardous weather is low. For Tuesday through Sunday, the probability for widespread hazardous weather is low. 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Now here is your National Weather Service forecast. Rest of tonight, mostly cloudy. A slight chance of very light drizzle. Lows in the upper 50s. Northeast winds around 5 miles per hour. Tuesday, mostly cloudy with a slight chance of very light drizzle in the morning, then partly sunny in the afternoon. Highs in the lower 70s. Northeast winds 5 to 10 miles per hour. Tuesday night, mostly cloudy. Lows in the lower 50s. Northeast winds around 5 miles per hour. Wednesday, partly sunny in the morning, then clearing. Highs in the middle 70s. East winds around 5 miles per hour. Wednesday night, mostly clear in the evening, then becoming mostly cloudy. Lows in the middle 50s. East winds around 5 miles per hour. Thursday, partly sunny with a slight chance of showers. Highs in the middle 70s. Thursday night, mostly cloudy with a slight chance of thunderstorms. A slight chance of showers in the evening, then a chance of showers after midnight. Lows in the upper 50s. Chance of rain 50%. Friday, mostly cloudy. Showers likely with a chance of thunderstorms in the morning, then a chance of showers with a slight chance of thunderstorms in the afternoon. Highs in the middle 70s. Chance of rain 70%. Friday night, mostly cloudy. A chance of showers with a slight chance of thunderstorms in the evening, then showers likely with a chance of thunderstorms after midnight. Lows in the lower 60s. Chance of rain 60%. Saturday, mostly cloudy in the morning, then becoming partly sunny. A slight chance of thunderstorms.
showers likely, mainly in the morning. Highs in the lower 80s. Chance of rain 60%. Saturday night, partly cloudy in the evening, then becoming mostly cloudy. A slight chance of thunderstorms. A slight chance of showers in the evening, then a chance of showers after midnight. Lows in the lower 60s. Chance of rain 30%. Sunday, mostly sunny. A slight chance of showers in the morning. Highs in the lower 80s. Sunday night, partly cloudy. A slight chance of showers and thunderstorms after midnight. Lows in the lower 60s. Monday, partly sunny. A slight chance of showers in the morning, then a chance of showers with a slight chance of thunderstorms in the afternoon. Highs in the lower 80s. Chance of rain 30%. The current time is 11:08 p.m. Central Daylight Time. This hazardous weather outlook is for Central Kansas, East Central Kansas, North Central Kansas and Northeast Kansas. For today and tonight, the probability for widespread hazardous weather is low. For Tuesday through Sunday, the probability for widespread hazardous weather is low. This is NOAA Weather Radio Station WXK91 in Topeka. Now here is your National Weather Service forecast. Rest of tonight, mostly cloudy. A slight chance of very light drizzle. Lows in the upper 50s. Northeast winds around 5 miles per hour. Tuesday, mostly cloudy with a slight chance of very light drizzle in the morning, then partly sunny in the afternoon. Highs in the lower 70s. Northeast winds 5 to 10 miles per hour. Tuesday night, mostly cloudy. Lows in the lower 50s. Northeast winds around 5 miles per hour. Wednesday, partly sunny in the morning, then clearing. Highs in the middle 70s. East winds around 5 miles per hour. Wednesday night, mostly clear in the evening, then becoming mostly cloudy. Lows in the middle 50s. East winds around 5 miles per hour. Thursday, partly sunny with a slight chance of showers. Highs in the middle 70s. Thursday night, mostly cloudy with a slight chance of thunderstorms. A slight chance of showers in the evening, then a chance of showers after midnight. Lows in the upper 50s. Chance of rain 50%. Friday, mostly cloudy. Showers likely with a chance of thunderstorms in the morning, then a chance of showers with a slight chance of thunderstorms in the afternoon. Highs in the middle 70s. Chance of rain 70%. Friday night, mostly cloudy. A chance of showers with a slight chance of thunderstorms in the evening, then showers likely with a chance of thunderstorms after midnight. Lows in the lower 60s. Chance of rain 60%. Saturday, mostly cloudy in the morning, then becoming partly sunny. A slight chance of thunderstorms. Showers likely, mainly in the morning. Highs in the lower 80s. Chance of rain 60%. Saturday night, partly cloudy in the evening, then becoming mostly cloudy. A slight chance of thunderstorms. A slight chance of showers in the evening, then a chance of showers after midnight. Lows in the lower 60s. Chance of rain 30%. Sunday, mostly sunny. A slight chance of showers in the morning. Highs in the lower 80s. Sunday night, partly cloudy. A slight chance of showers and thunderstorms after midnight. Lows in the lower 60s. Monday, partly sunny. A slight chance of showers in the morning, then a chance of showers with a slight chance of thunderstorms in the afternoon. Highs in the lower 80s. Chance of rain 30%. This hazardous weather outlook is for Central Kansas, East Central Kansas, North Central Kansas and Northeast Kansas. For today and tonight, the probability for widespread hazardous weather is low. For Tuesday through Sunday, the probability for widespread hazardous weather is low. 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Here are the 11 p.m.

conditions for the local area. At Topeka, it was clear. The temperature was 65 degrees, the dew point 62, and the relative humidity was 90%. The wind was northeast at 3 miles an hour. The pressure was 30.13 inches and rising. At Manhattan, it was clear. The temperature was 64 degrees, the dew point 62, and the relative humidity was 93%. The wind was northeast at 5 miles an hour. Around the region, it was clear, with a temperature of 64 at Emporia and 64 at Wichita. It was partly cloudy, with a temperature of 64 at Lawrence and 64 at Concordia. It was mostly cloudy, with a temperature of 61 at Beatrice and 71 at Springfield. It was cloudy, with a temperature of 66 at Kansas City and 60 at Omaha. Once again, at Manhattan, it was 64 degrees under clear skies. Once again, at Topeka, it was 65 degrees under clear skies. Now here is your National Weather Service forecast. Rest of tonight, mostly cloudy. A slight chance of very light drizzle. Lows in the upper 50s. Northeast winds around 5 miles per hour. Tuesday, mostly cloudy with a slight chance of very light drizzle in the morning, then partly sunny in the afternoon. Highs in the lower 70s. Northeast winds 5 to 10 miles per hour. Tuesday night, mostly cloudy. Lows in the lower 50s. Northeast winds around 5 miles per hour. Wednesday, partly sunny in the morning, then clearing. Highs in the middle 70s. East winds around 5 miles per hour. Wednesday night, mostly clear in the evening, then becoming mostly cloudy. Lows in the middle 50s. East winds around 5 miles per hour. Thursday, partly sunny with a slight chance of showers. Highs in the middle 70s. Thursday night, mostly cloudy with a slight chance of thunderstorms. A slight chance of showers in the evening, then a chance of showers after midnight. Lows in the upper 50s. Chance of rain 50%. Friday, mostly cloudy. Showers likely with a chance of thunderstorms in the morning, then a chance of showers with a slight chance of thunderstorms in the afternoon. Highs in the middle 70s. Chance of rain 70%. Friday night, mostly cloudy. A chance of showers with a slight chance of thunderstorms in the evening, then showers likely with a chance of thunderstorms after midnight. Lows in the lower 60s. Chance of rain 60%. Saturday, mostly cloudy in the morning, then becoming partly sunny. A slight chance of thunderstorms. Showers likely, mainly in the morning. Highs in the lower 80s. Chance of rain 60%. Saturday night, partly cloudy in the evening, then becoming mostly cloudy. A slight chance of thunderstorms. A slight chance of showers in the evening, then a chance of showers after midnight. Lows in the lower 60s. Chance of rain 30%. Sunday, mostly sunny. A slight chance of showers in the morning. Highs in the lower 80s. Sunday night, partly cloudy. A slight chance of showers and thunderstorms after midnight. Lows in the lower 60s. Monday, partly sunny. A slight chance of showers in the morning, then a chance of showers with a slight chance of thunderstorms in the afternoon. Highs in the lower 80s. Chance of rain 30%. This hazardous weather outlook is for central Kansas, east central Kansas, north central Kansas, and northeast Kansas. For today and tonight, the probability for widespread hazardous weather is low. For Tuesday through Sunday, the probability for widespread hazardous weather is low. This is NOAA Weather Radio Station WXK91 in Topeka. Here are the 11 p.m. conditions for the local area. At Topeka, it was clear. The temperature was 65 degrees, the dew point 62, and the relative humidity was 90%. The wind was northeast at 3 miles an hour. The pressure was 30.13 inches and rising. At Manhattan,
It was clear. The temperature was 64 degrees, the dew point 62, and the relative humidity was 93%. The wind was northeast at 5 miles an hour. Around the region, it was clear, with a temperature of 64 at Emporia, and 64 at Wichita. It was partly cloudy, with a temperature of 64 at Lawrence, and 64 at Concordia. It was mostly cloudy, with a temperature of 61 at Beatrice, and 71 at Springfield. It was cloudy, with a temperature of 66 at Kansas City, and 60 at Omaha. Once again, at Manhattan, it was 64 degrees under clear skies. Once again, at Topeka, it was 65 degrees under clear skies. Now here is your National Weather Service forecast. West of tonight, mostly cloudy. A slight chance of very light drizzle. Lows in the upper 50s. Northeast winds around 5 miles per hour. Tuesday, mostly cloudy with a slight chance of very light drizzle in the morning, then partly sunny in the afternoon. Highs in the lower 70s. Northeast winds 5 to 10 miles per hour. Tuesday night, mostly cloudy. Lows in the lower 50s. Northeast winds around 5 miles per hour. Wednesday, partly sunny in the morning, then clearing. Highs in the middle 70s. East winds around 5 miles per hour. Wednesday night, mostly clear in the evening, then becoming mostly cloudy. Lows in the middle 50s. East winds around 5 miles per hour. Thursday, partly sunny with a slight chance of showers. Highs in the middle 70s. Thursday night, mostly cloudy with a slight chance of thunderstorms. A slight chance of showers in the evening, then a chance of showers after midnight. Lows in the upper 50s. Chance of rain 50%. Friday, mostly cloudy. Showers likely with a chance of thunderstorms in the morning, then a chance of showers with a slight chance of thunderstorms in the afternoon. Highs in the middle 70s. Chance of rain 70%. Friday night, mostly cloudy. A chance of showers with a slight chance of thunderstorms in the evening, then showers likely with a chance of thunderstorms after midnight. Lows in the lower 60s. Chance of rain 60%. Saturday, mostly cloudy in the morning, then becoming partly sunny. A slight chance of thunderstorms. Showers likely, mainly in the morning. Highs in the lower 80s. Chance of rain 60%. Saturday night, partly cloudy in the evening, then becoming mostly cloudy. A slight chance of thunderstorms. A slight chance of showers in the evening, then a chance of showers after midnight. Lows in the lower 60s. Chance of rain 30%. Sunday, mostly sunny. A slight chance of showers in the morning. Highs in the lower 80s. Sunday night, partly cloudy. A slight chance of showers and thunderstorms after midnight. Lows in the lower 60s. Monday, partly sunny. A slight chance of showers in the morning, then a chance of showers with a slight chance of thunderstorms in the afternoon. Highs in the lower 80s. Chance of rain 30%. This hazardous weather outlook is for central Kansas, east central Kansas, north central Kansas, and northeast Kansas. For today and tonight, the probability for widespread hazardous weather is low. For Tuesday through Sunday, the probability for widespread hazardous weather is low. This is NOAA Weather Radio Station WXK91 in Topeka. Here are the 11 p.m. conditions for the local area. At Topeka, it was clear. The temperature was 65 degrees. The dew point 62, and the relative humidity was 90%. The wind was northeast at 3 miles an hour. The pressure was 30.13 inches and rising. At Manhattan, it was clear. The temperature was 64 degrees, the dew point 62, and the relative humidity was 93%. The wind was northeast at 5 miles an hour. Around the region, it was clear, with a temperature of 64 at Emporia, and 64 at Wichita.
It was partly cloudy, with a temperature of 64 at Lawrence and 64 at Concordia. It was mostly cloudy, with a temperature of 61 at Beatrice and 71 at Springfield. It was cloudy, with a temperature of 66 at Kansas City and 60 at Omaha. Once again, at Manhattan, it was 64 degrees under clear skies. Once again, at Topeka, it was 65 degrees under clear skies. Now here is your National Weather Service forecast. Rest of tonight, mostly cloudy. A slight chance of very light drizzle. Lows in the upper 50s. Northeast winds around 5 miles per hour. Tuesday, mostly cloudy with a slight chance of very light drizzle in the morning, then partly sunny in the afternoon. Highs in the lower 70s. Northeast winds 5 to 10 miles per hour. Tuesday night, mostly cloudy. Lows in the lower 50s. Northeast winds around 5 miles per hour. Wednesday, partly sunny in the morning, then clearing. Highs in the middle 70s. East winds around 5 miles per hour. Wednesday night, mostly clear in the evening, then becoming mostly cloudy. Lows in the middle 50s. East winds around 5 miles per hour. Thursday, partly sunny with a slight chance of showers. Highs in the middle 70s. Thursday night, mostly cloudy with a slight chance of thunderstorms. A slight chance of showers in the evening, then a chance of showers after midnight. Lows in the upper 50s. Chance of rain 50%. Friday, mostly cloudy. Showers likely with a chance of thunderstorms in the morning, then a chance of showers with a slight chance of thunderstorms in the afternoon. Highs in the middle 70s. Chance of rain 70%. Friday night, mostly cloudy. A chance of showers with a slight chance of thunderstorms in the evening, then showers likely with a chance of thunderstorms after midnight. Lows in the lower 60s. Chance of rain 60%. Saturday, mostly cloudy in the morning, then becoming partly sunny. A slight chance of thunderstorms. Showers likely, mainly in the morning. Highs in the lower 80s. Chance of rain 60%. Saturday night, partly cloudy in the evening, then becoming mostly cloudy. A slight chance of thunderstorms. A slight chance of showers in the evening, then a chance of showers after midnight. Lows in the lower 60s. Chance of rain 30%. Sunday, mostly sunny. A slight chance of showers in the morning. Highs in the lower 80s. Sunday night, partly cloudy. A slight chance of showers and thunderstorms after midnight. Lows in the lower 60s. Monday, partly sunny. A slight chance of showers in the morning, then a chance of showers with a slight chance of thunderstorms in the afternoon. Highs in the lower 80s. Chance of rain 30%. The current time is 11:25 p.m. Central Daylight Time. This hazardous weather outlook is for Central Kansas, East Central Kansas, North Central Kansas and Northeast Kansas. For today and tonight, the probability for widespread hazardous weather is low. For Tuesday through Sunday, the probability for widespread hazardous weather is low. This is NOAA Weather Radio Station WXK91 in Topeka. Here are the 11 p.m. conditions for the local area. At Topeka, it was clear. The temperature was 65 degrees, the dew point 62, and the relative humidity was 90%. The wind was northeast at 3 miles an hour. The pressure was 30.13 inches and rising. At Manhattan, it was clear. The temperature was 64 degrees, the dew point 62, and the relative humidity was 93%. The wind was northeast at 5 miles an hour. Around the region, it was clear, with a temperature of 64 at Emporia and 64 at Wichita. It was partly cloudy, with a temperature of 64 at Lawrence and 64 at Concordia. It was mostly cloudy, with a temperature of 61 at Beatrice and 71 at Springfield.
It was cloudy, with a temperature of 66 at Kansas City, and 60 at Omaha. Once again, at Manhattan, it was 64 degrees under clear skies. Once again, at Topeka, it was 65 degrees under clear skies. Now here is your National Weather Service forecast. West of tonight, mostly cloudy. A slight chance of very light drizzle. Lows in the upper 50s. Northeast winds around 5 miles per hour. Tuesday, mostly cloudy with a slight chance of very light drizzle in the morning, then partly sunny in the afternoon. Highs in the lower 70s. Northeast winds 5 to 10 miles per hour. Tuesday night, mostly cloudy. Lows in the lower 50s. Northeast winds around 5 miles per hour. Wednesday, partly sunny in the morning, then clearing. Highs in the middle 70s. East winds around 5 miles per hour. Wednesday night, mostly clear in the evening, then becoming mostly cloudy. Lows in the middle 50s. East winds around 5 miles per hour. Thursday, partly sunny with a slight chance of showers. Highs in the middle 70s. Thursday night, mostly cloudy with a slight chance of thunderstorms. A slight chance of showers in the evening, then a chance of showers after midnight. Lows in the upper 50s. Chance of rain 50%. Friday, mostly cloudy. Showers likely with a chance of thunderstorms in the morning, then a chance of showers with a slight chance of thunderstorms in the afternoon. Highs in the middle 70s. Chance of rain 70%. Friday night, mostly cloudy. A chance of showers with a slight chance of thunderstorms in the evening, then showers likely with a chance of thunderstorms after midnight. Lows in the lower 60s. Chance of rain 60%. Saturday, mostly cloudy in the morning, then becoming partly sunny. A slight chance of thunderstorms. Showers likely, mainly in the morning. Highs in the lower 80s. Chance of rain 60%. Saturday night, partly cloudy in the evening, then becoming mostly cloudy. A slight chance of thunderstorms. A slight chance of showers in the evening, then a chance of showers after midnight. Lows in the lower 60s. Chance of rain 30%. Sunday, mostly sunny. A slight chance of showers in the morning. Highs in the lower 80s. Sunday night, partly cloudy. A slight chance of showers and thunderstorms after midnight. Lows in the lower 60s. Monday, partly sunny. A slight chance of showers in the morning, then a chance of showers with a slight chance of thunderstorms in the afternoon. Highs in the lower 80s. Chance of rain 30%. This hazardous weather outlook is for central Kansas, east central Kansas, north central Kansas, and northeast Kansas. For today and tonight, the probability for widespread hazardous weather is low. For Tuesday through Sunday, the probability for widespread hazardous weather is low. This is NOAA Weather Radio Station WXK91 in Topeka. Here are the 11 p.m. conditions for the local area. At Topeka, it was clear. The temperature was 65 degrees, the dew point 62, and the relative humidity was 90%. The wind was northeast at 3 miles an hour. The pressure was 30.13 inches and rising. At Manhattan, it was clear. The temperature was 64 degrees, the dew point 62, and the relative humidity was 93%. The wind was northeast at 5 miles an hour. Around the region, it was clear, with a temperature of 64 at Emporia, and 64 at Wichita. It was partly cloudy, with a temperature of 64 at Lawrence, and 64 at Concordia. It was mostly cloudy, with a temperature of 61 at Beatrice, and 71 at Springfield. It was cloudy, with a temperature of 66 at Kansas City, and 60 at Omaha. Once again, at Manhattan, it was 64 degrees under clear skies. Once again, at Topeka, it was 65 degrees under clear skies. Now here is your National Weather Service forecast.
Rest of tonight, mostly cloudy. A slight chance of very light drizzle. Lows in the upper 50s. Northeast winds around 5 miles per hour. Tuesday, mostly cloudy with a slight chance of very light drizzle in the morning, then partly sunny in the afternoon. Highs in the lower 70s. Northeast winds 5 to 10 miles per hour. Tuesday night, mostly cloudy. Lows in the lower 50s. Northeast winds around 5 miles per hour. Wednesday, partly sunny in the morning, then clearing. Highs in the middle 70s. East winds around 5 miles per hour. Wednesday night, mostly clear in the evening, then becoming mostly cloudy. Lows in the middle 50s. East winds around 5 miles per hour. Thursday, partly sunny with a slight chance of showers. Wednesday night, mostly clear in the evening, then becoming mostly cloudy. Lows in the middle 50s. East winds around 5 miles per hour. Thursday, partly sunny with a slight chance of showers. Highs in the middle 70s. Thursday night, mostly cloudy with a slight chance of thunderstorms. A slight chance of showers in the evening, then a chance of showers after midnight. Lows in the upper 50s. Chance of rain 50%. Friday, mostly cloudy. Showers likely with a chance of thunderstorms in the morning, then a chance of showers with a slight chance of thunderstorms in the afternoon. Highs in the middle 70s. Chance of rain 70%. Friday night, mostly cloudy. A chance of showers with a slight chance of thunderstorms in the evening, then showers likely with a chance of thunderstorms after midnight. Lows in the lower 60s. Chance of rain 60%. Saturday, mostly cloudy in the morning, then becoming partly sunny. A slight chance of thunderstorms. Showers likely, mainly in the morning. Highs in the lower 80s. Chance of rain 60%. Saturday night, partly cloudy in the evening, then becoming mostly cloudy. A slight chance of thunderstorms. A slight chance of showers in the evening, then a chance of showers after midnight. Lows in the lower 60s. Chance of rain 30%. Sunday, mostly sunny. A slight chance of showers in the morning. Highs in the lower 80s. Sunday night, partly cloudy. A slight chance of showers and thunderstorms after midnight. Lows in the lower 60s. Monday, partly sunny. A slight chance of showers in the morning, then a chance of showers with a slight chance of thunderstorms in the afternoon. Highs in the lower

tonight, the probability for widespread hazardous weather is low. For Tuesday through Sunday, the probability for widespread hazardous weather is low. This is NOAA Weather Radio Station WXK91 in Topeka. Here are the 11 p.m. conditions for the local area. At Topeka, it was clear. The temperature was 65 degrees, the dew point 62, and the relative humidity was 90%. The wind was northeast at 3 miles an hour. The pressure was 30.13 inches and rising. At Manhattan, it was clear. The temperature was 64 degrees, the dew point 62, and the relative humidity was 93%. The wind was northeast at 5 miles an hour. Around the region, it was clear, with a temperature of 64 at Emporia, and 64 at Wichita. It was partly cloudy, with a temperature of 64 at Lawrence, and 64 at Concordia. It was mostly cloudy, with a temperature of 61 at Beatrice, and 71 at Springfield. It was cloudy, with a temperature of 66 at Kansas City, and 60 at Omaha. Once again, at Manhattan, it was 64 degrees under clear skies. Once again, at Topeka, it was 65 degrees under clear skies. Now here is your National Weather Service forecast. West of tonight, mostly cloudy. A slight chance of very light drizzle. Lows in the upper 50s. Northeast winds around 5 miles per hour. Tuesday, mostly cloudy with a slight chance of very light drizzle in the morning, then partly sunny in the afternoon. Highs in the lower 70s. Northeast winds 5 to 10 miles per hour. Tuesday night, mostly cloudy. Lows in the lower 50s. Northeast winds around 5 miles per hour. Wednesday, partly sunny in the morning, then clearing. Highs in the middle 70s. East winds around 5 miles per hour. Wednesday night, mostly clear in the evening, then becoming mostly cloudy. Lows in the middle 50s. East winds around 5 miles per hour. Thursday, partly sunny with a slight chance of showers. Highs in the middle 70s. Thursday night, mostly cloudy with a slight chance of thunderstorms. A slight chance of showers in the evening, then a chance of showers after midnight. Lows in the upper 50s. Chance of rain 50%. Friday, mostly cloudy. Showers likely with a chance of thunderstorms in the morning, then a chance of showers with a slight chance of thunderstorms in the afternoon. Highs in the middle 70s. Chance of rain 70%. Friday night, mostly cloudy. A chance of showers with a slight chance of thunderstorms in the evening, then showers likely with a chance of thunderstorms after midnight. Lows in the lower 60s. Chance of rain 60%. Saturday, mostly cloudy in the morning, then becoming partly sunny. A slight chance of thunderstorms. Showers likely, mainly in the morning. Highs in the lower 80s. Chance of rain 60%. Saturday night, partly cloudy in the evening, then becoming mostly cloudy. A slight chance of thunderstorms. A slight chance of showers in the evening, then a chance of showers after midnight. Lows in the lower 60s. Chance of rain 30%. Sunday, mostly sunny. A slight chance of showers in the morning. Highs in the lower 80s. Sunday night, partly cloudy. A slight chance of showers and thunderstorms after midnight. Lows in the lower 60s. Monday, partly sunny. A slight chance of showers in the morning, then a chance of showers with a slight chance of thunderstorms in the afternoon. Highs in the lower 80s. Chance of rain 30%. 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The current time is 11:40 p.m. Central Daylight Time. This hazardous weather outlook is for Central Kansas, East Central Kansas, North Central Kansas and Northeast Kansas. For today and tonight, the probability for widespread hazardous weather is low. For Tuesday through Sunday, the probability for widespread hazardous weather is low.
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Here are the 11 p.m. conditions for the local area. At Topeka, it was clear. The temperature was 65 degrees, the dew point 62, and the relative humidity was 90%. The wind was northeast at 3 miles an hour. The pressure was 30.13 inches and rising. At Manhattan, it was clear. The temperature was 64 degrees, the dew point 62, and the relative humidity was 93%. The wind was northeast at 5 miles an hour. Around the region, it was clear, with a temperature of 64 at Emporia and 64 at Wichita. It was partly cloudy, with a temperature of 64 at Lawrence and 64 at Concordia. It was mostly cloudy, with a temperature of 61 at Beatrice and 71 at Springfield. It was cloudy, with a temperature of 66 at Kansas City and 60 at Omaha. Once again, at Manhattan, it was 64 degrees under clear skies. Once again, at Topeka, it was 65 degrees under clear skies. Now here is your National Weather Service forecast. Rest of tonight, mostly cloudy. A slight chance of very light drizzle. Lows in the upper 50s. Northeast winds around 5 miles per hour. Tuesday, mostly cloudy with a slight chance of very light drizzle in the morning, then partly sunny in the afternoon. Highs in the lower 70s. Northeast winds 5 to 10 miles per hour. Tuesday night, mostly cloudy. Lows in the lower 50s. Northeast winds around 5 miles per hour. Wednesday, partly sunny in the morning, then clearing. Highs in the middle 70s. East winds around 5 miles per hour. Wednesday night, mostly clear in the evening, then becoming mostly cloudy. Lows in the middle 50s. East winds around 5 miles per hour. Thursday, partly sunny with a slight chance of showers. Highs in the middle 70s. Thursday night, mostly cloudy with a slight chance of thunderstorms. A slight chance of showers in the evening, then a chance of showers after midnight. Lows in the upper 50s. Chance of rain 50%. Friday, mostly cloudy. Showers likely with a chance of thunderstorms in the morning, then a chance of showers with a slight chance of thunderstorms in the afternoon. Highs in the middle 70s. Chance of rain 70%. Friday night, mostly cloudy. A chance of showers with a slight chance of thunderstorms in the evening, then showers likely with a chance of thunderstorms after midnight. Lows in the lower 60s. Chance of rain 60%. Saturday, mostly cloudy in the morning, then becoming partly sunny. A slight chance of thunderstorms. Showers likely, mainly in the morning. Highs in the lower 80s. Chance of rain 60%. Saturday night, partly cloudy in the evening, then becoming mostly cloudy. A slight chance of thunderstorms. A slight chance of showers in the evening, then a chance of showers after midnight. Lows in the lower 60s. Chance of rain 30%. Sunday, mostly sunny. A slight chance of showers in the morning. Highs in the lower 80s. Sunday night, partly cloudy. A slight chance of showers and thunderstorms after midnight. Lows in the lower 60s. Monday, partly sunny. A slight chance of showers in the morning, then a chance of showers with a slight chance of thunderstorms in the afternoon. Highs in the lower 80s. Chance of rain 30%. This hazardous weather outlook is for central Kansas, east central Kansas, north central Kansas, and northeast Kansas. For today and tonight, the probability for widespread hazardous weather is low. For Tuesday through Sunday, the probability for widespread hazardous weather is low. This is NOAA Weather Radio Station WXK91 in Topeka. Here are the 11 p.m. conditions for the local area. At Topeka, it was clear. The temperature was 65 degrees, the dew point 62, and the relative humidity was 90%.
The wind was northeast at 3 miles an hour. The pressure was 30.13 inches and rising. At Manhattan, it was clear. The temperature was 64 degrees, the dew point 62, and the relative humidity was 93%. The wind was northeast at 5 miles an hour. Around the region, it was clear, with a temperature of 64 at Emporia, and 64 at Wichita. It was partly cloudy, with a temperature of 64 at Lawrence, and 64 at Concordia. It was mostly cloudy, with a temperature of 61 at Beatrice, and 71 at Springfield. It was cloudy, with a temperature of 66 at Kansas City, and 60 at Omaha. Once again, at Manhattan, it was 64 degrees under clear skies. Once again, at Topeka, it was 65 degrees under clear skies. Now here is your National Weather Service forecast. West of tonight, mostly cloudy. A slight chance of very light drizzle. Lows in the upper 50s. Northeast winds around 5 miles per hour. Tuesday, mostly cloudy with a slight chance of very light drizzle in the morning, then partly sunny in the afternoon. Highs in the lower 70s. Northeast winds 5 to 10 miles per hour. Tuesday night, mostly cloudy. Lows in the lower 50s. Northeast winds around 5 miles per hour. Wednesday, partly sunny in the morning, then clearing. Highs in the middle 70s. East winds around 5 miles per hour. Wednesday night, mostly clear in the evening, then becoming mostly cloudy. Lows in the middle 50s. East winds around 5 miles per hour. Thursday, partly sunny with a slight chance of showers. Highs in the middle 70s. Thursday night, mostly cloudy with a slight chance of thunderstorms. A slight chance of showers in the evening, then a chance of showers after midnight. Lows in the upper 50s. Chance of rain 50%. Friday, mostly cloudy. Showers likely with a chance of thunderstorms in the morning, then a chance of showers with a slight chance of thunderstorms in the afternoon. Highs in the middle 70s. Chance of rain 70%. Friday night, mostly cloudy. A chance of showers with a slight chance of thunderstorms in the evening, then showers likely with a chance of thunderstorms after midnight. Lows in the lower 60s. Chance of rain 60%. Saturday, mostly cloudy in the morning, then becoming partly sunny. A slight chance of thunderstorms. Showers likely, mainly in the morning. Highs in the lower 80s. Chance of rain 60%. Saturday night, partly cloudy in the evening, then becoming mostly cloudy. A slight chance of thunderstorms. A slight chance of showers in the evening, then a chance of showers after midnight. Lows in the lower 60s. Chance of rain 30%. Sunday, mostly sunny. A slight chance of showers in the morning. Highs in the lower 80s. Sunday night, partly cloudy. A slight chance of showers and thunderstorms after midnight. Lows in the lower 60s. Monday, partly sunny. A slight chance of showers in the morning, then a chance of showers with a slight chance of thunderstorms in the afternoon. Highs in the lower 80s. Chance of rain 30%. This hazardous weather outlook is for central Kansas, east central Kansas, north central Kansas, and northeast Kansas. For today and tonight, the probability for widespread hazardous weather is low. For Tuesday through Sunday, the probability for widespread hazardous weather is low. This is NOAA Weather Radio Station WXK91 in Topeka. Here are the 11 p.m. conditions for the local area. At Topeka, it was clear. The temperature was 65 degrees, the dew point 62, and the relative humidity was 90%. The wind was northeast at 3 miles an hour. The pressure was 30.13 inches and rising. At Manhattan, it was clear. The temperature was 64 degrees, the dew point 62, and the relative humidity was 93%. The wind was northeast at 5 miles an hour.

around the region, it was clear, with a temperature of 64 at Emporia and 64 at Wichita. It was partly cloudy, with a temperature of 64 at Lawrence and 64 at Concordia. It was mostly cloudy, with a temperature of 61 at Beatrice and 71 at Springfield. It was cloudy, with a temperature of 66 at Kansas City and 60 at Omaha. Once again, at Manhattan, it was 64 degrees under clear skies. Once again, at Topeka, it was 65 degrees under clear skies. Now here is your National Weather Service forecast. Rest of tonight, mostly cloudy. A slight chance of very light drizzle. Lows in the upper 50s. Northeast winds around 5 miles per hour. Tuesday, mostly cloudy with a slight chance of very light drizzle in the morning, then partly sunny in the afternoon. Highs in the lower 70s. Northeast winds 5 to 10 miles per hour. Tuesday night, mostly cloudy. Lows in the lower 50s. Northeast winds around 5 miles per hour. Wednesday, partly sunny in the morning, then clearing. Highs in the middle 70s. East winds around 5 miles per hour. Wednesday night, mostly clear in the evening, then becoming mostly cloudy. Lows in the middle 50s. East winds around 5 miles per hour. Thursday, partly sunny with a slight chance of showers. Highs in the middle 70s. Thursday night, mostly cloudy with a slight chance of thunderstorms. A slight chance of showers in the evening, then a chance of showers after midnight. Lows in the upper 50s. Chance of rain 50%. Friday, mostly cloudy. Showers likely with a chance of thunderstorms in the morning, then a chance of showers with a slight chance of thunderstorms in the afternoon. Highs in the middle 70s. Chance of rain 70%. Friday night, mostly cloudy. A chance of showers with a slight chance of thunderstorms in the evening, then showers likely with a chance of thunderstorms after midnight. Lows in the lower 60s. Chance of rain 60%. Saturday, mostly cloudy in the morning, then becoming partly sunny. A slight chance of thunderstorms. Showers likely, mainly in the morning. Highs in the lower 80s. Chance of rain 60%. Saturday night, partly cloudy in the evening, then becoming mostly cloudy. A slight chance of thunderstorms. A slight chance of showers in the evening, then a chance of showers after midnight. Lows in the lower 60s. Chance of rain 30%. Sunday, mostly sunny. A slight chance of showers in the morning. Highs in the lower 80s. Sunday night, partly cloudy. A slight chance of showers and thunderstorms after midnight. Lows in the lower 60s. Monday, partly sunny. A slight chance of showers in the morning, then a chance of showers with a slight chance of thunderstorms in the afternoon. Highs in the lower 80s. Chance of rain 30%. The current time is 11:54 p.m. Central Daylight Time. This hazardous weather outlook is for Central Kansas, East Central Kansas, North Central Kansas, and Northeast Kansas. For today and tonight, the probability for widespread hazardous weather is low. For Tuesday through Sunday, the probability for widespread hazardous weather is low. This is NOAA Weather Radio Station WXK91 in Topeka. Here are the 11 p.m. conditions for the local area. At Topeka, it was clear. The temperature was 65 degrees, the dew point 62, and the relative humidity was 90%. The wind was northeast at 3 miles an hour. The pressure was 30.13 inches and rising. At Manhattan, it was clear. The temperature was 64 degrees, the dew point 62, and the relative humidity was 93%. The wind was northeast at 5 miles an hour. Around the region, it was clear, with a temperature of 64 at Emporia and 64 at Wichita. It was partly cloudy, with a temperature of 64 at Lawrence and 64 at Concordia.
It was mostly cloudy, with a temperature of 61 at Beatrice and 71 at Springfield. It was cloudy, with a temperature of 66 at Kansas City and 60 at Omaha. Once again, at Manhattan, it was 64 degrees under clear skies. Once again, at Topeka, it was 65 degrees under clear skies. Now here is your National Weather Service forecast. West of tonight, mostly cloudy. A slight chance of very light drizzle. Lows in the upper 50s. Northeast winds around 5 miles per hour. Tuesday, mostly cloudy.

Tuesday night, mostly cloudy. Lows in the lower 50s. Northeast winds around 5 miles per hour. Wednesday, partly sunny in the morning, then clearing. Highs in the middle 70s. East winds around 5 miles per hour. Wednesday night, mostly clear in the evening, then becoming mostly cloudy. Lows in the middle 50s. East winds around 5 miles per hour. Thursday, partly sunny with a slight chance of showers. Highs in the middle 70s. Thursday night, mostly cloudy with a slight chance of thunderstorms. A slight chance of showers in the evening, then a chance of showers after midnight.

A slight chance of showers in the evening, then a chance of showers after midnight. Lows in the lower 60s. Chance of rain 30%. Sunday, mostly sunny. A slight chance of showers in the morning. Highs in the lower 80s. Sunday night, partly cloudy. A slight chance of showers and thunderstorms after midnight. Lows in the lower 60s. Monday, partly sunny. A slight chance of showers in the morning, then a chance of showers with a slight chance of thunderstorms in the afternoon. Highs in the lower 80s. Chance of rain 30%. This hazardous weather outlook is for central Kansas, east central Kansas, north central Kansas and northeast Kansas. For today and tonight, the probability for widespread hazardous weather is low. For Tuesday through Sunday, the probability for widespread hazardous weather is low. This is NOAA Weather Radio Station WXK91 in Topeka. Here are the 11 p.m. conditions for the local area. At Topeka, it was clear. The temperature was 65 degrees, the dew point 62, and the relative humidity was 90%. The wind was northeast at 3 miles an hour. The pressure was 30.13 inches and rising. At Manhattan, it was clear. The temperature was 64 degrees, the dew point 62, and the relative humidity was 93%. The wind was northeast at 5 miles an hour. Around the region, it was clear, with a temperature of 64 at Emporia, and 64 at Wichita. It was partly cloudy, with a temperature of 64 at Lawrence, and 64 at Concordia. It was mostly cloudy, with a temperature of 61 at Beatrice, and 71 at Springfield. It was cloudy, with a temperature of 66 at Kansas City, and 60 at Omaha. Once again, at Manhattan, it was 64 degrees under clear skies. Once again, at Topeka, it was 65 degrees under clear skies. Now here is your National Weather Service forecast. Rest of tonight, mostly cloudy. A slight chance of very light drizzle. Lows in the upper 50s. Northeast winds around 5 miles per hour. Tuesday, mostly cloudy with a slight chance of very light drizzle in the morning, then partly sunny in the afternoon. Highs in the lower 70s. Northeast winds 5 to 10 miles per hour. Tuesday night, mostly cloudy. Lows in the lower 50s. Northeast winds around 5 miles per hour. Wednesday, partly sunny in the morning, then clearing. Highs in the middle 70s. East winds around 5 miles per hour. Wednesday night, mostly clear in the evening, then becoming mostly cloudy. Lows in the middle 50s. East winds around 5 miles per hour. Thursday, partly sunny with a slight chance of showers. Highs in the middle 70s. Thursday night, mostly cloudy with a slight chance of thunderstorms. A slight chance of showers in the evening, then a chance of showers after midnight. Lows in the upper 50s. Chance of rain 50%. Friday, mostly cloudy. Showers likely with a chance of thunderstorms in the morning, then a chance of showers with a slight chance of thunderstorms in the afternoon. Highs in the middle 70s. Chance of rain 70%. Friday night, mostly cloudy. A chance of showers with a slight chance of thunderstorms in the evening, then showers likely with a chance of thunderstorms after midnight. Lows in the lower 60s. Chance of rain 60%. Saturday, mostly cloudy in the morning, then becoming partly sunny. A slight chance of thunderstorms. Showers likely, mainly in the morning. Highs in the lower 80s. Chance of rain 60%. Saturday night, partly cloudy in the evening, then becoming mostly cloudy. A slight chance of thunderstorms. A slight chance of showers in the evening, then a chance of showers after midnight. Lows in the lower 60s. Chance of rain 30%. Sunday, mostly sunny. A slight chance of showers in the morning. Highs in the lower 80s. Sunday night, partly cloudy.

A slight chance of showers and thunderstorms after midnight. Lows in the lower 60s. Monday, partly sunny. A slight chance of showers in the morning, then a chance of showers with a slight chance of thunderstorms in the afternoon. Highs in the lower 80s. Chance of rain 30%. Now here is your National Weather Service forecast. Rest of tonight, mostly cloudy. A slight chance of very light drizzle. Lows in the upper 50s. Northeast winds around 5 miles per hour. Tuesday, mostly cloudy with a slight chance of very light drizzle in the morning, then partly sunny in the afternoon. Highs in the lower 70s. Northeast winds 5 to 10 miles per hour. Tuesday night, partly cloudy in the evening, then becoming mostly cloudy. Lows in the lower 50s. East winds around 5 miles per hour. Wednesday, partly sunny in the morning, then clearing. Highs in the middle 70s. East winds around 5 miles per hour. Wednesday night, mostly clear in the evening, then becoming mostly cloudy. Lows in the middle 50s. East winds around 5 miles per hour. Thursday, partly sunny with a slight chance of showers. Highs in the middle 70s. Thursday night, mostly cloudy with a slight chance of thunderstorms. A slight chance of showers in the evening, then a chance of showers after midnight. Lows in the upper 50s. Chance of rain 50%. Friday, mostly cloudy. Showers likely with a chance of thunderstorms in the morning, then a chance of showers with a slight chance of thunderstorms in the afternoon. Highs in the middle 70s. Chance of rain 70%. Friday night, mostly cloudy. A chance of showers with a slight chance of thunderstorms in the evening, then showers likely with a chance of thunderstorms after midnight. Lows in the lower 60s. Chance of rain 60%. Saturday, mostly cloudy in the morning, then becoming partly sunny. A slight chance of thunderstorms. Showers likely, mainly in the morning. Highs in the lower 80s. Chance of rain 60%. Saturday night, partly cloudy in the evening, then becoming mostly cloudy. A slight chance of thunderstorms. A slight chance of showers in the evening, then a chance of showers after midnight. Lows in the lower 60s. Chance of rain 30%. Sunday, mostly sunny. A slight chance of showers in the morning. Highs in the lower 80s. Sunday night, partly cloudy. A slight chance of showers and thunderstorms after midnight. Lows in the lower 60s. Monday, partly sunny. A slight chance of showers in the morning, then a chance of showers with a slight chance of thunderstorms in the afternoon. Highs in the lower 80s. Chance of rain 30%. This hazardous weather outlook is for central Kansas, east central Kansas, north central Kansas, and northeast Kansas. For today and tonight, the probability for widespread hazardous weather is low. For Tuesday through Sunday, the probability for widespread hazardous weather is low. 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Now here is your National Weather Service forecast. Rest of tonight, mostly cloudy. A slight chance of very light drizzle. Lows in the upper 50s. Northeast winds around 5 miles per hour. Tuesday, mostly cloudy with a slight chance of very light drizzle in the morning, then partly sunny in the afternoon. Highs in the lower 70s. Northeast winds 5 to 10 miles per hour. Tuesday night, partly cloudy in the evening, then becoming mostly cloudy. Lows in the lower 50s. East winds around 5 miles per hour. Wednesday, partly sunny in the morning, then clearing. Highs in the middle 70s. East winds around 5 miles per hour. Wednesday night, mostly clear in the evening, then becoming mostly cloudy. Lows in the middle 50s. East winds around 5 miles per hour. Thursday, partly sunny with a slight chance of showers. Highs in the middle 70s.
Thursday night, mostly cloudy with a slight chance of thunderstorms. A slight chance of showers in the evening, then a chance of showers after midnight. Lows in the upper 50s. Chance of rain 50%. Friday, mostly cloudy. Showers likely with a chance of thunderstorms in the morning, then a chance of showers with a slight chance of thunderstorms in the afternoon. Highs in the middle 70s. Chance of rain 70%. Friday night, mostly cloudy. A chance of showers with a slight chance of thunderstorms in the evening, then showers likely with a chance of thunderstorms after midnight. Lows in the lower 60s. Chance of rain 60%. Saturday, mostly cloudy in the morning, then becoming partly sunny. A slight chance of thunderstorms. Showers likely, mainly in the morning. Highs in the lower 80s. Chance of rain 60%. Saturday night, partly cloudy in the evening, then becoming mostly cloudy. A slight chance of thunderstorms. A slight chance of showers in the evening, then a chance of showers after midnight. Lows in the lower 60s. Chance of rain 30%. Sunday, mostly sunny. A slight chance of showers in the morning. Highs in the lower 80s. Sunday night, partly cloudy. A slight chance of showers and thunderstorms after midnight. Lows in the lower 60s. Monday, partly sunny. A slight chance of showers in the morning, then a chance of showers with a slight chance of thunderstorms in the afternoon. Highs in the lower 80s. Chance of rain 30%. The current time is 12:10 a.m. Central Daylight Time. This hazardous weather outlook is for Central Kansas, East Central Kansas, North Central Kansas, and Northeast Kansas. For today and tonight, the probability for widespread hazardous weather is low. For Tuesday through Sunday, the probability for widespread hazardous weather is low. This is NOAA Weather Radio Station WXK91 in Topeka. Now here is your National Weather Service forecast. Rest of tonight, mostly cloudy. A slight chance of very light drizzle. Lows in the upper 50s. Northeast winds around 5 miles per hour. Tuesday, mostly cloudy with a slight chance of very light drizzle in the morning, then partly sunny in the afternoon. Highs in the lower 70s. Northeast winds 5 to 10 miles per hour. Tuesday night, partly cloudy in the evening, then becoming mostly cloudy. Lows in the lower 50s. East winds around 5 miles per hour. Wednesday, partly sunny in the morning, then clearing. Highs in the middle 70s. East winds around 5 miles per hour. Wednesday night, mostly clear in the evening, then becoming mostly cloudy. Lows in the middle 50s. East winds around 5 miles per hour. Thursday, partly sunny with a slight chance of showers. Highs in the middle 70s. Thursday night, mostly cloudy with a slight chance of thunderstorms. A slight chance of showers in the evening, then a chance of showers after midnight. Lows in the upper 50s. Chance of rain 50%. Friday, mostly cloudy. Showers likely with a chance of thunderstorms in the morning, then a chance of showers with a slight chance of thunderstorms in the afternoon. Highs in the middle 70s. Chance of rain 70%. Friday night, mostly cloudy. A chance of showers with a slight chance of thunderstorms in the evening, then showers likely with a chance of thunderstorms after midnight. Lows in the lower 60s. Chance of rain 60%. Saturday, mostly cloudy in the morning, then becoming partly sunny. A slight chance of thunderstorms. Showers likely, mainly in the morning. Highs in the lower 80s. Chance of rain 60%. Saturday night, partly cloudy in the evening, then becoming mostly cloudy. A slight chance of thunderstorms. A slight chance of showers in the evening, then a chance of showers after midnight. Lows in the lower 60s. Chance of rain 30%. Sunday, mostly sunny.

Sunny. A slight chance of showers in the morning. Highs in the lower 80s. Sunday night, partly cloudy. A slight chance of showers and thunderstorms after midnight. Lows in the lower 60s. Monday, partly sunny. A slight chance of showers in the morning, then a chance of showers with a slight chance of thunderstorms in the afternoon. Highs in the lower 80s. Chance of rain 30%. This hazardous weather outlook is for central Kansas, east central Kansas, north central Kansas and northeast Kansas. For today and tonight, the probability for widespread hazardous weather is low. For Tuesday through Sunday, the probability for widespread hazardous weather is low. This is NOAA Weather Radio Station WXK91 in Topeka. Here are the midnight conditions for the local area. At Topeka, it was mostly cloudy. The temperature was 64 degrees, the dew point 62, and the relative humidity was 93%. The wind was calm. The pressure was 30.13 inches and steady. At Manhattan, it was cloudy. The temperature was 65 degrees, the dew point 63, and the relative humidity was 93%. The wind was northeast at 7 miles an hour. Around the region, it was clear, with a temperature of 64 at Emporia, and 63 at Wichita. At Concordia, it was partly cloudy, with a temperature of 62. At Beatrice, it was mostly cloudy, with a temperature of 60. It was cloudy, with a temperature of 64 at Lawrence, 66 at Kansas City, 60 at Omaha, and 70 at Springfield. Once again, at Manhattan, it was 65 degrees under cloudy skies. Once again, at Topeka, it was 64 degrees under mostly cloudy skies. Now here is your National Weather Service forecast. Rest of tonight, mostly cloudy. A slight chance of very light drizzle. Lows in the upper 50s. Northeast winds around 5 miles per hour. Tuesday, mostly cloudy with a slight chance of very light drizzle in the morning, then partly sunny in the afternoon. Highs in the lower 70s. Northeast winds 5 to 10 miles per hour. Tuesday night, partly cloudy in the evening, then becoming mostly cloudy. Lows in the lower 50s. East winds around 5 miles per hour. Wednesday, partly sunny in the morning, then clearing. Highs in the middle 70s. East winds around 5 miles per hour. Wednesday night, mostly clear in the evening, then becoming mostly cloudy. Lows in the middle 50s. East winds around 5 miles per hour. Thursday, partly sunny with a slight chance of showers. Highs in the middle 70s. Thursday night, mostly cloudy with a slight chance of thunderstorms. A slight chance of showers in the evening, then a chance of showers after midnight. Lows in the upper 50s. Chance of rain 50%. Friday, mostly cloudy. Showers likely with a chance of thunderstorms in the morning, then a chance of showers with a slight chance of thunderstorms in the afternoon. Highs in the middle 70s. Chance of rain 70%. Friday night, mostly cloudy. A chance of showers with a slight chance of thunderstorms in the evening, then showers likely with a chance of thunderstorms after midnight. Lows in the lower 60s. Chance of rain 60%. Saturday, mostly cloudy in the morning, then becoming partly sunny. A slight chance of thunderstorms. Showers likely, mainly in the morning. Highs in the lower 80s. Chance of rain 60%. Saturday night, partly cloudy in the evening, then becoming mostly cloudy. A slight chance of thunderstorms. A slight chance of showers in the evening, then a chance of showers after midnight. Lows in the lower 60s. Chance of rain 30%. Sunday, mostly sunny. A slight chance of showers in the morning. Highs in the lower 80s. Sunday night, partly cloudy. A slight chance of showers and thunderstorms after midnight. Lows in the lower 60s. Monday, partly sunny.

a slight chance of showers in the morning, then a chance of showers with a slight chance of thunderstorms in the afternoon. Highs in the lower 80s. Chance of rain 30%. This hazardous weather outlook is for central Kansas, east central Kansas, north central Kansas and northeast Kansas. For today and tonight, the probability for widespread hazardous weather is low. For Tuesday through Sunday, the probability for widespread hazardous weather is low. This is NOAA Weather Radio Station WXK91 in Topeka. Here are the midnight conditions for the local area. At Topeka, it was mostly cloudy. The temperature was 64 degrees, the dew point 62, and the relative humidity was 93%. The wind was calm. The pressure was 30.13 inches and steady. At Manhattan, it was cloudy. The temperature was 65 degrees, the dew point 63, and the relative humidity was 93%. The wind was northeast at 7 miles an hour. Around the region, it was clear, with a temperature of 64 at Emporia, and 63 at Wichita. At Concordia, it was partly cloudy, with a temperature of 62. At Beatrice, it was mostly cloudy, with a temperature of 60. It was cloudy, with a temperature of 64 at Lawrence, 66 at Kansas City, 60 at Omaha, and 70 at Springfield. Once again, at Manhattan, it was 65 degrees under cloudy skies. Once again, at Topeka, it was 64 degrees under mostly cloudy skies. Now here is your National Weather Service forecast. Rest of tonight, mostly cloudy. A slight chance of very light drizzle. Lows in the upper 50s. Northeast winds around 5 miles per hour. Tuesday, mostly cloudy with a slight chance of very light drizzle in the morning, then partly sunny in the afternoon. Highs in the lower 70s. Northeast winds 5 to 10 miles per hour. Tuesday night, partly cloudy in the evening, then becoming mostly cloudy. Lows in the lower 50s. East winds around 5 miles per hour. Wednesday, partly sunny in the morning, then clearing. Highs in the middle 70s. East winds around 5 miles per hour. Wednesday night, mostly clear in the evening, then becoming mostly cloudy. Lows in the middle 50s. East winds around 5 miles per hour. Thursday, partly sunny with a slight chance of showers. Highs in the middle 70s. Thursday night, mostly cloudy with a slight chance of thunderstorms. A slight chance of showers in the evening, then a chance of showers after midnight. Lows in the upper 50s. Chance of rain 50%. Friday, mostly cloudy. Showers likely with a chance of thunderstorms in the morning, then a chance of showers with a slight chance of thunderstorms in the afternoon. Highs in the middle 70s. Chance of rain 70%. Friday night, mostly cloudy. A chance of showers with a slight chance of thunderstorms in the evening, then showers likely with a chance of thunderstorms after midnight. Lows in the lower 60s. Chance of rain 60%. Saturday, mostly cloudy in the morning, then becoming partly sunny. A slight chance of thunderstorms. Showers likely, mainly in the morning. Highs in the lower 80s. Chance of rain 60%. Saturday night, partly cloudy in the evening, then becoming mostly cloudy. A slight chance of thunderstorms. A slight chance of showers in the evening, then a chance of showers after midnight. Lows in the lower 60s. Chance of rain 30%. Sunday, mostly sunny. A slight chance of showers in the morning. Highs in the lower 80s. Sunday night, partly cloudy. A slight chance of showers and thunderstorms after midnight. Lows in the lower 60s. Monday, partly sunny. A slight chance of showers in the morning, then a chance of showers with a slight chance of thunderstorms in the afternoon. Highs in the lower 80s. Chance of rain 30%. The current time is 12:23 a.m. Central Daylight Time.
This hazardous weather outlook is for Central Kansas, East Central Kansas, North Central Kansas, and Northeast Kansas. For today and tonight, the probability for widespread hazardous weather is low. For Tuesday through Sunday, the probability for widespread hazardous weather is low. This is NOAA Weather Radio Station WXK 91 in Topeka. Here are the midnight conditions for the local area. At Topeka, it was mostly cloudy. The temperature was 64 degrees, the dew point 62, and the relative humidity was 93%. The wind was calm. The pressure was 30.13 inches and steady. At Manhattan, it was cloudy. The temperature was 65 degrees, the dew point 63, and the relative humidity was 93%. The wind was northeast at 7 miles an hour. Around the region, it was clear, with a temperature of 64 at Emporia, and 63 at Wichita. At Concordia, it was partly cloudy, with a temperature of 62. At Beatrice, it was mostly cloudy, with a temperature of 60. It was cloudy, with a temperature of 64 at Lawrence, 66 at Kansas City, 60 at Omaha, and 70 at Springfield. Once again, at Manhattan, it was 65 degrees under cloudy skies. Once again, at Topeka, it was 64 degrees under mostly cloudy skies. Now here is your National Weather Service forecast. Rest of tonight, mostly cloudy. A slight chance of very light drizzle. Lows in the upper 50s. Northeast winds around 5 miles per hour. Tuesday, mostly cloudy with a slight chance of very light drizzle in the morning, then partly sunny in the afternoon. Highs in the lower 70s. Northeast winds 5 to 10 miles per hour. Tuesday night, partly cloudy in the evening, then becoming mostly cloudy. Lows in the lower 50s. East winds around 5 miles per hour. Wednesday, partly sunny in the morning, then clearing. Highs in the middle 70s. East winds around 5 miles per hour. Wednesday night, mostly clear in the evening, then becoming mostly cloudy. Lows in the middle 50s. East winds around 5 miles per hour. Thursday, partly sunny with a slight chance of showers. Highs in the middle 70s. Thursday night, mostly cloudy with a slight chance of thunderstorms. A slight chance of showers in the evening, then a chance of showers after midnight. Lows in the upper 50s. Chance of rain 50%. Friday, mostly cloudy. Showers likely with a chance of thunderstorms in the morning, then a chance of showers with a slight chance of thunderstorms in the afternoon. Highs in the middle 70s. Chance of rain 70%. Friday night, mostly cloudy. A chance of showers with a slight chance of thunderstorms in the evening, then showers likely with a chance of thunderstorms after midnight. Lows in the lower 60s. Chance of rain 60%. Saturday, mostly cloudy in the morning, then becoming partly sunny. A slight chance of thunderstorms. Showers likely, mainly in the morning. Highs in the lower 80s. Chance of rain 60%. Saturday night, partly cloudy in the evening, then becoming mostly cloudy. A slight chance of thunderstorms. A slight chance of showers in the evening, then a chance of showers after midnight. Lows in the lower 60s. Chance of rain 30%. Sunday, mostly sunny. A slight chance of showers in the morning. Highs in the lower 80s. Sunday night, partly cloudy. A slight chance of showers and thunderstorms after midnight. Lows in the lower 60s. Monday, partly sunny. A slight chance of showers in the morning, then a chance of showers with a slight chance of thunderstorms in the afternoon. Highs in the lower 80s. Chance of rain 30%. This hazardous weather outlook is for Central Kansas, East Central Kansas, North Central Kansas, and Northeast Kansas. For today and tonight, the probability for widespread hazardous weather is low. For Tuesday through Sunday,
the probability for widespread hazardous weather is low. This is NOAA Weather Radio Station WXK91 in Topeka. Here are the midnight conditions for the local area. At Topeka, it was mostly cloudy. The temperature was 64 degrees, the dew point 62, and the relative humidity was 93%. The wind was calm. The pressure was 30.13 inches and steady. At Manhattan, it was cloudy. The temperature was 65 degrees, the dew point 63, and the relative humidity was 93%. The wind was northeast at 7 miles an hour. Around the region, it was clear, with a temperature of 64 at Emporia, and 63 at Wichita. At Concordia, it was partly cloudy, with a temperature of 62. At Beatrice, it was mostly cloudy, with a temperature of 60. It was cloudy, with a temperature of 64 at Lawrence, 66 at Kansas City, 60 at Omaha, and 70 at Springfield. Once again, at Manhattan, it was 65 degrees under cloudy skies. Once again, at Topeka, it was 64 degrees under mostly cloudy skies. Now here is your National Weather Service forecast. Rest of tonight, mostly cloudy. A slight chance of very light drizzle. Lows in the upper 50s. Northeast winds around 5 miles per hour. Tuesday, mostly cloudy with a slight chance of very light drizzle in the morning, then partly sunny in the afternoon. Highs in the lower 70s. Northeast winds 5 to 10 miles per hour. Tuesday night, partly cloudy in the evening, then becoming mostly cloudy. Lows in the lower 50s. East winds around 5 miles per hour. Wednesday, partly sunny in the morning, then clearing. Highs in the middle 70s. East winds around 5 miles per hour. Wednesday night, mostly clear in the evening, then becoming mostly cloudy. Lows in the middle 50s. East winds around 5 miles per hour. Thursday, partly sunny with a slight chance of showers. Highs in the middle 70s. Thursday night, mostly cloudy with a slight chance of thunderstorms. A slight chance of showers in the evening, then a chance of showers after midnight. Lows in the upper 50s. Chance of rain 50%. Friday, mostly cloudy. Showers likely with a chance of thunderstorms in the morning, then a chance of showers with a slight chance of thunderstorms in the afternoon. Highs in the middle 70s. Chance of rain 70%. Friday night, mostly cloudy. A chance of showers with a slight chance of thunderstorms in the evening, then showers likely with a chance of thunderstorms after midnight. Lows in the lower 60s. Chance of rain 60%. Saturday, mostly cloudy in the morning, then becoming partly sunny. A slight chance of thunderstorms. Showers likely, mainly in the morning. Highs in the lower 80s. Chance of rain 60%. Saturday night, partly cloudy in the evening, then becoming mostly cloudy. A slight chance of thunderstorms. A slight chance of showers in the evening, then a chance of showers after midnight. Lows in the lower 60s. Chance of rain 30%. Sunday, mostly sunny. A slight chance of showers in the morning. Highs in the lower 80s. Sunday night, partly cloudy. A slight chance of showers and thunderstorms after midnight. Lows in the lower 60s. Monday, partly sunny. A slight chance of showers in the morning, then a chance of showers with a slight chance of thunderstorms in the afternoon. Highs in the lower 80s. Chance of rain 30%. This hazardous weather outlook is for central Kansas, east central Kansas, north central Kansas, and northeast Kansas. For today and tonight, the probability for widespread hazardous weather is low. For Tuesday through Sunday, the probability for widespread hazardous weather is low. This is NOAA Weather Radio Station WXK91 in Topeka. Here are the midnight conditions for the local area. At Topeka, it was mostly cloudy.
The temperature was 64 degrees, the dew point 62, and the relative humidity was 93%. The wind was calm. The pressure was 30.13 inches and steady. Breeze, the dew point 62, and the relative humidity was 93%. The wind was calm. The pressure was 30.13 inches and steady. At Manhattan, it was cloudy. The temperature was 65 degrees, the dew point 63, and the relative humidity was 93%. The wind was northeast at 7 miles an hour. Around the region, it was clear, with a temperature of 64 at Emporia, and 63 at Wichita. At Concordia, it was partly cloudy, with a temperature of 62. At Beatrice, it was mostly cloudy, with a temperature of 60. It was cloudy, with a temperature of 64 at Lawrence, 66 at Kansas City, 60 at Omaha, and 70 at Springfield. Once again, at Manhattan, it was 65 degrees under cloudy skies. Once again, at Topeka, it was 64 degrees under mostly cloudy skies. Now here is your National Weather Service forecast. Rest of tonight, mostly cloudy. A slight chance of very light drizzle. Lows in the upper 50s. Northeast winds around 5 miles per hour. Tuesday, mostly cloudy with a slight chance of very light drizzle in the morning, then partly sunny in the afternoon. Highs in the lower 70s. Northeast winds 5 to 10 miles per hour. Tuesday night, partly cloudy in the evening, then becoming mostly cloudy. Lows in the lower 50s. East winds around 5 miles per hour. Wednesday, partly sunny in the morning, then clearing. Highs in the middle 70s. East winds around 5 miles per hour. Wednesday night, mostly clear in the evening, then becoming mostly cloudy. Lows in the middle 50s. East winds around 5 miles per hour. Thursday, partly sunny with a slight chance of showers. Highs in the middle 70s. Thursday night, mostly cloudy with a slight chance of thunderstorms. A slight chance of showers in the evening, then a chance of showers after midnight. Lows in the upper 50s. Chance of rain 50%. Friday, mostly cloudy. Showers likely with a chance of thunderstorms in the morning, then a chance of showers with a slight chance of thunderstorms in the afternoon. Highs in the middle 70s. Chance of rain 70%. Friday night, mostly cloudy. A chance of showers with a slight chance of thunderstorms in the evening, then showers likely with a chance of thunderstorms after midnight. Lows in the lower 60s. Chance of rain 60%. Saturday, mostly cloudy in the morning, then becoming partly sunny. A slight chance of thunderstorms. Showers likely, mainly in the morning. Highs in the lower 80s. Chance of rain 60%. Saturday night, partly cloudy in the evening, then becoming mostly cloudy. A slight chance of thunderstorms. A slight chance of showers in the evening, then a chance of showers after midnight. Lows in the lower 60s. Chance of rain 30%. Sunday, mostly sunny. A slight chance of showers in the morning. Highs in the lower 80s. Sunday night, partly cloudy. A slight chance of showers and thunderstorms after midnight. Lows in the lower 60s. Monday, partly sunny. A slight chance of showers in the morning, then a chance of showers with a slight chance of thunderstorms in the afternoon. Highs in the lower 80s. Chance of rain 30%. This hazardous weather outlook is for central Kansas, east central Kansas, north central Kansas, and northeast Kansas. For today and tonight, the probability for widespread hazardous weather is low. For Tuesday through Sunday, the probability for widespread hazardous weather is low. This is NOAA Weather Radio Station WXK91 in Topeka. Here are the midnight conditions for the low. Topeka, it was mostly cloudy. The temperature was 64 degrees, the dew point 62, and the relative humidity was 93%.
The wind was calm. The pressure was 30.

with a temperature of 62. At Beatrice, it was mostly cloudy with a temperature of 60. It was cloudy with a temperature of 64 at Lawrence, 66 at Kansas City, 60 at Omaha, and 70 at Springfield. Once again, at Manhattan, it was 65 degrees under cloudy skies. Once again, at Topeka, it was 64 degrees under mostly cloudy skies. Now here is your National Weather Service forecast. Rest of tonight, mostly cloudy. A slight chance of very light drizzle. Lows in the upper 50s. Northeast winds around 5 miles per hour. Tuesday, mostly cloudy with a slight chance of very light drizzle in the morning, then partly sunny in the afternoon. Highs in the lower 70s. Northeast winds 5 to 10 miles per hour. Tuesday night, partly cloudy in the evening, then becoming mostly cloudy. Lows in the lower 50s. East winds around 5 miles per hour. Wednesday, partly sunny in the morning, then clearing. Highs in the middle 70s. East winds around 5 miles per hour. Wednesday night, mostly clear in the evening, then becoming mostly cloudy. Lows in the middle 50s. East winds around 5 miles per hour. Thursday, partly sunny with a slight chance of showers. Highs in the middle 70s. Thursday night, mostly cloudy with a slight chance of thunderstorms. A slight chance of showers in the evening, then a chance of showers after midnight. Lows in the upper 50s. Chance of rain 50%. Friday, mostly cloudy. Showers likely with a chance of thunderstorms in the morning, then a chance of showers with a slight chance of thunderstorms in the afternoon. Highs in the middle 70s. Chance of rain 70%. Friday night, mostly cloudy. A chance of showers with a slight chance of thunderstorms in the evening, then showers likely with a chance of thunderstorms after midnight. Lows in the lower 60s. Chance of rain 60%. Saturday, mostly cloudy in the morning, then becoming partly sunny. A slight chance of thunderstorms. Showers likely, mainly in the morning. Highs in the lower 80s. Chance of rain 60%. Saturday night, partly cloudy in the evening, then becoming mostly cloudy. A slight chance of thunderstorms. A slight chance of showers in the evening, then a chance of showers after midnight. Lows in the lower 60s. Chance of rain 30%. Sunday, mostly sunny. A slight chance of showers in the morning. Highs in the lower 80s. Sunday night, partly cloudy. A slight chance of showers and thunderstorms after midnight. Lows in the lower 60s. Monday, partly sunny. A slight chance of showers in the morning, then a chance of showers with a slight chance of thunderstorms in the afternoon. Highs in the lower 80s. Chance of rain 30%. This hazardous weather outlook is for central Kansas, east central Kansas, north central Kansas, and northeast Kansas. For today and tonight, the probability for widespread hazardous weather is low. For Tuesday through Sunday, the probability for widespread hazardous weather is low. This is NOAA Weather Radio Station WXK91 in Topeka. Here are the midnight conditions for the local area. At Topeka, it was mostly cloudy. The temperature was 64 degrees, the dew point 62, and the relative humidity was 93%. The wind was calm. The pressure was 30.13 inches and steady. At Manhattan, it was cloudy. The temperature was 65 degrees, the dew point 63, and the relative humidity was 93%. The wind was northeast at 7 miles an hour. Around the region, it was clear, with a temperature of 64 at Emporia, and 63 at Wichita. At Concordia, it was partly cloudy, with a temperature of 62. At Beatrice, it was mostly cloudy, with a temperature of 60. It was cloudy, with a temperature of 64 at Lawrence, 66 at Kansas City, 60 at Omaha, and 70 at Springfield. Once again, at

Manhattan, it was 65 degrees under cloudy skies. Once again, at Topeka, it was 64 degrees under mostly cloudy skies. The current time is 12:53 a.m. Central Daylight Time. Now here is your National Weather Service forecast. West of tonight, mostly cloudy. A slight chance of very light drizzle. Lows in the upper 50s. Northeast winds around 5 miles per hour. Tuesday, mostly cloudy with a slight chance of very light drizzle in the morning, then partly sunny in the afternoon. Highs in the lower 70s. Northeast winds 5 to 10 miles per hour. Tuesday night, partly cloudy in the evening, then becoming mostly cloudy. Lows in the lower 50s. East winds around 5 miles per hour. Wednesday, partly sunny in the morning, then clearing. Highs in the middle 70s. East winds around 5 miles per hour. Wednesday night, mostly clear in the evening, then becoming mostly cloudy. Lows in the middle 50s. East winds around 5 miles per hour. Thursday, partly sunny with a slight chance of showers. Highs in the middle 70s. Thursday night, mostly cloudy with a slight chance of thunderstorms. A slight chance of showers in the evening, then a chance of showers after midnight. Lows in the upper 50s. Chance of rain 50%. Friday, mostly cloudy. Showers likely with a chance of thunderstorms in the morning, then a chance of showers with a slight chance of thunderstorms in the afternoon. Highs in the middle 70s. Chance of rain 70%. Friday night, mostly cloudy. A chance of showers with a slight chance of thunderstorms in the evening, then showers likely with a chance of thunderstorms after midnight. Lows in the lower 60s. Chance of rain 60%. Saturday, mostly cloudy in the morning, then becoming partly sunny. A slight chance of thunderstorms. Showers likely, mainly in the morning. Highs in the lower 80s. Chance of rain 60%. Saturday night, partly cloudy in the evening, then becoming mostly cloudy. A slight chance of thunderstorms. A slight chance of showers in the evening, then a chance of showers after midnight. Lows in the lower 60s. Chance of rain 30%. Sunday, mostly sunny. A slight chance of showers in the morning. Highs in the lower 80s. Sunday night, partly cloudy. A slight chance of showers and thunderstorms after midnight. Lows in the lower 60s. Monday, partly sunny. A slight chance of showers in the morning, then a chance of showers with a slight chance of thunderstorms in the afternoon. Highs in the lower 80s. Chance of rain 30%. This hazardous weather outlook is for central Kansas, east central Kansas, north central Kansas and northeast Kansas. For today and tonight, the probability for widespread hazardous weather is low. For Tuesday through Sunday, the probability for widespread hazardous weather is low. This is NOAA Weather Radio Station WXK91 in Topeka. Here are the midnight conditions for the local area. At Topeka, it was mostly cloudy. The temperature was 64 degrees, the dew point 62, and the relative humidity was 93%. The wind was calm. The pressure was 30.13 inches and steady. At Manhattan, it was cloudy. The temperature was 65 degrees, the dew point 63, and the relative humidity was 93%. The wind was northeast at 7 miles an hour. Around the region, it was clear, with a temperature of 64 at Emporia, and 63 at Wichita. At Concordia, it was partly cloudy, with a temperature of 62. At Beatrice, it was mostly cloudy, with a temperature of 60. It was cloudy, with a temperature of 64 at Lawrence, 66 at Kansas City, 60 at Omaha, and 70 at Springfield. Once again, at Manhattan, it was 65 degrees under cloudy skies. Once again, at Topeka, it was 64 degrees under mostly cloudy skies.
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around 5 miles per hour. Thursday, partly sunny with a slight chance of showers. Highs in the middle 70s. Thursday night, mostly cloudy with a slight chance of thunderstorms. A slight chance of showers in the evening, then a chance of showers after midnight. Lows in the upper 50s. Chance of rain 50%. Friday, mostly cloudy. Showers likely with a chance of thunderstorms in the morning, then a chance of showers with a slight chance of thunderstorms in the afternoon. Highs in the middle 70s. Chance of rain 70%. Friday night, mostly cloudy. A chance of showers with a slight chance of thunderstorms in the evening, then showers likely with a chance of thunderstorms after midnight. Lows in the lower 60s. Chance of rain 60%. Saturday, mostly cloudy in the morning, then becoming partly sunny. A slight chance of thunderstorms. Showers likely, mainly in the morning. Highs in the lower 80s. Chance of rain 60%. Saturday night, partly cloudy in the evening, then becoming mostly cloudy. A slight chance of thunderstorms. A slight chance of showers in the evening, then a chance of showers after midnight. Lows in the lower 60s. Chance of rain 30%. Sunday, mostly sunny. A slight chance of showers in the morning. Highs in the lower 80s. Sunday night, partly cloudy. A slight chance of showers and thunderstorms after midnight. Lows in the lower 60s. Monday, partly sunny. A slight chance of showers in the morning, then a chance of showers with a slight chance of thunderstorms in the afternoon. Highs in the lower 80s. Chance of rain 30%. This hazardous weather outlook is for central Kansas, east central Kansas, north central Kansas, and northeast Kansas. For today and tonight, the probability for widespread hazardous weather is low. For Tuesday through Sunday, the probability for widespread hazardous weather is low. This is NOAA Weather Radio Station WXK91 in Topeka. Here are the midnight conditions for the local area. At Topeka, it was mostly cloudy. The temperature was 64 degrees, the dew point 62, and the relative humidity was 93%. The wind was calm. The pressure was 30.13 inches and steady. At Manhattan, it was cloudy. The temperature was 65 degrees, the dew point 63, and the relative humidity was 93%. The wind was northeast at 7 miles an hour. Around the region, it was clear, with a temperature of 64 at Emporia, and 63 at Wichita. At Concordia, it was partly cloudy, with a temperature of 62. At Beatrice, it was mostly cloudy, with a temperature of 60. It was cloudy, with a temperature of 64 at Lawrence, 66 at Kansas City, 60 at Omaha, and 70 at Springfield. Once again, at Manhattan, it was 65 degrees under cloudy skies. Once again, at Topeka, it was 64 degrees under mostly cloudy skies. Now here is your National Weather Service forecast. Rest of tonight, mostly cloudy. A slight chance of very light drizzle. Lows in the upper 50s. Northeast winds around 5 miles per hour. Tuesday, mostly cloudy with a slight chance of very light drizzle in the morning, then partly sunny in the afternoon. Highs in the lower 70s. Northeast winds 5 to 10 miles per hour. Tuesday night, partly cloudy in the evening, then becoming mostly cloudy. Lows in the lower 50s. East winds around 5 miles per hour. Wednesday, partly sunny in the morning, then clearing. Highs in the middle 70s. East winds around 5 miles per hour. Wednesday night, mostly clear in the evening, then becoming mostly cloudy. Lows in the middle 50s. East winds around 5 miles per hour. Thursday, partly sunny with a slight chance of showers. Highs in the middle 70s. Thursday night, mostly cloudy with a slight chance of thunderstorms. A slight chance of showers in the evening, then a chance of showers after midnight.

midnight. Lows in the upper 50s. Chance of rain 50%. Friday, mostly cloudy. Showers likely with a chance of thunderstorms in the morning, then a chance of showers with a slight chance of thunderstorms in the afternoon. Highs in the middle 70s. Chance of rain 70%. Friday night, mostly cloudy. A chance of showers with a slight chance of thunderstorms in the evening, then showers likely with a chance of thunderstorms after midnight. Lows in the lower 60s. Chance of rain 60%. Saturday, mostly cloudy in the morning, then becoming partly sunny. A slight chance of thunderstorms. Showers likely, mainly in the morning. Highs in the lower 80s. Chance of rain 60%. Saturday night, partly cloudy in the evening, then becoming mostly cloudy. A slight chance of thunderstorms. A slight chance of showers in the evening, then a chance of showers after midnight. Lows in the lower 60s. Chance of rain 30%. Sunday, mostly sunny. A slight chance of showers in the morning. Highs in the lower 80s. Sunday night, partly cloudy. A slight chance of showers and thunderstorms after midnight. Lows in the lower 60s. Monday, partly sunny. A slight chance of showers in the morning, then a chance of showers with a slight chance of thunderstorms in the afternoon. Highs in the lower 80s. Chance of rain 30%. This hazardous weather outlook is for central Kansas, east central Kansas, north central Kansas, and northeast Kansas. For today and tonight, the probability for widespread hazardous weather is low. For Tuesday through Sunday, the probability for widespread hazardous weather is low. 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Now here is your National Weather Service forecast. Rest of tonight, mostly cloudy. A slight chance of very light drizzle. Lows in the upper 50s. Northeast winds around 5 miles per hour. Tuesday, mostly cloudy with a slight chance of very light drizzle in the morning, then partly sunny in the afternoon. Highs in the lower 70s. Northeast winds 5 to 10 miles per hour. Tuesday night, partly cloudy in the evening, then becoming mostly cloudy. Lows in the lower 50s. East winds around 5 miles per hour. Wednesday, partly sunny in the morning, then clearing. Highs in the middle 70s. East winds around 5 miles per hour. Wednesday night, mostly clear in the evening, then becoming mostly cloudy. Lows in the middle 50s. East winds around 5 miles per hour. Thursday, partly sunny with a slight chance of showers. Highs in the middle 70s. Thursday night, mostly cloudy with a slight chance of thunderstorms. A slight chance of showers in the evening, then a chance of showers after midnight. Lows in the upper 50s. Chance of rain 50%. Friday, mostly cloudy. Showers likely with a chance of thunderstorms in the morning, then a chance of showers with a slight chance of thunderstorms in the afternoon. Highs in the middle 70s. Chance of rain 70%. Friday night, mostly cloudy. A chance of showers with a slight chance of thunderstorms in the evening, then showers likely with a chance of thunderstorms after midnight. Lows in the lower 60s. Chance of rain 60%. Saturday, mostly cloudy in the morning, then becoming partly sunny. A slight chance of thunderstorms. Showers likely, mainly in the morning. Highs in the lower 80s. Chance of rain 60%. Saturday night, partly cloudy in the evening, then becoming mostly cloudy. A slight chance of thunderstorms. A slight chance of showers in the evening, then a chance of showers after midnight. Lows in the lower 60s. Chance of rain 30%. Sunday, mostly sunny. A slight chance of showers in the morning. Highs in the lower 80s. Sunday night, partly cloudy. A slight chance of showers and thunderstorms after midnight. Lows in the lower 60s.
Monday, partly sunny. A slight chance of showers in the morning, then a chance of showers with a slight chance of thunderstorms in the afternoon. Highs in the lower 80s. Chance of rain 30%. The current time is 1:09 a.m. Central Daylight Time. This hazardous weather outlook is for Central Kansas, East Central Kansas, North Central Kansas and Northeast Kansas. For today and tonight, the probability for widespread hazardous weather is low. For Tuesday through Sunday, the probability for widespread hazardous weather is low. This is NOAA Weather Radio Station WXK91 in Topeka. Now here is your National Weather Service forecast. Rest of tonight, mostly cloudy. A slight chance of very light drizzle. Lows in the upper 50s. Northeast winds around 5 miles per hour. Tuesday, mostly cloudy with a slight chance of very light drizzle in the morning, then partly sunny in the afternoon. Highs in the lower 70s. Northeast winds 5 to 10 miles per hour. Tuesday night, partly cloudy in the evening, then becoming mostly cloudy. Lows in the lower 50s. East winds around 5 miles per hour. Wednesday, partly sunny in the morning, then clearing. Highs in the middle 70s. East winds around 5 miles per hour. Wednesday night, mostly clear in the evening, then becoming mostly cloudy. Lows in the middle 50s. East winds around 5 miles per hour. Thursday, partly sunny with a slight chance of showers. Highs in the middle 70s. Thursday night, mostly cloudy with a slight chance of thunderstorms. A slight chance of showers in the evening, then a chance of showers after midnight. Lows in the upper 50s. Chance of rain 50%. Friday, mostly cloudy. Showers likely with a chance of thunderstorms in the morning, then a chance of showers with a slight chance of thunderstorms in the afternoon. Highs in the middle 70s. Chance of rain 70%. Friday night, mostly cloudy. A chance of showers with a slight chance of thunderstorms in the evening, then showers likely with a chance of thunderstorms after midnight. Lows in the lower 60s. Chance of rain 60%. Saturday, mostly cloudy in the morning, then becoming partly sunny. A slight chance of thunderstorms. Showers likely, mainly in the morning. Highs in the lower 80s. Chance of rain 60%. Saturday night, partly cloudy in the evening, then becoming mostly cloudy. A slight chance of thunderstorms. A slight chance of showers in the evening, then a chance of showers after midnight. Lows in the lower 60s. Chance of rain 30%. Sunday, mostly sunny. A slight chance of showers in the morning. Highs in the lower 80s. Sunday night, partly cloudy. A slight chance of showers and thunderstorms after midnight. Lows in the lower 60s. Monday, partly sunny. A slight chance of showers in the morning, then a chance of showers with a slight chance of thunderstorms in the afternoon. Highs in the lower 80s. Chance of rain 30%. This hazardous weather outlook is for Central Kansas, East Central Kansas, North Central Kansas and Northeast Kansas. For today and tonight, the probability for widespread hazardous weather is low. For Tuesday through Sunday, the probability for widespread hazardous weather is low. This is NOAA Weather Radio Station WXK91 in Topeka. Here are the 1 a.m. conditions for the local area. At Topeka, it was clear. The temperature was 63 degrees, the dew point 62, and the relative humidity was 97%. The wind was northeast at 5 miles an hour. The pressure was 30.13 inches and steady. At Manhattan, it was cloudy. The temperature was 65 degrees, the dew point 63, and the relative humidity was 93%. The wind was northeast at 5 miles an hour. Around the region, it was clear, with a temperature of 62 at Emporia, and 64 at Wichita. At Concordia, it was

mostly cloudy, with a temperature of 61. It was cloudy, with a temperature of 64 at Lawrence, 66 at Kansas City, 61 at Beatrice, 60 at Omaha, and 70 at Springfield. Once again, at Manhattan, it was 65 degrees under cloudy skies. Once again, at Topeka, it was 63 degrees under clear skies. Now here is your National Weather Service forecast. Rest of tonight, mostly cloudy. A slight chance of very light drizzle. Lows in the upper 50s. Northeast winds around 5 miles per hour. Tuesday, mostly cloudy with a slight chance of very light drizzle in the morning, then partly sunny in the afternoon. Highs in the lower 70s. Northeast winds 5 to 10 miles per hour. Tuesday night, partly cloudy in the evening, then becoming mostly cloudy. Lows in the lower 50s. East winds around 5 miles per hour. Wednesday, partly sunny in the morning, then clearing. Highs in the middle 70s. East winds around 5 miles per hour. Wednesday night, mostly clear in the evening, then becoming mostly cloudy. Lows in the middle 50s. East winds around 5 miles per hour. Thursday, partly sunny with a slight chance of showers. Highs in the middle 70s. Thursday night, mostly cloudy with a slight chance of thunderstorms. A slight chance of showers in the evening, then a chance of showers after midnight. Lows in the upper 50s. Chance of rain 50%. Friday, mostly cloudy. Showers likely with a chance of thunderstorms in the morning, then a chance of showers with a slight chance of thunderstorms in the afternoon. Highs in the middle 70s. Chance of rain 70%. Friday night, mostly cloudy. A chance of showers with a slight chance of thunderstorms in the evening, then showers likely with a chance of thunderstorms after midnight. Lows in the lower 60s. Chance of rain 60%. Saturday, mostly cloudy in the morning, then becoming partly sunny. A slight chance of thunderstorms. Showers likely, mainly in the morning. Highs in the lower 80s. Chance of rain 60%. Saturday night, partly cloudy in the evening, then becoming mostly cloudy. A slight chance of thunderstorms. A slight chance of showers in the evening, then a chance of showers after midnight. Lows in the lower 60s. Chance of rain 30%. Sunday, mostly sunny. A slight chance of showers in the morning. Highs in the lower 80s. Sunday night, partly cloudy. A slight chance of showers and thunderstorms after midnight. Lows in the lower 60s. Monday, partly sunny. A slight chance of showers in the morning, then a chance of showers with a slight chance of thunderstorms in the afternoon. Highs in the lower 80s. Chance of rain 30%. This hazardous weather outlook is for central Kansas, east central Kansas, north central Kansas, and northeast Kansas. For today and tonight, the probability for widespread hazardous weather is low. For Tuesday through Sunday, the probability for widespread hazardous weather is low. This is NOAA Weather Radio Station WXK91 in Topeka. Here are the 1 a.m. conditions for the local area. At Topeka, it was clear. The temperature was 63 degrees, the dew point 62, and the relative humidity was 97%. The wind was northeast at 5 miles an hour. The pressure was 30.13 inches and steady. At Manhattan, it was cloudy. The temperature was 65 degrees, the dew point 63, and the relative humidity was 93%. The wind was northeast at 5 miles an hour. Around the region, it was clear, with a temperature of 62 at Emporia, and 64 at Wichita. At Concordia, it was mostly cloudy, with a temperature of 61. It was cloudy, with a temperature of 64 at Lawrence, 66 at Kansas City, 61 at Beatrice, 60 at Omaha, and 70 at Springfield. Once again, at Manhattan, it was 65 degrees under cloudy skies. Once again,
At Topeka, it was 63 degrees under clear skies. Now here is your National Weather Service forecast. Rest of tonight, mostly cloudy. A slight chance of very light drizzle. Lows in the upper 50s. Northeast winds around 5 miles per hour. Tuesday, mostly cloudy with a slight chance of very light drizzle in the morning, then partly sunny in the afternoon. Highs in the lower 70s. Northeast winds 5 to 10 miles per hour. Tuesday night, partly cloudy in the evening, then becoming mostly cloudy. Lows in the lower 50s. East winds around 5 miles per hour. Wednesday, partly sunny in the morning, then clearing. Highs in the middle 70s. East winds around 5 miles per hour. Wednesday night, mostly clear in the evening, then becoming mostly cloudy. Lows in the middle 50s. East winds around 5 miles per hour. Thursday, partly sunny with a slight chance of showers. Highs in the middle 70s. Thursday night, mostly cloudy with a slight chance of thunderstorms. A slight chance of showers in the evening, then a chance of showers after midnight. Lows in the upper 50s. Chance of rain 50%. Friday, mostly cloudy. Showers likely with a chance of thunderstorms in the morning, then a chance of showers with a slight chance of thunderstorms in the afternoon. Highs in the middle 70s. Chance of rain 70%. Friday night, mostly cloudy. A chance of showers with a slight chance of thunderstorms in the evening, then showers likely with a chance of thunderstorms after midnight. Lows in the lower 60s. Chance of rain 60%. Saturday, mostly cloudy in the morning, then becoming partly sunny. A slight chance of thunderstorms. Showers likely, mainly in the morning. Highs in the lower 80s. Chance of rain 60%. Saturday night, partly cloudy in the evening, then becoming mostly cloudy. A slight chance of thunderstorms. A slight chance of showers in the evening, then a chance of showers after midnight. Lows in the lower 60s. Chance of rain 30%. Sunday, mostly sunny. A slight chance of showers in the morning. Highs in the lower 80s. Sunday night, partly cloudy. A slight chance of showers and thunderstorms after midnight. Lows in the lower 60s. Monday, partly sunny. A slight chance of showers in the morning, then a chance of showers with a slight chance of thunderstorms in the afternoon. Highs in the lower 80s. Chance of rain 30%. This hazardous weather outlook is for central Kansas, east central Kansas, north central Kansas, and northeast Kansas. For today and tonight, the probability for widespread hazardous weather is low. For Tuesday through Sunday, the probability for widespread hazardous weather is low. This is NOAA Weather Radio Station WXK91 in Topeka. Here are the 1 a.m. conditions for the local area. At Topeka, it was clear. The temperature was 63 degrees, the dew point 62, and the relative humidity was 97%. The wind was northeast at 5 miles an hour. The pressure was 30.13 inches and steady. At Manhattan, it was cloudy. The temperature was 65 degrees, the dew point 63, and the relative humidity was 93%. The wind was northeast at 5 miles an hour. Around the region, it was clear, with a temperature of 62 at Emporia, and 64 at Wichita. At Concordia, it was mostly cloudy, with a temperature of 61. It was cloudy, with a temperature of 64 at Lawrence, 66 at Kansas City, 61 at Beatrice, 60 at Omaha, and 70 at Springfield. Once again, at Manhattan, it was 65 degrees under cloudy skies. Once again, at Topeka, it was 63 degrees under clear skies. The current time is 1:23 a.m. Central Daylight Time. Now here is your National Weather Service forecast. Rest of tonight, mostly cloudy. A slight chance of very light drizzle.
lows in the upper 50s. Northeast winds around 5 miles per hour. Tuesday, mostly cloudy with a slight chance of very light drizzle in the morning, then partly sunny in the afternoon. Highs in the lower 70s. Northeast winds 5 to 10 miles per hour. Tuesday night, partly cloudy in the evening, then becoming mostly cloudy. Lows in the lower 50s. East winds around 5 miles per hour. Wednesday, partly sunny in the morning, then clearing. Highs in the middle 70s. East winds around 5 miles per hour. Wednesday night, mostly clear in the evening, then becoming mostly cloudy. Lows in the middle 50s. East winds around 5 miles per hour. Thursday, partly sunny with a slight chance of showers. Highs in the middle 70s. Thursday night, mostly cloudy with a slight chance of thunderstorms. A slight chance of showers in the evening, then a chance of showers after midnight. Lows in the upper 50s. Chance of rain 50%. Friday, mostly cloudy. Showers likely with a chance of thunderstorms in the morning, then a chance of showers with a slight chance of thunderstorms in the afternoon. Highs in the middle 70s. Chance of rain 70%. Friday night, mostly cloudy. A chance of showers with a slight chance of thunderstorms in the evening, then showers likely with a chance of thunderstorms after midnight. Lows in the lower 60s. Chance of rain 60%. Saturday, mostly cloudy in the morning, then becoming partly sunny. A slight chance of thunderstorms. Showers likely, mainly in the morning. Highs in the lower 80s. Chance of rain 60%. Saturday night, partly cloudy in the evening, then becoming mostly cloudy. A slight chance of thunderstorms. A slight chance of showers in the evening, then a chance of showers after midnight. Lows in the lower 60s. Chance of rain 30%. Sunday, mostly sunny. A slight chance of showers in the morning. Highs in the lower 80s. Sunday night, partly cloudy. A slight chance of showers and thunderstorms after midnight. Lows in the lower 60s. Monday, partly sunny. A slight chance of showers in the morning, then a chance of showers with a slight chance of thunderstorms in the afternoon. Highs in the lower 80s. Chance of rain 30%. This hazardous weather outlook is for central Kansas, east central Kansas, north central Kansas, and northeast Kansas. For today and tonight, the probability for widespread hazardous weather is low. For Tuesday through Sunday, the probability for widespread hazardous weather is low. This is NOAA Weather Radio Station WXK91 in Topeka. Here are the 1 a.m. conditions for the local area. At Topeka, it was clear. The temperature was 63 degrees, the dew point 62, and the relative humidity was 97%. The wind was northeast at 5 miles an hour. The pressure was 30.13 inches and steady. At Manhattan, it was cloudy. The temperature was 65 degrees, the dew point 63, and the relative humidity was 93%. The wind was northeast at 5 miles an hour. Around the region, it was clear, with a temperature of 62 at Emporia, and 64 at Wichita. At Concordia, it was mostly cloudy, with a temperature of 61. It was cloudy, with a temperature of 64 at Lawrence, 66 at Kansas City, 61 at Beatrice, 60 at Omaha, and 70 at Springfield. Once again, at Manhattan, it was 65 degrees under cloudy skies. Once again, at Topeka, it was 63 degrees under clear skies. Now here is your National Weather Service forecast. Rest of tonight, mostly cloudy with a slight chance of very light drizzle. Lows in the upper 50s. North winds around 5 miles per hour. Tuesday, mostly cloudy with a slight chance of very light drizzle in the morning, then partly sunny in the afternoon. Highs in the middle 70s. Northeast winds 5 to 10 miles per hour. Tuesday night,
partly cloudy in the evening, then becoming mostly cloudy. Lows in the middle 50s. East winds around 5 miles per hour. Wednesday, partly sunny in the morning, then clearing. Highs in the middle 70s. East winds 5 to 10 miles per hour. Wednesday night, mostly clear in the evening, then becoming partly cloudy. Lows in the middle 50s. East winds around 5 miles per hour. Thursday, partly sunny with a slight chance of showers. Highs in the middle 70s. Thursday night, mostly cloudy. A slight chance of showers and thunderstorms in the evening, then a chance of showers and thunderstorms after midnight. Lows in the upper 50s. Chance of rain 50%. Friday, mostly cloudy with a chance of thunderstorms. Showers likely, mainly in the morning. Highs in the middle 70s. Chance of rain 70%. Friday night, mostly cloudy with a chance of thunderstorms. A chance of showers in the evening, then showers likely after midnight. Lows in the lower 60s. Chance of rain 60%. Saturday, cloudy with a chance of showers and thunderstorms in the morning, then partly sunny with a slight chance of showers and thunderstorms in the afternoon. Highs around 80. Chance of rain 50%. Saturday night, partly cloudy with a slight chance of thunderstorms. A slight chance of showers in the evening, then a chance of showers after midnight. Lows in the middle 60s. Chance of rain 30%. Sunday, mostly sunny. A slight chance of showers in the morning. Highs in the middle 80s. Sunday night, mostly clear in the evening, then becoming partly cloudy. Lows in the middle 60s. Monday, mostly sunny. A slight chance of showers in the afternoon. Highs in the middle 80s. This hazardous weather outlook is for central Kansas, east central Kansas, north central Kansas and northeast Kansas. For today and tonight, the probability for widespread hazardous weather is low. For Tuesday through Sunday, the probability for widespread hazardous weather is low. The Topeka, Kansas climate summary for yesterday, September 21, 2026. Yesterday's high temperature was 75 degrees. The normal high is 79. The record high is 98 degrees, which was set in 1956. Yesterday's low temperature was 63 degrees. The normal low is 55. The record low is 36 degrees, which was last set in 1999. A trace of precipitation fell yesterday, which brings the monthly total to 3.71 inches. This is 1.20 inches above the normal amount of 2.51 inches for September. The total precipitation for the year now stands at 33.08 inches, which is 3.68 inches above normal. Yesterday the maximum wind observed was 12 miles an hour from the north. The highest wind gust observed was 17 miles per hour from the north. The normal high temperature for today is 79 degrees, and the normal low is 55. The record high for today is 99, which occurred in 1937, and the record low is 31, which occurred in 1995. Sunrise today is at 7:10 a.m. and sunset is at 7:19 p.m. The Manhattan, Kansas climate summary for yesterday, September 21, 2026. Yesterday's high temperature was 78 degrees. The normal high is 80. Yesterday's low temperature was 63 degrees. The normal low is 54. No precipitation fell yesterday, which leaves the monthly total at 4.34 inches. This is 2.36 inches above the normal amount of 1.98 inches for September. No precipitation fell yesterday, which leaves the monthly total at 4.34 inches. This is 2.36 inches above the normal amount of 1.98 inches for September. The total precipitation for the year still stands at 28.72 inches, which is 2.04 inches above normal. Yesterday the maximum wind observed was 9 miles an hour from the northeast. The highest wind gust observed was 15 miles per hour from the northeast.
The normal high temperature for today is 79 degrees.

and the normal low is 54. Sunrise today is at 7:14 a.m. and sunset is at 7:23 p.m. This is NOAA Weather Radio Station WXK91 in Topeka. Here are the 1 a.m. conditions for the local area. At Topeka, it was clear. The temperature was 63 degrees, the dew point 62, and the relative humidity was 97%. The wind was northeast at 5 miles an hour. The pressure was 30.13 inches and steady. At Manhattan, it was cloudy. The temperature was 65 degrees, the dew point 63, and the relative humidity was 93%. The wind was northeast at 5 miles an hour. Around the region, it was clear, with a temperature of 62 at Emporia, and 64 at Wichita. At Concordia, it was mostly cloudy, with a temperature of 61. It was cloudy, with a temperature of 64 at Lawrence, 66 at Kansas City, 61 at Beatrice, 60 at Omaha, and 70 at Springfield. Once again, at Manhattan, it was 65 degrees under cloudy skies. Once again, at Topeka, it was 63 degrees under clear skies. Now here is your National Weather Service forecast. West of tonight, mostly cloudy with a slight chance of very light drizzle. Lows in the upper 50s. North winds around 5 miles per hour. Tuesday, mostly cloudy with a slight chance of very light drizzle in the morning, then partly sunny in the afternoon. Highs in the middle 70s. Northeast winds 5 to 10 miles per hour. Tuesday night, partly cloudy in the evening, then becoming mostly cloudy. Lows in the middle 50s. East winds around 5 miles per hour. Wednesday, partly sunny in the morning, then clearing. Highs in the middle 70s. East winds 5 to 10 miles per hour. Wednesday night, mostly clear in the evening, then becoming partly cloudy. Lows in the middle 50s. East winds around 5 miles per hour. Thursday, partly sunny with a slight chance of showers. Highs in the middle 70s. Thursday night, mostly cloudy. A slight chance of showers and thunderstorms in the evening, then a chance of showers and thunderstorms after midnight. Lows in the upper 50s. Chance of rain 50%. Friday, mostly cloudy with a chance of thunderstorms. Showers likely, mainly in the morning. Highs in the middle 70s. Chance of rain 70%. Friday night, mostly cloudy with a chance of thunderstorms. A chance of showers in the evening, then showers likely after midnight. Lows in the lower 60s. Chance of rain 60%. Saturday, cloudy with a chance of showers and thunderstorms in the morning, then partly sunny with a slight chance of showers and thunderstorms in the afternoon. Highs around 80. Chance of rain 50%. Saturday night, partly cloudy with a slight chance of thunderstorms. A slight chance of showers in the evening, then a chance of showers after midnight. Lows in the middle 60s. Chance of rain 30%. Sunday, mostly sunny. A slight chance of showers in the morning. Highs in the middle 80s. Sunday night, mostly clear in the evening, then becoming partly cloudy. Lows in the middle 60s. Monday, mostly sunny. A slight chance of showers in the afternoon. Highs in the middle 80s. This hazardous weather outlook is for central Kansas, east central Kansas, north central Kansas and northeast Kansas. For today and tonight, the probability for widespread hazardous weather is low. For Tuesday through Sunday, the probability for widespread hazardous weather is low. 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The current time is 1:38 a.m. Central Daylight Time. The Topeka, Kansas climate summary for yesterday, September 21, 2026. Yesterday's high temperature was 75 degrees. The normal high is 79. The record high is 98 degrees, which was set in 1956. Yesterday's low temperature was 63 degrees. The normal

is 55. The record low is 36 degrees, which was last set in 1999. A trace of precipitation fell yesterday, which brings the monthly total to 3.71 inches. This is 1.20 inches above the normal amount of 2.51 inches for September. The total precipitation for the year now stands at 33.08 inches, which is 3.68 inches above normal. Yesterday the maximum wind observed was 12 miles an hour from the north. The highest wind gust observed was 17 miles per hour from the north. The normal high temperature for today is 79 degrees, and the normal low is 55. The record high for today is 99, which occurred in 1937, and the record low is 31, which occurred in 1995. Sunrise today is at 7:10 a.m. and sunset is at 7:19 p.m. The Manhattan, Kansas climate summary for yesterday, September 21, 2026. Yesterday's high temperature was 78 degrees. The normal high is 80. Yesterday's low temperature was 63 degrees. The normal low is 54. No precipitation fell yesterday, which leaves the monthly total at 4.34 inches. This is 2.36 inches above the normal amount of 1.98 inches for September. The total precipitation for the year still stands at 28.72 inches, which is 2.04 inches above normal. Yesterday the maximum wind observed was 9 miles an hour from the northeast. The highest wind gust observed was 15 miles per hour from the northeast. The normal high temperature for today is 79 degrees, and the normal low is 54. Sunrise today is at 7:14 a.m. and sunset is at 7:23 p.m. This is NOAA Weather Radio Station WXK91 in Topeka. Here are the 1 a.m. conditions for the local area. At Topeka, it was clear. The temperature was 63 degrees, the dew point 62, and the relative humidity was 97%. The wind was northeast at 5 miles an hour. The pressure was 30.13 inches and steady. At Manhattan, it was cloudy. The temperature was 65 degrees, the dew point 63, and the relative humidity was 93%. The wind was northeast at 5 miles an hour. Around the region, it was clear, with a temperature of 62 at Emporia, and 64 at Wichita. At Concordia, it was mostly cloudy, with a temperature of 61. It was cloudy, with a temperature of 64 at Lawrence, 66 at Kansas City, 61 at Beatrice, 60 at Omaha, and 70 at Springfield. Once again, at Manhattan, it was 65 degrees under cloudy skies. Once again, at Topeka, it was 63 degrees under clear skies. Now here is your National Weather Service forecast. Rest of tonight, mostly cloudy with a slight chance of very light drizzle. Lows in the upper 50s. North winds around 5 miles per hour. Tuesday, mostly cloudy with a slight chance of very light drizzle in the morning, then partly sunny in the afternoon. Highs in the middle 70s. Northeast winds 5 to 10 miles per hour. Tuesday night, partly cloudy in the evening, then becoming mostly cloudy. Lows in the middle 50s. East winds around 5 miles per hour. Wednesday, partly sunny in the morning, then clearing. Highs in the middle 70s. East winds 5 to 10 miles per hour. Wednesday night, mostly clear in the evening, then becoming partly cloudy. Lows in the middle 50s. East winds around 5 miles per hour. Thursday, partly sunny with a slight chance of showers. Highs in the middle 70s. Thursday night, mostly cloudy. A slight chance of showers and thunderstorms in the evening, then a chance of showers and thunderstorms after midnight. Lows in the upper 50s. Chance of rain 50%. Friday, mostly cloudy with a chance of thunderstorms. Showers likely, mainly in the morning. Highs in the middle 70s. Chance of rain 70%. Friday night, mostly cloudy with a chance of thunderstorms.

chance of showers in the evening, then showers likely after midnight. Lows in the lower 60s. Chance of rain 60%. Saturday, cloudy with a chance of showers and thunderstorms in the morning, then partly sunny with a slight chance of showers and thunderstorms in the afternoon. Highs around 80. Chance of rain 50%. Saturday night, partly cloudy with a slight chance of thunderstorms. A slight chance of showers in the evening, then a chance of showers after midnight. Lows in the middle 60s. Chance of rain 30%. Sunday, mostly sunny. A slight chance of showers in the morning. Highs in the middle 80s. Sunday night, mostly clear in the evening, then becoming partly cloudy. Lows in the middle 60s. Monday, mostly sunny. A slight chance of showers in the afternoon. Highs in the middle 80s. This hazardous weather outlook is for central Kansas, east central Kansas, north central Kansas and northeast Kansas. For today and tonight, the probability for widespread hazardous weather is low. For Tuesday through Sunday, the probability for widespread hazardous weather is low. The Topeka, Kansas climate summary for yesterday, September 21, 2026. Yesterday's high temperature was 75 degrees. The normal high is 79. The record high is 98 degrees, which was set in 1956. Yesterday's low temperature was 63 degrees. The normal low is 55. The record low is 36 degrees, which was last set in 1999. A trace of precipitation fell yesterday, which brings the monthly total to 3.71 inches. This is 1.20 inches above the normal amount of 2.51 inches for September. The total precipitation for the year now stands at 33.08 inches, which is 3.68 inches above normal. Yesterday the maximum wind observed was 12 miles an hour from the north. The highest wind gust observed was 17 miles per hour from the north. The normal high temperature for today is 79 degrees, and the normal low is 55. The record high for today is 99, which occurred in 1937, and the record low is 31, which occurred in 1995. Sunrise today is at 7:10 a.m. and sunset is at 7:19 p.m. The Manhattan, Kansas climate summary for yesterday, September 21, 2026. Yesterday's high temperature was 78 degrees. The normal high is 80. Yesterday's low temperature was 63 degrees. The normal low is 54. No precipitation fell yesterday, which leaves the monthly total at 4.34 inches. This is 2.36 inches above the normal amount of

observed was 9 miles an hour from the northeast. The highest wind gust observed was 15 miles per hour from the northeast. The normal high temperature for today is 79 degrees, and the normal low is 54. Sunrise today is at 7:14 a.m. and sunset is at 7:23 p.m. This is NOAA Weather Radio Station WXK91 in Topeka. Here are the 1 a.m. conditions for the local area. At Topeka, it was clear. The temperature was 63 degrees, the dew point 62, and the relative humidity was 97%. The wind was northeast at 5 miles an hour. The pressure was 30.13 inches and steady. At Manhattan, it was cloudy. The temperature was 65 degrees, the dew point 63, and the relative humidity was 93%. The wind was northeast at 5 miles an hour. Around the region, it was clear, with a temperature of 62 at Emporia, and 64 at Wichita. At Concordia, it was mostly cloudy, with a temperature of 61. It was cloudy, with a temperature of 64 at Lawrence, 66 at Kansas City, 61 at Beatrice, 60 at Omaha, and 70 at Springfield. Once again, at Manhattan, it was 65 degrees under cloudy skies. Once again, at Topeka, it was 63 degrees under clear skies. Now here is your National Weather Service forecast. Rest of tonight, mostly cloudy with a slight chance of very light drizzle. Lows in the upper 50s. North winds around 5 miles per hour. Tuesday, mostly cloudy with a slight chance of very light drizzle in the morning, then partly sunny in the afternoon. Highs in the middle 70s. Northeast winds 5 to 10 miles per hour. Tuesday night, partly cloudy in the evening, then becoming mostly cloudy. Lows in the middle 50s. East winds around 5 miles per hour. Wednesday, partly sunny in the morning, then clearing. Highs in the middle 70s. East winds 5 to 10 miles per hour. Wednesday night, mostly clear in the evening, then becoming partly cloudy. Lows in the middle 50s. East winds around 5 miles per hour. Thursday, partly sunny with a slight chance of showers. Highs in the middle 70s. Thursday night, mostly cloudy. A slight chance of showers and thunderstorms in the evening, then a chance of showers and thunderstorms after midnight. Lows in the upper 50s. Chance of rain 50%. Friday, mostly cloudy with a chance of thunderstorms. Showers likely, mainly in the morning. Highs in the middle 70s. Chance of rain 70%. Friday night, mostly cloudy with a chance of thunderstorms. A chance of showers in the evening, then showers likely after midnight. Lows in the lower 60s. Chance of rain 60%. Saturday, cloudy with a chance of showers and thunderstorms in the morning, then partly sunny with a slight chance of showers and thunderstorms in the afternoon. Highs around 80. Chance of rain 50%. Saturday night, partly cloudy with a slight chance of thunderstorms. A slight chance of showers in the evening, then a chance of showers after midnight. Lows in the middle 60s. Chance of rain 30%. Sunday, mostly sunny. A slight chance of showers in the morning. Highs in the middle 80s. Sunday night, mostly clear in the evening, then becoming partly cloudy. Lows in the middle 60s. Monday, mostly sunny. A slight chance of showers in the afternoon. Highs in the middle 80s. This hazardous weather outlook is for central Kansas, east central Kansas, north central Kansas and northeast Kansas. For today and tonight, the probability for widespread hazardous weather is low. For Tuesday through Sunday, the probability for widespread hazardous weather is low. The Topeka, Kansas climate summary for yesterday, September 21, 2026. Yesterday's high temperature was 75 degrees. The normal high is 79. The record high is 98 degrees, which was set in 1956.
Yesterday's low temperature was 63 degrees. The normal low is 55. The record low is 36 degrees, which was last set in 1999. A trace of precipitation fell yesterday, which brings the monthly total to 3.71 inches. This is 1.20 inches above the normal amount of 2.51 inches for September. The total precipitation for the year now stands at 33.08 inches, which is 3.68 inches above normal. Yesterday the maximum wind observed was 12 miles an hour from the north. The highest wind gust observed was 17 miles per hour from the north. The normal high temperature for today is 79 degrees, and the normal low is 55. The record high for today is 99, which occurred in 1937, and the record low is 31, which occurred in 1995. Sunrise today is at 7:10 a.m. and sunset is at 7:19 p.m. The current time is 1:53 a.m. Central Daylight Time. The Manhattan, Kansas climate summary for yesterday, September 21, 2026. Yesterday's high temperature was 78 degrees. The normal high is 80. Yesterday's low temperature was 63 degrees. The normal low is 54. No precipitation fell yesterday, which leaves the monthly total at 4.34 inches. This is 2.36 inches above the normal amount of 1.98 inches for September. The total precipitation for the year still stands at 28.72 inches, which is 2.04 inches above normal. Yesterday the maximum wind observed was 9 miles an hour from the northeast. The highest wind gust observed was 15 miles per hour from the northeast. The normal high temperature for today is 79 degrees, and the normal low is 54. Sunrise today is at 7:14 a.m. and sunset is at 7:23 p.m. This is NOAA Weather Radio Station WXK91 in Topeka. Here are the 1 a.m. conditions for the local area. At Topeka, it was clear. The temperature was 63 degrees, the dew point 62, and the relative humidity was 97%. The wind was northeast at 5 miles an hour. The pressure was 30.13 inches and steady. At Manhattan, it was cloudy. The temperature was 65 degrees, the dew point 63, and the relative humidity was 93%. The wind was northeast at 5 miles an hour. Around the region, it was clear, with a temperature of 62 at Emporia, and 64 at Wichita. At Concordia, it was mostly cloudy, with a temperature of 61. It was cloudy, with a temperature of 64 at Lawrence, 66 at Kansas City, 61 at Beatrice, 60 at Omaha, and 70 at Springfield. Once again, at Manhattan, it was 65 degrees under cloudy skies. Once again, at Topeka, it was 63 degrees under clear skies. Now here is your National Weather Service forecast. Rest of tonight, mostly cloudy with a slight chance of very light drizzle. Lows in the upper 50s. North winds around 5 miles per hour. Tuesday, mostly cloudy with a slight chance of very light drizzle in the morning, then partly sunny in the afternoon. Highs in the middle 70s. Northeast winds 5 to 10 miles per hour. Tuesday night, partly cloudy in the evening, then becoming mostly cloudy. Lows in the middle 50s. East winds around 5 miles per hour. Wednesday, partly sunny in the morning, then clearing. Highs in the middle 70s. East winds 5 to 10 miles per hour. Wednesday night, mostly clear in the evening, then becoming partly cloudy. Lows in the middle 50s. East winds around 5 miles per hour. Thursday, partly sunny with a slight chance of showers. Highs in the middle 70s. Thursday night, mostly cloudy. A slight chance of showers and thunderstorms in the evening, then a chance of showers and thunderstorms after midnight. Lows in the upper 50s. Chance of rain 50%. Friday, mostly cloudy with a chance of thunderstorms. Showers likely, mainly in the morning.
highs in the middle 70s.

chance of rain 70%. Friday night, mostly cloudy with a chance of thunderstorms. A chance of showers in the evening, then showers likely after midnight. Lows in the lower 60s. Chance of rain 60%. Saturday, cloudy with a chance of showers and thunderstorms in the morning, then partly sunny with a slight chance of showers and thunderstorms in the afternoon. Highs around 80. Chance of rain 50%. Saturday night, partly cloudy with a slight chance of thunderstorms. A slight chance of showers in the evening, then a chance of showers after midnight. Lows in the middle 60s. Chance of rain 30%. Sunday, mostly sunny. A slight chance of showers in the morning. Highs in the middle 80s. Sunday night, mostly clear in the evening, then becoming partly cloudy. Lows in the middle 60s. Monday, mostly sunny. A slight chance of showers in the afternoon. Highs in the middle 80s. This hazardous weather outlook is for central Kansas, east central Kansas, north central Kansas, and northeast Kansas. For today and tonight, the probability for widespread hazardous weather is low. For Tuesday through Sunday, the probability for widespread hazardous weather is low. The Topeka, Kansas climate

The record high for today is 99, which occurred in 1937, and the record low is 31, which occurred in 1995. Sunrise today is at 7:10 a.m. and sunset is at 7:19 p.m. The Manhattan, Kansas climate summary for yesterday, September 21, 2026. Yesterday's high temperature was 78 degrees. The normal high is 80. Yesterday's low temperature was 63 degrees. The normal low is 54. No precipitation fell yesterday, which leaves the monthly total at 4.34 inches. This is 2.36 inches above the normal amount of 1.98 inches for September. The total precipitation for the year still stands at 28.72 inches, which is 2.04 inches above normal. Yesterday the maximum wind observed was 9 miles an hour from the northeast. The highest wind gust observed was 15 miles per hour from the northeast. The normal high temperature for today is 79 degrees, and the normal low is 54. Sunrise today is at 7:14 a.m. and sunset is at 7:23 p.m. This is NOAA Weather Radio Station WXK91 in Topeka. Here are the 1 a.m. conditions for the local area. At Topeka, it was clear. The temperature was 63 degrees, the dew point 62, and the relative humidity was 97%. The wind was northeast at 5 miles an hour. The pressure was 30.13 inches and steady. At Manhattan, it was cloudy. The temperature was 65 degrees, the dew point 63, and the relative humidity was 93%. The wind was northeast at 5 miles an hour. Around the region, it was clear, with a temperature of 62 at Emporia, and 64 at Wichita. At Concordia, it was mostly cloudy, with a temperature of 61. It was cloudy, with a temperature of 64 at Lawrence, 66 at Kansas City, 61 at Beatrice, 60 at Omaha, and 70 at Springfield. Once again, at Manhattan, it was 65 degrees under cloudy skies. Once again, at Topeka, it was 63 degrees under clear skies. Now here is your National Weather Service forecast. Rest of tonight, mostly cloudy with a slight chance of very light drizzle. Lows in the upper 50s. North winds around 5 miles per hour. Tuesday, mostly cloudy with a slight chance of very light drizzle in the morning, then partly sunny in the afternoon. Highs in the middle 70s. Northeast winds 5 to 10 miles per hour. Tuesday night, partly cloudy in the evening, then becoming mostly cloudy. Lows in the middle 50s. East winds around 5 miles per hour. Wednesday, partly sunny in the morning, then clearing. Highs in the middle 70s. East winds 5 to 10 miles per hour. Wednesday night, mostly clear in the evening, then becoming partly cloudy. Lows in the middle 50s. East winds around 5 miles per hour. Thursday, partly sunny with a slight chance of showers. Highs in the middle 70s. Thursday night, mostly cloudy. A slight chance of showers and thunderstorms in the evening, then a chance of showers and thunderstorms after midnight. Lows in the upper 50s. Chance of rain 50%. Friday, mostly cloudy with a chance of thunderstorms. Showers likely, mainly in the morning. Highs in the middle 70s. Chance of rain 70%. Friday night, mostly cloudy with a chance of thunderstorms. A chance of showers in the evening, then showers likely after midnight. Lows in the lower 60s. Chance of rain 60%. Saturday, cloudy with a chance of showers and thunderstorms in the morning, then partly sunny with a slight chance of showers and thunderstorms in the afternoon. Highs around 80. Chance of rain 50%. Saturday night, partly cloudy with a slight chance of thunderstorms. A slight chance of showers in the evening, then a chance of showers after midnight. Lows in the middle 60s. Chance of rain 30%. Sunday, mostly sunny. A slight chance of showers in the morning. Highs in the middle 80s.

Sunday night, mostly clear in the evening, then becoming partly cloudy. Lows in the middle 60s. Monday, mostly sunny. A slight chance of showers in the afternoon. Highs in the middle 80s. This hazardous weather outlook is for central Kansas, east central Kansas, north central Kansas and northeast Kansas. For today and tonight, the probability for widespread hazardous weather is low. For Tuesday through Sunday, the probability for widespread hazardous weather is low. The Topeka, Kansas climate summary for yesterday, September 21, 2026. Yesterday's high temperature was 75 degrees. The normal high is 79. The record high is 98 degrees, which was set in 1956. Yesterday's low temperature was 63 degrees. The normal low is 55. The record low is 36 degrees, which was last set in 1999. A trace of precipitation fell yesterday, which brings the monthly total to 3.71 inches. This is 1.20 inches above the normal amount of 2.51 inches for September. The total precipitation for the year now stands at 33.08 inches, which is 3.68 inches above normal. Yesterday the maximum wind observed was 12 miles an hour from the north. The highest wind gust observed was 17 miles per hour from the north. The normal high temperature for today is 79 degrees, and the normal low is 55. The record high for today is 99, which occurred in 1937, and the record low is 31, which occurred in 1995. Sunrise today is at 7:10 a.m. and sunset is at 7:19 p.m. The Manhattan, Kansas climate summary for yesterday, September 21, 2026. Yesterday's high temperature was 78 degrees. The normal high is 80. Yesterday's low temperature was 63 degrees. The normal low is 54. No precipitation fell yesterday, which leaves the monthly total at 4.34 inches. This is 2.36 inches above the normal amount of 1.98 inches for September. The total precipitation for the year still stands at 28.72 inches, which is 2.04 inches above normal. Yesterday the maximum wind observed was 9 miles an hour from the northeast. The highest wind gust observed was 15 miles per hour from the northeast. The normal high temperature for today is 79 degrees, and the normal low is 54. Sunrise today is at 7:14 a.m. and sunset is at 7:23 p.m. This is NOAA Weather Radio Station WXK91 in Topeka. Now here is your National Weather Service forecast. West of tonight, mostly cloudy with a slight chance of very light drizzle. Lows in the upper 50s. North winds around 5 miles per hour. Tuesday, mostly cloudy with a slight chance of very light drizzle in the morning, then partly sunny in the afternoon. Highs in the middle 70s. Northeast winds 5 to 10 miles per hour. Tuesday night, partly cloudy in the evening, then becoming mostly cloudy. Lows in the middle 50s. East winds around 5 miles per hour. Wednesday, partly sunny in the morning, then clearing. Highs in the middle 70s. East winds 5 to 10 miles per hour. Wednesday night, mostly clear in the evening, then becoming partly cloudy. Lows in the middle 50s. East winds around 5 miles per hour. Thursday, partly sunny with a slight chance of showers. Highs in the middle 70s. Thursday night, mostly cloudy. A slight chance of showers and thunderstorms in the evening, then a chance of showers and thunderstorms after midnight. Lows in the upper 50s. Chance of rain 50%. Friday, mostly cloudy with a chance of thunderstorms. Showers likely, mainly in the morning. Highs in the middle 70s. Chance of rain 70%. Friday night, mostly cloudy with a chance of thunderstorms. Sun showers likely after midnight. Lows in the lower 60s. Chance of rain 60%. Saturday,
cloudy with a chance of showers and thunderstorms in the morning, then partly sunny with a slight chance of showers and thunderstorms in the afternoon. Highs around 80. Chance of rain 50%. Saturday night, partly cloudy with a slight chance of thunderstorms. A slight chance of showers in the evening, then a chance of showers after midnight. Lows in the middle 60s. Chance of rain 30%. Sunday, mostly sunny. A slight chance of showers in the morning. Highs in the middle 80s. Sunday night, mostly clear in the evening, then becoming partly cloudy. Lows in the middle 60s. Monday, mostly sunny. A slight chance of showers in the afternoon. Highs in the middle 80s. The current time is 2:10 a.m. Central Daylight Time. This hazardous weather outlook is for Central Kansas, East Central Kansas, North Central Kansas, and Northeast Kansas. For today and tonight, the probability for widespread hazardous weather is low. For Tuesday through Sunday, the probability for widespread hazardous weather is low. The Topeka, Kansas climate summary for yesterday, September 21, 2026. Yesterday's high temperature was 75 degrees. The normal high is 79. The record high is 98 degrees, which was set in 1956. Yesterday's low temperature was 63 degrees. The normal low is 55. The record low is 36 degrees, which was last set in 1999. A trace of precipitation fell yesterday, which brings the monthly total to 3.71 inches. This is 1.20 inches above the normal amount of 2.51 inches for September. The total precipitation for the year now stands at 33.08 inches, which is 3.68 inches above normal. Yesterday the maximum wind observed was 12 miles an hour from the north. The highest wind gust observed was 17 miles per hour from the north. The normal high temperature for today is 79 degrees, and the normal low is 55. The record high for today is 99, which occurred in 1937, and the record low is 31, which occurred in 1995. Sunrise today is at 7:10 a.m. and sunset is at 7:19 p.m. The Manhattan, Kansas climate summary for yesterday, September 21, 2026. Yesterday's high temperature was 78 degrees. The normal high is 80. Yesterday's low temperature was 63 degrees. The normal low is 54. No precipitation fell yesterday, which leaves the monthly total at 4.34 inches. This is 2.36 inches above the normal amount of 1.98 inches for September. The total precipitation for the year still stands at 28.72 inches, which is 2.04 inches above normal. Yesterday the maximum wind observed was 9 miles an hour from the northeast. The highest wind gust observed was 15 miles per hour from the northeast. The normal high temperature for today is 79 degrees, and the normal low is 54. Sunrise today is at 7:14 a.m. and sunset is at 7:23 p.m. This is NOAA Weather Radio Station WXK91 in Topeka. Here are the 2 a.m. conditions for the local area. At Topeka, it was mostly cloudy. The temperature was 64 degrees, the dew point 62, and the relative humidity was 93%. The wind was northeast at 6 miles an hour. The pressure was 30.14 inches and rising. At Manhattan, it was mostly cloudy. The temperature was 64 degrees, the dew point 62, and the relative humidity was 93%. The wind was northeast at 6 miles an hour. Around the region, it was clear, with a temperature of 61 at Emporia, and 63 at Wichita. At Concordia, it was partly cloudy, with a temperature of 60. At Springfield, it was mostly cloudy, with a temperature of 70. It was cloudy, with a temperature of 64 at Lawrence, 65 at Kansas City, 60 at Beatrice, and 60 at Omaha. Once again, at Manhattan, it was 64 degrees under mostly cloudy skies. Once again,
at Topeka, it was 64 degrees under mostly cloudy skies. Now here is your National Weather Service forecast. Rest of tonight, mostly cloudy with a slight chance of very light drizzle. Lows in the upper 50s. North winds around 5 miles per hour. Tuesday, mostly cloudy with a slight chance of very light drizzle in the morning, then partly sunny in the afternoon. Highs in the middle 70s. Northeast winds 5 to 10 miles per hour. Tuesday night, partly cloudy in the evening, then becoming mostly cloudy. Lows in the middle 50s. East winds around 5 miles per hour. Wednesday, partly sunny in the morning, then clearing. Highs in the middle 70s. East winds 5 to 10 miles per hour. Wednesday night, mostly clear in the evening, then becoming partly cloudy. Lows in the middle 50s. East winds around 5 miles per hour. Thursday, partly sunny with a slight chance of showers. Highs in the middle 70s. Thursday night, mostly cloudy. A slight chance of showers and thunderstorms in the evening, then a chance of showers and thunderstorms after midnight. Lows in the upper 50s. Chance of rain 50%. Friday, mostly cloudy with a chance of thunderstorms. Showers likely, mainly in the morning. Highs in the middle 70s. Chance of rain 70%. Friday night, mostly cloudy with a chance of thunderstorms. A chance of showers in the evening, then showers likely after midnight. Lows in the lower 60s. Chance of rain 60%. Saturday, cloudy with a chance of showers and thunderstorms in the morning, then partly sunny with a slight chance of showers and thunderstorms in the afternoon. Highs around 80. Chance of rain 50%. Saturday night, partly cloudy with a slight chance of thunderstorms. A slight chance of showers in the evening, then a chance of showers after midnight. Lows in the middle 60s. Chance of rain 30%. Sunday, mostly sunny. A slight chance of showers in the morning. Highs in the middle 80s. Sunday night, mostly clear in the evening, then becoming partly cloudy. Lows in the middle 60s. Monday, mostly sunny. A slight chance of showers in the afternoon. Highs in the middle 80s. This hazardous weather outlook is for central Kansas, east central Kansas, north central Kansas and northeast Kansas. For today and tonight, the probability for widespread hazardous weather is low. For Tuesday through Sunday, the probability for widespread hazardous weather is low. The Topeka, Kansas climate summary for yesterday, September 21, 2026. Yesterday's high temperature was 75 degrees. The normal high is 79. The record high is 98 degrees, which was set in 1956. Yesterday's low temperature was 63 degrees. The normal low is 55. The record low is 36 degrees, which was last set in 1999. A trace of precipitation fell yesterday, which brings the monthly total to 3.71 inches. This is 1.20 inches above the normal amount of 2.51 inches for September. The total precipitation for the year now stands at 33.08 inches, which is 3.68 inches above normal. Yesterday the maximum wind observed was 12 miles an hour from the north. The highest wind gust observed was 17 miles per hour from the north. The normal high temperature for today is 79 degrees, and the normal low is 55. The record high for today is 99, which occurred in 1937, and the record low is 31, which occurred in 1995. Sunrise today is at 7:10 a.m. and sunset is at 7:19 p.m. The Manhattan, Kansas climate summary for yesterday, September 21, 2026. Yesterday's high temperature was 78 degrees. The normal high is 80. Yesterday's low temperature was 63 degrees. The normal low is 54. No precipitation fell yesterday, which leaves the monthly total at 4.34 inches.
This is 2.36 inches above the normal amount of 1.98 inches for September. The total precipitation for the year still stands at 28.72 inches, which is 2.04 inches above normal. Yesterday, the maximum wind observed was 9 miles an hour from the northeast. The highest wind gust observed was 15 miles per hour from the northeast. The normal high temperature for today is 79 degrees, and the normal low is 54. Sunrise today is at 7:14 a.m. and sunset is at 7:23 p.m. This is NOAA Weather Radio Station WXK91 in Topeka. Here are the two a.m. conditions for the local area. At Topeka, it was mostly cloudy. The temperature was 64 degrees, the dew point 62, and the relative humidity was 93%. The wind was northeast at 6 miles an hour. The pressure was 30.14 inches and rising. At Manhattan, it was mostly cloudy. The temperature was 64 degrees, the dew point 62, and the relative humidity was 93%. The wind was northeast at 6 miles an hour. Around the region, it was clear, with a temperature of 61 at Emporia, and 63 at Wichita. At Concordia, it was partly cloudy, with a temperature of 60. At Springfield, it was mostly cloudy, with a temperature of 70. It was cloudy, with a temperature of 64 at Lawrence, 65 at Kansas City, 60 at Beatrice, and 60 at Omaha. Once again, at Manhattan, it was 64 degrees under mostly cloudy skies. Once again, at Topeka, it was 64 degrees under mostly cloudy skies. Now here is your National Weather Service forecast. Rest of tonight, mostly cloudy with a slight chance of very light drizzle. Lows in the upper 50s. North winds around 5 miles per hour. Tuesday, mostly cloudy with a slight chance of very light drizzle in the morning, then partly sunny in the afternoon. Highs in the middle 70s. Northeast winds 5 to 10 miles per hour. Tuesday night, partly cloudy in the evening, then becoming mostly cloudy. Lows in the middle 50s. East winds around 5 miles per hour. Wednesday, partly sunny in the morning, then clearing. Highs in the middle 70s. East winds 5 to 10 miles per hour. Wednesday night, mostly clear in the evening, then becoming partly cloudy. Lows in the middle 50s. East winds around 5 miles per hour. Thursday, partly sunny with a slight chance of showers. Highs in the middle 70s. Thursday night, mostly cloudy. A slight chance of showers and thunderstorms in the evening, then a chance of showers and thunderstorms after midnight. Lows in the upper 50s. Chance of rain 50%. Friday, mostly cloudy with a chance of thunderstorms. Showers likely, mainly in the morning. Highs in the middle 70s. Chance of rain 70%. Friday night, mostly cloudy with a chance of thunderstorms. A chance of showers in the evening, then showers likely after midnight. Lows in the lower 60s. Chance of rain 60%. Saturday, cloudy with a chance of showers and thunderstorms in the morning, then partly sunny with a slight chance of showers and thunderstorms in the afternoon. Highs around 80. Chance of rain 50%. Saturday night, partly cloudy with a slight chance of thunderstorms. A slight chance of showers in the evening, then a chance of showers after midnight. Lows in the middle 60s. Chance of rain 30%. Sunday, mostly sunny. A slight chance of showers in the morning. Highs in the middle 80s. Sunday night, mostly clear in the evening, then becoming partly cloudy. Lows in the middle 60s. Monday, mostly sunny. A slight chance of showers in the afternoon. Highs in the middle 80s. The current time is 2:24 a.m. Central Daylight Time. This hazardous weather outlook is for Central Kansas, East Central Kansas, North Central Kansas, and Northeast Kansas. For today and tonight,
the probability for widespread hazardous weather is low.

for Tuesday through Sunday. The probability for widespread hazardous weather is low. The Topeka, Kansas climate summary for yesterday, September 21, 2026. Yesterday's high temperature was 75 degrees. The normal high is 79. The record high is 98 degrees, which was set in 1956. Yesterday's low temperature was 63 degrees. The normal low is 55. The record low is 36 degrees, which was last set in 1999. A trace of precipitation fell yesterday, which brings the monthly total to 3.71 inches. This is 1.20 inches above the normal amount of 2.51 inches for September. The total precipitation for the year now stands at 33.08 inches, which is 3.68 inches above normal. Yesterday, the maximum wind observed was 12 miles an hour from the north. The highest wind gust observed was 17 miles per hour from the north. The normal high temperature for today is 79 degrees, and the normal low is 55. The record high for today is 99, which occurred in 1937, and the record low is 31, which occurred in 1995. Sunrise today is at 7:10 a.m. and sunset is at 7:19 p.m. The Manhattan, Kansas climate summary for yesterday, September 21, 2026. Yesterday's high temperature was 78 degrees. The normal high is 80. Yesterday's low temperature was 63 degrees. The normal low is 54. No precipitation fell yesterday, which leaves the monthly total at 4.34 inches. This is 2.36 inches above the normal amount of 1.98 inches for September. The total precipitation for the year still stands at 28.72 inches, which is 2.04 inches above normal. Yesterday, the maximum wind observed was 9 miles an hour from the northeast. The highest wind gust observed was 15 miles per hour from the northeast. The normal high temperature for today is 79 degrees, and the normal low is 54. Sunrise today is at 7:14 a.m. and sunset is at 7:23 p.m. This is NOAA Weather Radio Station WXK91 in Topeka. Here are the 2 a.m. conditions for the local area. At Topeka, it was mostly cloudy. The temperature was 64 degrees, the dew point 62, and the relative humidity was 93%. The wind was northeast at 6 miles an hour. The pressure was 30.14 inches and rising. At Manhattan, it was mostly cloudy. The temperature was 64 degrees, the dew point 62, and the relative humidity was 93%. The wind was northeast at 6 miles an hour. Around the region, it was clear, with a temperature of 61 at Emporia and 63 at Wichita. At Concordia, it was partly cloudy, with a temperature of 60. At Springfield, it was mostly cloudy, with a temperature of 70. It was cloudy, with a temperature of 64 at Lawrence, 65 at Kansas City, 60 at Beatrice, and 60 at Omaha. Once again, at Manhattan, it was 64 degrees under mostly cloudy skies. Once again, at Topeka, it was 64 degrees under mostly cloudy skies. Now here is your National Weather Service forecast. West of tonight, mostly cloudy with a slight chance of very light drizzle. Lows in the upper 50s. North winds around 5 miles per hour. Tuesday, mostly cloudy with a slight chance of very light drizzle in the morning, then partly sunny in the afternoon. Highs in the middle 70s. Northeast winds 5 to 10 miles per hour. Tuesday night, partly cloudy in the evening, then becoming mostly cloudy. Lows in the middle 50s. East winds around 5 miles per hour. Wednesday, partly sunny in the morning, then clearing. Highs in the middle 70s. East winds 5 to 10 miles per hour. Wednesday night, mostly clear in the evening, then becoming partly cloudy. Lows in the middle 50s. East winds around 5 miles per hour. Thursday, partly sunny with a slight chance of showers. Highs in the

middle 70s. Thursday night, mostly cloudy. A slight chance of showers and thunderstorms in the evening, then a chance of showers and thunderstorms after midnight. Lows in the upper 50s. Chance of rain 50%. Friday, mostly cloudy with a chance of thunderstorms. Showers likely, mainly in the morning. Highs in the middle 70s. Chance of rain 70%. Friday night, mostly cloudy with a chance of thunderstorms. A chance of showers in the evening, then showers likely after midnight. Lows in the lower 60s. Chance of rain 60%. Saturday, cloudy with a chance of showers and thunderstorms in the morning, then partly sunny with a slight chance of showers and thunderstorms in the afternoon. Highs around 80. Chance of rain 50%. Saturday night, partly cloudy with a slight chance of thunderstorms. A slight chance of showers in the evening, then a chance of showers after midnight. Lows in the middle 60s. Chance of rain 30%. Sunday, mostly sunny. A slight chance of showers in the morning. Highs in the middle 80s. Sunday night, mostly clear in the evening, then becoming partly cloudy. Lows in the middle 60s. Monday, mostly sunny. A slight chance of showers in the afternoon. Highs in the middle 80s. This hazardous weather outlook is for central Kansas, east central Kansas, north central Kansas and northeast Kansas. For today and tonight, the probability for widespread hazardous weather is low. For Tuesday through Sunday, is low. The Topeka, Kansas climate summary for yesterday, September 21, 2026. Yesterday's high temperature was 75 degrees. The normal high is 79. The record high is 98 degrees, which was set in 1956. Yesterday's low temperature was 63 degrees. The normal low is 55. The record low is 36 degrees, which was last set in 1999. A trace of precipitation fell yesterday, which brings the monthly total to 3.71 inches. This is 1.20 inches above the normal amount of 2.51 inches for September. The total precipitation for the year now stands at 33.08 inches, which is 3.68 inches above normal. Yesterday the maximum wind observed was 12 miles an hour from the north. The highest wind gust observed was 17 miles per hour from the north. The normal high temperature for today is 79 degrees, and the normal low is 55. The record high for today is 99, which occurred in 1937, and the record low is 31, which occurred in 1995. Sunrise today is at 7:10 a.m. and sunset is at 7:19 p.m. The Manhattan, Kansas climate summary for yesterday, September 21, 2026. Yesterday's high temperature was 70 and sunset is at 7:19 p.m. The Manhattan, Kansas climate summary for yesterday, September 21, 2026. Yesterday's high temperature was 78 degrees. The normal high is 80. Yesterday's low temperature was 63 degrees. The normal low is 54. No precipitation fell yesterday, which leaves the monthly total at 4.34 inches. This is 2.36 inches above the normal amount of 1.98 inches for September. The total precipitation for the year still stands at 28.72 inches, which is 2.04 inches above normal. Yesterday the maximum wind observed was 9 miles an hour from the northeast. The highest wind gust observed was 15 miles per hour from the northeast. The normal high temperature for today is 79 degrees, and the normal low is 54. Sunrise today is at 7:14 a.m. and sunset is at 7:23 p.m. This is NOAA Weather Radio Station WXK91 in Topeka. Here are the 2 a.m. conditions for the local area. At Topeka, it was mostly cloudy. The temperature was 64 degrees, the dew point 62, and the relative humidity was 93%. The wind was northeast at 6 miles an hour. The pressure was 30.15

4 inches and rising. At Manhattan, it was mostly cloudy. The temperature was 64 degrees, the dew point 62, and the relative humidity was 93%. The wind was northeast at 6 miles an hour. Around the region, it was clear, with a temperature of 61 at Emporia, and 63 at Wichita. At Concordia, it was partly cloudy, with a temperature of 60. At Springfield, it was mostly cloudy, with a temperature of 70. It was cloudy, with a temperature of 64 at Lawrence, 65 at Kansas City, 60 at Beatrice, and 60 at Omaha. Once again, at Manhattan, it was 64 degrees under mostly cloudy skies. Once again, at Topeka, it was 64 degrees under mostly cloudy skies. Now here is your National Weather Service forecast. West of tonight, mostly cloudy with a slight chance of very light drizzle. Lows in the upper 50s. North winds around 5 miles per hour. Tuesday, mostly cloudy with a slight chance of very light drizzle in the morning, then partly sunny in the afternoon. Highs in the middle 70s. Northeast winds 5 to 10 miles per hour. Tuesday night, partly cloudy in the evening, then becoming mostly cloudy. Lows in the middle 50s. East winds around 5 miles per hour. Wednesday, partly sunny in the morning, then clearing. Highs in the middle 70s. East winds 5 to 10 miles per hour. Wednesday night, mostly clear in the evening, then becoming partly cloudy. Lows in the middle 50s. East winds around 5 miles per hour. Thursday, partly sunny with a slight chance of showers. Highs in the middle 70s. Thursday night, mostly cloudy. A slight chance of showers and thunderstorms in the evening, then a chance of showers and thunderstorms after midnight. Lows in the upper 50s. Chance of rain 50%. Friday, mostly cloudy with a chance of thunderstorms. Showers likely, mainly in the morning. Highs in the middle 70s. Chance of rain 70%. Friday night, mostly cloudy with a chance of thunderstorms. A chance of showers in the evening, then showers likely after midnight. Lows in the lower 60s. Chance of rain 60%. Saturday, cloudy with a chance of showers and thunderstorms in the morning, then partly sunny with a slight chance of showers and thunderstorms in the afternoon. Highs around 80. Chance of rain 50%. Saturday night, partly cloudy with a slight chance of thunderstorms. A slight chance of showers in the evening, then a chance of showers after midnight. Lows in the middle 60s. Chance of rain 30%. Sunday, mostly sunny. A slight chance of showers in the morning. Highs in the middle 80s. Sunday night, mostly clear in the evening, then becoming partly cloudy. Lows in the middle 60s. Monday, mostly sunny. A slight chance of showers in the afternoon. Highs in the middle 80s. 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The current time is 2:38 a.m. Central Daylight Time. This hazardous weather outlook is for Central Kansas, East Central Kansas, North Central Kansas, and Northeast Kansas. For today and tonight, the probability for widespread hazardous weather is low. For Tuesday through Sunday, the probability for widespread hazardous weather is low. The Topeka, Kansas climate summary for yesterday, September 21, 2026. Yesterday's high temperature was 75 degrees. The normal high is 79. The record high is 98 degrees, which was set in 1956. Yesterday's low temperature was 63 degrees. The normal low is 55. The record low is 36 degrees, which was last set in 1999. A trace of precipitation fell yesterday, which brings the monthly total to 3.71 inches. This is 1.20 inches above the normal amount of 2.51 inches for September. The total precipitation for the year now stands at 33.08 inches, which is 3.68 inches above normal.
Yesterday, the maximum wind observed was 12 miles an hour from the north. The highest wind gust observed was 17 miles per hour from the north. The normal high temperature for today is 79 degrees, and the normal low is 55. The record high for today is 99, which occurred in 1937, and the record low is 31, which occurred in 1995. Sunrise today is at 7:10 a.m. and sunset is at 7:19 p.m. The Manhattan, Kansas climate summary for yesterday, September 21, 2026. Yesterday's high temperature was 78 degrees. The normal high is 80. Yesterday's low temperature was 63 degrees. The normal low is 54. No precipitation fell yesterday, which leaves the monthly total at 4.34 inches. This is 2.36 inches above the normal amount of 1.98 inches for September. The total precipitation for the year still stands at 28.72 inches, which is 2.04 inches above normal. Yesterday, the maximum wind observed was 9 miles an hour from the northeast. The highest wind gust observed was 15 miles per hour from the northeast. The normal high temperature for today is 79 degrees, and the normal low is 54. Sunrise today is at 7:14 a.m. and sunset is at 7:23 p.m. This is NOAA Weather Radio Station WXK91 in Topeka. Here are the 2 a.m. conditions for the local area. At Topeka, it was mostly cloudy. The temperature was 64 degrees, the dew point 62, and the relative humidity was 93%. The wind was northeast at 6 miles an hour. The pressure was 30.14 inches and rising. At Manhattan, it was mostly cloudy. The temperature was 64 degrees, the dew point 62, and the relative humidity was 93%. The wind was northeast at 6 miles an hour. Around the region, it was clear, with a temperature of 61 at Emporia, and 63 at Wichita. At Concordia, it was partly cloudy, with a temperature of 60. At Springfield, it was mostly cloudy, with a temperature of 70. It was cloudy, with a temperature of 64 at Lawrence, 65 at Kansas City, 60 at Beatrice, and 60 at Omaha. Once again, at Manhattan, it was 64 degrees under mostly cloudy skies. Once again, at Topeka, it was 64 degrees under mostly cloudy skies. Now here is your National Weather Service forecast. Rest of tonight, mostly cloudy with a slight chance of very light drizzle. Lows in the upper 50s. North winds around 5 miles per hour. Tuesday, mostly cloudy with a slight chance of very light drizzle in the morning, then partly sunny in the afternoon. Highs in the middle 70s. Northeast winds 5 to 10 miles per hour. Tuesday night, partly cloudy in the evening, then becoming mostly cloudy. Lows in the middle 50s. East winds around 5 miles per hour. Wednesday, partly sunny in the morning, then clearing. Highs in the middle 70s. East winds 5 to 10 miles per hour. Wednesday night, mostly clear in the evening, then becoming partly cloudy. Lows in the middle 50s. East winds around 5 miles per hour. Thursday, partly sunny with a slight chance of showers. Highs in the middle 70s. Thursday night, mostly cloudy. A slight chance of showers and thunderstorms in the evening, then a chance of showers and thunderstorms after midnight. Lows in the upper 50s. Chance of rain 50%. Friday, mostly cloudy with a chance of thunderstorms. Showers likely, mainly in the morning. Highs in the middle 70s. Chance of rain 70%. Friday night, mostly cloudy with a chance of thunderstorms. A chance of showers in the evening, then showers likely after midnight. Lows in the lower 60s. Chance of rain 60%. Saturday, cloudy with a chance of showers and thunderstorms in the morning, then partly sunny with a slight chance of showers and thunderstorms in the afternoon. Highs around 80. Chance of rain 50%.

10%. Saturday night, partly cloudy with a slight chance of thunderstorms. A slight chance of showers in the evening, then a chance of showers after midnight. Lows in the middle 60s. Chance of rain 30%. Sunday, mostly sunny. A slight chance of showers in the morning. Highs in the middle 80s. Sunday night, mostly clear in the evening, then becoming partly cloudy. Lows in the middle 60s. Monday, mostly sunny. A slight chance of showers in the afternoon. Highs in the middle 80s. This hazardous weather outlook is for central Kansas, east central Kansas, north central Kansas, and northeast Kansas. For today and tonight, the probability for widespread hazardous weather is low. For Tuesday through Sunday, the probability for widespread hazardous weather is low. The Topeka, Kansas climate summary for yesterday, September 21, 2026. Yesterday's high temperature was 75 degrees. The normal high is 79. The record high is 98 degrees, which was set in 1956. Yesterday's low temperature was 63 degrees. The normal low is 55. The record low is 36 degrees, which was last set in 1999. A trace of precipitation fell yesterday, which brings the monthly total to 3.71 inches. This is 1.20 inches above the normal amount of 2.51 inches for September. The total precipitation for the year now stands at 33.08 inches, which is 3.68 inches above normal. Yesterday the maximum wind observed was 12 miles an hour from the north. The highest wind gust observed was 17 miles per hour from the north. The normal high temperature for today is 79 degrees, and the normal low is 55. The record high for today is 99, which occurred in 1937, and the record low is 31, which occurred in 1995. Sunrise today is at 7:10 a.m. and sunset is at 7:19 p.m. The Manhattan, Kansas climate summary for yesterday, September 21, 2026. Yesterday's high temperature was 78 degrees. The normal high is 80. Yesterday's low temperature was 63 degrees. The normal low is 54. No precipitation fell yesterday, which leaves the monthly total at 4.34 inches. This is 2.36 inches above the normal amount of 1.98 inches for September. The total precipitation for the year still stands at 28.72 inches, which is 2.04 inches above normal. Yesterday the maximum wind observed was 9 miles an hour from the northeast. The highest wind gust observed was 15 miles per hour from the northeast. The normal high temperature for today is 79 degrees, and the normal low is 54. Sunrise today is at 7:14 a.m. and sunset is at 7:23 p.m. This is NOAA Weather Radio Station WXK91 in Topeka. Here are the two a.m. conditions for the local area. At Topeka, it was mostly cloudy. The temperature was 64 degrees, the dew point 62, and the relative humidity was 93%. The wind was northeast at 6 miles an hour. The pressure was 30.14 inches and rising. At Manhattan, it was mostly cloudy. The temperature was 64 degrees, the dew point 62, and the relative humidity was 93%. The wind was northeast at 6 miles an hour. Around the region, it was clear, with a temperature of 61 at Emporia, and 63 at Wichita. At Concordia, it was partly cloudy, with a temperature of 60. At Springfield, it was mostly cloudy, with a temperature of 70. It was cloudy, with a temperature of 64 at Lawrence, 65 at Kansas City, 60 at Beatrice, and 60 at Omaha. Once again, at Manhattan, it was 64 degrees under mostly cloudy skies. Once again, at Topeka, it was 64 degrees under mostly cloudy skies. Now here is your National Weather Service forecast. Rest of tonight, mostly cloudy with a slight chance of very light drizzle. Lows in the upper 50s.
North winds around 5 miles per hour. Tuesday, mostly cloudy with a slight chance of very light drizzle in the morning, then partly sunny in the afternoon. Highs in the middle 70s. Northeast winds 5 to 10 miles per hour. Tuesday night, partly cloudy in the evening, then becoming mostly cloudy. Lows in the middle 50s. East winds around 5 miles per hour. Wednesday, partly sunny in the morning, then clearing. Highs in the middle 70s. East winds 5 to 10 miles per hour. Wednesday night, mostly clear in the evening, then becoming partly cloudy. Lows in the middle 50s. East winds around 5 miles per hour. Thursday, partly sunny with a slight chance of showers. Highs in the middle 70s. Thursday night, mostly cloudy. A slight chance of showers and thunderstorms in the evening, then a chance of showers and thunderstorms after midnight. Lows in the upper 50s. Chance of rain 50%. Friday, mostly cloudy with a chance of thunderstorms. Showers likely, mainly in the morning. Highs in the middle 70s. Chance of rain 70%. Friday night, mostly cloudy with a chance of thunderstorms. A chance of showers in the evening, then showers likely after midnight. Lows in the lower 60s. Chance of rain 60%. Saturday, cloudy with a chance of showers and thunderstorms in the morning, then partly sunny with a slight chance of showers and thunderstorms in the afternoon. Highs around 80. Chance of rain 50%. Saturday night, partly cloudy with a slight chance of thunderstorms. A slight chance of showers in the evening, then a chance of showers after midnight. Lows in the middle 60s. Chance of rain 30%. Sunday, mostly sunny. A slight chance of showers in the morning. Highs in the middle 80s. Sunday night, mostly clear in the evening, then becoming partly cloudy. Lows in the middle 60s. Monday, mostly sunny. A slight chance of showers in the afternoon. Highs in the middle 80s. This hazardous weather outlook is for central Kansas, east central Kansas, north central Kansas, and northeast Kansas. For today and tonight, the probability for widespread hazardous weather is low. For Tuesday through Sunday, the probability for widespread hazardous weather is low. The Topeka, Kansas climate summary for yesterday, September 21, 2026. Yesterday's high temperature was 75 degrees. The normal high is 79. The record high is 98 degrees, which was set in 1956. Yesterday's low temperature was 63 degrees. The normal low is 55. The record low is 36 degrees, which was last set in 1999. A trace of precipitation fell yesterday, which brings the monthly total to 3.71 inches. This is 1.20 inches above the normal amount of 2.51 inches for September. The total precipitation for the year now stands at 33.08 inches, which is 3.68 inches above normal. Yesterday the maximum wind observed was 12 miles an hour from the north. The highest wind gust observed was 17 miles per hour from the north. The normal high temperature for today is 79 degrees, and the normal low is 55. The record high for today is 99, which occurred in 1937, and the record low is 31, which occurred in 1995. Sunrise today is at 7:10 a.m. and sunset is at 7:19 p.m. The current time is 2:53 a.m. Central Daylight Time. The Manhattan, Kansas climate summary for yesterday, September 21, 2026. Yesterday's high temperature was 78 degrees. The normal high is 80. Yesterday's low temperature was 63 degrees. The normal low is 54. No precipitation fell yesterday, which leaves the monthly total at 4.34 inches. This is 2.36 inches above the normal amount of 1.98 inches for September.
The total precipitation for the year still stands at 28.72 inches, which is 2.04 inches above normal.

Yesterday, the maximum wind observed was 9 miles an hour from the northeast. The highest wind gust observed was 15 miles per hour from the northeast. The normal high temperature for today is 79 degrees, and the normal low is 54. Sunrise today is at 7:14 a.m. and sunset is at 7:23 p.m. This is NOAA Weather Radio Station WXK91 in Topeka. Here are the 2 a.m. conditions for the local area. At Topeka, it was mostly cloudy. The temperature was 64 degrees, the dew point 62, and the relative humidity was 93%. The wind was northeast at 6 miles an hour. The pressure was 30.14 inches and rising. At Manhattan, it was mostly cloudy. The temperature was 64 degrees, the dew point 62, and the relative humidity was 93%. The wind was northeast at 6 miles an hour. Around the region, it was clear, with a temperature of 61 at Emporia, and 63 at Wichita. At Concordia, it was partly cloudy, with a temperature of 60. At Springfield, it was mostly cloudy, with a temperature of 70. It was cloudy, with a temperature of 64 at Lawrence, 65 at Kansas City, 60 at Beatrice, and 60 at Omaha. Once again, at Manhattan, it was 64 degrees under mostly cloudy skies. Once again, at Topeka, it was 64 degrees under mostly cloudy skies. Now here is your National Weather Service forecast. Rest of tonight, mostly cloudy with a slight chance of very light drizzle. Lows in the upper 50s. North winds around 5 miles per hour. Tuesday, mostly cloudy with a slight chance of very light drizzle in the morning, then partly sunny in the afternoon. Highs in the middle 70s. Northeast winds 5 to 10 miles per hour. Tuesday night, partly cloudy in the evening, then becoming mostly cloudy. Lows in the middle 50s. East winds around 5 miles per hour. Wednesday, partly sunny in the morning, then clearing. Highs in the middle 70s. East winds 5 to 10 miles per hour. Wednesday night, mostly clear in the evening, then becoming partly cloudy. Lows in the middle 50s. East winds around 5 miles per hour. Thursday, partly sunny with a slight chance of showers. Highs in the middle 70s. Thursday night, mostly cloudy. A slight chance of showers and thunderstorms in the evening, then a chance of showers and thunderstorms after midnight. Lows in the upper 50s. Chance of rain 50%. Friday, mostly cloudy with a chance of thunderstorms. Showers likely, mainly in the morning. Highs in the middle 70s. Chance of rain 70%. Friday night, mostly cloudy with a chance of thunderstorms. A chance of showers in the evening, then showers likely after midnight. Lows in the lower 60s. Chance of rain 60%. Saturday, cloudy with a chance of showers and thunderstorms in the morning, then partly sunny with a slight chance of showers and thunderstorms in the afternoon. Highs around 80. Chance of rain 50%. Saturday night, partly cloudy with a slight chance of thunderstorms. A slight chance of showers in the evening, then a chance of showers after midnight. Lows in the middle 60s. Chance of rain 30%. Sunday, mostly sunny. A slight chance of showers in the morning. Highs in the middle 80s. Sunday night, mostly clear in the evening, then becoming partly cloudy. Lows in the middle 60s. Monday, mostly sunny. A slight chance of showers in the afternoon. Highs in the middle 80s. This hazardous weather outlook is for central Kansas, east central Kansas, north central Kansas, and northeast Kansas. For today and tonight, the probability for widespread hazardous weather is low. For Tuesday through Sunday, the probability for widespread hazardous weather is low. The Topeka, Kansas climate summary for yesterday, September 21, 2026. Yesterday's high temperature was 75 degrees. The normal high is 70.

and the normal low is 55. The record high for today is 99, which occurred in 1937, and the record low is 31, which occurred in 1995. Sunrise today is at 7:10 a.m. and sunset is at 7:19 p.m. The Manhattan, Kansas climate summary for yesterday, September 21, 2026. Yesterday's high temperature was 78 degrees. The normal high is 80. Yesterday's low temperature was 63 degrees. The normal low is 54. No precipitation fell yesterday, which leaves the monthly total at 4.34 inches. This is 2.36 inches above the normal amount of 1.98 inches for September. The total precipitation for the year still stands at 28.72 inches, which is 2.04 inches above normal. Yesterday the maximum wind observed was 9 miles an hour from the northeast. The highest wind gust observed was 15 miles per hour from the northeast. The normal high temperature for today is 79 degrees, and the normal low is 54. Sunrise today is at 7:14 a.m. and sunset is at 7:23 p.m. This is NOAA Weather Radio Station WXK91 in Topeka. Here are the 2 a.m. conditions for the local area. At Topeka, it was mostly cloudy. The temperature was 64 degrees, the dew point 62, and the relative humidity was 93%. The wind was northeast at 6 miles an hour. The pressure was 30.14 inches and rising. At Manhattan, it was mostly cloudy. The temperature was 64 degrees, the dew point 62, and the relative humidity was 93%. The wind was northeast at 6 miles an hour. Around the region, it was clear, with a temperature of 61 at Emporia, and 63 at Wichita. At Concordia, it was partly cloudy, with a temperature of 60. At Springfield, it was mostly cloudy, with a temperature of 70. It was cloudy, with a temperature of 64 at Lawrence, 65 at Kansas City, 60 at Beatrice, and 60 at Omaha. Once again, at Manhattan, it was 64 degrees under mostly cloudy skies. Once again, at Topeka, it was 64 degrees under mostly cloudy skies. Now here is your National Weather Service forecast. Rest of tonight, mostly cloudy with a slight chance of very light drizzle. Lows in the upper 50s. North winds around 5 miles per hour. Tuesday, mostly cloudy with a slight chance of very light drizzle in the morning, then partly sunny in the afternoon. Highs in the middle 70s. Northeast winds 5 to 10 miles per hour. Tuesday night, partly cloudy in the evening, then becoming mostly cloudy. Lows in the middle 50s. East winds around 5 miles per hour. Wednesday, partly sunny in the morning, then clearing. Highs in the middle 70s. East winds 5 to 10 miles per hour. Wednesday night, mostly clear in the evening, then becoming partly cloudy. Lows in the middle 50s. East winds around 5 miles per hour. Thursday, partly sunny with a slight chance of showers. Highs in the middle 70s. Thursday night, mostly cloudy. A slight chance of showers and thunderstorms in the evening, then a chance of showers and thunderstorms after midnight. Lows in the upper 50s. Chance of rain 50%. Friday, mostly cloudy with a chance of thunderstorms. Showers likely, mainly in the morning. Highs in the middle 70s. Chance of rain 70%. Friday night, mostly cloudy with a chance of thunderstorms. A chance of showers in the evening, then showers likely after midnight. Lows in the lower 60s. Chance of rain 60%. Saturday, cloudy with a chance of showers and thunderstorms in the morning, then partly sunny with a slight chance of showers and thunderstorms in the afternoon. Highs around 80. Chance of rain 50%. Saturday night, partly cloudy with a slight chance of thunderstorms. A slight chance of showers in the evening, then a chance of showers after midnight. Lows in the middle 60s.

Chance of rain 30%. Sunday, mostly sunny. A slight chance of showers in the morning. Highs in the middle 80s. Sunday night, mostly clear in the evening, then becoming partly cloudy. Lows in the middle 60s. Monday, mostly sunny. A slight chance of showers in the afternoon. Highs in the middle 80s. This hazardous weather outlook is for central Kansas, east central Kansas, north central Kansas, and northeast Kansas. For today and tonight, the probability for widespread hazardous weather is low. For Tuesday through Sunday, the probability for widespread hazardous weather is low. The Topeka, Kansas climate summary for yesterday, September 21, 2026. Yesterday's high temperature was 75 degrees. The normal high is 79. The record high is 98 degrees, which was set in 1956. Yesterday's low temperature was 63 degrees. The normal low is 55. The record low is 36 degrees, which was last set in 1999. A trace of precipitation fell yesterday, which brings the monthly total to 3.71 inches. This is 1.20 inches above the normal amount of 2.51 inches for September. The total precipitation for the year now stands at 33.08 inches, which is 3.68 inches above normal. Yesterday, the maximum wind observed was 12 miles an hour from the north. The highest wind gust observed was 17 miles per hour from the north. The normal high temperature for today is 79 degrees, and the normal low is 55. The record high for today is 99, which occurred in 1937, and the record low is 31, which occurred in 1995. Sunrise today is at 7:10 a.m. and sunset is at 7:19 p.m. The Manhattan, Kansas climate summary for yesterday, September 21, 2026. Yesterday's high temperature was 78 degrees. The normal high is 80. Yesterday's low temperature was 63 degrees. The normal low is 54. No precipitation fell yesterday, which leaves the monthly total at 4.34 inches. This is 2.36 inches above the normal amount of 1.98 inches for September. The total precipitation for the year still stands at 28.72 inches, which is 2.04 inches above normal. Yesterday, the maximum wind observed was 9 miles an hour from the northeast. The highest wind gust observed was 15 miles per hour from the northeast. The normal high temperature for today is 79 degrees, and the normal low is 54. Sunrise today is at 7:14 a.m. and sunset is at 7:23 p.m. The current time is 3:08 a.m. Central Daylight Time. 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Now here is your National Weather Service forecast. Rest of tonight, mostly cloudy with a slight chance of very light drizzle. Lows in the upper 50s. North winds around 5 miles per hour. Tuesday, mostly cloudy with a slight chance of very light drizzle in the morning, then partly sunny in the afternoon. Highs in the middle 70s. Northeast winds 5 to 10 miles per hour. Tuesday night, partly cloudy in the evening, then becoming mostly cloudy. Lows in the middle 50s. East winds around 5 miles per hour. Wednesday, partly sunny in the morning, then clearing. Highs in the middle 70s. East winds 5 to 10 miles per hour. Wednesday night, mostly clear in the evening, then becoming partly cloudy. Lows in the middle 50s. East winds around 5 miles per hour. Thursday, partly sunny with a slight chance of showers. Highs in the middle 70s. Thursday night, mostly cloudy. A slight chance of showers and thunderstorms in the evening, then a chance of showers and thunderstorms after midnight. Lows in the upper 50s. Chance of rain 50%. Friday, mostly cloudy with a chance of thunderstorms. Showers likely, mainly in the morning. Highs in the middle 70s. Chance of rain 70%.
Friday night, mostly cloudy with a chance of thunderstorms. A chance of showers in the evening, then showers likely after midnight. Lows in the lower 60s. Chance of rain 60%. Saturday, cloudy with a chance of showers and thunderstorms in the morning, then partly sunny with a slight chance of showers and thunderstorms.

then a chance of showers after midnight. Lows in the middle 60s. Chance of rain 30%. Sunday, mostly sunny. A slight chance of showers in the morning. Highs in the middle 80s. Sunday night, mostly clear in the evening, then becoming partly cloudy. Lows in the middle 60s. Monday, mostly sunny. A slight chance of showers in the afternoon. Highs in the middle 80s. This hazardous weather outlook is for central Kansas, east central Kansas, north central Kansas, and northeast Kansas. For today and tonight, the probability for widespread hazardous weather is low. For Tuesday through Sunday, the probability for widespread hazardous weather is low. The Topeka, Kansas climate summary for yesterday, September 21, 2026. Yesterday's high temperature was 75 degrees. The normal high is 79. The record high is 98 degrees, which was set in 1956. Yesterday's low temperature was 63 degrees. The normal low is 55. The record low is 36 degrees, which was last set in 1999. A trace of precipitation fell yesterday, which brings the monthly total to 3.71 inches. This is 1.20 inches above the normal amount of 2.51 inches for September. The total precipitation for the year now stands at 33.08 inches, which is 3.68 inches above normal. Yesterday the maximum wind observed was 12 miles an hour from the north. The highest wind gust observed was 17 miles per hour from the north. The normal high temperature for today is 79 degrees, and the normal low is 55. The record high for today is 99, which occurred in 1937, and the record low is 31, which occurred in 1995. Sunrise today is at 7:10 a.m. and sunset is at 7:19 p.m. The Manhattan, Kansas climate summary for yesterday, September 21, 2026. Yesterday's high temperature was 78 degrees. The normal high is 80. Yesterday's low temperature was 63 degrees. The normal low is 54. No precipitation fell yesterday, which leaves the monthly total at 4.34 inches. This is 2.36 inches above the normal amount of 1.98 inches for September. The total precipitation for the year still stands at 28.72 inches, which is 2.04 inches above normal. Yesterday the maximum wind observed was 9 miles an hour from the northeast. The highest wind gust observed was 15 miles per hour from the northeast. The normal high temperature for today is 79 degrees, and the normal low is 54. Sunrise today is at 7:14 a.m. and sunset is at 7:23 p.m. This is NOAA Weather Radio Station WXK91 in Topeka. Here are the 3 a.m. conditions for the local area. At Topeka, it was cloudy. The temperature was 64 degrees, the dew point 62, and the relative humidity was 93%. The wind was north at 6 miles an hour. The pressure was 30.14 inches and steady. At Manhattan, it was cloudy. The temperature was 64 degrees, the dew point 62, and the relative humidity was 93%. The wind was northeast at 6 miles an hour. Around the region, at Emporia, fog was reported, with a temperature of 61. At Wichita, it was partly cloudy, with a temperature of 64. It was cloudy, with a temperature of 64 at Lawrence, 65 at Kansas City, and 60 at Concordia. Under cloudy skies, Beatrice reported 60, Omaha reported 59, and Springfield reported 69. Once again, at Manhattan, it was 64 degrees under cloudy skies. Once again, at Topeka, it was 64 degrees under cloudy skies. Now here is your National Weather Service forecast. Rest of tonight, mostly cloudy with a slight chance of very light drizzle. Lows in the upper 50s. North winds around 5 miles per hour. Tuesday, mostly cloudy with a slight chance of very light drizzle in the morning, then partly sunny in the afternoon.
highs in the middle 70s. Northeast winds 5 to 10 miles per hour. Tuesday night, partly cloudy in the evening, then becoming mostly cloudy. Lows in the middle 50s. East winds around 5 miles per hour. Wednesday, partly sunny in the morning, then clearing. Highs in the middle 70s. East winds 5 to 10 miles per hour. Wednesday night, mostly clear in the evening, then becoming partly cloudy. Lows in the middle 50s. East winds around 5 miles per hour. Thursday, partly sunny with a slight chance of showers. Highs in the middle 70s. Thursday night, mostly cloudy. A slight chance of showers and thunderstorms in the evening, then a chance of showers and thunderstorms after midnight. Lows in the upper 50s. Chance of rain 50%. Friday, mostly cloudy with a chance of thunderstorms. Showers likely, mainly in the morning. Highs in the middle 70s. Chance of rain 70%. Friday night, mostly cloudy with a chance of thunderstorms. A chance of showers in the evening, then showers likely after midnight. Lows in the lower 60s. Chance of rain 60%. Saturday, cloudy with a chance of showers and thunderstorms in the morning, then partly sunny with a slight chance of showers and thunderstorms in the afternoon. Highs around 80. Chance of rain 50%. Saturday night, partly cloudy with a slight chance of thunderstorms. A slight chance of showers in the evening, then a chance of showers after midnight. Lows in the middle 60s. Chance of rain 30%. Sunday, mostly sunny. A slight chance of showers in the morning. Highs in the middle 80s. Sunday night, mostly clear in the evening, then becoming partly cloudy. Lows in the middle 60s. Monday, mostly sunny. A slight chance of showers in the afternoon. Highs in the middle 80s. This hazardous weather outlook is for central Kansas, east central Kansas, north central Kansas, and northeast Kansas. For today and tonight, the probability for widespread hazardous weather is low. For Tuesday through Sunday, the probability for widespread hazardous weather is low. The Topeka, Kansas climate summary for yesterday, September 21, 2026. Yesterday's high temperature was 75 degrees. The normal high is 79. The record high is 98 degrees, which was set in 1956. Yesterday's low temperature was 63 degrees. The normal low is 55. The record low is 36 degrees, which was last set in 1999. A trace of precipitation fell yesterday, which brings the monthly total to 3.71 inches. This is 1.20 inches above the normal amount of 2.51 inches for September. The total precipitation for the year now stands at 33.08 inches, which is 3.68 inches above normal. Yesterday the maximum wind observed was 12 miles an hour from the north. The highest wind gust observed was 17 miles per hour from the north. The normal high temperature for today is 79 degrees, and the normal low is 55. The record high for today is 99, which occurred in 1937, and the record low is 31, which occurred in 1995. Sunrise today is at 7:10 a.m. and sunset is at 7:19 p.m. The Manhattan, Kansas climate summary for yesterday, September 21, 2026. Yesterday's high temperature was 78 degrees. The normal high is 80. Yesterday's low temperature was 63 degrees. The normal low is 54. No precipitation fell yesterday, which leaves the monthly total at 4.34 inches. This is 2.36 inches above the normal amount of 1.98 inches for September. The total precipitation for the year still stands at 28.72 inches, which is 2.04 inches above normal. Yesterday the maximum wind observed was 9 miles an hour from the northeast. The highest wind gust observed was 15 miles per hour from the northeast. The normal high temperature for today is 79 degrees, and the

is 54. Sunrise today is at 7:14 a.m. and sunset is at 7:23 p.m. This is NOAA Weather Radio Station WXK91 in Topeka. Here are the 3 a.m. conditions for the local area. At Topeka, it was cloudy. The temperature was 64 degrees, the dew point 62, and the relative humidity was 93%. The wind was north at 6 miles an hour. The pressure was 30.14 inches and steady. At Manhattan, it was cloudy. The temperature was 64 degrees, the dew point 62, and the relative humidity was 93%. The wind was northeast at 6 miles an hour. Around the region, at Emporia, fog was reported, with a temperature of 61. At Wichita, it was partly cloudy, with a temperature of 64. It was cloudy, with a temperature of 64 at Lawrence, 65 at Kansas City, and 60 at Concordia. Under cloudy skies, Beatrice reported 60, Omaha reported 59, and Springfield reported 69. Once again, at Manhattan, it was 64 degrees under cloudy skies. Once again, at Topeka, it was 64 degrees under cloudy skies. Now here is your National Weather Service forecast. West of tonight, mostly cloudy with a slight chance of very light drizzle. Lows in the upper 50s. North winds around 5 miles per hour. Tuesday, mostly cloudy with a slight chance of very light drizzle in the morning, then partly sunny in the afternoon. Highs in the middle 70s. Northeast winds 5 to 10 miles per hour. Tuesday night, partly cloudy in the evening, then becoming mostly cloudy. Lows in the middle 50s. East winds around 5 miles per hour. Wednesday, partly sunny in the morning, then clearing. Highs in the middle 70s. East winds 5 to 10 miles per hour. Wednesday night, mostly clear in the evening, then becoming partly cloudy. Lows in the middle 50s. East winds around 5 miles per hour. Thursday, partly sunny with a slight chance of showers. Highs in the middle 70s. Thursday night, mostly cloudy. A slight chance of showers and thunderstorms in the evening, then a chance of showers and thunderstorms after midnight. Lows in the upper 50s. Chance of rain 50%. Friday, mostly cloudy with a chance of thunderstorms. Showers likely, mainly in the morning. Highs in the middle 70s. Chance of rain 70%. Friday night, mostly cloudy with a chance of thunderstorms. A chance of showers in the evening, then showers likely after midnight. Lows in the lower 60s. Chance of rain 60%. Saturday, cloudy with a chance of showers and thunderstorms in the morning, then partly sunny with a slight chance of showers and thunderstorms in the afternoon. Highs around 80. Chance of rain 50%. Saturday night, partly cloudy with a slight chance of thunderstorms. A slight chance of showers in the evening, then a chance of showers after midnight. Lows in the middle 60s. Chance of rain 30%. Sunday, mostly sunny. A slight chance of showers in the morning. Highs in the middle 80s. Sunday night, mostly clear in the evening, then becoming partly cloudy. Lows in the middle 60s. Monday, mostly sunny. A slight chance of showers in the afternoon. Highs in the middle 80s. The current time is 3:25 a.m. Central Daylight Time. This hazardous weather outlook is for Central Kansas, East Central Kansas, North Central Kansas, and Northeast Kansas. For today and tonight, the probability for widespread hazardous weather is low. For Tuesday through Sunday, the probability for widespread hazardous weather is low. The Topeka, Kansas climate summary for yesterday, September 21, 2026. Yesterday's high temperature was 75 degrees. The normal high is 79. The record high is 98 degrees, which was set in 1956. Yesterday's low temperature was 63 degrees. The normal

is 55. The record low is 36 degrees, which was last set in 1999. A trace of precipitation fell yesterday, which brings the monthly total to 3.71 inches. This is 1.20 inches above the normal amount of 2.51 inches for September. The total precipitation for the year now stands at 33.08 inches, which is 3.68 inches above normal. Yesterday the maximum wind observed was 12 miles an hour from the north. The highest wind gust observed was 17 miles per hour from the north. The normal high temperature for today is 79 degrees, and the normal low is 55. The record high for today is 99, which occurred in 1937, and the record low is 31, which occurred in 1995. Sunrise today is at 7:10 a.m. and sunset is at 7:19 p.m. The Manhattan, Kansas climate summary for yesterday, September 21, 2026. Yesterday's high temperature was 78 degrees. The normal high is 80. Yesterday's low temperature was 63 degrees. The normal low is 54. No precipitation fell yesterday, which leaves the monthly total at 4.34 inches. This is 2.36 inches above the normal amount of 1.98 inches for September. The total precipitation for the year still stands at 28.72 inches, which is 2.04 inches above normal. Yesterday the maximum wind observed was 9 miles an hour from the northeast. The highest wind gust observed was 15 miles per hour from the northeast. The normal high temperature for today is 79 degrees, and the normal low

chance of showers in the evening, then showers likely after midnight. Lows in the lower 60s. Chance of rain 60%. Saturday, cloudy with a chance of showers and thunderstorms in the morning, then partly sunny with a slight chance of showers and thunderstorms in the afternoon. Highs around 80. Chance of rain 50%. Saturday night, partly cloudy with a slight chance of thunderstorms. A slight chance of showers in the evening, then a chance of showers after midnight. Lows in the middle 60s. Chance of rain 30%. Sunday, mostly sunny. A slight chance of showers in the morning. Highs in the middle 80s. Sunday night, mostly clear in the evening, then becoming partly cloudy. Lows in the middle 60s. Monday, mostly sunny. A slight chance of showers in the afternoon. Highs in the middle 80s. This hazardous weather outlook is for central Kansas, east central Kansas, north central Kansas and northeast Kansas. For today and tonight, the probability for widespread hazardous weather is low. For Wednesday through Monday, the probability for widespread hazardous weather is low. The Topeka, Kansas climate summary for yesterday, September 21, 2026. Yesterday's high temperature was 75 degrees. The normal high is 79. The record high is 98 degrees, which was set in 1956. Yesterday's low temperature was 63 degrees. The normal low is 55. The record low is 36 degrees, which was last set in 1999. A trace of precipitation fell yesterday, which brings the monthly total to 3.71 inches. The record low is 36 degrees, which was last set in 1999. A trace of precipitation fell yesterday, which brings the monthly total to 3.71 inches. This is 1.20 inches above the normal amount of 2.51 inches for September. The total precipitation for the year now stands at 33.08 inches, which is 3.68 inches above normal. Yesterday the maximum wind observed was 12 miles an hour from the north. The highest wind gust observed was 17 miles per hour from the north. The normal high temperature for today is 79 degrees, and the normal low is 55. The record high for today is 99, which occurred in 1937, and the record low is 31, which occurred in 1995. Sunrise today is at 7:10 a.m. and sunset is at 7:19 p.m. The Manhattan, Kansas climate summary for yesterday, September 21, 2026. Yesterday's high temperature was 78 degrees. The normal high is 80. Yesterday's low temperature was 63 degrees. The normal low is 54. No precipitation fell yesterday, which leaves the monthly total at 4.34 inches. This is 2.36 inches above the normal amount of 1.98 inches for September. The total precipitation for the year still stands at 28.72 inches, which is 2.04 inches above normal. Yesterday the maximum wind observed was 9 miles an hour from the northeast. The highest wind gust observed was 15 miles per hour from the northeast. The normal high temperature for today is 79 degrees, and the normal low is 54. Sunrise today is at 7:14 a.m. and sunset is at 7:23 p.m. This is NOAA Weather Radio Station WXK91 in Topeka. Here are the 3 a.m. conditions for the local area. At Topeka, it was cloudy. The temperature was 64 degrees, the dew point 62, and the relative humidity was 93%. The wind was north at 6 miles an hour. The pressure was 30.14 inches and steady. At Manhattan, it was cloudy. The temperature was 64 degrees, the dew point 62, and the relative humidity was 93%. The wind was northeast at 6 miles an hour. Around the region, at Emporia, fog was reported.

with a temperature of 61. At Wichita, it was partly cloudy with a temperature of 64. It was cloudy with a temperature of 64 at Lawrence, 65 at Kansas City, and 60 at Concordia. Under cloudy skies, Beatrice reported 60, Omaha reported 59, and Springfield reported 69. Once again, at Manhattan, it was 64 degrees under cloudy skies. Once again, at Topeka, it was 64 degrees under cloudy skies. Now here is your National Weather Service forecast. Today, cloudy with a slight chance of very light drizzle this morning, then partly sunny this afternoon. Highs in the middle 70s. Northeast winds 5 to 10 miles per hour. Tonight, partly cloudy in the evening, then becoming mostly cloudy. Lows in the middle 50s. East winds around 5 miles per hour. Wednesday, partly sunny in the morning, then clearing. Highs in the middle 70s. East winds 5 to 10 miles per hour. Wednesday night, mostly clear in the evening, then becoming partly cloudy. Lows in the middle 50s. East winds around 5 miles per hour. Thursday, partly sunny with a slight chance of showers. Highs in the middle 70s. Southeast winds around 5 miles per hour. Thursday night, mostly cloudy. A slight chance of showers and thunderstorms in the evening, then a chance of showers and thunderstorms after midnight. Lows in the upper 50s. Chance of rain 50%. Friday, mostly cloudy with a chance of thunderstorms. Showers likely, mainly in the morning. Highs in the middle 70s. Chance of rain 70%. Friday night, mostly cloudy with a chance of thunderstorms. A chance of showers in the evening, then showers likely after midnight. Lows in the lower 60s. Chance of rain 60%. Saturday, cloudy with a chance of showers and thunderstorms in the morning, then partly sunny with a slight chance of showers and thunderstorms in the afternoon. Highs around 80. Chance of rain 50%. Saturday night, partly cloudy with a slight chance of thunderstorms. A slight chance of showers in the evening, then a chance of showers after midnight. Lows in the middle 60s. Chance of rain 30%. Sunday, mostly sunny. A slight chance of showers in the morning. Highs in the middle 80s. Sunday night, mostly clear in the evening, then becoming partly cloudy. Lows in the middle 60s. Monday, mostly sunny. A slight chance of showers in the afternoon. Highs in the middle 80s. The Rangeland Fire Danger Index will be in a low category this afternoon. Low fire danger means controlled burns can be executed with reasonable safety. Check with local authorities to ensure burning is allowed before starting a planned burn. 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The current time is 3:39 a.m. Central Daylight Time. This hazardous weather outlook is for Central Kansas, East Central Kansas, North Central Kansas, and Northeast Kansas. For today and tonight, the probability for widespread hazardous weather is low. For Wednesday through Monday, the probability for widespread hazardous weather is low. The Topeka, Kansas climate summary for yesterday, September 21, 2026. Yesterday's high temperature was 75 degrees. The normal high is 79. The record high is 98 degrees, which was set in 1956. Yesterday's low temperature was 63 degrees. The normal low is 55. The record low is 36 degrees, which was last set in 1999. A trace of precipitation fell yesterday, which brings the monthly total to 3.71 inches. This is 1.20 inches above the normal amount of 2.51 inches for September. The total precipitation for the year now stands at 33.08 inches, which is 3.68 inches above normal. Yesterday the maximum wind observed was 12 miles an hour from the north. The highest wind gust observed was 17 miles per hour from the north.
The normal high temperature for today is 79 degrees, and the normal low is 55. The record high for today is 99, which occurred in 1937, and the record low is 31, which occurred in 1995. Sunrise today is at 7:10 a.m. and sunset is at 7:19 p.m. The Manhattan, Kansas climate summary for yesterday, September 21, 2026. Yesterday's high temperature was 78 degrees. The normal high is 80. Yesterday's low temperature was 63 degrees. The normal low is 54. No precipitation fell yesterday, which leaves the monthly total at 4.34 inches. This is 2.36 inches above the normal amount of 1.98 inches for September. The total precipitation for the year still stands at 28.72 inches, which is 2.04 inches above normal. Yesterday the maximum wind observed was 9 miles an hour from the northeast. The highest wind gust observed was 15 miles per hour from the northeast. The normal high temperature for today is 79 degrees, and the normal low is 54. Sunrise today is at 7:14 a.m. and sunset is at 7:23 p.m. This is NOAA Weather Radio Station WXK91 in Topeka. Here are the 3 a.m. conditions for the local area. At Topeka, it was cloudy. The temperature was 64 degrees, the dew point 62, and the relative humidity was 93%. The wind was north at 6 miles an hour. The pressure was 30.14 inches and steady. At Manhattan, it was cloudy. The temperature was 64 degrees, the dew point 62, and the relative humidity was 93%. The wind was northeast at 6 miles an hour. Around the region, at Emporia, fog was reported, with a temperature of 61. At Wichita, it was partly cloudy, with a temperature of 64. It was cloudy, with a temperature of 64 at Lawrence, 65 at Kansas City, and 60 at Concordia. Under cloudy skies, Beatrice reported 60, Omaha reported 59, and Springfield reported 69. Once again, at Manhattan, it was 64 degrees under cloudy skies. Once again, at Topeka, it was 64 degrees under cloudy skies. Now here is your National Weather Service forecast. Today, cloudy with a slight chance of very light drizzle this morning, then partly sunny this afternoon. Highs in the middle 70s. Northeast winds 5 to 10 miles per hour. Tonight, partly cloudy in the evening, then becoming mostly cloudy. Lows in the middle 50s. East winds around 5 miles per hour. Wednesday, partly sunny in the morning, then clearing. Highs in the middle 70s. East winds 5 to 10 miles per hour. Wednesday night, mostly clear in the evening, then becoming partly cloudy. Lows in the middle 50s. East winds around 5 miles per hour. Thursday, partly sunny with a slight chance of showers. Highs in the middle 70s. Southeast winds around 5 miles per hour. Thursday night, mostly cloudy. A slight chance of showers and thunderstorms in the evening, then a chance of showers and thunderstorms after midnight. Lows in the upper 50s. Chance of rain 50%. Friday, mostly cloudy with a chance of thunderstorms. Showers likely, mainly in the morning. Highs in the middle 70s. Chance of rain 70%. Friday night, mostly cloudy with a chance of thunderstorms. A chance of showers in the evening, then showers likely after midnight. Lows in the lower 60s. Chance of rain 60%. Saturday, cloudy with a chance of showers and thunderstorms in the morning, then partly sunny with a slight chance of showers and thunderstorms in the afternoon. Highs around 80. Chance of rain 50%. Saturday night, partly cloudy with a slight chance of thunderstorms. A slight chance of showers in the evening, then a chance of showers after midnight. Lows in the middle 60s. Chance of rain 30%. Sunday, mostly sunny.
a slight chance of showers in the morning.

Highs in the middle 80s. Sunday night, mostly clear in the evening, then becoming partly cloudy. Lows in the middle 60s. Monday, mostly sunny. A slight chance of showers in the afternoon. Highs in the middle 80s. This hazardous weather outlook is for central Kansas, east central Kansas, north central Kansas, and northeast Kansas. For today and tonight, the probability for widespread hazardous weather is low. For Wednesday through Monday, the probability for widespread hazardous weather is low. The Topeka, Kansas climate summary for yesterday, September 21, 2026. Yesterday's high temperature was 75 degrees. The normal high is 79. The record high is 98 degrees, which was set in 1956. Yesterday's low temperature was 63 degrees. The normal low is 55. The record low is 36 degrees, which was last set in 1999. A trace of precipitation fell yesterday, which brings the monthly total to 3.71 inches. This is 1.20 inches above the normal amount of 2.51 inches for September. The total precipitation

gust observed was 17 miles per hour from the north. The normal high temperature for today is 79 degrees, and the normal low is 55. The record high for today is 99, which occurred in 1937, and the record low is 31, which occurred in 1995. Sunrise today is at 7:10 a.m. and sunset is at 7:19 p.m. The Rangeland Fire Danger Index will be in a low category this afternoon. Low fire danger means controlled burns can be executed with reasonable safety. Check with local authorities to ensure burning is allowed before starting a planned burn. The Manhattan, Kansas climate summary for yesterday, September 21, 2026. Yesterday's high temperature was 78 degrees. The normal high is 80. Yesterday's low temperature was 63 degrees. The normal low is 54. No precipitation fell yesterday, which leaves the monthly total at 4.34 inches. This is 2.36 inches above the normal amount of 1.98 inches for September. The total precipitation for the year still stands at 28.72 inches, which is 2.04 inches above normal. Yesterday the maximum wind observed was 9 miles an hour from the northeast. The highest wind gust observed was 15 miles per hour from the northeast. The normal high temperature for today is 79 degrees, and the normal low is 54. Sunrise today is at 7:14 a.m. and sunset is at 7:23 p.m. This is NOAA Weather Radio Station WXK91 in Topeka. Here are the 3 a.m. conditions for the local area. At Topeka, it was cloudy. The temperature was 64 degrees, the dew point 62, and the relative humidity was 93%. The wind was north at 6 miles an hour. The pressure was 30.14 inches and steady. At Manhattan, it was cloudy. The temperature was 64 degrees, the dew point 62, and the relative humidity was 93%. The wind was northeast at 6 miles an hour. Around the region, at Emporia, fog was reported, with a temperature of 61. At Wichita, it was partly cloudy, with a temperature of 64. It was cloudy, with a temperature of 64 at Lawrence, 65 at Kansas City, and 60 at Concordia. Under cloudy skies, Beatrice reported 60, Omaha reported 59, and Springfield reported 69. Once again, at Manhattan, it was 64 degrees under cloudy skies. Once again, at Topeka, it was 64 degrees under cloudy skies. Now here is your National Weather Service forecast. Today, cloudy with a slight chance of very light drizzle this morning, then partly sunny this afternoon. Highs in the middle 70s. Northeast winds 5 to 10 miles per hour. Tonight, partly cloudy in the evening, then becoming mostly cloudy. Lows in the middle 50s. East winds around 5 miles per hour. Wednesday, partly sunny in the morning, then clearing. Highs in the middle 70s. East winds 5 to 10 miles per hour. Wednesday night, mostly clear in the evening, then becoming partly cloudy. Lows in the middle 50s. East winds around 5 miles per hour. Thursday, partly sunny with a slight chance of showers. Highs in the middle 70s. Southeast winds around 5 miles per hour. Thursday night, mostly cloudy. A slight chance of showers and thunderstorms in the evening, then a chance of showers and thunderstorms after midnight. Lows in the upper 50s. Chance of rain 50%. Friday, mostly cloudy with a chance of thunderstorms. Showers likely, mainly in the morning. Highs in the middle 70s. Chance of rain 70%. Friday night, mostly cloudy with a chance of thunderstorms. A chance of showers in the evening, then showers likely after midnight. Lows in the lower 60s. Chance of rain 60%. Saturday, cloudy with a chance of showers and thunderstorms in the morning, then partly sunny with a slight chance of showers and thunderstorms in the afternoon. Highs around 80.
chance of rain 50%. Saturday night, partly cloudy with a slight chance of thunderstorms. A slight chance of showers in the evening, then a chance of showers after midnight. Lows in the middle 60s. Chance of rain 30%. Sunday, mostly sunny. A slight chance of showers in the morning. Highs in the middle 80s. Sunday night, mostly clear in the evening, then becoming partly cloudy. Lows in the middle 60s. Monday, mostly sunny. A slight chance of showers in the afternoon. Highs in the middle 80s. The current time is 3:53 a.m. Central Daylight Time. This hazardous weather outlook is for Central Kansas, East Central Kansas, North Central Kansas, and Northeast Kansas. For today and tonight, the probability for widespread hazardous weather is low. For Wednesday through Monday, the probability for widespread hazardous weather is low. The Topeka, Kansas climate summary for yesterday, September 21, 2026. Yesterday's high temperature was 75 degrees. The normal high is 79. The record high is 98 degrees, which was set in 1956. Yesterday's low temperature was 63 degrees. The normal low is 55. The record low is 36 degrees, which was last set in 1999. A trace of precipitation fell yesterday, which brings the monthly total to 3.71 inches. This is 1.20 inches above the normal amount of 2.51 inches for September. The total precipitation for the year now stands at 33.08 inches, which is 3.68 inches above normal. Yesterday the maximum wind observed was 12 miles an hour from the north. The highest wind gust observed was 17 miles per hour from the north. The normal high temperature for today is 79 degrees, and the normal low is 55. The record high for today is 99, which occurred in 1937, and the record low is 31, which occurred in 1995. Sunrise today is at 7:10 a.m. and sunset is at 7:19 p.m. The Manhattan, Kansas climate summary for yesterday, September 21, 2026. Yesterday's high temperature was 78 degrees. The normal high is 80. Yesterday's low temperature was 63 degrees. The normal low is 54. No precipitation fell yesterday, which leaves the monthly total at 4.34 inches. This is 2.36 inches above the normal amount of 1.98 inches for September. The total precipitation for the year still stands at 28.72 inches, which is 2.04 inches above normal. Yesterday the maximum wind observed was 9 miles an hour from the northeast. The highest wind gust observed was 15 miles per hour from the northeast. The normal high temperature for today is 79 degrees, and the normal low is 54. Sunrise today is at 7:14 a.m. and sunset is at 7:23 p.m. This is NOAA Weather Radio Station WXK91 in Topeka. Here are the 3 a.m. conditions for the local area. At Topeka, it was cloudy. The temperature was 64 degrees, the dew point 62, and the relative humidity was 93%. The wind was north at 6 miles an hour. The pressure was 30.14 inches and steady. At Manhattan, it was cloudy. The temperature was 64 degrees, the dew point 62, and the relative humidity was 93%. The wind was northeast at 6 miles an hour. Around the region, at Emporia, fog was reported, with a temperature of 61. At Wichita, it was partly cloudy, with a temperature of 64. It was cloudy, with a temperature of 64 at Lawrence, 65 at Kansas City, and 60 at Concordia. Under cloudy skies, Beatrice reported 60, Omaha reported 59, and Springfield reported 69. Once again, at Manhattan, it was 64 degrees under cloudy skies. Once again, at Topeka, it was 64 degrees under cloudy skies. The Rangeland Fire Danger Index will be in a low category this afternoon.
Low fire danger means

old burns can be executed with reasonable safety. 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Now here is your National Weather Service forecast. Today, cloudy with a slight chance of very light drizzle this morning, then partly sunny this afternoon. Highs in the middle 70s. Northeast winds 5 to 10 miles per hour. Tonight, partly cloudy in the evening, then becoming mostly cloudy. Lows in the middle 50s. East winds around 5 miles per hour. Wednesday, partly sunny in the morning, then clearing. Highs in the middle 70s. East winds 5 to 10 miles per hour. Wednesday night, mostly clear in the evening, then becoming partly cloudy. Lows in the middle 50s. East winds around 5 miles per hour. Thursday, partly sunny with a slight chance of showers. Highs in the middle 70s. Southeast winds around 5 miles per hour. Thursday night, mostly cloudy. A slight chance of showers and thunderstorms in the evening, then a chance of showers and thunderstorms after midnight. Lows in the upper 50s. Chance of rain 50%. Friday, mostly cloudy with a chance of thunderstorms. Showers likely, mainly in the morning. Highs in the middle 70s. Chance of rain 70%. Friday night, mostly cloudy with a chance of thunderstorms. A chance of showers in the evening, then showers likely after midnight. Lows in the lower 60s. Chance of rain 60%. Saturday, cloudy with a chance of showers and thunderstorms in the morning, then partly sunny with a slight chance of showers and thunderstorms in the afternoon. Highs around 80. Chance of rain 50%. Saturday night, partly cloudy with a slight chance of thunderstorms. A slight chance of showers in the evening, then a chance of showers after midnight. Lows in the middle 60s. Chance of rain 30%. Sunday, mostly sunny. A slight chance of showers in the morning. Highs in the middle 80s. Sunday night, mostly clear in the evening, then becoming partly cloudy. Lows in the middle 60s. Monday, mostly sunny. A slight chance of showers in the afternoon. Highs in the middle 80s. This hazardous weather outlook is for central Kansas, east central Kansas, north central Kansas and northeast Kansas. For today and tonight, the probability for widespread hazardous weather is low. For Wednesday through Monday, the probability for widespread hazardous weather is low.

The total precipitation for the year now stands at 33.08 inches, which is 3.68 inches above normal. Yesterday, the maximum wind observed was 12 miles an hour from the north. The highest wind gust observed was 17 miles per hour from the north. The normal high temperature for today is 79 degrees, and the normal low is 55. The record high for today is 99, which occurred in 1937, and the record low is 31, which occurred in 1995. Sunrise today is at 7:10 a.m. and sunset is at 7:19 p.m. The Manhattan, Kansas climate summary for yesterday, September 21, 2026. Yesterday's high temperature was 78 degrees. The normal high is 80. Yesterday's low temperature was 63 degrees. The normal low is 54. No precipitation fell yesterday, which leaves the monthly total at 4.34 inches. This is 2.36 inches above the normal amount of 1.98 inches for September. The total precipitation for the year still stands at 28.72 inches, which is 2.04 inches above normal. Yesterday, the maximum wind observed was 9 miles an hour from the northeast. The highest wind gust observed was 15 miles per hour from the northeast. The normal high temperature for today is 79 degrees, and the normal low is 54. Sunrise today is at 7:14 a.m. and sunset is at 7:23 p.m. This is NOAA Weather Radio Station WXK91 in Topeka. Here are the 3 a.m. conditions for the local area. At Topeka, it was cloudy. The temperature was 64 degrees, the dew point 62, and the relative humidity was 93%. The wind was north at 6 miles an hour. The pressure was 30.14 inches and steady. At Manhattan, it was cloudy. The temperature was 64 degrees, the dew point 62, and the relative humidity was 93%. The wind around the region, at Emporia, fog was reported, with a temperature of 61. At Wichita, it was partly cloudy, with a temperature of 64. It was cloudy, with a temperature of 64 at Lawrence, 65 at Kansas City, and 60 at Concordia. Under cloudy skies, Beatrice reported 60, Omaha reported 59, and Springfield reported 69. Once again, at Manhattan, it was 64 degrees under cloudy skies. Once again, at Topeka, it was 64 degrees under cloudy skies. Now here is your National Weather Service forecast. Today, cloudy with a slight chance of very light drizzle this morning, then partly sunny this afternoon. Highs in the middle 70s. Northeast winds 5 to 10 miles per hour. Tonight, partly cloudy in the evening, then becoming mostly cloudy. Lows in the middle 50s. East winds around 5 miles per hour. Wednesday, partly sunny in the morning, then clearing. Highs in the middle 70s. East winds 5 to 10 miles per hour. Wednesday night, mostly clear in the evening, then becoming partly cloudy. Lows in the middle 50s. East winds around 5 miles per hour. Thursday, partly sunny with a slight chance of showers. Highs in the middle 70s. Southeast winds around 5 miles per hour. Thursday night, mostly cloudy. A slight chance of showers and thunderstorms in the evening, then a chance of showers and thunderstorms after midnight. Lows in the upper 50s. Chance of rain 50%. Friday, mostly cloudy with a chance of thunderstorms. Showers likely, mainly in the morning. Highs in the middle 70s. Chance of rain 70%. Friday night, mostly cloudy with a chance of thunderstorms. A chance of showers in the evening, then showers likely after midnight. Lows in the lower 60s. Chance of rain 60%. Saturday, cloudy with a chance of showers and thunderstorms in the morning, then partly sunny with a slight chance of showers and thunderstorms in the afternoon. Highs around 80. Chance of rain 50%. Saturday night, partly cloudy with a

slight chance of thunderstorms, a slight chance of showers in the evening, then a chance of showers after midnight. Lows in the middle 60s. Chance of rain 30%. Sunday, mostly sunny. A slight chance of showers in the morning. Highs in the middle 80s. Sunday night, mostly clear in the evening, then becoming partly cloudy. Lows in the middle 60s. Monday, mostly sunny. A slight chance of showers in the afternoon. Highs in the middle 80s. This hazardous weather outlook is for central Kansas, east central Kansas, north central Kansas, and northeast Kansas. For today and tonight, the probability for widespread hazardous weather is low. For Wednesday through Monday, the probability for widespread hazardous weather is low. The Rangeland Fire Danger Index will be in a low category this afternoon. Low fire danger means controlled burns can be executed with reasonable safety. Check with local authorities to ensure burning is allowed before starting a planned burn. The Topeka, Kansas climate summary for yesterday, September 21, 2026. Yesterday's high temperature was 75 degrees. The normal high is 79. The record high is 98 degrees, which was set in 1956. Yesterday's low temperature was 63 degrees. The normal low is 55. The record low is 36 degrees, which was last set in 1999. A trace of precipitation fell yesterday, which brings the monthly total to 3.71 inches. This is 1.20 inches above the normal amount of 2.51 inches for September. The total precipitation for the year now stands at 33.08 inches, which is 3.68 inches above normal. Yesterday the maximum wind observed was 12 miles an hour from the north. The highest wind gust observed was 17 miles per hour from the north. The normal high temperature for today is 79 degrees, and the normal low is 55. The record high for today is 99, which occurred in 1937, and the record low is 31, which occurred in 1995. Sunrise today is at 7:10 a.m. and sunset is at 7:19 p.m. The current time is 4:08 a.m. Central Daylight Time. The Manhattan, Kansas climate summary for yesterday, September 21, 2026. Yesterday's high temperature was 78 degrees. The normal high is 80. Yesterday's low temperature was 63 degrees. The normal low is 54. No precipitation fell yesterday, which leaves the monthly total at 4.34 inches. This is 2.36 inches above the normal amount of 1.98 inches for September. The total precipitation for the year still stands at 28.72 inches, which is 2.04 inches above normal. Yesterday the maximum wind observed was 9 miles an hour from the northeast. The highest wind gust observed was 15 miles per hour from the northeast. The normal high temperature for today is 79 degrees, and the normal low is 54. Sunrise today is at 7:14 a.m. and sunset is at 7:23 p.m. This is NOAA Weather Radio Station WXK91 in Topeka. Now here is your National Weather Service forecast. Today, cloudy with a slight chance of very light drizzle this morning, then partly sunny this afternoon. Highs in the middle 70s. Northeast winds 5 to 10 miles per hour. Tonight, partly cloudy in the evening, then becoming mostly cloudy. Lows in the middle 50s. East winds around 5 miles per hour. Wednesday, partly sunny in the morning, then clearing. Highs in the middle 70s. East winds 5 to 10 miles per hour. Wednesday night, mostly clear in the evening, then becoming partly cloudy. Lows in the middle 50s. East winds around 5 miles per hour. Thursday, partly sunny with a slight chance of showers. Highs in the middle 70s. Southeast winds around 5 miles per hour. Thursday night, mostly cloudy.
A slight chance of showers and thunderstorms in the evening, then a chance of showers and thunderstorms after midnight. Lows in the upper 50s. Chance of rain 50%. Friday, mostly cloudy with a chance of thunderstorms. Showers likely, mainly in the morning. Highs in the middle 70s. Chance of rain 70%. Friday night, mostly cloudy with a chance of thunderstorms. A chance of showers in the evening, then showers likely after midnight. Lows in the lower 60s. Chance of rain 60%. Saturday, cloudy with a chance of showers and thunderstorms in the morning, then partly sunny with a slight chance of showers and thunderstorms in the afternoon. Highs around 80. Chance of rain 50%. Saturday night, partly cloudy with a slight chance of thunderstorms. A slight chance of showers in the evening, then a chance of showers after midnight. Lows in the middle 60s. Chance of rain 30%. Sunday, mostly sunny. A slight chance of showers in the morning. Highs in the middle 80s. Sunday night, mostly clear in the evening, then becoming partly cloudy. Lows in the middle 60s. Monday, mostly sunny. A slight chance of showers in the afternoon. Highs in the middle 80s. This hazardous weather outlook is for central Kansas, east central Kansas, north central Kansas and northeast Kansas. For today and tonight, the probability for widespread hazardous weather is low. For Wednesday through Monday, the probability for widespread hazardous weather is low. The Topeka, Kansas climate summary for yesterday, September 21, 2026. Yesterday's high temperature was 75 degrees. The normal high is 79. The record high is 98 degrees, which was set in 1956. Yesterday's low temperature was 63 degrees. The normal low is 55. The record low is 36 degrees, which was last set in 1999. A trace of precipitation fell yesterday, which brings the monthly total to 3.71 inches. This is 1.20 inches above the normal amount of 2.51 inches for September. The total precipitation for the year now stands at 33.08 inches, which is 3.68 inches above normal. Yesterday the maximum wind observed was 12 miles an hour from the north. The highest wind gust observed was 17 miles per hour from the north. The normal high temperature for today is 79 degrees, and the normal low is 55. The record high for today is 99, which occurred in 1937, and the record low is 31, which occurred in 1995. Sunrise today is at 7:10 a.m. and sunset is at 7:19 p.m. The Manhattan, Kansas climate summary for yesterday, September 21, 2026. Yesterday's high temperature was 78 degrees. The normal high is 80. Yesterday's low temperature was 63 degrees. The normal low is 54. No precipitation fell yesterday, which leaves the monthly total at 4.34 inches. This is 2.36 inches above the normal amount of 1.98 inches for September. The total precipitation for the year still stands at 28.72 inches, which is 2.04 inches above normal. Yesterday the maximum wind observed was 9 miles an hour from the northeast. The highest wind gust observed was 15 miles per hour from the northeast. The normal high temperature for today is 79 degrees, and the normal low is 54. Sunrise today is at 7:14 a.m. and sunset is at 7:23 p.m. This is NOAA Weather Radio Station WXK91 in Topeka. Here are the 4 a.m. conditions for the local area. At Topeka, it was mostly cloudy. The temperature was 61 degrees, the dew point 60, and the relative humidity was 97%. The wind was north at 5 miles an hour. The pressure was 30.15 inches and rising. At Manhattan, it was mostly cloudy. The temperature was 62 degrees, the dew point 61, and the relative humidity was 96%.
The wind was northeast at 6 miles an hour. Around the region, at Emporia, fog was reported with a temperature of 61.

at Wichita, it was partly cloudy, with a temperature of 63. At Lawrence, it was mostly cloudy, with a temperature of 62. It was cloudy, with a temperature of 65 at Kansas City, 60 at Concordia, 60 at Beatrice, 59 at Omaha, and 69 at Springfield. Once again, at Manhattan, it was 62 degrees under mostly cloudy skies. Once again, at Topeka, it was 61 degrees under mostly cloudy skies. Now here is your National Weather Service forecast. Today, cloudy with a slight chance of very light drizzle this morning, then partly sunny this afternoon. Highs in the middle 70s. Northeast winds 5 to 10 miles per hour. Tonight, partly cloudy in the evening, then becoming mostly cloudy. Lows in the middle 50s. East winds around 5 miles per hour. Wednesday, partly sunny in the morning, then clearing. Highs in the middle 70s. East winds 5 to 10 miles per hour. Wednesday night, mostly clear in the evening, then becoming partly cloudy. Lows in the middle 50s. East winds around 5 miles per hour. Thursday, partly sunny with a slight chance of showers. Highs in the middle 70s. Southeast winds around 5 miles per hour. Thursday night, mostly cloudy. A slight chance of showers and thunderstorms in the evening, then a chance of showers and thunderstorms after midnight. Lows in the upper 50s. Chance of rain 50%. Friday, mostly cloudy with a chance of thunderstorms. Showers likely, mainly in the morning. Highs in the middle 70s. Chance of rain 70%. Friday night, mostly cloudy with a chance of thunderstorms. A chance of showers in the evening, then showers likely after midnight. Lows in the lower 60s. Chance of rain 60%. Saturday, cloudy with a chance of showers and thunderstorms in the morning, then partly sunny with a slight chance of showers and thunderstorms in the afternoon. Highs around 80. Chance of rain 50%. Saturday night, partly cloudy with a slight chance of thunderstorms. A slight chance of showers in the evening, then a chance of showers after midnight. Lows in the middle 60s. Chance of rain 30%. Sunday, mostly sunny. A slight chance of showers in the morning. Highs in the middle 80s. Sunday night, mostly clear in the evening, then becoming partly cloudy. Lows in the middle 60s. Monday, mostly sunny. A slight chance of showers in the afternoon. Highs in the middle 80s. The Rangeland Fire Danger Index will be in a low category this afternoon. Low fire danger means controlled burns can be executed with reasonable safety. Check with local authorities to ensure burning is allowed before starting a planned burn. This hazardous weather outlook is for Central Kansas, East Central Kansas, North Central Kansas and Northeast Kansas. For today and tonight, the probability for widespread hazardous weather is low. For Wednesday through Monday, the probability for widespread hazardous weather is low. The Topeka, Kansas climate summary for yesterday, September 21, 2026. Yesterday's high temperature was 75 degrees. The normal high is 79. The record high is 98 degrees, which was set in 1956. Yesterday's low temperature was 63 degrees. The normal low is 55. The record low is 36 degrees, which was last set in 1999. A trace of precipitation fell yesterday, which brings the monthly total to 3.71 inches. This is 1.20 inches above the normal amount of 2.51 inches for September. The total precipitation for the year now stands at 33.08 inches, which is 3.68 inches above normal. Yesterday the maximum wind observed was 12 miles an hour from the north. The highest wind gust observed was 17 miles per hour from the north. The normal high temperature for today is 79 degrees, and the normal low is 55.
The record high for today is 99, which occurred in 1937, and the record low is 31, which occurred in 1995. Sunrise today is at 7:10 a.m. and sunset is at 7:19 p.m. The Manhattan, Kansas climate summary for yesterday, September 21, 2026. Yesterday's high temperature was 78 degrees. The normal high is 80. Yesterday's low temperature was 63 degrees. The normal low is 54. No precipitation fell yesterday, which leaves the monthly total at 4.34 inches. This is 2.36 inches above the normal amount of 1.98 inches for September. The total precipitation for the year still stands at 28.72 inches, which is 2.04 inches above normal. Yesterday the maximum wind observed was 9 miles an hour from the northeast. The highest wind gust observed was 15 miles per hour from the northeast. The normal high temperature for today is 79 degrees, and the normal low is 54. Sunrise today is at 7:14 a.m. and sunset is at 7:23 p.m. This is NOAA Weather Radio Station WXK91 in Topeka. Here are the 4 a.m. conditions for the local area. At Topeka, it was mostly cloudy. The temperature was 61 degrees, the dew point 60, and the relative humidity was 97%. The wind was north at 5 miles an hour. The pressure was 30.15 inches and rising. At Manhattan, it was mostly cloudy. The temperature was 62 degrees, the dew point 61, and the relative humidity was 96%. The wind was northeast at 6 miles an hour. Around the region, at Emporia, fog was reported, with a temperature of 61. At Wichita, it was partly cloudy, with a temperature of 63. At Lawrence, it was mostly cloudy, with a temperature of 62. It was cloudy, with a temperature of 65 at Kansas City, 60 at Concordia, 60 at Beatrice, 59 at Omaha, and 69 at Springfield. Once again, at Manhattan, it was 62 degrees under mostly cloudy skies. Once again, at Topeka, it was 61 degrees under mostly cloudy skies. The current time is 4:23 a.m. Central Daylight Time. Now here is your National Weather Service forecast. Today, cloudy with a slight chance of very light drizzle this morning, then partly sunny this afternoon. Highs in the middle 70s. Northeast winds 5 to 10 miles per hour. Tonight, partly cloudy in the evening, then becoming mostly cloudy. Lows in the middle 50s. East winds around 5 miles per hour. Wednesday, partly sunny in the morning, then clearing. Highs in the middle 70s. East winds 5 to 10 miles per hour. Wednesday night, mostly clear in the evening, then becoming partly cloudy. Lows in the middle 50s. East winds around 5 miles per hour. Thursday, partly sunny with a slight chance of showers. Highs in the middle 70s. Southeast winds around 5 miles per hour. Thursday night, mostly cloudy. A slight chance of showers and thunderstorms in the evening, then a chance of showers and thunderstorms after midnight. Lows in the upper 50s. Chance of rain 50%. Friday, mostly cloudy with a chance of thunderstorms. Showers likely, mainly in the morning. Highs in the middle 70s. Chance of rain 70%. Friday night, mostly cloudy with a chance of thunderstorms. A chance of showers in the evening, then showers likely after midnight. Lows in the lower 60s. Chance of rain 60%. Saturday, cloudy with a chance of showers and thunderstorms in the morning, then partly sunny with a slight chance of showers and thunderstorms in the afternoon. Highs around 80. Chance of rain 50%. Saturday night, partly cloudy with a slight chance of thunderstorms. A slight chance of showers in the evening, then a chance of showers after midnight. Lows in the middle 60s. Chance of rain 30%. Sunday, mostly sunny.
a slight chance of showers in the morning. Highs in the middle 80s. Sunday night, mostly clear in the evening, then becoming partly cloudy. Lows in the middle 60s. Monday, mostly sunny. A slight chance of showers in the afternoon. Highs in the middle 80s. This hazardous weather outlook is for central Kansas, east central Kansas, north central Kansas, and northeast Kansas. For today and tonight, the probability for widespread hazardous weather is low. For Wednesday through Monday, the probability for widespread hazardous weather is low. The Topeka, Kansas climate summary for yesterday, September 21, 2026. Yesterday's high temperature was 75 degrees. The normal high is 79. The record high is 98 degrees, which was set in 1956. Yesterday's low temperature was 63 degrees. The normal low is 55. The record low is 36 degrees, which was last set in 1999. A trace of precipitation fell yesterday, which brings the monthly total to 3.71 inches. This is 1.20 inches above the normal amount of 2.51 inches for September. The total precipitation for the year now stands at 33.08 inches, which is 3.68 inches above normal. Yesterday the maximum wind observed was 12 miles an hour from the north. The highest wind gust observed was 17 miles per hour from the north. The normal high temperature for today is 79 degrees, and the normal low is 55. The record high for today is 99, which occurred in 1937, and the record low is 31, which occurred in 1995. Sunrise today is at 7:10 a.m. and sunset is at 7:19 p.m. The Rangeland Fire Danger Index will be in a low category this afternoon. Low fire danger means controlled burns can be executed with reasonable safety. Check with local authorities to ensure burning is allowed before starting a planned burn. The Manhattan, Kansas climate summary for yesterday, September 21, 2026. Yesterday's high temperature was 78 degrees. The normal high is 80. Yesterday's low temperature was 63 degrees. The normal low is 54. No precipitation fell yesterday, which leaves the monthly total at 4.34 inches. This is 2.36 inches above the normal amount of 1.98 inches for September. The total precipitation for the year still stands at 28.72 inches, which is 2.04 inches above normal. Yesterday the maximum wind observed was 9 miles an hour from the northeast. The highest wind gust observed was 15 miles per hour from the northeast. The normal high temperature for today is 79 degrees, and the normal low is 54. Sunrise today is at 7:14 a.m. and sunset is at 7:23 p.m. This is NOAA Weather Radio Station WXK91 in Topeka. Here are the 4 a.m. conditions for the local area. At Topeka, it was mostly cloudy. The temperature was 61 degrees, the dew point 60, and the relative humidity was 97%. The wind was north at 5 miles an hour. The pressure was 30.15 inches and rising. At Manhattan, it was mostly cloudy. The temperature was 62 degrees, the dew point 61, and the relative humidity was 96%. The wind was northeast at 6 miles an hour. Around the region, at Emporia, fog was reported, with a temperature of 61. At Wichita, it was partly cloudy, with a temperature of 63. At Lawrence, it was mostly cloudy, with a temperature of 62. It was cloudy, with a temperature of 65 at Kansas City, 60 at Concordia, 60 at Beatrice, 59 at Omaha, and 69 at Springfield. Once again, at Manhattan, it was 62 degrees under mostly cloudy skies. Once again, at Topeka, it was 61 degrees under mostly cloudy skies. Now here is your National Weather Service forecast. Today, cloudy with a slight chance of very light drizzle this morning, then partly sunny this afternoon. Highs in the middle 70s. North
southeast winds 5 to 10 miles per hour. Tonight, partly cloudy in the evening, then becoming mostly cloudy. Lows in the middle 50s. East winds around 5 miles per hour. Wednesday, partly sunny in the morning, then clearing. Highs in the middle 70s. East winds 5 to 10 miles per hour. Wednesday night, mostly clear in the evening, then becoming partly cloudy. Lows in the middle 50s. East winds around 5 miles per hour. Thursday, partly sunny with a slight chance of showers. Highs in the middle 70s. Southeast winds around 5 miles per hour. Thursday night, mostly cloudy. A slight chance of showers and thunderstorms in the evening, then a chance of showers and thunderstorms after midnight. Lows in the upper 50s. Chance of rain 50%. Friday, mostly cloudy with a chance of thunderstorms. Showers likely, mainly in the morning. Highs in the middle 70s. Chance of rain 70%. Friday night, mostly cloudy with a chance of thunderstorms. A chance of showers in the evening, then showers likely after midnight. Lows in the lower 60s. Chance of rain 60%. Saturday, cloudy with a chance of showers and thunderstorms in the morning, then partly sunny with a slight chance of showers and thunderstorms in the afternoon. Highs around 80. Chance of rain 50%. Saturday night, partly cloudy with a slight chance of thunderstorms. A slight chance of showers in the evening, then a chance of showers after midnight. Lows in the middle 60s. Chance of rain 30%. Sunday, mostly sunny. A slight chance of showers in the morning. Highs in chance of rain 30%. Sunday, mostly sunny. A slight chance of showers in the morning. Highs in the middle 80s. Sunday night, mostly clear in the evening, then becoming partly cloudy. Lows in the middle 60s. Monday, mostly sunny. A slight chance of showers in the afternoon. Highs in the middle 80s. This hazardous weather outlook is for central Kansas, east central Kansas, north central Kansas, and northeast Kansas. For today and tonight, the probability for widespread hazardous weather is low. For Wednesday through Monday, the probability for widespread hazardous weather is low. The Topeka, Kansas climate summary for yesterday, September 21, 2026. Yesterday's high temperature was 75 degrees. The normal high is 79. The record high is 98 degrees, which was set in 1956. Yesterday's low temperature was 63 degrees. The normal low is 55. The record low is 36 degrees, which was last set in 1999. A trace of precipitation fell yesterday, which brings the monthly total to 3.71 inches. This is 1.20 inches above the normal amount of 2.51 inches for September. The total precipitation for the year now stands at 33.08 inches, which is 3.68 inches above normal. Yesterday the maximum wind observed was 12 miles an hour from the north. The highest wind gust observed was 17 miles per hour from the north. The normal high temperature for today is 79 degrees, and the normal low is 55. The record high for today is 99, which occurred in 1937, and the record low is 31, which occurred in 1995. Sunrise today is at 7:10 a.m. and sunset is at 7:19 p.m. The Manhattan, Kansas climate summary for yesterday, September 21, 2026. Yesterday's high temperature was 78 degrees. The normal high is 80. Yesterday's low temperature was 63 degrees. The normal low is 54. No precipitation fell yesterday, which leaves the monthly total at 4.34 inches. This is 2.36 inches above the normal amount of 1.98 inches for September. The total precipitation for the year still stands at 28.72 inches, which is 2.04 inches above normal. Yesterday the maximum wind observed was 9 miles an hour from the northeast.
The highest wind gust observed was 15 miles per hour from the northeast. The normal high temperature for today is 7.

79 degrees, and the normal low is 54. Sunrise today is at 7:14 a.m. and sunset is at 7:23 p.m. This is NOAA Weather Radio Station WXK91 in Topeka. Here are the 4 a.m. conditions for the local area. At Topeka, it was mostly cloudy. The temperature was 61 degrees, the dew point 60, and the relative humidity was 97%. The wind was north at 5 miles an hour. The pressure was 30.15 inches and rising. At Manhattan, it was mostly cloudy. The temperature was 62 degrees, the dew point 61, and the relative humidity was 96%. The wind was northeast at 6 miles an hour. Around the region, at Emporia, fog was reported, with a temperature of 61. At Wichita, it was partly cloudy, with a temperature of 63. At Lawrence, it was mostly cloudy, with a temperature of 62. It was cloudy, with a temperature of 65 at Kansas City, 60 at Concordia, 60 at Beatrice, 59 at Omaha, and 69 at Springfield. Once again, at Manhattan, it was 62 degrees under mostly cloudy skies. Once again, at Topeka, it was 61 degrees under mostly cloudy skies. The Rangeland Fire Danger Index will be in a low category this afternoon. Low fire danger means controlled burns can be executed with reasonable safety. Check with local authorities to ensure burning is allowed before starting a planned burn. 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The current time is 4:38 a.m. Central Daylight Time. Now here is your National Weather Service forecast. Today, cloudy with a slight chance of very light drizzle this morning, then partly sunny this afternoon. Highs in the middle 70s. Northeast winds 5 to 10 miles per hour. Tonight, partly cloudy in the evening, then becoming mostly cloudy. Lows in the middle 50s. East winds around 5 miles per hour. Wednesday, partly sunny in the morning, then clearing. Highs in the middle 70s. East winds 5 to 10 miles per hour. Wednesday night, mostly clear in the evening, then becoming partly cloudy. Lows in the middle 50s. East winds around 5 miles per hour. Thursday, partly sunny with a slight chance of showers. Highs in the middle 70s. Southeast winds around 5 miles per hour. Thursday night, mostly cloudy. A slight chance of showers and thunderstorms in the evening, then a chance of showers and thunderstorms after midnight. Lows in the upper 50s. Chance of rain 50%. Friday, mostly cloudy with a chance of thunderstorms. Showers likely, mainly in the morning. Highs in the middle 70s. Chance of rain 70%. Friday night, mostly cloudy with a chance of thunderstorms. A chance of showers in the evening, then showers likely after midnight. Lows in the lower 60s. Chance of rain 60%. Saturday, cloudy with a chance of showers and thunderstorms in the morning, then partly sunny with a slight chance of showers and thunderstorms in the afternoon. Highs around 80. Chance of rain 50%. Saturday night, partly cloudy with a slight chance of thunderstorms. A slight chance of showers in the evening, then a chance of showers after midnight. Lows in the middle 60s. Chance of rain 30%. Sunday, mostly sunny. A slight chance of showers in the morning. Highs in the middle 80s. Sunday night, mostly clear in the evening, then becoming partly cloudy. Lows in the middle 60s. Monday, mostly sunny. A slight chance of showers in the afternoon. Highs in the middle 80s. This hazardous weather outlook is for Central Kansas, East Central Kansas, North Central Kansas and Northeast Kansas. For today and tonight, the probability for widespread hazardous weather is low. For Wednesday through Monday, the probability for widespread hazardous weather is low. The Topeka, Kansas climate summary for yesterday, September 21st, 2026.
Yesterday's high temperature was 75 degrees. The normal high is 79. The record high is 98 degrees, which was set in 1956. Yesterday's low temperature was 63 degrees. The normal low is 55. The record low is 36 degrees, which was last set in 1999. A trace of precipitation fell yesterday, which brings the monthly total to 3.71 inches. This is 1.20 inches above the normal amount of 2.51 inches for September. The total precipitation for the year now stands at 33.08 inches, which is 3.68 inches above normal. Yesterday the maximum wind observed was 12 miles an hour from the north. The highest wind gust observed was 17 miles per hour from the north. The normal high temperature for today is 79 degrees, and the normal low is 55. The record high for today is 99, which occurred in 1937, and the record low is 31, which occurred in 1995. Sunrise today is at 7:10 a.m. and sunset is at 7:19 p.m. The Manhattan, Kansas climate summary for yesterday, September 21, 2026. Yesterday's high temperature was 78 degrees. The normal high is 80. Yesterday's low temperature was 63 degrees. The normal low is 54. No precipitation fell yesterday, which leaves the monthly total at 4.34 inches. This is 2.36 inches above the normal amount of 1.98 inches for September. The total precipitation for the year still stands at 28.72 inches, which is 2.04 inches above normal. Yesterday the maximum wind observed was 9 miles an hour from the northeast. The highest wind gust observed was 15 miles per hour from the northeast. The normal high temperature for today is 79 degrees, and the normal low is 54. Sunrise today is at 7:14 a.m. and sunset is at 7:23 p.m. This is NOAA Weather Radio Station WXK91 in Topeka. Here are the 4 a.m. conditions for the local area. At Topeka, it was mostly cloudy. The temperature was 61 degrees, the dew point 60, and the relative humidity was 97%. The wind was north at 5 miles an hour. The pressure was 30.15 inches and rising. At Manhattan, it was mostly cloudy. The temperature was 62 degrees, the dew point 61, and the relative humidity was 96%. The wind was northeast at 6 miles an hour. Around the region, at Emporia, fog was reported, with a temperature of 61. At Wichita, it was partly cloudy, with a temperature of 63. At Lawrence, it was mostly cloudy, with a temperature of 62. It was cloudy, with a temperature of 65 at Kansas City, 60 at Concordia, 60 at Beatrice, 59 at Omaha, and 69 at Springfield. Once again, at Manhattan, it was 62 degrees under mostly cloudy skies. Once again, at Topeka, it was 61 degrees under mostly cloudy skies. Now here is your National Weather Service forecast. Today, cloudy with a slight chance of very light drizzle this morning, then partly sunny this afternoon. Highs in the middle 70s. Northeast winds 5 to 10 miles per hour. Tonight, partly cloudy in the evening, then becoming mostly cloudy. Lows in the middle 50s. East winds around 5 miles per hour. Wednesday, partly sunny in the morning, then clearing. Highs in the middle 70s. East winds 5 to 10 miles per hour. Wednesday night, mostly clear in the evening, then becoming partly cloudy. Lows in the middle 50s. East winds around 5 miles per hour. Thursday, partly sunny with a slight chance of showers. Highs in the middle 70s. Southeast winds around 5 miles per hour. Thursday night, mostly cloudy. A slight chance of showers and thunderstorms in the evening, then a chance of showers and thunderstorms after midnight. Lows in the upper 50s. Chance of rain 50%. Friday, mostly cloudy with a chance of thunderstorms.
showers likely, mainly in the morning. Highs in the middle 70s. Chance of rain 70%. Friday night, mostly cloudy with a chance of thunderstorms. A chance of showers in the evening, then showers likely after midnight. Lows in the lower 60s. Chance of rain 60%. Saturday, cloudy with a chance of showers and thunderstorms in the morning, then partly sunny with a slight chance of showers and thunderstorms in the afternoon. Highs around 80. Chance of rain 50%. Saturday night, partly cloudy with a slight chance of thunderstorms. A slight chance of showers in the evening, then a chance of showers after midnight. Lows in the middle 60s. Chance of rain 30%. Sunday, mostly sunny. A slight chance of showers in the morning. Highs in the middle 80s. Sunday night, mostly clear in the evening, then becoming partly cloudy. Lows in the middle 60s. Monday, mostly sunny. A slight chance of showers in the afternoon. Highs in the middle 80s. The Rangeland Fire Danger Index will be in a low category this afternoon. Low fire danger means controlled burns can be executed with reasonable safety. Check with local authorities to ensure burning is allowed before starting a planned burn. This hazardous weather outlook is for Central Kansas, East Central Kansas, North Central Kansas, and Northeast Kansas. For today and tonight, the probability for widespread hazardous weather is low. For Wednesday through Monday, the probability for widespread hazardous weather is low. The Topeka, Kansas climate summary for yesterday, September 21, 2026. Yesterday's high temperature was 75 degrees. The normal high is 79. The record high is 98 degrees, which was set in 1956. Yesterday's low temperature was 63 degrees. The normal low is 55. The record low is 36 degrees, which was last set in 1999. A trace of precipitation fell yesterday, which brings the monthly total to 3.71 inches. This is 1.20 inches above the normal amount of 2.51 inches for September. The total precipitation for the year now stands at 33.08 inches, which is 3.68 inches above normal. Yesterday the maximum wind observed was 12 miles an hour from the north. The highest wind gust observed was 17 miles per hour from the north. The normal high temperature for today is 79 degrees, and the normal low is 55. The record high for today is 99, which occurred in 1937, and the record low is 31, which occurred in 1995. Sunrise today is at 7:10 a.m. and sunset is at 7:19 p.m. The Manhattan, Kansas climate summary for yesterday, September 21, 2026. Yesterday's high temperature was 78 degrees. The normal high is 80. Yesterday's low temperature was 63 degrees. The normal low is 54. No precipitation fell yesterday, which leaves the monthly total at 4.34 inches. This is 2.36 inches above the normal amount of 1.98 inches for September. The total precipitation for the year still stands at 28.72 inches, which is 2.04 inches above normal. Yesterday the maximum wind observed was 9 miles an hour from the northeast. The highest wind gust observed was 15 miles per hour from the northeast. The normal high temperature for today is 79 degrees, and the normal low is 54. Sunrise today is at 7:14 a.m. and sunset is at 7:23 p.m. This is NOAA Weather Radio Station WXK91 in Topeka. Here are the 4 a.m. conditions for the local area. At Topeka, it was mostly cloudy. The temperature was 61 degrees, the dew point 60, and the relative humidity was 97%. The wind was north at 5 miles an hour. The pressure was 30.15 inches and rising. At Manhattan, it was mostly cloudy. The temperature was 62 degrees, the dew point 61, and the relative humidity was 96%.
The wind was northeast at 6 miles an hour. Around the region, at Emporia, fog was reported, with a temperature of 61. At Wichita, it was partly cloudy, with a temperature of 63. At Lawrence, it was mostly cloudy, with a temperature of 62. It was cloudy, with a temperature of 65 at Kansas City, 60 at Concordia, 60 at Beatrice, 59 at Omaha, and 69 at Springfield. Once again, at Manhattan, it was 62 degrees under mostly cloudy skies. Once again, at Topeka, it was 61 degrees under mostly cloudy skies. Now here is your National Weather Service forecast. Today, cloudy with a slight chance of very light drizzle this morning, then partly sunny this afternoon. Highs in the middle 70s. Northeast winds 5 to 10 miles per hour. Tonight, partly cloudy in the evening, then becoming mostly cloudy. Lows in the middle 50s. East winds around 5 miles per hour. Wednesday, partly sunny in the morning, then clearing. Highs in the middle 70s. East winds 5 to 10 miles per hour. Wednesday night, mostly clear in the evening, then becoming partly cloudy. Lows in the middle 50s. East winds around 5 miles per hour. Thursday, partly sunny with a slight chance of showers. Highs in the middle 70s. Southeast winds around 5 miles per hour. Thursday night, mostly cloudy. A slight chance of showers and thunderstorms in the evening, then a chance of showers and thunderstorms after midnight. Lows in the upper 50s. Chance of rain 50%. Friday, mostly cloudy with a chance of thunderstorms. Showers likely, mainly in the morning. Highs in the middle 70s. Chance of rain 70%. Friday night, mostly cloudy with a chance of thunderstorms. A chance of showers in the evening, then showers likely after midnight. Lows in the lower 60s. Chance of rain 60%. Saturday, cloudy with a chance of showers and thunderstorms in the morning, then partly sunny with a slight chance of showers and thunderstorms in the afternoon. Highs around 80. Chance of rain 50%. Saturday night, partly cloudy with a slight chance of thunderstorms. A slight chance of showers in the evening, then a chance of showers after midnight. Lows in the middle 60s. Chance of rain 30%. Sunday, mostly sunny. A slight chance of showers in the morning. Highs in the middle 80s. Sunday night, mostly clear in the evening, then becoming partly cloudy. Lows in the middle 60s. Monday, mostly sunny. A slight chance of showers in the afternoon. Highs in the middle 80s. The current time is 4:54 a.m. Central Daylight Time. This hazardous weather outlook is for Central Kansas, East Central Kansas, North Central Kansas, and Northeast Kansas. For today and tonight, the probability for widespread hazardous weather is low. For Wednesday through Monday, the probability for widespread hazardous weather is low. The Topeka, Kansas climate summary for yesterday, September 21, 2026. Yesterday's high temperature was 75 degrees. The normal high is 79. The record high is 98 degrees, which was set in 1956. Yesterday's low temperature was 63 degrees. The normal low is 55. The record low is 36 degrees, which was last set in 1999. A trace of precipitation fell yesterday, which brings the monthly total to 3.71 inches. This is 1.20 inches above the normal amount of 2.51 inches for September. The total precipitation for the year now stands at 33.08 inches, which is 3.68 inches above normal. Yesterday the maximum wind observed was 12 miles an hour from the north. The highest wind gust observed was 17 miles per hour from the north. The normal high temperature for today is 79 degrees, and the normal low is 55.
The record high for today is 99, which occurred in 1937, and the record low is 31, which occurred in 1995. Sunrise today is at 7:10 a.m. and sunset is at 7:19 p.m. The Manhattan, Kansas climate summary for yesterday, September 21, 2026. Yesterday's high temperature was 78 degrees. The normal high is 80. Yesterday's low temperature was 63 degrees. The normal low is 54. No precipitation fell yesterday, which leaves the monthly total at 4.34 inches. This is 2.36 inches above the normal amount of 1.98 inches for September. The total precipitation for the year still stands at 28.72 inches, which is 2.04 inches above normal. Yesterday the maximum wind observed was 9 miles an hour from the northeast. The highest wind gust observed was 15 miles per hour from the northeast. The normal high temperature for today is 79 degrees, and the normal low is 54. Sunrise today is at 7:14 a.m. and sunset is at 7:23 p.m. The Rangeland Fire Danger Index will be in a low category this afternoon. Low fire danger means controlled burns can be executed with reasonable safety. Check with local authorities to ensure burning is allowed before starting a planned burn. 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Here are the 4 a.m. conditions for the local area. At Topeka, it was mostly cloudy. The temperature was 61 degrees, the dew point 60, and the relative humidity was 97%. The wind was north at 5 miles an hour. The pressure was 30.15 inches and rising. At Manhattan, it was mostly cloudy. The temperature was 62 degrees, the dew point 61, and the relative humidity was 96%. The wind was northeast at 6 miles an hour. Around the region, at Emporia, fog was reported, with a temperature of 61. At Wichita, it was partly cloudy, with a temperature of 63. At Lawrence, it was mostly cloudy, with a temperature of 62. It was cloudy, with a temperature of 65 at Kansas City, 60 at Concordia, 60 at Beatrice, 59 at Omaha, and 69 at Springfield. Once again, at Manhattan, it was 62 degrees under mostly cloudy skies. Once again, at Topeka, it was 61 degrees under mostly cloudy skies. Now here is your National Weather Service forecast. Today, cloudy with a slight chance of very light drizzle this morning, then partly sunny this afternoon. Highs in the middle 70s. Northeast winds 5 to 10 miles per hour. Tonight, partly cloudy in the evening, then becoming mostly cloudy. Lows in the middle 50s. East winds around 5 miles per hour. Wednesday, partly sunny in the morning, then clearing. Highs in the middle 70s. East winds 5 to 10 miles per hour. Wednesday night, mostly clear in the evening, then becoming partly cloudy. Lows in the middle 50s. East winds around 5 miles per hour. Thursday, partly sunny with a slight chance of showers. Highs in the middle 70s. Southeast winds around 5 miles per hour. Thursday night, mostly cloudy. A slight chance of showers and thunderstorms in the evening, then a chance of showers and thunderstorms after midnight. Lows in the upper 50s. Chance of rain 50%. Friday, mostly cloudy with a chance of thunderstorms. Showers likely, mainly in the morning. Highs in the middle 70s. Chance of rain 70%. Friday night, mostly cloudy with a chance of thunderstorms. A chance of showers in the evening, then showers likely after midnight. Lows in the lower 60s. Chance of rain 60%. Saturday, cloudy with a chance of showers and thunderstorms in the morning, then partly sunny with a slight chance of showers and thunderstorms in the afternoon. Highs around 80. Chance of rain 50%. Saturday night, partly cloudy with a slight chance of thunderstorms.
A slight chance of showers in the evening, then a chance of showers after midnight. Lows in the middle 60s. Chance of rain 30%. Sunday, mostly sunny.

The normal high is 79. The record high is 98 degrees, which was set in 1956. Yesterday's low temperature was 63 degrees. The normal low is 55. The record low is 36 degrees, which was last set in 1999. A trace of precipitation fell yesterday, which brings the monthly total to 3.71 inches. This is 1.20 inches above the normal amount of 2.51 inches for September. The total precipitation for the year now stands at 33.08 inches, which is 3.68 inches above normal. Yesterday the maximum wind observed was 12 miles an hour from the north. The highest wind gust observed was 17 miles per hour from the north. The normal high temperature for today is 79 degrees, and the normal low is 55. The record high for today is 99, which occurred in 1937, and the record low is 31, which occurred in 1995. Sunrise today is at 7:10 a.m. and sunset is at 7:19 p.m. The Manhattan, Kansas climate summary for yesterday, September 21, 2026. Yesterday's high temperature was 78 degrees. The normal high is 80. Yesterday's low temperature was 63 degrees. The normal low is 54. No precipitation fell yesterday, which leaves the monthly total at 4.34 inches. This is 2.36 inches above the normal amount of 1.98 inches for September. The total precipitation for the year still stands at 28.72 inches, which is 2.04 inches above normal. Yesterday the maximum wind observed was 9 miles an hour from the northeast. The highest wind gust observed was 15 miles per hour from the northeast. The normal high temperature for today is 79 degrees, and the normal low is 54. Sunrise today is at 7:14 a.m. and sunset is at 7:23 p.m. This is NOAA Weather Radio Station WXK91 in Topeka. Here are the 4 a.m. conditions for the local area. At Topeka, it was mostly cloudy. The temperature was 61 degrees, the dew point 60, and the relative humidity was 97%. The wind was north at 5 miles an hour. The pressure was 30.15 inches and rising. At Manhattan, it was mostly cloudy. The temperature was 62 degrees, the dew point 61, and the relative humidity was 96%. The wind was northeast at 6 miles an hour. Around the region, at Emporia, fog was reported, with a temperature of 61. At Wichita, it was partly cloudy, with a temperature of 63. At Lawrence, it was mostly cloudy, with a temperature of 62. It was cloudy, with a temperature of 65 at Kansas City, 60 at Concordia, 60 at Beatrice, 59 at Omaha, and 69 at Springfield. Once again, at Manhattan, it was 62 degrees under mostly cloudy skies. Once again, at Topeka, it was 61 degrees under mostly cloudy skies. Now here is your National Weather Service forecast. Today, cloudy with a slight chance of very light drizzle this morning, then partly sunny this afternoon. Highs in the middle 70s. Northeast winds 5 to 10 miles per hour. Tonight, partly cloudy in the evening, then becoming mostly cloudy. Lows in the middle 50s. East winds around 5 miles per hour. Wednesday, partly sunny in the morning, then clearing. Highs in the middle 70s. East winds 5 to 10 miles per hour. Wednesday night, mostly clear in the evening, then becoming partly cloudy. Lows in the middle 50s. East winds around 5 miles per hour. Thursday, partly sunny with a slight chance of showers. Highs in the middle 70s. Southeast winds around 5 miles per hour. Thursday night, mostly cloudy. A slight chance of showers and thunderstorms in the evening, then a chance of showers and thunderstorms after midnight. Lows in the upper 50s. Chance of rain 50%. Friday, mostly cloudy with a chance of thunderstorms. Showers likely, mainly in the morning.

Highs in the middle 70s. Chance of rain 70%. Friday night, mostly cloudy with a chance of thunderstorms. A chance of showers in the evening, then showers likely after midnight. Lows in the lower 60s. Chance of rain 60%. Saturday, cloudy with a chance of showers and thunderstorms in the morning, then partly sunny with a slight chance of showers and thunderstorms in the afternoon. Highs around 80. Chance of rain 50%. Saturday night, partly cloudy with a slight chance of thunderstorms. A slight chance of showers in the evening, then a chance of showers after midnight. Lows in the middle 60s. Chance of rain 30%. Sunday, mostly sunny. A slight chance of showers in the morning. Highs in the middle 80s. Sunday night, mostly clear in the evening, then becoming partly cloudy. Lows in the middle 60s. Monday, mostly sunny. A slight chance of showers in the afternoon. Highs in the middle 80s. The Rangeland Fire Danger Index will be in a low category this afternoon. Low fire danger means controlled burns can be executed with reasonable safety. Check with local authorities to ensure burning is allowed before starting a planned burn. The current time is 5:08 a.m. Central Daylight Time. This hazardous weather outlook is for Central Kansas, East Central Kansas, North Central Kansas, and Northeast Kansas. For today and tonight, the probability for widespread hazardous weather is low. For Wednesday through Monday, the probability for widespread hazardous weather is low. The Topeka, Kansas climate summary for yesterday, September 21, 2026. Yesterday's high temperature was 75 degrees. The normal high is 79. The record high is 98 degrees, which was set in 1956. Yesterday's low temperature was 63 degrees. The normal low is 55. The record low is 36 degrees, which was last set in 1999. A trace of precipitation fell yesterday, which brings the monthly total to 3.71 inches. This is 1.20 inches above the normal amount of 2.51 inches for September. The total precipitation for the year now stands at 33.08 inches, which is 3.68 inches above normal. Yesterday the maximum wind observed was 12 miles an hour from the north. The highest wind gust observed was 17 miles per hour from the north. The normal high temperature for today is 79 degrees, and the normal low is 55. The record high for today is 99, which occurred in 1937, and the record low is 31, which occurred in 1995. Sunrise today is at 7:10 a.m. and sunset is at 7:19 p.m. The Manhattan, Kansas climate summary for yesterday, September 21, 2026. Yesterday's high temperature was 78 degrees. The normal high is 80. Yesterday's low temperature was 63 degrees. The normal low is 54. No precipitation fell yesterday, which leaves the monthly total at 4.34 inches. This is 2.36 inches above the normal amount of 1.98 inches for September. The total precipitation for the year still stands at 28.72 inches, which is 2.04 inches above normal. Yesterday the maximum wind observed was 9 miles an hour from the northeast. The highest wind gust observed was 15 miles per hour from the northeast. The normal high temperature for today is 79 degrees, and the normal low is 54. Sunrise today is at 7:14 a.m. and sunset is at 7:23 p.m. This is NOAA Weather Radio Station WXK91 in Topeka. Here are the 5 a.m. conditions for the local area. At Topeka, it was mostly cloudy. The temperature was 62 degrees, the dew point 60, and the relative humidity was 93%. The wind was north at 6 miles an hour. The pressure was 30.16 inches and steady. At Manhattan, it was cloudy. The temperature was 63 degrees, the dew point 61, and the relative humidity was 93%.
The wind was northeast at 7 miles an hour. Around the region, at Wichita, it was partly cloudy, with a temperature of 62. It was cloudy, with a temperature of 62 at Lawrence, 64 at Kansas City, and 62 at Emporia. Under cloudy skies, Concordia reported 60, Beatrice reported 60, and Springfield reported 68. At Omaha, drizzle and fog were reported, with a temperature of 58. Once again, at Manhattan, it was 63 degrees under cloudy skies. Once again, at Topeka, it was 62 degrees under mostly cloudy skies. Now here is your National Weather Service forecast. Today, cloudy with a slight chance of very light drizzle this morning, then partly sunny.

was in the middle 50s. East winds around 5 miles per hour. Wednesday, partly sunny in the morning, then clearing. Highs in the middle 70s. East winds 5 to 10 miles per hour. Wednesday night, mostly clear in the evening, then becoming partly cloudy. Lows in the middle 50s. East winds around 5 miles per hour. Thursday, partly sunny with a slight chance of showers. Highs in the middle 70s. Southeast winds around 5 miles per hour. Thursday night, mostly cloudy. A slight chance of showers and thunderstorms in the evening, then a chance of showers and thunderstorms after midnight. Lows in the upper 50s. Chance of rain 50%. Friday, mostly cloudy with a chance of thunderstorms. Showers likely, mainly in the morning. Highs in the middle 70s. Chance of rain 70%. Friday night, mostly cloudy with a chance of thunderstorms. A chance of showers in the evening, then showers likely after midnight. Lows in the lower 60s. Chance of rain 60%. Saturday, cloudy with a chance of showers and thunderstorms in the morning, then partly sunny with a slight chance of showers and thunderstorms in the afternoon. Highs around 80. Chance of rain 50%. Saturday night, partly cloudy with a slight chance of thunderstorms. A slight chance of showers in the evening, then a chance of showers after midnight. Lows in the middle 60s. Chance of rain 30%. Sunday, mostly sunny. A slight chance of showers in the morning. Highs in the middle 80s. Sunday night, mostly clear in the evening, then becoming partly cloudy. Lows in the middle 60s. Monday, mostly sunny. A slight chance of showers in the afternoon. Highs in the middle 80s. This hazardous weather outlook is for central Kansas, east central Kansas, north central Kansas and northeast Kansas. For today and tonight, the probability for widespread hazardous weather is low. For Wednesday through Monday, the probability for widespread hazardous weather is low. The Topeka, Kansas climate summary for yesterday, September 21, 2026. Yesterday's high temperature was 75 degrees. The normal high is 79. The record high is 98 degrees, which was set in 1956. Yesterday's low temperature was 63 degrees. The normal low is 55. The record low is 36 degrees, which was last set in 1999. A trace of precipitation fell yesterday, which brings the monthly total to 3.71 inches. This is 1.20 inches above the normal amount of 2.51 inches for September. The total precipitation for the year now stands at 33.08 inches, which is 3.68 inches above normal. Yesterday the maximum wind observed was 12 miles an hour from the north. The highest wind gust observed was 17 miles per hour from the north. The normal high temperature for today is 79 degrees, and the normal low is 55. The record high for today is 99, which occurred in 1937, and the record low is 31, which occurred in 1995. Sunrise today is at 7:10 a.m. and sunset is at 7:19 p.m. The Rangeland Fire Danger Index will be in a low category this afternoon. Low fire danger means controlled burns can be executed with reasonable safety. Check with local authorities to ensure burning is allowed before starting a planned burn. The Manhattan, Kansas climate summary for yesterday, September 21, 2026. Yesterday's high temperature was 78 degrees. The normal high is 80. Yesterday's low temperature was 63 degrees. The normal low is 54. No precipitation fell yesterday, which leaves the monthly total at 4.34 inches. This is 2.36 inches above the normal amount of 1.98 inches for September. The total precipitation for the year still stands at 28.72 inches, which is 2.04 inches above normal. Yesterday the maximum wind observed was 9 miles an hour from the northeast.
The highest wind gust observed was 15 miles per hour from the northeast. The normal high temperature for today is 79 degrees, and the normal low is 54. Sunrise today is at 7:14 a.m. and sunset is at 7:23 p.m. This is NOAA Weather Radio Station WXK91 in Topeka. Here are the 5 a.m. conditions for the local area. At Topeka, it was mostly cloudy. The temperature was 62 degrees, the dew point 60, and the relative humidity was 93%. The wind was north at 6 miles an hour. The pressure was 30.16 inches and steady. At Manhattan, it was cloudy. The temperature was 63 degrees, the dew point 61, and the relative humidity was 93%. The wind was northeast at 7 miles an hour. Around the region, at Wichita, it was partly cloudy, with a temperature of 62. It was cloudy, with a temperature of 62 at Lawrence, 64 at Kansas City, and 62 at Emporia. Under cloudy skies, Concordia reported 60, Beatrice reported 60, and Springfield reported 68. At Omaha, drizzle and fog were reported, with a temperature of 58. Once again, at Manhattan, it was 63 degrees under cloudy skies. Once again, at Topeka, it was 62 degrees under mostly cloudy skies. Now here is your National Weather Service forecast. Today, cloudy with a slight chance of very light drizzle this morning, then partly sunny this afternoon. Highs in the middle 70s. Northeast winds 5 to 10 miles per hour. Tonight, partly cloudy in the evening, then becoming mostly cloudy. Lows in the middle 50s. East winds around 5 miles per hour. Wednesday, partly sunny in the morning, then clearing. Highs in the middle 70s. East winds 5 to 10 miles per hour. Wednesday night, mostly clear in the evening, then becoming partly cloudy. Lows in the middle 50s. East winds around 5 miles per hour. Thursday, partly sunny with a slight chance of showers. Highs in the middle 70s. Southeast winds around 5 miles per hour. Thursday night, mostly cloudy. A slight chance of showers and thunderstorms in the evening, then a chance of showers and thunderstorms after midnight. Lows in the upper 50s. Chance of rain 50%. Friday, mostly cloudy with a chance of thunderstorms. Showers likely, mainly in the morning. Highs in the middle 70s. Chance of rain 70%. Friday night, mostly cloudy with a chance of thunderstorms. A chance of showers in the evening, then showers likely after midnight. Lows in the lower 60s. Chance of rain 60%. Saturday, cloudy with a chance of showers and thunderstorms in the morning, then partly sunny with a slight chance of showers and thunderstorms in the afternoon. Highs around 80. Chance of rain 50%. Saturday night, partly cloudy with a slight chance of thunderstorms. A slight chance of showers in the evening, then a chance of showers after midnight. Lows in the middle 60s. Chance of rain 30%. Sunday, mostly sunny. A slight chance of showers in the morning. Highs in the middle 80s. Sunday night, mostly clear in the evening, then becoming partly cloudy. Lows in the middle 60s. Monday, mostly sunny. A slight chance of showers in the afternoon. Highs in the middle 80s. This hazardous weather outlook is for Central Kansas, East Central Kansas, North Central Kansas and Northeast Kansas. For today and tonight, the probability for widespread hazardous weather is low. For Wednesday through Monday, the probability for widespread hazardous weather is low. The Topeka, Kansas climate summary for yesterday, September 21, 2026. Yesterday's high temperature was 75 degrees. The normal high is 79. The record high is 98 degrees, which was set in 1956. Yesterday's low temperature was 63 degrees. The normal low is 55.
The record low is 36 degrees, which was last

set in 1999. A trace of precipitation fell yesterday, which brings the monthly total to 3.71 inches. This is 1.20 inches above the normal amount of 2.51 inches for September. The total precipitation for the year now stands at 33.08 inches, which is 3.68 inches above normal. Yesterday the maximum wind observed was 12 miles an hour from the north. The highest wind gust observed was 17 miles per hour from the north. The normal high temperature for today is 79 degrees, and the normal low is 55. The record high for today is 99, which occurred in 1937, and the record low is 31, which occurred in 1995. Sunrise today is at 7:10 a.m. and sunset is at 7:19 p.m. The current time is 5:24 a.m. Central Daylight Time. The Manhattan, Kansas climate summary for yesterday, September 21, 2026. Yesterday's high temperature was 78 degrees. The normal high is 80. Yesterday's low temperature was 63 degrees. The normal low is 54. No precipitation fell yesterday, which leaves the monthly total at 4.34 inches. This is 2.36 inches above the normal amount of 1.98 inches for September. The total precipitation for the year still stands at 28.72 inches, which is 2.04 inches above normal. Yesterday the maximum wind observed was 9 miles an hour from the northeast. The highest wind gust observed was 15. The normal high temperature for today is 79 degrees, and the normal low is 54. Sunrise today is at 7:14 a.m. and sunset is at 7:23 p.m. This is NOAA Weather Radio Station WXK91 in Topeka. Here are the 5 a.m. conditions for the local area. At Topeka, it was mostly cloudy. The temperature was 62 degrees, the dew point 60, and the relative humidity was 93%. The wind was north at 6 miles an hour. The pressure was 30.16 inches and steady. At Manhattan, it was cloudy. The temperature was 63 degrees, the dew point 61, and the relative humidity was 93%. The wind was northeast at 7 miles an hour. Around the region, at Wichita, it was partly cloudy, with a temperature of 62. It was cloudy, with a temperature of 62 at Lawrence, 64 at Kansas City, and 62 at Emporia. Under cloudy skies, Concordia reported 60, Beatrice reported 60, and Springfield reported 68. At Omaha, drizzle and fog were reported, with a temperature of 58. Once again, at Manhattan, it was 63 degrees under cloudy skies. Once again, at Topeka, it was 62 degrees under mostly cloudy skies. Now here is your National Weather Service forecast. Today, cloudy with a slight chance of very light drizzle this morning, then partly sunny this afternoon. Highs in the middle 70s. Northeast winds 5 to 10 miles per hour. Tonight, partly cloudy in the evening, then becoming mostly cloudy. Lows in the middle 50s. East winds around 5 miles per hour. Wednesday, partly sunny in the morning, then clearing. Highs in the middle 70s. East winds 5 to 10 miles per hour. Wednesday night, mostly clear in the evening, then becoming partly cloudy. Lows in the middle 50s. East winds around 5 miles per hour. Thursday, partly sunny with a slight chance of showers. Highs in the middle 70s. Southeast winds around 5 miles per hour. Thursday night, mostly cloudy. A slight chance of showers and thunderstorms in the evening, then a chance of showers and thunderstorms after midnight. Lows in the upper 50s. Chance of rain 50%. Friday, mostly cloudy with a chance of thunderstorms. Showers likely, mainly in the morning. Highs in the middle 70s. Chance of rain 70%. Friday night, mostly cloudy with a chance of thunderstorms. A chance of showers in the evening, then showers likely after midnight.

Lows in the lower 60s. Chance of rain 60%. Saturday, cloudy with a chance of showers and thunderstorms in the morning, then partly sunny with a slight chance of showers and thunderstorms in the afternoon. Highs around 80. Chance of rain 50%. Saturday night, partly cloudy with a slight chance of thunderstorms. A slight chance of showers in the evening, then a chance of showers after midnight. Lows in the middle 60s. Chance of rain 30%. Sunday, mostly sunny. A slight chance of showers in the morning. Highs in the middle 80s. Sunday night, mostly clear in the evening, then becoming partly cloudy. Lows in the middle 60s. Monday, mostly sunny. A slight chance of showers in the afternoon. Highs in the middle 80s. The Rangeland Fire Danger Index will be in a low category this afternoon. Low fire danger means controlled burns can be executed with reasonable safety. Check with local authorities to ensure burning is allowed before starting a planned burn. This hazardous weather outlook is for Central Kansas, East Central Kansas, North Central Kansas and Northeast Kansas. For today and tonight, the probability for widespread hazardous weather is low. For Wednesday through Monday, the probability for widespread hazardous weather is low. The Topeka, Kansas climate summary for yesterday, September 21, 2026. Yesterday's high temperature was 75 degrees. The normal high is 79. The record high is 98 degrees, which was set in 1956. Yesterday's low temperature was 63 degrees. The normal low is 55. The record low is 36 degrees, which was last set in 1999. A trace of precipitation fell yesterday, which brings the monthly total to 3.71 inches. This is 1.20 inches above the normal amount of 2.51 inches for September. The total precipitation for the year now stands at 33.08 inches, which is 3.68 inches above normal. Yesterday the maximum wind observed was 12 miles an hour from the north. The highest wind gust observed was 17 miles per hour from the north. The normal high temperature for today is 79 degrees, and the normal low is 55. The record high for today is 99, which occurred in 1937, and the record low is 31, which occurred in 1995. Sunrise today is at 7:10 a.m. and sunset is at 7:19 p.m. This is NOAA Weather Radio Station WXK91 in Topeka. Here are the 5 a.m. conditions for the local area. At Topeka, it was mostly cloudy. The temperature was 62 degrees, the dew point 60, and the relative humidity was 93%. The wind was north at 6 miles an hour. The pressure was 30.16 inches and steady. At Manhattan, it was cloudy. The temperature was 63 degrees, the dew point 61, and the relative humidity was 93%. The wind was northeast at 7 miles an hour. Around the region, at Wichita, it was partly cloudy, with a temperature of 62. It was cloudy, with a temperature of 62 at Lawrence, 64 at Kansas City, and 62 at Emporia. Under cloudy skies, Concordia reported 60, Beatrice reported 60, and Springfield reported 68. At Omaha, drizzle and fog were reported, with a temperature of 58. Once again, at Manhattan, it was 63 degrees under cloudy skies. Once again, at Topeka, it was 62 degrees under mostly cloudy skies. Now here is your National Weather Service forecast. Today, cloudy with a slight chance of very light drizzle this morning, then partly sunny this afternoon. Highs in the middle 70s. Northeast winds 5 to 10 miles per hour. Tonight, partly cloudy in the evening, then becoming mostly cloudy. Lows in the middle 50s. East winds around 5 miles per hour. Wednesday, partly sunny in the morning, then clearing. Highs in the middle 70s. East winds 5 to 10 miles per hour.
Wednesday night, mostly clear in the evening, then becoming partly

partly cloudy. Miles per hour. Wednesday night, mostly clear in the evening, then becoming partly cloudy. Lows in the middle 50s. East winds around 5 miles per hour. Thursday, partly sunny with a slight chance of showers. Highs in the middle 70s. Southeast winds around 5 miles per hour. Thursday night, mostly cloudy. A slight chance of showers and thunderstorms in the evening, then a chance of showers and thunderstorms after midnight. Lows in the upper 50s. Chance of rain 50%. Friday, mostly cloudy with a chance of thunderstorms. Showers likely, mainly in the morning. Highs in the middle 70s. Chance of rain 70%.

cloudy with a chance of showers and thunderstorms in the morning, then partly sunny with a slight chance of showers and thunderstorms in the afternoon. Highs around 80. Chance of rain 50%. Saturday night, partly cloudy with a slight chance of thunderstorms. A slight chance of showers in the evening, then a chance of showers after midnight. Lows in the middle 60s. Chance of rain 30%. Sunday, mostly sunny. A slight chance of showers in the morning. Highs in the middle 80s. Sunday night, mostly clear in the evening, then becoming partly cloudy. Lows in the middle 60s. Monday, mostly sunny. A slight chance of showers in the afternoon. Highs in the middle 80s. This hazardous weather outlook is for central Kansas, east central Kansas, north central Kansas and northeast Kansas. For today and tonight, the probability for widespread hazardous weather is low. For Wednesday through Monday, the probability for widespread hazardous weather is low. The Topeka, Kansas climate summary for yesterday, September 21, 2026. Yesterday's high temperature was 75 degrees. The normal high is 79. The record high is 98 degrees, which was set in 1956. Yesterday's low temperature was 63 degrees. The normal low is 55. The record low is 36 degrees, which was last set in 1999. A trace of precipitation fell yesterday, which brings the monthly total to 3.71 inches. This is 1.20 inches above the normal amount of 2.51 inches for September. The total precipitation for the year now stands at 33.08 inches, which is 3.68 inches above normal. Yesterday the maximum wind observed was 12 miles an hour from the north. The highest wind gust observed was 17 miles per hour from the north. The normal high temperature for today is 79 degrees, and the normal low is 55. The record high for today is 99, which occurred in 1937, and the record low is 31, which occurred in 1995. Sunrise today is at 7:10 a.m. and sunset is at 7:19 p.m. The Manhattan, Kansas climate summary for yesterday, September 21, 2026. Yesterday's high temperature was 78 degrees. The normal high is 80. Yesterday's low temperature was 63 degrees. The normal low is 54. No precipitation fell yesterday, which leaves the monthly total at 4.34 inches. This is 2.36 inches above the normal amount of 1.98 inches for September. The total precipitation for the year still stands at 28.72 inches, which is 2.04 inches above normal. Yesterday the maximum wind observed was 9 miles an hour from the northeast. The highest wind gust observed was 15 miles per hour from the northeast. The normal high temperature for today is 79 degrees, and the normal low is 54. Sunrise today is at 7:14 a.m. and sunset is at 7:23 p.m. The Rangeland Fire Danger Index will be in the low category this afternoon. Low fire danger means controlled burns can be executed with reasonable safety. Check with local authorities to ensure burning is allowed before starting a planned burn. 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The current time is 5:38 a.m. Central Daylight Time. 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Here are the 5 a.m. conditions for the local area. At Topeka, it was mostly cloudy. The temperature was 62 degrees, the dew points, and the relative humidity was 93%. The wind was north at 6 miles an hour. The pressure was 30.16 inches and steady. At Manhattan, it was cloudy. The temperature was 63 degrees, the dew point 61, and the relative humidity was 93%. The wind was northeast at 7 miles an hour. Around the region, at Wichita, it was partly cloudy, with a temperature of 62. It was cloudy, with a temperature of 62 at Lawrence, 64 at Kansas City,
and 62 at Emporia. Under cloudy skies, Concordia reported 60, Beatrice reported 60, and Springfield reported 68. At Omaha, drizzle and fog were reported, with a temperature of 58. Once again, at Manhattan, it was 63 degrees under cloudy skies. Once again, at Topeka, it was 62 degrees under mostly cloudy skies. Now here is your National Weather Service forecast. Today, cloudy with a slight chance of very light drizzle this morning, then partly sunny this afternoon. Highs in the middle 70s. Northeast winds 5 to 10 miles per hour. Tonight, partly cloudy in the evening, then becoming mostly cloudy. Lows in the middle 50s. East winds around 5 miles per hour. Wednesday, partly sunny in the morning, then clearing. Highs in the middle 70s. East winds 5 to 10 miles per hour. Wednesday night, mostly clear in the evening, then becoming partly cloudy. Lows in the middle 50s. East winds around 5 miles per hour. Thursday, partly sunny with a slight chance of showers. Highs in the middle 70s. Southeast winds around 5 miles per hour. Thursday night, mostly cloudy. A slight chance of showers and thunderstorms in the evening, then a chance of showers and thunderstorms after midnight. Lows in the upper 50s. Chance of rain 50%. Friday, mostly cloudy with a chance of thunderstorms. Showers likely, mainly in the morning. Highs in the middle 70s. Chance of rain 70%. Friday night, mostly cloudy with a chance of thunderstorms. A chance of showers in the evening, then showers likely after midnight. Lows in the lower 60s. Chance of rain 60%. Saturday, cloudy with a chance of showers and thunderstorms in the morning, then partly sunny with a slight chance of showers and thunderstorms in the afternoon. Highs around 80. Chance of rain 50%. Saturday night, partly cloudy with a slight chance of thunderstorms. A slight chance of showers in the evening, then a chance of showers after midnight. Lows in the middle 60s. Chance of rain 30%. Sunday, mostly sunny. A slight chance of showers in the morning. Highs in the middle 80s. Sunday night, mostly clear in the evening, then becoming partly cloudy. Lows in the middle 60s. Monday, mostly sunny. A slight chance of showers in the afternoon. Highs in the middle 80s. This hazardous weather outlook is for central Kansas, east central Kansas, north central Kansas and northeast Kansas. For today and tonight, the probability for widespread hazardous weather is low. For Wednesday through Monday, the probability for widespread hazardous weather is low. The Topeka, Kansas climate summary for yesterday, September 21, 2026. Yesterday's high temperature was 75 degrees. The normal high is 79. The record high is 98 degrees, which was set in 1956. Yesterday's low temperature was 63 degrees. The normal low is 55. The record low is 36 degrees, which was last set in 1999. A trace of precipitation fell yesterday, which brings the monthly total to 3.71 inches. This is 1.20 inches above the normal amount of 2.51 inches for September. The total precipitation for the year now stands at 33.08 inches, which is 3.68 inches above normal. Yesterday the maximum wind observed was 12 miles an hour from the north. The highest wind gust observed was 17 miles per hour from the north. The normal high temperature for today is 79 degrees, and the normal low is 55. The record high for today is 99, which occurred in 1937, and the record low is 31, which occurred in 1995. Sunrise today is at 7:10 a.m. and sunset is at 7:19 p.m. The Manhattan, Kansas climate summary for yesterday, September 21, 2026. Yesterday's high temperature was 78 degrees. The normal high is 80.
Yesterday's low temperature was 63 degrees.

The normal low is 54. No precipitation fell yesterday, which leaves the monthly total at 4.34 inches. This is 2.36 inches above the normal amount of 1.98 inches for September. The total precipitation for the year still stands at 28.72 inches, which is 2.04 inches above normal. Yesterday the maximum wind observed was 9 miles an hour from the northeast. The highest wind gust observed was 15 miles per hour from the northeast. The normal high temperature for today is 79 degrees, and the normal low is 54. Sunrise today is at 7:14 a.m. and sunset is at 7:23 p.m. This is NOAA Weather Radio Station WXK91 in Topeka. Here are the 5 a.m. conditions for the local area. At Topeka, it was mostly cloudy. The temperature was 62 degrees, the dew point 60, and the relative humidity was 93%. The wind was north at 6 miles an hour. The pressure was 30.16 inches and steady. At Manhattan, it was cloudy. The temperature was 63 degrees, the dew point 61, and the relative humidity was 93%. The wind was northeast at 7 miles an hour. Around the region, at Wichita, it was partly cloudy, with a temperature of 62. It was cloudy, with a temperature of 62 at Lawrence, 64 at Kansas City, and 62 at Emporia. Under cloudy skies, Concordia reported 60, Beatrice reported 60, and Springfield reported 68. At Omaha, drizzle and fog were reported, with a temperature of 58. Once again, at Manhattan, it was 63 degrees under cloudy skies. Once again, at Topeka, it was 62 degrees under mostly cloudy skies. Now here is your National Weather Service forecast. Today, cloudy with a slight chance of very light drizzle this morning, then partly sunny this afternoon. Highs in the middle 70s. Northeast winds 5 to 10 miles per hour. Tonight, partly cloudy in the evening, then becoming mostly cloudy. Lows in the middle 50s. East winds around 5 miles per hour. Wednesday, partly sunny in the morning, then clearing. Highs in the middle 70s. East winds 5 to 10 miles per hour. Wednesday night, mostly clear in the evening, then becoming partly cloudy. Lows in the middle 50s. East winds around 5 miles per hour. Thursday, partly sunny with a slight chance of showers. Highs in the middle 70s. Southeast winds around 5 miles per hour. Thursday night, mostly cloudy. A slight chance of showers and thunderstorms in the evening, then a chance of showers and thunderstorms after midnight. Lows in the upper 50s. Chance of rain 50%. Friday, mostly cloudy with a chance of thunderstorms. Showers likely, mainly in the morning. Highs in the middle 70s. Chance of rain 70%. Friday night, mostly cloudy with a chance of thunderstorms. A chance of showers in the evening, then showers likely after midnight. Lows in the lower 60s. Chance of rain 60%. Saturday, cloudy with a chance of showers and thunderstorms in the morning, then partly sunny with a slight chance of showers and thunderstorms in the afternoon. Highs around 80. Chance of rain 50%. Saturday night, partly cloudy with a slight chance of thunderstorms. A slight chance of showers in the evening, then a chance of showers after midnight. Lows in the middle 60s. Chance of rain 30%. Sunday, mostly sunny. A slight chance of showers in the morning. Highs in the middle 80s. Sunday night, mostly clear in the evening, then becoming partly cloudy. Lows in the middle 60s. Monday, mostly sunny. A slight chance of showers in the afternoon. Highs in the middle 80s. The Rangeland Fire Danger Index will be in a low category this afternoon. Low fire danger means controlled burns can be executed with reasonable safety. Check with local authorities to ensure burning is allowed before starting a planned burn.

This hazardous weather outlook is for Central Kansas, East Central Kansas, North Central Kansas, and Northeast Kansas. For today and tonight, the probability for widespread hazardous weather is low. For Wednesday through Monday, the probability for widespread hazardous weather is low. The Topeka, Kansas climate summary for yesterday, September 21, 2026. Yesterday's high temperature was 75 degrees. The normal high is 79. The record high is 98 degrees, which was set in 1956. Yesterday's low temperature was 63 degrees. The normal low is 55. The record low is 36 degrees, which was last set in 1999. A trace of precipitation fell yesterday, which brings the monthly total to 3.71 inches. This is 1.20 inches above the normal amount of 2.51 inches for September. The total precipitation for the year now stands at 33.08 inches, which is 3.68 inches above normal. Yesterday, the maximum wind observed was 12 miles an hour from the north. The highest wind gust observed was 17 miles per hour from the north. The normal high temperature for today is 79 degrees, and the normal low is 55. The record high for today is 99, which occurred in 1937, and the record low is 31, which occurred in 1995. Sunrise today is at 7:10 a.m. and sunset is at 7:19 p.m. The Manhattan, Kansas climate summary for yesterday, September 21, 2026. Yesterday's high temperature was 78 degrees. The normal high is 80. Yesterday's low temperature was 63 degrees. The normal low is 54. No precipitation fell yesterday, which leaves the monthly total at 4.34 inches. This is 2.36 inches above the normal amount of 1.98 inches for September. The total precipitation for the year still stands at 28.72 inches, which is 2.04 inches above normal. Yesterday, the maximum wind observed was 9 miles an hour from the northeast. The highest wind gust observed was 15 miles per hour from the northeast. The normal high temperature for today is 79 degrees, and the normal low is 54. Sunrise today is at 7:14 a.m. and sunset is at 7:23 p.m. This is NOAA Weather Radio Station WXK91 in Topeka. Here are the 5 a.m. conditions for the local area. At Topeka, it was mostly cloudy. The temperature was 62 degrees, the dew point 60, and the relative humidity was 93%. The wind was north at 6 miles an hour. The pressure was 30.16 inches and steady. At Manhattan, it was cloudy. The temperature was 63 degrees, the dew point 61, and the relative humidity was 93%. The wind was northeast at 7 miles an hour. Around the region, at Wichita, it was partly cloudy, with a temperature of 62. It was cloudy, with a temperature of 62 at Lawrence, 64 at Kansas City, and 62 at Emporia. Under cloudy skies, Concordia reported 60, Beatrice reported 60, and Springfield reported 68. At Omaha, drizzle and fog were reported, with a temperature of 58. Once again, at Manhattan, it was 63 degrees under cloudy skies. Once again, at Topeka, it was 62 degrees under mostly cloudy skies. The current time is 5:53 a.m. Central Daylight Time. Now here is your National Weather Service forecast. Today, cloudy with a slight chance of very light drizzle this morning, then partly sunny this afternoon. Highs in the middle 70s. Northeast winds 5 to 10 miles per hour. Tonight, partly cloudy in the evening, then becoming mostly cloudy. Lows in the middle 50s. East winds around 5 miles per hour. Wednesday, partly sunny in the morning, then clearing. Highs in the middle 70s. East winds 5 to 10 miles per hour. Wednesday night, mostly clear in the evening, then becoming partly cloudy. Lows in the middle 50s.
east winds around 5 miles per hour. Thursday, partly sunny with a slight chance of showers. Highs in the middle 70s. Southeast winds around 5 miles per hour. Thursday night, mostly cloudy. A slight chance of showers and thunderstorms in the evening, then a chance of showers and thunderstorms after midnight. Lows in the upper 50s. Chance of rain 50%. Friday, mostly cloudy with a chance of thunderstorms. Showers likely, mainly in the morning. Highs in the middle 70s. Chance of rain 70%. Friday night, mostly cloudy with a chance of thunderstorms. A chance of showers in the evening, then showers likely after midnight. Lows in the lower 60s. Chance of rain 60%. Saturday, cloudy with a chance of showers and thunderstorms in the morning, then partly sunny with a slight chance of showers and thunderstorms in the afternoon. Highs around 80. Chance of rain 50%. Saturday night, partly cloudy with a slight chance of thunderstorms. A slight chance of showers in the evening, then a chance of showers after midnight. Lows in the middle 60s. Chance of rain 30%. Sunday, mostly sunny. A slight chance of showers in the morning. Highs in the middle 80s. Sunday night, mostly clear in the evening, then becoming partly cloudy. Lows in the middle 60s. Monday, mostly sunny. A slight chance of showers in the afternoon. Highs in the middle 80s. This hazardous weather outlook is for central Kansas, east central Kansas, north central Kansas and northeast Kansas. For today and tonight, the probability for widespread hazardous weather is low. For Wednesday through Monday, the probability for widespread hazardous weather is low. And its summary for yesterday, September 21, 2026. Yesterday's high temperature was 75 degrees. The normal high is 79. The record high is 98 degrees, which was set in 1956. Yesterday's low temperature was 63 degrees. The normal low is 55. The record low is 36 degrees, which was last set in 1999. A trace of precipitation fell yesterday, which brings the monthly total to 3.71 inches. This is 1.20 inches above the normal amount of 2.51 inches for September. The total precipitation for the year now stands at 33.08 inches, which is 3.68 inches above normal. Yesterday the maximum wind observed was 12 miles an hour from the north. The highest wind gust observed was 17 miles per hour from the north. The normal high temperature for today is 79 degrees, and the normal low is 55. The record high for today is 99, which occurred in 1937, and the record low is 31, which occurred in 1995. Sunrise today is at 7:10 a.m. and sunset is at 7:19 p.m. The Rangeland Fire Danger Index will be in a low category this afternoon. Low fire danger means controlled burns can be executed with reasonable safety. Check with local authorities to ensure burning is allowed before starting a planned burn. The Manhattan, Kansas climate summary for yesterday, September 21, 2026. Yesterday's high temperature was 78 degrees. Yesterday's low temperature was 63 degrees. The normal low is 54. No precipitation fell yesterday, which leaves the monthly total at 4.34 inches. This is 2.36 inches above the normal amount of 1.98 inches for September. The total precipitation for the year still stands at 28.72 inches, which is 2.04 inches above normal. Yesterday the maximum wind observed was 9 miles an hour from the northeast. The highest wind gust observed was 15 miles per hour from the northeast. The normal high temperature for today is 79 degrees, and the normal low is 54. Sunrise today is at 7:14 a.m. and sunset is at 7:23 p.m. This is NOAA Weather Radio Station WXK91 in Topeka. Here are the 5 a.m. conditions for the local area. At Topeka, it was mostly cloudy.

The temperature was 62 degrees, the dew point 60, and the relative humidity was 93%. The wind was north at 6 miles an hour. The pressure was 30.16 inches and steady. At Manhattan, it was cloudy. The temperature was 63 degrees, the dew point 61, and the relative humidity was 93%. The wind was northeast at 7 miles an hour. Around the region, at Wichita, it was partly cloudy, with a temperature of 62. It was cloudy, with a temperature of 62 at Lawrence, 64 at Kansas City, and 62 at Emporia. Under cloudy skies, Concordia reported 60, Beatrice reported 60, and Springfield reported 68. At Omaha, drizzle and fog were reported, with a temperature of 58. Once again, at Manhattan, it was 63 degrees under cloudy skies. Once again, at Topeka, it was 62 degrees under mostly cloudy skies. Now here is your National Weather Service forecast. Today, cloudy with a slight chance of very light drizzle this morning, then partly sunny this afternoon. Highs in the middle 70s. Northeast winds 5 to 10 miles per hour. Tonight, partly cloudy in the evening, then becoming mostly cloudy. Lows in the middle 50s. East winds around 5 miles per hour. Wednesday, partly sunny in the morning, then clearing. Highs in the middle 70s. East winds 5 to 10 miles per hour. Wednesday night, mostly clear in the evening, then becoming partly cloudy. Lows in the middle 50s. East winds around 5 miles per hour. Thursday, partly sunny with a slight chance of showers. Highs in the middle 70s. Southeast winds around 5 miles per hour. Thursday night, mostly cloudy. A slight chance of showers and thunderstorms in the evening, then a chance of showers and thunderstorms after midnight. Lows in the

lows in the middle 60s. Monday, mostly sunny. A slight chance of showers in the afternoon. Highs in the middle 80s. Now here is your National Weather Service forecast. Today, mostly cloudy with a slight chance of very light drizzle this morning, then mostly sunny this afternoon. Highs in the middle 70s. Northeast winds 5 to 10 miles per hour. Tonight, partly cloudy in the evening, then becoming mostly cloudy. Lows in the middle 50s. Northeast winds around 5 miles per hour. Wednesday, partly sunny in the morning, then clearing. Highs in the middle 70s. East winds 5 to 10 miles per hour. Wednesday night, mostly clear in the evening, then becoming partly cloudy. Lows in the middle 50s. East winds around 5 miles per hour. Thursday, partly sunny with a slight chance of showers. Highs in the middle 70s. Southeast winds around 5 miles per hour. Thursday night, mostly cloudy. A slight chance of showers and thunderstorms in the evening, then a chance of showers and thunderstorms after midnight. Lows in the upper 50s. Chance of rain 50%. Friday, mostly cloudy with a chance of thunderstorms. Showers likely, mainly in the morning. Highs in the middle 70s. Chance of rain 70%. Friday night, mostly cloudy with a chance of thunderstorms. A chance of showers in the evening, then showers likely after midnight. Lows in the lower 60s. Chance of rain 60%. Saturday, cloudy with a chance of showers and thunderstorms in the morning, then partly sunny with a slight chance of showers and thunderstorms in the afternoon. Highs around 80. Chance of rain 50%. Saturday night, partly cloudy with a slight chance of thunderstorms. A slight chance of showers in the evening, then a chance of showers after midnight. Lows in the middle 60s. Chance of rain 30%. Sunday, mostly sunny. A slight chance of showers in the morning. Highs in the middle 80s. Sunday night, mostly clear in the evening, then becoming partly cloudy. Lows in the middle 60s. Monday, mostly sunny. A slight chance of showers in the afternoon. Highs in the middle 80s. This hazardous weather outlook is for central Kansas, east central Kansas, north central Kansas and northeast Kansas. For today and tonight, the probability for widespread hazardous weather is low. For Wednesday through Monday, the probability for widespread hazardous weather is low. The Topeka, Kansas climate summary for yesterday, September 21, 2026. Yesterday's high temperature was 75 degrees. The normal high is 79. The record high is 98 degrees, which was set in 1956. Yesterday's low temperature was 63 degrees. The normal low is 55. The record low is 36 degrees, which was last set in 1999. A trace of precipitation fell yesterday, which brings the monthly total to 3.71 inches. This is 1.20 inches above the normal amount of 2.51 inches for September. The total precipitation for the year now stands at 33.08 inches, which is 3.68 inches above normal. Yesterday the maximum wind observed was 12 miles an hour from the north. The highest wind gust observed was 17 miles per hour from the north. The normal high temperature for today is 79 degrees, and the normal low is 55. The record high for today is 99, which occurred in 1937, and the record low is 31, which occurred in 1995. Sunrise today is at 7:10 a.m. and sunset is at 7:19 p.m. The Rangeland Fire Danger Index will be in a low category this afternoon. Low fire danger means controlled burns can be executed with reasonable safety. Check with local authorities to ensure burning is allowed before starting a planned burn. The Manhattan, Kansas climate summary for yesterday, September 21, 2026. Yesterday's high temperature was 78 degrees. The normal high is 80.

Yesterday's low temperature was 63 degrees. The normal low is 54. No precipitation fell yesterday, which leaves the monthly total at 4.34 inches. This is 2.36 inches above the normal amount of 1.98 inches for September. The total precipitation for the year still stands at 28.72 inches, which is 2.04 inches above normal. Yesterday the maximum wind observed was 9 miles an hour from the northeast. The highest wind gust observed was 15 miles per hour from the northeast. The normal high temperature for today is 79 degrees, and the normal low is 54. Sunrise today is at 7:14 a.m. and sunset is at 7:23 p.m. The current time is 6:08 a.m. Central Daylight Time. 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Now here is your National Weather Service forecast. Today, mostly cloudy with a slight chance of very light drizzle this morning, then mostly sunny this afternoon. Highs in the middle 70s. Northeast winds 5 to 10 miles per hour. Tonight, partly cloudy in the evening, then becoming mostly cloudy. Lows in the middle 50s. Northeast winds around 5 miles per hour. Wednesday, partly sunny in the morning, then clearing. Highs in the middle 70s. East winds 5 to 10 miles per hour. Wednesday night, mostly clear in the evening, then becoming partly cloudy. Lows in the middle 50s. East winds around 5 miles per hour. Thursday, partly sunny with a slight chance of showers. Highs in the middle 70s. Southeast winds around 5 miles per hour. Thursday night, mostly cloudy. A slight chance of showers and thunderstorms in the evening, then a chance of showers and thunderstorms after midnight. Lows in the upper 50s. Chance of rain 50%. Friday, mostly cloudy with a chance of thunderstorms. Showers likely, mainly in the morning. Highs in the middle 70s. Chance of rain 70%. Friday night, mostly cloudy with a chance of thunderstorms. A chance of showers in the evening, then showers likely after midnight. Lows in the lower 60s. Chance of rain 60%. Saturday, cloudy with a chance of showers and thunderstorms in the morning, then partly sunny with a slight chance of showers and thunderstorms in the afternoon. Highs around 80. Chance of rain 50%. Saturday night, partly cloudy with a slight chance of thunderstorms. A slight chance of showers in the evening, then a chance of showers after midnight. Lows in the middle 60s. Chance of rain 30%. Sunday, mostly sunny. A slight chance of showers in the morning. Highs in the middle 80s. Sunday night, mostly clear in the evening, then becoming partly cloudy. Lows in the middle 60s. Monday, mostly sunny. A slight chance of showers in the afternoon. Highs in the middle 80s. This hazardous weather outlook is for central Kansas, east central Kansas, north central Kansas and northeast Kansas. For today and tonight, the probability for widespread hazardous weather is low. For Wednesday through Monday, the probability for widespread hazardous weather is low. The Topeka, Kansas climate summary for yesterday, September 21, 2026. Yesterday's high temperature was 75 degrees. The normal high is 79. The record high is 98 degrees, which was set in 1956. Yesterday's low temperature was 63 degrees. The normal low is 55. The record low is 36 degrees, which was last set in 1999. A trace of precipitation fell yesterday, which brings the monthly total to 3.71 inches. This is 1.20 inches above the normal amount of 2.51 inches for September. The total precipitation for the year now stands at 33.08 inches, which is 3.68 inches above normal. Yesterday the maximum wind observed was 12 miles an hour from the north. The highest wind gust observed was 17 miles per hour from the north.
The normal high temperature for today is 79 degrees, and the normal low is 55. The record high for today is 99, which occurred in 1937, and the record low is 31, which occurred in 1995. Sunrise today is at 7:10 a.m. and sunset is at 7:19 p.m. The Manhattan, Kansas climate summary for yesterday, September 21, 2026. Yesterday's high temperature was 78 degrees. The normal high is 80. Yesterday's low temperature was 63 degrees. The normal low is 54. No precipitation fell yesterday, which leaves the monthly total at 4.34 inches. This is 2.36 inches above the normal amount of 1.98 inches for September. The total precipitation for the year still stands at 28.72 inches, which is 2.04 inches above normal. Yesterday the maximum wind observed was 9 miles an hour from the northeast. The highest wind gust observed was 15 miles per hour from the northeast. The normal high temperature for today is 79 degrees, and the normal low is 54. Sunrise today is at 7:14 a.m. and sunset is at 7:23 p.m. This is NOAA Weather Radio Station WXK91 in Topeka. Here are the 6 a.m. conditions for the local area. The report from Topeka was not available. The report from Manhattan was not available. Around the region, at Lawrence, in Kansas City, the weather conditions were not available. Now here is your National Weather Service forecast. Today, mostly cloudy with a slight chance of very light drizzle this morning, then mostly sunny this afternoon. Highs in the middle 70s. Northeast winds 5 to 10 miles per hour. Tonight, partly cloudy in the evening, then becoming mostly cloudy. Lows in the middle 50s. Northeast winds around 5 miles per hour. Wednesday, partly sunny in the morning, then clearing. Highs in the middle 70s. East winds 5 to 10 miles per hour. Wednesday night, mostly clear in the evening, then becoming partly cloudy. Lows in the middle 50s. East winds around 5 miles per hour. Thursday, partly sunny with a slight chance of showers. Highs in the middle 70s. Southeast winds around 5 miles per hour. Thursday night, mostly cloudy. A slight chance of showers and thunderstorms in the evening, then a chance of showers and thunderstorms after midnight. Lows in the upper 50s. Chance of rain 50%. Friday, mostly cloudy with a chance of thunderstorms. Showers likely, mainly in the morning. Highs in the middle 70s. Chance of rain 70%. Friday night, mostly cloudy with a chance of thunderstorms. A chance of showers in the evening, then showers likely after midnight. Lows in the lower 60s. Chance of rain 60%. Saturday, cloudy with a chance of showers and thunderstorms in the morning, then partly sunny with a slight chance of showers and thunderstorms in the afternoon. Highs around 80. Chance of rain 50%. Saturday night, partly cloudy with a slight chance of thunderstorms. A slight chance of showers in the evening, then a chance of showers after midnight. Lows in the middle 60s. Chance of rain 30%. Sunday, mostly sunny. A slight chance of showers in the morning. Highs in the middle 80s. Sunday night, mostly clear in the evening, then becoming partly

Low fire danger means controlled burns can be executed with reasonable safety. Check with local authorities to ensure burning is allowed before starting a planned burn. This hazardous weather outlook is for Central Kansas, East Central Kansas, North Central Kansas, and Northeast Kansas. For today and tonight, the probability for widespread hazardous weather is low. For Wednesday through Monday, the probability for widespread hazardous weather is low. The Topeka, Kansas climate summary for yesterday, September 21, 2026. Yesterday's high temperature was 75 degrees. The normal high is 79. The record high is 98 degrees, which was set in 1956. Yesterday's low temperature was 63 degrees. The normal low is 55. The record low is 36 degrees, which was last set in 1999. A trace of precipitation fell yesterday, which brings the monthly total to 3.71 inches. This is 1.20 inches above the normal amount of 2.51 inches for September. The total precipitation for the year now stands at 33.08 inches, which is 3.68 inches above normal. Yesterday the maximum wind observed was 12 miles an hour from the north. The highest wind gust observed was 17 miles per hour from the north. The normal high temperature for today is 79 degrees, and the normal low is 55. The record high for today is 99, which occurred in 1937, and the record low is 31, which occurred in 1995. Sunrise today is at 7:10 a.m. and sunset is at 7:19 p.m. The Manhattan, Kansas climate summary for yesterday, September 21, 2026. Yesterday's high temperature was 78 degrees. The normal high is 80. Yesterday's low temperature was 63 degrees. The normal low is 54. No precipitation fell yesterday, which leaves the monthly total at 4.34 inches. This is 2.36 inches above the normal amount of 1.98 inches for September. The total precipitation for the year still stands at 28.72 inches, which is 2.04 inches above normal. Yesterday the maximum wind observed was 9 miles an hour from the northeast. The highest wind gust observed was 15 miles per hour from the northeast. The normal high temperature for today is 79 degrees, and the normal low is 54. Sunrise today is at 7:14 a.m. and sunset is at 7:23 p.m. This is NOAA Weather Radio Station WXK91 in Topeka. Here are the 6 a.m. conditions for the local area. The report from Topeka was not available. The report from Manhattan was not available. Around the region, at Lawrence, in Kansas City, the weather conditions were not available. Now here is your National Weather Service forecast. Today, mostly cloudy with a slight chance of very light drizzle this morning, then mostly sunny this afternoon. Highs in the middle 70s. Northeast winds 5 to 10 miles per hour. Tonight, partly cloudy in the evening, then becoming mostly cloudy. Lows in the middle 50s. Northeast winds around 5 miles per hour. Wednesday, partly sunny in the morning, then clearing. Highs in the middle 70s. East winds 5 to 10 miles per hour. Wednesday night, mostly clear in the evening, then becoming partly cloudy. Lows in the middle 50s. East winds around 5 miles per hour. Thursday, partly sunny with a slight chance of showers. Highs in the middle 70s. Southeast winds around 5 miles per hour. Thursday night, mostly cloudy. A slight chance of showers and thunderstorms in the evening, then a chance of showers and thunderstorms after midnight. Lows in the upper 50s. Chance of rain 50%. Friday, mostly cloudy with a chance of thunderstorms. Showers likely, mainly in the morning. Highs in the middle 70s. Chance of rain 70%. Friday night, mostly cloudy with a chance of thunderstorms. A chance of showers in the evening, then showers likely after midnight. Lows in the

for 60s. Chance of rain 60%. Saturday, cloudy with a chance of showers and thunderstorms in the morning, then partly sunny with a slight chance of showers and thunderstorms in the afternoon. Highs around 80. Chance of rain 50%. Saturday night, partly cloudy with a slight chance of thunderstorms. A slight chance of showers in the evening, then a chance of showers after midnight. Lows in the middle 60s. Chance of rain 30%. Sunday, mostly sunny. A slight chance of showers in the morning. Highs in the middle 80s. Sunday night, mostly clear in the evening, then becoming partly cloudy. Lows in the middle 60s. Monday, mostly sunny. A slight chance of showers in the afternoon. Highs in the middle 80s. The current time is 6:23 a.m. Central Daylight Time. This hazardous weather outlook is for Central Kansas, East Central Kansas, North Central Kansas and Northeast Kansas. For today and tonight, the probability for widespread hazardous weather is low. For Wednesday through Monday, the probability for widespread hazardous weather is low. The Topeka, Kansas climate summary for yesterday, September 21, 2026. Yesterday's high temperature was 75 degrees. The normal high is 79. The record high is 98 degrees, which was set in 1956. Yesterday's low temperature was 63 degrees. The normal low is 55. The record low is 36 degrees, which was last set in 1999. A trace of precipitation fell yesterday, which brings the monthly total to 3.71 inches. This is 1.20 inches above the normal amount of 2.51 inches for September. The total precipitation for the year now stands at 33.08 inches, which is 3.68 inches above normal. Yesterday the maximum wind observed was 12 miles an hour from the north. The highest wind gust observed was 17 miles per hour from the north. The normal high temperature for today is 79 degrees, and the normal low is 55. The record high for today is 99, which occurred in 1937, and the record low is 31, which occurred in 1995. Sunrise today is at 7:10 a.m. and sunset is at 7:19 p.m. The Manhattan, Kansas climate summary for yesterday, September 21, 2026. Yesterday's high temperature was 78 degrees. The normal high is 80. Yesterday's low temperature was 63 degrees. The normal low is 54. No precipitation fell yesterday, which leaves the monthly total at 4.34 inches. This is 2.36 inches above the normal amount of 1.98 inches for September. The total precipitation for the year still stands at 28.72 inches, which is 2.04 inches above normal. Yesterday the maximum wind observed was 9 miles an hour from the northeast. The highest wind gust observed was 15 miles per hour from the northeast. The normal high temperature for today is 79 degrees, and the normal low is 54. Sunrise today is at 7:14 a.m. and sunset is at 7:23 p.m. This is NOAA Weather Radio Station WXK91 in Topeka. Here are the 6 a.m. conditions for the local area. The report from Topeka was not available. The report from Manhattan was not available. Around the region, at Lawrence, in Kansas City, the weather conditions were not available. Now here is your National Weather Service forecast. Today, mostly cloudy with a slight chance of very light drizzle this morning, then mostly sunny this afternoon. Highs in the middle 70s. Northeast winds 5 to 10 miles per hour. Tonight, partly cloudy in the evening, then becoming mostly cloudy. Lows in the middle 50s. Northeast winds around 5 miles per hour. Wednesday, partly sunny in the morning, then clearing. Highs in the middle 70s. East winds 5 to 10 miles per hour. Wednesday night, mostly clear in the evening, then becoming partly cloudy. Lows in the middle 50s.
East winds around 5 miles per hour. Thursday, partly sunny with a slight chance of showers. Highs in the middle 70s. Southeast winds around 5 miles per hour. Thursday night, mostly cloudy. A slight chance of showers and thunderstorms in the evening, then a chance of showers and thunderstorms after midnight. Lows in the upper 50s. Chance of rain 50%. Friday, mostly cloudy with a chance of thunderstorms. Showers likely, mainly in the morning. Highs in the middle 70s. Chance of rain 70%. Friday night, mostly cloudy with a chance of thunderstorms. A chance of showers in the evening, then showers likely after midnight. Lows in the lower 60s. Chance of rain 60%. Saturday, cloudy with a chance of showers and thunderstorms in the morning, then partly sunny with a slight chance of showers and thunderstorms in the afternoon. Highs around 80. Chance of rain 50%. Saturday night, partly cloudy with a slight chance of thunderstorms. A slight chance of showers in the evening, then a chance of showers after midnight. Lows in the middle 60s. Chance of rain 30%. Sunday, mostly sunny. A slight chance of showers in the morning. Highs in the middle 80s. Sunday night, mostly clear in the evening, then becoming partly cloudy. Lows in the middle 60s. Monday, mostly sunny. A slight chance of showers in the afternoon. Highs in the middle 80s. The Rangeland Fire Danger Index will be in a low category this afternoon. Low fire danger means controlled burns can be executed with reasonable safety. Check with local authorities to ensure burning is allowed before starting a planned burn. This hazardous weather outlook is for Central Kansas, East Central Kansas, North Central Kansas and Northeast Kansas. For today and tonight, the probability for widespread hazardous weather is low. For Wednesday through Monday, the probability for widespread hazardous weather is low. The Topeka, Kansas climate summary for yesterday, September 21, 2026. Yesterday's high temperature was 75 degrees. The normal high is 79. The record high is 98 degrees, which was set in 1956. Yesterday's low temperature was 63 degrees. The normal low is 55. The record low is 36 degrees, which was last set in 1999. A trace of precipitation fell yesterday, which brings the monthly total to 3.71 inches. This is 1.20 inches above the normal amount of 2.51 inches for September. The total precipitation for the year now stands at 33.08 inches, which is 3.68 inches above normal. Yesterday the maximum wind observed was 12 miles an hour from the north. The highest wind gust observed was 17 miles per hour from the north. The normal high temperature for today is 79 degrees, and the normal low is 55. The record high for today is 99, which occurred in 1937, and the record low is 31, which occurred in 1995. Sunrise today is at 7:10 a.m. and sunset is at 7:19 p.m. This is NOAA Weather Radio Station WXK91 in Topeka. Here are the 6 a.m. conditions for the local area. The report from Topeka was not available. The report from Manhattan was not available. Around the region, at Lawrence, in Kansas City, the weather conditions were not available. Now here is your National Weather Service forecast. Today, mostly cloudy with a slight chance of very light drizzle this morning, then mostly sunny this afternoon. Highs in the middle 70s. Northeast winds 5 to 10 miles per hour. Tonight, partly cloudy in the evening, then becoming mostly cloudy. Lows in the middle 50s. Northeast winds around 5 miles per hour. Wednesday, partly sunny in the morning, then clearing. Highs in the middle 70s. East winds 5 to 10 miles per hour. Wednesday night, mostly clear in the evening, then becoming partly cloudy. Lows in the middle 50s.
east winds around 5 miles per hour.

Thursday, partly sunny with a slight chance of showers. Highs in the middle 70s. Southeast winds around 5 miles per hour. Thursday night, mostly cloudy. A slight chance of showers and thunderstorms in the evening, then a chance of showers and thunderstorms after midnight. Lows in the upper 50s. Chance of rain 50%. Friday, mostly cloudy with a chance of thunderstorms. Showers likely, mainly in the morning. Highs in the middle 70s. Chance of rain 70%. Friday night, mostly cloudy with a chance of thunderstorms. A chance of showers in the evening, then showers likely after midnight. Lows in the lower 60s. Chance of rain 60%. Saturday, cloudy with a chance of showers and thunderstorms in the morning, then partly sunny with a slight chance of showers likely after midnight. Lows in the lower 60s. Chance of rain 60%. Saturday, cloudy with a chance of showers and thunderstorms in the morning, then partly sunny with a slight chance of showers and thunderstorms in the afternoon. Highs around 80. Chance of rain 50%. Saturday night, partly cloudy with a slight chance of thunderstorms. A slight chance of showers in the evening, then a chance of showers after midnight. Lows in the middle 60s. Chance of rain 30%. Sunday, mostly sunny. A slight chance of showers in the morning. Highs in the middle 80s. Sunday night, mostly clear in the evening, then becoming partly cloudy. Lows in the middle 60s. Monday, mostly sunny. A slight chance of showers in the afternoon. Highs in the middle 80s. This hazardous weather outlook is for central Kansas, east central Kansas, north central Kansas and northeast Kansas. For today and tonight, the probability for widespread hazardous weather is low. For Wednesday through Monday, the probability for widespread hazardous weather is low. The Topeka, Kansas climate summary for yesterday, September 21, 2026. Yesterday's high temperature was 75 degrees. The normal high is 79. The record high is 98 degrees, which was set in 1956. Yesterday's low temperature was 63 degrees. The normal low is 55. The record low is 36 degrees, which was last set in 1999. A trace of precipitation fell yesterday, which brings the monthly total to 3.71 inches. This is 1.20 inches above the normal amount of 2.51 inches for September. The total precipitation for the year now stands at 33.08 inches, which is 3.68 inches above normal. Yesterday the maximum wind observed was 12 miles an hour from the north. The highest wind gust observed was 17 miles per hour from the north. The normal high temperature for today is 79 degrees, and the normal low is 55. The record high for today is 99, which occurred in 1937, and the record low is 31, which occurred in 1995. Sunrise today is at 7:10 a.m. and sunset is at 7:19 p.m. The Manhattan, Kansas climate summary for yesterday, September 21, 2026. Yesterday's high temperature was 78 degrees. The normal high is 80. Yesterday's low temperature was 63 degrees. The normal low is 54. No precipitation fell yesterday, which leaves the monthly total at 4.34 inches. This is 2.36 inches above the normal amount of 1.98 inches for September. The total precipitation for the year still stands at 28.72 inches, which is 2.04 inches above normal. Yesterday the maximum wind observed was 9 miles an hour from the northeast. The highest wind gust observed was 15 miles per hour from the northeast. The normal high temperature for today is 79 degrees, and the normal low is 54. Sunrise today is at 7:14 a.m. and sunset is at 7:23 p.m. This is NOAA Weather Radio Station WXK91 in Topeka. The Rangeland Fire Danger Index will be in a low category this afternoon. Low fire danger means

flames, controlled burns can be executed with reasonable safety. Check with local authorities to ensure burning is allowed before starting a planned burn. Here are the 6 a.m. conditions for the local area. The report from Topeka was not available. The report from Manhattan was not available. Around the region, at Lawrence, in Kansas City, the weather conditions were not available. Now here is your National Weather Service forecast. Today, mostly cloudy with a slight chance of very light drizzle this morning, then mostly sunny this afternoon. Highs in the middle 70s. Northeast winds 5 to 10 miles per hour. Tonight, partly cloudy in the evening, then becoming mostly cloudy. Lows in the middle 50s. Northeast winds around 5 miles per hour. Wednesday, partly sunny in the morning, then clearing. Highs in the middle 70s. East winds 5 to 10 miles per hour. Wednesday night, mostly clear in the evening, then becoming partly cloudy. Lows in the middle 50s. East winds around 5 miles per hour. Thursday, partly sunny with a slight chance of showers. Highs in the middle 70s. Southeast winds around 5 miles per hour. Thursday night, mostly cloudy. A slight chance of showers and thunderstorms in the evening, then a chance of showers and thunderstorms after midnight. Lows in the upper 50s. Chance of rain 50%. Friday, mostly cloudy with a chance of thunderstorms. Showers likely, mainly in the morning. Highs in the middle 70s. Chance of rain 70%. Friday night, mostly cloudy with a chance of thunderstorms. A chance of showers in the evening, then showers likely after midnight. Lows in the lower 60s. Chance of rain 60%. Saturday, cloudy with a chance of showers and thunderstorms in the morning, then partly sunny with a slight chance of showers and thunderstorms in the afternoon. Highs around 80. Chance of rain 50%. Saturday night, partly cloudy with a slight chance of thunderstorms. A slight chance of showers in the evening, then a chance of showers after midnight. Lows in the middle 60s. Chance of rain 30%. Sunday, mostly sunny. A slight chance of showers in the morning. Highs in the middle 80s. Sunday night, mostly clear in the evening, then becoming partly cloudy. Lows in the middle 60s. Monday, mostly sunny. A slight chance of showers in the afternoon. Highs in the middle 80s. 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The current time is 6:40 a.m. Central Daylight Time. This hazardous weather outlook is for Central Kansas, East Central Kansas, North Central Kansas, and Northeast Kansas. For today and tonight, the probability for widespread hazardous weather is low. For Wednesday through Monday, the probability for widespread hazardous weather is low. The Topeka, Kansas climate summary for yesterday, September 21, 2026. Yesterday's high temperature was 75 degrees. The normal high is 79. The record high is 98 degrees, which was set in 1956. Yesterday's low temperature was 63 degrees. The normal low is 55. The record low is 36 degrees, which was last set in 1999. A trace of precipitation fell yesterday, which brings the monthly total to 3.71 inches. This is 1.20 inches above the normal amount of 2.51 inches for September. The total precipitation for the year now stands at 33.08 inches, which is 3.68 inches above normal. Yesterday the maximum wind observed was 12 miles an hour from the north. The highest wind gust observed was 17 miles per hour from the north. The normal high temperature for today is 79 degrees, and the normal low is 55. The record high for today is 99, which occurred in 1937, and the record low is 31, which occurred in 1995. Sunrise today is at 7:10 a.m. and sunset is at 7:19 p.m. The Manhattan, Kansas climate summary for yesterday.

September 21st, 2026. Yesterday's high temperature was 78 degrees. The normal high is 80. Yesterday's low temperature was 63 degrees. The normal low is 54. No precipitation fell yesterday, which leaves the monthly total at 4.34 inches. This is 2.36 inches above the normal amount of 1.98 inches for September. The total precipitation for the year still stands at 28.72 inches, which is 2.04 inches above normal. Yesterday the maximum wind observed was 9 miles an hour from the northeast. The highest wind gust observed was 15 miles per hour from the northeast. The normal high temperature for today is 79 degrees, and the normal low is 54. Sunrise today is at 7:14 a.m. and sunset is at 7:23 p.m. This is NOAA Weather Radio Station WXK91 in Topeka. Here are the 6 a.m. conditions for the local area. The report from Topeka was not available. The report from Manhattan was not available. Around the region, at Lawrence, in Kansas City, the weather conditions were not available. Now here is your National Weather Service forecast. Today, mostly cloudy with a slight chance of very light drizzle this morning, then mostly sunny this afternoon. Highs in the middle 70s. Northeast winds 5 to 10 miles per hour. Tonight, mostly cloudy. Lows in the middle 50s. Northeast winds around 5 miles per hour. Wednesday, partly sunny in the morning, then clearing. Highs in the middle 70s. East winds 5 to 10 miles per hour. Wednesday night, mostly clear in the evening, then becoming partly cloudy. Lows in the middle 50s. East winds around 5 miles per hour. Thursday, partly sunny with a slight chance of showers. Highs in the middle 70s. Southeast winds around 5 miles per hour. Thursday night, mostly cloudy. A slight chance of showers and thunderstorms in the evening, then a chance of showers and thunderstorms after midnight. Lows in the upper 50s. Chance of rain 50%. Friday, mostly cloudy with a chance of thunderstorms. Showers likely, mainly in the morning. Highs in the middle 70s. Chance of rain 70%. Friday night, mostly cloudy with a chance of thunderstorms. A chance of showers in the evening, then showers likely after midnight. Lows in the lower 60s. Chance of rain 60%. Saturday, cloudy with a chance of showers and thunderstorms in the morning, then partly sunny with a slight chance of showers and thunderstorms in the afternoon. Highs around 80. Chance of rain 50%. Saturday night, partly cloudy with a slight chance of thunderstorms. A slight chance of showers in the evening, then a chance of showers after midnight. Lows in the middle 60s. Chance of rain 30%. Sunday, mostly sunny. A slight chance of showers in the morning. Highs in the middle 80s. Sunday night, mostly clear in the evening, then becoming partly cloudy. Lows in the middle 60s. Monday, mostly sunny. A slight chance of showers in the afternoon. Highs in the middle 80s. This hazardous weather outlook is for central Kansas, east central Kansas, north central Kansas and northeast Kansas. For today and tonight, the probability for widespread hazardous weather is low. For Wednesday through Monday, the probability for widespread hazardous weather is low. The Topeka, Kansas climate summary for yesterday, September 21, 2026. Yesterday's high temperature was 75 degrees. The normal high is 79. The record high is 98 degrees, which was set in 1956. Yesterday's low temperature was 63 degrees. The normal low is 55. The record low is 36 degrees, which was last set in 1999. A trace of precipitation fell yesterday, which brings the monthly total to 3.71 inches. This is 1.20 inches above the normal amount of 2.51 inches for September.
The total precipitation for the year now stands at 33.08 inches, which is 3.68 inches above normal. Yesterday, the maximum wind observed was 12 miles an hour from the north. The highest wind gust observed was 17 miles per hour from the north. The normal high temperature for today is 79 degrees, and the normal low is 55. The record high for today is 99, which occurred in 1937, and the record low is 31, which occurred in 1995. Sunrise today is at 7:10 a.m. and sunset is at 7:19 p.m. The Rangeland Fire Danger Index will be in a low category this afternoon. Low fire danger means controlled burns can be executed with reasonable safety. Check with local authorities to ensure burning is allowed before starting a planned burn. The Manhattan, Kansas climate summary for yesterday, September 21, 2026. Yesterday's high temperature was 78 degrees. The normal high is 80. Yesterday's low temperature was 63 degrees. The normal low is 54. No precipitation fell yesterday, which leaves the monthly total at 4.34 inches. This is 2.36 inches above the normal amount of 1.98 inches for September. The total precipitation for the year still stands at 28.72 inches, which is 2.04 inches above normal. Yesterday, the maximum wind observed was 9 miles an hour from the northeast. The highest wind gust observed was 15 miles per hour from the northeast. The normal high temperature for today is 79 degrees, and the normal low is 54. Sunrise today is at 7:14 a.m. and sunset is at 7:23 p.m. This is NOAA Weather Radio Station WXK91 in Topeka. Here are the 6 a.m. conditions for the local area. The report from Topeka was not available. The report from Manhattan was not available. Around the region, at Lawrence, in Kansas City, the weather conditions were not available. Now here is your National Weather Service forecast. Today, mostly cloudy with a slight chance of very light drizzle this morning, then mostly sunny this afternoon. Highs in the middle 70s. Northeast winds 5 to 10 miles per hour. Tonight, partly cloudy in the evening, then becoming mostly cloudy. Lows in the middle 50s. Northeast winds around 5 miles per hour. Wednesday, partly sunny in the morning, then clearing. Highs in the middle 70s. East winds 5 to 10 miles per hour. Wednesday night, mostly clear in the evening, then becoming partly cloudy. Lows in the middle 50s. East winds around 5 miles per hour. Thursday, partly sunny with a slight chance of showers. Highs in the middle 70s. Southeast winds around 5 miles per hour. Thursday night, mostly cloudy. A slight chance of showers and thunderstorms in the evening, then a chance of showers and thunderstorms after midnight. Lows in the upper 50s. Chance of rain 50%. Friday, mostly cloudy with a chance of thunderstorms. Showers likely, mainly in the morning. Highs in the middle 70s. Chance of rain 70%. Friday night, mostly cloudy with a chance of thunderstorms. A chance of showers in the evening, then showers likely after midnight. Lows in the lower 60s. Chance of rain 60%. Saturday, cloudy with a chance of showers and thunderstorms in the morning, then partly sunny with a slight chance of showers and thunderstorms in the afternoon. Highs around 80. Chance of rain 50%. Saturday night, partly cloudy with a slight chance of thunderstorms. A slight chance of showers in the evening, then a chance of showers after midnight. Lows in the middle 60s. Chance of rain 30%. Sunday, mostly sunny. A slight chance of showers in the morning. Highs in the middle 80s. Sunday night, mostly clear in the evening, then becoming partly cloudy. Lows in the middle 60s. Monday, mostly sunny. A slight chance of showers in the afternoon. Highs in the middle 80s.

hazardous weather outlook is for Central Kansas, East Central Kansas, North Central Kansas, and Northeast Kansas. For today and tonight, the probability for widespread hazardous weather is low. For Wednesday through Monday, the probability for widespread hazardous weather is low. The Topeka, Kansas climate summary for yesterday, September 21, 2026. Yesterday's high temperature was 75 degrees. The normal high is 79. The record high is 98 degrees, which was set in 1956. Yesterday's low temperature was 63 degrees. The normal low is 55. The record low is 36 degrees, which was last set in 1999. A trace of precipitation fell yesterday, which brings the monthly total to 3.71 inches. This is 1.20 inches above the normal amount of 2.51 inches for September. The total precipitation for the year now stands at 33.08 inches, which is 3.68 inches above normal. Yesterday the maximum wind observed was 12 miles an hour from the north. The highest wind gust observed was 17 miles per hour from the north. The normal high temperature for today is 79 degrees, and the normal low is 55. The record high for today is 99, which occurred in 1937, and the record low is 31, which occurred in 1995. Sunrise today is at 7:10 a.m. and sunset is at 7:19 p.m. The current time is 6:53 a.m. Central Daylight Time. The Manhattan, Kansas climate summary for yesterday, September 21, 2026. Yesterday's high temperature was 78 degrees. The normal high is 80. Yesterday's low temperature was 63 degrees. The normal low is 54. No precipitation fell yesterday, which leaves the monthly total at 4.34 inches. This is 2.36 inches above the normal amount of 1.98 inches for September. The total precipitation for the year still stands at 28.72 inches, which is 2.04 inches above normal. Yesterday the maximum wind observed was 9 miles an hour from the northeast. The highest wind gust observed was 15 miles per hour from the northeast. The normal high temperature for today is 79 degrees, and the normal low is 54. Sunrise today is at 7:14 a.m. and sunset is at 7:23 p.m. This is NOAA Weather Radio Station WXK91 in Topeka. Here are the 6 a.m. conditions for the local area. The report from Topeka was not available. The report from Manhattan was not available. Around the region, at Lawrence, in Kansas City, the weather conditions were not available. Now here is your National Weather Service forecast. Today, mostly cloudy with a slight chance of very light drizzle this morning, then mostly sunny this afternoon. Highs in the middle 70s. Northeast winds 5 to 10 miles per hour. Tonight, partly cloudy in the evening, then becoming mostly cloudy. Lows in the middle 50s. Northeast winds around 5 miles per hour. Wednesday, partly sunny in the morning, then clearing. Highs in the middle 70s. East winds 5 to 10 miles per hour. Wednesday night, mostly clear in the evening, then becoming partly cloudy. Lows in the middle 50s. East winds around 5 miles per hour. Thursday, partly sunny with a slight chance of showers. Highs in the middle 70s. Southeast winds around 5 miles per hour. Thursday night, mostly cloudy. A slight chance of showers and thunderstorms in the evening, then a chance of showers and thunderstorms after midnight. Lows in the upper 50s. Chance of rain 50%. Friday, mostly cloudy with a chance of thunderstorms. Showers likely, mainly in the morning. Highs in the middle 70s. Chance of rain 70%. Mostly cloudy with a chance of thunderstorms. A chance of showers in the evening, then showers likely after midnight. Lows in the lower 60s. Chance of rain 60%. Saturday, cloudy with a chance of showers and

thunderstorms in the morning, then partly sunny with a slight chance of showers and thunderstorms in the afternoon. Highs around 80. Chance of rain 50%. Saturday night, partly cloudy with a slight chance of thunderstorms. A slight chance of showers in the evening, then a chance of showers after midnight. Lows in the middle 60s. Chance of rain 30%. Sunday, mostly sunny. A slight chance of showers in the morning. Highs in the middle 80s. Sunday night, mostly clear in the evening, then becoming partly cloudy. Lows in the middle 60s. Monday, mostly sunny. A slight chance of showers in the afternoon. Highs in the middle 80s. The Rangeland Fire Danger Index will be in a low category this afternoon. Low fire danger means controlled burns can be executed with reasonable safety. Check with local authorities to ensure burning is allowed before starting a planned burn. This hazardous weather outlook is for Central Kansas, East Central Kansas, North Central Kansas, and Northeast Kansas. For today and tonight, the probability for widespread hazardous weather is low. For Wednesday through Monday, the probability for widespread hazardous weather is low. The Topeka, Kansas climate summary for yesterday, September 21, 2026. Yesterday's high temperature was 75 degrees. The normal high is 79. The record high is 98 degrees, which was set in 1956. Yesterday's low temperature was 63 degrees. The normal low is 55. The record low is 36 degrees, which was last set in 1999. A trace of precipitation fell yesterday, which brings the monthly total to 3.71 inches. This is 1.20 inches above the normal amount of 2.51 inches for September. The total precipitation for the year now stands at 33.08 inches, which is 3.68 inches above normal. Yesterday the maximum wind observed was 12 miles an hour from the north. The highest wind gust observed was 17 miles per hour from the north. The normal high temperature for today is 79 degrees, and the normal low is 55. The record high for today is 99, which occurred in 1937, and the record low is 31, which occurred in 1995. Sunrise today is at 7:10 a.m. and sunset is at 7:19 p.m. The Manhattan, Kansas climate summary for yesterday, September 21, 2026. Yesterday's high temperature was 78 degrees. The normal high is 80. Yesterday's low temperature was 63 degrees. The normal low is 54. No precipitation fell yesterday, which leaves the monthly total at 4.34 inches. This is 2.36 inches above the normal amount of 1.9. Total precipitation for the year still stands at 28.72 inches, which is 2.04 inches above normal. Yesterday the maximum wind observed was 9 miles an hour from the northeast. The highest wind gust observed was 15 miles per hour from the north. For today is 79 degrees, and the normal low is 54. Sunrise today is at 7:14 a.m. This is NOAA Weather Radio Station WXK91 in Topeka. Here are the 6 a.m. conditions for the local area. The report from Topeka was not available. The report from Manhattan was not available. Around the region, at Lawrence, in Kansas City, the weather conditions were not available. Now here is your National Weather Service forecast. Today, mostly cloudy with a slight chance of very light drizzle this morning, then mostly sunny this afternoon. Highs in the middle 70s. Northeast winds 5 to 10 miles per hour. Tonight, partly cloudy in the evening, then becoming mostly cloudy. Lows in the middle 50s. Northeast winds around 5 miles per hour. Wednesday, partly sunny in the morning, then clearing. Highs in the middle 70s. East winds 5 to 10 miles per hour. Wednesday night, mostly clear in the evening, then becoming partly cloudy. Lows in the middle 50s. East winds around 5 miles per hour. Thursday, partly sunny with

slight chance of showers. Highs in the middle 70s. Southeast winds around 5 miles per hour. Thursday night, mostly cloudy. A slight chance of showers and thunderstorms in the evening, then a chance of showers and thunderstorms after midnight. Lows in the upper 50s. Chance of rain 50%. Friday, mostly cloudy with a chance of thunderstorms. Showers likely, mainly in the morning. Highs in the middle 70s. Chance of rain 70%. Friday night, mostly cloudy with a chance of thunderstorms. A chance of showers in the evening, then showers likely after midnight.

Sunday, mostly sunny. A slight chance of showers in the morning. Highs in the middle 80s. Sunday night, mostly clear in the evening, then becoming partly cloudy. Lows in the middle 60s. Monday, mostly sunny. A slight chance of showers in the afternoon. Highs in the middle 80s. This hazardous weather outlook is for central Kansas, east central Kansas, north central Kansas, and northeast Kansas. For today and tonight, the probability for widespread hazardous weather is low. For Wednesday through Monday, the probability for widespread hazardous weather is low. The Topeka, Kansas climate summary for yesterday, September 21, 2026. Yesterday's high temperature was 75 degrees. The normal high is 79. The record high is 98 degrees, which was set in 1956. Yesterday's low temperature was 63 degrees. The normal low is 55. The record low is 36 degrees, which was last set in 1999. A trace of precipitation fell yesterday, which brings the monthly total to 3.71 inches. This is 1.20 inches above the normal amount of 2.51 inches for September. The total precipitation for the year now stands at 33.08 inches, which is 3.68 inches above normal. Yesterday the maximum wind observed was 12 miles an hour from the north. The highest wind gust observed was 17 miles per hour from the north. The normal high temperature for today is 79 degrees, and the normal low is 55. The record high for today is 99, which occurred in 1937, and the record low is 31, which occurred in 1995. Sunrise at 7:19 p.m. The Manhattan, Kansas climate summary for yesterday, September 21, 2026. Yesterday's high temperature was 78 degrees. The normal high is 80. Yesterday's low temperature was 63.54. No precipitation fell yesterday, which leaves the monthly total at 4.34 inches, is above the normal amount of 1.98 inches for September. The total precipitation for the year still stands at 28.72 inches, which is 2.04 inches above normal. Yesterday the maximum wind observed was 9 miles an hour from the northeast. The highest wind gust observed was 15 miles per hour from the northeast. The normal high temperature for today is 79 degrees, and the normal low is 54. Sunrise today is at 7:14 a.m. and sunset is at 7:23 p.m. This is NOAA Weather Radio Station WXK91 in Topeka. Now here is your National Weather Service forecast. Today, mostly cloudy with a slight chance of very light drizzle this morning, then mostly sunny this afternoon. Highs in the middle 70s. Northeast winds 5 to 10 miles per hour. Tonight, partly cloudy in the evening, then becoming mostly cloudy. Lows in the middle 50s. Northeast winds around 5 miles per hour. Wednesday, partly sunny in the morning, then clearing. Highs in the middle 70s. East winds 5 to 10 miles per hour. Wednesday night, mostly clear in the evening, then becoming partly cloudy. Lows in the middle 50s. East winds around 5 miles per hour. Thursday, partly sunny with a slight chance of showers. Highs in the middle 70s. Southeast winds around 5 miles per hour. Thursday night, mostly cloudy. A slight chance of showers and thunderstorms in the evening, then a chance of showers and thunderstorms after midnight. Lows in the upper 50s. Chance of rain 50%. Friday, mostly cloudy with a chance of thunderstorms. Showers likely, mainly in the morning. Highs in the middle 70s. Chance of rain 70%. Friday night, mostly cloudy with a chance of thunderstorms. A chance of showers in the evening, then showers likely after midnight. Lows in the lower 60s. Chance of rain 60%. Saturday, cloudy with a chance of showers and thunderstorms in the morning, then partly sunny with a slight chance of showers and thunderstorms in the afternoon.

afternoon. Highs around 80. Chance of rain 50%. Saturday night, partly cloudy with a slight chance of thunderstorms. A slight chance of showers in the evening, then a chance of showers after midnight. Lows in the middle 60s. Chance of rain 30%. Sunday, mostly sunny. A slight chance of showers in the morning. Highs in the middle 80s. Sunday night, mostly clear in the evening, then becoming partly cloudy. Lows in the middle 60s. Monday, mostly sunny. A slight chance of showers in the afternoon. Highs in the middle 80s. The Rangeland Fire Danger Index will be in the low category this afternoon. Low fire danger means controlled burns can be executed with reasonable safety. Check with local authorities to ensure burning is allowed before starting a planned burn. The current time is 7:09 a.m. Central Daylight Time. This hazardous weather outlook is for Central Kansas, East Central Kansas, North Central Kansas, and Northeast Kansas. For today and tonight, the probability for widespread hazardous weather is low. For Wednesday through Monday, the probability for widespread hazardous weather is low. The Topeka, Kansas climate summary for yesterday, September 21, 2026. Yesterday's high temperature was 75 degrees. The normal high is 79. The record high is 98 degrees, which was set in 1956. Yesterday's low temperature was 63 degrees. The normal low is 55. The record low is 36 degrees, which was last set in 1999. A trace of precipitation fell yesterday, which brings the monthly total to 3.71 inches. This is 1.20 inches above the normal amount of 2.51 inches for September. The total precipitation for the year now stands at 33.08 inches, which is 3.68 inches above normal. Yesterday the maximum wind observed was 12 miles an hour from the north. The highest wind gust observed was 17 miles per hour from the north. The normal high temperature for today is 79 degrees, and the normal low is 55. The record high for today is 99, which occurred in 1937, and the record low is 31, which occurred in 1995. Sunrise today is at 7:10 a.m. and sunset is at 7:19 p.m. This is NOAA Weather Radio Station WXK91 in Topeka. Here are the 7 a.m. conditions for the local area. At Topeka, it was cloudy. The temperature was 62 degrees, the dew point 58, and the relative humidity was 86%. The wind was north at 7 miles an hour. The pressure was 30.19 inches and rising. At Manhattan, it was cloudy. The temperature was 62 degrees, the dew point 60, and the relative humidity was 93%. The wind was northeast at 8 miles an hour. Around the region, at Wichita, fog was reported, with a temperature of 62. At Omaha, it was mostly cloudy, with a temperature of 58. It was cloudy, with a temperature of 62 at Lawrence, 63 at Kansas City, and 61 at Emporia. Under cloudy skies, Concordia reported 60.

Topeka, it was 62 degrees under cloudy skies. Now here is your National Weather Service forecast. Today, mostly cloudy with a slight chance of very light drizzle this morning, then mostly sunny this afternoon. Highs in the middle 70s. Northeast

miles per hour. Wednesday, partly sunny in the morning, then clearing. Highs in the middle 70s. East winds 5 to 10 miles per hour. Wednesday night, mostly clear in the evening, then becoming partly cloudy. Lows in the middle 50s. East winds around 5 miles per hour. Thursday, partly sunny with a slight chance of showers. Highs in the middle 70s. Southeast winds around 5 miles per hour. Thursday night, mostly cloudy. A slight chance of showers and thunderstorms in the evening, then a chance of showers and thunderstorms after midnight. Lows in the upper 50s. Chance of rain 50%. Friday, mostly cloudy with a chance of thunderstorms. Showers likely, mainly in the morning. Highs in the middle 70s. Chance of rain 70%. Friday night, mostly cloudy with a chance of thunderstorms. A chance of showers in the evening, then showers likely after midnight. Lows in the lower 60s. Chance of rain 60%. Saturday, cloudy with a chance of showers and thunderstorms in the morning, then partly sunny with a slight chance of showers and thunderstorms in the afternoon. Highs around 80. Chance of rain 50%. Saturday night, partly cloudy with a slight chance of thunderstorms. A slight chance of showers in the evening, then a chance of showers after midnight. Lows in the middle 60s. Chance of rain 30%. Sunday, mostly sunny. A slight chance of showers in the morning. Highs in the middle 80s. Sunday night, mostly clear in the evening, then becoming partly cloudy. Lows in the middle 60s. Monday, mostly sunny. A slight chance of showers in the afternoon. Highs in the middle 80s. This hazardous weather outlook is for central Kansas, east central Kansas, north central Kansas and northeast Kansas. For today and tonight, the probability for widespread hazardous weather is low. For Wednesday through Monday, the probability for widespread hazardous weather is low. The Topeka, Kansas climate summary for yesterday, September 21, 2026. Yesterday's high temperature was 75 degrees. The normal high is 79. The record high is 98 degrees, which was set in 1956. Yesterday's low temperature was 63 degrees. The normal low is 55. The record low is 36 degrees, which was last set in 1999. A trace of precipitation fell yesterday, which brings the monthly total to 3.71 inches. This is 1.20 inches above the normal amount of 2.51 inches for September. The total precipitation for the year now stands at 33.08 inches, which is 3.68 inches above normal. Yesterday the maximum wind observed was 12 miles an hour from the north. The highest wind gust observed was 17 miles per hour from the north. The normal high temperature for today is 79 degrees, and the normal low is 55. The record high for today is 99, which occurred in 1937, and the record low is 31, which occurred in 1995. Sunrise today is at 7:10 a.m. and sunset is at 7:19 p.m. The Rangeland Fire Danger Index will be in a low category this afternoon. Low fire danger means controlled burns can be executed with reasonable safety. Check with local authorities to ensure burning is allowed before starting a planned burn. The Manhattan, Kansas climate summary for yesterday, September 21, 2026. Yesterday's high temperature was 78 degrees. The normal high is 80. Yesterday's low temperature was 63 degrees. The normal low is 54. No precipitation fell yesterday, which leaves the monthly total at 4.34 inches. This is 2.36 inches above the normal amount of 1.98 inches for September. The total precipitation for the year still stands at 28.72 inches, which is 2.04 inches above normal. Yesterday the maximum wind observed was 9 miles an hour from the northeast. The highest wind gust observed was 15 miles per hour from the northeast.

The normal high temperature for today is 79 degrees, and the normal low is 54. Sunrise today is at 7:14 a.m. and sunset is at 7:23 p.m. This is NOAA Weather Radio Station WXK91 in Topeka. Here are the 7 a.m. conditions for the local area. At Topeka, it was cloudy. The temperature was 62 degrees, the dew point 58, and the relative humidity was 86%. The wind was north at 7 miles an hour. The pressure was 30.19 inches and rising. At Manhattan, it was cloudy. The temperature was 62 degrees, the dew point 60, and the relative humidity was 93%. The wind was northeast at 8 miles an hour. Around the region, at Wichita, fog was reported, with a temperature of 62. At Omaha, it was mostly cloudy, with a temperature of 58. It was cloudy, with a temperature of 62 at Lawrence, 63 at Kansas City, and 61 at Emporia. Under cloudy skies, Concordia reported 60, Beatrice reported 59, and Springfield reported 67. Once again, at Manhattan, it was 62 degrees under cloudy skies. Once again, at Topeka, it was 62 degrees under cloudy skies. Now here is your National Weather Service forecast. Today, mostly cloudy with a slight chance of very light drizzle this morning, then mostly sunny this afternoon. Highs in the middle 70s. Northeast winds 5 to 10 miles per hour. Tonight, partly cloudy in the evening, then becoming mostly cloudy. Lows in the middle 50s. Northeast winds around 5 miles per hour. Wednesday, partly sunny in the morning, then clearing. Highs in the middle 70s. East winds 5 to 10 miles per hour. Wednesday night, mostly clear in the evening, then becoming partly cloudy. Lows in the middle 50s. East winds around 5 miles per hour. Thursday, partly sunny with a slight chance of showers. Highs in the middle 70s. Southeast winds around 5 miles per hour. Thursday night, mostly cloudy. A slight chance of showers and thunderstorms in the evening, then a chance of showers and thunderstorms after midnight. Lows in the upper 50s. Chance of rain 50%. Friday, mostly cloudy with a chance of thunderstorms. Showers likely, mainly in the morning. Highs in the middle 70s. Chance of rain 70%. Friday night, mostly cloudy with a chance of thunderstorms. A chance of showers in the evening, then showers likely after midnight. Lows in the lower 60s. Chance of rain 60%. Saturday, cloudy with a chance of showers and thunderstorms in the morning, then partly sunny with a slight chance of showers and thunderstorms in the afternoon. Highs around 80. Chance of rain 50%. Saturday night, partly cloudy with a slight chance of thunderstorms. A slight chance of showers in the evening, then a chance of showers after midnight. Lows in the middle 60s. Chance of rain 30%. Sunday, mostly sunny. A slight chance of showers in the morning. Highs in the middle 80s. Sunday night, mostly clear in the evening, then becoming partly cloudy. Lows in the middle 60s. Monday, mostly sunny. A slight chance of showers in the afternoon. Highs in the middle 80s. This hazardous weather outlook is for central Kansas, east central Kansas, north central Kansas and northeast Kansas. For today and tonight, the probability for widespread hazardous weather is low. For Wednesday through Monday, the probability for widespread hazardous weather is low. The Topeka, Kansas climate summary for yesterday, September 21, 2026. Yesterday's high temperature was 75 degrees. The normal high is 79. The record high is 98 degrees, which was set in 1956. Yesterday's low temperature was 63 degrees. The normal low is 55. The record low is 36 degrees, which was last set in 1999.
A trace of precipitation fell yesterday, which brings the monthly total to 3.71 inches. This is 1.20 inches above the normal amount of 2.51 inches for September. The total precipitation for the year now stands at 33.08 inches, which is 3.68 inches above normal. Yesterday, the maximum wind observed was 12 miles an hour from the north. The highest wind gust observed was 17 miles per hour from the north. The normal high temperature for today is 79 degrees, and the normal low is 55. The record high for today is 99, which occurred in 1937, and the record low is 31, which occurred in 1995. Sunrise today is at 7:10 a.m. and sunset is at 7:19 p.m. The current time is 7:24 a.m. Central Daylight Time. The Manhattan, Kansas climate summary for yesterday, September 21, 2026. Yesterday's high temperature was 78 degrees. The normal high is 80. Yesterday's low temperature was 63 degrees. The normal low is 54. No precipitation fell yesterday, which leaves the monthly total at 4.34 inches. This is 2.36 inches above the normal amount of 1.98 inches for September. The total precipitation for the year still stands at 28.72 inches, which is 2.04 inches above normal. Yesterday, the maximum wind observed was 9 miles an hour from the northeast. The highest wind gust observed was 15 miles per hour from the northeast. The normal high temperature for today is 79 degrees, and the normal low is 54. Sunrise today is at 7:14 a.m. and sunset is at 7:23 p.m. This is NOAA Weather Radio Station WXK91 in Topeka. Here are the 7 a.m. conditions for the local area. At Topeka, it was cloudy. The temperature was 62 degrees, the dew point 58, and the relative humidity was 86%. The wind was north at 7 miles an hour. The pressure was 30.19 inches and rising. At Manhattan, it was cloudy. The temperature was 62 degrees, the dew point 60, and the relative humidity was 93%. The wind was northeast at 8 miles an hour. Around the region, at Wichita, fog was reported, with a temperature of 62. At Omaha, it was mostly cloudy, with a temperature of 58. It was cloudy, with a temperature of 62 at Lawrence, 63 at Kansas City, and 61 at Emporia. Under cloudy skies, Concordia reported 60, Beatrice reported 59, and Springfield reported 67. Once again, at Manhattan, it was 62 degrees under cloudy skies. Once again, at Topeka, it was 62 degrees under cloudy skies. Now here is your National Weather Service forecast. Today, mostly cloudy with a slight chance of very light drizzle this morning, then mostly sunny this afternoon. Highs in the middle 70s. Northeast winds 5 to 10 miles per hour. Tonight, partly cloudy in the evening, then becoming mostly cloudy. Lows in the middle 50s. Northeast winds around 5 miles per hour. Wednesday, partly sunny in the morning, then clearing. Highs in the middle 70s. East winds 5 to 10 miles per hour. Wednesday night, mostly clear in the evening, then becoming partly cloudy. Lows in the middle 50s. East winds around 5 miles per hour. Thursday, partly sunny with a slight chance of showers. Highs in the middle 70s. Southeast winds around 5 miles per hour. Thursday night, mostly cloudy. A slight chance of showers and thunderstorms in the evening, then a chance of showers and thunderstorms after midnight. Lows in the upper 50s. Chance of rain 50%. Friday, mostly cloudy with a chance of thunderstorms. Showers likely, mainly in the morning. Highs in the middle 70s. Chance of rain 70%. Friday night, mostly cloudy with a chance of thunderstorms. A chance of showers in the evening, then showers likely after midnight.
Lows in the lower

60s. Chance of rain 60%. Saturday, cloudy with a chance of showers and thunderstorms in the morning, then partly sunny with a slight chance of showers and thunderstorms in the afternoon. Highs around 80. Chance of rain 50%. Saturday night, partly cloudy with a slight chance of thunderstorms. A slight chance of showers in the evening, then a chance of showers after midnight. Lows in the middle 60s. Chance of rain 30%. Sunday, mostly sunny. A slight chance of showers in the morning. Highs in the middle 80s. Sunday night, mostly clear in the evening, then becoming partly cloudy. Lows in the middle 60s. Monday, mostly sunny. A slight chance of showers in the afternoon. Highs in the middle 80s. This hazardous weather outlook is for central Kansas, east central Kansas, north central Kansas, and northeast Kansas. For today and tonight, the probability for widespread hazardous weather is low. For Wednesday through Monday, the probability for widespread hazardous weather is low. The Topeka, Kansas climate summary for yesterday, September 21, 2026. Yesterday's high temperature was 75 degrees. The normal high is 79. The record high is 98 degrees, which was set in 1956. Yesterday's low temperature was 63 degrees. The normal low is 55. The record low is 36 degrees, which was last set in 1999. A trace of precipitation fell yesterday, which brings the monthly total to 3.71 inches. This is 1.20 inches above the normal amount of 2.51 inches for September. The total precipitation for the year now stands at 33.08 inches, which is 3.68 inches above normal. Yesterday the maximum wind observed was 12 miles an hour from the north. The highest wind gust observed was 17 miles per hour from the north. The normal high temperature for today is 79 degrees, and the normal low is 55. The record high for today is 99, which occurred in 1937, and the record low is 31, which occurred in 1995. Sunrise today is at 7:10 a.m. and sunset is at 7:19 p.m. The Manhattan, Kansas climate summary for yesterday, September 21, 2026. Yesterday's high temperature was 78 degrees. The normal high is 80. Yesterday's low temperature was 63 degrees. The normal low is 54. No precipitation fell yesterday, which leaves the monthly total at 4.34 inches. This is 2.36 inches above the normal amount of 1.98 inches for September. The total precipitation for the year still stands at 28.72 inches, which is 2.04 inches above normal. Yesterday the maximum wind observed was 9 miles an hour from the northeast. The highest wind gust observed was 15 miles per hour from the northeast. The normal high temperature for today is 79 degrees, and the normal low is 54. Sunrise today is at 7:14 a.m. and sunset is at 7:23 p.m. This is NOAA Weather Radio Station WXK91 in Topeka. Here are the 7 a.m. conditions for the local area. At Topeka, it was cloudy. The temperature was 62 degrees, the dew point 58, and the relative humidity was 86%. The wind was north at 7 miles an hour. The pressure was 30.19 inches and rising. At Manhattan, it was cloudy. The temperature was 62 degrees, the dew point 60, and the relative humidity was 93%. The wind was northeast at 8 miles an hour. Around the region, at Wichita, fog was reported, with a temperature of 62. At Omaha, it was mostly cloudy, with a temperature of 58. It was cloudy, with a temperature of 62 at Lawrence, 63 at Kansas City, and 61 at Emporia. Under cloudy skies, Concordia reported 60, Beatrice reported 59, and Springfield reported 67. Once again, Kansas City, and 61 at Emporia. Under cloudy skies, Concordia reported 60.

Beatrice reported 59 and Springfield reported 67. Once again, at Manhattan, it was 62 degrees under cloudy skies. Once again, at Topeka, it was 62 degrees under cloudy skies. Now here is your National Weather Service forecast. Today, mostly cloudy with a slight chance of very light drizzle this morning, then mostly sunny this afternoon. Highs in the middle 70s. Northeast winds 5 to 10 miles per hour. Tonight, partly cloudy in the evening, then becoming mostly cloudy. Lows in the middle 50s. Northeast winds around 5 miles per hour. Wednesday, partly sunny in the morning, then clearing. Highs in the middle 70s. East winds 5 to 10 miles per hour. Wednesday night, mostly clear in the evening, then becoming partly cloudy. Lows in the middle 50s. East winds around 5 miles per hour. Thursday, partly sunny with a slight chance of showers. Highs in the middle 70s. Southeast winds around 5 miles per hour. Thursday night, mostly cloudy. A slight chance of showers and thunderstorms in the evening, then a chance of showers and thunderstorms after midnight. Lows in the upper 50s. Chance of rain 50%. Friday, mostly cloudy with a chance of thunderstorms. Showers likely, mainly in the morning. Highs in the middle 70s. Chance of rain 70%. Friday night, mostly cloudy with a chance of thunderstorms. A chance of showers in the evening, then showers likely after midnight. Lows in the lower 60s. Chance of rain 60%. Saturday, cloudy with a chance of showers and thunderstorms in the morning, then partly sunny with a slight chance of showers and thunderstorms in the afternoon. Highs around 80. Chance of rain 50%. Saturday night, partly cloudy with a slight chance of thunderstorms. A slight chance of showers in the evening, then a chance of showers after midnight. Lows in the middle 60s. Chance of rain 30%. Sunday, mostly sunny. A slight chance of showers in the morning. Highs in the middle 80s. Sunday night, mostly clear in the evening, then becoming partly cloudy. Lows in the middle 60s. Monday, mostly sunny. A slight chance of showers in the afternoon. Highs in the middle 80s. This hazardous weather outlook is for central Kansas, east central Kansas, north central Kansas and northeast Kansas. For today and tonight, the probability for widespread hazardous weather is low. For Wednesday through Monday, the probability for widespread hazardous weather is low. The Topeka, Kansas climate summary for yesterday, September 21, 2026. Yesterday's high temperature was 75 degrees. The normal high is 79. The record high is 98 degrees, which was set in 1956. Yesterday's low temperature was 63 degrees. The normal low is 55. The record low is 36 degrees, which was last set in 1999. A trace of precipitation fell yesterday, which brings the monthly total to 3.71 inches. This is 1.20 inches above the normal amount of 2.51 inches for September. The total precipitation for the year now stands at 33.08 inches, which is 3.68 inches above normal. Yesterday the maximum wind observed was 12 miles an hour from the north. The highest wind gust observed was 17 miles per hour from the north. The normal high temperature for today is 79 degrees, and the normal low is 55. The record high for today is 99, which occurred in 1937, and the record low is 31, which occurred in 1995. Sunrise today is at 7:10 a.m. and sunset is at 7:19 p.m. The Manhattan, Kansas climate summary for yesterday, September 21, 2026. Yesterday's high temperature was 78 degrees. The normal high is 80. Yesterday's low temperature was 63 degrees. The normal low is 54. No precipitation fell yesterday, which leaves the monthly total at 4.34.

or inches. This is 2.36 inches above the normal amount of 1.98 inches for September. The total precipitation for the year still stands at 28.72 inches, which is 2.04 inches above normal. Yesterday, the maximum wind observed was 9 miles an hour from the northeast. The highest wind gust observed was 15 miles per hour from the northeast. The normal high temperature for today is 79 degrees, and the normal low is 54. Sunrise today is at 7:14 a.m. and sunset is at 7:23 p.m. This is NOAA Weather Radio WXK91 in Topeka. The current time is 7:38 a.m. Central Daylight Time. 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It was cloudy. The temperature was 62 degrees, the dew point 58, and the relative humidity was 86%. The wind was north at 7 miles an hour. The pressure was 30.19 inches and rising. At Manhattan, it was cloudy. The temperature was 62 degrees, the dew point 60, and the relative humidity was 93%. The wind was northeast at 8 miles an hour. Around the region, at Wichita, fog was reported, with a temperature of 62. At Omaha, it was mostly cloudy, with a temperature of 58. It was cloudy, with a temperature of 62 at Lawrence, 63 at Kansas City, and 61 at Emporia. Under cloudy skies, Concordia reported 60, Beatrice reported 59, and Springfield reported 67. Once again, at Manhattan, it was 62 degrees under cloudy skies. Once again, at Topeka, it was 62 degrees under cloudy skies. Now here is your National Weather Service forecast. Today, mostly cloudy with a slight chance of very light drizzle this morning, then mostly sunny this afternoon. Highs in the middle 70s. Northeast winds 5 to 10 miles per hour. Tonight, partly cloudy in the evening, then becoming mostly cloudy. Lows in the middle 50s. Northeast winds around 5 miles per hour. Wednesday, partly sunny in the morning, then clearing. Highs in the middle 70s. East winds 5 to 10 miles per hour. Wednesday night, mostly clear in the evening, then becoming partly cloudy. Lows in the middle 50s. East winds around 5 miles per hour. Thursday, partly sunny with a slight chance of showers. Highs in the middle 70s. Southeast winds around 5 miles per hour. Thursday night, mostly cloudy. A slight chance of showers and thunderstorms in the evening, then a chance of showers and thunderstorms after midnight. Lows in the upper 50s. Chance of rain 50%. Friday, mostly cloudy with a chance of thunderstorms. Showers likely, mainly in the morning. Highs in the middle 70s. Chance of rain 70%. Friday night, mostly cloudy with a chance of thunderstorms. A chance of showers in the evening, then showers likely after midnight. Lows in the lower 60s. Chance of rain 60%. Saturday, cloudy with a chance of showers and thunderstorms in the morning, then partly sunny with a slight chance of showers and thunderstorms in the afternoon. Highs around 80. Chance of rain 50%. Saturday night, partly cloudy with a slight chance of thunderstorms. A slight chance of showers in the evening, then a chance of showers after midnight. Lows in the middle 60s. Chance of rain 30%. Sunday, mostly sunny. A slight chance of showers in the morning. Highs in the middle 80s. Sunday night, mostly clear in the evening, then becoming partly cloudy. Lows in the middle 60s. Monday, mostly sunny. A slight chance of showers in the afternoon. Highs in the middle 80s. This hazardous weather outlook is for Central Kansas, East Central Kansas, North Central Kansas and Northeast Kansas. For today and tonight, the probability for widespread hazardous weather is low.
for one.

Wednesday through Monday. The probability for widespread hazardous weather is low. The Topeka, Kansas climate summary for yesterday, September 21, 2026. Yesterday's high temperature was 75 degrees. The normal high is 79. The record high is 98 degrees, which was set in 1956. Yesterday's low temperature was 63 degrees. The normal low is 55. The record low is 36 degrees, which was last set in 1999. A trace of precipitation fell yesterday, which brings the monthly total to 3.71 inches. This is 1.20 inches above the normal amount of 2.51 inches for September. The total precipitation for the year now stands at 33.08 inches, which is 3.68 inches above normal. Yesterday the maximum wind observed was 12 miles an hour from the north. The highest wind gust observed was 17 miles per hour from the north. The normal high temperature for today is 79 degrees, and the normal low is 55. The record high for today is 99, which occurred in 1937, and the record low is 31, which occurred in 1995. Sunrise today is at 7:10 a.m. and sunset is at 7:19 p.m. The Manhattan, Kansas climate summary for yesterday, September 21, 2026. Yesterday's high temperature was 78 degrees. The normal high is 80. Yesterday's low temperature was 63 degrees. The normal low is 54. No precipitation fell yesterday, which leaves the monthly total at 4.34 inches. This is 2.36 inches above the normal amount of 1.98 inches for September. The total precipitation for the year still stands at 28.72 inches, which is 2.04 inches above normal. Yesterday the maximum wind observed was 9 miles an hour from the northeast. The highest wind gust observed was 15 miles per hour from the northeast. The normal high temperature for today is 79 degrees, and the normal low is 54. Sunrise today is at 7:14 a.m. and sunset is at 7:23 p.m. This is NOAA Weather Radio Station WXK91 in Topeka. Here are the 7 a.m. conditions for the local area. At Topeka, it was cloudy. The temperature was 62 degrees, the dew point 58, and the relative humidity was 86%. The wind was north at 7 miles an hour. The pressure was 30.19 inches and rising. At Manhattan, it was cloudy. The temperature was 62 degrees, the dew point 60, and the relative humidity was 93%. The wind was northeast at 8 miles an hour. Around the region, at Wichita, fog was reported, with a temperature of 62. At Omaha, it was mostly cloudy, with a temperature of 58. It was cloudy, with a temperature of 62 at Lawrence, 63 at Kansas City, and 61 at Emporia. Under cloudy skies, Concordia reported 60, Beatrice reported 59, and Springfield reported 67. Once again, at Manhattan, it was 62 degrees under cloudy skies. Once again, at Topeka, it was 62 degrees under cloudy skies. Now here is your National Weather Service forecast. Today, mostly cloudy with a slight chance of very light drizzle this morning, then mostly sunny this afternoon. Highs in the middle 70s. Northeast winds 5 to 10 miles per hour. Tonight, partly cloudy in the evening, then becoming mostly cloudy. Lows in the middle 50s. Northeast winds around 5 miles per hour. Wednesday, partly sunny in the morning, then clearing. Highs in the middle 70s. East winds 5 to 10 miles per hour. Wednesday night, mostly clear in the evening, then becoming partly cloudy. Lows in the middle 50s. East winds around 5 miles per hour. Thursday, partly sunny with a slight chance of showers. Highs in the middle 70s. Southeast winds around 5 miles per hour. Thursday night, mostly cloudy.
a slight chance of showers and thunderstorms in the evening, then a chance of showers.

showers and thunderstorms after midnight. Lows in the upper 50s. Chance of rain 50%. Friday, mostly cloudy with a chance of thunderstorms. Showers likely, mainly in the morning. Highs in the middle 70s. Chance of rain 70%. Friday night, mostly cloudy with a chance of thunderstorms. A chance of showers in the evening, then showers likely after midnight. Lows in the lower 60s. Chance of rain 60%. Saturday, cloudy with a chance of showers and thunderstorms in the morning, then partly sunny with a slight chance of showers and thunderstorms in the afternoon. Highs around 80. Chance of rain 50%. Saturday night, partly cloudy with a slight chance of thunderstorms. A slight chance of showers in the evening, then a chance of showers after midnight. Lows in the middle 60s. Chance of rain 30%. Sunday, mostly sunny. A slight chance of showers in the morning. Highs in the middle 80s. Sunday night, mostly clear in the evening, then becoming partly cloudy. Lows in the middle 60s. Monday, mostly sunny. A slight chance of showers in the afternoon. Highs in the middle 80s. This hazardous weather outlook is for central Kansas, east central Kansas, north central Kansas and northeast Kansas. For today and tonight, the probability for widespread hazardous weather is low. For Wednesday through Monday, the probability for widespread hazardous weather is low. The Topeka, Kansas climate summary for yesterday, September 21, 2026. Yesterday's high temperature was 75 degrees. The normal high is 79. The record high is 98 degrees, which was set in 1956. Yesterday's low temperature was 63 degrees. The normal low is 55. The record low is 36 degrees, which was last set in 1999. A trace of precipitation fell yesterday, which brings the monthly total to 3.71 inches. This is 1.20 inches above the normal amount of 2.51 inches for September. The total precipitation for the year now stands at 33.08 inches, which is 3.68 inches above normal. Yesterday the maximum wind observed was 12 miles an hour from the north. The highest wind gust observed was 17 miles per hour from the north. The normal high temperature for today is 79 degrees, and the normal low is 55. The record high for today is 99, which occurred in 1937, and the record low is 31, which occurred in 1995. Sunrise today is at 7:10 a.m. and sunset is at 7:19 p.m. The Manhattan, Kansas climate summary for yesterday, September 21, 2026. Yesterday's high temperature was 78 degrees. The normal high is 80. Yesterday's low temperature was 63 degrees. The normal low is 54. No precipitation fell yesterday, which leaves the monthly total at 4.34 inches. This is 2.36 inches above the normal amount of 1.98 inches for September. The total precipitation for the year still stands at 28.72 inches, which is 2.04 inches above normal. Yesterday the maximum wind observed was 9 miles an hour from the northeast. The highest wind gust observed was 15 miles per hour from the northeast. The normal high temperature for today is 79 degrees, and the normal low is 54. Sunrise today is at 7:14 a.m. and sunset is at 7:23 p.m. This is NOAA Weather Radio Station WXK91 in Topeka. Here are the 7 a.m. conditions for the local area. At Topeka, it was cloudy. The temperature was 62 degrees, the dew point 58, and the relative humidity was 86%. The wind was north at 7 miles an hour. The pressure was 30.19 inches and rising. At Manhattan, it was cloudy. The temperature was 62 degrees, the dew point 60, and the relative humidity was 93%. The wind was northeast at 8 miles an hour.
around the region. At Wichita, fog was reported with a temperature of 62. At Omaha, it was mostly cloudy with a temperature of 58. It was cloudy with a temperature of 62 at Lawrence, 63 at Kansas City, and 61 at Emporia. Under cloudy skies, Concordia reported 60, Beatrice reported 59, and Springfield reported 67. Once again, at Manhattan, it was 62 degrees under cloudy skies. Once again, at Topeka, it was 62 degrees under cloudy skies. The current time is 7:53 a.m. Central Daylight Time. Now here is your National Weather Service forecast. Today, mostly cloudy with a slight chance of very light drizzle this morning, then mostly sunny this afternoon. Highs in the middle 70s. Northeast winds 5 to 10 miles per hour. Tonight, partly cloudy in the evening, then becoming mostly cloudy. Lows in the middle 50s. Northeast winds around 5 miles per hour. Wednesday, partly sunny in the morning, then clearing. Highs in the middle 70s. East winds 5 to 10 miles per hour. Wednesday night, mostly clear in the evening, then becoming partly cloudy. Lows in the middle 50s. East winds around 5 miles per hour. Thursday, partly sunny with a slight chance of showers. Highs in the middle 70s. Southeast winds around 5 miles per hour. Thursday night, mostly cloudy. A slight chance of showers and thunderstorms in the evening, then a chance of showers and thunderstorms after midnight. Lows in the upper 50s. Chance of rain 50%. Friday, mostly cloudy with a chance of thunderstorms. Showers likely, mainly in the morning. Highs in the middle 70s. Chance of rain 70%. Friday night, mostly cloudy with a chance of thunderstorms. A chance of showers in the evening, then showers likely after midnight. Lows in the lower 60s. Chance of rain 60%. Saturday, cloudy with a chance of showers and thunderstorms in the morning, then partly sunny with a slight chance of showers and thunderstorms in the afternoon. Highs around 80. Chance of rain 50%. Saturday night, partly cloudy with a slight chance of thunderstorms. A slight chance of showers in the evening, then a chance of showers after midnight. Lows in the middle 60s. Chance of rain 30%. Sunday, mostly sunny. A slight chance of showers in the morning. Highs in the middle 80s. Sunday night, mostly clear in the evening, then becoming partly cloudy. Lows in the middle 60s. Monday, mostly sunny. A slight chance of showers in the afternoon. Highs in the middle 80s. This hazardous weather outlook is for central Kansas, east central Kansas, north central Kansas, and northeast Kansas. For today and tonight, the probability for widespread hazardous weather is low. For Wednesday through Monday, the probability for widespread hazardous weather is low. The Topeka, Kansas climate summary for yesterday, September 21, 2026. Yesterday's high temperature was 75 degrees. The normal high is 79. The record high is 98 degrees, which was set in 1956. Yesterday's low temperature was 63 degrees. The normal low is 55. The record low is 36 degrees, which was last set in 1999. A trace of precipitation fell yesterday, which brings the monthly total to 3.71 inches. This is 1.20 inches above the normal amount of 2.51 inches for September. The total precipitation for the year now stands at 33.08 inches, which is 3.68 inches above normal. Yesterday the maximum wind observed was 12 miles an hour from the north. The highest wind gust observed was 17 miles per hour from the north. The normal high temperature for today is 79 degrees, and the normal low is 55. The record high for today is 99, which occurred in 1937, and the record low is 31, which occurred in 1995.
Sunrise today is at 7:10 a.m. and sunset is at 7:19 p.m. The Manhattan, Kansas climate summary for yesterday, September 21, 2026. Yesterday's high temperature was 78 degrees. The normal high is 80. Yesterday's low temperature was 63 degrees. The normal low is 54. No precipitation fell yesterday, which leaves the monthly total at 4.34 inches. This is 2.36 inches above the normal amount of 1.98 inches for September. The total precipitation for the year still stands at 28.72 inches, which is 2.04 inches above normal. Yesterday the maximum wind observed was 9 miles an hour from the northeast. The highest wind gust observed was 15 miles per hour from the northeast. The normal high temperature for today is 79 degrees, and the normal low is 54. Sunrise today is at 7:14 a.m. and sunset is at 7:23 p.m. This is NOAA Weather Radio Station WXK91 in Topeka. Here are the 7 a.m. conditions for the local area. At Topeka, it was cloudy. The temperature was 62 degrees, the dew point 58, and the relative humidity was 86%. The wind was north at 7 miles an hour. The pressure was 30.19 inches and rising. At Manhattan, it was cloudy. The temperature was 62 degrees, the dew point 60, and the relative humidity was 93%. The wind was northeast at 8 miles an hour. Around the region, at Wichita, fog was reported, with a temperature of 62. At Omaha, it was mostly cloudy, with a temperature of 58. It was cloudy, with a temperature of 62 at Lawrence, 63 at Kansas City, and 61 at Emporia. Under cloudy skies, Concordia reported 60, Beatrice reported 59, and Springfield reported 67. Once again, at Manhattan, it was 62 degrees under cloudy skies. Once again, at Topeka, it was 62 degrees under cloudy skies. Now here is your National Weather Service forecast. Today, mostly cloudy with a slight chance of very light drizzle this morning, then mostly sunny this afternoon. Highs in the middle 70s. Northeast winds 5 to 10 miles per hour. Tonight, partly cloudy in the evening, then becoming mostly cloudy. Lows in the middle 50s. Northeast winds around 5 miles per hour. Wednesday, partly sunny in the morning, then clearing. Highs in the middle 70s. East winds 5 to 10 miles per hour. Wednesday night, mostly clear in the evening, then becoming partly cloudy. Lows in the middle 50s. East winds around 5 miles per hour. Thursday, partly sunny with a slight chance of showers. Highs in the middle 70s. Southeast winds around 5 miles per hour. Thursday night, mostly cloudy. A slight chance of showers and thunderstorms in the evening, then a chance of showers and thunderstorms after midnight. Lows in the upper 50s. Chance of rain 50%. Friday, mostly cloudy with a chance of thunderstorms. Showers likely, mainly in the morning. Highs in the middle 70s. Chance of rain 70%. Friday night, mostly cloudy with a chance of thunderstorms. A chance of showers in the evening, then showers likely after midnight. Lows in the lower 60s. Chance of rain 60%. Saturday, cloudy with a chance of showers and thunderstorms in the morning, then partly sunny with a slight chance of showers and thunderstorms in the afternoon. Highs around 80. Chance of rain 50%. Saturday night, partly cloudy with a slight chance of thunderstorms. A slight chance of showers in the evening, then a chance of showers after midnight. Lows in the middle 60s. Chance of rain 30%. Sunday, mostly sunny. A slight chance of showers in the morning. Highs in the middle 80s. Sunday night, mostly clear in the evening, then becoming partly cloudy. Lows in the middle 60s. Monday, mostly sunny.
a slight chance of showers in the afternoon. Highs in the middle 80s.

Friday, mostly cloudy with a chance of thunderstorms. Showers likely, mainly in the morning. Highs in the middle 70s. Chance of rain 70%. Friday night, mostly cloudy with a chance of thunderstorms. A chance of showers in the evening, then showers likely after midnight. Lows in the lower 60s. Chance of rain 60%. Saturday, cloudy with a chance of showers and thunderstorms in the morning, then partly sunny with a slight chance of showers and thunderstorms in the afternoon. Highs around 80. Chance of rain 50%. Saturday night, partly cloudy with a slight chance of thunderstorms. A slight chance of showers in the evening, then a chance of showers after midnight. Lows in the middle 60s. Chance of rain 30%. Sunday, mostly sunny. A slight chance of showers in the morning. Highs in the middle 80s. Sunday night, mostly clear in the evening, then becoming partly cloudy. Lows in the middle 60s. Monday, mostly sunny. A slight chance of showers in the afternoon. Highs in the middle 80s. This hazardous weather outlook is for central Kansas, east central Kansas, north central Kansas and northeast Kansas. For today and tonight, the probability for widespread hazardous weather is low. For Wednesday through Monday, the probability for widespread hazardous weather is low. The Topeka, Kansas climate summary for yesterday, September 21, 2026. Yesterday's high temperature was 75 degrees. The normal high is 79. The record high is 98 degrees, which was set in 1956. Yesterday's low temperature was 63 degrees. The normal low is 55. The record low is 36 degrees, which was last set in 1999. A trace of precipitation fell yesterday, which brings the monthly total to 3.71 inches. This is 1.20 inches above the normal amount of 2.51 inches for September. The total precipitation for the year now stands at 33.08 inches, which is 3.68 inches above normal. Yesterday the maximum wind observed was 12 miles an hour from the north. The highest wind gust observed was 17 miles per hour from the north. The normal high temperature for today is 79 degrees, and the normal low is 55. The record high for today is 99, which occurred in 1937, and the record low is 31, which occurred in 1995. Sunrise today is at 7:10 a.m. and sunset is at 7:19 p.m. The Manhattan, Kansas climate summary for yesterday, September 21, 2026. Yesterday's high temperature was 78 degrees. The normal high is 80. Yesterday's low temperature was 63 degrees. The normal low is 54. No precipitation fell yesterday, which leaves the monthly total at 4.34 inches. This is 2.36 inches above the normal amount of 1.98 inches for September. The total precipitation for the year still stands at 28.72 inches, which is 2.04 inches above normal. Yesterday the maximum wind observed was 9 miles an hour from the northeast. The highest wind gust observed was 15 miles per hour from the northeast. The normal high temperature for today is 79 degrees, and the normal low is 54. Sunrise today is at 7:14 a.m. and sunset is at 7:23 p.m. The current time is 8:08 a.m. Central Daylight Time. 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Now here is your National Weather Service forecast. Today, mostly cloudy with a slight chance of very light drizzle this morning, then mostly sunny this afternoon. Highs in the middle 70s. Northeast winds 5 to 10 miles per hour. Tonight, partly cloudy in the evening, then becoming mostly cloudy. Lows in the middle 50s. Northeast winds around 5 miles per hour. Wednesday, partly sunny in the morning, then clearing. Highs in the middle 70s. East winds 5 to 10 miles per hour. Wednesday night, mostly clear in the evening, then

becoming partly cloudy. Lows in the middle 50s. East winds around 5 miles per hour. Thursday, partly sunny with a slight chance of showers. Highs in the middle 70s. Southeast winds around 5 miles per hour. Thursday night, mostly cloudy. A slight chance of showers and thunderstorms in the evening, then a chance of showers and thunderstorms after midnight. Lows in the upper 50s. Chance of rain 50%. Friday, mostly cloudy with a chance of thunderstorms. Showers likely, mainly in the morning. Highs in the middle 70s. Chance of rain 70%. Friday night, mostly cloudy with a chance of thunderstorms. A chance of showers in the evening, then showers likely after midnight. Lows in the lower 60s. Chance of rain 60%. Saturday, cloudy with a chance of showers and thunderstorms in the morning, then partly sunny with a slight chance of showers and thunderstorms in the afternoon. Highs around 80. Chance of rain 50%. Saturday night, partly cloudy with a slight chance of thunderstorms. A slight chance of showers in the evening, then a chance of showers after midnight. Lows in the middle 60s. Chance of rain 30%. Sunday, mostly sunny. A slight chance of showers in the morning. Highs in the middle 80s. Sunday night, mostly clear in the evening, then becoming partly cloudy. Lows in the middle 60s. Monday, mostly sunny. A slight chance of showers in the afternoon. Highs in the middle 80s. This hazardous weather outlook is for central Kansas, east central Kansas, north central Kansas and northeast Kansas. For today and tonight, the probability for widespread hazardous weather is low. For Wednesday through Monday, the probability for widespread hazardous weather is low. The Topeka, Kansas climate summary for yesterday, September 21, 2026. Yesterday's high temperature was 75 degrees. The normal high is 79. The record high is 98 degrees, which was set in 1956. Yesterday's low temperature was 63 degrees. The normal low is 55. The record low is 36 degrees, which was last set in 1999. A trace of precipitation fell yesterday, which brings the monthly total to 3.71 inches. This is 1.20 inches above the normal amount of 2.51 inches for September. The total precipitation for the year now stands at 33.08 inches, which is 3.68 inches above normal. Yesterday the maximum wind observed was 12 miles an hour from the north. The highest wind gust observed was 17 miles per hour from the north. The normal high temperature for today is 79 degrees, and the normal low is 55. The record high for today is 99, which occurred in 1937, and the record low is 31, which occurred in 1995. Sunrise today is at 7:10 a.m. and sunset is at 7:19 p.m. The Manhattan, Kansas climate summary for yesterday, September 21, 2026. Yesterday's high temperature was 78 degrees. The normal high is 80. Yesterday's low temperature was 63 degrees. The normal low is 54. No precipitation fell yesterday, which leaves the monthly total at 4.34 inches. This is 2.36 inches above the normal amount of 1.98 inches for September. The total precipitation for the year still stands at 28.72 inches, which is 2.04 inches above normal. Yesterday the maximum wind observed was 9 miles an hour from the northeast. The highest wind gust observed was 15 miles per hour from the northeast. The normal high temperature for today is 79 degrees, and the normal low is 54. Sunrise today is at 7:14 a.m. and sunset is at 7:23 p.m. This is NOAA Weather Radio Station WXK91 in Topeka. Here are the 8 a.m. conditions for the local area. At Topeka, it was cloudy. The temperature was 62 degrees, the dew point 59, and the relative humidity was 90%.
The wind was north at 6 miles an hour. The pressure was 30.21 inches and rising. At Manhattan, it was cloudy. The temperature was 61 degrees, the dew point 59, and the relative humidity was 93%. The wind was northeast at 9 miles an hour. Around the region, at Wichita, fog was reported, with a temperature of 63. It was cloudy, with a temperature of 63 at Lawrence, 64 at Kansas City, 62 at Emporia, and 60 at Concordia. Under cloudy skies, Beatrice reported 59, Omaha reported 59, and Springfield reported 67. Once again, at Manhattan, it was 61 degrees under cloudy skies. Once again, at Topeka, it was 62 degrees under cloudy skies. Now here is your National Weather Service forecast. Today, mostly cloudy with a slight chance of very light drizzle this morning, then mostly sunny this afternoon. Highs in the middle 70s. Northeast winds 5 to 10 miles per hour. Tonight, partly cloudy in the evening, then becoming mostly cloudy. Lows in the middle 50s. Northeast winds around 5 miles per hour. Wednesday, partly sunny in the morning, then clearing. Highs in the middle 70s. East winds 5 to 10 miles per hour. Wednesday night, mostly clear in the evening, then becoming partly cloudy. Lows in the middle 50s. East winds around 5 miles per hour. Thursday, partly sunny with a slight chance of showers. Highs in the middle 70s. Southeast winds around 5 miles per hour. Thursday night, mostly cloudy. A slight chance of showers and thunderstorms in the evening, then a chance of showers and thunderstorms after midnight. Lows in the upper 50s. Chance of rain 50%. Friday, mostly cloudy with a chance of thunderstorms. Showers likely, mainly in the morning. Highs in the middle 70s. Chance of rain 70%. Friday night, mostly cloudy with a chance of thunderstorms. A chance of showers in the evening, then showers likely after midnight. Lows in the lower 60s. Chance of rain 60%. Saturday, cloudy with a chance of showers and thunderstorms in the morning, then partly sunny with a slight chance of showers and thunderstorms in the afternoon. Highs around 80. Chance of rain 50%. Saturday night, partly cloudy with a slight chance of thunderstorms. A slight chance of showers in the evening, then a chance of showers after midnight. Lows in the middle 60s. Chance of rain 30%. Sunday, mostly sunny. A slight chance of showers in the morning. Highs in the middle 80s. Sunday night, mostly clear in the evening, then becoming partly cloudy. Lows in the middle 60s. Monday, mostly sunny. A slight chance of showers in the afternoon. Highs in the middle 80s. This hazardous weather outlook is for central Kansas, east central Kansas, north central Kansas, and northeast Kansas. For today and tonight, the probability for widespread hazardous weather is low. For Wednesday through Monday, the probability for widespread hazardous weather is low. The Topeka, Kansas climate summary for yesterday, September 21, 2026. Yesterday's high temperature was 75 degrees. The normal high is 79. The record high is 98 degrees, which was set in 1956. Yesterday's low temperature was 63 degrees. The normal low is 55. The record low is 36 degrees, which was last set in 1999. A trace of precipitation fell yesterday, which brings the monthly total to 3.71 inches. This is 1.20 inches above the normal amount of 2.51 inches for September. The total precipitation for the year now stands at 33.08 inches, which is 3.68 inches above normal. Yesterday the maximum wind observed was 12 miles an hour from the north. The highest wind gust observed was 17 miles per hour from the north. The normal high temperature for today is 79 degrees, and the normal low is 55.
The record high for today is 99, which occurred in 1937, and the record low is 31, which occurred in 1995. Sunrise today is at 7:10 a.m. and sunset is at 7:19 p.m. The Manhattan, Kansas climate summary for yesterday, September 21, 2026. Yesterday's high temperature was 78 degrees. The normal high is 80. Yesterday's low temperature was 63 degrees. The normal low is 54. No precipitation fell yesterday, which leaves the monthly total at 4.34 inches. This is 2.36 inches above the normal amount of 1.98 inches for September. The total precipitation for the year still stands at 28.72 inches, which is 2.04 inches above normal. Yesterday the maximum wind observed was 9 miles an hour from the northeast. The highest wind gust observed was 15 miles per hour from the northeast. The normal high temperature for today is 79 degrees, and the normal low is 54. Sunrise today is at 7:14 a.m. and sunset is at 7:23 p.m. This is NOAA Weather Radio Station WXK91 in Topeka. Here are the 8 a.m. conditions for the local area. At Topeka, it was cloudy. The temperature was 62 degrees, the dew point 59, and the relative humidity was 90%. The wind was north at 6 miles an hour. The pressure was 30.21 inches and rising. At Manhattan, it was cloudy. The temperature was 61 degrees, the dew point 59, and the relative humidity was 93%. The wind was northeast at 9 miles an hour. Around the region, at Wichita, fog was reported, with a temperature of 63. It was cloudy, with a temperature of 63 at Lawrence, 64 at Kansas City, 62 at Emporia, and 60 at Concordia. Under cloudy skies, Beatrice reported 59, Omaha reported 59, and Springfield reported 67. Once again, at Manhattan, it was 61 degrees under cloudy skies. Once again, at Topeka, it was 62 degrees under cloudy skies. Now here is your National Weather Service forecast. Today, mostly cloudy with a slight chance of very light drizzle this morning, then mostly sunny this afternoon. Highs in the middle 70s. Northeast winds 5 to 10 miles per hour. Tonight, partly cloudy in the evening, then becoming mostly cloudy. Lows in the middle 50s. Northeast winds around 5 miles per hour. Wednesday, partly sunny in the morning, then clearing. Highs in the middle 70s. East winds 5 to 10 miles per hour. Wednesday night, mostly clear in the evening, then becoming partly cloudy. Lows in the middle 50s. East winds around 5 miles per hour. Thursday, partly sunny with a slight chance of showers. Highs in the middle 70s. Southeast winds around 5 miles per hour. Thursday night, mostly cloudy. A slight chance of showers and thunderstorms in the evening, then a chance of showers and thunderstorms after midnight. Lows in the upper 50s. Chance of rain 50%. Friday, mostly cloudy with a chance of thunderstorms. Showers likely, mainly in the morning. Highs in the middle 70s. Chance of rain 70%. Friday night, mostly cloudy with a chance of thunderstorms. A chance of showers in the evening, then showers likely after midnight. Lows in the lower 60s. Chance of rain 60%. Saturday, cloudy with a chance of showers and thunderstorms in the morning, then partly sunny with a slight chance of showers and thunderstorms in the afternoon. Highs around 80. Chance of rain 50%. Saturday night, partly cloudy with a slight chance of thunderstorms. A slight chance of showers in the evening, then a chance of showers after midnight. Lows in the middle 60s. Chance of rain 30%. Sunday, mostly sunny. A slight chance of showers in the morning. Highs in the middle 80s. Sunday night, mostly clear in the evening, then becoming partly cloudy.
Lows in the middle 60s. Monday, mostly sunny. A slight chance of showers in the afternoon. Highs in the middle 80s. The current time is 8:24 a.m. Central Daylight Time. This hazardous weather outlook is for Central Kansas, East Central Kansas, North Central Kansas, and Northeast Kansas. For today and tonight, the probability for widespread hazardous weather is low. For Wednesday through Monday, the probability for widespread hazardous weather is low. The Topeka, Kansas climate summary for yesterday, September 21, 2026. Yesterday's high temperature was 75 degrees. The normal high is 79. The record high is 98 degrees, which was set in 1956. Yesterday's low temperature was 63 degrees. The normal low is 55. The record low is 36 degrees, which was last set in 1999. A trace of precipitation fell yesterday, which brings the monthly total to 3.71 inches. This is 1.20 inches above the normal amount of 2.51 inches for September. The total precipitation for the year now stands at 33.08 inches, which is 3.68 inches above normal. Yesterday the maximum wind observed was 12 miles an hour from the north. The highest wind gust observed was 17 miles per hour from the north. The normal high temperature for today is 79 degrees, and the normal low is 55. The record high for today is 99, which occurred in 1937, and the record low is 31, which occurred in 1995. Sunrise today is at 7:10 a.m. and sunset is at 7:19 p.m. The Manhattan, Kansas climate summary for yesterday, September 21, 2026. Yesterday's high temperature was 78 degrees. The normal high is 80. Yesterday's low temperature was 63 degrees. The normal low is 54. No precipitation fell yesterday, which leaves the monthly total at 4.34 inches. This is 2.36 inches above the normal amount of 1.98 inches for September. The total precipitation for the year still stands at 28.72 inches, which is 2.04 inches above normal. Yesterday the maximum wind observed was 9 miles an hour from the northeast. The highest wind gust observed was 15 miles per hour from the northeast. The normal high temperature for today is 79 degrees, and the normal low is 54. Sunrise today is at 7:14 a.m. and sunset is at 7:23 p.m. This is NOAA Weather Radio Station WXK91 in Topeka. Here are the 8 a.m. conditions for the local area. At Topeka, it was cloudy. The temperature was 62 degrees, the dew point 59, and the relative humidity was 90%. The wind was north at 6 miles an hour. The pressure was 30.21 inches and rising. At Manhattan, it was cloudy. The temperature was 61 degrees, the dew point 59, and the relative humidity was 93%. The wind was northeast at 9 miles an hour. Around the region, at Wichita, fog was reported, with a temperature of 63. It was cloudy, with a temperature of 63 at Lawrence, 64 at Kansas City, 62 at Emporia, and 60 at Concordia. Under cloudy skies, Beatrice reported 59, Omaha reported 59, and Springfield reported 67. Once again, at Manhattan, it was 61 degrees under cloudy skies. Once again, at Topeka, it was 62 degrees under cloudy skies. Now here is the National Weather Service forecast. Today, mostly cloudy with a slight chance of very late drizzle this morning, then mostly sunny this afternoon. Highs in the middle 70s. Northeast winds 5 to 10 miles per hour. Tonight, partly cloudy in the evening, then becoming mostly cloudy. Lows in the middle 50s. Northeast winds around 5 miles per hour. Wednesday, partly sunny in the morning, then clearing. Highs in the middle 70s. East winds 5 to 10 miles per hour. Wednesday night, mostly clear in the evening,

then becoming partly cloudy. Lows in the middle 50s. East winds around 5 miles per hour. Thursday, partly sunny with a slight chance of showers. Highs in the middle 70s. Southeast winds around 5 miles per hour. Thursday night, mostly cloudy. A slight chance of showers and thunderstorms in the evening, then a chance of showers and thunderstorms after midnight. Lows in the upper 50s. Chance of rain 50%. Friday, mostly cloudy with a chance of thunderstorms. Showers likely, mainly in the morning. Highs in the middle 70s. Chance of rain 70%. Friday night, mostly cloudy with a chance of thunderstorms. A chance of showers in the evening, then showers likely after midnight. Lows in the lower 60s. Chance of rain 60%. Saturday, cloudy with a chance of showers and thunderstorms in the morning, then partly sunny with a slight chance of showers and thunderstorms in the afternoon. Highs around 80. Chance of rain 50%. Saturday night, partly cloudy with a slight chance of thunderstorms. A slight chance of showers in the evening, then a chance of showers after midnight. Lows in the middle 60s. Chance of rain 30%. Sunday, mostly sunny. A slight chance of showers in the morning. Highs in the middle 80s. Sunday night, mostly clear in the evening, then becoming partly cloudy. Lows in the middle 60s. Monday, mostly sunny. A slight chance of showers in the afternoon. Highs in the middle 80s. This hazardous weather outlook is for central Kansas, east central Kansas, north central Kansas and northeast Kansas. For today and tonight, the probability for widespread hazardous weather is low. For Wednesday through Monday, the probability for widespread hazardous weather is low. The Topeka, Kansas climate summary for yesterday, September 21, 2026. Yesterday's high temperature was 75 degrees. The normal high is 79. The record high is 98 degrees, which was set in 1956. Yesterday's low temperature was 63 degrees. The normal low is 55. The record low is 36 degrees, which was last set in 1999. A trace of precipitation fell yesterday, which brings the monthly total to 3.71 inches. This is 1.20 inches above the normal amount of 2.51 inches for September. The total precipitation for the year now stands at 33.08 inches, which is 3.68 inches above normal. Yesterday the maximum wind observed was 12 miles an hour from the north. The highest wind gust observed was 17 miles per hour from the north. The normal high temperature for today is 79 degrees, and the normal low is 55. The record high for today is 99, which occurred in 1937, and the record low is 31, which occurred in 1995. Sunrise today is at 7:10 a.m. and sunset is at 7:19 p.m. The Manhattan, Kansas climate summary for yesterday, September 21, 2026. Yesterday's high temperature was 78 degrees. The normal high is 80. Yesterday's low temperature was 63 degrees. The normal low is 54. Yesterday's high temperature was 78 degrees. The normal high is 80. Yesterday's low temperature was 63 degrees. The normal low is 54. No precipitation fell yesterday, which leaves the monthly total at 4.34 inches. This is 2.36 inches above the normal amount of 1.98 inches for September. The total precipitation for the year still stands at 28.72 inches, which is 2.04 inches above normal. Yesterday the maximum wind observed was 9 miles an hour from the northeast. The highest wind gust observed was 15 miles per hour from the northeast. The normal high temperature for today is 79 degrees, and the normal low is 54. Sunrise today is at 7:14 a.m. and sunset is at 7:23 p.m. This is NOAA Weather Radio Station WXK91 in Topeka.

Here are the 8 a.m. conditions for the local area. At Topeka, it was cloudy. The temperature was 62 degrees, the dew point 59, and the relative humidity was 90%. The wind was north at 6 miles an hour. The pressure was 30.21 inches and rising. At Manhattan, it was cloudy. The temperature was 61 degrees, the dew point 59, and the relative humidity was 93%. The wind was northeast at 9 miles an hour. Around the region, at Wichita, fog was reported, with a temperature of 63. It was cloudy, with a temperature of 63 at Lawrence, 64 at Kansas City, 62 at Emporia, and 60 at Concordia. Under cloudy skies, Beatrice reported 59, Omaha reported 59, and Springfield reported 67. Once again, at Manhattan, it was 61 degrees under cloudy skies. Once again, at Topeka, it was 62 degrees under cloudy skies. Now here is your National Weather Service forecast. Today, mostly cloudy with a slight chance of very light drizzle this morning, then mostly sunny this afternoon. Highs in the middle 70s. Northeast winds 5 to 10 miles per hour. Tonight, partly cloudy in the evening, then becoming mostly cloudy. Lows in the middle 50s. Northeast winds around 5 miles per hour. Wednesday, partly sunny in the morning, then clearing. Highs in the middle 70s. East winds 5 to 10 miles per hour. Wednesday night, mostly clear in the evening, then becoming partly cloudy. Lows in the middle 50s. East winds around 5 miles per hour. Thursday, partly sunny with a slight chance of showers. Highs in the middle 70s. Southeast winds around 5 miles per hour. Thursday night, mostly cloudy. A slight chance of showers and thunderstorms in the evening, then a chance of showers and thunderstorms after midnight. Lows in the upper 50s. Chance of rain 50%. Friday, mostly cloudy with a chance of thunderstorms. Showers likely, mainly in the morning. Highs in the middle 70s. Chance of rain 70%. Friday night, mostly cloudy with a chance of thunderstorms. A chance of showers in the evening, then showers likely after midnight. Lows in the lower 60s. Chance of rain 60%. Saturday, cloudy with a chance of showers and thunderstorms in the morning, then partly sunny with a slight chance of showers and thunderstorms in the afternoon. Highs around 80. Chance of rain 50%. Saturday night, partly cloudy with a slight chance of thunderstorms. A slight chance of showers in the evening, then a chance of showers after midnight. Lows in the middle 60s. Chance of rain 30%. Sunday, mostly sunny. A slight chance of showers in the morning. Highs in the middle 80s. Sunday night, mostly clear in the evening, then becoming partly cloudy. Lows in the middle 60s. Monday, mostly sunny. A slight chance of showers in the afternoon. Highs in the middle 80s. This hazardous weather outlook is for central Kansas, east central Kansas, north central Kansas, and northeast Kansas. For today and tonight, the probability for widespread hazardous weather is low. For Wednesday through Monday, the probability for widespread hazardous weather is low. 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The current time is 8:38 a.m. Central Daylight Time. The Topeka, Kansas climate summary for yesterday, September 21, 2026. Yesterday's high temperature was 75 degrees. The normal high is 79. The record high is 98 degrees, which was set in 1956. Yesterday's low temperature was 63 degrees. The normal low is 55. The record low is 36 degrees, which was last set in 1999. A trace of precipitation fell yesterday, which brings the monthly total to 3.71 inches. This is 1.20 inches above the normal amount of 2.51 inches for September.
The total precipitation for the year now stands at 33.08 inches, which is 3.68 inches above normal. Yesterday, the maximum wind observed was 12 miles an hour from the north. The highest wind gust observed was 17 miles per hour from the north. The normal high temperature for today is 79 degrees, and the normal low is 55. The record high for today is 99, which occurred in 1937, and the record low is 31, which occurred in 1995. Sunrise today is at 7:10 a.m. and sunset is at 7:19 p.m. The Manhattan, Kansas climate summary for yesterday, September 21, 2026. Yesterday's high temperature was 78 degrees. The normal high is 80. Yesterday's low temperature was 63 degrees. The normal low is 54. No precipitation fell yesterday, which leaves the monthly total at 4.34 inches. This is 2.36 inches above the normal amount of 1.98 inches for September. The total precipitation for the year still stands at 28.72 inches, which is 2.04 inches above normal. Yesterday, the maximum wind observed was 9 miles an hour from the northeast. The highest wind gust observed was 15 miles per hour from the northeast. The normal high temperature for today is 79 degrees, and the normal low is 54. Sunrise today is at 7:14 a.m. and sunset is at 7:23 p.m. This is NOAA Weather Radio Station WXK91 in Topeka. Here are the 8 a.m. conditions for the local area. At Topeka, it was cloudy. The temperature was 62 degrees, the dew point 59, and the relative humidity was 90%. The wind was north at 6 miles an hour. The pressure was 30.21 inches and rising. At Manhattan, it was cloudy. The temperature was 61 degrees, the dew point 59, and the relative humidity was 93%. The wind was northeast at 9 miles an hour. Around the region, at Wichita, fog was reported, with a temperature of 63. It was cloudy, with a temperature of 63 at Lawrence, 64 at Kansas City, 62 at Emporia, and 60 at Concordia. Under cloudy skies, Beatrice reported 59, Omaha reported 59, and Springfield reported 67. Once again, at Manhattan, it was 61 degrees under cloudy skies. Once again, at Topeka, it was 62 degrees under cloudy skies. Now here is your National Weather Service forecast. Today, mostly cloudy with a slight chance of very light drizzle this morning, then mostly sunny this afternoon. Highs in the middle 70s. Northeast winds 5 to 10 miles per hour. Tonight, partly cloudy in the evening, then becoming mostly cloudy. Lows in the middle 50s. Northeast winds around 5 miles per hour. Wednesday, partly sunny in the morning, then clearing. Highs in the middle 70s. East winds 5 to 10 miles per hour. Wednesday night, mostly clear in the evening, then becoming partly cloudy. Lows in the middle 50s. East winds around 5 miles per hour. Thursday, partly sunny with a slight chance of showers. Highs in the middle 70s. Southeast winds around 5 miles per hour. Thursday night, mostly cloudy. A slight chance of showers and thunderstorms in the evening, then a chance of showers and thunderstorms after midnight. Lows in the upper 50s. Chance of rain 50%. Friday, mostly cloudy with a chance of thunderstorms. Showers likely, mainly in the morning. Highs in the middle 70s. Chance of rain 70%. Friday night, mostly cloudy with a chance of thunderstorms. A chance of showers in the evening, then showers likely after midnight. Lows in the lower 60s. Chance of rain 60%. Saturday, cloudy with a chance of showers and thunderstorms in the morning, then partly sunny with a slight chance of showers and thunderstorms in the afternoon. Highs around 80. Chance of rain 50%.
Saturday night, partly cloudy with a slight chance of thunderstorm.

A slight chance of showers in the evening, then a chance of showers after midnight. Lows in the middle 60s. Chance of rain 30%. Sunday, mostly sunny. A slight chance of showers in the morning. Highs in the middle 80s. Sunday night, mostly clear in the evening, then becoming partly cloudy. Lows in the middle 60s. Monday, mostly sunny. A slight chance of showers in the afternoon. Highs in the middle 80s. This hazardous weather outlook is for central Kansas, east central Kansas, north central Kansas, and northeast Kansas. For today and tonight, the probability for widespread hazardous weather is low. For Wednesday through Monday, the probability for widespread hazardous weather is low. The Topeka, Kansas climate summary for yesterday, September 21, 2026. Yesterday's high temperature was 75 degrees. The normal high is 79. The record high is 98 degrees, which was set in 1956. Yesterday's low temperature was 63 degrees. The normal low is 55. The record low is 36 degrees, which was last set in 1999. A trace of precipitation fell yesterday, which brings the monthly total to 3.71 inches. This is 1.20 inches above the normal amount of 2.51 inches for September. The total precipitation for the year now stands at 33.08 inches, which is 3.68 inches above normal. Yesterday the maximum wind observed was 12 miles an hour from the north. The highest wind gust observed was 17 miles per hour from the north. The normal high temperature for today is 79 degrees, and the normal low is 55. The record high for today is 99, which occurred in 1937, and the record low is 31, which occurred in 1995. Sunrise today is at 7:10 a.m. and sunset is at 7:19 p.m. The Manhattan, Kansas climate summary for yesterday, September 21, 2026. Yesterday's high temperature was 78 degrees. The normal high is 80. Yesterday's low temperature was 63 degrees. The normal low is 54. No precipitation fell yesterday, which leaves the monthly total at 4.34 inches. This is 2.36 inches above the normal amount of 1.98 inches for September. The total precipitation for the year still stands at 28.72 inches, which is 2.04 inches above normal. Yesterday the maximum wind observed was 9 miles an hour from the northeast. The highest wind gust observed was 15 miles per hour from the northeast. The normal high temperature for today is 79 degrees, and the normal low is 54. Sunrise today is at 7:14 a.m. and sunset is at 7:23 p.m. This is NOAA Weather Radio Station WXK91 in Topeka. Here are the 8 a.m. conditions for the local area. At Topeka, it was cloudy. The temperature was 62 degrees, the dew point 59, and the relative humidity was 90%. The wind was north at 6 miles an hour. The pressure was 30.21 inches and rising. At Manhattan, it was cloudy. The temperature was 61 degrees, the dew point 59, and the relative humidity was 93%. The wind was northeast at 9 miles an hour. Around the region, at Wichita, fog was reported, with a temperature of 63. It was cloudy, with a temperature of 63 at Lawrence, 64 at Kansas City, 62 at Emporia, and 60 at Concordia. Under cloudy skies, Beatrice reported 59, Omaha reported 59, and Springfield reported 67. Once again, at Manhattan, it was 61 degrees under cloudy skies. Once again, at Topeka, it was 62 degrees under cloudy skies. Now here is your National Weather Service forecast. Today, mostly cloudy with a slight chance of very light drizzle this morning, then mostly sunny this afternoon. Highs in the middle 70s. Northeast winds 5 to 10 miles per hour. Tonight, partly cloudy in the evening, then becoming mostly cloudy. Low
blows in the middle 50s. Northeast winds around 5 miles per hour. Wednesday, partly sunny in the morning, then clearing. Highs in the middle 70s. East winds 5 to 10 miles per hour. Wednesday night, mostly clear in the evening, then becoming partly cloudy. Lows in the middle 50s. East winds around 5 miles per hour. Thursday, partly sunny with a slight chance of showers. Highs in the middle 70s. Southeast winds around 5 miles per hour. Thursday night, mostly cloudy. A slight chance of showers and thunderstorms in the evening, then a chance of showers and thunderstorms after midnight. Lows in the upper 50s. Chance of rain 50%. Friday, mostly cloudy with a chance of thunderstorms. Showers likely, mainly in the morning. Highs in the middle 70s. Chance of rain 70%. Friday night, mostly cloudy with a chance of thunderstorms. A chance of showers in the evening, then showers likely after midnight. Lows in the lower 60s. Chance of rain 60%. Saturday, cloudy with a chance of showers and thunderstorms in the morning, then partly sunny with a slight chance of showers and thunderstorms in the afternoon. Highs around 80. Chance of rain 50%. Saturday night, partly cloudy with a slight chance of thunderstorms. A slight chance of showers in the evening, then a chance of showers after midnight. Lows in the middle 60s. Chance of rain 30%. Sunday, mostly sunny. A slight chance of showers in the morning. Highs in the middle 80s. Sunday night, mostly clear in the evening, then becoming partly cloudy. Lows in the middle 60s. Monday, mostly sunny. A slight chance of showers in the afternoon. Highs in the middle 80s. This hazardous weather outlook is for central Kansas, east central Kansas, north central Kansas and northeast Kansas. For today and tonight, the probability for widespread hazardous weather is low. For Wednesday through Monday, the probability for widespread hazardous weather is low. The Topeka, Kansas climate summary for yesterday, September 21, 2026. Yesterday's high temperature was 75 degrees. The normal high is 79. The record high is 98 degrees, which was set in 1956. Yesterday's low temperature was 63 degrees. The normal low is 55. The record low is 36 degrees, which was last set in 1999. A trace of precipitation fell yesterday, which brings the monthly total to 3.71 inches. This is 1.20 inches above the normal amount of 2.51 inches for September. The total precipitation for the year now stands at 33.08 inches, which is 3.68 inches above normal. Yesterday the maximum wind observed was 12 miles an hour from the north. The highest wind gust observed was 17 miles per hour from the north. The normal high temperature for today is 79 degrees, and the normal low is 55. The record high for today is 99, which occurred in 1937, and the record low is 31, which occurred in 1995. Sunrise today is at 7:10 a.m. and sunset is at 7:19 p.m. The current time is 8:53 a.m. Central Daylight Time. The Manhattan, Kansas climate summary for yesterday, September 21, 2026. Yesterday's high temperature was 78 degrees. The normal high is 80. Yesterday's low temperature was 63 degrees. The normal low is 54. No precipitation fell yesterday, which leaves the monthly total at 4.34 inches. This is 2.36 inches above the normal amount of 1.98 inches for September. The total precipitation for the year still stands at 28.72 inches, which is 2.04 inches above normal. Yesterday the maximum wind observed was 9 miles an hour from the northeast. The highest wind gust observed was 15 miles per hour from the northeast. The normal high temperature for today is 79 degrees, and the normal low is 54.
Sunrise today is at 7:14 a.m. and sunset is at 7:23 p.m. This is NOAA Weather Radio Station WXK91 in Topeka. Here are the 8 a.m. conditions for the local area. At Topeka, it was cloudy. The temperature was 62 degrees, the dew point 59, and the relative humidity was 90%. The wind was north at 6 miles an hour. The pressure was 30.21 inches and rising. At Manhattan, it was cloudy. The temperature was 61 degrees, the dew point 59, and the relative humidity was 93%. The wind was northeast at 9 miles an hour. Around the region, at Wichita, fog was reported, with a temperature of 63. It was cloudy, with a temperature of 63 at Lawrence, 64 at Kansas City, 62 at Emporia, and 60 at Concordia. Under cloudy skies, Beatrice reported 59, Omaha reported 59, and Springfield reported 67. Once again, at Manhattan, it was 61 degrees under cloudy skies. Once again, at Topeka, it was 62 degrees under cloudy skies. Now here is your National Weather Service forecast. Today, mostly cloudy with a slight chance of very light drizzle this morning, then mostly sunny this afternoon. Highs in the middle 70s. Northeast winds 5 to 10 miles per hour. Tonight, partly cloudy in the evening, then becoming mostly cloudy. Lows in the middle 50s. Northeast winds around 5 miles per hour. Wednesday, partly sunny in the morning, then clearing. Highs in the middle 70s. East winds 5 to 10 miles per hour. Wednesday night, mostly clear in the evening, then becoming partly cloudy. Lows in the middle 50s. East winds around 5 miles per hour. Thursday, partly sunny with a slight chance of showers. Highs in the middle 70s. Southeast winds around 5 miles per hour. Thursday night, mostly cloudy. A slight chance of showers and thunderstorms in the evening, then a chance of showers and thunderstorms after midnight. Lows in the upper 50s. Chance of rain 50%.

mostly cloudy with a chance of thunderstorms. A chance of showers in the evening, then showers likely after midnight. Lows in the lower 60s. Chance of rain 60%. Saturday, cloudy with a chance of showers and thunderstorms in the morning, then partly sunny with a slight chance of showers and thunderstorms in the afternoon. Highs around 80. Chance of rain 50%. Saturday night, partly cloudy with a slight chance of thunderstorms. A slight chance of showers in the evening, then a chance of showers after midnight. Lows in the middle 60s. Chance of rain 30%. Sunday, mostly sunny. A slight chance of showers in the morning. Highs in the middle 80s. Sunday night, mostly clear in the evening, then becoming partly cloudy. Lows in the middle 60s. Monday, mostly sunny. A slight chance of showers in the afternoon. Highs in the middle 80s. This hazardous weather outlook is for central Kansas, east central Kansas, north central Kansas and northeast Kansas. For today and tonight, the probability for widespread hazardous weather is low. For Wednesday through Monday, the probability for widespread hazardous weather is low. The Topeka, Kansas climate summary for yesterday, September 21, 2026. Yesterday's high temperature was 75 degrees. The normal high is 79. The record high is 98 degrees, which was set in 1956. Yesterday's low temperature was 63 degrees. The normal low is 55. The record low is 36 degrees, which was last set in 1999. A trace of precipitation fell yesterday, which brings the monthly total to 3.71 inches. This is 1.20 inches above the normal amount of 2.51 inches for September. The total precipitation for the year now stands at 33.08 inches, which is 3.68 inches above normal. Yesterday the maximum wind observed was 12 miles an hour from the north. The highest wind gust observed was 17 miles per hour from the north. The normal high temperature for today is 79 degrees, and the normal low is 55. The record high for today is 99, which occurred in 1937, and the record low is 31, which occurred in 1995. Sunrise today is at 7:10 a.m. and sunset is at 7:19 p.m. The Manhattan, Kansas climate summary for yesterday, September 21, 2026. Yesterday's high temperature was 78 degrees. The normal high is 80. Yesterday's low temperature was 63 degrees. The normal low is 54. No precipitation fell yesterday, which leaves the monthly total at 4.34 inches. This is 2.36 inches above the normal amount of 1.98 inches for September. The total precipitation for the year still stands at 28.72 inches, which is 2.04 inches above normal. Yesterday the maximum wind observed was 9 miles an hour from the northeast. The highest wind gust observed was 15 miles per hour from the northeast. The normal high temperature for today is 79 degrees, and the normal low is 54. Sunrise today is at 7:14 a.m. and sunset is at 7:23 p.m. This is NOAA Weather Radio Station WXK91 in Topeka. Here are the 8 a.m. conditions for the local area. At Topeka, it was cloudy. The temperature was 62 degrees, the dew point 59, and the relative humidity was 90%. The wind was north at 6 miles an hour. The pressure was 30.21 inches and rising. At Manhattan, it was cloudy. The temperature was 61 degrees, the dew point 59, and the relative humidity was 93%. The wind was northeast at 9 miles an hour. Around the region, at Wichita, fog was reported, with a temperature of 63. It was cloudy, with a temperature of 63 at Lawrence, 64 at Kansas City, 62 at Emporia, and 60 at Concordia. Under cloudy skies, Beatrice reported 59, Omaha reported 59, and Springfield reported 67. Once again, at Manhattan,
it was 61 degrees under cloudy skies. Once again, at Topeka, it was 62 degrees under cloudy skies. Now here is your National Weather Service forecast. Today, mostly cloudy with a slight chance of very light drizzle this morning, then mostly sunny this afternoon. Highs in the middle 70s. Northeast winds 5 to 10 miles per hour. Tonight, partly cloudy in the evening, then becoming mostly cloudy. Lows in the middle 50s. Northeast winds around 5 miles per hour. Wednesday, partly sunny in the morning, then clearing. Highs in the middle 70s. East winds 5 to 10 miles per hour. Wednesday night, mostly clear in the evening, then becoming partly cloudy. Lows in the middle 50s. East winds around 5 miles per hour. Thursday, partly sunny with a slight chance of showers. Highs in the middle 70s. Southeast winds around 5 miles per hour. Thursday night, mostly cloudy. A slight chance of showers and thunderstorms in the evening, then a chance of showers and thunderstorms after midnight. Lows in the upper 50s. Chance of rain 50%. Friday, mostly cloudy with a chance of thunderstorms. Showers likely, mainly in the morning. Highs in the middle 70s. Chance of rain 70%. Friday night, mostly cloudy with a chance of thunderstorms. A chance of showers in the evening, then showers likely after midnight. Lows in the lower 60s. Chance of rain 60%. Saturday, cloudy with a chance of showers and thunderstorms in the morning, then partly sunny with a slight chance of showers and thunderstorms in the afternoon. Highs around 80. Chance of rain 50%. Saturday night, partly cloudy with a slight chance of thunderstorms. A slight chance of showers in the evening, then a chance of showers after midnight. Lows in the middle 60s.

21st, 2026. Yesterday's high temperature was 75 degrees. The normal high is 79. The record high is 98 degrees, which was set in 1956. Yesterday's low temperature was 63 degrees. The normal low is 55. The record low is 36 degrees, which was last set in 1999. A trace of precipitation fell yesterday, which brings the monthly total to 3.71 inches. This is 1.20 inches above the normal amount of 2.51 inches for September. The total precipitation for the year now stands at 33.08 inches, which is 3.68 inches above normal. Yesterday the maximum wind observed was 12 miles an hour from the north. The highest wind gust observed was 17 miles per hour from the north. The normal high temperature for today is 79 degrees, and the normal low is 55. The record high for today is 99, which occurred in 1937, and the record low is 31, which occurred in 1995. Sunrise today is at 7:10 a.m. and sunset is at 7:19 p.m. The Manhattan, Kansas climate summary for yesterday, September 21, 2026. Yesterday's high temperature was 78 degrees. The normal high is 80. Yesterday's low temperature was 63 degrees. The normal low is 54. No precipitation fell yesterday, which leaves the monthly total at 4.34 inches. This is 2.36 inches above the normal amount of 1.98 inches for September. The total precipitation for the year still stands at 28.72 inches, which is 2.04 inches above normal. Yesterday the maximum wind observed was 9 miles an hour from the northeast. The highest wind gust observed was 15 miles per hour from the northeast. The normal high temperature for today is 79 degrees, and the normal low is 54. Sunrise today is at 7:14 a.m. and sunset is at 7:23 p.m. This is NOAA Weather Radio Station WXK91 in Topeka. Now here is your National Weather Service forecast. Today, mostly cloudy with a slight chance of very light drizzle this morning, then mostly sunny this afternoon. Highs in the middle 70s. Northeast winds 5 to 10 miles per hour. Tonight, partly cloudy in the evening, then becoming mostly cloudy. Lows in the middle 50s. Northeast winds around 5 miles per hour. Wednesday, partly sunny in the morning, then clearing. Highs in the middle 70s. East winds 5 to 10 miles per hour. Wednesday night, mostly clear in the evening, then becoming partly cloudy. Lows in the middle 50s. East winds around 5 miles per hour. Thursday, partly sunny with a slight chance of showers. Highs in the middle 70s. Southeast winds around 5 miles per hour. Thursday night, mostly cloudy. A slight chance of showers and thunderstorms in the evening, then a chance of showers and thunderstorms after midnight. Lows in the upper 50s. Chance of rain 50%. Friday, mostly cloudy with a chance of thunderstorms. Showers likely, mainly in the morning. Highs in the middle 70s. Chance of rain 70%. Friday night, mostly cloudy with a chance of thunderstorms. A chance of showers in the evening, then showers likely after midnight. Lows in the lower 60s. Chance of rain 60%. Saturday, cloudy with a chance of showers and thunderstorms in the morning, then partly sunny with a slight chance of showers and thunderstorms in the afternoon. Highs around 80. Chance of rain 50%. Saturday night, partly cloudy with a slight chance of thunderstorms. A slight chance of showers in the evening, then a chance of showers after midnight. Lows in the middle 60s. Chance of rain 30%. Sunday, mostly sunny. A slight chance of showers in the morning. Highs in the middle 80s. Sunday night, mostly clear in the evening, then becoming partly cloudy. Lows in the middle 60s. Monday, mostly sunny. A slight chance of showers.

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Highs in the middle 80s. The current time is 9:10 a.m. Central Daylight Time. This hazardous weather outlook is for Central Kansas, East Central Kansas, North Central Kansas, and Northeast Kansas. For today and tonight, the probability for widespread hazardous weather is low. For Wednesday through Monday, the probability for widespread hazardous weather is low. The Topeka, Kansas climate summary for yesterday, September 21, 2026. Yesterday's high temperature was 75 degrees. The normal high is 79. The record high is 98 degrees, which was set in 1956. Yesterday's low temperature was 63 degrees. The normal low is 55. The record low is 36 degrees, which was last set in 1999. A trace of precipitation fell yesterday, which brings the monthly total to 3.71 inches. This is 1.20 inches above the normal amount of 2.51 inches for September. The total precipitation for the year now stands at 33.08 inches, which is 3.68 inches above normal. Yesterday the maximum wind observed was 12 miles an hour from the north. The highest wind gust observed was 17 miles per hour from the north. The normal high temperature for today is 79 degrees, and the normal low is 55. The record high for today is 99, which occurred in 1937, and the record low is 31, which occurred in 1995. Sunrise today is at 7:10 a.m. and sunset is at 7:19 p.m. The Manhattan, Kansas climate summary for yesterday, September 21, 2026. Yesterday's high temperature was 78 degrees. The normal high is 80. Yesterday's low temperature was 63 degrees. The normal low is 54. No precipitation fell yesterday, which leaves the monthly total at 4.34 inches. This is 2.36 inches above the normal amount of 1.98 inches for September. The total precipitation for the year still stands at 28.72 inches, which is 2.04 inches above normal. Yesterday the maximum wind observed was 9 miles an hour from the northeast. The highest wind gust observed was 15 miles per hour from the northeast. The normal high temperature for today is 79 degrees, and the normal low is 54. Sunrise today is at 7:14 a.m. and sunset is at 7:23 p.m. This is NOAA Weather Radio Station WXK91 in Topeka. Here are the 9 a.m. conditions for the local area. At Topeka, it was cloudy. The temperature was 61 degrees, the dew point 58, and the relative humidity was 90%. The wind was northeast at 6 miles an hour. The pressure was 30.22 inches and rising. At Manhattan, it was cloudy. The temperature was 61 degrees, the dew point 59, and the relative humidity was 93%. The wind was northeast at 8 miles an hour. Around the region, at Wichita, it was partly sunny, with a temperature of 64. It was cloudy, with a temperature of 63 at Lawrence, 64 at Kansas City, 62 at Emporia, and 60 at Concordia. Under cloudy skies, Beatrice reported 59, Omaha reported 59, and Springfield reported 67. Once again, at Manhattan, it was 61 degrees under cloudy skies. Once again, at Topeka, it was 61 degrees under cloudy skies. Now here is your National Weather Service forecast. Today, mostly cloudy with a slight chance of very light drizzle this morning, then mostly sunny this afternoon. Highs in the middle 70s. Northeast winds 5 to 10 miles per hour. Tonight, partly cloudy in the evening, then becoming mostly cloudy. Lows in the middle 50s. Northeast winds around 5 miles per hour. Wednesday, partly sunny in the morning, then clearing. Highs in the middle 70s. East winds 5 to 10 miles per hour. Wednesday night, mostly clear in the evening, then becoming partly cloudy. Lows in the middle 50s.
east winds around 5 miles per hour. Thursday, partly sunny with a slight chance of showers. Highs in the middle 70s. Southeast winds around 5 miles per hour. Thursday night, mostly cloudy. A slight chance of showers and thunderstorms in the evening, then a chance of showers and thunderstorms after midnight. Lows in the upper 50s. Chance of rain 50%. Friday, mostly cloudy with a chance of thunderstorms. Showers likely, mainly in the morning. Highs in the middle 70s. Chance of rain 70%. Friday night, mostly cloudy with a chance of thunderstorms. A chance of showers in the evening, then showers likely after midnight. Lows in the lower 60s. Chance of rain 60%. Saturday, cloudy with a chance of showers and thunderstorms in the morning, then partly sunny with a slight chance of showers and thunderstorms in the afternoon. Highs around 80. Chance of rain 50%. Saturday night, partly cloudy with a slight chance of thunderstorms. A slight chance of showers in the evening, then a chance of showers after midnight. Lows in the middle 60s. Chance of rain 30%. Sunday, mostly sunny. A slight chance of showers in the morning. Highs in the middle 80s. Sunday night, mostly clear in the evening, then becoming partly cloudy. Lows in the middle 60s. Monday, mostly sunny. A slight chance of showers in the afternoon. Highs in the middle 80s. This hazardous weather outlook is for central Kansas, east central Kansas, north central Kansas and northeast Kansas. For today and tonight, the probability for widespread hazardous weather is low. For Wednesday through Monday, the probability for widespread hazardous weather is low. The Topeka, Kansas climate summary for yesterday, September 21, 2026. Yesterday's high temperature was 75 degrees. The normal high is 79. The record high is 98 degrees, which was set in 1956. Yesterday's low temperature was 63 degrees. The normal low is 55. The record low is 36 degrees, which was last set in 1999. A trace of precipitation fell yesterday, which brings the monthly total to 3.71 inches. This is 1.20 inches above the normal amount of 2.51 inches for September. The total precipitation for the year now stands at 33.08 inches, which is 3.68 inches above normal. Yesterday the maximum wind observed was 12 miles an hour from the north. The highest wind gust observed was 17 miles per hour from the north. The normal high temperature for today is 79 degrees, and the normal low is 55. The record high for today is 99, which occurred in 1937, and the record low is 31, which occurred in 1995. Sunrise today is at 7:10 a.m. and sunset is at 7:19 p.m. The Manhattan, Kansas climate summary for yesterday, September 21, 2026. Yesterday's high temperature was 78 degrees. The normal high is 80. Yesterday's low temperature was 63 degrees. The normal low is 54. No precipitation fell yesterday, which leaves the monthly total at 4.34 inches. This is 2.36 inches above the normal amount of 1.98 inches for September. The total precipitation for the year still stands at 28.72 inches, which is 2.04 inches above normal. Yesterday the maximum wind observed was 9 miles an hour from the northeast. The highest wind gust observed was 15 miles per hour from the northeast. The normal high temperature for today is 79 degrees, and the normal low is 54. Sunrise today is at 7:14 a.m. and sunset is at 7:23 p.m. This is NOAA Weather Radio Station WXK91 in Topeka. Here are the 9 a.m. conditions for the local area. At Topeka, it was cloudy. The temperature was 61 degrees. The dew point 58, and the relative humidity was 90%. The wind was northeast at 6 miles an hour.
the pressure was 30.2.

2 inches and rising. At Manhattan, it was cloudy. The temperature was 61 degrees, the dew point 59, and the relative humidity was 93%. The wind was northeast at 8 miles an hour. Around the region, at Wichita, it was partly sunny, with a temperature of 64. It was cloudy, with a temperature of 63 at Lawrence, 64 at Kansas City, 62 at Emporia, and 60 at Concordia. Under cloudy skies, Beatrice reported 59, Omaha reported 59, and Springfield reported 67. Once again, at Manhattan, it was 61 degrees under cloudy skies. Once again, at Topeka, it was 61 degrees under cloudy skies. Now here is your National Weather Service forecast. Today, mostly cloudy with a slight chance of very light drizzle this morning, then mostly sunny this afternoon. Highs in the middle 70s. Northeast winds 5 to 10 miles per hour. Tonight, partly cloudy in the evening, then becoming mostly cloudy. Lows in the middle 50s. Northeast winds around 5 miles per hour. Wednesday, partly sunny in the morning, then clearing. Highs in the middle 70s. East winds 5 to 10 miles per hour. Wednesday night, mostly clear in the evening, then becoming partly cloudy. Lows in the middle 50s. East winds around 5 miles per hour. Thursday, partly sunny with a slight chance of showers. Highs in the middle 70s. Southeast winds around 5 miles per hour. Thursday night, mostly cloudy. A slight chance of showers and thunderstorms in the evening, then a chance of showers and thunderstorms after midnight. Lows in the upper 50s. Chance of rain 50%. Friday, mostly cloudy with a chance of thunderstorms. Showers likely, mainly in the morning. Highs in the middle 70s. Chance of rain 70%. Friday night, mostly cloudy with a chance of thunderstorms. A chance of showers in the evening, then showers likely after midnight. Lows in the lower 60s. Chance of rain 60%. Saturday, cloudy with a chance of showers and thunderstorms in the morning, then partly sunny with a slight chance of showers and thunderstorms in the afternoon. Highs around 80. Chance of rain 50%. Saturday night, partly cloudy with a slight chance of thunderstorms. A slight chance of showers in the evening, then a chance of showers after midnight. Lows in the middle 60s. Chance of rain 30%. Sunday, mostly sunny. A slight chance of showers in the morning. Highs in the middle 80s. Sunday night, mostly clear in the evening, then becoming partly cloudy. Lows in the middle 60s. Monday, mostly sunny. A slight chance of showers in the afternoon. Highs in the middle 80s. The current time is 9:23 a.m. Central Daylight Time. This hazardous weather outlook is for Central Kansas, East Central Kansas, North Central Kansas, and Northeast Kansas. For today and tonight, the probability for widespread hazardous weather is low. For Wednesday through Monday, the probability for widespread hazardous weather is low. The Topeka, Kansas climate summary for yesterday, September 21, 2026. Yesterday's high temperature was 75 degrees. The normal high is 79. The record high is 98 degrees, which was set in 1956. Yesterday's low temperature was 63 degrees. The normal low is 55. The record low is 36 degrees, which was last set in 1999. A trace of precipitation fell yesterday, which brings the monthly total to 3.71 inches. This is 1.20 inches above the normal amount of 2.51 inches for September. The total precipitation for the year now stands at 33.08 inches, which is 3.68 inches above normal. Yesterday the maximum wind observed was 12 miles an hour from the north. The highest wind gust observed was 17 miles per hour from the north.
The normal high temperature for today is 79 degrees, and the normal low is 55. The record high for today is 99, which occurred in 1937, and the record low is 31, which occurred in 1995. Sunrise today is at 7:10 a.m. and sunset is at 7:19 p.m. The Manhattan, Kansas climate summary for yesterday, September 21, 2026. Yesterday's high temperature was 78 degrees. The normal high is 80. Yesterday's low temperature was 63 degrees. The normal low is 54. No precipitation fell yesterday, which leaves the monthly total at 4.34 inches. This is 2.36 inches above the normal amount of 1.98 inches for September. The total precipitation for the year still stands at 28.72 inches, which is 2.04 inches above normal. Yesterday the maximum wind observed was 9 miles an hour from the northeast. The highest wind gust observed was 15 miles per hour from the northeast. The normal high temperature for today is 79 degrees, and the normal low is 54. Sunrise today is at 7:14 a.m. and sunset is at 7:23 p.m. This is NOAA Weather Radio Station WXK91 in Topeka. Here are the 9 a.m. conditions for the local area. At Topeka, it was cloudy. The temperature was 61 degrees, the dew point 58, and the relative humidity was 90%. The wind was northeast at 6 miles an hour. The pressure was 30.22 inches and rising. At Manhattan, it was cloudy. The temperature was 61 degrees, the dew point 59, and the relative humidity was 93%. The wind was northeast at 8 miles an hour. Around the region, at Wichita, it was partly sunny, with a temperature of 64. It was cloudy, with a temperature of 63 at Lawrence, 64 at Kansas City, 62 at Emporia, and 60 at Concordia. Under cloudy skies, Beatrice reported 59, Omaha reported 59, and Springfield reported 67. Once again, at Manhattan, it was 61 degrees under cloudy skies. Once again, at Topeka, it was 61 degrees under cloudy skies. Now here is your National Weather Service forecast. Today, mostly cloudy with a slight chance of very light drizzle this morning, then mostly sunny this afternoon. Highs in the middle 70s. Northeast winds 5 to 10 miles per hour. Tonight, partly cloudy in the evening, then becoming mostly cloudy. Lows in the middle 50s. Northeast winds around 5 miles per hour. Wednesday, partly sunny in the morning, then clearing. Highs in the middle 70s. East winds 5 to 10 miles per hour. Wednesday night, mostly clear in the evening, then becoming partly cloudy. Lows in the middle 50s. East winds around 5 miles per hour. Thursday, partly sunny with a slight chance of showers. Highs in the middle 70s. Southeast winds around 5 miles per hour. Thursday night, mostly cloudy. A slight chance of showers and thunderstorms in the evening, then a chance of showers and thunderstorms after midnight. Lows in the upper 50s. Chance of rain 50%. Friday, mostly cloudy with a chance of thunderstorms. Showers likely, mainly in the morning. Highs in the middle 70s. Chance of rain 70%. Friday night, mostly cloudy with a chance of thunderstorms. A chance of showers in the evening, then showers likely after midnight. Lows in the lower 60s. Chance of rain 60%. Saturday, cloudy with a chance of showers and thunderstorms in the morning, then partly sunny with a slight chance of showers and thunderstorms in the afternoon. Highs around 80. Chance of rain 50%. Saturday night, partly cloudy with a slight chance of thunderstorms. A slight chance of showers in the evening, then a chance of showers after midnight. Lows in the middle 60s. Chance of rain 30%. Sunday, mostly sunny. A slight chance of showers in the morning.
Highs in the middle 80s. Sunday night, mostly clear in the evening, then becoming partly cloudy. Lows in the middle 60s. Monday, mostly sunny. A slight chance of showers in the afternoon. Highs in the middle 80s. This hazardous weather outlook is for central Kansas, east central Kansas, north central Kansas, and northeast Kansas. For today and tonight, the probability for widespread hazardous weather is low. For Wednesday through Monday, the probability for widespread hazardous weather is low. The Topeka, Kansas climate summary for yesterday, September 21, 2026. Yesterday's high temperature was 75 degrees. The normal high is 79. The record high is 98 degrees, which was set in 1956. Yesterday's low temperature was 63 degrees. The normal low is 55. The record low is 36 degrees, which was last set in 1999. A trace of precipitation fell yesterday, which brings the monthly total to 3.71 inches. This is 1.20 inches above the normal amount of 2.51 inches for September. The total precipitation for the year now stands at 33.08 inches, which is 3.68 inches above normal. Yesterday the maximum wind observed was 12 miles an hour from the north. The highest wind gust observed was 17 miles per hour from the north. The normal high temperature for today is 79 degrees, and the normal low is 55. The record high for today is 99, which occurred in 1937, and the record low is 31, which occurred in 1995. Sunrise today is at 7:10 a.m. and sunset is at 7:19 p.m. The Manhattan, Kansas climate summary for yesterday, September 21, 2026. Yesterday's high temperature was 78 degrees. The normal high is 80. Yesterday's low temperature was 63 degrees. The normal low is 54. No precipitation fell yesterday, which leaves the monthly total at 4.34 inches. This is 2.36 inches above the normal amount of 1.98 inches for September. The total precipitation for the year still stands at 28.72 inches, which is 2.04 inches above normal. Yesterday the maximum wind observed was 9 miles an hour from the northeast. The highest wind gust observed was 15 miles per hour from the northeast. The normal high temperature for today is 79 degrees, and the normal low is 54. Sunrise today is at 7:14 a.m. and sunset is at 7:23 p.m. This is NOAA Weather Radio Station WXK91 in Topeka. Here are the 9 a.m. conditions for the local area, 91, in Topeka. Here are the 9 a.m. conditions for the local area. At Topeka, it was cloudy. The temperature was 61 degrees. The dew point 58, and the relative humidity was 90%. The wind was northeast at 6 miles an hour. The pressure was 30.22 inches and rising. At Manhattan, it was cloudy. The temperature was 61 degrees, the dew point 59, and the relative humidity was 93%. The wind was northeast at 8 miles an hour. Around the region, at Wichita, it was partly sunny, with a temperature of 64. It was cloudy, with a temperature of 63 at Lawrence, 64 at Kansas City, 62 at Emporia, and 60 at Concordia. Under cloudy skies, Beatrice reported 59, Omaha reported 59, and Springfield reported 67. Once again, at Manhattan, it was 61 degrees under cloudy skies. Once again, at Topeka, it was 61 degrees under cloudy skies. Now here is your National Weather Service forecast. Today, mostly cloudy with a slight chance of very light drizzle this morning, then mostly sunny this afternoon. Highs in the middle 70s. Northeast winds 5 to 10 miles per hour. Tonight, partly cloudy in the evening, then becoming mostly cloudy. Lows in the middle 50s. Northeast winds around 5 miles per hour. Wednesday, partly sunny in the morning, then clearing.
Highs in the middle 70s. East winds 5 to 10 miles per hour.

Wednesday night, mostly clear in the evening, then becoming partly cloudy. Lows in the middle 50s. East winds around 5 miles per hour. Thursday, partly sunny with a slight chance of showers. Highs in the middle 70s. Southeast winds around 5 miles per hour. Thursday night, mostly cloudy. A slight chance of showers and thunderstorms in the evening, then a chance of showers and thunderstorms after midnight. Lows in the upper 50s. Chance of rain 50%. Friday, mostly cloudy with a chance of thunderstorms. Showers likely, mainly in the morning. Highs in the middle 70s. Chance of rain 70%. Friday night, mostly cloudy with a chance of thunderstorms. A chance of showers in the evening, then showers likely after midnight. Lows in the lower 60s. Chance of rain 60%. Saturday, cloudy with a chance of showers and thunderstorms in the morning, then partly sunny with a slight chance of showers and thunderstorms in the afternoon. Highs around 80. Chance of rain 50%. Saturday night, partly cloudy with a slight chance of thunderstorms. A slight chance of showers in the evening, then a chance of showers after midnight. Lows in the middle 60s. Chance of rain 30%. Sunday, mostly sunny. A slight chance of showers in the morning. Highs in the middle 80s. Sunday night, mostly clear in the evening, then becoming partly cloudy. Lows in the middle 60s. Monday, mostly sunny. A slight chance of showers in the afternoon. Highs in the middle 80s. This hazardous weather outlook is for central Kansas, east central Kansas, north central Kansas and northeast Kansas. For today and tonight, the probability for widespread hazardous weather is low. For Wednesday through Monday, the probability for widespread hazardous weather is low. The Topeka, Kansas climate summary for yesterday, September 21, 2026. Yesterday's high temperature was 75 degrees. The normal high is 79. The record high is 98 degrees, which was set in 1956. Yesterday's low temperature was 63 degrees. The normal low is 55. The record low is 36 degrees, which was last set in 1999. A trace of precipitation fell yesterday, which brings the monthly total to 3.71 inches. This is 1.20 inches above the normal amount of 2.51 inches for September. The total precipitation for the year now stands at 33.08 inches, which is 3.68 inches above normal. Yesterday the maximum wind observed was 12 miles an hour from the north. The highest wind gust observed was 17 miles per hour from the north. The normal high temperature for today is 79 degrees, and the normal low is 55. The record high for today is 99, which occurred in 1937, and the record low is 31, which occurred in 1995. Sunrise today is at 7:10 a.m. and sunset is at 7:19 p.m. This is NOAA Weather Radio WXK91 in Topeka. The current time is 9:38 a.m. Central Daylight Time. The Manhattan, Kansas climate summary for yesterday, September 21, 2026. Yesterday's high temperature was 78 degrees. The normal high is 80. Yesterday's low temperature was 63 degrees. The normal low is 54. No precipitation fell yesterday, which leaves the monthly total at 4.34 inches. This is 2.36 inches above the normal amount of 1.98 inches for September. The total precipitation for the year still stands at 28.72 inches, which is 2.04 inches above normal. Yesterday the maximum wind observed was 9 miles an hour from the northeast. The highest wind gust observed was 15 miles per hour from the northeast. The normal high temperature for today is 79 degrees, and the normal low is 54. Sunrise today is at 7:14 a.m. and sunset is at 7:23 p.m. This is NOAA Weather Radio Station WXK91 in Topeka.
here are the 9 a.m. conditions for the local area. At Topeka, it was cloudy. The temperature was 61 degrees, the dew point 58, and the relative humidity was 90%. The wind was northeast at 6 miles an hour. The pressure was 30.22 inches and rising. At Manhattan, it was cloudy. The temperature was 61 degrees, the dew point 59, and the relative humidity was 93%. The wind was northeast at 8 miles an hour. Around the region, at Wichita, it was partly sunny, with a temperature of 64. It was cloudy, with a temperature of 63 at Lawrence, 64 at Kansas City, 62 at Emporia, and 60 at Concordia. Under cloudy skies, Beatrice reported 59, Omaha reported 59, and Springfield reported 67. Once again, at Manhattan, it was 61 degrees under cloudy skies. Once again, at Topeka, it was 61 degrees under cloudy skies. Now here is your National Weather Service forecast. Today, mostly cloudy with a slight chance of very light drizzle this morning, then mostly sunny this afternoon. Highs in the middle 70s. Northeast winds 5 to 10 miles per hour. Tonight, partly cloudy in the evening, then becoming mostly cloudy. Lows in the middle 50s. Northeast winds around 5 miles per hour. Wednesday, partly sunny in the morning, then clearing. Highs in the middle 70s. East winds 5 to 10 miles per hour. Wednesday night, mostly clear in the evening, then becoming partly cloudy. Lows in the middle 50s. East winds around 5 miles per hour. Thursday, partly sunny with a slight chance of showers. Highs in the middle 70s. Southeast winds around 5 miles per hour. Thursday night, mostly cloudy. A slight chance of showers and thunderstorms in the evening, then a chance of showers and thunderstorms after midnight. Lows in the upper 50s. Chance of rain 50%. Friday, mostly cloudy with a chance of thunderstorms. Showers likely, mainly in the morning. Highs in the middle 70s. Chance of rain 70%. Friday night, mostly cloudy with a chance of thunderstorms. A chance of showers in the evening, then showers likely after midnight. Lows in the lower 60s. Chance of rain 60%. Saturday, cloudy with a chance of showers and thunderstorms in the morning, then partly sunny with a slight chance of showers and thunderstorms in the afternoon. Highs around 80. Chance of rain 50%. Saturday night, partly cloudy with a slight chance of thunderstorms. A slight chance of showers in the evening, then a chance of showers after midnight. Lows in the middle 60s. Chance of rain 30%. Sunday, mostly sunny. A slight chance of showers in the morning. Highs in the middle 80s. Sunday night, mostly clear in the evening, then becoming partly cloudy. Lows in the middle 60s. Monday, mostly sunny. A slight chance of showers in the afternoon. Highs in the middle 80s. This hazardous weather outlook is for central Kansas, east central Kansas, north central Kansas, and northeast Kansas. For today and tonight, the probability for widespread hazardous weather is low. For Wednesday through Monday, the probability for widespread hazardous weather is low. The Topeka, Kansas climate summary for yesterday, September 21, 2026. Yesterday's high temperature was 75 degrees. The normal high is 79. The record high is 98 degrees, which was set in 1956. Yesterday's low temperature was 63 degrees. The normal low is 55. The record low is 36 degrees, which was last set in 1999. A trace of precipitation fell yesterday, which brings the monthly total to 3.71 inches. This is 1.20 inches above the normal amount of 2.51 inches for September. The total precipitation for the year now stands at 33.08 inches, which is 3.68 inches above normal. Yesterday, the maximum wind observed

was 12 miles an hour from the north. The highest wind gust observed was 17 miles per hour from the north. The normal high temperature for today is 79 degrees, and the normal low is 55. The record high for today is 99, which occurred in 1937, and the record low is 31, which occurred in 1995. Sunrise today is at 7:10 a.m. and sunset is at 7:19 p.m. The Manhattan, Kansas climate summary for yesterday, September 21, 2026. Yesterday's high temperature was 78 degrees. The normal high is 80. Yesterday's low temperature was 63 degrees. The normal low is 54. No precipitation fell yesterday, which leaves the monthly total at 4.34 inches. This is 2.36 inches above the normal amount of 1.98 inches for September. The total precipitation for the year still stands at 28.72 inches, which is 2.04 inches above normal. Yesterday the maximum wind observed was 9 miles an hour from the northeast. The highest wind gust observed was 15 miles per hour from the northeast. The normal high temperature for today is 79 degrees, and the normal low is 54. Sunrise today is at 7:14 a.m. and sunset is at 7:23 p.m. This is NOAA Weather Radio Station WXK91 in Topeka. Here are the 9 a.m. conditions for the local area. At Topeka, it was cloudy. The temperature was 61 degrees, the dew point 58, and the relative humidity was 90%. The wind was northeast at 6 miles an hour. The pressure was 30.22 inches and rising. At Manhattan, it was cloudy. The temperature was 61 degrees, the dew point 59, and the relative humidity was 93%. The wind was northeast at 8 miles an hour. Around the region, at Wichita, it was partly sunny, with a temperature of 64. It was cloudy, with a temperature of 63 at Lawrence, 64 at Kansas City, 62 at Emporia, and 60 at Concordia. Under cloudy skies, Beatrice reported 59, Omaha reported 59, and Springfield reported 67. Once again, at Manhattan, it was 61 degrees under cloudy skies. Once again, at Topeka, it was 61 degrees under cloudy skies. Now here is your National Weather Service forecast. Today, mostly cloudy with a slight chance of very light drizzle this morning, then mostly sunny this afternoon. Highs in the middle 70s. Northeast winds 5 to 10 miles per hour. Tonight, partly cloudy in the evening, then becoming mostly cloudy. Lows in the middle 50s. Northeast winds around 5 miles per hour. Wednesday, partly sunny in the morning, then clearing. Highs in the middle 70s. East winds 5 to 10 miles per hour. Wednesday night, mostly clear in the evening, then becoming partly cloudy. Lows in the middle 50s. East winds around 5 miles per hour. Thursday, partly sunny with a slight chance of showers. Highs in the middle 70s. Southeast winds around 5 miles per hour. Thursday night, mostly cloudy. A slight chance of showers and thunderstorms in the evening, then a chance of showers and thunderstorms after midnight. Lows in the upper 50s. Chance of rain 50%. Friday, mostly cloudy with a chance of thunderstorms. Showers likely, mainly in the morning. Highs in the middle 70s. Chance of rain 70%. Friday night, mostly cloudy with a chance of thunderstorms. A chance of showers in the evening, then showers likely after midnight. Lows in the lower 60s. Chance of rain 60%. Saturday, cloudy with a chance of showers and thunderstorms in the morning, then partly sunny with a slight chance of showers and thunderstorms in the afternoon. Highs around 80. Chance of rain 50%. Saturday night, partly cloudy with a slight chance of thunderstorms. A slight chance of showers in the evening, then a chance of showers after midnight. Lows in the middle 60s.
chance of rain 30%. Sunday, mostly sunny. A slight chance of showers in the morning. Highs in the middle 80s. Sunday night, mostly clear in the evening, then becoming partly cloudy. Lows in the middle 60s. Monday, mostly sunny. A slight chance of showers in the afternoon. Highs in the middle 80s. This hazardous weather outlook is for central Kansas, east central Kansas, north central Kansas, and northeast Kansas. For today and tonight, the probability for widespread hazardous weather is low. For Wednesday through Monday, the probability for widespread hazardous weather is low. The Topeka, Kansas climate summary for yesterday, September 21, 2026. Yesterday's high temperature was 75 degrees. The normal high is 79. The record high is 98 degrees, which was set in 1956. Yesterday's low temperature was 63 degrees. The normal low is 55. The record low is 36 degrees, which was last set in 1999. A trace of precipitation fell yesterday, which brings the monthly total to 3.71 inches. This is 1.20 inches above the normal amount of 2.51 inches for September. The total precipitation for the year now stands at 33.08 inches, which is 3.68 inches above normal. Yesterday the maximum wind observed was 12 miles an hour from the north. The highest wind gust observed was 17 miles per hour from the north. The normal high temperature for today is 79 degrees, and the normal low is 55. The record high for today is 99, which occurred in 1937, and the record low is 31, which occurred in 1995. Sunrise today is at 7:10 a.m. and sunset is at 7:19 p.m. The Manhattan, Kansas climate summary for yesterday, September 21, 2026. Yesterday's high temperature was 78 degrees. The normal high is 80. Yesterday's low temperature was 63 degrees. The normal low is 54. No precipitation fell yesterday. Which leaves the monthly total at 4.34 inches. This is 2.36 inches above the normal amount of 1.98 inches for September. The total precipitation for the year still stands at 28.72 inches, which is 2.04 inches above normal. Yesterday the maximum wind observed was 9 miles an hour from the northeast. The highest wind gust observed was 15 miles per hour from the northeast. The normal high temperature for today is 79 degrees, and the normal low is 54. Sunrise today is at 7:14 a.m. and sunset is at 7:23 p.m. The current time is 9:53 a.m. Central Daylight Time. 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Here are the 9 a.m. conditions for the local area. At Topeka, it was cloudy. The temperature was 61 degrees, the dew point 58, and the relative humidity was 90%. The wind was northeast at 6 miles an hour. The pressure was 30.22 inches and rising. At Manhattan, it was cloudy. The temperature was 61 degrees, the dew point 59, and the relative humidity was 93%. The wind was northeast at 8 miles an hour. Around the region, at Wichita, it was partly sunny, with a temperature of 64. It was cloudy, with a temperature of 63 at Lawrence, 64 at Kansas City, 62 at Emporia, and 60 at Concordia. Under cloudy skies, Beatrice reported 59, Omaha reported 59, and Springfield reported 67. Once again, at Manhattan, it was 61 degrees under cloudy skies. Once again, at Topeka, it was 61 degrees under cloudy skies. Now here is your National Weather Service forecast. Today, mostly cloudy with a slight chance of very light drizzle this morning, then mostly sunny this afternoon. Highs in the middle 70s. Northeast winds 5 to 10 miles per hour. Tonight, partly cloudy in the evening, then becoming mostly cloudy. Lows in the middle 50s.
northeast winds around 5 miles per hour. Wednesday, partly sunny in the morning, then clearing. Highs in the middle 70s. East winds 5 to 10 miles per hour. Wednesday night, mostly clear in the evening, then becoming partly cloudy. Lows in the middle 50s. East winds around 5 miles per hour. Thursday, partly sunny with a slight chance of showers. Highs in the middle 70s. Southeast winds around 5 miles per hour. Thursday night, mostly cloudy. A slight chance of showers and thunderstorms in the evening, then a chance of showers and thunderstorms after midnight. Lows in the upper 50s. Chance of rain 50%. Friday, mostly cloudy with a chance of thunderstorms. Showers likely, mainly in the morning. Highs in the middle 70s. Chance of rain 70%. Friday night, mostly cloudy with a chance of thunderstorms. A chance of showers in the evening, then showers likely after midnight. Lows in the lower 60s. Chance of rain 60%. Saturday, cloudy with a chance of showers and thunderstorms in the morning, then partly sunny with a slight chance of showers and thunderstorms in the afternoon. Highs around 80. Chance of rain 50%. Saturday night, partly cloudy with a slight chance of thunderstorms. A slight chance of showers in the evening, then a chance of showers after midnight. Lows in the middle 60s. Chance of rain 30%. Sunday, mostly sunny. A slight chance of showers in the morning. Highs in the middle 80s. Sunday night, mostly clear in the evening, then becoming partly cloudy. Lows in the middle 60s. Monday, mostly sunny. A slight chance of showers in the afternoon. Highs in the middle 80s. This hazardous weather outlook is for central Kansas, east central Kansas, north central Kansas and northeast Kansas. For today and tonight, the probability for widespread hazardous weather is low. For Wednesday through Monday, the probability for widespread hazardous weather is low. The Topeka, Kansas climate summary for yesterday, September 21, 2026. Yesterday's high temperature was 75 degrees. The normal high is 79. The record high is 98 degrees, which was set in 1956. Yesterday's low temperature was 63 degrees. The normal low is 55. The record low is 36 degrees, which was last set in 1999. A trace of precipitation fell yesterday, which brings the monthly total to 3.71 inches. This is 1.20 inches above the normal amount of 2.51 inches for September. The total precipitation for the year now stands at 33.08 inches, which is 3.68 inches above normal. Yesterday the maximum wind observed was 12 miles an hour from the north. The highest wind gust observed was 17 miles per hour from the north. The normal high temperature for today is 79 degrees, and the normal low is 55. The record high for today is 99, which occurred in 1937, and the record low is 31, which occurred in 1995. Sunrise today is at 7:10 a.m. and sunset is at 7:19 p.m. The Manhattan, Kansas climate summary for yesterday, September 21, 2026. Yesterday's high temperature was 78 degrees. The normal high is 80. Yesterday's low temperature was 63 degrees. The normal low is 54. No precipitation fell yesterday, which leaves the monthly total at 4.34 inches. This is 2.36 inches above the normal amount of 1.98 inches for September. The total precipitation for the year still stands at 28.72 inches, which is 2.04 inches above normal. Yesterday the maximum wind observed was 9 miles an hour from the northeast. The highest wind gust observed was 15 miles per hour from the northeast. The normal high temperature for today is 79 degrees, and the normal low is 54. Sunrise today is at 7:14 a.m. and sunset is at 7:23 p.m.
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Here are the 9 a.m. conditions for the local area. At Topeka, it was cloudy. The temperature was 61 degrees, the dew point 58, and the relative humidity was 90%. The wind was northeast at 6 miles an hour. The pressure was 30.22 inches and rising. At Manhattan, it was cloudy. The temperature was 61 degrees, the dew point 59, and the relative humidity was 93%. The wind was northeast at 8 miles an hour. Around the region, at Wichita, it was partly sunny, with a temperature of 64. It was cloudy, with a temperature of 63 at Lawrence, 64 at Kansas City, 62 at Emporia, and 60 at Concordia. Under cloudy skies, Beatrice reported 59, Omaha reported 59, and Springfield reported 67. Once again, at Manhattan, it was 61 degrees under cloudy skies. Once again, at Topeka, it was 61 degrees under cloudy skies. Now here is your National Weather Service forecast. Today, mostly cloudy with a slight chance of very light drizzle this morning, then mostly sunny this afternoon. Highs in the middle 70s. Northeast winds 5 to 10 miles per hour. Tonight, partly cloudy in the evening, then becoming mostly cloudy. Lows in the middle 50s. Northeast winds around 5 miles per hour. Wednesday, partly sunny in the morning, then clearing. Highs in the middle 70s. East winds 5 to 10 miles per hour. Wednesday night, mostly clear in the evening, then becoming partly cloudy. Lows in the middle 50s. East winds around 5 miles per hour. Thursday, partly sunny with a slight chance of showers. Highs in the middle 70s. Southeast winds around 5 miles per hour. Thursday night, mostly cloudy. A slight chance of showers and thunderstorms in the evening, then a chance of showers and thunderstorms after midnight. Lows in the upper 50s. Chance of rain 50%. Friday, mostly cloudy with a chance of thunderstorms. Showers likely, mainly in the morning. Highs in the middle 70s. Chance of rain 70%. Friday night, mostly cloudy with a chance of thunderstorms. A chance of showers in the evening, then showers likely after midnight. Lows in the lower 60s. Chance of rain 60%. Saturday, cloudy with a chance of showers and thunderstorms in the morning, then partly sunny with a slight chance of showers and thunderstorms in the afternoon. Highs around 80. Chance of rain 50%. Saturday night, partly cloudy with a slight chance of thunderstorms. A slight chance of showers in the evening, then a chance of showers after midnight. Lows in the middle 60s. Chance of rain 30%. Sunday, mostly sunny. A slight chance of showers in the morning. Highs in the middle 80s. Sunday night, mostly clear in the evening, then becoming partly cloudy. Lows in the middle 60s. Monday, mostly sunny. A slight chance of showers in the afternoon. Highs in the middle 80s. This hazardous weather outlook is for central Kansas, east central Kansas, north central Kansas, and northeast Kansas. For today and tonight, the probability for widespread hazardous weather is low. For Wednesday through Monday, the probability for widespread hazardous weather is low. This is NOAA Weather Radio Station WXK91 in Topeka. Here are the 9 a.m. conditions for the local area. At Topeka, it was cloudy. The temperature was 61 degrees, the dew point 58, and the relative humidity was 90%. The wind was northeast at 6 miles an hour. The pressure was 30.22 inches and rising. At Manhattan, it was cloudy. The temperature was 61 degrees, the dew point 59, and the relative humidity was 93%. The wind was northeast at 8 miles an hour. Around the region, at Wichita, it was partly sunny, with a temperature of 64.
It was cloudy, with a temperature of 63 at Luron.

Wednesday, partly sunny in the morning, then clearing. Highs in the middle 70s. East winds 5 to 10 miles per hour. Wednesday night, mostly clear in the evening, then becoming partly cloudy. Lows in the middle 50s. East winds around 5 miles per hour. Thursday, partly sunny with a slight chance of showers. Highs in the middle 70s. Southeast winds around 5 miles per hour. Thursday night, mostly cloudy. A slight chance of showers and thunderstorms in the evening, then a chance of showers and thunderstorms after midnight. Lows in the upper 50s. Chance of rain 50%. Friday, mostly cloudy with a chance of thunderstorms. Showers likely, mainly in the morning. Highs in the middle 70s. Chance of rain 70%. Friday night, mostly cloudy with a chance of thunderstorms. A chance of showers in the evening, then showers likely after midnight. Lows in the lower 60s. Chance of rain 60%. Saturday, cloudy with a chance of showers and thunderstorms in the morning, then partly sunny with a slight chance of showers and thunderstorms in the afternoon. Highs around 80. Chance of rain 50%. Saturday night, partly cloudy with a slight chance of thunderstorms. A slight chance of showers in the evening, then a chance of showers after midnight. Lows in the middle 60s. Chance of rain 30%. Sunday, mostly sunny. A slight chance of showers in the morning. Highs in the middle 80s. Sunday night, mostly clear in the evening, then becoming partly cloudy. Lows in the middle 60s. Monday, mostly sunny. A slight chance of showers in the afternoon. Highs in the middle 80s. The current time is 10:08 a.m. Central Daylight Time. This hazardous weather outlook is for Central Kansas, East Central Kansas, North Central Kansas and Northeast Kansas. For today and tonight, the probability for widespread hazardous weather is low. For Wednesday through Monday, the probability for widespread hazardous weather is low. This is NOAA Weather Radio Station WXK91 in Topeka. Now here is your National Weather Service forecast. Today, mostly cloudy with a slight chance of very light drizzle this morning, then mostly sunny this afternoon. Highs in the middle 70s. Northeast winds 5 to 10 miles per hour. Tonight, partly cloudy in the evening, then becoming mostly cloudy. Lows in the middle 50s. Northeast winds around 5 miles per hour. Wednesday, partly sunny in the morning, then clearing. Highs in the middle 70s. East winds 5 to 10 miles per hour. Wednesday night, mostly clear in the evening, then becoming partly cloudy. Lows in the middle 50s. East winds around 5 miles per hour. Thursday, partly sunny with a slight chance of showers. Highs in the middle 70s. Southeast winds around 5 miles per hour. Thursday night, mostly cloudy. A slight chance of showers and thunderstorms in the evening, then a chance of showers and thunderstorms after midnight. Lows in the upper 50s. Chance of rain 50%. Friday, mostly cloudy with a chance of thunderstorms. Showers likely, mainly in the morning. Highs in the middle 70s. Chance of rain 70%. Friday night, mostly cloudy with a chance of thunderstorms. A chance of showers in the evening, then showers likely after midnight. Lows in the lower 60s. Chance of rain 60%. Saturday, cloudy with a chance of showers and thunderstorms in the morning, then partly sunny with a slight chance of showers and thunderstorms in the afternoon. Highs around 80. Chance of rain 50%. Saturday night, partly cloudy with a slight chance of thunderstorms. A slight chance of showers in the evening, then a chance of showers after midnight. Lows in the middle 60s. Chance of rain 30%. Sunday, mostly sunny. A slight chance of showers in the morning. Highs in the middle 80s.
Sunday night, mostly.

Manhattan, it was 62 degrees under cloudy skies. Once again, at Topeka, it was 63 degrees under cloudy skies. Now here is your National Weather Service forecast. Today, mostly cloudy with a slight chance of very light drizzle this morning, then mostly sunny this afternoon. Highs in the middle 70s. Northeast winds 5 to 10 miles per hour. Tonight, partly cloudy in the evening, then becoming mostly cloudy. Lows in the middle 50s. Northeast winds around 5 miles per hour. Wednesday, partly sunny in the morning, then clearing. Highs in the middle 70s. East winds 5 to 10 miles per hour. Wednesday night, mostly clear in the evening, then becoming partly cloudy. Lows in the middle 50s. East winds around 5 miles per hour. Thursday, partly sunny with a slight chance of showers. Highs in the middle 70s. Southeast winds around 5 miles per hour. Thursday night, mostly cloudy. A slight chance of showers and thunderstorms in the evening, then a chance of showers and thunderstorms after midnight. Lows in the upper 50s. Chance of rain 50%. Friday, mostly cloudy with a chance of thunderstorms. Showers likely, mainly in the morning. Highs in the middle 70s. Chance of rain 70%. Friday night, mostly cloudy with a chance of thunderstorms. A chance of showers in the evening, then showers likely after midnight. Lows in the lower 60s. Chance of rain 60%. Saturday, cloudy with a chance of showers and thunderstorms in the morning, then partly sunny with a slight chance of showers and thunderstorms in the afternoon. Highs around 80. Chance of rain 50%. Saturday night, partly cloudy with a slight chance of thunderstorms. A slight chance of showers in the evening, then a chance of showers after midnight. Lows in the middle 60s. Chance of rain 30%. Sunday, mostly sunny. A slight chance of showers in the morning. Highs in the middle 80s. Sunday night, mostly clear in the evening, then becoming partly cloudy. Lows in the middle 60s. Monday, mostly sunny. A slight chance of showers in the afternoon. Highs in the middle 80s. The current time is 10:23 a.m. Central Daylight Time. This hazardous weather outlook is for Central Kansas, East Central Kansas, North Central Kansas and Northeast Kansas. For today and tonight, the probability for widespread hazardous weather is low. For Wednesday through Monday, the probability for widespread hazardous weather is low. This is NOAA Weather Radio Station WXK91 in Topeka. Here are the 10 a.m. conditions for the local area. At Topeka, it was cloudy. The temperature was 63 degrees, the dew point 58, and the relative humidity was 83%. The wind was north at 8 miles an hour. The pressure was 30.23 inches and rising. At Manhattan, it was cloudy. The temperature was 62 degrees, the dew point 59, and the relative humidity was 90%. The wind was northeast at 10 miles an hour. Around the region, at Wichita, it was partly sunny, with a temperature of 65. It was cloudy, with a temperature of 65 at Lawrence, 65 at Kansas City, 64 at Emporia, and 62 at Concordia. Under cloudy skies, Beatrice reported 60, Omaha reported 60, and Springfield reported 68. Once again, at Manhattan, it was 62 degrees under cloudy skies. Once again, at Topeka, it was 63 degrees under cloudy skies. Now here is your National Weather Service forecast. Today, mostly cloudy with a slight chance of very light drizzle this morning, then mostly sunny this afternoon. Highs in the middle 70s. Northeast winds 5 to 10 miles per hour. Tonight, partly cloudy in the evening, then becoming mostly cloudy. Lows in the middle 50s. Northeast winds around 5 miles per hour. Wednesday, partly sunny in the morning, then clearing.

highs in the middle 70s. East winds 5 to 10 miles per hour. Wednesday night, mostly clear in the evening, then becoming partly cloudy. Lows in the middle 50s. East winds around 5 miles per hour. Thursday, partly sunny with a slight chance of showers. Highs in the middle 70s. Southeast winds around 5 miles per hour. Thursday night, mostly cloudy. A slight chance of showers and thunderstorms in the evening, then a chance of showers and thunderstorms after midnight. Lows in the upper 50s. Chance of rain 50%. Friday, mostly cloudy with a chance of thunderstorms. Showers likely, mainly in the morning. Highs in the middle 70s. Chance of rain 70%. Friday night, mostly cloudy with a chance of thunderstorms. A chance of showers in the evening, then showers likely after midnight. Lows in the lower 60s. Chance of rain 60%. Saturday, cloudy with a chance of showers and thunderstorms in the morning, then partly sunny with a slight chance of showers and thunderstorms in the afternoon. Highs around 80. Chance of rain 50%. Saturday night, partly cloudy with a slight chance of thunderstorms. A slight chance of showers in the evening, then a chance of showers after midnight. Lows in the middle 60s. Chance of rain 30%. Sunday, mostly sunny. A slight chance of showers in the morning. Highs in the middle 80s. Sunday night, mostly clear in the evening, then becoming partly cloudy. Lows in the middle 60s. Monday, mostly sunny. A slight chance of showers in the afternoon. Highs in the middle 80s. This hazardous weather outlook is for central Kansas, east central Kansas, north central Kansas and northeast Kansas. For today and tonight, the probability for widespread hazardous weather is low. For Wednesday through Monday, the probability for widespread hazardous weather is low. This is NOAA Weather Radio Station WXK91 in Topeka. Here are the 10 a.m. conditions for the local area. At Topeka, it was cloudy. The temperature was 63 degrees, the dew point 58, and the relative humidity was 83%. The wind was north at 8 miles an hour. The pressure was 30.23 inches and rising. At Manhattan, it was cloudy. The temperature was 62 degrees, the dew point 59, and the relative humidity was 90%. The wind was northeast at 10 miles an hour. Around the region, at Wichita, it was partly sunny, with a temperature of 65. It was cloudy, with a temperature of 65 at Lawrence, 65 at Kansas City, 64 at Emporia, and 62 at Concordia. Under cloudy skies, Beatrice reported 60, Omaha reported 60, and Springfield reported 68. Once again, at Manhattan, it was 62 degrees under cloudy skies. Once again, at Topeka, it was 63 degrees under cloudy skies. Now here is your National Weather Service forecast. Today, mostly cloudy with a slight chance of very light drizzle this morning, then mostly sunny this afternoon. Highs in the middle 70s. Northeast winds 5 to 10 miles per hour. Tonight, partly cloudy in the evening, then becoming mostly cloudy. Lows in the middle 50s. Northeast winds around 5 miles per hour. Wednesday, partly sunny in the morning, then clearing. Highs in the middle 70s. East winds 5 to 10 miles per hour. Wednesday night, mostly clear in the evening, then becoming partly cloudy. Lows in the middle 50s. East winds around 5 miles per hour. Thursday, partly sunny with a slight chance of showers. Highs in the middle 70s. Southeast winds around 5 miles per hour. Thursday night, mostly cloudy. A slight chance of showers and thunderstorms in the evening, then a chance of showers and thunderstorms after midnight. Lows in the upper 50s. Chance of rain 50%. Friday, mostly cloudy with a chance of thunderstorms.
Showers likely, mainly in the morning. Highs in the middle 70s. Chance of rain 70%. Friday night, mostly cloudy with a chance of thunderstorms. A chance of showers in the evening, then showers likely after midnight. Lows in the lower 60s. Chance of rain 60%. Saturday, cloudy with a chance of showers and thunderstorms in the morning, then partly sunny with a slight chance of showers and thunderstorms in the afternoon. Highs around 80. Chance of rain 50%. Saturday night, partly cloudy with a slight chance of thunderstorms. A slight chance of showers in the evening, then a chance of showers after midnight. Lows in the middle 60s. Chance of rain 30%. Sunday, mostly sunny. A slight chance of showers in the morning. Highs in the middle 80s. Sunday night, mostly clear in the evening, then becoming partly cloudy. Lows in the middle 60s. Monday, mostly sunny. A slight chance of showers in the afternoon. Highs in the middle 80s. This hazardous weather outlook is for central Kansas, east central Kansas, north central Kansas and northeast Kansas. For today and tonight, the probability for widespread hazardous weather is low. For Wednesday through Monday, the probability for widespread hazardous weather is low. This is NOAA Weather Radio Station WXK91 in Topeka. Here are the 10 a.m. conditions for the local area. At Topeka, it was cloudy. The temperature was 63 degrees, the dew point 58, and the relative humidity was 83%. The wind was north at 8 miles an hour. The pressure was 30.23 inches and rising. At Manhattan, it was cloudy. The temperature was 62 degrees, the dew point 59, and the relative humidity was 90%. The temperature was 62 degrees, the dew point 59, and the relative humidity was 90%. The wind was northeast at 10 miles an hour. Around the region, at Wichita, it was partly sunny, with a temperature of 65. It was cloudy, with a temperature of 65 at Lawrence, 65 at Kansas City, 64 at Emporia, and 62 at Concordia. Under cloudy skies, Beatrice reported 60, Omaha reported 60, and Springfield reported 68. Once again, at Manhattan, it was 62 degrees under cloudy skies. Once again, at Topeka, it was 63 degrees under cloudy skies. Now here is your National Weather Service forecast. Rest of today, partly sunny. Highs in the lower 70s. Northeast winds 5 to 10 miles per hour. Tonight, partly cloudy in the evening, then becoming mostly cloudy. Lows in the middle 50s. Northeast winds around 5 miles per hour. Wednesday, partly sunny in the morning, then clearing. Highs in the middle 70s. East winds 5 to 10 miles per hour. Wednesday night, mostly clear in the evening, then becoming partly cloudy. Lows in the middle 50s. East winds around 5 miles per hour. Thursday, partly sunny with a slight chance of showers. Highs in the middle 70s. Southeast winds around 5 miles per hour. Thursday night, mostly cloudy. A slight chance of showers and thunderstorms in the evening, then a chance of showers and thunderstorms after midnight. Lows in the upper 50s. Chance of rain 50%. Friday, mostly cloudy with a chance of thunderstorms. Showers likely, mainly in the morning. Highs in the middle 70s. Chance of rain 70%. Friday night, mostly cloudy with a chance of thunderstorms. A chance of showers in the evening, then showers likely after midnight. Lows in the lower 60s. Chance of rain 60%. Saturday, cloudy with a chance of showers and thunderstorms in the morning, then partly sunny with a slight chance of showers and thunderstorms in the afternoon. Highs around 80. Chance of rain 50%. Saturday night, partly cloudy with a slight chance of thunderstorms.
a slight chance of showers in the evening, then a chance of showers after midnight.

temperatures in the middle 60s. Chance of rain 30%. Sunday, mostly sunny. A slight chance of showers in the morning. Highs in the middle 80s. Sunday night, mostly clear in the evening, then becoming partly cloudy. Lows in the middle 60s. Monday, mostly sunny. A slight chance of showers in the afternoon. Highs in the middle 80s. This hazardous weather outlook is for central Kansas, east central Kansas, north central Kansas, and northeast Kansas. For today and tonight, the probability for widespread hazardous weather is low. For Wednesday through Monday, the probability for widespread hazardous weather is low. This is NOAA Weather Radio Station WXK91 in Topeka. Here are the 10 a.m. conditions for the local area. At Topeka, it was cloudy. The temperature was 63 degrees, the dew point 58, and the relative humidity was 83%. The wind was north at 8 miles an hour. The pressure was 30.23 inches and rising. At Manhattan, it was cloudy. The temperature was 62 degrees, the dew point 59, and the relative humidity was 90%. The wind was northeast at 10 miles an hour. Around the region, at Wichita, it was partly sunny, with a temperature of 65. It was cloudy, with a temperature of 65 at Lawrence, 65 at Kansas City, 64 at Emporia, and 62 at Concordia. Under cloudy skies, Beatrice reported 60, Omaha reported 60, and Springfield reported 68. Once again, at Manhattan, it was 62 degrees under cloudy skies. Once again, at Topeka, it was 63 degrees under cloudy skies. This is NOAA Weather Radio WXK91 in Topeka. The current time is 10:38 a.m. Central Daylight Time. Now here is your National Weather Service forecast. Rest of today, partly sunny. Highs in the lower 70s. Northeast winds 5 to 10 miles per hour. Tonight, partly cloudy in the evening, then becoming mostly cloudy. Lows in the middle 50s. Northeast winds around 5 miles per hour. Wednesday, partly sunny in the morning, then clearing. Highs in the middle 70s. East winds 5 to 10 miles per hour. Wednesday night, mostly clear in the evening, then becoming partly cloudy. Lows in the middle 50s. East winds around 5 miles per hour. Thursday, partly sunny with a slight chance of showers. Highs in the middle 70s. Southeast winds around 5 miles per hour. Thursday night, mostly cloudy. A slight chance of showers and thunderstorms in the evening, then a chance of showers and thunderstorms after midnight. Lows in the upper 50s. Chance of rain 50%. Friday, mostly cloudy with a chance of thunderstorms. Showers likely, mainly in the morning. Highs in the middle 70s. Chance of rain 70%. Friday night, mostly cloudy with a chance of thunderstorms. A chance of showers in the evening, then showers likely after midnight. Lows in the lower 60s. Chance of rain 60%. Saturday, cloudy with a chance of showers and thunderstorms in the morning, then partly sunny with a slight chance of showers and thunderstorms in the afternoon. Highs around 80. Chance of rain 50%. Saturday night, partly cloudy with a slight chance of thunderstorms. A slight chance of showers in the evening, then a chance of showers after midnight. Lows in the middle 60s. Chance of rain 30%. Sunday, mostly sunny. A slight chance of showers in the morning. Highs in the middle 80s. Sunday night, mostly clear in the evening, then becoming partly cloudy. Lows in the middle 60s. Monday, mostly sunny. A slight chance of showers in the afternoon. Highs in the middle 80s. This hazardous weather outlook is for central Kansas, east central Kansas, north central Kansas, and northeast Kansas. For today and tonight, the probability for widespread hazardous weather is low. For
for Wednesday through Monday. The probability for widespread hazardous weather is low. This is NOAA Weather Radio Station WXK91 in Topeka. Here are the 10 a.m. conditions for the local area. At Topeka, it was cloudy. The temperature was 63 degrees, the dew point 58, and the relative humidity was 83%. The wind was north at 8 miles an hour. The pressure was 30.23 inches and rising. At Manhattan, it was cloudy. The temperature was 62 degrees, the dew point 59, and the relative humidity was 90%. The wind was northeast at 10 miles an hour. Around the region, at Wichita, it was partly sunny, with a temperature of 65. It was cloudy, with a temperature of 65 at Lawrence, 65 at Kansas City, 64 at Emporia, and 62 at Concordia. Under cloudy skies, Beatrice reported 60, Omaha reported 60, and Springfield reported 68. Once again, at Manhattan, it was 62 degrees under cloudy skies. Once again, at Topeka, it was 63 degrees under cloudy skies. Now here is your National Weather Service forecast. Rest of today, partly sunny. Highs in the lower 70s. Northeast winds 5 to 10 miles per hour. Tonight, partly cloudy in the evening, then becoming mostly cloudy. Lows in the middle 50s. Northeast winds around 5 miles per hour. Wednesday, partly sunny in the morning, then clearing. Highs in the middle 70s. East winds 5 to 10 miles per hour. Wednesday night, mostly clear in the evening, then becoming partly cloudy. Lows in the middle 50s. East winds around 5 miles per hour. Thursday, partly sunny with a slight chance of showers. Highs in the middle 70s. Southeast winds around 5 miles per hour. Thursday night, mostly cloudy. A slight chance of showers and thunderstorms in the evening, then a chance of showers and thunderstorms after midnight. Lows in the upper 50s. Chance of rain 50%. Friday, mostly cloudy with a chance of thunderstorms. Showers likely, mainly in the morning. Highs in the middle 70s. Chance of rain 70%. Friday night, mostly cloudy with a chance of thunderstorms. A chance of showers in the evening, then showers likely after midnight. Lows in the lower 60s. Chance of rain 60%. Saturday, cloudy with a chance of showers and thunderstorms in the morning, then partly sunny with a slight chance of showers and thunderstorms in the afternoon. Highs around 80. Chance of rain 50%. Saturday night, partly cloudy with a slight chance of thunderstorms. A slight chance of showers in the evening, then a chance of showers after midnight. Lows in the middle 60s. Chance of rain 30%. Sunday, mostly sunny. A slight chance of showers in the morning. Highs in the middle 80s. Sunday night, mostly clear in the evening, then becoming partly cloudy. Lows in the middle 60s. Monday, mostly sunny. A slight chance of showers in the afternoon. Highs in the middle 80s. This hazardous weather outlook is for central Kansas, east central Kansas, north central Kansas, and northeast Kansas. For today and tonight, the probability for widespread hazardous weather is low. For Wednesday through Monday, the probability for widespread hazardous weather is low. This is NOAA Weather Radio Station WXK91 in Topeka. Here are the 10 a.m. conditions for the local area. At Topeka, it was cloudy. The temperature was 63 degrees, the dew point 58, and the relative humidity was 83%. The wind was north at 8 miles an hour. The pressure was 30.23 inches and rising. At Manhattan, it was cloudy. The temperature was 62 degrees, the dew point 59, and the relative humidity was 90%. The wind was northeast at 10 miles an hour. Around the region, at Wichita, it was partly sunny, with a temperature of 65.
It was cloudy, with a temperature of 65 at Lawrence, 65 at Kansas City, 64 at Emporia, and 62 at Concordia. Under cloudy skies, Beatrice reported 60, Omaha reported 60, and Springfield reported 68. Once again, at Manhattan, it was 62 degrees under cloudy skies. Once again, at Topeka, it was 63 degrees under cloudy skies. Now here is your National Weather Service forecast. Rest of today, partly sunny. Highs in the lower 70s. Northeast winds 5 to 10 miles per hour. Tonight, partly cloudy in the evening, then becoming mostly cloudy. Lows in the middle 50s. Northeast winds around 5 miles per hour. Wednesday, partly sunny in the morning, then clearing. Highs in the middle 70s. East winds 5 to 10 miles per hour. Wednesday night, mostly clear in the evening, then becoming partly cloudy. Lows in the middle 50s. East winds around 5 miles per hour. Thursday, partly sunny with a slight chance of showers. Highs in the middle 70s. Southeast winds around 5 miles per hour. Thursday night, mostly cloudy. A slight chance of showers and thunderstorms in the evening, then a chance of showers and thunderstorms after midnight. Lows in the upper 50s. Chance of rain 50%. Friday, mostly cloudy with a chance of thunderstorms. Showers likely, mainly in the morning. Highs in the middle 70s. Chance of rain 70%. Friday night, mostly cloudy with a chance of thunderstorms. A chance of showers in the evening, then showers likely after midnight. Lows in the lower 60s. Chance of rain 60%. Saturday, cloudy with a chance of showers and thunderstorms in the morning, then partly sunny with a slight chance of showers and thunderstorms in the afternoon. Highs around 80. Chance of rain 50%. Saturday night, partly cloudy with a slight chance of thunderstorms. A slight chance of showers in the evening, then a chance of showers after midnight. Lows in the middle 60s. Chance of rain 30%. Sunday, mostly sunny. A slight chance of showers in the morning. Highs in the middle 80s. Sunday night, mostly clear in the evening, then becoming partly cloudy. Lows in the middle 60s. Monday, mostly sunny. A slight chance of showers in the afternoon. Highs in the middle 80s. This hazardous weather outlook is for central Kansas, east central Kansas, north central Kansas, and northeast Kansas. For today and tonight, the probability for widespread hazardous weather is low. For Wednesday through Monday, the probability for widespread hazardous weather is low. This is NOAA Weather Radio Station WXK91 in Topeka. Here are the 10 a.m. conditions for the local area. At Topeka, it was cloudy. The temperature was 63 degrees, the dew point 58, and the relative humidity was 83%. The wind was north at 8 miles an hour. The pressure was 30.23 inches and rising. At Manhattan, it was cloudy. The temperature was 62 degrees, the dew point 59, and the relative humidity was 90%. The wind was northeast at 10 miles an hour. Around the region, at Wichita, it was partly sunny, with a temperature of 65. It was cloudy, with a temperature of 65 at Lawrence, 65 at Kansas City, 64 at Emporia, and 62 at Concordia. Under cloudy skies, Beatrice reported 60, Omaha reported 60, and Springfield reported 68. Once again, at Manhattan, it was 62 degrees under cloudy skies. Once again, at Topeka, it was 63 degrees under cloudy skies. Now here is your National Weather Service forecast. Rest of today, partly sunny. Highs in the lower 70s. Northeast winds 5 to 10 miles per hour. Tonight, partly cloudy in the evening, then becoming mostly cloudy. Lows in the middle 50s. Northeast winds around 5 miles per hour.

Wednesday, partly sunny in the morning, then clearing. Highs in the middle 70s. East winds 5 to 10 miles per hour. Wednesday night, mostly clear in the evening, then becoming partly cloudy. Lows in the middle 50s. East winds around 5 miles per hour. Thursday, partly sunny with a slight chance of showers. Highs in the middle 70s. Southeast winds around 5 miles per hour. Thursday night, mostly cloudy. A slight chance of showers and thunderstorms in the evening, then a chance of showers and thunderstorms after midnight. Lows in the upper 50s. Chance of rain 50%. Friday, mostly cloudy with a chance of thunderstorms. Showers likely, mainly in the morning. Highs in the middle 70s. Chance of rain 70%. Friday night, mostly cloudy with a chance of thunderstorms. A chance of showers in the evening, then showers likely after midnight. Lows in the lower 60s. Chance of rain 60%. Saturday, cloudy with a chance of showers and thunderstorms in the morning, then partly sunny with a slight chance of showers and thunderstorms in the afternoon. Highs around 80. Chance of rain 50%. Saturday night, partly cloudy with a slight chance of thunderstorms. A slight chance of showers in the evening, then a chance of showers after midnight. Lows in the middle 60s. Chance of rain 30%. Sunday, mostly sunny. A slight chance of showers in the morning. Highs in the middle 80s. Sunday night, mostly clear in the evening, then becoming partly cloudy. Lows in the middle 60s. Monday, mostly sunny. A slight chance of showers in the afternoon. Highs in the middle 80s. The current time is 10:53 a.m. Central Daylight Time. This hazardous weather outlook is for Central Kansas, East Central Kansas, North Central Kansas and Northeast Kansas. For today and tonight, the probability for widespread hazardous weather is low. For Wednesday through Monday, the probability for widespread hazardous weather is low. This is NOAA Weather Radio Station WXK91 in Topeka. Here are the 10 a.m. conditions for the local area. At Topeka, it was cloudy. The temperature was 63 degrees, the dew point 58, and the relative humidity was 83%. The wind was north at 8 miles an hour. The pressure was 30.23 inches and rising. At Manhattan, it was cloudy. The temperature was 62 degrees, the dew point 59, and the relative humidity was 90%. The wind was northeast at 10 miles an hour. Around the region, at Wichita, it was partly sunny, with a temperature of 65. It was cloudy, with a temperature of 65 at Lawrence, 65 at Kansas City, 64 at Emporia, and 62 at Concordia. Under cloudy skies, Beatrice reported 60, Omaha reported 60, and Springfield reported 68. Once again, at Manhattan, it was 62 degrees under cloudy skies. Once again, at Topeka, it was 63 degrees under cloudy skies. Now here is your National Weather Service forecast. Rest of today, partly sunny. Highs in the lower 70s. Northeast winds 5 to 10 miles per hour. Tonight, partly cloudy in the evening, then becoming mostly cloudy. Lows in the middle 50s. Northeast winds around 5 miles per hour. Wednesday, partly sunny in the morning, then clearing. Highs in the middle 70s. East winds 5 to 10 miles per hour. Wednesday night, mostly clear in the evening, then becoming partly cloudy. Lows in the middle 50s. East winds around 5 miles per hour. Thursday, partly sunny with a slight chance of showers. Highs in the middle 70s. Southeast winds around 5 miles per hour. Thursday night, mostly cloudy. A slight chance of showers and thunderstorms in the evening, then a chance of showers and thunderstorms after midnight. Lows in the upper 50s. Chance of rain 50%.
Friday, mostly cloudy with a chance of thunderstorms. Showers likely, mainly in the morning. Highs in the middle 70s. Chance of rain 70%. Friday night, mostly cloudy with a chance of thunderstorms. A chance of showers in the evening, then showers likely after midnight. Lows in the lower 60s. Chance of rain 60%. Saturday, cloudy with a chance of showers and thunderstorms in the morning, then partly sunny with a slight chance of showers and thunderstorms in the afternoon. Highs around 80. Chance of rain 50%. Saturday night, partly cloudy with a slight chance of thunderstorms. A slight chance of showers in the evening, then a chance of showers after midnight. Lows in the middle 60s. Chance of rain 30%. Sunday, mostly sunny. A slight chance of showers in the morning. Highs in the middle 80s. Sunday night, mostly clear in the evening, then becoming partly cloudy. Lows in the middle 60s. Monday, mostly sunny. A slight chance of showers in the afternoon. Highs in the middle 80s. This hazardous weather outlook is for central Kansas, east central Kansas, north central Kansas and northeast Kansas. For today and tonight, the probability for widespread hazardous weather is low. For Wednesday through Monday, the probability for widespread hazardous weather is low. This is NOAA Weather Radio Station WXK91 in Topeka. Here are the 10 a.m. conditions for the local area. At Topeka, it was cloudy. The temperature was 63 degrees, the dew point 58, and the relative humidity was 83%. The wind was north at 8 miles an hour. The pressure was 30.23 inches and rising. At Manhattan, it was cloudy. The temperature was 62 degrees, the dew point 59, and the relative humidity was 90%. The wind was northeast at 10 miles an hour. Around the region, at Wichita, it was partly sunny, with a temperature of 65. It was cloudy, with a temperature of 65 at Lawrence, 65 at Kansas City, 64 at Emporia, and 62 at Concordia. Under cloudy skies, Beatrice reported 60, Omaha reported 60, and Springfield reported 68. Once again, at Manhattan, it was 62 degrees under cloudy skies. Once again, at Topeka, it was 63 degrees under cloudy skies. Now here is your National Weather Service forecast. Rest of today, partly sunny. Highs in the lower 70s. Northeast winds 5 to 10 miles per hour. Tonight, partly cloudy in the evening, then becoming mostly cloudy. Lows in the middle 50s. Northeast winds around 5 miles per hour. Wednesday, partly sunny in the morning, then clearing. Highs in the middle 70s. East winds 5 to 10 miles per hour. Wednesday night, mostly clear in the evening, then becoming partly cloudy. Lows in the middle 50s. East winds around 5 miles per hour. Thursday, partly sunny with a slight chance of showers. Highs in the middle 70s. Southeast winds around 5 miles per hour. Thursday night, mostly cloudy. A slight chance of showers and thunderstorms in the evening, then a chance of showers and thunderstorms after midnight. Lows in the upper 50s. Chance of rain 50%. Friday, mostly cloudy with a chance of thunderstorms. Showers likely, mainly in the morning. Highs in the middle 70s. Chance of rain 70%. Friday night, mostly cloudy with a chance of thunderstorms. A chance of showers in the evening, then showers likely after midnight. Lows in the lower 60s. Chance of rain 60%. Saturday, cloudy with a chance of showers and thunderstorms in the morning, then partly sunny with a slight chance of showers and thunderstorms in the afternoon. Highs around 80. Chance of rain 50%. Saturday night, partly cloudy with a slight chance of thunderstorms. A slight chance of showers in the evening, then a chance of showers after midnight. Lows in the middle 60s.

Chance of rain 30%. Sunday, mostly sunny. A slight chance of showers in the morning. Highs in the middle 80s. Sunday night, mostly clear in the evening, then becoming partly cloudy. Lows in the middle 60s. Monday, mostly sunny. A slight chance of showers in the afternoon. Highs in the middle 80s. This hazardous weather outlook is for central Kansas, east central Kansas, north central Kansas, and northeast Kansas. For today and tonight, the probability for widespread hazardous weather is low. For Wednesday through Monday, the probability for widespread hazardous weather is low. This is NOAA Weather Radio Station WXK91 in Topeka. Here are the 10 a.m. conditions for the local area. At Topeka, it was cloudy. The temperature was 63 degrees, the dew point 58, and the relative humidity was 83%. The wind was north at 8 miles an hour. The pressure was 30.23 inches and rising. At Manhattan, it was cloudy. The temperature was 62 degrees, the dew point 59, and the relative humidity was 90%. The wind was northeast at 10 miles an hour. Around the region, at Wichita, it was partly sunny, with a temperature of 65. It was cloudy, with a temperature of 65 at Lawrence, 65 at Kansas City, 64 at Emporia, and 62 at Concordia. Under cloudy skies, Beatrice reported 60, Omaha reported 60, and Springfield reported 68. Once again, at Manhattan, it was 62 degrees under cloudy skies. Once again, at Topeka, it was 63 degrees under cloudy skies. Now here is your National Weather Service forecast. Rest of today, partly sunny. Highs in the lower 70s. Northeast winds 5 to 10 miles per hour. Tonight, partly cloudy in the evening, then becoming mostly cloudy. Lows in the middle 50s. Northeast winds around 5 miles per hour. Wednesday, partly sunny in the morning, then clearing. Highs in the middle 70s. East winds 5 to 10 miles per hour. Wednesday night, mostly clear in the evening, then becoming partly cloudy. Lows in the middle 50s. East winds around 5 miles per hour. Thursday, partly sunny with a slight chance of showers. Highs in the middle 70s. Southeast winds around 5 miles per hour. Thursday night, mostly cloudy. A slight chance of showers and thunderstorms in the evening, then a chance of showers and thunderstorms after midnight. Lows in the upper 50s. Chance of rain 50%. Friday, mostly cloudy with a chance of thunderstorms. Showers likely, mainly in the morning. Highs in the middle 70s. Chance of rain 70%. Friday night, mostly cloudy with a chance of thunderstorms. A chance of showers in the evening, then showers likely after midnight. Lows in the lower 60s. Chance of rain 60%. Saturday, cloudy with a chance of showers and thunderstorms in the morning, then partly sunny with a slight chance of showers and thunderstorms in the afternoon. Highs around 80. Chance of rain 50%. Saturday night, partly cloudy with a slight chance of thunderstorms. A slight chance of showers in the evening, then a chance of showers after midnight. Lows in the middle 60s. Chance of rain 30%. Sunday, mostly sunny. A slight chance of showers in the morning. Highs in the middle 80s. Sunday night, mostly clear in the evening, then becoming partly cloudy. Lows in the middle 60s. Monday, mostly sunny. A slight chance of showers in the afternoon. Highs in the middle 80s. This hazardous weather outlook is for central Kansas, east central Kansas, north central Kansas, and northeast Kansas. For today and tonight, the probability for widespread hazardous weather is low. For Wednesday through Monday, the probability for widespread hazardous weather is low. 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

Thursday night, mostly cloudy. A slight chance of showers and thunderstorms in the evening, then a chance of showers and thunderstorms after midnight. Lows in the upper 50s. Chance of rain 50%. Friday, mostly cloudy with a chance of thunderstorms. Showers likely, mainly in the morning. Highs in the middle 70s. Chance of rain 70%. Friday night, mostly cloudy with a chance of thunderstorms. A chance of showers in the evening, then showers likely after midnight. Lows in the lower 60s. Chance of rain 60%. Saturday, cloudy with a chance of showers and thunderstorms in the morning, then partly sunny with a slight chance of showers and thunderstorms in the afternoon. Highs around 80. Chance of rain 50%. Saturday night, partly cloudy with a slight chance of thunderstorms. A slight chance of showers in the evening, then a chance of showers after midnight. Lows in the middle 60s. Chance of rain 30%. Sunday, mostly sunny. A slight chance of showers in the morning. Highs in the middle 80s. Sunday night, mostly clear in the evening, then becoming partly cloudy. Lows in the middle 60s. Monday, mostly sunny. A slight chance of showers in the afternoon. Highs in the middle 80s. The current time is 11:08 a.m. Central Daylight Time. This hazardous weather outlook is for Central Kansas, East Central Kansas, North Central Kansas and Northeast Kansas. For today and tonight, the probability for widespread hazardous weather is low. For Wednesday through Monday, the probability for widespread hazardous weather is low. This is NOAA Weather Radio Station WXK91 in Topeka. Now here is your National Weather Service forecast. Rest of today, partly sunny. Highs in the lower 70s. Northeast winds 5 to 10 miles per hour. Tonight, partly cloudy in the evening, then becoming mostly cloudy. Lows in the middle 50s. Northeast winds around 5 miles per hour. Wednesday, partly sunny in the morning, then clearing. Highs in the middle 70s. East winds 5 to 10 miles per hour, the evening, then becoming partly cloudy. Lows in the middle 50s. East winds around 5 miles per hour. Thursday, partly sunny with a slight chance of showers. Highs in the middle 70s. Southeast winds around 5 miles per hour. Thursday night, mostly cloudy. A slight chance of showers and thunderstorms in the evening, then a chance of showers and thunderstorms after midnight. Lows in the upper 50s. Chance of rain 50%. Friday, mostly cloudy with a chance of thunderstorms. Showers likely, mainly in the morning. Highs in the middle 70s. Chance of rain 70%. Friday night, mostly cloudy with a chance of thunderstorms. A chance of showers in the evening, then showers likely after midnight. Lows in the lower 60s. Chance of rain 60%. Saturday, cloudy with a chance of showers and thunderstorms in the morning, then partly sunny with a slight chance of showers and thunderstorms in the afternoon. Highs around 80. Chance of rain 50%. Saturday night, partly cloudy with a slight chance of thunderstorms. A slight chance of showers in the evening, then a chance of showers after midnight. Lows in the middle 60s. Chance of rain 30%. Sunday, mostly sunny. A slight chance of showers in the morning. Highs in the middle 80s. Sunday night, mostly clear in the evening, then becoming partly cloudy. Lows in the middle 60s. Monday, mostly sunny. A slight chance of showers in the afternoon. Highs in the middle 80s. This hazardous weather outlook is for Central Kansas, East Central Kansas, North Central Kansas and Northeast Kansas. For today and tonight, the probability for widespread hazardous weather is low. For Wednesday through Monday, the probability for widespread hazardous weather is low. 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

Station WXK91 in Topeka. Here are the 11 a.m. conditions for the local area. At Topeka, it was cloudy. The temperature was 64 degrees, the dew point 58, and the relative humidity was 80%. The wind was north at 6 miles an hour. The pressure was 30.24 inches and rising. At Manhattan, it was cloudy. The temperature was 63 degrees, the dew point 58, and the relative humidity was 83%. The wind was east at 9 miles an hour. Around the region, rain was falling, with a temperature of 61 at Concordia and 68 at Springfield. At Wichita, it was mostly sunny, with a temperature of 72. It was cloudy, with a temperature of 67 at Lawrence, 67 at Kansas City, 65 at Emporia, 63 at Beatrice, and 61 at Omaha. Once again, at Manhattan, it was 63 degrees under cloudy skies. Once again, at Topeka, it was... Now here is your National Weather Service forecast. Rest of today, partly sunny. Highs in the lower 70s. Northeast winds 5 to 10 miles per hour. Tonight, partly cloudy in the evening, then becoming mostly cloudy. Lows in the middle 50s. Northeast winds around 5 miles per hour. Wednesday, partly sunny in the morning, then clearing. Highs in the middle 70s. East winds 5 to 10 miles per hour. Wednesday night, mostly clear. Lows in the middle 50s. East winds around 5 miles per hour. Thursday, partly sunny with a slight chance of showers. Highs in the middle 70s. Southeast winds around 5 miles per hour. Thursday night, mostly cloudy. A slight chance of showers and thunderstorms in the evening, then a chance of showers and thunderstorms after midnight. Lows in the upper 50s. Chance of rain 50%. Friday, mostly cloudy with a chance of thunderstorms. Showers likely, mainly in the morning. Highs in the middle 70s. Chance of rain 70%. Friday night, mostly cloudy with a chance of thunderstorms. A chance of showers in the evening, then showers likely after midnight. Lows in the lower 60s. Chance of rain 60%. Saturday, cloudy with a chance of showers and thunderstorms in the morning, then partly sunny with a slight chance of showers and thunderstorms in the afternoon. Highs around 80. Chance of rain 50%. Saturday night, partly cloudy with a slight chance of thunderstorms. A slight chance of showers in the evening, then a chance of showers after midnight. Lows in the middle 60s. Chance of rain 30%. Sunday, mostly sunny. A slight chance of showers in the morning. Highs in the middle 80s. Sunday night, mostly clear in the evening, then becoming partly cloudy. Lows in the middle 60s. Monday, mostly sunny. A slight chance of showers in the afternoon. Highs in the middle 80s. This hazardous weather outlook is for Central Kansas, East Central Kansas, North Central Kansas and Northeast Kansas. For today and tonight, the probability for widespread hazardous weather is low. For Wednesday through Monday, the probability for widespread hazardous weather is low. This is NOAA Weather Radio Station WXK91 in Topeka. Here are the 11 a.m. conditions for the local area. At Topeka, it was cloudy. The temperature was 64 degrees, the dew point 58, and the relative humidity was 80%. The wind was north at 6 miles an hour. The pressure was 30.24 inches and rising. At Manhattan, it was cloudy. The temperature was 63 degrees, the dew point 58, and the relative humidity was 83%. The wind was east at 9 miles an hour. Around the region, rain was falling, with a temperature of 61 at Concordia and 68 at Springfield. At Wichita, it was mostly sunny, with a temperature of 72. It was cloudy, with a temperature of 67 at Lawrence, 67 at Kansas City, 65 at Emporia.

California, 63 at Beatrice, and 61 at Omaha. Once again, at Manhattan, it was 63 degrees under cloudy skies. Once again, at Topeka, it was 64 degrees under cloudy skies. Now here is your National Weather Service forecast. Rest of today, partly sunny. Highs in the lower 70s. Northeast winds 5 to 10 miles per hour. Tonight, partly cloudy in the evening, then becoming mostly cloudy. Lows in the middle 50s. Northeast winds around 5 miles per hour. Wednesday, partly sunny in the morning, then clearing. Highs in the middle 70s. East winds 5 to 10 miles per hour. Wednesday night, mostly clear in the evening, then becoming partly cloudy. Lows in the middle 50s. East winds around 5 miles per hour. Thursday, partly sunny with a slight chance of showers. Highs in the middle 70s. Southeast winds around 5 miles per hour. Thursday night, mostly cloudy. A slight chance of showers and thunderstorms in the evening, then a chance of showers and thunderstorms after midnight. Lows in the upper 50s. Chance of rain 50%. Friday, mostly cloudy with a chance of thunderstorms. Showers likely, mainly in the morning. Highs in the middle 70s. Chance of rain 70%. Friday night, mostly cloudy with a chance of thunderstorms. A chance of showers in the evening, then showers likely after midnight. Lows in the lower 60s. Chance of rain 60%. Saturday, cloudy with a chance of showers and thunderstorms in the morning, then partly sunny with a slight chance of showers and thunderstorms in the afternoon. Highs around 80. Chance of rain 50%. Saturday night, partly cloudy with a slight chance of thunderstorms. A slight chance of showers in the evening, then a chance of showers after midnight. Lows in the middle 60s. Chance of rain 30%. Sunday, mostly sunny. A slight chance of showers in the morning. Highs in the middle 80s. Sunday night, mostly clear in the evening, then becoming partly cloudy. Lows in the middle 60s. Monday, mostly sunny. A slight chance of showers in the afternoon. Highs in the middle 80s. This hazardous weather outlook is for central Kansas, east central Kansas, north central Kansas and northeast Kansas. For today and tonight, the probability for widespread hazardous weather is low. For Wednesday through Monday, the probability for widespread hazardous weather is low. This is NOAA Weather Radio Station WXK91 in Topeka. Here are the 11 a.m. conditions for the local area. At Topeka, it was cloudy. The temperature was 64 degrees, the dew point 58, and the relative humidity was 80%. The wind was north at 6 miles an hour. The pressure was 30.24 inches and rising. At Manhattan, it was cloudy. The temperature was 63 degrees, the dew point 58, and the relative humidity was 83%. The wind was east at 9 miles an hour. Around the region, rain was falling, with a temperature of 61 at Concordia, and 68 at Springfield. At Wichita, it was mostly sunny, with a temperature of 72. It was cloudy, with a temperature of 67 at Lawrence, 67 at Kansas City, 65 at Emporia, 63 at Beatrice, and 61 at Omaha. Once again, at Manhattan, it was 63 degrees under cloudy skies. Once again, at Topeka, it was 64 degrees under cloudy skies. Now here is your National Weather Service forecast. Rest of today, partly sunny. Highs in the lower 70s. Northeast winds 5 to 10 miles per hour. Tonight, partly cloudy in the evening, then becoming mostly cloudy. Lows in the middle 50s. Northeast winds around 5 miles per hour. Wednesday, partly sunny in the morning, then clearing. Highs in the middle 70s. East winds 5 to 10 miles per hour.
Wednesday night, mostly clear.

in the evening, then becoming partly cloudy. Lows in the middle 50s. East winds around 5 miles per hour. Thursday, partly sunny with a slight chance of showers. Highs in the middle 70s. Southeast winds around 5 miles per hour. Thursday night, mostly cloudy. A slight chance of showers and thunderstorms in the evening, then a chance of showers and thunderstorms after midnight. Lows in the upper 50s. Chance of rain 50%. Friday, mostly cloudy with a chance of thunderstorms. Showers likely, mainly in the morning. Highs in the middle 70s. Chance of rain 70%. Friday night, mostly cloudy with a chance of thunderstorms. A chance of showers in the evening, then showers likely after midnight. Lows in the lower 60s. Chance of rain 60%. Saturday, cloudy with a chance of showers and thunderstorms in the morning, then partly sunny with a slight chance of showers and thunderstorms in the afternoon. Highs around 80. Chance of rain 50%. Saturday night, partly cloudy with a slight chance of thunderstorms. A slight chance of showers in the evening, then a chance of showers after midnight. Lows in the middle 60s. Chance of rain 30%. Sunday, mostly sunny. A slight chance of showers in the morning. Highs in the middle 80s. Sunday night, mostly clear in the evening, then becoming partly cloudy. Lows in the middle 60s. Monday, mostly sunny. A slight chance of showers in the afternoon. Highs in the middle 80s. The current time is 11:23 a.m. Central Daylight Time. This hazardous weather outlook is for Central Kansas, East Central Kansas, North Central Kansas, and Northeast Kansas. For today and tonight, the probability for widespread hazardous weather is low. For Wednesday through Monday, the probability for widespread hazardous weather is low. 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Here are the 11 a.m. conditions for the local area. At Topeka, it was cloudy. The temperature was 64 degrees, the dew point 58, and the relative humidity was 80%. The wind was north at 6 miles an hour. The pressure was 30.24 inches and rising. At Manhattan, it was cloudy. The temperature was 63 degrees, the dew point 58, and the relative humidity was 83%. The wind was east at 9 miles an hour. Around the region, rain was falling, with a temperature of 61 at Concordia, and 68 at Springfield. At Wichita, it was mostly sunny, with a temperature of 72. It was cloudy, with a temperature of 67 at Lawrence, 67 at Kansas City, 65 at Emporia, 63 at Beatrice, and 61 at Omaha. Once again, at Manhattan, it was 63 degrees under cloudy skies. Once again, at Topeka, it was 64 degrees under cloudy skies. Now here is your National Weather Service forecast. Rest of today, partly sunny. Highs in the lower 70s. Northeast winds 5 to 10 miles per hour. Tonight, partly cloudy in the evening, then becoming mostly cloudy. Lows in the middle 50s. Northeast winds around 5 miles per hour. Wednesday, partly sunny in the morning, then clearing. Highs in the middle 70s. East winds 5 to 10 miles per hour. Wednesday night, mostly clear in the evening, then becoming partly cloudy. Lows in the middle 50s. East winds around 5 miles per hour. Thursday, partly sunny with a slight chance of showers. Highs in the middle 70s. Southeast winds around 5 miles per hour. Thursday night, mostly cloudy. A slight chance of showers and thunderstorms in the evening, then a chance of showers and thunderstorms after midnight. Lows in the upper 50s. Chance of rain 50%. Friday, mostly cloudy with a chance of thunderstorms. Showers likely, mainly in the morning. Highs in the middle 70s. Chance of rain

70%. Friday night, mostly cloudy with a chance of thunderstorms. A chance of showers in the evening, then showers likely after midnight. Lows in the lower 60s. Chance of rain 60%. Saturday, cloudy with a chance of showers and thunderstorms in the morning, then partly sunny with a slight chance of showers and thunderstorms in the afternoon. Highs around 80. Chance of rain 50%. Saturday night, partly cloudy with a slight chance of thunderstorms. A slight chance of showers in the evening, then a chance of showers after midnight. Lows in the middle 60s. Chance of rain 30%. Sunday, mostly sunny. A slight chance of showers in the morning. Highs in the middle 80s. Sunday night, mostly clear in the evening, then becoming partly cloudy. Lows in the middle 60s. Monday, mostly sunny. A slight chance of showers in the afternoon. Highs in the middle 80s. This hazardous weather outlook is for central Kansas, east central Kansas, north central Kansas and northeast Kansas. For today and tonight, the probability for widespread hazardous weather is low. For Wednesday through Monday, the probability for widespread hazardous weather is low. This is NOAA Weather Radio Station WXK91 in Topeka. Here are the 11 a.m. conditions for the local area. At Topeka, it was cloudy. The temperature was 64 degrees, the dew point 58, and the relative humidity was 80%. The wind was north at 6 miles an hour. The pressure was 30.24 inches and rising. At Manhattan, it was cloudy. The temperature was 63 degrees, the dew point 58, and the relative humidity was 83%. The wind was east at 9 miles an hour. Around the region, rain was falling, with a temperature of 61 at Concordia, and 68 at Springfield. At Wichita, it was mostly sunny, with a temperature of 72. It was cloudy, with a temperature of 67 at Lawrence, 67 at Kansas City, 65 at Emporia, 63 at Beatrice, and 61 at Omaha. Once again, at Manhattan, it was 63 degrees under cloudy skies. Once again, at Topeka, it was 64 degrees under cloudy skies. Now here is your National Weather Service forecast. Rest of today, partly sunny. Highs in the lower 70s. Northeast winds 5 to 10 miles per hour. Tonight, partly cloudy in the evening, then becoming mostly cloudy. Lows in the middle 50s. Northeast winds around 5 miles per hour. Wednesday, partly sunny in the morning, then clearing. Highs in the middle 70s. East winds 5 to 10 miles per hour. Wednesday night, mostly clear in the evening, then becoming partly cloudy. Lows in the middle 50s. East winds around 5 miles per hour. Thursday, partly sunny with a slight chance of showers. Highs in the middle 70s. Southeast winds around 5 miles per hour. Thursday night, mostly cloudy. A slight chance of showers and thunderstorms in the evening, then a chance of showers and thunderstorms after midnight. Lows in the upper 50s. Chance of rain 50%. Friday, mostly cloudy with a chance of thunderstorms. Showers likely, mainly in the morning. Highs in the middle 70s. Chance of rain 70%. Friday night, mostly cloudy with a chance of thunderstorms. A chance of showers in the evening, then showers likely after midnight. Lows in the lower 60s. Chance of rain 60%. Saturday, cloudy with a chance of showers and thunderstorms in the morning, then partly sunny with a slight chance of showers and thunderstorms in the afternoon. Highs around 80. Chance of rain 50%. Saturday night, partly cloudy with a slight chance of thunderstorms. A slight chance of showers in the evening, then a chance of showers after midnight. Lows in the middle 60s. Chance of rain 30%. Sunday, mostly sunny. A slight chance of showers in the morning.
Highs in the middle 80s. Sunday night, mostly clear in the evening, then becoming partly cloudy. Lows in the middle 60s. Monday, mostly sunny. A slight chance of showers in the afternoon. Highs in the middle 80s. This hazardous weather outlook is for central Kansas, east central Kansas, north central Kansas, and northeast Kansas. For today and tonight, the probability for widespread hazardous weather is low. For Wednesday through Monday, the probability for widespread hazardous weather is low. This is NOAA Weather Radio Station WXK91 in Topeka. Here are the 11 a.m. conditions for the local area. At Topeka, it was cloudy. The temperature was 64 degrees, the dew point 58, and the relative humidity was 80%. The wind was north at 6 miles an hour. The pressure was 30.24 inches and rising. At Manhattan, it was cloudy. The temperature was 63 degrees, the dew point 58, and the relative humidity was 83%. The wind was east at 9 miles an hour. Around the region, the temperature was 63 degrees, the dew point 58, and the relative humidity was 83%. The wind was east at 9 miles an hour. Around the region, rain was falling, with a temperature of 61 at Concordia, and 68 at Springfield. At Wichita, it was mostly sunny, with a temperature of 72. It was cloudy, with a temperature of 67 at Lawrence, 67 at Kansas City, 65 at Emporia, 63 at Beatrice, and 61 at Omaha. Once again, at Manhattan, it was 63 degrees under cloudy skies. Once again, at Topeka, it was 64 degrees under cloudy skies. Now here is your National Weather Service forecast. Rest of today, partly sunny. Highs in the lower 70s. Northeast winds 5 to 10 miles per hour. Tonight, partly cloudy in the evening, then becoming mostly cloudy. Lows in the middle 50s. Northeast winds around 5 miles per hour. Wednesday, partly sunny in the morning, then clearing. Highs in the middle 70s. East winds 5 to 10 miles per hour. Wednesday night, mostly clear in the evening, then becoming partly cloudy. Lows in the middle 50s. East winds around 5 miles per hour. Thursday, partly sunny with a slight chance of showers. Highs in the middle 70s. Southeast winds around 5 miles per hour. Thursday night, mostly cloudy. A slight chance of showers and thunderstorms in the evening, then a chance of showers and thunderstorms after midnight. Lows in the upper 50s. Chance of rain 50%. Friday, mostly cloudy with a chance of thunderstorms. Showers likely, mainly in the morning. Highs in the middle 70s. Chance of rain 70%. Friday night, mostly cloudy with a chance of thunderstorms. A chance of showers in the evening, then showers likely after midnight. Lows in the lower 60s. Chance of rain 60%. Saturday, cloudy with a chance of showers and thunderstorms in the morning, then partly sunny with a slight chance of showers and thunderstorms in the afternoon. Highs around 80. Chance of rain 50%. Saturday night, partly cloudy with a slight chance of thunderstorms. A slight chance of showers in the evening, then a chance of showers after midnight. Lows in the middle 60s. Chance of rain 30%. Sunday, mostly sunny. A slight chance of showers in the morning. Highs in the middle 80s. Sunday night, mostly clear in the evening, then becoming partly cloudy. Lows in the middle 60s. Monday, mostly sunny. A slight chance of showers in the afternoon. Highs in the middle 80s. This hazardous weather outlook is for central Kansas, east central Kansas, north central Kansas, and northeast Kansas. For today and tonight, the probability for widespread hazardous weather is low. For Wednesday through Monday, the probability for widespread hazardous weather is low.
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here are the 11 a.m. conditions for the local area. At Topeka, it was cloudy. The temperature was 64 degrees, the dew point 58, and the relative humidity was 80%. The wind was north at 6 miles an hour. The pressure was 30.24 inches and rising. At Manhattan, it was cloudy. The temperature was 63 degrees, the dew point 58, and the relative humidity was 83%. The wind was east at 9 miles an hour. Around the region, rain was falling, with a temperature of 61 at Concordia and 68 at Springfield. At Wichita, it was mostly sunny, with a temperature of 72. It was cloudy, with a temperature of 67 at Lawrence, 67 at Kansas City, 65 at Emporia, 63 at Beatrice, and 61 at Omaha. Once again, at Manhattan, it was 63 degrees under cloudy skies. Once again, at Topeka, it was 64 degrees under cloudy skies. This is NOAA Weather Radio WXK91 in Topeka. The current time is 11:38 a.m. Central Daylight Time. Now here is your National Weather Service forecast. Rest of today, partly sunny. Highs in the lower 70s. Northeast winds 5 to 10 miles per hour. Tonight, partly cloudy in the evening, then becoming mostly cloudy. Lows in the middle 50s. Northeast winds around 5 miles per hour. Wednesday, partly sunny in the morning, then clearing. Highs in the middle 70s. East winds 5 to 10 miles per hour. Wednesday night, mostly clear in the evening, then becoming partly cloudy. Lows in the middle 50s. East winds around 5 miles per hour. Thursday, partly sunny with a slight chance of showers. Highs in the middle 70s. Southeast winds around 5 miles per hour. Thursday night, mostly cloudy. A slight chance of showers and thunderstorms in the evening, then a chance of showers and thunderstorms after midnight. Lows in the upper 50s. Chance of rain 50%. Friday, mostly cloudy with a chance of thunderstorms. Showers likely, mainly in the morning. Highs in the middle 70s. Chance of rain 70%. Friday night, mostly cloudy with a chance of thunderstorms. A chance of showers in the evening, then showers likely after midnight. Lows in the lower 60s. Chance of rain 60%. Saturday, cloudy with a chance of showers and thunderstorms in the morning, then partly sunny with a slight chance of showers and thunderstorms in the afternoon. Highs around 80. Chance of rain 50%. Saturday night, partly cloudy with a slight chance of thunderstorms. A slight chance of showers in the evening, then a chance of showers after midnight. Lows in the middle 60s. Chance of rain 30%. Sunday, mostly sunny. A slight chance of showers in the morning. Highs in the middle 80s. Sunday night, mostly clear in the evening, then becoming partly cloudy. Lows in the middle 60s. Monday, mostly sunny. A slight chance of showers in the afternoon. Highs in the middle 80s. This hazardous weather outlook is for central Kansas, east central Kansas, north central Kansas, and northeast Kansas. For today and tonight, the probability for widespread hazardous weather is low. For Wednesday through Monday, the probability for widespread hazardous weather is low. This is NOAA Weather Radio Station WXK91 in Topeka. Here are the 11 a.m. conditions for the local area. At Topeka, it was cloudy. The temperature was 64 degrees, the dew point 58, and the relative humidity was 80%. The wind was north at 6 miles an hour. The pressure was 30.24 inches and rising. At Manhattan, it was cloudy. The temperature was 63 degrees, the dew point 58, and the relative humidity was 83%. The wind was east at 9 miles an hour. Around the region, rain was falling, with a temperature of 61 at Concordia and 68 at Springfield.

Field. At Wichita, it was mostly sunny, with a temperature of 72. It was cloudy, with a temperature of 67 at Lawrence, 67 at Kansas City, 65 at Emporia, 63 at Beatrice, and 61 at Omaha. Once again, at Manhattan, it was 63 degrees under cloudy skies. Once again, at Topeka, it was 64 degrees under cloudy skies. Now here is your National Weather Service forecast. Rest of today, partly sunny. Highs in the lower 70s. Northeast winds 5 to 10 miles per hour. Tonight, partly cloudy in the evening, then becoming mostly cloudy. Lows in the middle 50s. Northeast winds around 5 miles per hour. Wednesday, partly sunny in the morning, then clearing. Highs in the middle 70s. East winds 5 to 10 miles per hour. Wednesday night, mostly clear in the evening, then becoming partly cloudy. Lows in the middle 50s. East winds around 5 miles per hour. Thursday, partly sunny with a slight chance of showers. Highs in the middle 70s. Southeast winds around 5 miles per hour. Thursday night, mostly cloudy. A slight chance of showers and thunderstorms in the evening, then a chance of showers and thunderstorms after midnight. Lows in the upper 50s. Chance of rain 50%. Friday, mostly cloudy with a chance of thunderstorms. Showers likely, mainly in the morning. Highs in the middle 70s. Chance of rain 70%. Friday night, mostly cloudy with a chance of thunderstorms. A chance of showers in the evening, then showers likely after midnight. Lows in the lower 60s. Chance of rain 60%. Saturday, cloudy with a chance of showers and thunderstorms in the morning, then partly sunny with a slight chance of showers and thunderstorms in the afternoon. Highs around 80. Chance of rain 50%. Saturday night, partly cloudy with a slight chance of thunderstorms. A slight chance of showers in the evening, then a chance of showers after midnight. Lows in the middle 60s. Chance of rain 30%. Sunday, mostly sunny. A slight chance of showers in the morning. Highs in the middle 80s. Sunday night, mostly clear in the evening, then becoming partly cloudy. Lows in the middle 60s. Monday, mostly sunny. A slight chance of showers in the afternoon. Highs in the middle 80s. This hazardous weather outlook is for central Kansas, east central Kansas, north central Kansas, and northeast Kansas. For today and tonight, the probability for widespread hazardous weather is low. For Wednesday through Monday, the probability for widespread hazardous weather is low. This is NOAA Weather Radio Station WXK91 in Topeka. Here are the 11 a.m. conditions for the local area. At Topeka, it was cloudy. The temperature was 64 degrees, the dew point 58, and the relative humidity was 80%. The wind was north at 6 miles an hour. The pressure was 30.24 inches and rising. At Manhattan, it was cloudy. The temperature was 63 degrees, the dew point 58, and the relative humidity was 83%. The wind was east at 9 miles an hour. Around the region, rain was falling, with a temperature of 61 at Concordia, and 68 at Springfield. At Wichita, it was mostly sunny, with a temperature of 72. It was cloudy, with a temperature of 67 at Lawrence, 67 at Kansas City, 65 at Emporia, 63 at Beatrice, and 61 at Omaha. Once again, at Manhattan, it was 63 degrees under cloudy skies. Once again, at Topeka, it was 64 degrees under cloudy skies. Now here is your National Weather Service forecast. Rest of today, partly sunny. Highs in the lower 70s. Northeast winds 5 to 10 miles per hour. Tonight, partly cloudy in the evening, then becoming mostly cloudy. Lows in the middle 50s. Northeast winds around 5 miles.

miles per hour. Wednesday, partly sunny in the morning, then clearing. Highs in the middle 70s. East winds 5 to 10 miles per hour. Wednesday night, mostly clear in the evening, then becoming partly cloudy. Lows in the middle 50s. East winds around 5 miles per hour. Thursday, partly sunny with a slight chance of showers. Highs in the middle 70s. Southeast winds around 5 miles per hour. Thursday night, mostly cloudy. A slight chance of showers and thunderstorms in the evening, then a chance of showers and thunderstorms after midnight. Lows in the upper 50s. Chance of rain 50%. Friday, mostly cloudy with a chance of thunderstorms. Showers likely, mainly in the morning. Highs in the middle 70s. Chance of rain 70%. Friday night, mostly cloudy with a chance of thunderstorms. A chance of showers in the evening, then showers likely after midnight. Lows in the lower 60s. Chance of rain 60%. Saturday, cloudy with a chance of showers and thunderstorms in the morning, then partly sunny with a slight chance of showers and thunderstorms in the afternoon. Highs around 80. Chance of rain 50%. Saturday night, partly cloudy with a slight chance of thunderstorms. A slight chance of showers in the evening, then a chance of showers after midnight. Lows in the middle 60s. Chance of rain 30%. Sunday, mostly sunny. A slight chance of showers in the morning. Highs in the middle 80s. Sunday night, mostly clear in the evening, then becoming partly cloudy. Lows in the middle 60s. Monday, mostly sunny. A slight chance of showers in the afternoon. Highs in the middle 80s. This hazardous weather outlook is for central Kansas, east central Kansas, north central Kansas and northeast Kansas. For today and tonight, the probability for widespread hazardous weather is low. For Wednesday through Monday, the probability for widespread hazardous weather is low. This is NOAA Weather Radio Station WXK91 in Topeka. Here are the 11 a.m. conditions for the local area. At Topeka, it was cloudy. The temperature was 64 degrees, the dew point 58, and the relative humidity was 80%. The wind was north at 6 miles an hour. The pressure was 30.24 inches and rising. At Manhattan, it was cloudy. The temperature was 63 degrees, the dew point 58, and the relative humidity was 83%. The wind was east at 9 miles an hour. Around the region, rain was falling, with a temperature of 61 at Concordia, and 68 at Springfield. At Wichita, it was mostly sunny, with a temperature of 72. It was cloudy, with a temperature of 67 at Lawrence, 67 at Kansas City, 65 at Emporia, 63 at Beatrice, and 61 at Omaha. Once again, at Manhattan, it was 63 degrees under cloudy skies. Once again, at Topeka, it was 64 degrees under cloudy skies. Now here is your National Weather Service forecast. Rest of today, partly sunny. Highs in the lower 70s. Northeast winds 5 to 10 miles per hour. Tonight, partly cloudy in the evening, then becoming mostly cloudy. Lows in the middle 50s. Northeast winds around 5 miles per hour. Wednesday, partly sunny in the morning, then clearing. Highs in the middle 70s. East winds 5 to 10 miles per hour. Wednesday night, mostly clear in the evening, then becoming partly cloudy. Lows in the middle 50s. East winds around 5 miles per hour. Thursday, partly sunny with a slight chance of showers. Highs in the middle 70s. Southeast winds around 5 miles per hour. Thursday night, mostly cloudy. A slight chance of showers and thunderstorms in the evening, then a chance of showers and thunderstorms.

mainly in the morning. Highs in the middle 70s. Chance of rain 70%. Friday night, mostly cloudy with a chance of thunderstorms. A chance of showers in the evening, then showers likely after midnight. Lows in the lower 60s. Chance of rain 60%. Saturday, cloudy with a chance of showers and thunderstorms in the morning, then partly sunny with a slight chance of showers and thunderstorms in the afternoon. Highs around 80. Chance of rain 50%. Saturday night, partly cloudy with a slight chance of thunderstorms. A slight chance of showers in the evening, then a chance of showers after midnight. Lows in the middle 60s. Chance of rain 30%. Sunday, mostly sunny. A slight chance of showers in the morning. Highs in the middle 80s. Sunday night, mostly clear in the evening, then becoming partly cloudy. Lows in the middle 60s. Monday, mostly sunny. A slight chance of showers in the afternoon. Highs in the middle 80s. The current time is 11:53 a.m. Central Daylight Time. This hazardous weather outlook is for Central Kansas, East Central Kansas, North Central Kansas and Northeast Kansas. For today and tonight, the probability for widespread hazardous weather is low. For Wednesday through Monday, the probability for widespread hazardous weather is low. This is NOAA Weather Radio Station WXK91 in Topeka. Here are the 11 a.m. conditions for the local area. At Topeka, it was cloudy. The temperature was 64 degrees, the dew point 58, and the relative humidity was 80%. The wind was north at 6 miles an hour. The pressure was 30.24 inches and rising. At Manhattan, it was cloudy. The temperature was 63 degrees, the dew point 58, and the relative humidity was 83%. The wind was east at 9 miles an hour. Around the region, rain was falling, with a temperature of 61 at Concordia, and 68 at Springfield. At Wichita, it was mostly sunny, with a temperature of 72. It was cloudy, with a temperature of 67 at Lawrence, 67 at Kansas City, 65 at Emporia, 63 at Beatrice, and 61 at Omaha. Once again, at Manhattan, it was 63 degrees under cloudy skies. Once again, at Topeka, it was 64 degrees under cloudy skies. Now here is your National Weather Service forecast. West of today, partly sunny. Highs in the lower 70s. Northeast winds 5 to 10 miles per hour. Tonight, partly cloudy in the evening, then becoming mostly cloudy. Lows in the middle 50s. Northeast winds around 5 miles per hour. Wednesday, partly sunny in the morning, then clearing. Highs in the middle 70s. East winds 5 to 10 miles per hour. Wednesday night, mostly clear in the evening, then becoming partly cloudy. Lows in the middle 50s. East winds around 5 miles per hour. Thursday, partly sunny with a slight chance of showers. Highs in the middle 70s. Southeast winds around 5 miles per hour. Thursday night, mostly cloudy. A slight chance of showers and thunderstorms in the evening, then a chance of showers and thunderstorms after midnight. Lows in the upper 50s. Chance of rain 50%. Friday, mostly cloudy with a chance of thunderstorms. Showers likely, mainly in the morning. Highs in the middle 70s. Chance of rain 70%. Friday night, mostly cloudy with a chance of thunderstorms. A chance of showers in the evening, then showers likely after midnight. Lows in the lower 60s. Chance of rain 60%. Saturday, cloudy with a chance of showers and thunderstorms in the morning, then partly sunny with a slight chance of showers and thunderstorms in the afternoon. Highs around 80. Chance of rain 50%. Saturday night, partly cloudy with a slight chance of thunderstorms. A slight chance of showers in the evening, then a chance of showers after midnight.

lows in the middle 60s. Chance of rain 30%. Sunday, mostly sunny. A slight chance of showers in the morning. Highs in the middle 80s. Sunday night, mostly clear in the evening, then becoming partly cloudy. Lows in the middle 60s. Monday, mostly sunny. A slight chance of showers in the afternoon. Highs in the middle 80s. This hazardous weather outlook is for central Kansas, east central Kansas, north central Kansas, and northeast Kansas. For today and tonight, the probability for widespread hazardous weather is low. For Wednesday through Monday, the probability for widespread hazardous weather is low. This is NOAA Weather Radio Station WXK91 in Topeka. Here are the 11 a.m. conditions for the local area. At Topeka, it was cloudy. The temperature was 64 degrees, the dew point 58, and the relative humidity was 80%. The wind was north at 6 miles an hour. The pressure was 30.24 inches and rising. At Manhattan, it was cloudy. The temperature was 63 degrees, the dew point 58, and the relative humidity was 83%. The wind was east at 9 miles an hour. Around the region, rain was falling, with a temperature of 61 at Concordia, and 68 at Springfield. At Wichita, it was mostly sunny, with a temperature of 72. It was cloudy, with a temperature of 67 at Lawrence, 67 at Kansas City, 65 at Emporia, 63 at Beatrice, and 61 at Omaha. Once again, at Manhattan, it was 63 degrees under cloudy skies. Once again, at Topeka, it was 64 degrees under cloudy skies. Now here is your National Weather Service forecast. Rest of today, partly sunny. Highs in the lower 70s. Northeast winds 5 to 10 miles per hour. Tonight, partly cloudy in the evening, then becoming mostly cloudy. Lows in the middle 50s. Northeast winds around 5 miles per hour. Wednesday, partly sunny in the morning, then clearing. Highs in the middle 70s. East winds 5 to 10 miles per hour. Wednesday night, mostly clear in the evening, then becoming partly cloudy. Lows in the middle 50s. East winds around 5 miles per hour. Thursday, partly sunny with a slight chance of showers. Highs in the middle 70s. Southeast winds around 5 miles per hour. Thursday night, mostly cloudy. A slight chance of showers and thunderstorms in the evening, then a chance of showers and thunderstorms after midnight. Lows in the upper 50s. Chance of rain 50%. Friday, mostly cloudy with a chance of thunderstorms. Showers likely, mainly in the morning. Highs in the middle 70s. Chance of rain 70%. Friday night, mostly cloudy with a chance of thunderstorms. A chance of showers in the evening, then showers likely after midnight. Lows in the lower 60s. Chance of rain 60%. Saturday, cloudy with a chance of showers and thunderstorms in the morning, then partly sunny with a slight chance of showers and thunderstorms in the afternoon. Highs around 80. Chance of rain 50%. Saturday night, partly cloudy with a slight chance of thunderstorms. A slight chance of showers in the evening, then a chance of showers after midnight. Lows in the middle 60s. Chance of rain 30%. Sunday, mostly sunny. A slight chance of showers in the morning. Highs in the middle 80s. Sunday night, mostly clear in the evening, then becoming partly cloudy. Lows in the middle 60s. Monday, mostly sunny. A slight chance of showers in the afternoon. Highs in the middle 80s. This hazardous weather outlook is for central Kansas, east central Kansas, north central Kansas, and northeast Kansas. For today and tonight, the probability for widespread hazardous weather is low. For Wednesday through Monday, the probability for widespread hazardous weather is low. 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

in Topeka. Here are the 11 a.m. conditions for the local area. At Topeka, it was cloudy. The temperature was 64 degrees, the dew point 58, and the relative humidity was 80%. The wind was north at 6 miles an hour. The pressure was 30.24 inches and rising. At Manhattan, it was cloudy. The temperature was 63 degrees, the dew point 58, and the relative humidity was 83%. The wind was east at 9 miles an hour. Around the region, rain was falling, with a temperature of 61 at Concordia and 68 at Springfield. At Wichita, it was mostly sunny, with a temperature of 72. It was cloudy, with a temperature of 67 at Lawrence, 67 at Kansas City, 65 at Emporia, 63 at Beatrice, and 61 at Omaha. Once again, at Manhattan, it was 63 degrees under cloudy skies. Once again, at Topeka, it was 64 degrees under cloudy skies. Now here is your National Weather Service forecast. Rest of today, partly sunny. Highs in the lower 70s. Northeast winds 5 to 10 miles per hour. Tonight, partly cloudy in the evening, then becoming mostly cloudy. Lows in the middle 50s. Northeast winds around 5 miles per hour. Wednesday, partly sunny in the morning, then clearing. Highs in the middle 70s. East winds 5 to 10 miles per hour. Wednesday night, mostly clear in the evening, then becoming partly cloudy. Lows in the middle 50s. East winds around 5 miles per hour. Thursday, partly sunny with a slight chance of showers. Highs in the middle 70s. Southeast winds around 5 miles per hour. Thursday night, mostly cloudy. A slight chance of showers and thunderstorms in the evening, then a chance of showers and thunderstorms after midnight. Lows in the upper 50s. Chance of rain 50%. Friday, mostly cloudy with a chance of thunderstorms. Showers likely, mainly in the morning. Highs in the middle 70s. Chance of rain 70%. Friday night, mostly cloudy with a chance of thunderstorms. A chance of showers in the evening, then showers likely after midnight. Lows in the lower 60s. Chance of rain 60%. Saturday, cloudy with a chance of showers and thunderstorms in the morning, then partly sunny with a slight chance of showers and thunderstorms in the afternoon. Highs around 80. Chance of rain 50%. Saturday night, partly cloudy with a slight chance of thunderstorms. A slight chance of showers in the evening, then a chance of showers after midnight. Lows in the middle 60s. Chance of rain 30%. Sunday, mostly sunny. A slight chance of showers in the morning. Highs in the middle 80s. Sunday night, mostly clear in the evening, then becoming partly cloudy. Lows in the middle 60s. Monday, mostly sunny. A slight chance of showers in the afternoon. Highs in the middle 80s. This hazardous weather outlook is for central Kansas, east central Kansas, north central Kansas, and northeast Kansas. For today and tonight, the probability for widespread hazardous weather is low. For Wednesday through Monday, the probability for widespread hazardous weather is low. This is NOAA Weather Radio Station WXK91 in Topeka. Now here is your National Weather Service forecast. Rest of today, partly sunny. Highs in the lower 70s. Northeast winds 5 to 10 miles per hour. Tonight, partly cloudy in the evening, then becoming mostly cloudy. Lows in the middle 50s. Northeast winds around 5 miles per hour. Wednesday, partly sunny in the morning, then clearing. Highs in the middle 70s. East winds 5 to 10 miles per hour. Wednesday night, mostly clear in the evening, then becoming partly cloudy. Lows in the middle 50s. East winds around 5 miles per hour. Thursday, partly sunny with a slight chance of showers. Highs in the

percent. Saturday, cloudy with a chance of showers and thunderstorms in the morning, then partly sunny with a slight chance of showers and thunderstorms in the afternoon. Highs around 80. Chance of rain 50%. Saturday night, partly cloudy with a slight chance of thunderstorms. A slight chance of showers in the evening, then a chance of showers after midnight. Lows in the middle 60s. Chance of rain 30%. Sunday, mostly sunny. A slight chance of showers in the morning. Highs in the middle 80s. Sunday night, mostly clear in the evening, then becoming partly cloudy. Lows in the middle 60s. Monday, mostly sunny. A slight chance of showers in the afternoon. Highs in the middle 80s. The current time is 12:08 p.m. Central Daylight Time. This hazardous weather outlook is for Central Kansas, East Central Kansas, North Central Kansas, and Northeast Kansas. For today and tonight, the probability for widespread hazardous weather is low. For Wednesday through Monday, the probability for widespread hazardous weather is low. This is NOAA Weather Radio Station WXK91 in Topeka. Now here is your National Weather Service forecast. West of today, partly sunny. Highs in the lower 70s. Northeast winds 5 to 10 miles per hour. Tonight, partly cloudy in the evening, then becoming mostly cloudy. Lows in the middle 50s. Northeast winds around 5 miles per hour. Wednesday, partly sunny in the morning, then clearing. Highs in the middle 70s. East winds 5 to 10 miles per hour. Wednesday night, mostly clear in the evening, then becoming partly cloudy. Lows in the middle 50s. East winds around 5 miles per hour. Thursday, partly sunny with a slight chance of showers. Highs in the middle 70s. Southeast winds around 5 miles per hour. Thursday night, mostly cloudy. A slight chance of showers and thunderstorms in the evening, then a chance of showers and thunderstorms after midnight. Lows in the upper 50s. Chance of rain 50%. Friday, mostly cloudy with a chance of thunderstorms. Showers likely, mainly in the morning. Highs in the middle 70s. Chance of rain 70%. Friday night, mostly cloudy with a chance of thunderstorms. A chance of showers in the evening, then showers likely after midnight. Lows in the lower 60s. Chance of rain 60%. Saturday, cloudy with a chance of showers and thunderstorms in the morning, then partly sunny with a slight chance of showers and thunderstorms in the afternoon. Highs around 80. Chance of rain 50%. Saturday night, partly cloudy with a slight chance of thunderstorms. A slight chance of showers in the evening, then a chance of showers after midnight. Lows in the middle 60s. Chance of rain 30%. Sunday, mostly sunny. A slight chance of showers in the morning. Highs in the middle 80s. Sunday night, mostly clear in the evening, then becoming partly cloudy. Lows in the middle 60s. Monday, mostly sunny. A slight chance of showers in the afternoon. Highs in the middle 80s. This hazardous weather outlook is for Central Kansas, East Central Kansas, North Central Kansas, and Northeast Kansas. For today and tonight, the probability for widespread hazardous weather is low. For Wednesday through Monday, the probability for widespread hazardous weather is low. This is NOAA Weather Radio Station WXK91 in Topeka. Here are the noon conditions for the local area. At Topeka, it was cloudy. The temperature was 68 degrees, the dew point 59, and the relative humidity was 73%. The wind was north at 8 miles an hour. The pressure was 30.23 inches and falling. At Manhattan, it was cloudy. The temperature was 65 degrees, the dew point 58, and the relative humidity was 78%. The wind was northeast at 5 miles an hour. Around the region,
at Wichita.

Once again, at Manhattan, it was 65 degrees under cloudy skies. Once again, at Topeka, it was 68 degrees under cloudy skies. Now here is your National Weather Service forecast. This afternoon, mostly cloudy early, then becoming partly sunny. Highs in the lower 70s. Northeast winds 5 to 10 miles per hour. Tonight, mostly cloudy. Lows in the middle 50s. Northeast winds around 5 miles per hour. Wednesday, mostly sunny. Highs in the middle 70s. East winds 5 to 10 miles per hour. Wednesday night, mostly clear in the evening, then becoming partly cloudy. Lows in the middle 50s. East winds around 5 miles per hour. Thursday, partly sunny with a slight chance of showers. Highs in the middle 70s. Southeast winds around 5 miles per hour. Thursday night, mostly cloudy. A slight chance of showers and thunderstorms in the evening, then a chance of showers and thunderstorms after midnight. Lows in the upper 50s. Chance of rain 50%. Friday, mostly cloudy with a chance of thunderstorms. Showers likely, mainly in the morning. Highs in the middle 70s. Chance of rain 70%. Friday night, mostly cloudy with a chance of thunderstorms. A chance of showers in the evening, then showers likely after midnight. Lows in the lower 60s. Chance of rain 60%. Saturday, cloudy with a chance of showers and thunderstorms in the morning, then partly sunny with a slight chance of showers and thunderstorms in the afternoon. Highs around 80. Chance of rain 50%. Saturday night, partly cloudy with a slight chance of thunderstorms. A slight chance of showers in the evening, then a chance of showers after midnight. Lows in the middle 60s. Chance of rain 30%. Sunday, mostly sunny. A slight chance of showers in the morning. Highs in the middle 80s. Sunday night, mostly clear in the evening, then becoming partly cloudy. Lows in the middle 60s. Monday, mostly sunny. A slight chance of showers in the afternoon. Highs in the middle 80s. The current time is 12:23 p.m. Central Daylight Time. This hazardous weather outlook is for Central Kansas, East Central Kansas, North Central Kansas, and Northeast Kansas. For today and tonight, the probability for widespread hazardous weather is low. For Wednesday through Monday, the probability for widespread hazardous weather is low. This is NOAA Weather Radio Station WXK91 in Topeka. Here are the noon conditions for the local area. At Topeka, it was cloudy. The temperature was 68 degrees, the dew point 59, and the relative humidity was 73%. The wind was north at 8 miles an hour. The pressure was 30.23 inches and falling. At Manhattan, it was cloudy. The temperature was 65 degrees, the dew point 58, and the relative humidity was 78%. The wind was northeast at 5 miles an hour. Around the region, at Wichita, it was mostly sunny, with a temperature of 74. It was cloudy, with a temperature of 69 at Lawrence, 69 at Kansas City, 68 at Emporia, and 63 at Concordia. Under cloudy skies, Beatrice reported 64, Omaha reported 62, and Springfield reported 73. Once again, at Manhattan, it was 65 degrees under cloudy skies. Once again, at Topeka, it was 68 degrees under cloudy skies. Now here is your National Weather Service forecast. This afternoon, mostly cloudy early, then becoming partly sunny. Highs in the lower 70s. Northeast winds 5 to 10 miles per hour. Tonight, mostly cloudy. Lows in the middle 50s. Northeast winds around 5 miles per hour. Wednesday, mostly sunny. Highs in the middle 70s. East winds 5 to 10 miles per hour. Wednesday night, mostly clear in the evening.

then becoming partly cloudy. Lows in the middle 50s. East winds around 5 miles per hour. Thursday, partly sunny with a slight chance of showers. Highs in the middle 70s. Southeast winds around 5 miles per hour. Thursday night, mostly cloudy. A slight chance of showers and thunderstorms in the evening, then a chance of showers and thunderstorms after midnight. Lows in the upper 50s. Chance of rain 50%. Friday, mostly cloudy with a chance of thunderstorms. Showers likely, mainly in the morning. Highs in the middle 70s. Chance of rain 70%. Friday night, mostly cloudy with a chance of thunderstorms. A chance of showers in the evening, then showers likely after midnight. Lows in the lower 60s. Chance of rain 60%. Saturday, cloudy with a chance of showers and thunderstorms in the morning, then partly sunny with a slight chance of showers and thunderstorms in the afternoon. Highs around 80. Chance of rain 50%. Saturday night, partly cloudy with a slight chance of thunderstorms. A slight chance of showers in the evening, then a chance of showers after midnight. Lows in the middle 60s. Chance of rain 30%. Sunday, mostly sunny. A slight chance of showers in the morning. Highs in the middle 80s. Sunday night, mostly clear in the evening, then becoming partly cloudy. Lows in the middle 60s. Monday, mostly sunny. A slight chance of showers in the afternoon. Highs in the middle 80s. This hazardous weather outlook is for central Kansas, east central Kansas, north central Kansas and northeast Kansas. For today and tonight, the probability for widespread hazardous weather is low. For Wednesday through Monday, the probability for widespread hazardous weather is low. This is NOAA Weather Radio Station WXK91 in Topeka. Here are the noon conditions for the local area. At Topeka, it was cloudy. The temperature was 68 degrees, the dew point 59, and the relative humidity was 73%. The wind was north at 8 miles an hour. The pressure was 30.23 inches and falling. At Manhattan, it was cloudy. The temperature was 65 degrees, the dew point 58, and the relative humidity was 78%. The wind was northeast at 5 miles an hour. Around the region, at Wichita, it was mostly sunny, with a temperature of 74. It was cloudy, with a temperature of 69 at Lawrence, 69 at Kansas City, 68 at Emporia, and 63 at Concordia. Under cloudy skies, Beatrice reported 64, Omaha reported 62, and Springfield reported 73. Once again, at Manhattan, it was 65 degrees under cloudy skies. Once again, at Topeka, it was 68 degrees under cloudy skies. Now here is your National Weather Service forecast. This afternoon, mostly cloudy early, then becoming partly sunny. Highs in the lower 70s. Northeast winds 5 to 10 miles per hour. Tonight, mostly cloudy. Lows in the middle 50s. Northeast winds around 5 miles per hour. Wednesday, mostly sunny. Highs in the middle 70s. East winds 5 to 10 miles per hour. Wednesday night, mostly clear in the evening, then becoming partly cloudy. Lows in the middle 50s. East winds around 5 miles per hour. Thursday, partly sunny with a slight chance of showers. Highs in the middle 70s. Southeast winds around 5 miles per hour. Thursday night, mostly cloudy. A slight chance of showers and thunderstorms in the evening, then a chance of showers and thunderstorms after midnight. Lows in the upper 50s. Chance of rain 50%. Friday, mostly cloudy with a chance of thunderstorms. Showers likely, mainly in the morning. Highs in the middle 70s. Chance of rain 70%. Friday night, mostly cloudy with a chance of thunderstorms. A chance of showers in the evening.

then showers likely after midnight. Lows in the lower 60s. Chance of rain 60%. Saturday, cloudy with a chance of showers and thunderstorms in the morning, then partly sunny with a slight chance of showers and thunderstorms in the afternoon. Highs around 80. Chance of rain 50%. Saturday night, partly cloudy with a slight chance of thunderstorms. A slight chance of showers in the evening, then a chance of showers after midnight. Lows in the middle 60s. Chance of rain 30%. Sunday, mostly sunny. A slight chance of showers in the morning. Highs in the middle 80s. Sunday night, mostly clear in the evening, then becoming partly cloudy. Lows in the middle 60s. Monday, mostly sunny. A slight chance of showers in the afternoon. Highs in the middle 80s. This hazardous weather outlook is for central Kansas, east central Kansas, north central Kansas and northeast Kansas. For today and tonight, the probability for widespread hazardous weather is low. For Wednesday through Monday, the probability for widespread hazardous weather is low. This is NOAA Weather Radio Station WXK91 in Topeka. Here are the noon conditions for the local area. At Topeka, it was cloudy. The temperature was 68 degrees, the dew point 59, and the relative humidity was 73%. The wind was north at 8 miles an hour. The pressure was 30.23 inches and falling. At Manhattan, it was cloudy. The temperature was 65 degrees, the dew point 58, and the relative humidity was 78%. The wind was northeast at 5 miles an hour. Around the region, at which it was cloudy. The temperature was 65 degrees, the dew point 58, and the relative humidity was 78%. The wind was northeast at 5 miles an hour. Around the region, at Wichita, it was mostly sunny, with a temperature of 74. It was cloudy, with a temperature of 69 at Lawrence, 69 at Kansas City, 68 at Emporia, and 63 at Concordia. Under cloudy skies, Beatrice reported 64, Omaha reported 62, and Springfield reported 73. Once again, at Manhattan, it was 65 degrees under cloudy skies. Once again, at Topeka, it was 68 degrees under cloudy skies. Now here is your National Weather Service forecast. This afternoon, mostly cloudy early, then becoming partly sunny. Highs in the lower 70s. Northeast winds 5 to 10 miles per hour. Tonight, mostly cloudy. Lows in the middle 50s. Northeast winds around 5 miles per hour. Wednesday, mostly sunny. Highs in the middle 70s. East winds 5 to 10 miles per hour. Wednesday night, mostly clear in the evening, then becoming partly cloudy. Lows in the middle 50s. East winds around 5 miles per hour. Thursday, partly sunny with a slight chance of showers. Highs in the middle 70s. Southeast winds around 5 miles per hour. Thursday night, mostly cloudy. A slight chance of showers and thunderstorms in the evening, then a chance of showers and thunderstorms after midnight. Lows in the upper 50s. Chance of rain 50%. Friday, mostly cloudy with a chance of thunderstorms. Showers likely, mainly in the morning. Highs in the middle 70s. Chance of rain 70%. Friday night, mostly cloudy with a chance of thunderstorms. A chance of showers in the evening, then showers likely after midnight. Lows in the lower 60s. Chance of rain 60%. Saturday, cloudy with a chance of showers and thunderstorms in the morning, then partly sunny with a slight chance of showers and thunderstorms in the afternoon. Highs around 80. Chance of rain 50%. Saturday night, partly cloudy with a slight chance of thunderstorms. A slight chance of showers in the evening, then a chance of showers after midnight. Lows in the middle 60s. Chance of rain 30%. Sunday, mostly sunny.

A slight chance of showers in the morning. Highs in the middle 80s. Sunday night, mostly clear in the evening, then becoming partly cloudy. Lows in the middle 60s. Monday, mostly sunny. A slight chance of showers in the afternoon. Highs in the middle 80s. This hazardous weather outlook is for central Kansas, east central Kansas, north central Kansas, and northeast Kansas. For today and tonight, the probability for widespread hazardous weather is low. For Wednesday through Monday, the probability for widespread hazardous weather is low. This is NOAA Weather Radio Station WXK91 in Topeka. Here are the noon conditions for the local area. At Topeka, it was cloudy. The temperature was 68 degrees, the dew point 59, and the relative humidity was 73%. The wind was north at 8 miles an hour. The pressure was 30.23 inches and falling. At Manhattan, it was cloudy. The temperature was 65 degrees, the dew point 58, and the relative humidity was 78%. The wind was northeast at 5 miles an hour. Around the region, at Wichita, it was mostly sunny, with a temperature of 74. It was cloudy, with a temperature of 69 at Lawrence, 69 at Kansas City, 68 at Emporia, and 63 at Concordia. Under cloudy skies, Beatrice reported 64, Omaha reported 62, and Springfield reported 73. Once again, at Manhattan, it was 65 degrees under cloudy skies. Once again, at Topeka, it was 68 degrees under cloudy skies. Now here is your National Weather Service forecast. This afternoon, mostly cloudy early, then becoming partly sunny. Highs in the lower 70s. Northeast winds 5 to 10 miles per hour. Tonight, mostly cloudy. Lows in the middle 50s. Northeast winds around 5 miles per hour. Wednesday, mostly sunny. Highs in the middle 70s. East winds 5 to 10 miles per hour. Wednesday night, mostly clear in the evening, then becoming partly cloudy. Lows in the middle 50s. East winds around 5 miles per hour. Thursday, partly sunny with a slight chance of showers. Highs in the middle 70s. Southeast winds around 5 miles per hour. Thursday night, mostly cloudy. A slight chance of showers and thunderstorms in the evening, then a chance of showers and thunderstorms after midnight. Lows in the upper 50s. Chance of rain 50%. Friday, mostly cloudy with a chance of thunderstorms. Showers likely, mainly in the morning. Highs in the middle 70s. Chance of rain 70%. Friday night, mostly cloudy with a chance of thunderstorms. A chance of showers in the evening, then showers likely after midnight. Lows in the lower 60s. Chance of rain 60%. Saturday, cloudy with a chance of showers and thunderstorms in the morning, then partly sunny with a slight chance of showers and thunderstorms in the afternoon. Highs around 80. Chance of rain 50%. Saturday night, partly cloudy with a slight chance of thunderstorms. A slight chance of showers in the evening, then a chance of showers after midnight. Lows in the middle 60s. Chance of rain 30%. Sunday, mostly sunny. A slight chance of showers in the morning. Highs in the middle 80s. Sunday night, mostly clear in the evening, then becoming partly cloudy. Lows in the middle 60s. Monday, mostly sunny. A slight chance of showers in the afternoon. Highs in the middle 80s. 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The current time is 12:40 p.m. Central Daylight Time. This hazardous weather outlook is for central Kansas, east central Kansas, north central Kansas, and northeast Kansas. For today and tonight, the probability for widespread hazardous weather is low. For Wednesday through Monday, the probability for widespread hazardous weather is low.

This is NOAA Weather Radio Station WXK 91 in Topeka. Here are the noon conditions for the local area. At Topeka, it was cloudy. The temperature was 68 degrees, the dew point 59, and the relative humidity was 73%. The wind was north at 8 miles an hour. The pressure was 30.23 inches and falling. At Manhattan, it was cloudy. The temperature was 65 degrees, the dew point 58, and the relative humidity was 78%. The wind was northeast at 5 miles an hour. Around the region, at Wichita, it was mostly sunny, with a temperature of 74. It was cloudy, with a temperature of 69 at Lawrence, 69 at Kansas City, 68 at Emporia, and 63 at Concordia. Under cloudy skies, Beatrice reported 64, Omaha reported 62, and Springfield reported 73. Once again, at Manhattan, it was 65 degrees under cloudy skies. Once again, at Topeka, it was 68 degrees under cloudy skies. Now here is your National Weather Service forecast. This afternoon, mostly cloudy early, then becoming partly sunny. Highs in the lower 70s. Northeast winds 5 to 10 miles per hour. Tonight, mostly cloudy. Lows in the middle 50s. Northeast winds around 5 miles per hour. Wednesday, mostly sunny. Highs in the middle 70s. East winds 5 to 10 miles per hour. Wednesday night, mostly clear in the evening, then becoming partly cloudy. Lows in the middle 50s. East winds around 5 miles per hour. Thursday, partly sunny with a slight chance of showers. Highs in the middle 70s. Southeast winds around 5 miles per hour. Thursday night, mostly cloudy. A slight chance of showers and thunderstorms in the evening, then a chance of showers and thunderstorms after midnight. Lows in the upper 50s. Chance of rain 50%. Friday, mostly cloudy with a chance of thunderstorms. Showers likely, mainly in the morning. Highs in the middle 70s. Chance of rain 70%. Friday night, mostly cloudy with a chance of thunderstorms. A chance of showers in the evening, then showers likely after midnight. Lows in the lower 60s. Chance of rain 60%. Saturday, cloudy with a chance of showers and thunderstorms in the morning, then partly sunny with a slight chance of showers and thunderstorms in the afternoon. Highs around 80. Chance of rain 50%. Saturday night, partly cloudy with a slight chance of thunderstorms. A slight chance of showers in the evening, then a chance of showers after midnight. Lows in the middle 60s. Chance of rain 30%. Sunday, mostly sunny. A slight chance of showers in the morning. Highs in the middle 80s. Sunday night, mostly clear in the evening, then becoming partly cloudy. Lows in the middle 60s. Monday, mostly sunny. A slight chance of showers in the afternoon. Highs in the middle 80s. This hazardous weather outlook is for Central Kansas, East Central Kansas, North Central Kansas and Northeast Kansas. For today and tonight, the probability for widespread hazardous weather is low. For Wednesday through Monday, the probability for widespread hazardous weather is low. This is NOAA Weather Radio Station WXK 91 in Topeka. Here are the noon conditions for the local area. At Topeka, it was cloudy. The temperature was 68 degrees, the dew point 59, and the relative humidity was 73%. The wind was north at 8 miles an hour. The pressure was 30.23 inches and falling. At Manhattan, it was cloudy. The temperature was 65 degrees, the dew point 58, and the relative humidity was 78%. The wind was northeast at 5 miles an hour. Around the region, at Wichita, it was mostly sunny, with a temperature of 74. It was cloudy, with a temperature of 69 at Lawrence, 69 at Kansas City, 68 at Emporia,

and 63 at Concordia. Under cloudy skies, Beatrice reported 64, Omaha reported 62, and Springfield reported 73. Once again, at Manhattan, it was 65 degrees under cloudy skies. Once again, at Topeka, it was 68 degrees under cloudy skies. Now here is your National Weather Service forecast. This afternoon, mostly cloudy early, then becoming partly sunny. Highs in the lower 70s. Northeast winds 5 to 10 miles per hour. Tonight, mostly cloudy. Lows in the middle 50s. Northeast winds around 5 miles per hour. Wednesday, mostly sunny. Highs in the middle 70s. East winds 5 to 10 miles per hour. Wednesday night, mostly clear in the evening, then becoming partly cloudy. Lows in the middle 50s. East winds around 5 miles per hour. Thursday, partly sunny with a slight chance of showers. Highs in the middle 70s. Southeast winds around 5 miles per hour. Thursday night, mostly cloudy. A slight chance of showers and thunderstorms in the evening, then a chance of showers and thunderstorms after midnight. Lows in the upper 50s. Chance of rain 50%. Friday, mostly cloudy with a chance of thunderstorms. Showers likely, mainly in the morning. Highs in the middle 70s. Chance of rain 70%. Friday night, mostly cloudy with a chance of thunderstorms. A chance of showers in the evening, then showers likely after midnight. Lows in the lower 60s. Chance of rain 60%. Saturday, cloudy with a chance of showers and thunderstorms in the morning, then partly sunny with a slight chance of showers and thunderstorms in the afternoon. Highs around 80. Chance of rain 50%. Saturday night, partly cloudy with a slight chance of thunderstorms. A slight chance of showers in the evening, then a chance of showers after midnight. Lows in the middle 60s. Chance of rain 30%. Sunday, mostly sunny. A slight chance of showers in the morning. Highs in the middle 80s. Sunday night, mostly clear in the evening, then becoming partly cloudy. Lows in the middle 60s. Monday, mostly sunny. A slight chance of showers in the afternoon. Highs in the middle 80s. This hazardous weather outlook is for central Kansas, east central Kansas, north central Kansas and northeast Kansas. For today and tonight, the probability for widespread hazardous weather is low. For Wednesday through Monday, the probability for widespread hazardous weather is low. This is NOAA Weather Radio Station WXK91 in Topeka. Here are the noon conditions for the local area. At Topeka, it was cloudy. The temperature was 68 degrees, the dew point 59, and the relative humidity was 73%. The wind was north at 8 miles an hour. The pressure was 30.23 inches and falling. At Manhattan, it was cloudy. The temperature was 65 degrees, the dew point 58, and the relative humidity was 78%. The wind was northeast at 5 miles an hour. Around the region, at Wichita, it was mostly sunny, with a temperature of 74. It was cloudy, with a temperature of 69 at Lawrence, 69 at Kansas City, 68 at Emporia, and 63 at Concordia. Under cloudy skies, Beatrice reported 64, Omaha reported 62, and Springfield reported 73. Once again, at Manhattan, it was 65 degrees under cloudy skies. Once again, at Topeka, it was 68 degrees under cloudy skies. Now here is your National Weather Service forecast. This afternoon, mostly cloudy early, then becoming partly sunny. Highs in the lower 70s. Northeast winds 5 to 10 miles per hour. Tonight, mostly cloudy. Lows in the middle 50s. Northeast winds around 5 miles per hour. Wednesday, mostly sunny. Highs in the middle 70s.
east winds 5 to 10 miles per hour. Wednesday night, mostly clear in the evening, then becoming partly cloudy. Lows in the middle 50s. East winds around 5 miles per hour. Thursday, partly sunny with a slight chance of showers. Highs in the middle 70s. Southeast winds around 5 miles per hour. Thursday night, mostly cloudy. A slight chance of showers and thunderstorms in the evening, then a chance of showers and thunderstorms after midnight. Lows in the upper 50s. Chance of rain 50%. Friday, mostly cloudy with a chance of thunderstorms. Showers likely, mainly in the morning. Highs in the middle 70s. Chance of rain 70%. Friday night, mostly cloudy with a chance of thunderstorms. A chance of showers in the evening, then showers likely after midnight. Lows in the lower 60s. Chance of rain 60%. Saturday, cloudy with a chance of showers and thunderstorms in the morning, then partly sunny with a slight chance of showers and thunderstorms in the afternoon. Highs around 80. Chance of rain 50%. Saturday night, partly cloudy with a slight chance of thunderstorms. A slight chance of showers in the evening, then a chance of showers after midnight. Lows in the middle 60s. Chance of rain 30%. Sunday, mostly sunny. A slight chance of showers in the morning. Highs in the middle 80s. Sunday night, mostly clear in the evening, then becoming partly cloudy. Lows in the middle 60s. Monday, mostly sunny. A slight chance of showers in the afternoon. Highs in the middle 80s. This hazardous weather outlook is for central Kansas, east central Kansas, north central Kansas, and northeast Kansas. For today and tonight, the probability for widespread hazardous weather is low. For Wednesday through Monday, the probability for widespread hazardous weather is low. The current time is 12:53 p.m. Central Daylight Time. 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Here are the noon conditions for the local area. At Topeka, it was cloudy. The temperature was 68 degrees, the dew point 59, and the relative humidity was 73%. The wind was north at 8 miles an hour. The pressure was 30.23 inches and falling. At Manhattan, it was cloudy. The temperature was 65 degrees, the dew point 58, and the relative humidity was 78%. The wind was northeast at 5 miles an hour. Around the region, at Wichita, it was mostly sunny, with a temperature of 74. It was cloudy, with a temperature of 69 at Lawrence, 69 at Kansas City, 68 at Emporia, and 63 at Concordia. Under cloudy skies, Beatrice reported 64, Omaha reported 62, and Springfield reported 73. Once again, at Manhattan, it was 65 degrees under cloudy skies. Once again, at Topeka, it was 68 degrees under cloudy skies. Now here is your National Weather Service forecast. This afternoon, mostly cloudy early, then becoming partly sunny. Highs in the lower 70s. Northeast winds 5 to 10 miles per hour. Tonight, mostly cloudy. Lows in the middle 50s. Northeast winds around 5 miles mostly sunny. Highs in the middle 70s. East winds 5 to 10 miles per hour. Wednesday night, mostly clear in the evening, then becoming partly cloudy. Lows in the middle 50s. East winds around 5 miles per hour. Thursday, partly sunny with a slight chance of showers. Highs in the middle 70s. Southeast winds around 5 miles per hour. Thursday night, mostly cloudy. A slight chance of showers and thunderstorms in the evening, then a chance of showers and thunderstorms after midnight. Lows in the upper 50s. Chance of rain 50%. Friday, mostly cloudy with a chance of thunderstorms. Showers likely, mainly in the morning. Highs in the middle 70s.
chance of rain 70%. Friday night, mostly cloudy with a chance of thunderstorms. A chance of showers in the evening, then showers likely after midnight. Lows in the lower 60s. Chance of rain 60%. Saturday, cloudy with a chance of showers and thunderstorms in the morning, then partly sunny with a slight chance of showers and thunderstorms in the afternoon. Highs around 80. Chance of rain 50%. Saturday night, partly cloudy with a slight chance of thunderstorms. A slight chance of showers in the evening, then a chance of showers after midnight. Lows in the middle 60s. Chance of rain 30%. Sunday, mostly sunny. A slight chance of showers in the morning. Highs in the middle 80s. Sunday night, mostly clear in the evening, then becoming partly cloudy. Lows in the middle 60s. Monday, mostly sunny. A slight chance of showers in the afternoon. Highs in the middle 80s. This hazardous weather outlook is for central Kansas, east central Kansas, north central Kansas and northeast Kansas. For today and tonight, the probability for widespread hazardous weather is low. For Wednesday through Monday, the probability for widespread hazardous weather is low. This is NOAA Weather Radio Station WXK91 in Topeka. Here are the noon conditions for the local area. At Topeka, it was cloudy. The temperature was 68 degrees, the dew point 59, and the relative humidity was 73%. The wind was north at 8 miles an hour. The pressure was 30.23 inches and falling. At Manhattan, it was cloudy. The temperature was 65 degrees, the dew point 58, and the relative humidity was 78%. The wind was northeast at 5 miles an hour. Around the region, at Wichita, it was mostly sunny, with a temperature of 74. It was cloudy, with a temperature of 69 at Lawrence, 69 at Kansas City, 68 at Emporia, and 63 at Concordia. Under cloudy skies, Beatrice reported 64, Omaha reported 62, and Springfield reported 73. Once again, at Manhattan, it was 65 degrees under cloudy skies. Once again, at Topeka, it was 68 degrees under cloudy skies. Now here is your National Weather Service forecast. This afternoon, mostly cloudy early, then becoming partly sunny. Highs in the lower 70s. Northeast winds 5 to 10 miles per hour. Tonight, mostly cloudy. Lows in the middle 50s. Northeast winds around 5 miles per hour. Wednesday, mostly sunny. Highs in the middle 70s. East winds 5 to 10 miles per hour. Wednesday night, mostly clear in the evening, then becoming partly cloudy. Lows in the middle 50s. East winds around 5 miles per hour. Thursday, partly sunny with a slight chance of showers. Highs in the middle 70s. Southeast winds around 5 miles per hour. Thursday night, mostly cloudy. A slight chance of showers and thunderstorms in the evening, then a chance of showers and thunderstorms after midnight. Lows in the upper 50s. Chance of rain 50%. Friday, mostly cloudy with a chance of thunderstorms. Showers likely, mainly in the morning. Highs in the middle 70s. Chance of rain 70%. Friday night, mostly cloudy with a chance of thunderstorms. A chance of showers in the evening, then showers likely after midnight. Lows in the lower 60s. Chance of rain 60%. Saturday, cloudy with a chance of showers and thunderstorms in the morning, then partly sunny with a slight chance of showers and thunderstorms in the afternoon. Highs around 80. Chance of rain 50%. Saturday night, partly cloudy with a slight chance of thunderstorms. A slight chance of showers in the evening, then a chance of showers after midnight. Lows in the middle 60s. Chance of rain 30%. Sunday, mostly sunny. A slight chance of showers in the morning.
Highs in the middle 80s. Sunday night, mostly clear in the evening, then becoming partly cloudy. Lows in the middle 60s. Monday, mostly sunny. A slight chance of showers in the afternoon. Highs in the middle 80s. This hazardous weather outlook is for central Kansas, east central Kansas, north central Kansas and northeast Kansas. For today and tonight, the probability for widespread hazardous weather is low. For Wednesday through Monday, the probability for widespread hazardous weather is low. This is NOAA Weather Radio Station WXK91 in Topeka. Here are the noon conditions for the local area. At Topeka, it was cloudy. The temperature was 68 degrees, the dew point 59, and the relative humidity was 73%. The wind was north at 8 miles an hour. The pressure was 30.23 inches and falling. At Manhattan, it was cloudy. The temperature was 65 degrees, the dew point 58, and the relative humidity was 78%. The wind was northeast at 5 miles an hour. Around the region, at Wichita, it was mostly sunny, with a temperature of 74. It was cloudy, with a temperature of 69 at Lawrence, 69 at Kansas City, 68 at Emporia, and 63 at Concordia. Under cloudy skies, Beatrice reported 64, Omaha reported 62, and Springfield reported 73. Once again, at Manhattan, it was 65 degrees under cloudy skies. Once again, at Topeka, it was 68 degrees under cloudy skies. Now here is your National Weather Service forecast. This afternoon, mostly cloudy early, then becoming partly sunny. Highs in the lower 70s. Northeast winds 5 to 10 miles per hour. Tonight, mostly cloudy. Lows in the middle 50s. Northeast winds around 5 miles per hour. Wednesday, mostly sunny. Highs in the middle 70s. East winds 5 to 10 miles per hour. Wednesday night, mostly clear in the evening, then becoming partly cloudy. Lows in the middle 50s. East winds around 5 miles per hour. Thursday, partly sunny with a slight chance of showers. Highs in the middle 70s. Southeast winds around 5 miles per hour. Thursday night, mostly cloudy. A slight chance of showers and thunderstorms in the evening, then a chance of showers and thunderstorms after midnight. Lows in the upper 50s. Chance of rain 50%. Friday, mostly cloudy with a chance of thunderstorms. Showers likely, mainly in the morning. Highs in the middle 70s. Chance of rain 70%. Friday night, mostly cloudy with a chance of thunderstorms. A chance of showers in the evening, then showers likely after midnight. Lows in the lower 60s. Chance of rain 60%. Saturday, cloudy with a chance of showers and thunderstorms in the morning, then partly sunny with a slight chance of showers and thunderstorms in the afternoon. Highs around 80. Chance of rain 50%. Saturday night, partly cloudy with a slight chance of thunderstorms. A slight chance of showers in the evening, then a chance of showers after midnight. Lows in the middle 60s. Chance of rain 30%. Sunday, mostly sunny. A slight chance of showers in the morning. Highs in the middle 80s. Sunday night, mostly clear in the evening, then becoming partly cloudy. Lows in the middle 60s. Monday, mostly sunny. A slight chance of showers in the afternoon. Highs in the middle 80s. This hazardous weather outlook is for central Kansas, east central Kansas, north central Kansas and northeast Kansas. For today and tonight, the probability for widespread hazardous weather is low. For Wednesday through Monday, the probability for widespread hazardous weather is low. This is NOAA Weather Radio Station WXK91 in Topeka. Now here is your National Weather Service forecast. This afternoon, mostly cloudy early, then becoming partly sunny.
Highs in the lower 70s. Northeast winds 5 to 10 miles per hour. Tonight, mostly cloudy. Lows in the middle 50s. Northeast winds around 5 miles per hour. Wednesday, mostly sunny. Highs in the middle 70s. East winds 5 to 10 miles per hour. Wednesday night, mostly clear in the evening, then becoming partly cloudy. Lows in the middle 50s. East winds around 5 miles per hour. Thursday, partly sunny with a slight chance of showers. Highs in the middle 70s. Southeast winds around 5 miles per hour. Thursday night, mostly cloudy. A slight chance of showers and thunderstorms in the evening, then a chance of showers and thunderstorms after midnight. Lows in the upper 50s. Chance of rain 50%. Friday, mostly cloudy with a chance of thunderstorms. Showers likely, mainly in the morning. Highs in the middle 70s. Chance of rain 70%. Friday night, mostly cloudy with a chance of thunderstorms. A chance of showers in the evening, then showers likely after midnight. Lows in the lower 60s. Chance of rain 60%. Saturday, cloudy with a chance of showers and thunderstorms in the morning, then partly sunny with a slight chance of showers.

night, the probability for widespread hazardous weather is low. For Wednesday through Monday, the probability for widespread hazardous weather is low. This is NOAA Weather Radio Station WXK91 in Topeka. Now here is your National Weather Service forecast. This afternoon, mostly cloudy early, then becoming partly sunny. Highs in the lower 70s. Northeast winds 5 to 10 miles per hour. Tonight, mostly cloudy. Lows in the middle 50s. Northeast winds around 5 miles per hour. Wednesday, mostly sunny. Highs in the middle 70s. East winds 5 to 10 miles per hour. Wednesday night, mostly clear in the evening, then becoming partly cloudy. Lows in the middle 50s. East winds around 5 miles per hour. Thursday, partly sunny with a slight chance of showers. Highs in the middle 70s. Southeast winds around 5 miles per hour. Thursday night, mostly cloudy. A slight chance of showers and thunderstorms in the evening, then a chance of showers and thunderstorms after midnight. Lows in the upper 50s. Chance of rain 50%. Friday, mostly cloudy with a chance of thunderstorms. Showers likely, mainly in the morning. Highs in the middle 70s. Chance of rain 70%. Friday night, mostly cloudy with a chance of thunderstorms. A chance of showers in the evening, then showers likely after midnight. Lows in the lower 60s. Chance of rain 60%. Saturday, cloudy with a chance of showers and thunderstorms in the morning, then partly sunny with a slight chance of showers and thunderstorms in the afternoon. Highs around 80. Chance of rain 50%. Saturday night, partly cloudy with a slight chance of thunderstorms. A slight chance of showers in the evening, then a chance of showers after midnight. Lows in the middle 60s. Chance of rain 30%. Sunday, mostly sunny. A slight chance of showers in the morning. Highs in the middle 80s. Sunday night, mostly clear in the evening, then becoming partly cloudy. Lows in the middle 60s. Monday, mostly sunny. A slight chance of showers in the afternoon. Highs in the middle 80s. This hazardous weather outlook is for Central Kansas, East Central Kansas, North Central Kansas and Northeast Kansas. For today and tonight, the probability for widespread hazardous weather is low. For Wednesday through Monday, the probability for widespread hazardous weather is low. This is NOAA Weather Radio Station WXK91 in Topeka. Here are the 1 p.m. conditions for the local area. At Topeka, it was mostly sunny. The temperature was 70 degrees, the dew point 60, and the relative humidity was 70%. The wind was north at 8 miles an hour. The pressure was 30.22 inches and falling. At Manhattan, it was partly sunny. The temperature was 67 degrees, the dew point 58, and the relative humidity was 72%. The wind was northeast at 6 miles an hour. Around the region, it was mostly sunny, with a temperature of 70 at Emporia, and 76 at Wichita. It was partly sunny, with a temperature of 70 at Lawrence, and 77 at Springfield. It was cloudy, with a temperature of 69 at Kansas City, 64 at Concordia, 67 at Beatrice, and 62 at Omaha. Once again, at Manhattan, it was 67 degrees under partly sunny skies. Once again, at Topeka, it was 70 degrees under mostly sunny skies. Now here is your National Weather Service forecast. This afternoon, mostly cloudy early, then becoming partly sunny. Highs in the lower 70s. Northeast winds 5 to 10 miles per hour. Tonight, mostly cloudy. Lows in the middle 50s. Northeast winds around 5 miles per hour. Wednesday, mostly sunny. Highs in the middle 70s. East winds 5 to 10 miles per hour. Wednesday night, mostly clear in the evening, then becoming partly cloudy.

Cloudy. Lows in the middle 50s. East winds around 5 miles per hour. Thursday, partly sunny with a slight chance of showers. Highs in the middle 70s. Southeast winds around 5 miles per hour. Thursday night, mostly cloudy. A slight chance of showers and thunderstorms in the evening, then a chance of showers and thunderstorms after midnight. Lows in the upper 50s. Chance of rain 50%. Friday, mostly cloudy with a chance of thunderstorms. Showers likely, mainly in the morning. Highs in the middle 70s. Chance of rain 70%. Friday night, mostly cloudy with a chance of thunderstorms. A chance of showers in the evening, then showers likely after midnight. Lows in the lower 60s. Chance of rain 60%. Saturday, cloudy with a chance of showers and thunderstorms in the morning, then partly sunny with a slight chance of showers and thunderstorms in the afternoon. Highs around 80. Chance of rain 50%. Saturday night, partly cloudy with a slight chance of thunderstorms. A slight chance of showers in the evening, then a chance of showers after midnight. Lows in the middle 60s. Chance of rain 30%. Sunday, mostly sunny. A slight chance of showers in the morning. Highs in the middle 80s. Sunday night, mostly clear in the evening, then becoming partly cloudy. Lows in the middle 60s. Monday, mostly sunny. A slight chance of showers in the afternoon. Highs in the middle 80s. This hazardous weather outlook is for central Kansas, east central Kansas, north central Kansas and northeast Kansas. For today and tonight, the probability for widespread hazardous weather is low. For Wednesday through Monday, the probability for widespread hazardous weather is low. This is NOAA Weather Radio Station WXK91 in Topeka. Here are the 1 p.m. conditions for the local area. At Topeka, it was mostly sunny. The temperature was 70 degrees, the dew point 60, and the relative humidity was 70%. The wind was north at 8 miles an hour. The pressure was 30.22 inches and falling. At Manhattan, it was partly sunny. The temperature was 67 degrees, the dew point 58, and the relative humidity was 72%. The wind was northeast at 6 miles an hour. Around the region, it was mostly sunny, with a temperature of 70 at Emporia and 76 at Wichita. It was partly sunny, with a temperature of 70 at Lawrence and 77 at Springfield. It was cloudy, with a temperature of 69 at Kansas City, 64 at Concordia, 67 at Beatrice, and 62 at Omaha. Once again, at Manhattan, it was 67 degrees under partly sunny skies. Once again, at Topeka, it was 70 degrees under mostly sunny skies. Now here is your National Weather Service forecast. This afternoon, mostly cloudy early, then becoming partly sunny. Highs in the lower 70s. Northeast winds 5 to 10 miles per hour. Tonight, mostly cloudy. Lows in the middle 50s. Northeast winds around 5 miles per hour. Wednesday, mostly sunny. Highs in the middle 70s. East winds 5 to 10 miles per hour. Wednesday night, mostly clear in the evening, then becoming partly cloudy. Lows in the middle 50s. East winds around 5 miles per hour. Thursday, partly sunny with a slight chance of showers. Highs in the middle 70s. Southeast winds around 5 miles per hour. Thursday night, mostly cloudy. A slight chance of showers and thunderstorms in the evening, then a chance of showers and thunderstorms after midnight. Lows in the upper 50s. Chance of rain 50%. Friday, mostly cloudy with a chance of thunderstorms. Showers likely, mainly in the morning. Highs in the middle 70s. Chance of rain 70%. Friday night, mostly cloudy with a chance of thunderstorms.
A chance of showers in the evening, then showers likely.

after midnight. Lows in the lower 60s. Chance of rain 60%. Saturday, cloudy with a chance of showers and thunderstorms in the morning, then partly sunny with a slight chance of showers and thunderstorms in the afternoon. Highs around 80. Chance of rain 50%. Saturday night, partly cloudy with a slight chance of thunderstorms. A slight chance of showers in the evening, then a chance of showers after midnight. Lows in the middle 60s. Chance of rain 30%. Sunday, mostly sunny. A slight chance of showers in the morning. Highs in the middle 80s. Sunday night, mostly clear in the evening, then becoming partly cloudy. Lows in the middle 60s. Monday, mostly sunny. A slight chance of showers in the afternoon. Highs in the middle 80s. This hazardous weather outlook is for central Kansas, east central Kansas, north central Kansas, and northeast Kansas. For today and tonight, the probability for widespread hazardous weather is low. For Wednesday through Monday, the probability for widespread hazardous weather is low. This is NOAA Weather Radio Station WXK91 in Topeka. Here are the 1 p.m. conditions for the local area. At Topeka, it was mostly sunny. The temperature was 70 degrees, the dew point 60, and the relative humidity was 70%. The wind was north at 8 miles an hour. The pressure was 30.22 inches and falling. At Manhattan, it was partly sunny. The temperature was 67 degrees, the dew point 58, and the relative humidity was 72%. The wind was northeast at 6 miles an hour. Around the region, it was mostly sunny, with a temperature of 70 at Emporia and 76 at Wichita. It was partly sunny, with a temperature of 70 at Lawrence and 77 at Springfield. It was cloudy, with a temperature of 69 at Kansas City, 64 at Concordia, 67 at Beatrice, and 62 at Omaha. Once again, at Manhattan, it was 67 degrees under partly sunny skies. Once again, at Topeka, it was 70 degrees under mostly sunny skies. Now here is your National Weather Service forecast. This afternoon, mostly cloudy early, then becoming partly sunny. Highs in the lower 70s. Northeast winds 5 to 10 miles per hour. Tonight, mostly cloudy. Lows in the middle 50s. Northeast winds around 5 miles per hour. Wednesday, mostly sunny. Highs in the middle 70s. East winds 5 to 10 miles per hour. Wednesday night, mostly clear in the evening, then becoming partly cloudy. Lows in the middle 50s. East winds around 5 miles per hour. Thursday, partly sunny with a slight chance of showers. Highs in the middle 70s. Southeast winds around 5 miles per hour. Thursday night, mostly cloudy. A slight chance of showers and thunderstorms in the evening, then a chance of showers and thunderstorms after midnight. Lows in the upper 50s. Chance of rain 50%. Friday, mostly cloudy with a chance of thunderstorms. Showers likely, mainly in the morning. Highs in the middle 70s. Chance of rain 70%. Friday night, mostly cloudy with a chance of thunderstorms. A chance of showers in the evening, then showers likely after midnight. Lows in the lower 60s. Chance of rain 60%. Saturday, cloudy with a chance of showers and thunderstorms in the morning, then partly sunny with a slight chance of showers and thunderstorms in the afternoon. Highs around 80. Chance of rain 50%. Saturday night, partly cloudy with a slight chance of thunderstorms. A slight chance of showers in the evening, then a chance of showers after midnight. Lows in the middle 60s. Chance of rain 30%. Sunday, mostly sunny. A slight chance of showers in the morning. Highs in the middle 80s. Sunday night, mostly clear in the evening, then becoming partly cloudy. Lows in the middle 60s. Monday, mostly sunny.

A slight chance of showers in the afternoon. Highs in the middle 80s. The current time is 1:23 p.m. Central Daylight Time. This hazardous weather outlook is for Central Kansas, East Central Kansas, North Central Kansas, and Northeast Kansas. For today and tonight, the probability for widespread hazardous weather is low. For Wednesday through Monday, the probability for widespread hazardous weather is low. This is NOAA Weather Radio Station WXK91 in Topeka. Here are the 1 p.m. conditions for the local area. At Topeka, it was mostly sunny. The temperature was 70 degrees, the dew point 60, and the relative humidity was 70%. The wind was north at 8 miles an hour. The pressure was 30.22 inches and falling. At Manhattan, it was partly sunny. The temperature was 67 degrees, the dew point 58, and the relative humidity was 72%. The wind was northeast at 6 miles an hour. Around the region, it was mostly sunny, with a temperature of 70 at Emporia and 76 at Wichita. It was partly sunny, with a temperature of 70 at Lawrence and 77 at Springfield. It was cloudy, with a temperature of 69 at Kansas City, 64 at Concordia, 67 at Beatrice, and 62 at Omaha. Once again, at Manhattan, it was 67 degrees under partly sunny skies. Once again, at Topeka, it was 70 degrees under mostly sunny skies. Now here is your National Weather Service forecast. This afternoon, mostly cloudy early, then becoming partly sunny. Highs in the lower 70s. Northeast winds 5 to 10 miles per hour. Tonight, mostly cloudy. Lows in the middle 50s. Northeast winds around 5 miles per hour. Wednesday, mostly sunny. Highs in the middle 70s. East winds 5 to 10 miles per hour. Wednesday night, mostly clear in the evening, then becoming partly cloudy. Lows in the middle 50s. East winds around 5 miles per hour. Thursday, partly sunny with a slight chance of showers. Highs in the middle 70s. Southeast winds around 5 miles per hour. Thursday night, mostly cloudy. A slight chance of showers and thunderstorms in the evening, then a chance of showers and thunderstorms after midnight. Lows in the upper 50s. Chance of rain 50%. Friday, mostly cloudy with a chance of thunderstorms. Showers likely, mainly in the morning. Highs in the middle 70s. Chance of rain 70%. Friday night, mostly cloudy with a chance of thunderstorms. A chance of showers in the evening, then showers likely after midnight. Lows in the lower 60s. Chance of rain 60%. Saturday, cloudy with a chance of showers and thunderstorms in the morning, then partly sunny with a slight chance of showers and thunderstorms in the afternoon. Highs around 80. Chance of rain 50%. Saturday night, partly cloudy with a slight chance of thunderstorms. A slight chance of showers in the evening, then a chance of showers after midnight. Lows in the middle 60s. Chance of rain 30%. Sunday, mostly sunny. A slight chance of showers in the morning. Highs in the middle 80s. Sunday night, mostly clear in the evening, then becoming partly cloudy. Lows in the middle 60s. Monday, mostly sunny. A slight chance of showers in the afternoon. Highs in the middle 80s. This hazardous weather outlook is for Central Kansas, East Central Kansas, North Central Kansas, and Northeast Kansas. For today and tonight, the probability for widespread hazardous weather is low. For Wednesday through Monday, the probability for widespread hazardous weather is low. This is NOAA Weather Radio Station WXK91 in Topeka. Here are the 1 p.m. conditions for the local area. At Topeka, it was mostly sunny. The temperature was 70 degrees, the dew point 60, and the relative humidity was 70%.
The wind was north at 8 miles an hour. The pressure was 30.22 inches and falling. At Manhattan, it was partly sunny. The temperature was 67 degrees, the dew point 58, and the relative humidity was 72%. The wind was northeast at 6 miles an hour. Around the region, it was mostly sunny, with a temperature of 70 at Emporia and 76 at Wichita. It was partly sunny, with a temperature of 70 at Lawrence and 77 at Springfield. It was cloudy, with a temperature of 69 at Kansas City, 64 at Concordia, 67 at Beatrice, and 62 at Omaha. Once again, at Manhattan, it was 67 degrees under partly sunny skies. Once again, at Topeka, it was 70 degrees under mostly sunny skies. Now here is your National Weather Service forecast. This afternoon, partly sunny. Near steady temperature around 70. Northeast winds 5 to 10 miles per hour. Tonight, mostly cloudy. Lows in the middle 50s. Northeast winds around 5 miles per hour. Wednesday, mostly sunny. Highs in the middle 70s. East winds 5 to 10 miles per hour. Wednesday night, mostly clear in the evening, then becoming partly cloudy. Lows in the middle 50s. East winds around 5 miles per hour. Thursday, partly sunny. Highs in the upper 70s. Southeast winds around 5 miles per hour. Thursday night, mostly cloudy. A slight chance of showers and thunderstorms after midnight. Lows around 60. Friday, mostly cloudy with a slight chance of thunderstorms. Showers likely, mainly in the morning. Highs in the upper 70s. Chance of rain 70%. Friday night, mostly cloudy with a chance of showers with a slight chance of thunderstorms. Lows in the lower 60s. Chance of rain 50%. Saturday, mostly cloudy with a slight chance of thunderstorms. A chance of showers, mainly in the morning. Highs in the lower 80s. Chance of rain 40%. Saturday night, partly cloudy. A slight chance of showers and thunderstorms in the evening, then a chance of showers and thunderstorms after midnight. Lows in the lower 60s. Chance of rain 30%. Sunday, mostly sunny. A slight chance of showers in the morning. Highs in the middle 80s. Sunday night, partly cloudy. Lows in the lower 60s. Monday, mostly sunny with a slight chance of showers. Highs in the middle 80s. This hazardous weather outlook is for central Kansas, east central Kansas, north central Kansas, and northeast Kansas. For today and tonight, the probability for widespread hazardous weather is low. For Wednesday through Monday, the probability for widespread hazardous weather is low. This is NOAA Weather Radio Station WXK91 in Topeka. Here are the 1 p.m. conditions for the local area. At Topeka, it was mostly sunny. The temperature was 70 degrees, the dew point 60, and the relative humidity was 70%. The wind was north at 8 miles an hour. The pressure was 30.22 inches and falling. At Manhattan, it was partly sunny. The temperature was 67 degrees, the dew point 58, and the relative humidity was 72%. The wind was northeast at 6 miles an hour. Around the region, it was mostly sunny, with a temperature of 70 at Emporia and 76 at Wichita. It was partly sunny, with a temperature of 70 at Lawrence and 77 at Springfield. It was cloudy, with a temperature of 69 at Kansas City, 64 at Concordia, 67 at Beatrice, and 62 at Omaha. Once again, at Manhattan, it was 67 degrees under partly sunny skies. Once again, 62 at Omaha. Once again, at Manhattan, it was 67 degrees under partly sunny skies. Once again, at Topeka, it was 70 degrees under mostly sunny skies. Now here is your National Weather Service forecast.
This afternoon, partly sunny.

Near steady temperature around 70. Northeast winds 5 to 10 miles per hour. Tonight, mostly cloudy. Lows in the middle 50s. Northeast winds around 5 miles per hour. Wednesday, mostly sunny. Highs in the middle 70s. East winds 5 to 10 miles per hour. Wednesday night, mostly clear in the evening, then becoming partly cloudy. Lows in the middle 50s. East winds around 5 miles per hour. Thursday, partly sunny. Highs in the upper 70s. Southeast winds around 5 miles per hour. Thursday night, mostly cloudy. A slight chance of showers and thunderstorms after midnight. Lows around 60. Friday, mostly cloudy with a slight chance of thunderstorms. Showers likely, mainly in the morning. Highs in the upper 70s. Chance of rain 70%. Friday night, mostly cloudy with a chance of showers with a slight chance of thunderstorms. Lows in the lower 60s. Chance of rain 50%. Saturday, mostly cloudy with a slight chance of thunderstorms. A chance of showers, mainly in the morning. Highs in the lower 80s. Chance of rain 40%. Saturday night, partly cloudy. A slight chance of showers and thunderstorms in the evening, then a chance of showers and thunderstorms after midnight. Lows in the lower 60s. Chance of rain 30%. Sunday, mostly sunny. A slight chance of showers in the morning. Highs in the middle 80s. Sunday night, partly cloudy. Lows in the lower 60s. Monday, mostly sunny with a slight chance of showers. Highs in the middle 80s. This hazardous weather outlook is for central Kansas, east central Kansas, north central Kansas, and northeast Kansas. For today and tonight, the probability for widespread hazardous weather is low. For Wednesday through Monday, the probability for widespread hazardous weather is low. This is NOAA Weather Radio Station WXK91 in Topeka. Here are the 1 p.m. conditions for the local area. At Topeka, it was mostly sunny. The temperature was 70 degrees, the dew point 60, and the relative humidity was 70%. The wind was north at 8 miles an hour. The pressure was 30.22 inches and falling. At Manhattan, it was partly sunny. The temperature was 67 degrees, the dew point 58, and the relative humidity was 72%. The wind was northeast at 6 miles an hour. Around the region, it was mostly sunny, with a temperature of 70 at Emporia and 76 at Wichita. It was partly sunny, with a temperature of 70 at Lawrence and 77 at Springfield. It was cloudy, with a temperature of 69 at Kansas City, 64 at Concordia, 67 at Beatrice, and 62 at Omaha. Once again, at Manhattan, it was 67 degrees under partly sunny skies. Once again, at Topeka, it was 70 degrees under mostly sunny skies. Now here is your National Weather Service forecast. This afternoon, partly sunny. Near steady temperature around 70. Northeast winds 5 to 10 miles per hour. Tonight, mostly cloudy. Lows in the middle 50s. Northeast winds around 5 miles per hour. Wednesday, mostly sunny. Highs in the middle 70s. East winds 5 to 10 miles per hour. Wednesday night, mostly clear in the evening, then becoming partly cloudy. Lows in the middle 50s. East winds around 5 miles per hour. Thursday, partly sunny. Highs in the upper 70s. Southeast winds around 5 miles per hour. Thursday night, mostly cloudy. A slight chance of showers and thunderstorms after midnight. Lows around 60. Friday, mostly cloudy with a slight chance of thunderstorms. Showers likely, mainly in the morning. Highs in the upper 70s. Chance of rain 70%.
Friday night, mostly cloudy with a chance of showers with a slight chance of thunderstorms. Lows in the lower 60s. Chance of rain 50%. Saturday, mostly cloudy with a slight chance of thunderstorms. A chance of showers, mainly in the morning. Highs in the lower 80s. Chance of rain 40%. Saturday night, partly cloudy. A slight chance of showers and thunderstorms in the evening, then a chance of showers and thunderstorms after midnight. Lows in the lower 60s. Chance of rain 30%. Sunday, mostly sunny. A slight chance of showers in the morning. Highs in the middle 80s. Sunday night, partly cloudy. Lows in the lower 60s. Monday, mostly sunny with a slight chance of showers. Highs in the middle 80s. 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The current time is 1:39 p.m. Central Daylight Time. This hazardous weather outlook is for Central Kansas, East Central Kansas, North Central Kansas, and Northeast Kansas. For today and tonight, the probability for widespread hazardous weather is low. For Wednesday through Monday, the probability for widespread hazardous weather is low. 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Here are the 1 p.m. conditions for the local area. At Topeka, it was mostly sunny. The temperature was 70 degrees, the dew point 60, and the relative humidity was 70%. The wind was north at 8 miles an hour. The pressure was 30.22 inches and falling. At Manhattan, it was partly sunny. The temperature was 67 degrees, the dew point 58, and the relative humidity was 72%. The wind was northeast at 6 miles an hour. Around the region, it was mostly sunny, with a temperature of 70 at Emporia and 76 at Wichita. It was partly sunny, with a temperature of 70 at Lawrence and 77 at Springfield. It was cloudy, with a temperature of 69 at Kansas City, 64 at Concordia, 67 at Beatrice, and 62 at Omaha. Once again, at Manhattan, it was 67 degrees under partly sunny skies. Once again, at Topeka, it was 70 degrees under mostly sunny skies. Now here is your National Weather Service forecast. This afternoon, partly sunny. Near steady temperature around 70. Northeast winds 5 to 10 miles per hour. Tonight, mostly cloudy. Lows in the middle 50s. Northeast winds around 5 miles per hour. Wednesday, mostly sunny. Highs in the middle 70s. East winds 5 to 10 miles per hour. Wednesday night, mostly clear in the evening, then becoming partly cloudy. Lows in the middle 50s. East winds around 5 miles per hour. Thursday, partly sunny. Highs in the upper 70s. Southeast winds around 5 miles per hour. Thursday night, mostly cloudy. A slight chance of showers and thunderstorms after midnight. Lows around 60. Friday, mostly cloudy with a slight chance of thunderstorms. Showers likely, mainly in the morning. Highs in the upper 70s. Chance of rain 70%. Friday night, mostly cloudy with a chance of showers with a slight chance of thunderstorms. Lows in the lower 60s. Chance of rain 50%. Saturday, mostly cloudy with a slight chance of thunderstorms. A chance of showers, mainly in the morning. Highs in the lower 80s. Chance of rain 40%. Saturday night, partly cloudy. A slight chance of showers and thunderstorms in the evening, then a chance of showers and thunderstorms after midnight. Lows in the lower 60s. Chance of rain 30%. Sunday, mostly sunny. A slight chance of showers in the morning. Highs in the middle 80s. Sunday night, partly cloudy. Lows in the lower 60s. Monday, mostly sunny with a slight chance of showers. Highs in the middle 80s.
This hazardous weather outlook is for central Kansas, east central Kansas, north central Kansas, and northeast Kansas. For today and tonight, the probability for widespread hazardous weather is low. For Wednesday through Monday, the probability for widespread hazardous weather is low. This is NOAA Weather Radio Station WXK91 in Topeka. Here are the 1 p.m. conditions for the local area. At Topeka, it was mostly sunny. The temperature was 70 degrees, the dew point 60, and the relative humidity was 70%. The wind was north at 8 miles an hour. The pressure was 30.22 inches and falling. At Manhattan, it was partly sunny. The temperature was 67 degrees, the dew point 58, and the relative humidity was 72%. The wind was northeast at 6 miles an hour. Around the region, it was mostly sunny, with a temperature of 70 at Emporia and 76 at Wichita. It was partly sunny, with a temperature of 70 at Lawrence and 77 at Springfield. It was cloudy, with a temperature of 69 at Kansas City, 64 at Concordia, 67 at Beatrice, and 62 at Omaha. Once again, at Manhattan, it was 67 degrees under partly sunny skies. Once again, at Topeka, it was 70 degrees under mostly sunny skies. Now here is your National Weather Service forecast. This afternoon, partly sunny. Near steady temperature around 70. Northeast winds 5 to 10 miles per hour. Tonight, mostly cloudy. Lows in the middle 50s. Northeast winds around 5 miles per hour. Wednesday, mostly sunny. Highs in the middle 70s. East winds 5 to 10 miles per hour. Wednesday night, mostly clear in the evening, then becoming partly cloudy. Lows in the middle 50s. East winds around 5 miles per hour. Thursday, partly sunny. Highs in the upper 70s. Southeast winds around 5 miles per hour. Thursday night, mostly cloudy. A slight chance of showers and thunderstorms after midnight. Lows around 60. Friday, mostly cloudy with a slight chance of thunderstorms. Showers likely, mainly in the morning. Highs in the upper 70s. Chance of rain 70%. Friday night, mostly cloudy with a chance of showers with a slight chance of thunderstorms. Lows in the lower 60s. Chance of rain 50%. Saturday, mostly cloudy with a slight chance of thunderstorms. A chance of showers, mainly in the morning. Highs in the lower 80s. Chance of rain 40%. Saturday night, partly cloudy. A slight chance of showers and thunderstorms in the evening, then a chance of showers and thunderstorms after midnight. Lows in the lower 60s. Chance of rain 30%. Sunday, mostly sunny. A slight chance of showers in the morning. Highs in the middle 80s. Sunday night, partly cloudy. Lows in the lower 60s. Monday, mostly sunny with a slight chance of showers. Highs in the middle 80s. This hazardous weather outlook is for central Kansas, east central Kansas, north central Kansas, and northeast Kansas. For today and tonight, the probability for widespread hazardous weather is low. For Wednesday through Monday, the probability for widespread hazardous weather is low. This is NOAA Weather Radio Station WXK91 in Topeka. Here are the 1 p.m. conditions for the local area. At Topeka, it was mostly sunny. The temperature was 70 degrees, the dew point 60, and the relative humidity was 70%. The wind was north at 8 miles an hour. The pressure was 30.22 inches and falling. At Manhattan, it was partly sunny. The temperature was 67 degrees, the dew point 58, and the relative humidity was 72%. The wind was northeast at 6 miles an hour. Around the region, it was mostly sunny, with a temperature of 70 at Emporia and 76 at Wichita.
It was partly sunny, with a temperature of 70 at Lawrence, and 77 at Springfield. It was cloudy, with a temperature of 69 at Kansas City, 64 at Concordia, 67 at Beatrice, and 62 at Omaha. Once again, at Manhattan, it was 67 degrees under partly sunny skies. Once again, at Topeka, it was 70 degrees under mostly sunny skies. Now here is your National Weather Service forecast. This afternoon, partly sunny. Near steady temperature around 70. Northeast winds 5 to 10 miles per hour. Tonight, mostly cloudy. Lows in the middle 50s. Northeast winds around 5 miles per hour. Wednesday, mostly sunny. Highs in the middle 70s. East winds 5 to 10 miles per hour. Wednesday night, mostly clear in the evening, then becoming partly cloudy. Lows in the middle 50s. East winds around 5 miles per hour. Thursday, partly sunny. Highs in the upper 70s. Southeast winds around 5 miles per hour. Thursday night, mostly cloudy. A slight chance of showers and thunderstorms after midnight. Lows around 60. Friday, mostly cloudy with a slight chance of thunderstorms. Showers likely, mainly in the morning. Highs in the upper 70s. Chance of rain 70%. Friday night, mostly cloudy with a chance of showers with a slight chance of thunderstorms. Lows in the lower 60s. Chance of rain 50%. Saturday, mostly cloudy with a slight chance of thunderstorms. A chance of showers, mainly in the morning. Highs in the lower 80s. Chance of rain 40%. Saturday night, partly cloudy. A slight chance of showers and thunderstorms in the evening, then a chance of showers and thunderstorms after midnight. Lows in the lower 60s. Chance of rain 30%. Sunday, mostly sunny. A slight chance of showers in the morning. Highs in the middle 80s. Sunday night, partly cloudy. Lows in the lower 60s. Monday, mostly sunny with a slight chance of showers. Highs in the middle 80s. This hazardous weather outlook is for central Kansas, east central Kansas, north central Kansas, and northeast Kansas. For today and tonight, the probability for widespread hazardous weather is low. For Wednesday through Monday, the probability for widespread hazardous weather is low. This is NOAA Weather Radio Station WXK91 in Topeka. Here are the 1 p.m. conditions for the local area. At Topeka, it was mostly sunny. The temperature was 70 degrees, the dew point 60, and the relative humidity was 70%. The wind was north at 8 miles an hour. The pressure was 30.22 inches and falling. At Manhattan, it was partly sunny. The temperature was 67 degrees, the dew point 58, and the relative humidity was 72%. The wind was northeast at 6 miles an hour. Around the region, it was mostly sunny, with a temperature of 70 at Emporia, and 76 at Wichita. It was partly sunny, with a temperature of 70 at Lawrence, and 77 at Springfield. It was cloudy, with a temperature of 69 at Kansas City, 64 at Concordia, 67 at Beatrice, and 62 at Omaha. Once again, at Manhattan, it was 67 degrees under partly sunny skies. Once again, at Topeka, it was 70 degrees under mostly sunny skies. Now here is your National Weather Service forecast. This afternoon, partly sunny. Near steady temperature around 70. Northeast winds 5 to 10 miles per hour. Tonight, mostly cloudy. Lows in the middle 50s. Northeast winds around 5 miles per hour. Wednesday, mostly sunny. Highs in the middle 70s. East winds 5 to 10 miles per hour. Wednesday night, mostly clear in the evening, then becoming partly cloudy. Lows in the middle 50s. East winds around 5 miles per hour.
Thursday, partly sunny. Highs in the upper 70s. Southeast winds around 5 miles per hour. Thursday night, mostly cloudy. A slight chance of showers and thunderstorms after midnight. Lows around 60. Friday, mostly cloudy with a slight chance of thunderstorms. Showers likely, mainly in the morning. Highs in the upper 70s. Chance of rain 70%. Friday night, mostly cloudy with a chance of showers with a slight chance of thunderstorms. Lows in the lower 60s. Chance of rain 50%. Saturday, mostly cloudy with a slight chance of thunderstorms. A chance of showers, mainly in the morning. Highs in the lower 80s. Chance of rain 40%. Saturday night, partly cloudy. A slight chance of showers and thunderstorms in the evening, then a chance of showers and thunderstorms after midnight. Lows in the lower 60s. Chance of rain 30%. Sunday, mostly sunny. A slight chance of showers in the morning. Highs in the middle 80s. Sunday night, partly cloudy. Lows in the lower 60s. Monday, mostly sunny with a slight chance of showers. Highs in the middle 80s. The current time is 1:54 p.m. Central Daylight Time. This hazardous weather outlook is for Central Kansas, East Central Kansas, North Central Kansas, and Northeast Kansas. For today and tonight, the probability for widespread hazardous weather is low. For Wednesday through Monday, the probability for widespread hazardous weather is low. 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Here are the 1 p.m. conditions for local area. At Topeka, it was mostly sunny. The temperature was 70 degrees, the dew point 60, and the relative humidity was 70%. The wind was north at 8 miles an hour. The pressure was 30.22 inches and falling. At Manhattan, it was partly sunny. The temperature was 67 degrees, the dew point 58, and the relative humidity was 72%. The wind was northeast at 6 miles an hour. Around the region, it was mostly sunny, with a temperature of 70 at Emporia and 76 at Wichita. It was partly sunny, with a temperature of 70 at Lawrence and 77 at Springfield. It was cloudy, with a temperature of 69 at Kansas City, 64 at Concordia, 67 at Beatrice, and 62 at Omaha. Once again, at Manhattan, it was 67 degrees under partly sunny skies. Once again, at Topeka, it was 70 degrees under mostly sunny skies. Now here is your National Weather Service forecast. This afternoon, partly sunny. Near steady temperature around 70. Northeast winds 5 to 10 miles per hour. Tonight, mostly cloudy. Lows in the middle 50s. Northeast winds around 5 miles per hour. Wednesday, mostly sunny. Highs in the middle 70s. East winds 5 to 10 miles per hour. Wednesday night, mostly clear in the evening, then becoming partly cloudy. Lows in the middle 50s. East winds around 5 miles per hour. Thursday, partly sunny. Highs in the upper 70s. Southeast winds around 5 miles per hour. Thursday night, mostly cloudy. A slight chance of showers and thunderstorms after midnight. Lows around 60. Friday, mostly cloudy with a slight chance of thunderstorms. Showers likely, mainly in the morning. Highs in the upper 70s. Chance of rain 70%. Friday night, mostly cloudy with a chance of showers with a slight chance of thunderstorms. Lows in the lower 60s. Chance of rain 50%. Saturday, mostly cloudy with a slight chance of thunderstorms. A chance of showers, mainly in the morning. Highs in the lower 80s. Chance of rain 40%. Saturday night, partly cloudy.
a slight chance of showers and thunderstorms in the evening, then a chance of showers and thunderstorms after midnight. Lows in the lower 60s. Chance of rain 30%. Sunday, mostly sunny.

a slight chance of showers in the morning. Highs in the middle 80s. Sunday night, partly cloudy. Lows in the lower 60s. Monday, mostly sunny with a slight chance of showers. Highs in the middle 80s. This hazardous weather outlook is for central Kansas, east central Kansas, north central Kansas and northeast Kansas. For today and tonight, the probability for widespread hazardous weather is low. For Wednesday through Monday, the probability for widespread hazardous weather is low. This is NOAA Weather Radio Station WXK91 in Topeka. Here are the 1 p.m. conditions for the local area. At Topeka, it was mostly sunny. The temperature was 70 degrees, the dew point 60, and the relative humidity was 70%. The wind was north at 8 miles an hour. The pressure was 30.22 inches and falling. At Manhattan, it was partly sunny. The temperature was 67 degrees, the dew point 58, and the relative humidity was 72%. The wind was northeast at 6 miles an hour. Around the region, it was mostly sunny, with a temperature of 70 at Emporia, and 76 at Wichita. It was partly sunny, with a temperature of 70 at Lawrence, and 77 at Springfield. It was cloudy, with a temperature of 69 at Kansas City, 64 at Concordia, 67 at Beatrice, and 62 at Omaha. Once again, at Manhattan, it was 67 degrees under partly sunny skies. Once again, at Topeka, it was 70 degrees under mostly sunny skies. Now here is your National Weather Service forecast. This afternoon, partly sunny. Near steady temperature around 70. Northeast winds 5 to 10 miles per hour. Tonight, mostly cloudy. Lows in the middle 50s. Northeast winds around 5 miles per hour. Wednesday, mostly sunny. Highs in the middle 70s. East winds 5 to 10 miles per hour. Wednesday night, mostly clear in the evening, then becoming partly cloudy. Lows in the middle 50s. East winds around 5 miles per hour. Thursday, partly sunny. Highs in the upper 70s. Southeast winds around 5 miles per hour. Thursday night, mostly cloudy. A slight chance of showers and thunderstorms after midnight. Lows around 60. Friday, mostly cloudy with a slight chance of thunderstorms. Showers likely, mainly in the morning. Highs in the upper 70s. Chance of rain 70%. Friday night, mostly cloudy with a chance of showers with a slight chance of thunderstorms. Lows in the lower 60s. Chance of rain 50%. Saturday, mostly cloudy with a slight chance of thunderstorms. A chance of showers, mainly in the morning. Highs in the lower 80s. Chance of rain 40%. Saturday night, partly cloudy. A slight chance of showers and thunderstorms in the evening, then a chance of showers and thunderstorms after midnight. Lows in the lower 60s. Chance of rain 30%. Sunday, mostly sunny. A slight chance of showers in the morning. Highs in the middle 80s. Sunday night, partly cloudy. Lows in the lower 60s. Monday, mostly sunny with a slight chance of showers. Highs in the middle 80s. This hazardous weather outlook is for central Kansas, east central Kansas, north central Kansas and northeast Kansas. For today and tonight, the probability for widespread hazardous weather is low. For Wednesday through Monday, the probability for widespread hazardous weather is low. This is NOAA Weather Radio Station WXK91 in Topeka. Here are the 1 p.m. conditions for the local area. At Topeka, it was mostly sunny. The temperature was 70 degrees, the dew point 60, and the relative humidity was 70%. The wind was north at 8 miles an hour. The pressure was 30.22 inches and falling. At Manhattan, it was partly sunny. The temperature was 67 degrees, the dew point

68, and the relative humidity was 72%. The wind was northeast at 6 miles an hour. Around the region, it was mostly sunny, with a temperature of 70 at Emporia and 76 at Wichita. It was partly sunny, with a temperature of 70 at Lawrence and 77 at Springfield. It was cloudy, with a temperature of 69 at Kansas City, 64 at Concordia, 67 at Beatrice, and 62 at Omaha. Once again, at Manhattan, it was 67 degrees under partly sunny skies. Once again, at Topeka, it was 70 degrees under mostly sunny skies. Now here is your National Weather Service forecast. This afternoon, partly sunny. Near steady temperature around 70. Northeast winds 5 to 10 miles per hour. Tonight, mostly cloudy. Lows in the middle 50s. Northeast winds around 5 miles per hour. Wednesday, mostly sunny. Highs in the middle 70s. East winds 5 to 10 miles per hour. Wednesday night, mostly clear in the evening, then becoming partly cloudy. Lows in the middle 50s. East winds around 5 miles per hour. Thursday, partly sunny. Highs in the upper 70s. Southeast winds around 5 miles per hour. Thursday night, mostly cloudy. A slight chance of showers and thunderstorms after midnight. Lows around 60. Friday, mostly cloudy with a slight chance of thunderstorms. Showers likely, mainly in the morning. Highs in the upper 70s. Chance of rain 70%. Friday night, mostly cloudy with a chance of showers with a slight chance of thunderstorms. Lows in the lower 60s. Chance of rain 50%. Saturday, mostly cloudy with a slight chance of thunderstorms. A chance of showers, mainly in the morning. Highs in the lower 80s. Chance of rain 40%. Saturday night, partly cloudy. A slight chance of showers and thunderstorms in the evening, then a chance of showers and thunderstorms after midnight. Lows in the lower 60s. Chance of rain 30%. Sunday, mostly sunny. A slight chance of showers in the morning. Highs in the middle 80s. Sunday night, partly cloudy. Lows in the lower 60s. Monday, mostly sunny with a slight chance of showers. Highs in the middle 80s. This hazardous weather outlook is for central Kansas, east central Kansas, north central Kansas, and northeast Kansas. For today and tonight, the probability for widespread hazardous weather is low. For Wednesday through Monday, the probability for widespread hazardous weather is low. This is NOAA Weather Radio Station WXK91 in Topeka. Now here is your National Weather Service forecast. This afternoon, partly sunny. Near steady temperature around 70. Northeast winds 5 to 10 miles per hour. Tonight, mostly cloudy. Lows in the middle 50s. Northeast winds around 5 miles per hour. Wednesday, mostly sunny. Highs in the middle 70s. East winds 5 to 10 miles per hour. Wednesday night, mostly clear in the evening, then becoming partly cloudy. Lows in the middle 50s. East winds around 5 miles per hour. Thursday, partly sunny. Highs in the upper 70s. Southeast winds around 5 miles per hour. Thursday night, mostly cloudy. A slight chance of showers and thunderstorms after midnight. Lows around 60. Friday, mostly cloudy with a slight chance of thunderstorms. Showers likely, mainly in the morning. Highs in the upper 70s. Chance of rain 70%. Friday night, mostly cloudy with a chance of showers with a slight chance of thunderstorms. Lows in the lower 60s. Chance of rain 50%. Saturday, mostly cloudy with a slight chance of thunderstorms. A chance of showers, mainly in the morning. Highs in the lower 80s. Chance of rain 40%. Saturday night,

Central Kansas, North Central Kansas, and Northeast Kansas. For today and tonight, the probability for widespread hazardous weather is low. For Wednesday through Monday, the probability for widespread hazardous weather is low. This is NOAA Weather Radio Station WXK91 in Topeka. Now here is your National Weather Service forecast. This afternoon, partly sunny. Near steady temperature around 70. Northeast winds 5 to 10 miles per hour. Tonight, mostly cloudy. Lows in the middle 50s. Northeast winds around 5 miles per hour. Wednesday, mostly sunny. Highs in the middle 70s. East winds 5 to 10 miles per hour. Wednesday night, mostly clear in the evening, then becoming partly cloudy. Lows in the middle 50s. East winds around 5 miles per hour. Thursday, partly sunny. Highs in the upper 70s. Southeast winds around 5 miles per hour. Thursday night, mostly cloudy. A slight chance of showers and thunderstorms after midnight. Lows around 60. Friday, mostly cloudy with a slight chance of thunderstorms. Showers likely, mainly in the morning. Highs in the upper 70s. Chance of rain 70%. Friday night, mostly cloudy with a chance of showers with a slight chance of thunderstorms. Lows in the lower 60s. Chance of rain 50%. Saturday, mostly cloudy with a slight chance of thunderstorms. A chance of showers, mainly in the morning. Highs in the lower 80s. Chance of rain 40%. Saturday night, partly cloudy. A slight chance of showers and thunderstorms in the evening, then a chance of showers and thunderstorms after midnight. Lows in the lower 60s. Chance of rain 30%. Sunday, mostly sunny. A slight chance of showers in the morning. Highs in the middle 80s. Sunday night, partly cloudy. Lows in the lower 60s. Monday, mostly sunny with a slight chance of showers. Highs in the middle 80s. This hazardous weather outlook is for Central Kansas, East Central Kansas, North Central Kansas, and Northeast Kansas. For today and tonight, the probability for widespread hazardous weather is low. For Wednesday through Monday, the probability for widespread hazardous weather is low. This is NOAA Weather Radio Station WXK91 in Topeka. Here are the 2 p.m. conditions for the local area. At Topeka, it was mostly sunny. The temperature was 72 degrees, the dew point 59, and the relative humidity was 63%. The wind was north at 10 miles an hour. The pressure was 30.20 inches and falling. At Manhattan, it was sunny. The temperature was 71 degrees, the dew point 59, and the relative humidity was 65%. The wind was northeast at 5 miles an hour. Around the region, at Emporia, it was sunny, with a temperature of 73. At Wichita, it was mostly sunny, with a temperature of 78. It was partly sunny, with a temperature of 72 at Lawrence, and 77 at Springfield. It was cloudy, with a temperature of 72 at Kansas City, 66 at Concordia, 68 at Beatrice, and 63 at Omaha. Once again, at Manhattan, it was 71 degrees under sunny skies. Once again, at Topeka, it was 72 degrees under mostly sunny skies. Now here is your National Weather Service forecast. This afternoon, partly sunny. Near steady temperature around 70. Northeast winds 5 to 10 miles per hour. Tonight, mostly cloudy. Lows in the middle 50s. Northeast winds around 5 miles per hour. Wednesday, mostly sunny. Highs in the middle 70s. East winds 5 to 10 miles per hour. Wednesday night, mostly clear in the evening, then becoming partly cloudy. Lows in the middle 50s. East winds around 5 miles per hour. Thursday, partly sunny. Highs in the

upper 70s. Southeast winds around 5 miles per hour. Thursday night, mostly cloudy. A slight chance of showers and thunderstorms after midnight. Lows around 60. Friday, mostly cloudy with a slight chance of thunderstorms. Showers likely, mainly in the morning. Highs in the upper 70s. Chance of rain 70%. Friday night, mostly cloudy with a chance of showers with a slight chance of thunderstorms. Lows in the lower 60s. Chance of rain 50%. Saturday, mostly cloudy with a slight chance of thunderstorms. A chance of showers, mainly in the morning. Highs in the lower 80s. Chance of rain 40%. Saturday night, partly cloudy. A slight chance of showers and thunderstorms in the evening, then a chance of showers and thunderstorms after midnight. Lows in the lower 60s. Chance of rain 30%. Sunday, mostly sunny. A slight chance of showers in the morning. Highs in the middle 80s. Sunday night, partly cloudy. Lows in the lower 60s. Monday, mostly sunny with a slight chance of showers. Highs in the middle 80s. This hazardous weather outlook is for central Kansas, east central Kansas, north central Kansas, and northeast Kansas. For today and tonight, the probability for widespread hazardous weather is low. For Wednesday through Monday, the probability for widespread hazardous weather is low. This is NOAA Weather Radio Station WXK91 in Topeka. Here are the 2 p.m. conditions for the local area. At Topeka, it was mostly sunny. The temperature was 72 degrees, the dew point 59, and the relative humidity was 63%. The wind was north at 10 miles an hour. The pressure was 30.20 inches and falling. At Manhattan, it was sunny. The temperature was 71 degrees, the dew point 59, and the relative humidity was 65%. The wind was northeast at 5 miles an hour. Around the region, at Emporia, it was sunny, with a temperature of 73. At Wichita, it was mostly sunny, with a temperature of 78. It was partly sunny, with a temperature of 72 at Lawrence, and 77 at Springfield. It was cloudy, with a temperature of 72 at Kansas City, 66 at Concordia, 68 at Beatrice, and 63 at Omaha. Once again, at Manhattan, it was 71 degrees under sunny skies. Once again, at Topeka, it was 72 degrees under mostly sunny skies. Now here is your National Weather Service forecast. This afternoon, partly sunny. Near steady temperature around 70. Northeast winds 5 to 10 miles per hour. Tonight, mostly cloudy. Lows in the middle 50s. Northeast winds around 5 miles per hour. Wednesday, mostly sunny. Highs in the middle 70s. East winds 5 to 10 miles per hour. Wednesday night, mostly clear in the evening, then becoming partly cloudy. Lows in the middle 50s. East winds around 5 miles per hour. Thursday, partly sunny. Highs in the upper 70s. Southeast winds around 5 miles per hour. Thursday night, mostly cloudy. A slight chance of showers and thunderstorms after midnight. Lows around 60. Friday, mostly cloudy with a slight chance of thunderstorms. Showers likely, mainly in the morning. Highs in the upper 70s. Chance of rain 70%. Friday night, mostly cloudy with a chance of showers with a slight chance of thunderstorms. Lows in the lower 60s. Chance of rain 50%. Saturday, mostly cloudy with a slight chance of thunderstorms. A chance of showers, mainly in the morning. Highs in the lower 80s. Chance of rain 40%. Saturday night, partly cloudy. A slight chance of showers and thunderstorms in the evening, then a chance of showers and thunderstorms after midnight. Lows in the lower 60s.
chance of rain 30%.

Sunday, mostly sunny. A slight chance of showers in the morning. Highs in the middle 80s. Sunday night, partly cloudy. Lows in the lower 60s. Monday, mostly sunny with a slight chance of showers. Highs in the middle 80s. This hazardous weather outlook is for central Kansas, east central Kansas, north central Kansas, and northeast Kansas. For today and tonight, the probability for widespread hazardous weather is low. For Wednesday through Monday, the probability for widespread hazardous weather is low. 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Here are the 2 p.m. conditions for the local area. At Topeka, it was mostly sunny. The temperature was 72 degrees, the dew point 59, and the relative humidity was 63%. The wind was north at 10 miles an hour. The pressure was 30.20 inches and falling. At Manhattan, it was sunny. The temperature was 71 degrees, the dew point 59, and the relative humidity was 65%. The wind was northeast at 5 miles an hour. Around the region, at Emporia, it was sunny, with a temperature of 73. At Wichita, it was mostly sunny, with a temperature of 78. It was partly sunny, with a temperature of 72 at Lawrence, and 77 at Springfield. It was cloudy, with a temperature of 72 at Kansas City, 66 at Concordia, 68 at Beatrice, and 63 at Omaha. Once again, at Manhattan, it was 71 degrees under sunny skies. Once again, at Topeka, it was 72 degrees under mostly sunny skies. Now here is your National Weather Service forecast. This afternoon, partly sunny. Near steady temperature around 70. Northeast winds 5 to 10 miles per hour. Tonight, mostly cloudy. Lows in the middle 50s. Northeast winds around 5 miles per hour. Wednesday, mostly sunny. Highs in the middle 70s. East winds 5 to 10 miles per hour. Wednesday night, mostly clear in the evening, then becoming partly cloudy. Lows in the middle 50s. East winds around 5 miles per hour. Thursday, partly sunny. Highs in the upper 70s. Southeast winds around 5 miles per hour. Thursday night, mostly cloudy. A slight chance of showers and thunderstorms after midnight. Lows around 60. Friday, mostly cloudy with a slight chance of thunderstorms. Showers likely, mainly in the morning. Highs in the upper 70s. Chance of rain 70%. Friday night, mostly cloudy with a chance of showers with a slight chance of thunderstorms. Lows in the lower 60s. Chance of rain 50%. Saturday, mostly cloudy with a slight chance of thunderstorms. A chance of showers, mainly in the morning. Highs in the lower 80s. Chance of rain 40%. Saturday night, partly cloudy. A slight chance of showers and thunderstorms in the evening, then a chance of showers and thunderstorms after midnight. Lows in the lower 60s. Chance of rain 30%. Sunday, mostly sunny. A slight chance of showers in the morning. Highs in the middle 80s. Sunday night, partly cloudy. Lows in the lower 60s. Monday, mostly sunny with a slight chance of showers. Highs in the middle 80s. The current time is 2:23 p.m. Central Daylight Time. This hazardous weather outlook is for central Kansas, east central Kansas, north central Kansas, and northeast Kansas. For today and tonight, the probability for widespread hazardous weather is low. For Wednesday through Monday, the probability for widespread hazardous weather is low. This is NOAA Weather Radio Station WXK91 in Topeka. Here are the 2 p.m. conditions for the local area. At Topeka, it was mostly sunny. The temperature was 72 degrees, the dew point 59, and the relative humidity was 63%.

The wind was north at 10 miles an hour. The pressure was 30.20 inches and falling. At Manhattan, it was sunny. The temperature was 71 degrees, the dew point 59, and the relative humidity was 65%. The wind was northeast at 5 miles an hour. Around the region, at Emporia, it was sunny, with a temperature of 73. At Wichita, it was mostly sunny, with a temperature of 78. It was partly sunny, with a temperature of 72 at Lawrence, and 77 at Springfield. It was cloudy, with a temperature of 72 at Kansas City, 66 at Concordia, 68 at Beatrice, and 63 at Omaha. Once again, at Manhattan, it was 71 degrees under sunny skies. Once again, at Topeka, it was 72 degrees under mostly sunny skies. Now here is your National Weather Service forecast. This afternoon, partly sunny. Near steady temperature around 70. Northeast winds 5 to 10 miles per hour. Tonight, mostly cloudy. Lows in the middle 50s. Northeast winds around 5 miles per hour. Wednesday, mostly sunny. Highs in the middle 70s. East winds 5 to 10 miles per hour. Wednesday night, mostly clear in the evening, then becoming partly cloudy. Lows in the middle 50s. East winds around 5 miles per hour. Thursday, partly sunny. Highs in the upper 70s. Southeast winds around 5 miles per hour. Thursday night, mostly cloudy. A slight chance of showers and thunderstorms after midnight. Lows around 60. Friday, mostly cloudy with a slight chance of thunderstorms. Showers likely, mainly in the morning. Highs in the upper 70s. Chance of rain 70%. Friday night, mostly cloudy with a chance of showers with a slight chance of thunderstorms. Lows in the lower 60s. Chance of rain 50%. Saturday, mostly cloudy with a slight chance of thunderstorms. A chance of showers, mainly in the morning. Highs in the lower 80s. Chance of rain 40%. Saturday night, partly cloudy. A slight chance of showers and thunderstorms in the evening, then a chance of showers and thunderstorms after midnight. Lows in the lower 60s. Chance of rain 30%. Sunday, mostly sunny. A slight chance of showers in the morning. Highs in the middle 80s. Sunday night, partly cloudy. Lows in the lower 60s. Monday, mostly sunny with a slight chance of showers. Highs in the middle 80s. This hazardous weather outlook is for central Kansas, east central Kansas, north central Kansas, and northeast Kansas. For today and tonight, the probability for widespread hazardous weather is low. For Wednesday through Monday, the probability for widespread hazardous weather is low. This is NOAA Weather Radio Station WXK91 in Topeka. Here are the 2 p.m. conditions for the local area. At Topeka, it was mostly sunny. The temperature was 72 degrees, the dew point 59, and the relative humidity was 63%. The wind was north at 10 miles an hour. The pressure was 30.20 inches and falling. At Manhattan, it was sunny. The temperature was 71 degrees, the dew point 59, and the relative humidity was 65%. The wind was northeast at 5 miles an hour. Around the region, at Emporia, it was sunny, with a temperature of 73. At Wichita, it was mostly sunny, with a temperature of 78. It was partly sunny, with a temperature of 72 at Lawrence, and 77 at Springfield. It was cloudy, with a temperature of 72 at Kansas City, 66 at Concordia, 68 at Beatrice, and 63 at Omaha. 1 degrees under sunny skies. Once again, at Topeka, it was 72 degrees under mostly sunny skies. Now here is your National Weather Service forecast. This afternoon, partly sunny. Near steady temperature around 70.
Northeast winds 5 to 10 miles per hour. Tonight, mostly cloudy. Lows in the middle 50s. Northeast winds around 5 miles per hour. Wednesday, mostly sunny. Highs in the middle 70s. East winds 5 to 10 miles per hour. Wednesday night, mostly clear in the evening, then becoming partly cloudy. Lows in the middle 50s. East winds around 5 miles per hour. Thursday, partly sunny. Highs in the upper 70s. Southeast winds around 5 miles per hour. Thursday night, mostly cloudy. A slight chance of showers and thunderstorms after midnight. Lows around 60. Friday, mostly cloudy with a slight chance of thunderstorms. Showers likely, mainly in the morning. Highs in the upper 70s. Chance of rain 70%. Friday night, mostly cloudy with a chance of showers with a slight chance of thunderstorms. Lows in the lower 60s. Chance of rain 50%. Saturday, mostly cloudy with a slight chance of thunderstorms. A chance of showers, mainly in the morning. Highs in the lower 80s. Chance of rain 40%. Saturday night, partly cloudy. A slight chance of showers and thunderstorms in the evening, then a chance of showers and thunderstorms after midnight. Lows in the lower 60s. Chance of rain 30%. Sunday, mostly sunny. A slight chance of showers in the morning. Highs in the middle 80s. Sunday night, partly cloudy. Lows in the lower 60s. Monday, mostly sunny with a slight chance of showers. Highs in the middle 80s. This hazardous weather outlook is for central Kansas, east central Kansas, north central Kansas, and northeast Kansas. For today and tonight, the probability for widespread hazardous weather is low. For Wednesday through Monday, the probability for widespread hazardous weather is low. This is NOAA Weather Radio Station WXK91 in Topeka. Here are the 2 p.m. conditions for the local area. At Topeka, it was mostly sunny. The temperature was 72 degrees, the dew point 59, and the relative humidity was 63%. The wind was north at 10 miles an hour. The pressure was 30.20 inches and falling. At Manhattan, it was sunny. The temperature was 71 degrees, the dew point 59, and the relative humidity was 65%. The wind was northeast at 5 miles an hour. Around the region, at Emporia, it was sunny, with a temperature of 73. At Wichita, it was mostly sunny, with a temperature of 78. It was partly sunny, with a temperature of 72 at Lawrence, and 77 at Springfield. It was cloudy, with a temperature of 72 at Kansas City, 66 at Concordia, 68 at Beatrice, and 63 at Omaha. Once again, at Manhattan, it was 71 degrees under sunny skies. Once again, at Topeka, it was 72 degrees under mostly sunny skies. Now here is your National Weather Service forecast. This afternoon, partly sunny. Near steady temperature around 70. Northeast winds 5 to 10 miles per hour. Tonight, mostly cloudy. Lows in the middle 50s. Northeast. Near steady temperature around 70. Northeast winds 5 to 10 miles per hour. Tonight, mostly cloudy. Lows in the middle 50s. Northeast winds around 5 miles per hour. Wednesday, mostly sunny. Highs at 5 to 10 miles per hour. Wednesday night, mostly clear in the evening, then becoming partly cloudy. Lows in the middle 50s. East winds around 5 miles per hour. Thursday, partly sunny. Highs in the upper 70s. Southeast winds around 5 miles per hour. Thursday night, mostly cloudy. A slight chance of showers and thunderstorms after midnight. Lows around 60. Friday, mostly cloudy with a slight chance of thunderstorms. Showers likely.

mostly, mainly in the morning. Highs in the upper 70s. Chance of rain 70%. Friday night, mostly cloudy with a chance of showers with a slight chance of thunderstorms. Lows in the lower 60s. Chance of rain 50%. Saturday, mostly cloudy with a slight chance of thunderstorms. A chance of showers, mainly in the morning. Highs in the lower 80s. Chance of rain 40%. Saturday night, partly cloudy. A slight chance of showers and thunderstorms in the evening, then a chance of showers and thunderstorms after midnight. Lows in the lower 60s. Chance of rain 30%. Sunday, mostly sunny. A slight chance of showers in the morning. Highs in the middle 80s. Sunday night, partly cloudy. Lows in the lower 60s. Monday, mostly sunny with a slight chance of showers. Highs in the middle 80s. This hazardous weather outlook is for central Kansas, east central Kansas, north central Kansas and northeast Kansas. For today and tonight, the probability for widespread hazardous weather is low. For Wednesday through Monday, the probability for widespread hazardous weather is low. 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Here are the 2 p.m. conditions for the local area. At Topeka, it was mostly sunny. The temperature was 72 degrees, the dew point 59, and the relative humidity was 63%. The wind was north at 10 miles an hour. The pressure was 30.20 inches and falling. At Manhattan, it was sunny. The temperature was 71 degrees, the dew point 59, and the relative humidity was 65%. The wind was northeast at 5 miles an hour. Around the region, at Emporia, it was sunny, with a temperature of 73. At Wichita, it was mostly sunny, with a temperature of 78. It was partly sunny, with a temperature of 72 at Lawrence, and 77 at Springfield. It was cloudy, with a temperature of 72 at Kansas City, 66 at Concordia, 68 at Beatrice, and 63 at Omaha. Once again, at Manhattan, it was 71 degrees under sunny skies. Once again, at Topeka, it was 72 degrees under mostly sunny skies. Now here is your National Weather Service forecast. This afternoon, partly sunny. Near steady temperature around 70. Northeast winds 5 to 10 miles per hour. Tonight, mostly cloudy. Lows in the middle 50s. Northeast winds around 5 miles per hour. Wednesday, mostly sunny. Middle 70s. East winds 5 to 10 miles per hour. Wednesday night, mostly clear in the evening, then becoming partly cloudy. Lows in the middle 50s. East winds around 5 miles per hour. Thursday, partly sunny. Highs in the upper 70s. Southeast winds around 5 miles per hour. Thursday night, mostly showers and thunderstorms after midnight. Lows around 60. Friday, mostly cloudy with a slight chance of thunderstorms. Showers likely, mainly in the morning. Highs in the upper 70s. Chance of rain 70% cloudy with a chance of showers with a slight chance of thunderstorms. Lows in the lower 60s. Chance of rain 50%. Saturday, mostly cloudy with a slight chance of thunderstorms. A chance of showers, mainly in the morning. Highs in the lower 80s. Chance of rain 40%. Saturday night, partly cloudy. A slight chance of showers and thunderstorms in the evening, then a chance of showers and thunderstorms after midnight. Lows in the lower 60s. Chance of rain 30%. Sunday, mostly sunny. A slight chance of showers in the morning. Highs in the middle 80s. Sunday night, partly cloudy. Lows in the lower 60s. Monday, mostly sunny with a slight chance of showers. Highs in the middle 80s. 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

The current time is 2:39 p.m. Central Daylight Time. This hazardous weather outlook is for Central Kansas, East Central Kansas, North Central Kansas, and Northeast Kansas. For today and tonight, the probability for widespread hazardous weather is low. For Wednesday through Monday, the probability for widespread hazardous weather is low. 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Here are the 2 p.m. conditions for the local area. At Topeka, it was mostly sunny. The temperature was 72 degrees, the dew point 59, and the relative humidity was 63%. The wind was north at 10 miles an hour. The pressure was 30.20 inches and falling. At Manhattan, it was sunny. The temperature was 71 degrees, the dew point 59, and the relative humidity was 65%. The wind was northeast at 5 miles an hour. Around the region, at Emporia, it was sunny, with a temperature of 73. At Wichita, it was mostly sunny, with a temperature of 78. It was partly sunny, with a temperature of 72 at Lawrence, and 77 at Springfield. It was cloudy, with a temperature of 72 at Kansas City, 66 at Concordia, 68 at Beatrice, and 63 at Omaha. Once again, at Manhattan, it was 71 degrees under sunny skies. Once again, at Topeka, it was 72 degrees under mostly sunny skies. Now here is your National Weather Service forecast. This afternoon, partly sunny. Near steady temperature around 70. Northeast winds 5 to 10 miles per hour. Tonight, mostly cloudy. Lows in the middle 50s. Northeast winds around 5 miles per hour. Wednesday, mostly sunny. Highs in the middle 70s. East winds 5 to 10 miles per hour. Wednesday night, mostly clear in the evening, then becoming partly cloudy. Lows in the middle 50s. East winds around 5 miles per hour. Thursday, partly sunny. Highs in the upper 70s. Southeast winds around 5 miles per hour. Thursday night, mostly cloudy. A slight chance of showers and thunderstorms after midnight. Lows around 60. Friday, mostly cloudy with a slight chance of thunderstorms. Showers likely, mainly in the morning. Highs in 70%. Friday night, mostly cloudy with a chance of showers with a slight chance of thunderstorms. Lows in the lower 60s. Chance of rain 50%. Saturday, mostly cloudy with a slight chance of thunderstorms. A chance of showers, mainly in the morning. Highs in the lower 80s. Chance of rain 40%. Saturday night, partly cloudy. A slight chance of showers and thunderstorms in the evening, then a chance of showers and thunderstorms after midnight. Lows in the lower percent. Sunday, mostly sunny. A slight chance of showers in the morning. Highs in the middle 80s. Sunday night, partly cloudy. Lows in the lower 60s. Monday, mostly sunny with a slight chance of showers. Highs in the middle 80s. This hazardous weather outlook is for Central Kansas, East Central Kansas, North Central Kansas, and tonight, the probability for widespread hazardous weather is low. For Wednesday through Monday, the probability... This is NOAA Weather Radio Station WXK91 in Topeka. Here are the... At Topeka, it was mostly sunny. The temperature was 72 degrees, the dew point 59, and the relative humidity was 63%. The wind was north at 10 miles an hour. The pressure was 30.20 inches and falling. At Manhattan, it was sunny. The temperature was 71 degrees, the dew point 59, and the relative humidity was 65%. The wind was northeast at 5 miles an hour. Around the region, at Emporia, it was sunny, with a temperature of 73. At Wichita, it was mostly sunny, with a temperature of 78. It was partly sunny, with a temperature of 72 at

months, in 77, with a temperature of 72 at Kansas City, 66 at Concordia, 68 at Beatrice, and 63 at Manhattan, it was 71 degrees under sunny skies. Once again, at Topeka, it was 72. Now here is your National Weather Service forecast. This afternoon, partly sunny. Near steady temperature around 70. Northeast winds 5 to 10 miles per hour. Tonight, mostly cloudy. Lows in the middle 50s. Northeast winds around 5 miles per hour. Wednesday, mostly sunny. Highs in the middle 70s. East winds 5 to 10 miles per hour. Wednesday night, mostly clear in the evening, then becoming partly cloudy. Winds around 5 miles per hour. Thursday, partly sunny. Highs in the upper 70s. Southeast winds around 5 miles per hour. Thursday night, mostly cloudy. A slight chance of showers and thunderstorms after midnight. Lows around 60. Friday, mostly cloudy with a slight chance of thunderstorms. Showers likely, mainly in the morning. Highs in the upper 70s. Chance of rain 70%. Friday night, mostly cloudy with a chance of showers with a slight chance of thunderstorms. Lows in the lower 60s. Chance of rain 50%. Saturday, mostly cloudy with a slight chance of thunderstorms. A chance of showers, mainly in the morning. Highs in the lower 80s. Chance of rain 40%. A slight chance of showers and thunderstorms in the evening, then a chance of showers and thunderstorms after midnight. Lows in the lower 60s. Chance of rain 30%. Sunday, mostly sunny. A slight chance of showers 80s. Sunday night, partly cloudy. Lows in the lower 60s. Monday, mostly sunny with a slight chance of showers. Highs in the middle 80s. This hazardous weather outlook is for central Kansas, east central Kansas, north central Kansas and northeast Kansas. For today and tonight, the probability for widespread hazardous weather is low. For Wednesday through Monday, the probability for widespread hazardous weather is low. This is NOAA Weather Radio Station WXK 91, PM conditions for the local area. At Topeka, it was mostly sunny. The temperature was 72 degrees, the dew point 59, and the relative humidity was 63%. The wind was north at 10 miles an hour. At Manhattan, it was sunny. The temperature was 71 degrees, the dew point 59. The wind was northeast at 5 miles an hour. Around the region, at Emporia, it was sunny, with a temperature of 73. At Wichita, it was mostly sunny, with a temperature of 78. It was partly sunny, with a temperature of 72 at Lawrence, and 77 at Springfield. It was cloudy, with a temperature of 72 at Kansas City, 66 at Concordia, 68 at Beatrice, and 63 at Omaha. Once again, at Manhattan, it was 71 degrees under sunny skies. 2 degrees under mostly sunny skies. Now here is your National Weather Service forecast. Near steady temperature around 70. Northeast winds 5 to 10 miles per hour. Tonight, mostly cloudy. Lows in the middle 50s. Northeast winds around 5 miles per hour. Wednesday, mostly sunny. Highs in the middle 70s. East winds 5 to 10 miles per hour. Wednesday night, mostly clear in the evening, then in the middle 50s. East winds around 5 miles per hour. Thursday, partly sunny. Highs in the upper 70s. Southeast winds around 5 miles per hour. Thursday night, mostly cloudy. A slight chance of showers and thunderstorms after midnight. Lows around 60. Friday, mostly cloudy with a slight chance of thunderstorms. Showers likely, mainly in the morning. Highs in the upper 70s. Chance of rain 70%. Friday night,

Mostly cloudy with a chance of showers with a slight chance of thunderstorms. Lows in the lower 60s. Chance of rain 50%. Saturday, mostly cloudy with a slight chance of thunderstorms. A chance of showers, mainly in the morning. Highs in the lower 80s. Chance of rain 40%. Saturday night, partly cloudy. A slight chance of showers and thunderstorms in the evening, then a chance of showers and thunderstorms after midnight. Lows in the lower 60s. Chance of rain 30%. Sunday, mostly sunny. A slight chance of showers in the morning. Highs in the middle 80s. Sunday night, partly cloudy. Lows in the lower 60s. Monday, mostly sunny with a slight chance of showers. Highs in the middle 80s. This hazardous weather outlook is for central Kansas, east central Kansas, north central Kansas and northeast Kansas. For today and tonight, the probability for widespread hazardous weather is low. For Wednesday through Monday, the probability for widespread hazardous weather is low. This is NOAA Weather Radio Station WXK91 in Topeka. Here are the 2 p.m. conditions for the local area. At Topeka, it was mostly sunny. The temperature was 72 degrees, the dew point 59, and the relative humidity was 63%. The wind was north at 10 miles an hour. The pressure was 30.20 inches and falling. At Manhattan, it was sunny. The temperature was 71 degrees, the dew point 59, and the relative humidity was 65%. The wind was northeast at 5 miles an hour. Around the region, at Emporia, it was sunny, with a temperature of 73. At Wichita, it was mostly sunny, with a temperature of 78. It was partly sunny, with a temperature of 72 at Lawrence, and 77 at Springfield. It was cloudy, with a temperature of 72 at Kansas City, 66 at Concordia, 68 at Beatrice, and 63 at Omaha. Once again, at Manhattan, it was 71 degrees under sunny skies. Once again, at Topeka, it was 72 degrees under mostly sunny skies. Now here is your National Weather Service forecast. This afternoon, partly sunny. Near steady temperature around 70. Northeast winds 5 to 10 miles per hour. Tonight, mostly cloudy. Lows in the middle 50s. Northeast winds around 5 miles per hour. Wednesday, mostly sunny. Highs in the middle 70s. East winds 5 to 10 miles per hour. Wednesday night, mostly clear in the evening, then becoming partly cloudy. Lows in the middle 50s. East winds around 5 miles per hour. Thursday, partly sunny. Highs in the upper 70s. Southeast winds around 5 miles per hour. Thursday night, mostly cloudy. A slight chance of showers and thunderstorms after midnight. Lows around 60. Friday, mostly cloudy with a slight chance of thunderstorms. Showers likely, mainly in the morning. Highs in the upper 70s. Chance of rain 70%. Friday night, mostly cloudy with a chance of showers with a slight chance of thunderstorms. Lows in the lower 60s. Chance of rain 50%. Saturday, mostly cloudy with a slight chance of thunderstorms. A chance of showers, mainly in the morning. Highs in the lower 80s. Chance of rain 40%. Saturday night, partly cloudy. A slight chance of showers and thunderstorms in the evening, then a chance of showers and thunderstorms after midnight. Lows in the lower 60s. Chance of rain 30%. Sunday, mostly sunny. A slight chance of showers in the morning. Highs in the middle 80s. Sunday night, partly cloudy. Lows in the lower 60s. Monday, mostly sunny with a slight chance of showers. Highs in the middle 80s. The current time is 2:54 p.m. Central Daylight Time.
This hazardous weather outlook is for Central Kansas, East Central Kansas, North Central Kansas, and Northeast Kansas. For today and tonight, the probability for widespread hazardous weather is low. For Wednesday through Monday, the probability for widespread hazardous weather is low. This is NOAA Weather Radio Station WXK91 in Topeka. Here are the 2 p.m. conditions for the local area. At Topeka, it was mostly sunny. The temperature was 72 degrees, the dew point 59, and the relative humidity was 63%. The wind was north at 10 miles an hour, 0 inches and falling. At Manhattan, it was sunny. The temperature was 71 degrees, the dew point 59, and the relative humidity was 65%. The wind was northeast at 5 miles an hour. Around the region, at Emporia, it was sunny, with a temperature of 73. At Wichita, it was mostly sunny, with a temperature of 78. It was partly sunny, with a temperature of 72 at Lawrence, and 77 at Springfield. It was cloudy, with a temperature of 72 at Kansas City, 66 at Concordia, 68 at Beatrice, and 63 at Omaha. Once again, at Manhattan, it was 71 degrees under sunny skies. Once again, at Topeka, it was 72 degrees under mostly sunny skies. Now here is your National Weather Service forecast. This afternoon, partly sunny. Near steady temperature around 70. Northeast winds 5 to 10 miles per hour. Tonight, mostly cloudy. Lows in the middle 50s. Northeast winds around 5 miles per hour. Wednesday, mostly sunny. Highs in the middle 70s. East winds 5 to 10 miles per hour. Wednesday night, mostly clear in the evening, then becoming partly cloudy. Lows in the middle 50s. East winds around 5 miles per hour. Thursday, partly sunny. Highs in the upper 70s. Southeast winds around 5 miles per hour. Thursday night, mostly cloudy. A slight chance of showers and thunderstorms after midnight. Lows around 60. Friday, mostly cloudy with a slight chance of thunderstorms. Showers likely, mainly in the morning. Highs in the upper 70s. Chance of rain 70%. Friday night, mostly cloudy with a chance of showers with a slight chance of thunderstorms. Lows in the lower 60s. Chance of rain 50%. Saturday, mostly cloudy with a slight chance of thunderstorms. A chance of showers, mainly in the morning. Highs in the lower 80s. Chance of rain 40%. Saturday night, partly cloudy. A slight chance of showers and thunderstorms in the evening, then a chance of showers and thunderstorms after midnight. Lows in the lower 60s. Chance of rain 30%. Sunday, mostly sunny. A slight chance of showers in the morning. Highs in the middle 80s. Sunday night, partly cloudy. Lows in the lower 60s. Monday, mostly sunny with a slight chance of showers. Highs in the middle 80s. This hazardous weather outlook is for Central Kansas, East Central Kansas, North Central Kansas, and Northeast Kansas. For today and tonight, the probability for widespread hazardous weather is low. For Wednesday through Monday, the probability for widespread hazardous weather is low. This is NOAA Weather Radio Station WXK91 in Topeka. Here are the 2 p.m. conditions for the local area. At Topeka, it was mostly sunny. The temperature was 72 degrees, the dew point 59, and the relative humidity was 63%. The wind was north at 10 miles an hour. The pressure was 30.20 inches and falling. At Manhattan, it was sunny. The temperature was 71 degrees, the dew point 59, and the relative humidity was 65%. The wind was northeast at 5 miles an hour. Around the region, at Emporia, it was sunny, with a temperature of 73.
At Wichita, it was mostly sunny, with a temperature of 78. It was partly sunny, with a temperature of 72 at Lawrence, and 77 at Springfield. It was cloudy, with a temperature of 72 at Kansas City, 66 at Concordia, 68 at Beatrice, and 63 at Omaha. Once again, at Manhattan, it was 71 degrees under sunny skies. Once again, at Topeka, it was 72 degrees under mostly sunny skies. Now here is your National Weather Service forecast. This afternoon, partly sunny. Near steady temperature around 70. Northeast winds 5 to 10 miles per hour. Tonight, mostly cloudy. Lows in the middle 50s. Northeast winds around 5 miles per hour. Wednesday, mostly sunny. Highs in the middle 70s. East winds 5 to 10 miles per hour. Wednesday night, mostly clear in the evening, then becoming partly cloudy. Lows in the middle 50s. East winds around 5 miles per hour. Thursday, partly sunny. Highs in the upper 70s. Southeast winds around 5 miles per hour. Thursday night, mostly cloudy. A slight chance of showers and thunderstorms after midnight. Lows around 60. Friday, mostly cloudy with a slight chance of thunderstorms. Showers likely, mainly in the morning. Highs in the upper 70s. Chance of rain 70%. Friday night, mostly cloudy with a chance of showers with a slight chance of thunderstorms. Lows in the lower 60s. Chance of rain 50%. Saturday, mostly cloudy with a slight chance of thunderstorms. A chance of showers, mainly in the morning. Highs in the lower 80s. Chance of rain 40%. Saturday night, partly cloudy. A slight chance of showers and thunderstorms in the evening, then a chance of showers and thunderstorms after midnight. Lows in the lower 60s. Chance of rain 30%. Sunday, mostly sunny. A slight chance of showers in the morning. Highs in the middle 80s. Sunday night, partly cloudy. Lows in the lower 60s. Monday, mostly sunny with a slight chance of showers. Highs in the middle 80s. This hazardous weather outlook is for central Kansas, east central Kansas, north central Kansas, and northeast Kansas. For today and tonight, the probability for widespread hazardous weather is low. For Wednesday through Monday, the probability for widespread hazardous weather is low. This is NOAA Weather Radio Station WXK91 in Topeka. Here are the 2 p.m. conditions for the local area. At Topeka, it was mostly sunny. The temperature was 72 degrees, the dew point 59, and the relative humidity was 63%. The wind was north at 10 miles an hour. The pressure was 30.20 inches and falling. At Manhattan, it was sunny. The temperature was 71 degrees, the dew point 59, and the relative humidity was 65%. The wind was northeast at 5 miles an hour. Around the region, at Emporia, it was sunny, with a temperature of 73. At Wichita, it was mostly sunny, with a temperature of 78. It was partly sunny, with a temperature of 72 at Lawrence, and 77 at Springfield. It was cloudy, with a temperature of 72 at Kansas City, 66 at Concordia, 68 at Beatrice, and 63 at Omaha. Once again, at Manhattan, it was 71 degrees under sunny skies. Once again, at Topeka, it was 72 degrees under mostly sunny skies. Now here is your National Weather Service forecast. This afternoon, partly sunny. Near steady temperature around 70. Northeast winds 5 to 10 miles per hour. Tonight, mostly cloudy. Lows in the middle 50s. Northeast winds around 5 miles per hour. Wednesday, mostly sunny. Highs in the middle 70s. East winds 5 to 10 miles per hour.
Wednesday night, mostly clear in the evening, then becoming partly cloudy. Lows in the middle 50s.

northeast winds around 5 miles per hour. Thursday, partly sunny. Highs in the upper 70s. Southeast winds around 5 miles per hour. Thursday night, mostly cloudy. A slight chance of showers and thunderstorms after midnight. Lows around 60. Friday, mostly cloudy with a slight chance of thunderstorms. Showers likely, mainly in the morning. Highs in the upper 70s. Chance of rain 70%. Friday night, mostly cloudy with a chance of showers with a slight chance of thunderstorms. Lows in the lower 60s. Chance of rain 50%. Saturday, mostly cloudy with a slight chance of thunderstorms. A chance of showers, mainly in the morning. Highs in the lower 80s. Chance of rain 40%. Saturday night, partly cloudy. A slight chance of showers and thunderstorms in the evening, then a chance of showers and thunderstorms after midnight. Lows in the lower 60s. Chance of rain 30%. Sunday, mostly sunny. A slight chance of showers in the morning. Highs in the middle 80s. Sunday night, partly cloudy. Lows in the lower 60s. Monday, mostly sunny with a slight chance of showers. Highs in the middle 80s. This hazardous weather outlook is for central Kansas, east central Kansas, north central Kansas, and northeast Kansas. For today and tonight, the probability for widespread hazardous weather is low. For Wednesday through Monday, the probability for widespread hazardous weather is low. This is NOAA Weather Radio Station WXK91 in Topeka. Now here is your National Weather Service forecast. This afternoon, partly sunny. Near steady temperature around 70. Northeast winds 5 to 10 miles per hour. Tonight, mostly cloudy. Lows in the middle 50s. Northeast winds around 5 miles per hour. Wednesday, mostly sunny. Highs in the middle 70s. East winds 5 to 10 miles per hour. Wednesday night, mostly clear in the evening, then becoming partly cloudy. Lows in the middle 50s. East winds around 5 miles per hour. Thursday, partly sunny. Highs in the upper 70s. Southeast winds around 5 miles per hour. Thursday night, mostly cloudy. A slight chance of showers and thunderstorms after midnight. Lows around 60. Friday, mostly cloudy with a slight chance of thunderstorms. Showers likely, mainly in the morning. Highs in the upper 70s. Chance of rain 70%. Friday night, mostly cloudy with a chance of showers with a slight chance of thunderstorms. Lows in the lower 60s. Chance of rain 50%. Saturday, mostly cloudy with a slight chance of thunderstorms. A chance of showers, mainly in the morning. Highs in the lower 80s. Chance of rain 40%. Saturday night, partly cloudy. A slight chance of showers and thunderstorms in the evening, then a chance of showers and thunderstorms after midnight. Lows in the lower 60s. Chance of rain 30%.

Cloudy. Lows in the middle 50s. Northeast winds around 5 miles per hour. Wednesday, mostly sunny. Highs in the middle 70s. East winds 5 to 10 miles per hour. Wednesday night, mostly clear in the evening, then becoming partly cloudy. Lows in the middle 50s. East winds around 5 miles per hour. Thursday, partly sunny. Highs in the upper 70s. Southeast winds around 5 miles per hour. Thursday night, mostly cloudy. A slight chance of showers and thunderstorms after midnight. Lows around 60. Friday, mostly cloudy with a slight chance of thunderstorms. Showers likely, mainly in the morning. Highs in the upper 70s. Chance of rain 70%. Friday night, mostly cloudy with a chance of showers with a slight chance of thunderstorms. Lows in the lower 60s. Chance of rain 50%. Saturday, mostly cloudy with a slight chance of thunderstorms. A chance of showers, mainly in the morning. Highs in the lower 80s. Chance of rain 40%. Saturday night, partly cloudy. A slight chance of showers and thunderstorms in the evening, then a chance of showers and thunderstorms after midnight. Lows in the lower 60s. Chance of rain 30%. Sunday, mostly sunny. A slight chance of showers in the morning. Highs in the middle 80s. Sunday night, partly cloudy. Lows in the lower 60s. Monday, mostly sunny with a slight chance of showers. Highs in the middle 80s. This hazardous weather outlook is for central Kansas, east central Kansas, north central Kansas, and northeast Kansas. For today and tonight, the probability for widespread hazardous weather is low. For Wednesday through Monday, the probability for widespread hazardous weather is low. This is NOAA Weather Radio Station WXK91 in Topeka. Here are the 3 p.m. conditions for the local area. At Topeka, it was mostly sunny. The temperature was 74 degrees, the dew point 60, and the relative humidity was 61%. The wind was north at 8 miles an hour. The pressure was 30.18 inches and falling. At Manhattan, it was cloudy. The temperature was 71 degrees, the dew point 58, and the relative humidity was 63%. The wind was northeast at 5 miles an hour. Around the region, at Emporia, it was sunny, with a temperature of 75. At Springfield, it was mostly sunny, with a temperature of 80. It was partly sunny, with a temperature of 72 at Lawrence, and 78 at Wichita. It was cloudy, with a temperature of 73 at Kansas City, 69 at Concordia, 69 at Beatrice, and 64 at Omaha. Once again, at Manhattan, it was 71 degrees under cloudy skies. Once again, at Topeka, it was 74 degrees under mostly sunny skies. Now here is your National Weather Service.

Highs in the middle 70s. East winds 5 to 10 miles per hour. Wednesday night, mostly clear in the evening, then becoming partly cloudy. Lows in the middle 50s. East winds around 5 miles per hour. Thursday, partly sunny. Highs in the upper 70s. Southeast winds around 5 miles per hour. Thursday night, mostly cloudy. A slight chance of showers and thunderstorms after midnight. Lows around 60. Friday, mostly cloudy with a slight chance of thunderstorms. Showers likely, mainly in the morning. Highs in the upper 70s. Chance of rain 70%. Friday night, mostly cloudy with a chance of showers with a slight chance of thunderstorms. Lows in the lower 60s. Chance of rain 50%. Saturday, mostly cloudy with a slight chance of thunderstorms. A chance of showers, mainly in the morning. Highs in the lower 80s. Chance of rain 40%. Saturday night, partly cloudy. A slight chance of showers and thunderstorms in the evening, then a chance of showers and thunderstorms after midnight. Lows in the lower 60s. Chance of rain 30%. Sunday, mostly sunny. A slight chance of showers in the morning. Highs in the middle 80s. Sunday night, partly cloudy. Lows in the lower 60s. Monday, mostly sunny with a slight chance of showers. Highs in the middle 80s. This hazardous weather outlook is for central Kansas, east central Kansas, north central Kansas and northeast Kansas. For today and tonight, the probability for widespread hazardous weather is low. For Wednesday through Monday, the probability for widespread hazardous weather is low. This is NOAA Weather Radio Station WXK91 in Topeka. Here are the 3 p.m. conditions for the local area. At Topeka, it was mostly sunny. The temperature was 74 degrees, the dew point 60, and the relative humidity was 61%. The wind was north at 8 miles an hour. The pressure was 30.18 inches and falling. At Manhattan, it was cloudy. The temperature was 71 degrees, the dew point 58, and the relative humidity was 63%. The wind was northeast at 5 miles an hour. Around the region, at Emporia, it was sunny, with a temperature of 75. At Springfield, it was mostly sunny, with a temperature of 80. It was partly sunny, with a temperature of 72 at Lawrence, and 78 at Wichita. It was cloudy, with a temperature of 73 at Kansas City, 69 at Concordia, 69 at Beatrice, and 64 at Omaha. Once again, at Manhattan, it was 71 degrees under cloudy skies. Once again, at Topeka, it was 74 degrees under mostly sunny skies. Now here is your National Weather Service forecast. This afternoon, partly sunny. Near steady temperature around 70. Northeast winds 5 to 10 miles per hour. Tonight, mostly cloudy. Lows in the middle 50s. Northeast winds around 5 miles per hour. Wednesday, mostly sunny. Highs in the middle 70s. East winds 5 to 10 miles per hour. Wednesday night, mostly clear in the evening, then becoming partly cloudy. Lows in the middle 50s. East winds around 5 miles per hour. Thursday, partly sunny. Highs in the upper 70s. Southeast winds around 5 miles per hour. Thursday night, mostly cloudy. A slight chance of showers and thunderstorms after midnight. Lows around 60. Friday, mostly cloudy with a slight chance of thunderstorms. Showers likely, mainly in the morning. Highs in the upper 70s. Chance of rain 70%. Friday night, mostly cloudy with a chance of showers with a slight chance of thunderstorms. Lows in the lower 60s. Chance of rain 50%. Saturday, mostly cloudy with a slight chance of thunderstorms. A chance of showers, mainly in the morning.

Highs in the lower 80s. Chance of rain 40%. Saturday night, partly cloudy. A slight chance of showers and thunderstorms in the evening, then a chance of showers and thunderstorms after midnight. Lows in the lower 60s. Chance of rain 30%. Sunday, mostly sunny. A slight chance of showers in the morning. Highs in the middle 80s. Sunday night, partly cloudy. Lows in the lower 60s. Monday, mostly sunny with a slight chance of showers. Highs in the middle 80s. This hazardous weather outlook is for central Kansas, east central Kansas, north central Kansas and northeast Kansas. For today and tonight, the probability for widespread hazardous weather is low. For Wednesday through Monday, the probability for widespread hazardous weather is low. This is NOAA Weather Radio Station WXK91 in Topeka. Here are the 3 p.m. conditions for the local area. At Topeka, it was mostly sunny. The temperature was 74 degrees, the dew point 60, and the relative humidity was 61%. The wind was north at 8 miles an hour. The pressure was 30.18 inches and falling. At Manhattan, it was cloudy. The temperature was 71 degrees, the dew point 58, and the relative humidity was 63%. The wind was northeast at 5 miles an hour. Around the region, at Emporia, it was sunny, with a temperature of 75. At Springfield, it was mostly sunny, with a temperature of 80. It was partly sunny, with a temperature of 72 at Lawrence, and 78 at Wichita. It was cloudy, with a temperature of 73 at Kansas City, 69 at Concordia, 69 at Beatrice, and 64 at Omaha. Once again, at Manhattan, it was 71 degrees under cloudy skies. Once again, at Topeka, it was 74 degrees under mostly sunny skies. Now here is your National Weather Service forecast. This afternoon, partly sunny. Near steady temperature around 70. Northeast winds 5 to 10 miles per hour. Tonight, mostly cloudy. Lows in the middle 50s. Northeast winds around 5 miles per hour. Wednesday, mostly sunny. Highs in the middle 70s. East winds 5 to 10 miles per hour. Wednesday night, mostly clear in the evening, then becoming partly cloudy. Lows in the middle 50s. East winds around 5 miles per hour. Thursday, partly sunny. Highs in the upper 70s. Southeast winds around 5 miles per hour. Thursday night, mostly cloudy. A slight chance of showers and thunderstorms after midnight. Lows around 60. Friday, mostly cloudy with a slight chance of thunderstorms. Showers likely, mainly in the morning. Highs in the upper 70s. Chance of rain 70%. Friday night, mostly cloudy with a chance of showers with a slight chance of thunderstorms. Lows in the lower 60s. Chance of rain 50%. Saturday, mostly cloudy with a slight chance of thunderstorms. A chance of showers, mainly in the morning. Highs in the lower 80s. Chance of rain 40%. Saturday night, partly cloudy. A slight chance of showers and thunderstorms in the evening, then a chance of showers and thunderstorms after midnight. Lows in the lower 60s. Chance of rain 30%. Sunday, mostly sunny. A slight chance of showers in the morning. Highs in the middle 80s. Sunday night, partly cloudy. Lows in the lower 60s. Monday, mostly sunny with a slight chance of showers. Highs in the middle 80s. The current time is 3:23 p.m. Central Daylight Time. This hazardous weather outlook is for central Kansas, east central Kansas, north central Kansas and northeast Kansas. For today and tonight, the probability for widespread hazardous weather is low. For Wednesday through Monday, the probability for widespread hazardous weather is low. This is NOAA.

radio station WXK91 in Topeka. Here are the 3 p.m. conditions for the local area. At Topeka, it was mostly sunny. The temperature was 74 degrees, the dew point 60, and the relative humidity was 61%. The wind was north at 8 miles an hour. The pressure was 30.18 inches and falling. At Manhattan, it was cloudy. The temperature was 71 degrees, the dew point 58, and the relative humidity was 63%. The wind was northeast at 5 miles an hour. Around the region, at Emporia, it was sunny, with a temperature of 75. At Springfield, it was mostly sunny, with a temperature of 80. It was partly sunny, with a temperature of 72 at Lawrence, and 78 at Wichita. It was cloudy, with a temperature of 73 at Kansas City, 69 at Concordia, 69 at Beatrice, and 64 at Omaha. Once again, at Manhattan, it was 71 degrees under cloudy skies. Once again, at Topeka, it was 74 degrees under mostly sunny skies. Now here is your National Weather Service forecast. This afternoon, partly sunny. Near steady temperature around 70. Northeast winds 5 to 10 miles per hour. Tonight, mostly cloudy. Lows in the middle 50s. Northeast winds around 5 miles per hour. Wednesday, mostly sunny. Highs in the middle 70s. East winds 5 to 10 miles per hour. Wednesday night, mostly clear in the evening, then becoming partly cloudy. Lows in the middle 50s. East winds around 5 miles per hour. Thursday, partly sunny. Highs in the upper 70s. Southeast winds around 5 miles per hour. Thursday night, mostly cloudy. A slight chance of showers and thunderstorms after midnight. Lows around 60. Friday, mostly cloudy with a slight chance of thunderstorms. Showers likely, mainly in the morning. Highs in the upper 70s. Chance of rain 70%. Friday night, mostly cloudy with a chance of showers with a slight chance of thunderstorms. Lows in the lower 60s. Chance of rain 50%. Saturday, mostly cloudy with a slight chance of thunderstorms. A chance of showers, mainly in the morning. Highs in the lower 80s. Chance of rain 40%. Saturday night, partly cloudy. A slight chance of showers and thunderstorms in the evening, then a chance of showers and thunderstorms after midnight. Lows in the lower 60s. Chance of rain 30%. Sunday, mostly sunny. A slight chance of showers in the morning. Highs in the middle 80s. Sunday night, partly cloudy. Lows in the lower 60s. Monday, mostly sunny with a slight chance of showers. Highs in the middle 80s. This hazardous weather outlook is for central Kansas, east central Kansas, north central Kansas, and northeast Kansas. For today and tonight, the probability for widespread hazardous weather is low. For Wednesday through Monday, the probability for widespread hazardous weather is low. This is NOAA Weather Radio Station WXK91 in Topeka. Here are the 3 p.m. conditions for the local area. At Topeka, it was mostly sunny. The temperature was 74 degrees, the dew point 60, and the relative humidity was 61%. The wind was north at 8 miles an hour. The pressure was 30.18 inches and falling. At Manhattan, it was cloudy. The temperature was 71 degrees, the dew point 58, and the relative humidity was 63%. The wind was northeast at 5 miles an hour. Around the region, at Emporia, it was sunny, with a temperature of 75. At Springfield, it was mostly sunny, with a temperature of 80. It was partly sunny, with a temperature of 72 at Lawrence, and 78 at Wichita. It was cloudy, with a temperature of 73 at Kansas City, 69 at Concordia, 69 at Beatrice, and 64 at Omaha. Once again,

at Manhattan, it was 71 degrees under cloudy skies. Once again, at Topeka, it was 74 degrees under mostly sunny skies. Now here is your National Weather Service forecast. This afternoon, partly sunny. Near steady temperature around 70. Northeast winds 5 to 10 miles per hour. Tonight, mostly cloudy. Lows in the middle 50s. Northeast winds around 5 miles per hour. Wednesday, mostly sunny. Highs in the middle 70s. East winds 5 to 10 miles per hour. Wednesday night, mostly clear in the evening, then becoming partly cloudy. Lows in the middle 50s. East winds around 5 miles per hour. Thursday, partly sunny. Highs in the upper 70s. Southeast winds around 5 miles per hour. Thursday night, mostly cloudy. A slight chance of showers and thunderstorms after midnight. Lows around 60. Friday, mostly cloudy with a slight chance of thunderstorms. Showers likely, mainly in the morning. Highs in the upper 70s. Chance of rain 70%. Friday night, mostly cloudy with a chance of showers with a slight chance of thunderstorms. Lows in the lower 60s. Chance of rain 50%. Saturday, mostly cloudy with a slight chance of thunderstorms. A chance of showers, mainly in the morning. Highs in the lower 80s. Chance of rain 40%. Saturday night, partly cloudy. A slight chance of showers and thunderstorms in the evening, then a chance of showers and thunderstorms after midnight. Lows in the lower 60s. Chance of rain 30%. Sunday, mostly sunny. A slight chance of showers in the morning. Highs in the middle 80s. Sunday night, partly cloudy. Lows in the lower 60s. Monday, mostly sunny with a slight chance of showers. Highs in the middle 80s. This hazardous weather outlook is for central Kansas, east central Kansas, north central Kansas, and northeast Kansas. For today and tonight, the probability for widespread hazardous weather is low. For Wednesday through Monday, the probability for widespread hazardous weather is low. This is NOAA Weather Radio Station WXK91 in Topeka. Here are the 3 p.m. conditions for the local area. At Topeka, it was mostly sunny. The temperature was 74 degrees, the dew point 60, and the relative humidity was 61%. The wind was north at 8 miles an hour. The pressure was 30.18 inches and falling. At Manhattan, it was cloudy. The temperature was 71 degrees, the dew point 58, and the relative humidity was 63%. The wind was northeast at 5 miles an hour. Around the region, at Emporia, it was sunny, with a temperature of 75. At Springfield, it was mostly sunny, with a temperature of 80. It was partly sunny, with a temperature of 72 at Lawrence, and 78 at Wichita. It was cloudy, with a temperature of 73 at Kansas City, 69 at Concordia, 69 at Beatrice, and 64 at Omaha. Once again, at Manhattan, it was 71 degrees under cloudy skies. Once again, at Topeka, it was 74 degrees under mostly sunny skies. Now here is your National Weather Service forecast. This afternoon, partly sunny. Near steady temperature around 70. Northeast winds 5 to 10 miles per hour. This afternoon, partly sunny. Near steady temperature around 70. Northeast winds 5 to 10 miles per hour. Tonight, mostly cloudy. Lows in the middle 50s. Northeast winds around 5 miles per hour. Wednesday, mostly sunny. Highs in the middle 70s. East winds 5 to 10 miles per hour. Wednesday night, mostly clear in the evening, then becoming partly cloudy. Lows in the middle 50s. East winds around 5 miles per hour. Thursday, partly sunny. Highs in the upper 70s.

southeast winds around 5 miles per hour. Thursday night, mostly cloudy. A slight chance of showers and thunderstorms after midnight. Lows around 60. Friday, mostly cloudy with a slight chance of thunderstorms. Showers likely, mainly in the morning. Highs in the upper 70s. Chance of rain 70%. Friday night, mostly cloudy with a chance of showers with a slight chance of thunderstorms. Lows in the lower 60s. Chance of rain 50%. Saturday, mostly cloudy with a slight chance of thunderstorms. A chance of showers, mainly in the morning. Highs in the lower 80s. Chance of rain 40%. Saturday night, partly cloudy. A slight chance of showers and thunderstorms in the evening, then a chance of showers and thunderstorms after midnight. Lows in the lower 60s. Chance of rain 30%. Sunday, mostly sunny. A slight chance of showers in the morning. Highs in the middle 80s. Sunday night, partly cloudy. Lows in the lower 60s. Monday, mostly sunny with a slight chance of showers. Highs in the middle 80s. This hazardous weather outlook is for central Kansas, east central Kansas, north central Kansas and northeast Kansas. For today and tonight, the probability for widespread hazardous weather is low. For Wednesday through Monday, the probability for widespread hazardous weather is low. This is NOAA Weather Radio Station WXK91 in Topeka. Here are the 3 p.m. conditions for the local area. At Topeka, it was mostly sunny. The temperature was 74 degrees, the dew point 60, and the relative humidity was 61%. The wind was north at 8 miles an hour. The pressure was 30.18 inches and falling. At Manhattan, it was cloudy. The temperature was 71 degrees, the dew point 58, and the relative humidity was 63%. The wind was northeast at 5 miles an hour. Around the region, at Emporia, it was sunny, with a temperature of 75. At Springfield, it was mostly sunny, with a temperature of 80. It was partly sunny, with a temperature of 72 at Lawrence, and 78 at Wichita. It was cloudy, with a temperature of 73 at Kansas City, 69 at Concordia, 69 at Beatrice, and 64 at Omaha. Once again, at Manhattan, it was 71 degrees under cloudy skies. Once again, at Topeka, it was 74 degrees under mostly sunny skies. Now here is your National Weather Service forecast. This afternoon, partly sunny. Near steady temperature around 70. Northeast winds 5 to 10 miles per hour. Tonight, mostly cloudy. Lows in the middle 50s. Northeast winds around 5 miles per hour. Wednesday, mostly sunny. Highs in the middle 70s. East winds 5 to 10 miles per hour. Wednesday night, mostly clear in the evening, then becoming partly cloudy. Lows in the middle 50s. East winds around 5 miles per hour. Thursday, partly sunny. Highs in the upper 70s. Southeast winds around 5 miles per hour. Thursday night, mostly cloudy. A slight chance of showers and thunderstorms after midnight. Lows around 60. Friday, mostly cloudy with a slight chance of thunderstorms. Showers likely, mainly in the morning. Highs in the upper 70s. Chance of rain 70%. Friday night, mostly cloudy with a chance of showers with a slight chance of thunderstorms. Lows in the lower 60s. Chance of rain 50%. Saturday, mostly cloudy with a slight chance of thunderstorms. A chance of showers, mainly in the morning. Highs in the lower 80s. Chance of rain 40%. Saturday night, partly cloudy. A slight chance of showers and thunderstorms in the evening, then a chance of showers and thunderstorms after midnight. Lows in the lower 60s. Chance of rain 30%.

Sunday, mostly sunny. A slight chance of showers in the morning. Highs in the middle 80s. Sunday night, partly cloudy. Lows in the lower 60s. Monday, mostly sunny with a slight chance of showers. Highs in the middle 80s. 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The current time is 3:39 p.m. Central Daylight Time. This hazardous weather outlook is for Central Kansas, East Central Kansas, North Central Kansas and Northeast Kansas. For today and tonight, the probability for widespread hazardous weather is low. For Wednesday through Monday, the probability for widespread hazardous weather is low. 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Here are the 3 p.m. conditions for the local area. At Topeka, it was mostly sunny. The temperature was 74 degrees, the dew point 60, and the relative humidity was 61%. The wind was north at 8 miles an hour. The pressure was 30.18 inches and falling. At Manhattan, it was cloudy. The temperature was 71 degrees, the dew point 58, and the relative humidity was 63%. The wind was northeast at 5 miles an hour. Around the region, at Emporia, it was sunny, with a temperature of 75. At Springfield, it was mostly sunny, with a temperature of 80. It was partly sunny, with a temperature of 72 at Lawrence, and 78 at Wichita. It was cloudy, with a temperature of 73 at Kansas City, 69 at Concordia, 69 at Beatrice, and 64 at Omaha. Once again, at Manhattan, it was 71 degrees under cloudy skies. Once again, at Topeka, it was 74 degrees under mostly sunny skies. Now here is your National Weather Service forecast. This afternoon, partly sunny. Near steady temperature around 70. Northeast winds 5 to 10 miles per hour. Tonight, mostly cloudy. Lows in the middle 50s. Northeast winds around 5 miles per hour. Wednesday, mostly sunny. Highs in the middle 70s. East winds 5 to 10 miles per hour. Wednesday night, mostly clear in the evening, then becoming partly cloudy. Lows in the middle 50s. East winds around 5 miles per hour. Thursday, partly sunny. Highs in the upper 70s. Southeast winds around 5 miles per hour. Thursday night, mostly cloudy. A slight chance of showers and thunderstorms after midnight. Lows around 60. Friday, mostly cloudy with a slight chance of thunderstorms. Showers likely, mainly in the morning. Highs in the upper 70s. Chance of rain 70%. Friday night, mostly cloudy with a chance of showers with a slight chance of thunderstorms. Lows in the lower 60s. Chance of rain 50%. Saturday, mostly cloudy with a slight chance of thunderstorms. A chance of showers, mainly in the morning. Highs in the lower 80s. Chance of rain 40%. Saturday night, partly cloudy. A slight chance of showers and thunderstorms in the evening, then a chance of showers and thunderstorms after midnight. Lows in the lower 60s. Chance of rain 30%. Sunday, mostly sunny. A slight chance of showers in the morning. Highs in the middle 80s. Sunday night, partly cloudy. Lows in the lower 60s. Monday, mostly sunny with a slight chance of showers. Highs in the middle 80s. This hazardous weather outlook is for Central Kansas, East Central Kansas, North Central Kansas and Northeast Kansas. For today and tonight, the probability for widespread hazardous weather is low. For Wednesday through Monday, the probability for widespread hazardous weather is low. 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Here are the 3 p.m. conditions for the local area. At Topeka, it was mostly sunny. The temperature was 74 degrees, the dew point 60, and the

and 64 at Omaha. Once again, at Manhattan, it was 71 degrees under cloudy skies. Once again, at Topeka, it was 74 degrees under mostly sunny skies. Now here is your National Weather Service forecast. This afternoon, partly sunny. Near steady temperature around 70. Northeast winds 5 to 10 miles per hour. Tonight, low 50s. Northeast winds around 5 miles per hour. Wednesday, mostly sunny. Highs in the middle 70s. East winds 5 to 10 miles per hour. Wednesday night, mostly clear in the evening, then becoming partly cloudy. Lows in the middle 50s. East winds around 5 miles per hour. Thursday, partly sunny. Highs in the upper 70s. Southeast winds around 5 miles per hour. Thursday night, mostly cloudy. A slight chance of showers and thunderstorms after midnight. Lows around 60. Friday, mostly cloudy with a slight chance of thunderstorms. Showers likely, mainly in the morning. Highs in the upper 70s. Chance of rain 70%. Friday night, mostly cloudy with a chance of showers with a slight chance of thunderstorms. Lows in the lower 60s. Chance of rain 50%. Saturday, mostly cloudy with a slight chance of thunderstorms. A chance of showers, mainly in the morning. Highs in the lower 80s. Chance of rain 40%. Saturday night, partly cloudy. A slight chance of showers and thunderstorms in the evening, then a chance of showers and thunderstorms after midnight. Lows in the lower 60s. Chance of rain 30%. Sunday, mostly sunny. A slight chance of showers in the morning. Highs in the middle 80s. Sunday night, partly cloudy. Lows in the lower 60s. Monday, mostly sunny with a slight chance of showers. Highs in the middle 80s. The current time is 3:54 p.m. Central Daylight Time. This hazardous weather outlook is for Central Kansas, East Central Kansas, North Central Kansas, and Northeast Kansas. For today and tonight, the probability for widespread hazardous weather is low. For Wednesday through Monday, the probability for widespread hazardous weather is low. This is NOAA Weather Radio Station WXK91 in Topeka. Here are the 3 p.m. conditions for the local area. At Topeka, it was mostly sunny. The temperature was 74 degrees, the dew point 60, and the relative humidity was 61%. The wind was north at 8 miles an hour. The pressure was 30.18 inches and falling. At Manhattan, it was cloudy. The temperature was 71 degrees, the dew point 58, and the relative humidity was 63%. The wind was northeast at 5 miles an hour. Around the region, at Emporia, it was sunny, with a temperature of 75. At Springfield, it was mostly sunny, with a temperature of 80. It was partly sunny, with a temperature of 72 at Lawrence, and 78 at Wichita. It was cloudy, with a temperature of 73 at Kansas City, 69 at Concordia, 69 at Beatrice, and 64 at Omaha. Once again, at Manhattan, it was 71 degrees under cloudy skies. Once again, at Topeka, it was 74 degrees under mostly sunny skies. Now here is your National Weather Service forecast. This afternoon, partly sunny. Near steady temperature around 70. Northeast winds 5 to 10 miles per hour. Tonight, mostly cloudy. Lows in the middle 50s. Northeast winds around 5 miles per hour. Wednesday, mostly sunny. Highs in the middle 70s. East winds 5 to 10 miles per hour. Wednesday night, mostly clear in the evening, then becoming partly cloudy. Lows in the middle 50s. East winds around 5 miles per hour. Thursday, partly sunny. Highs in the upper 70s. Southeast winds around 5 miles per hour.

Thursday night, mostly cloudy. A slight chance of showers and thunderstorms after midnight. Lows around 60. Friday, mostly cloudy with a slight chance of thunderstorms. Showers likely, mainly in the morning. Highs in the upper 70s. Chance of rain 70%. Friday night, mostly cloudy with a chance of showers with a slight chance of thunderstorms. Lows in the lower 60s. Chance of rain 50%. Saturday, mostly cloudy with a slight chance of thunderstorms. A chance of showers, mainly in the morning. Highs in the lower 80s. Chance of rain 40%. Saturday night, partly cloudy. A slight chance of showers and thunderstorms in the evening, then a chance of showers and thunderstorms after midnight. Lows in the lower 60s. Chance of rain 30%. Sunday, mostly sunny. A slight chance of showers in the morning. Highs in the middle 80s. Sunday night, partly cloudy. Lows in the lower 60s. Monday, mostly sunny with a slight chance of showers. Highs in the middle 80s. This hazardous weather outlook is for central Kansas, east central Kansas, north central Kansas and northeast Kansas. For today and tonight, the probability for widespread hazardous weather is low. For Wednesday through Monday, the probability for widespread hazardous weather is low. This is NOAA Weather Radio Station WXK91 in Topeka. Here are the 3 p.m. conditions for the local area. At Topeka, it was mostly sunny. The temperature was 74 degrees, the dew point 60, and the relative humidity was 61%. The wind was north at 8 miles an hour. The pressure was 30.18 inches and falling. At Manhattan, it was cloudy. The temperature was 71 degrees, the dew point 58, and the relative humidity was 63%. The wind was northeast at 5 miles an hour. Around the region, at Emporia, it was sunny, with a temperature of 75. At Springfield, it was mostly sunny, with a temperature of 80. It was partly sunny, with a temperature of 72 at Lawrence, and 78 at Wichita. It was cloudy, with a temperature of 73 at Kansas City, 69 at Concordia, 69 at Beatrice, and 64 at Omaha. Once again, at Manhattan, it was 71 degrees under cloudy skies. Once again, at Topeka, it was 74 degrees under mostly sunny skies. Now here is your National Weather Service forecast. This afternoon, partly sunny. Near steady temperature around 70. Northeast winds 5 to 10 miles per hour. Tonight, mostly cloudy. Lows in the middle 50s. Northeast winds around 5 miles per hour. Wednesday, mostly sunny. Highs in the middle 70s. East winds 5 to 10 miles per hour. Wednesday night, mostly clear in the evening, then becoming partly cloudy. Lows in the middle 50s. East winds around 5 miles per hour. Thursday, partly sunny. Highs in the upper 70s. Southeast winds around 5 miles per hour. Thursday night, mostly cloudy. A slight chance of showers and thunderstorms after midnight. Lows around 60. Friday, mostly cloudy with a slight chance of thunderstorms. Showers likely, mainly in the morning. Highs in the upper 70s. Chance of rain 70%. Friday night, mostly cloudy with a chance of showers with a slight chance of thunderstorms. Lows in the lower 60s. Chance of rain 50%. Saturday, mostly cloudy with a slight chance of thunderstorms. A chance of showers, mainly in the morning. Highs in the lower 80s. Chance of rain 40%. Saturday night, partly cloudy. A slight chance of showers and thunderstorms in the evening, then a chance of showers and thunderstorms after midnight. Lows in the lower 60s. Chance of rain 30%. Sunday, mostly sunny. A slight chance of showers in the morning.

Highs in the middle 80s. Sunday night, partly cloudy. Lows in the lower 60s. Monday, mostly sunny with a slight chance of showers. Highs in the middle 80s. This hazardous weather outlook is for central Kansas, east central Kansas, north central Kansas, and northeast Kansas. For today and tonight, the probability for widespread hazardous weather is low. For Wednesday through Monday, the probability for widespread hazardous weather is low. This is NOAA Weather Radio Station WXK91 in Topeka. Here are the 3 p.m. conditions for the local area. At Topeka, it was mostly sunny. The temperature was 74 degrees, the dew point 60, and the relative humidity was 61%. The wind was north at 8 miles an hour. The pressure was 30.18 inches and falling. At Manhattan, it was cloudy. The temperature was 71 degrees, the dew point 58, and the relative humidity was 63%. The wind was northeast at 5 miles an hour. Around the region, at Emporia, it was sunny, with a temperature of 75. At Springfield, it was mostly sunny, with a temperature of 80. It was partly sunny, with a temperature of 72 at Lawrence, and 78 at Wichita. It was cloudy, with a temperature of 73 at Kansas City, 69 at Concordia, 69 at Beatrice, and 64 at Omaha. Once again, at Manhattan, it was 71 degrees under cloudy skies. Once again, at Topeka, it was 74 degrees under mostly sunny skies. Now here is your National Weather Service forecast. This afternoon, partly sunny. Near steady temperature around 70. Northeast winds 5 to 10 miles per hour. Tonight, mostly cloudy. Lows in the middle 50s. Northeast winds around 5 miles per hour. Wednesday, mostly sunny. Highs in the middle 70s. East winds 5 to 10 miles per hour. Wednesday night, mostly clear in the evening, then becoming partly cloudy. Lows in the middle 50s. East winds around 5 miles per hour. Thursday, partly sunny. Highs in the upper 70s. Southeast winds around 5 miles per hour. Thursday night, mostly cloudy. A slight chance of showers and thunderstorms after midnight. Lows around 60. Friday, mostly cloudy with a slight chance of thunderstorms. Showers likely, mainly in the morning. Highs in the upper 70s. Chance of rain 70%. Friday night, mostly cloudy with a chance of showers with a slight chance of thunderstorms. Lows in the lower 60s. Chance of rain 50%. Saturday, mostly cloudy with a slight chance of thunderstorms. A chance of showers, mainly in the morning. Highs in the lower 80s. Chance of rain 40%. Saturday night, partly cloudy. A slight chance of showers and thunderstorms in the evening, then a chance of showers and thunderstorms after midnight. Lows in the lower 60s. Chance of rain 30%. Sunday, mostly sunny. A slight chance of showers in the morning. Highs in the middle 80s. Sunday night, partly cloudy. Lows in the lower 60s. Monday, mostly sunny with a slight chance of showers. Highs in the middle 80s. This hazardous weather outlook is for central Kansas, east central Kansas, north central Kansas, and northeast Kansas. For today and tonight, the probability for widespread hazardous weather is low. For Wednesday through Monday, the probability for widespread hazardous weather is low. 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Now here is your National Weather Service forecast. This afternoon, partly sunny. Near steady temperature around 70. Northeast winds 5 to 10 miles per hour. Tonight, mostly cloudy. Lows in the middle 50s. Northeast winds around 5 miles per hour. Wednesday, mostly sunny. Highs in the middle 70s.

northeast winds 5 to 10 miles per hour. Wednesday night, mostly clear in the evening, then becoming partly cloudy. Lows in the middle 50s. East winds around 5 miles per hour. Thursday, partly sunny. Highs in the upper 70s. Southeast winds around 5 miles per hour. Thursday night, mostly cloudy. A slight chance of showers and thunderstorms after midnight. Lows around 60. Friday, mostly cloudy with a slight chance of thunderstorms. Showers likely, mainly in the morning. Highs in the upper 70s. Chance of rain 70%. Friday night, mostly cloudy with a chance of showers with a slight chance of thunderstorms. Lows in the lower 60s. Chance of rain 50%. Saturday, mostly cloudy with a slight chance of thunderstorms. A chance of showers, mainly in the morning. Highs in the lower 80s. Chance of rain 40%. Saturday night, partly cloudy. A slight chance of showers and thunderstorms in the evening, then a chance of showers and thunderstorms after midnight. Lows in the lower 60s. Chance of rain 30%. Sunday, mostly sunny. A slight chance of showers in the morning. Highs in the middle 80s. Sunday night, partly cloudy. Lows in the lower 60s. Monday, mostly sunny with a slight chance of showers. Highs in the middle 80s. The current time is 4:09 p.m. Central Daylight Time. This hazardous weather outlook is for Central Kansas, East Central Kansas, North Central Kansas and Northeast Kansas. For today and tonight, the probability for widespread hazardous weather is low. For Wednesday through Monday, the probability for widespread hazardous weather is low. 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Now here is your national

mostly cloudy with a slight chance of thunderstorms. Showers likely, mainly in the morning. Highs in the upper 70s. Chance of rain 70%. Friday night, mostly cloudy with a chance of showers with a slight chance of thunderstorms. Lows in the lower 60s. Chance of rain 50%. Saturday, mostly cloudy with a slight chance of thunderstorms. A chance of showers, mainly in the morning. Highs in the lower 80s. Chance of rain 40%. Saturday night, partly cloudy. A slight chance of showers and thunderstorms in the evening, then a chance of showers and thunderstorms after midnight. Lows in the lower 60s. Chance of rain 30%. Sunday, mostly sunny. A slight chance of showers in the morning. Highs in the middle 80s. Sunday night, partly cloudy. Lows in the lower 60s. Monday, mostly sunny with a slight chance of showers. Highs in the middle 80s. This hazardous weather outlook is for central Kansas, east central Kansas, north central Kansas, and northeast Kansas. For today and tonight, the probability for widespread hazardous weather is low. For Wednesday through Monday, the probability for widespread hazardous weather is low. This is NOAA Weather Radio Station WXK91 in Topeka. Here are the 4 p.m. conditions for the local area. At Topeka, it was mostly sunny. The temperature was 74 degrees, the dew point 58, and the relative humidity was 57%. The wind was northeast at 10 miles an hour. The pressure was 30.17 inches and falling. At Manhattan, it was sunny. The temperature was 74 degrees, the dew point 59, and the relative humidity was 59%. The wind was east at 7 miles an hour. Around the region, at Emporia, it was sunny, with a temperature of 75. It was mostly sunny, with a temperature of 75 at Lawrence, and 82 at Springfield. It was partly sunny, with a temperature of 72 at Kansas City, and 79 at Wichita. It was cloudy, with a temperature of 72 at Concordia, 71 at Beatrice, and 64 at Omaha. Once again, at Manhattan, it was 74 degrees under sunny skies. Once again, at Topeka, it was 74 degrees under mostly sunny skies. Now here is your National Weather Service forecast. This afternoon, partly sunny. Near steady temperature around 70. Northeast winds 5 to 10 miles per hour. Tonight, mostly cloudy. Lows in the middle 50s. Northeast winds around 5 miles per hour. Wednesday, mostly sunny. Highs in the middle 70s. East winds 5 to 10 miles per hour. Wednesday night, mostly clear in the evening, then becoming partly cloudy. Lows in the middle 50s. East winds around 5 miles per hour. Thursday, partly sunny. Highs in the upper 70s. Southeast winds around 5 miles per hour. Thursday night, mostly cloudy. A slight chance of showers and thunderstorms after midnight. Lows around 60. Friday, mostly cloudy with a slight chance of thunderstorms. Showers likely, mainly in the morning. Highs in the upper 70s. Chance of rain 70%. Friday night, mostly cloudy with a chance of showers with a slight chance of thunderstorms. Lows in the lower 60s. Chance of rain 50%. Saturday, mostly cloudy with a slight chance of thunderstorms. A chance of showers, mainly in the morning. Highs in the lower 80s. Chance of rain 40%. Saturday night, partly cloudy. A slight chance of showers and thunderstorms in the evening, then a chance of showers and thunderstorms after midnight. Lows in the lower 60s. Chance of rain 30%. Sunday, mostly sunny. A slight chance of showers in the morning. Highs in the middle 80s. Sunday night, partly cloudy. Lows in the lower 60s. Monday, mostly sunny with a slight

chance of showers. Highs in the middle 80s. This hazardous weather outlook is for central Kansas, east central Kansas, north central Kansas, and northeast Kansas. For today and tonight, the probability for widespread hazardous weather is low. For Wednesday through Monday, the probability for widespread hazardous weather is low. This is NOAA Weather Radio Station WXK91 in Topeka. Here are the 4 p.m. conditions for the local area. At Topeka, it was mostly sunny. The temperature was 74 degrees, the dew point 58, and the relative humidity was 57%. The wind was northeast at 10 miles an hour. The pressure was 30.17 inches and falling. At Manhattan, it was sunny. The temperature was 74 degrees, the dew point 59, and the relative humidity was 59%. The wind was east at 7 miles an hour. Around the region, at Emporia, it was sunny, with a temperature of 75. It was mostly sunny, with a temperature of 75 at Lawrence, and 82 at Springfield. It was partly sunny, with a temperature of 72 at Kansas City, and 79 at Wichita. It was cloudy, with a temperature of 72 at Concordia, 71 at Beatrice, and 64 at Omaha. Once again, at Manhattan, it was 74 degrees under sunny skies. Once again, at Topeka, it was 74 degrees under mostly sunny skies. Now here is your National Weather Service forecast. This afternoon, partly sunny. Near steady temperature around 70. Northeast winds 5 to 10 miles per hour. Tonight, mostly cloudy. Lows in the middle 50s. Northeast winds around 5 miles per hour. Wednesday, mostly sunny. Highs in the middle 70s. East winds 5 to 10 miles per hour. Wednesday night, mostly clear in the evening, then becoming partly cloudy. Lows in the middle 50s. East winds around 5 miles per hour. Thursday, partly sunny. Highs in the upper 70s. Southeast winds around 5 miles per hour. Thursday night, mostly cloudy. A slight chance of showers and thunderstorms after midnight. Lows around 60. Friday, mostly cloudy with a slight chance of thunderstorms. Showers likely, mainly in the morning. Highs in the upper 70s. Chance of rain 70%. Friday night, mostly cloudy with a chance of showers with a slight chance of thunderstorms. Lows in the lower 60s. Chance of rain 50%. Saturday, mostly cloudy with a slight chance of thunderstorms. A chance of showers, mainly in the morning. Highs in the lower 80s. Chance of rain 40%. Saturday night, partly cloudy. A slight chance of showers and thunderstorms in the evening, then a chance of showers and thunderstorms after midnight. Lows in the lower 60s. Chance of rain 30%. Sunday, mostly sunny. A slight chance of showers in the morning. Highs in the middle 80s. Sunday night, partly cloudy. Lows in the lower 60s. Monday, mostly sunny with a slight chance of showers. Highs in the middle 80s. This hazardous weather outlook is for central Kansas, east central Kansas, north central Kansas, and northeast Kansas. For today and tonight, the probability for widespread hazardous weather is low. For Wednesday through Monday, the probability for widespread hazardous weather is low. This is NOAA Weather Radio Station WXK91 in Topeka. Here are the 4 p.m. conditions for the local area. At Topeka, it was mostly sunny. The temperature was 74 degrees, the dew point 58, and the relative humidity was 57%. The wind was northeast at 10 miles an hour. The pressure was 30.17 inches and falling. At Manhattan, it was sunny. The temperature was 74 degrees, the dew point 59, and the relative humidity was 59%. The wind was east at 7 miles an hour. Around the region,
at Emporia, it was sunny, with a temperature of 75. It was mostly sunny, with a temperature of 75 at Lawrence, and 82 at Springfield. It was partly sunny, with a temperature of 72 at Kansas City, and 79 at Wichita. It was cloudy, with a temperature of 72 at Concordia, 71 at Beatrice, and 64 at Omaha. Once again, at Manhattan, it was 74 degrees under sunny skies. Once again, at Topeka, it was 74 degrees under mostly sunny skies. Now here is your National Weather Service forecast. This afternoon, partly sunny. Near steady temperature around 70. Northeast winds 5 to 10 miles per hour. Tonight, mostly cloudy. Lows in the middle 50s. Northeast winds around 5 miles per hour. Wednesday, mostly sunny. Highs in the middle 70s. East winds 5 to 10 miles per hour. Wednesday night, mostly clear in the evening, then becoming partly cloudy. Lows in the middle 50s. East winds around 5 miles per hour. Thursday, partly sunny. Highs in the upper 70s. Southeast winds around 5 miles per hour. Thursday night, mostly cloudy. A slight chance of showers and thunderstorms after midnight. Lows around 60. Friday, mostly cloudy with a slight chance of thunderstorms. Showers likely, mainly in the morning. Highs in the upper 70s. Chance of rain 70%. Friday night, mostly cloudy with a chance of showers with a slight chance of thunderstorms. Lows in the lower 60s. Chance of rain 50%. Saturday, mostly cloudy with a slight chance of thunderstorms. A chance of showers, mainly in the morning. Highs in the lower 80s. Chance of rain 40%. Saturday night, partly cloudy. A slight chance of showers and thunderstorms in the evening, then a chance of showers and thunderstorms after midnight. Lows in the lower 60s. Chance of rain 30%. Sunday, mostly sunny. A slight chance of showers in the morning. Highs in the middle 80s. Sunday night, partly cloudy. Lows in the lower 60s. Monday, mostly sunny with a slight chance of showers. Highs in the middle 80s. The current time is 4:23 p.m. Central Daylight Time. This hazardous weather outlook is for Central Kansas, East Central Kansas, North Central Kansas, and Northeast Kansas. For today and tonight, the probability for widespread hazardous weather is low. For Wednesday through Monday, the probability for widespread hazardous weather is low. This is NOAA Weather Radio Station WXK91 in Topeka. Here are the 4 p.m. conditions for the local area. At Topeka, it was mostly sunny. The temperature was 74 degrees, the dew point 58, and the relative humidity was 57%. The wind was northeast at 10 miles an hour. The pressure was 30.17 inches and falling. At Manhattan, it was sunny. The temperature was 74 degrees, the dew point 59, and the relative humidity was 59%. The wind was east at 7 miles an hour. Around the region, at Emporia, it was sunny, with a temperature of 75. It was mostly sunny, with a temperature of 75 at Lawrence, and 82 at Springfield. It was partly sunny, with a temperature of 72 at Kansas City, and 79 at Wichita. It was cloudy, with a temperature of 72 at Concordia, 71 at Beatrice, and 64 at Omaha. Once again, at Manhattan, it was 74 degrees under sunny skies. Once again, at Topeka, it was 74 degrees under mostly sunny skies. Now here is your National Weather Service forecast. This afternoon, partly sunny. Near steady temperature around 70. Northeast winds 5 to 10 miles per hour. Tonight, mostly cloudy. Lows in the middle 50s. Northeast winds around 5 miles per hour.
Wednesday, mostly

Sunny. Highs in the middle 70s. East winds 5 to 10 miles per hour. Wednesday night, mostly clear in the evening, then becoming partly cloudy. Lows in the middle 50s. East winds around 5 miles per hour. Thursday, partly sunny. Highs in the upper 70s. Southeast winds around 5 miles per hour. Thursday night, mostly cloudy. A slight chance of showers and thunderstorms after midnight. Lows around 60. Friday, mostly cloudy with a slight chance of thunderstorms. Showers likely, mainly in the morning. Highs in the upper 70s. Chance of rain 70%. Friday night, mostly cloudy with a chance of showers with a slight chance of thunderstorms. Lows in the lower 60s. Chance of rain 50%. Saturday, mostly cloudy with a slight chance of thunderstorms. A chance of showers, mainly in the morning. Highs in the lower 80s. Chance of rain 40%. Saturday night, partly cloudy. A slight chance of showers and thunderstorms in the evening, then a chance of showers and thunderstorms after midnight. Lows in the lower 60s. Chance of rain 30%. Sunday, mostly sunny. A slight chance of showers in the morning. Highs in the middle 80s. Sunday night, partly cloudy. Lows in the lower 60s. Monday, mostly sunny with a slight chance of showers. Highs in the middle 80s. This hazardous weather outlook is for central Kansas, east central Kansas, north central Kansas, and northeast Kansas. For today and tonight, the probability for widespread hazardous weather is low. For Wednesday through Monday, the probability for widespread hazardous weather is low. This is NOAA Weather Radio Station WXK91 in Topeka. Here are the 4 p.m. conditions for the local area. At Topeka, it was mostly sunny. The temperature was 74 degrees, the dew point 58, and the relative humidity was 57%. The wind was northeast at 10 miles an hour. The pressure was 30.17 inches and falling. At Manhattan, it was sunny. The temperature was 74 degrees, the dew point 59, and the relative humidity was 59%. The wind was east at 7 miles an hour. Around the region, at Emporia, it was sunny, with a temperature of 75. It was mostly sunny, with a temperature of 75 at Lawrence, and 82 at Springfield. It was partly sunny, with a temperature of 72 at Kansas City, and 79 at Wichita. It was cloudy, with a temperature of 72 at Concordia, 71 at Beatrice, and 64 at Omaha. Once again, at Manhattan, it was 74 degrees under sunny skies. Once again, at Topeka, it was 74 degrees under mostly sunny skies. Now here is your National Weather Service forecast. This afternoon, partly sunny. Near steady temperature around 70. Northeast winds 5 to 10 miles per hour. Tonight, mostly cloudy. Lows in the middle 50s. Northeast winds around 5 miles per hour. Wednesday, mostly sunny. Highs in the middle 70s. East winds 5 to 10 miles per hour. Wednesday night, mostly clear in the evening, then becoming partly cloudy. Lows in the middle 50s. East winds around 5 miles per hour. Thursday, partly sunny. Highs in the upper 70s. Southeast winds around 5 miles per hour. Thursday night, mostly cloudy. A slight chance of showers and thunderstorms after midnight. Lows around 60. Friday, mostly cloudy with a slight chance of thunderstorms. Showers likely, mainly in the morning. Highs in the upper 70s. Chance of rain 70%. Friday night, mostly cloudy with a chance of showers with a slight chance of thunderstorms. Lows in the lower 60s. Chance of rain 50%. Saturday, mostly cloudy with a slight chance of thunderstorms. A chance of showers,
mainly in the morning. Highs in the lower 80s. Chance of rain 40%. Saturday night, partly cloudy. A slight chance of showers and thunderstorms in the evening, then a chance of showers and thunderstorms after midnight. Lows in the lower 60s. Chance of rain 30%. Sunday, mostly sunny. A slight chance of showers in the morning. Highs in the middle 80s. Sunday night, partly cloudy. Lows in the lower 60s. Monday, mostly sunny with a slight chance of showers. Highs in the middle 80s. This hazardous weather outlook is for central Kansas, east central Kansas, north central Kansas and northeast Kansas. For today and tonight, the probability for widespread hazardous weather is low. For Wednesday through Monday, the probability for widespread hazardous weather is low. This is NOAA Weather Radio Station WXK91 in Topeka. Here are the 4 p.m. conditions for the local area. At Topeka, it was mostly sunny. The temperature was 74 degrees, the dew point 58, and the relative humidity was 57%. The wind was northeast at 10 miles an hour. The pressure was 30.17 inches and falling. At Manhattan, it was sunny. The temperature was 74 degrees, the dew point 59, and the relative humidity was 59%. The wind was east at 7 miles an hour. Around the region, at Emporia, it was sunny, with a temperature of 75. It was mostly sunny, with a temperature of 75 at Lawrence, and 82 at Springfield. It was partly sunny, with a temperature of 72 at Kansas City, and 79 at Wichita. It was cloudy, with a temperature of 72 at Concordia, 71 at Beatrice, and 64 at Omaha. Once again, at Manhattan, it was 74 degrees under sunny skies. Once again, at Topeka, it was 74 degrees under mostly sunny skies. Now here is your National Weather Service forecast. This afternoon, partly sunny. Near steady temperature around 70. Northeast winds 5 to 10 miles per hour. Tonight, now here is your National Weather Service forecast. This afternoon, partly sunny. Near steady temperature around 70. Northeast winds 5 to 10 miles per hour. Tonight, mostly cloudy. Lows in the middle 50s. Northeast winds around 5 miles per hour. Wednesday, mostly sunny. Highs in the middle 70s. East winds 5 to 10 miles per hour. Wednesday night, mostly clear in the evening, then becoming partly cloudy. Lows in the middle 50s. East winds around 5 miles per hour. Thursday, partly sunny. Highs in the upper 70s. Southeast winds around 5 miles per hour. Thursday night, mostly cloudy. A slight chance of showers and thunderstorms after midnight. Lows around 60. Friday, mostly cloudy with a slight chance of thunderstorms. Showers likely, mainly in the morning. Highs in the upper 70s. Chance of rain 70%. Friday night, mostly cloudy with a chance of showers with a slight chance of thunder in the morning. Highs in the lower 80s. Chance of rain 40%. Saturday night, partly cloudy. A slight chance of showers and thunderstorms in the evening, then a chance of showers and thunderstorms after midnight. Lows in the lower 60s. Chance of rain 30%. Sunday, mostly sunny. A slight chance of showers in the morning. Highs in the middle 80s. Sunday night, partly cloudy. Lows in the lower 60s. Monday, mostly sunny with a slight chance of showers. Highs in the middle 80s. This hazardous weather outlook is for central Kansas, east central Kansas, north central Kansas and northeast Kansas. For today and tonight, the probability for widespread hazardous weather is low. For Wednesday through Monday, the probability for widespread hazardous weather is low.
the Topeka, Kansas climate summary for this evening, as of 4 p.m., September 22, 2026. Today's high temperature was 75 degrees. The normal high is 79. The record high is 99 degrees, which was set in 1937. Today's low temperature was 61 degrees. The normal low is 55. The record low is 31 degrees, which was set in 1995. No precipitation fell today, which leaves the monthly total at 3.71 inches. The total precipitation for the year still stands at 33.08 inches. Today the maximum wind observed was 13 miles an hour from the northeast. The highest wind gust observed was 18 miles per hour from the northeast. Sunset tonight is at 7:19 p.m. Sunrise tomorrow is at 7:11 a.m. The Manhattan, Kansas climate summary for this evening, as of 4 p.m., September 22, 2026. Today's high temperature was 74 degrees. This high was 5 degrees below the normal high of 79. Today's low temperature was 61 degrees. This low was 7 degrees above the normal low of 54. No precipitation fell today, which leaves the monthly total at 4.34 inches. The total precipitation for the year still stands at 28.72 inches. Today the maximum wind observed was 12 miles an hour from the northeast. The highest wind gust observed was 15 miles per hour from the northeast. Sunset tonight is at 7:23 p.m. Sunrise tomorrow is at 7:15 a.m. This is NOAA Weather Radio Station WXK91 in Topeka. Here are the 4 p.m. conditions for the local area. At Topeka, it was mostly sunny. The temperature was 74 degrees, the dew point 58, and the relative humidity was 57%. The wind was northeast at 10 miles an hour. The pressure was 30.17 inches and falling. At Manhattan, it was sunny. The temperature was 74 degrees, the dew point 59, and the relative humidity was 59%. The wind was east at 7 miles an hour. Around the region, at Emporia, it was sunny, with a temperature of 75. It was mostly sunny, with a temperature of 75 at Lawrence, and 82 at Springfield. It was partly sunny, with a temperature of 72 at Kansas City, and 79 at Wichita. It was cloudy, with a temperature of 72 at Concordia, 71 at Beatrice, and 64 at Omaha. Once again, at Manhattan, it was 74 degrees under sunny skies. Once again, at Topeka, it was 74 degrees under mostly sunny skies. This is NOAA Weather Radio WXK91 in Topeka. The current time is 4:39 p.m. Central Daylight Time. Now here is your National Weather Service forecast. This afternoon, partly sunny. Near steady temperature around 70. Northeast winds 5 to 10 miles per hour. Tonight, mostly cloudy. Lows in the middle 50s. Northeast winds around 5 miles per hour. Wednesday, mostly sunny. Highs in the middle 70s. East winds 5 to 10 miles per hour. Wednesday night, mostly clear in the evening, then becoming partly cloudy. Lows in the middle 50s. East winds around 5 miles per hour. Thursday, partly sunny. Highs in the upper 70s. Southeast winds around 5 miles per hour. Thursday night, mostly cloudy. A slight chance of showers and thunderstorms after midnight. Lows around 60. Friday, mostly cloudy with a slight chance of thunderstorms. Showers likely, mainly in the morning. Highs in the upper 70s. Chance of rain 70%. Friday night, mostly cloudy with a chance of showers with a slight chance of thunderstorms. Lows in the lower 60s. Chance of rain 50%. Saturday, mostly cloudy with a slight chance of thunderstorms. A chance of showers, mainly in the morning. Highs in the lower 80s.
chance of rain 40%. Saturday night, partly cloudy. A slight chance of showers and thunderstorms in the evening, then a chance of showers and thunderstorms after midnight. Lows in the lower 60s. Chance of rain 30%. Sunday, mostly sunny. A slight chance of showers in the morning. Highs in the middle 80s. Sunday night, partly cloudy. Lows in the lower 60s. Monday, mostly sunny with a slight chance of showers. Highs in the middle 80s. This hazardous weather outlook is for central Kansas, east central Kansas, north central Kansas, and northeast Kansas. For today and tonight, the probability for widespread hazardous weather is low. For Wednesday through Monday, the probability for widespread hazardous weather is low. The Topeka, Kansas climate summary for this evening, as of 4 p.m., September 22, 2026. Today's high temperature was 75 degrees. The normal high is 79. The record high is 99 degrees, which was set in 1937. Today's low temperature was 61 degrees. The normal low is 55. The record low is 31 degrees, which was set in 1995. No precipitation fell today, which leaves the monthly total at 3.71 inches. The total precipitation for the year still stands at 33.08 inches. Today the maximum wind observed was 13 miles an hour from the northeast. The highest wind gust observed was 18 miles per hour from the northeast. Sunset tonight is at 7:19 p.m. Sunrise tomorrow is at 7:11 a.m. The Manhattan, Kansas climate summary for this evening, as of 4 p.m., September 22, 2026. Today's high temperature was 74 degrees. This high was 5 degrees below the normal high of 79. Today's low temperature was 61 degrees. This low was 7 degrees above the normal low of 54. No precipitation fell today, which leaves the monthly total at 4.34 inches. The total precipitation for the year still stands at 28.72 inches. Today the maximum wind observed was 12 miles an hour from the northeast. The highest wind gust observed was 15 miles per hour from the northeast. Sunset tonight is at 7:23 p.m. Sunrise tomorrow is at 7:15 a.m. This is NOAA Weather Radio Station WXK91 in Topeka. Here are the 4 p.m. conditions for the local area. At Topeka, it was mostly sunny. The temperature was 74 degrees, the dew point 58, and the relative humidity was 57%. The wind was northeast at 10 miles an hour. The pressure was 30.17 inches and falling. At Manhattan, it was sunny. The temperature was 74 degrees, the dew point 59, and the relative humidity was 59%. The wind was east at 7 miles an hour. Around the region, at Emporia, it was sunny, with a temperature of 75. It was mostly sunny, with a temperature of 75 at Lawrence, and 82 at Springfield. It was partly sunny, with a temperature of 72 at Kansas City, and 79 at Wichita. It was cloudy, with a temperature of 72 at Concordia, 70.

one at Beatrice and 64 at Omaha. Once again, at Manhattan, it was 74 degrees under sunny skies. Once again, at Topeka, it was 74 degrees under mostly sunny skies. Now here is your National Weather Service forecast. This afternoon, partly sunny. Near steady temperature around 70. Northeast winds 5 to 10 miles per hour. Tonight, mostly cloudy. Lows in the middle 50s. Northeast winds around 5 miles per hour. Wednesday, mostly sunny. Highs in the middle 70s. East winds 5 to 10 miles per hour. Wednesday night, mostly clear in the evening, then becoming partly cloudy. Lows in the middle 50s. East winds around 5 miles per hour. Thursday, partly sunny. Highs in the upper 70s. Southeast winds around 5 miles per hour. Thursday night, mostly cloudy. A slight chance of showers and thunderstorms after midnight. Lows around 60. Friday, mostly cloudy with a slight chance of thunderstorms. Showers likely, mainly in the morning. Highs in the upper 70s. Chance of rain 70%. Friday night, mostly cloudy with a chance of showers with a slight chance of thunderstorms. Lows in the lower 60s. Chance of rain 50%. Saturday, mostly cloudy with a slight chance of thunderstorms. A chance of showers, mainly in the morning. Highs in the lower 80s. Chance of rain 40%. Saturday night, partly cloudy. A slight chance of showers and thunderstorms in the evening, then a chance of showers and thunderstorms after midnight. Lows in the lower 60s. Chance of rain 30%. Sunday, mostly sunny. A slight chance of showers in the morning. Highs in the middle 80s. Sunday night, partly cloudy. Lows in the lower 60s. Monday, mostly sunny with a slight chance of showers. Highs in the middle 80s. This hazardous weather outlook is for central Kansas, east central Kansas, north central Kansas, and northeast Kansas. For today and tonight, the probability for widespread hazardous weather is low. For Wednesday through Monday, the probability for widespread hazardous weather is low. The Topeka, Kansas climate summary for this evening, as of 4 p.m., September 22, 2026. Today's high temperature was 75 degrees. The normal high is 79. The record high is 99 degrees, which was set in 1937. Today's low temperature was 61 degrees. The normal low is 55. The record low is 31 degrees, which was set in 1995. No precipitation fell today, which leaves the monthly total at 3.71 inches. The total precipitation for the year still stands at 33.08 inches. Today the maximum wind observed was 13 miles an hour from the northeast. The highest wind gust observed was 18 miles per hour from the northeast. Sunset tonight is at 7:19 p.m. Sunrise tomorrow is at 7:11 a.m. The Manhattan, Kansas climate summary for this evening, as of 4 p.m., September 22, 2026. Today's high temperature was 74 degrees. This high was 5 degrees below the normal high of 79. Today's low temperature was 61 degrees. This low was 7 degrees above the normal low of 54. No precipitation fell today, which leaves the monthly total at 4.34 inches. The total precipitation for the year still stands at 28.72 inches. Today the maximum wind observed was 12 miles an hour from the northeast. The highest wind gust observed was 15 miles per hour from the northeast. Sunset tonight is at 7:23 p.m. Sunrise tomorrow is at 7:15 a.m. This is NOAA Weather Radio Station WXK91 in Topeka. Here are the 4 p.m. conditions for the local area. At Topeka, it was mostly sunny. The temperature was 74 degrees,
Le DuPont 58.

and the relative humidity was 57%. The wind was northeast at 10 miles an hour. The pressure was 30.17 inches and falling. At Manhattan, it was sunny. The temperature was 74 degrees, the dew point 59, and the relative humidity was 59%. The wind was east at 7 miles an hour. Around the region, at Emporia, it was sunny, with a temperature of 75. It was mostly sunny, with a temperature of 75 at Lawrence, and 82 at Springfield. It was partly sunny, with a temperature of 72 at Kansas City, and 79 at Wichita. It was cloudy, with a temperature of 72 at Concordia, 71 at Beatrice, and 64 at Omaha. Once again, at Manhattan, it was 74 degrees under sunny skies. Once again, at Topeka, it was 74 degrees under mostly sunny skies. Now here is your National Weather Service forecast. This afternoon, partly sunny. Near steady temperature around 70. Northeast winds 5 to 10 miles per hour. Tonight, mostly cloudy. Lows in the middle 50s. Northeast winds around 5 miles per hour. Wednesday, mostly sunny. Highs in the middle 70s. East winds 5 to 10 miles per hour. Wednesday night, mostly clear in the evening, then becoming partly cloudy. Lows in the middle 50s. East winds around 5 miles per hour. Thursday, partly sunny. Highs in the upper 70s. Southeast winds around 5 miles per hour. Thursday night, mostly cloudy. A slight chance of showers and thunderstorms after midnight. Lows around 60. Friday, mostly cloudy with a slight chance of thunderstorms. Showers likely, mainly in the morning. Highs in the upper 70s. Chance of rain 70%. Friday night, mostly cloudy with a chance of showers with a slight chance of thunderstorms. Lows in the lower 60s. Chance of rain 50%. Saturday, mostly cloudy with a slight chance of thunderstorms. A chance of showers, mainly in the morning. Highs in the lower 80s. Chance of rain 40%. Saturday night, partly cloudy. A slight chance of showers and thunderstorms in the evening, then a chance of showers and thunderstorms after midnight. Lows in the lower 60s. Chance of rain 30%. Sunday, mostly sunny. A slight chance of showers in the morning. Highs in the middle 80s. Sunday night, partly cloudy. Lows in the lower 60s. Monday, mostly sunny with a slight chance of showers. Highs in the middle 80s. This hazardous weather outlook is for central Kansas, east central Kansas, north central Kansas, and northeast Kansas. For today and tonight, the probability for widespread hazardous weather is low. For Wednesday through Monday, the probability for widespread hazardous weather is low. The current time is 4:53 p.m. Central Daylight Time. The Topeka, Kansas climate summary for this evening, as of 4 p.m., September 22, 2026. Today's high temperature was 75 degrees. The normal high is 79. The record high is 99 degrees, which was set in 1937. Today's low temperature was 61 degrees. The normal low is 55. The record low is 31 degrees, which was set in 1995. No precipitation fell today, which leaves the monthly total at 3.71 inches. The total precipitation for the year still stands at 33.08 inches. Today the maximum wind observed was 13 miles an hour from the northeast. The highest wind gust observed was 18 miles per hour from the northeast. Sunset tonight is at 7:19 p.m. Sunrise tomorrow is at 7:11 a.m. The Manhattan, Kansas climate summary for this evening, as of 4 p.m., September 22, 2026. Today's high temperature was 74 degrees. This high was 5 degrees below the normal high of 79. Today's low temperature

was 61 degrees. This low was 7 degrees above the normal low of 54. No precipitation fell today, which leaves the monthly total at 4.34 inches. The total precipitation for the year still stands at 28.72 inches. Today the maximum wind observed was 12 miles an hour from the northeast. The highest wind gust observed was 15 miles per hour from the northeast. Sunset tonight is at 7:23 p.m. Sunrise tomorrow is at 7:15 a.m. This is NOAA Weather Radio Station WXK91 in Topeka. Here are the 4 p.m. conditions for the local area. At Topeka, it was mostly sunny. The temperature was 74 degrees, the dew point 58, and the relative humidity was 57%. The wind was northeast at 10 miles an hour. The pressure was 30.17 inches and falling. At Manhattan, it was sunny. The temperature was 74 degrees, the dew point 59, and the relative humidity was 59%. The wind was east at 7 miles an hour. Around the region, at Emporia, it was sunny, with a temperature of 75. It was mostly sunny, with a temperature of 75 at Lawrence, and 82 at Springfield. It was partly sunny, with a temperature of 72 at Kansas City, and 79 at Wichita. It was cloudy, with a temperature of 72 at Concordia, 71 at Beatrice, and 64 at Omaha. Once again, at Manhattan, it was 74 degrees under sunny skies. Once again, at Topeka, it was 74 degrees under mostly sunny skies. Now here is your National Weather Service forecast. This afternoon, partly sunny. Near steady temperature around 70. Northeast winds 5 to 10 miles per hour. Tonight, mostly cloudy. Lows in the middle 50s. Northeast winds around 5 miles per hour. Wednesday, mostly sunny. Highs in the middle 70s. East winds 5 to 10 miles per hour. Wednesday night, mostly clear in the evening, then becoming partly cloudy. Lows in the middle 50s. East winds around 5 miles per hour. Thursday, partly sunny. Highs in the upper 70s. Southeast winds around 5 miles per hour. Thursday night, mostly cloudy. A slight chance of showers and thunderstorms after midnight. Lows around 60. Friday, mostly cloudy with a slight chance of thunderstorms. Showers likely, mainly in the morning. Highs in the upper 70s. Chance of rain 70%. Friday night, mostly cloudy with a chance of showers with a slight chance of thunderstorms. Lows in the lower 60s. Chance of rain 50%. Saturday, mostly cloudy with a slight chance of thunderstorms. A chance of showers, mainly in the morning. Highs in the lower 80s. Chance of rain 40%. Saturday night, partly cloudy. A slight chance of showers and thunderstorms in the evening, then a chance of showers and thunderstorms after midnight. Lows in the lower 60s. Chance of rain 30%. Sunday, mostly sunny. A slight chance of showers in the morning. Highs in the middle 80s. Sunday night, partly cloudy. Lows in the lower 60s. Monday, mostly sunny with a slight chance of showers. Highs in the middle 80s. This hazardous weather outlook is for central Kansas, east central Kansas, north central Kansas, and northeast Kansas. For today and tonight, the probability for widespread hazardous weather is low. For Wednesday through Monday, the probability for widespread hazardous weather is low. The Topeka, Kansas climate summary for this evening, as of 4 p.m., September 22, 2026. Today's high temperature was 75 degrees. The normal high is 79. The record high is 99 degrees, which was set in 1937. Today's low temperature was 61 degrees. The normal low is 55. The record low is 31 degrees, which was set in 1995.
No precipitation fell today, which leaves the monthly total at 3.71 inches. The total precipitation for the year still stands at 33.08 inches. Today the maximum wind observed was 13 miles an hour from the northeast. The highest wind gust observed was 18 miles per hour from the northeast. Sunset tonight is at 7:19 p.m. Sunrise tomorrow is at 7:11 a.m. The Manhattan, Kansas climate summary for this evening, as of 4 p.m., September 22, 2026. Today's high temperature was 74 degrees. This high was 5 degrees below the normal high of 79. Today's low temperature was 61 degrees. This low was 7 degrees above the normal low of 54. No precipitation fell today, which leaves the monthly total at 4.34 inches. The total precipitation for the year still stands at 28.72 inches. Today the maximum wind observed was 12 miles an hour from the northeast. The highest wind gust observed was 15 miles per hour from the northeast. Sunset tonight is at 7:23 p.m. Sunrise tomorrow is at 7:15 a.m. This is NOAA Weather Radio Station WXK91 in Topeka. Here are the 4 p.m. conditions for the local area. At Topeka, it was mostly sunny. The temperature was 74 degrees, the dew point 58, and the relative humidity was 57%. The wind was northeast at 10 miles an hour. The pressure was 30.17 inches and falling. At Manhattan, it was sunny. The temperature was 74 degrees, the dew point 59, and the relative humidity was 59%. The wind was east at 7 miles an hour. Around the region, at Emporia, it was sunny, with a temperature of 75. It was mostly sunny, with a temperature of 75 at Lawrence, and 82 at Springfield. It was partly sunny, with a temperature of 72 at Kansas City, and 79 at Wichita. It was cloudy, with a temperature of 72 at Concordia, 71 at Beatrice, and 64 at Omaha. Once again, at Manhattan, it was 74 degrees under sunny skies. Once again, at Topeka, it was 74 degrees under mostly sunny skies. Now here is your National Weather Service forecast. This afternoon, partly sunny. Near steady temperature around 70. Northeast winds 5 to 10 miles per hour. Tonight, mostly cloudy. Lows in the middle 50s. Northeast winds around 5 miles per hour. Wednesday, mostly sunny. Highs in the middle 70s. East winds 5 to 10 miles per hour. Wednesday night, mostly clear in the evening, then becoming partly cloudy. Lows in the middle 50s. East winds around 5 miles per hour. Thursday, partly sunny. Highs in the upper 70s. Southeast winds around 5 miles per hour. Thursday night, mostly cloudy. A slight chance of showers and thunderstorms after midnight. Lows around 60. Friday, mostly cloudy with a slight chance of thunderstorms. Showers likely in the upper 70s. Chance of rain 70%. Friday night, mostly cloudy with a chance of showers with a slight chance of thunderstorms. Lows in the lower 60s. Chance of rain 50%. Saturday, mostly cloudy with a slight chance of thunderstorms. A chance of showers, mainly in the morning. Highs in the lower 80s. Chance of rain 40%. Saturday night, partly cloudy. A slight chance of showers and thunderstorms in the evening, then a chance of showers and thunderstorms after midnight. Lows in the lower 60s. Chance of rain 30%. Sunday, mostly sunny. A slight chance of showers in the morning. Highs in the middle 80s. Sunday night, partly cloudy. Lows in the lower 60s. Monday, mostly sunny with a slight chance of showers. Highs in the middle 80s. This hazardous weather outlook is for Central Kansas, East Central Kansas,

north central Kansas, and northeast Kansas. For today and tonight, the probability for widespread hazardous weather is low. For Wednesday through Monday, the probability for widespread hazardous weather is low. The Topeka, Kansas climate summary for this evening, as of 4 p.m., September 22, 2026. Today's high temperature was 75 degrees. The normal high is 79. The record high is 99 degrees, which was set in 1937. Today's low temperature was 61 degrees. The normal low is 55. The record low is 31 degrees, which was set in 1995. No precipitation fell today, which leaves the monthly total at 3.71 inches. The total precipitation for the year still stands at 33.08 inches. Today the maximum wind observed was 13 miles an hour from the northeast. The highest wind gust observed was 18 miles per hour from the northeast. Sunset tonight is at 7:19 p.m. Sunrise tomorrow is at 7:11 a.m. The Manhattan, Kansas climate summary for this evening, as of 4 p.m., September 22, 2026. Today's high temperature was 74 degrees. This high was 5 degrees below the normal high of 79. Today's low temperature was 61 degrees. This low was 7 degrees above the normal low of 54. No precipitation fell today, which leaves the monthly total at 4.34 inches. The total precipitation for the year still stands at 28.72 inches. Today the maximum wind observed was 12 miles an hour from the northeast. The highest wind gust observed was 15 miles per hour from the northeast. Sunset tonight is at 7:23 p.m. Sunrise tomorrow is at 7:15 a.m. This is NOAA Weather Radio Station WXK91 in Topeka. Now here is your National Weather Service forecast. This afternoon, partly sunny. Near steady temperature around 70. Northeast winds 5 to 10 miles per hour. Tonight, mostly cloudy. Lows in the middle 50s. Northeast winds around 5 miles per hour. Wednesday, mostly sunny. Highs in the middle 70s. East winds 5 to 10 miles per hour. Wednesday night, mostly clear in the evening, then becoming partly cloudy. Lows in the middle 50s. East winds around 5 miles per hour. Thursday, partly sunny. Highs in the upper 70s. Southeast winds around 5 miles per hour. Thursday night, mostly cloudy. A slight chance of showers and thunderstorms after midnight. Lows around 60. Friday, mostly cloudy with a slight chance of thunderstorms. Showers likely, mainly in the morning. Highs in the upper 70s. Chance of rain 70%. Friday night, mostly cloudy with a chance of showers with a slight chance of thunderstorms. Lows in the lower 60s. Chance of rain 50%. Saturday, mostly cloudy with a slight chance of thunderstorms. A chance of showers, mainly in the morning. Highs in the lower 80s. Chance of rain 40%. Saturday night, partly cloudy. A slight chance of showers and thunderstorms in the evening, then a chance of showers and thunderstorms after midnight. Lows in the lower 60s. Chance of rain 30%. Sunday, mostly sunny. A slight chance of showers in the morning. Highs in the middle 80s. Sunday night, partly cloudy. Lows in the lower 60s. Monday, mostly sunny with a slight chance of showers. Highs in the middle 80s. The current time is 5:09 p.m. Central Daylight Time. This hazardous weather outlook is for central Kansas, east central Kansas, north central Kansas, and northeast Kansas. For today and tonight, the probability for widespread hazardous weather is low. For Wednesday through Monday, the probability for widespread hazardous weather is low. The Topeka, Kansas climate summary for this evening, as of 4 p.m., September 22nd.

In 2026, today's high temperature was 75 degrees. The normal high is 79. The record high is 99 degrees, which was set in 1937. Today's low temperature was 61 degrees. The normal low is 55. The record low is 31 degrees, which was set in 1995. No precipitation fell today, which leaves the monthly total at 3.71 inches. The total precipitation for the year still stands at 33.08 inches. Today the maximum wind observed was 13 miles an hour from the northeast. The highest wind gust observed was 18 miles per hour from the northeast.

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Here are the 5 p.m. conditions for the local area. At Topeka, it was sunny. The temperature was 75 degrees, the dew point 57, and the relative humidity was 53%. The wind was northeast at 7 miles an hour. The pressure was 30.16 inches and falling. At Manhattan, it was sunny. The temperature was 74 degrees, the dew point 60, and the relative humidity was 61%. The wind was northeast at 7 miles an hour. Around the region, at Emporia, it was sunny, with a temperature of 76. It was mostly sunny, with a temperature of 75 at Lawrence, and 80 at Wichita. It was partly sunny, with a temperature of 73 at Kansas City, 73 at Concordia, and 79 at Springfield. It was cloudy, with a temperature of 71 at Beatrice, and 64 at Omaha. Once again, at Manhattan, it was 74 degrees under sunny skies. Once again, at Topeka, it was 75 degrees under sunny skies. Now here is your National Weather Service forecast. This afternoon, partly sunny. Near steady temperature around 70. Northeast winds 5 to 10 miles per hour. Tonight, mostly cloudy. Lows in the middle 50s. Northeast winds around 5 miles per hour. Wednesday, mostly sunny. Highs in the middle 70s. East winds 5 to 10 miles per hour. Wednesday night, mostly clear in the evening, then becoming partly cloudy. Lows in the middle 50s. East winds around 5 miles per hour. Thursday, partly sunny. Highs in the upper 70s. Southeast winds around 5 miles per hour. Thursday night, mostly cloudy. A slight chance of showers and thunderstorms after midnight. Lows around 60. Friday, mostly cloudy with a slight chance of thunderstorms. Showers likely, mainly in the morning. Highs in the upper 70s. Chance of rain 70%. Friday night, mostly cloudy with a chance of showers with a slight chance of thunderstorms. Lows in the lower 60s. Chance of rain 50%. Saturday, mostly cloudy with a slight chance of thunderstorms. A chance of showers, mainly in the morning. Highs in the lower 80s. Chance of rain 40%. Saturday night, partly cloudy. A slight chance of showers and thunderstorms in the evening, then a chance of showers and thunderstorms after midnight. Lows in the lower 60s. Chance of rain 30%. Sunday, mostly sunny. A slight chance of showers in the morning. Highs in the middle 80s. Sunday night, partly cloudy. Lows in the lower 60s. Monday, mostly sunny with a slight chance of showers. Highs in the middle 80s. This hazardous weather outlook is for central Kansas, east central Kansas, north central Kansas, and northeast Kansas. For today and tonight, the probability for widespread hazardous weather is low. For Wednesday through Monday, the probability for widespread hazardous weather is low. The Topeka, Kansas climate summary for this evening, as of 4 p.m., September 22, 2026. Today's high temperature was 75 degrees. The normal high is 79. The record high is 99 degrees, which was set in 1937. Today's low temperature was 61 degrees. The normal low is 55. The record low is 31 degrees, which was set in 1995. No precipitation fell today, which leaves the monthly total at 3.71 inches. The total precipitation for the year still stands at 33.08 inches. Today the maximum wind observed was 13 miles an hour from the northeast. The highest wind gust observed was 18 miles per hour from the northeast. Sunset tonight is at 7:19 p.m. Sunrise tomorrow is at 7:11 a.m. The Manhattan, Kansas climate summary for this evening, as of 4 p.m., September 22, 2026.

today's high temperature was 74 degrees. This high was 5 degrees below the normal high of 79. Today's low temperature was 61 degrees. This low was 7 degrees above the normal low of 54. No precipitation fell today, which leaves the monthly total at 4.34 inches. The total precipitation for the year still stands at 28.72 inches. Today the maximum wind observed was 12 miles an hour from the northeast. The highest wind gust observed was 15 miles per hour from the northeast. Sunset tonight is at 7:23 p.m. Sunrise tomorrow is at 7:15 a.m. This is NOAA Weather Radio Station WXK91 in Topeka. Here are the 5 p.m. conditions for the local area. At Topeka, it was sunny. The temperature was 75 degrees, the dew point 57, and the relative humidity was 53%. The wind was northeast at 7 miles an hour. The pressure was 30.16 inches and falling. At Manhattan, it was sunny. The temperature was 74 degrees, the dew point 60, and the relative humidity was 61%. The wind was northeast at 7 miles an hour. Around the region, at Emporia, it was sunny, with a temperature of 76. It was mostly sunny, with a temperature of 75 at Lawrence, and 80 at Wichita. It was partly sunny, with a temperature of 73 at Kansas City, 73 at Concordia, and 79 at Springfield. It was cloudy, with a temperature of 71 at Beatrice, and 64 at Omaha. Once again, at Manhattan, it was 74 degrees under sunny skies. Once again, at Topeka, it was 75 degrees under sunny skies. Now here is your National Weather Service forecast. This afternoon, partly sunny. Near steady temperature around 70. Northeast winds 5 to 10 miles per hour. Tonight, mostly cloudy. Lows in the middle 50s. Northeast winds around 5 miles per hour. Wednesday, mostly sunny. Highs in the middle 70s. East winds 5 to 10 miles per hour. Wednesday night, mostly clear in the evening, then becoming partly cloudy. Lows in the middle 50s. East winds around 5 miles per hour. Thursday, partly sunny. Highs in the upper 70s. Southeast winds around 5 miles per hour. Thursday night, mostly cloudy. A slight chance of showers and thunderstorms after midnight. Lows around 60. Friday, mostly cloudy with a slight chance of thunderstorms. Showers likely, mainly in the morning. Highs in the upper 70s. Chance of rain 70%. Friday night, mostly cloudy with a chance of showers with a slight chance of thunderstorms. Lows in the lower 60s. Chance of rain 50%. Saturday, mostly cloudy with a slight chance of thunderstorms. A chance of showers, mainly in the morning. Highs in the lower 80s. Chance of rain 40%. Saturday night, partly cloudy. A slight chance of showers and thunderstorms in the evening, then a chance of showers and thunderstorms after midnight. Lows in the lower 60s. Chance of rain 30%. Sunday, mostly sunny. A slight chance of showers in the morning. Highs in the middle 80s. Sunday night, partly cloudy. Lows in the lower 60s. Monday, mostly sunny with a slight chance of showers. Highs in the middle 80s. This hazardous weather outlook is for central Kansas, east central Kansas, north central Kansas, and northeast Kansas. For today and tonight, the probability for widespread hazardous weather is low. For Wednesday through Monday, the probability for widespread hazardous weather is low. The Topeka, Kansas climate summary for this evening, as of 4 p.m., September 22, 2026. Today's high temperature was 75 degrees. The normal high is 79. The record high is 99 degrees, which was set in 1937. Today's low temperature was 61.

1 degrees. The normal low is 55. The record low is 31 degrees, which was set in 1995. No precipitation fell today, which leaves the monthly total at 3.71 inches. The total precipitation for the year still stands at 33.08 inches. Today the maximum wind observed was 13 miles an hour from the northeast. The highest wind gust observed was 18 miles per hour from the northeast. Sunset tonight is at 7:19 p.m. Sunrise tomorrow is at 7:11 a.m. The Manhattan, Kansas climate summary for this evening, as of 4 p.m., September 22, 2026. Today's high temperature was 74 degrees. This high was 5 degrees below the normal high of 79. Today's low temperature was 61 degrees. This low was 7 degrees above the normal low of 54. No precipitation fell today, which leaves the monthly total at 4.34 inches. The total precipitation for the year still stands at 28.72 inches. Today the maximum wind observed was 12 miles an hour from the northeast. The highest wind gust observed was 15 miles per hour from the northeast. Sunset tonight is at 7:23 p.m. Sunrise tomorrow is at 7:15 a.m. The current time is 5:23 p.m. Central Daylight Time. 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Here are the 5 p.m. conditions for the local area. At Topeka, it was sunny. The temperature was 75 degrees, the dew point 57, and the relative humidity was 53%. The wind was northeast at 7 miles an hour. The pressure was 30.16 inches and falling. At Manhattan, it was sunny. The temperature was 74 degrees, the dew point 60, and the relative humidity was 61%. The wind was northeast at 7 miles an hour. Around the region, at Emporia, it was sunny, with a temperature of 76. It was mostly sunny, with a temperature of 75 at Lawrence, and 80 at Wichita. It was partly sunny, with a temperature of 73 at Kansas City, 73 at Concordia, and 79 at Springfield. It was cloudy, with a temperature of 71 at Beatrice, and 64 at Omaha. Once again, at Manhattan, it was 74 degrees under sunny skies. Once again, at Topeka, it was 75 degrees under sunny skies. Now here is your National Weather Service forecast. This afternoon, partly sunny. Near steady temperature around 70. Northeast winds 5 to 10 miles per hour. Tonight, mostly cloudy. Lows in the middle 50s. Northeast winds around 5 miles per hour. Wednesday, mostly sunny. Highs in the middle 70s. East winds 5 to 10 miles per hour. Wednesday night, mostly clear in the evening, then becoming partly cloudy. Lows in the middle 50s. East winds around 5 miles per hour. Thursday, partly sunny. Highs in the upper 70s. Southeast winds around 5 miles per hour. Thursday night, mostly cloudy. A slight chance of showers and thunderstorms after midnight. Lows around 60. Friday, mostly cloudy with a slight chance of thunderstorms. Showers likely, mainly in the morning. Highs in the upper 70s. Chance of rain 70%. Friday night, mostly cloudy with a chance of showers with a slight chance of thunderstorms. Lows in the lower 60s. Chance of rain 50%. Saturday, mostly cloudy with a slight chance of thunderstorms. A chance of showers, mainly in the morning. Highs in the lower 80s. Chance of rain 40%. Saturday night, partly cloudy. A slight chance of showers and thunderstorms in the evening, then a chance of showers and thunderstorms after midnight. Lows in the lower 60s. Chance of rain 30%. Sunday, mostly sunny. A slight chance of showers in the morning. Highs in the middle 80s.

Sunday night, partly cloudy. Lows in the lower 60s. Monday, mostly sunny with a slight chance of showers. Highs in the middle 80s. This hazardous weather outlook is for central Kansas, east central Kansas, north central Kansas, and northeast Kansas. For today and tonight, the probability for widespread hazardous weather is low. For Wednesday through Monday, the probability for widespread hazardous weather is low. The Topeka, Kansas climate summary for this evening, as of 4 p.m., September 22, 2026. Today's high temperature was 75 degrees. The normal high is 79. The record high is 99 degrees, which was set in 1937. Today's low temperature was 61 degrees. The normal low is 55. The record low is 31 degrees, which was set in 1995. No precipitation fell today, which leaves the monthly total at 3.71 inches. The total precipitation for the year still stands at 33.08 inches. Today the maximum wind observed was 13 miles an hour from the northeast. The highest wind gust observed was 18 miles per hour from the northeast. Sunset tonight is at 7:19 p.m. Sunrise tomorrow is at 7:11 a.m. The Manhattan, Kansas climate summary for this evening, as of 4 p.m., September 22, 2026. Today's high temperature was 74 degrees. This high was 5 degrees below the normal high of 79. Today's low temperature was 61 degrees. This low was 7 degrees above the normal low of 54. No precipitation fell today, which leaves the monthly total at 4.34 inches. The total precipitation for the year still stands at 28.72 inches. Today the maximum wind observed was 12 miles an hour from the northeast. The highest wind gust observed was 15 miles per hour from the northeast. Sunset tonight is at 7:23 p.m. Sunrise tomorrow is at 7:15 a.m. This is NOAA Weather Radio Station WXK91 in Topeka. Here are the 5 p.m. conditions for the local area. At Topeka, it was sunny. The temperature was 75 degrees, the dew point 57, and the relative humidity was 53%. The wind was northeast at 7 miles an hour. The pressure was 30.16 inches and falling. At Manhattan, it was sunny. The temperature was 74 degrees, the dew point 60, and the relative humidity was 61%. The wind was northeast at 7 miles an hour. Around the region, at Emporia, it was sunny, with a temperature of 76. It was mostly sunny, with a temperature of 75 at Lawrence, and 80 at Wichita. It was partly sunny, with a temperature of 73 at Kansas City, 73 at Concordia, and 79 at Springfield. It was cloudy, with a temperature of 71 at Beatrice, and 64 at Omaha. Once again, at Manhattan, it was 74 degrees under sunny skies. Once again, at Topeka, it was 75 degrees under sunny skies. Now here is your National Weather Service forecast. Tonight, mostly cloudy. Lows in the middle 50s. Northeast winds around 5 miles per hour. Wednesday, mostly sunny. Highs in the middle 70s. East winds 5 to 10 miles per hour. Wednesday night, mostly clear in the evening, then becoming partly cloudy. Lows in the middle 50s. East winds around 5 miles per hour. Thursday, partly sunny. Highs in the upper 70s. Southeast winds around 5 miles per hour. Thursday night, mostly cloudy. A slight chance of showers and thunderstorms after midnight. Lows around 60. Southeast winds around 5 miles per hour. Friday, mostly cloudy with a slight chance of thunderstorms. Showers likely, mainly in the morning. Highs in the upper 70s. Chance of rain 70%. Friday night, mostly cloudy with a chance of showers with a slight chance of thunderstorms.

was in the lower 60s. Chance of rain 50%. Saturday, mostly cloudy with a slight chance of thunderstorms. A chance of showers, mainly in the morning. Highs in the lower 80s. Chance of rain 40%. Saturday night, partly cloudy. A slight chance of showers and thunderstorms in the evening, then a chance of showers and thunderstorms after midnight. Lows in the lower 60s. Chance of rain 30%. Sunday, mostly sunny. A slight chance of showers in the morning. Highs in the middle 80s. Sunday night, partly cloudy. Lows in the lower 60s. Monday, mostly sunny with a slight chance of showers. Highs in the middle 80s. Monday night, mostly cloudy with a chance of showers and thunderstorms. Lows in the middle 60s. Chance of rain 50%. Tuesday, mostly cloudy in the morning, then becoming partly sunny. A slight chance of thunderstorms. A chance of showers. Highs in the lower 80s. Chance of rain 50%. This hazardous weather outlook is for central Kansas, east central Kansas, north central Kansas, and northeast Kansas. For today and tonight, the probability for widespread hazardous weather is low. For Wednesday through Monday, the probability for widespread hazardous weather is low. The Topeka, Kansas climate summary for this evening, as of 4 p.m., September 22, 2026. Today's high temperature was 75. The Topeka, Kansas climate summary for this evening, as of 4 p.m., September 22, 2026. Today's high temperature was 75 degrees. The normal high is 79. The record high is 99 degrees, which was set in 1937. Today's low temperature was 61 degrees. The normal low is 55. The record low is 31 degrees, which was set in 1995. No precipitation fell today, which leaves the monthly total at 3.71 inches. The total precipitation for the year still stands at 33.08 inches. Today the maximum wind observed was 13 miles an hour from the northeast. The highest wind gust observed was 18 miles per hour from the northeast. Sunset tonight is at 7:19 p.m. Sunrise tomorrow is at 7:11 a.m. The Manhattan, Kansas climate summary for this evening, as of 4 p.m., September 22, 2026. Today's high temperature was 74 degrees. This high was 5 degrees below the normal high of 79. Today's low temperature was 61 degrees. This low was 7 degrees above the normal low of 54. No precipitation fell today, which leaves the monthly total at 4.34 inches. The total precipitation for the year still stands at 28.72 inches. Today the maximum wind observed was 12 miles an hour from the northeast. The highest wind gust observed was 15 miles per hour from the northeast. Sunset tonight is at 7:23 p.m. Sunrise tomorrow is at 7:15 a.m. This is NOAA Weather Radio Station WXK91 in Topeka. Here are the 5 p.m. conditions for the local area. At Topeka, it was sunny. The temperature was 75 degrees, the dew point 57, and the relative humidity was 53%. The wind was northeast at 7 miles an hour. The pressure was 30.16 inches and falling. At Manhattan, it was sunny. The temperature was 74 degrees, the dew point 60, and the relative humidity was 61%. The wind was northeast at 7 miles an hour. Around the region, at Emporia, it was sunny, with a temperature of 76. It was mostly sunny, with a temperature of 75 at Lawrence, and 80 at Wichita. It was partly sunny, with a temperature of 73 at Kansas City, 73 at Concordia, and 79 at Springfield. It was cloudy, with a temperature of 71 at Beatrice, and 64 at Omaha. Once again, at Manhattan, it was 74 degrees under sunny skies. Once again, at Topeka, it was 70.

25 degrees under sunny skies. Now here is your National Weather Service forecast. Tonight, mostly cloudy. Lows in the middle 50s. Northeast winds around 5 miles per hour. Wednesday, mostly sunny. Highs in the middle 70s. East winds 5 to 10 miles per hour. Wednesday night, mostly clear in the evening, then becoming partly cloudy. Lows in the middle 50s. East winds around 5 miles per hour. Thursday, partly sunny. Highs in the upper 70s. Southeast winds around 5 miles per hour. Thursday night, mostly cloudy. A slight chance of showers and thunderstorms after midnight. Lows around 60. Southeast winds around 5 miles per hour. Friday, mostly cloudy with a slight chance of thunderstorms. Showers likely, mainly in the morning. Highs in the upper 70s. Chance of rain 70%. Friday night, mostly cloudy with a chance of showers with a slight chance of thunderstorms. Lows in the lower 60s. Chance of rain 50%. Saturday, mostly cloudy with a slight chance of thunderstorms. A chance of showers, mainly in the morning. Highs in the lower 80s. Chance of rain 40%. Saturday night, partly cloudy. A slight chance of showers and thunderstorms in the evening, then a chance of showers and thunderstorms after midnight. Lows in the lower 60s. Chance of rain 30%. Sunday, mostly sunny. A slight chance of showers in the morning. Highs in the middle 80s. Sunday night, partly cloudy. Lows in the lower 60s. Monday, mostly sunny with a slight chance of showers. Highs in the middle 80s. Monday night, mostly cloudy with a chance of showers and thunderstorms. Lows in the middle 60s. Chance of rain 50%. Tuesday, mostly cloudy in the morning, then becoming partly sunny. A slight chance of thunderstorms. A chance of showers. Highs in the lower 80s. Chance of rain 50%. 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The current time is 5:38 p.m. Central Daylight Time. This hazardous weather outlook is for Central Kansas, East Central Kansas, North Central Kansas, and Northeast Kansas. For today and tonight, the probability for widespread hazardous weather is low. For Wednesday through Monday, the probability for widespread hazardous weather is low. The Topeka, Kansas climate summary for this evening, as of 4 p.m., September 22, 2026. Today's high temperature was 75 degrees. The normal high is 79. The record high is 99 degrees, which was set in 1937. Today's low temperature was 61 degrees. The normal low is 55. The record low is 31 degrees, which was set in 1995. No precipitation fell today, which leaves the monthly total at 3.71 inches. The total precipitation for the year still stands at 33.08 inches. Today the maximum wind observed was 13 miles an hour from the northeast. The highest wind gust observed was 18 miles per hour from the northeast. Sunset tonight is at 7:19 p.m. Sunrise tomorrow is at 7:11 a.m. The Manhattan, Kansas climate summary for this evening, as of 4 p.m., September 22, 2026. Today's high temperature was 74 degrees. This high was 5 degrees below the normal high of 79. Today's low temperature was 61 degrees. This low was 7 degrees above the normal low of 54. No precipitation fell today, which leaves the monthly total at 4.34 inches. The total precipitation for the year still stands at 28.72 inches. Today the maximum wind observed was 12 miles an hour from the northeast. The highest wind gust observed was 15 miles per hour from the northeast. Sunset tonight is at 7:23 p.m. Sunrise tomorrow is at 7:15 a.m.
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Here are the 5 p.m. conditions for the local area. At Topeka, it was sunny. The temperature was 75 degrees, the dew point 57, and the relative humidity was 53%. The wind was northeast at 7 miles an hour. The pressure was 30.16 inches and falling. At Manhattan, it was sunny. The temperature was 74 degrees, the dew point 60, and the relative humidity was 61%. The wind was northeast at 7 miles an hour. Around the region, at Emporia, it was sunny, with a temperature of 76. It was mostly sunny, with a temperature of 75 at Lawrence, and 80 at Wichita. It was partly sunny, with a temperature of 73 at Kansas City, 73 at Concordia, and 79 at Springfield. It was cloudy, with a temperature of 71 at Beatrice, and 64 at Omaha. Once again, at Manhattan, it was 74 degrees under sunny skies. Once again, at Topeka, it was 75 degrees under sunny skies. Now here is your National Weather Service forecast. Tonight, mostly cloudy. Lows in the middle 50s. Northeast winds around 5 miles per hour. Wednesday, mostly sunny. Highs in the middle 70s. East winds 5 to 10 miles per hour. Wednesday night, mostly clear in the evening, then becoming partly cloudy. Lows in the middle 50s. East winds around 5 miles per hour. Thursday, partly sunny. Highs in the upper 70s. Southeast winds around 5 miles per hour. Thursday night, mostly cloudy. A slight chance of showers and thunderstorms after midnight. Lows around 60. Southeast winds around 5 miles per hour. Friday, mostly cloudy with a slight chance of thunderstorms. Showers likely, mainly in the morning. Highs in the upper 70s. Chance of rain 70%. Friday night, mostly cloudy with a chance of showers with a slight chance of thunderstorms. Lows in the lower 60s. Chance of rain 50%. Saturday, mostly cloudy with a slight chance of thunderstorms. A chance of showers, mainly in the morning. Highs in the lower 80s. Chance of rain 40%. Saturday night, partly cloudy. A slight chance of showers and thunderstorms in the evening, then a chance of showers and thunderstorms after midnight. Lows in the lower 60s. Chance of rain 30%. Sunday, mostly sunny. A slight chance of showers in the morning. Highs in the middle 80s. Sunday night, partly cloudy. Lows in the lower 60s. Monday, mostly sunny with a slight chance of showers. Highs in the middle 80s. Monday night, mostly cloudy with a chance of showers and thunderstorms. Lows in the middle 60s. Chance of rain 50%. Tuesday, mostly cloudy in the morning, then becoming partly sunny. A slight chance of thunderstorms. A chance of showers. Highs in the lower 80s. Chance of rain 50%. This hazardous weather outlook is for central Kansas, east central Kansas, north central Kansas, and northeast Kansas. For today and tonight, the probability for widespread hazardous weather is low. For Wednesday through Monday, the probability for widespread hazardous weather is low. The Topeka, Kansas climate summary for this evening, as of 4 p.m., September 22, 2026. Today's high temperature was 75 degrees. The normal high is 79. The record high is 99 degrees, which was set in 1937. Today's low temperature was 61 degrees. The normal low is 55. The record low is 31 degrees, which was set in 1995. No precipitation fell today, which leaves the monthly total at 3.71 inches. The total precipitation for the year still stands at 33.08 inches. Today the maximum wind observed was 13 miles an hour from the northeast.
The highest wind gust observed was 18 miles per hour from the northeast. Sunset tonight is at 7:19 p.m. Sunrise tomorrow is at 7:11 a.m. The Manhattan, Kansas climate summary for this evening, as of 4 p.m., September 22, 2026. Today's high temperature was 74 degrees. This high was 5 degrees below the normal high of 79. Today's low temperature was 61 degrees. This low was 7 degrees above the normal low of 54. No precipitation fell today, which leaves the monthly total at 4.34 inches. The total precipitation for the year still stands at 28.72 inches. Today the maximum wind observed was 12 miles an hour from the northeast. The highest wind gust observed was 15 miles per hour from the northeast. Sunset tonight is at 7:23 p.m. Sunrise tomorrow is at 7:15 a.m. This is NOAA Weather Radio Station WXK91 in Topeka. Here are the 5 p.m. conditions for the local area. At Topeka, it was sunny. The temperature was 75 degrees, the dew point 57, and the relative humidity was 53%. The wind was northeast at 7 miles an hour. The pressure was 30.16 inches and falling. At Manhattan, it was sunny. The temperature was 74 degrees, the dew point 60, and the relative humidity was 61%. The wind was northeast at 7 miles an hour. Around the region, at Emporia, it was sunny, with a temperature of 76. It was mostly sunny, with a temperature of 75 at Lawrence, and 80 at Wichita. It was partly sunny, with a temperature of 73 at Kansas City, 73 at Concordia, and 79 at Springfield. It was cloudy, with a temperature of 71 at Beatrice, and 64 at Omaha. Once again, at Manhattan, it was 74 degrees under sunny skies. Once again, at Topeka, it was 75 degrees under sunny skies. Now here is your National Weather Service forecast. Tonight, mostly cloudy. Lows in the middle 50s. Northeast winds around 5 miles per hour. Wednesday, mostly sunny. Highs in the middle 70s. East winds 5 to 10 miles per hour. Wednesday night, mostly clear in the evening, then becoming partly cloudy. Lows in the middle 50s. East winds around 5 miles per hour. Thursday, partly sunny. Highs in the upper 70s. Southeast winds around 5 miles per hour. Thursday night, mostly cloudy. A slight chance of showers and thunderstorms after midnight. Lows around 60. Southeast winds around 5 miles per hour. Friday, mostly cloudy with a slight chance of thunderstorms. Showers likely, mainly in the morning. Highs in the upper 70s. Chance of rain 70%. Friday night, mostly cloudy with a chance of showers with a slight chance of thunderstorms. Lows in the lower 60s. Chance of rain 50%. Saturday, mostly cloudy with a slight chance of thunderstorms. A chance of showers, mainly in the morning. Highs in the lower 80s. Chance of rain 40%. Saturday night, partly cloudy. A slight chance of showers and thunderstorms in the evening, then a chance of showers and thunderstorms after midnight. Lows in the lower 60s. Chance of rain 30%. Sunday, mostly sunny. A slight chance of showers in the morning. Highs in the middle 80s. Sunday night, partly cloudy. Lows in the lower 60s. Monday, mostly sunny with a slight chance of showers. Highs in the middle 80s. Monday night, mostly cloudy with a chance of showers and thunderstorms. Lows in the middle 60s. Chance of rain 50%. Tuesday, mostly cloudy in the morning, then becoming partly sunny. A slight chance of thunderstorms. A chance of showers. Highs in the lower 80s. Chance of rain 50%.
This hazardous weather outlook is for central Kansas, east central Kansas, north central Kansas, and northeast Kansas. For today and tonight, the probability for widespread hazardous weather is low. For Wednesday through Monday, the probability for widespread hazardous weather is low. The Topeka, Kansas climate summary for this evening, as of 4 p.m., September 22, 2026. Today's high temperature was 75 degrees. The normal high is 79. The record high is 99 degrees, which was set in 1937. Today's low temperature was 61 degrees. The normal low is 55. The record low is 31 degrees, which was set in 1995. No precipitation fell today, which leaves the monthly total at 3.71 inches. The total precipitation for the year still stands at 33.08 inches. Today the maximum wind observed was 13 miles an hour from the northeast. The highest wind gust observed was 18 miles per hour from the northeast. Sunset tonight is at 7:19 p.m. Sunrise tomorrow is at 7:11 a.m. The Manhattan, Kansas climate summary for this evening, as of 4 p.m., September 22, 2026. Today's high temperature was 74 degrees. This high was 5 degrees below the normal high of 79. Today's low temperature was 61 degrees. This low was 7 degrees above the normal low of 54. No precipitation fell today, which leaves the monthly total at 4.34 inches. The total precipitation for the year still stands at 28.72 inches. Today the maximum wind observed was 12 miles an hour from the northeast. The highest wind gust observed was 15 miles per hour from the northeast. Sunset tonight is at 7:23 p.m. Sunrise tomorrow is at 7:15 a.m. The current time is 5:53 p.m. Central Daylight Time. 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Here are the 5 p.m. conditions for the local area. At Topeka, it was sunny. The temperature was 75 degrees, the dew point 57, and the relative humidity was 53%. The wind was northeast at 7 miles an hour. The pressure was 30.16 inches and falling. At Manhattan, it was sunny. The temperature was 74 degrees, the dew point 60, and the relative humidity was 61%. The wind was northeast at 7 miles an hour. Around the region, at Emporia, it was sunny, with a temperature of 76. It was mostly sunny, with a temperature of 75 at Lawrence, and 80 at Wichita. It was partly sunny, with a temperature of 73 at Kansas City, 73 at Concordia, and 79 at Springfield. It was cloudy, with a temperature of 71 at Beatrice, and 64 at Omaha. Once again, at Manhattan, it was 74 degrees under sunny skies. Once again, at Topeka, it was 75 degrees under sunny skies. Now here is your National Weather Service forecast. Tonight, mostly cloudy. Lows in the middle 50s. Northeast winds around 5 miles per hour. Wednesday, mostly sunny. Highs in the middle 70s. East winds 5 to 10 miles per hour. Wednesday night, mostly clear in the evening, then becoming partly cloudy. Lows in the middle 50s. East winds around 5 miles per hour. Thursday, partly sunny. Highs in the upper 70s. Southeast winds around 5 miles per hour. Thursday night, mostly cloudy. A slight chance of showers and thunderstorms after midnight. Lows around 60. Southeast winds around 5 miles per hour. Friday, mostly cloudy with a slight chance of thunderstorms. Showers likely, mainly in the morning. Highs in the upper 70s. Chance of rain 70%. Friday night, mostly cloudy with a chance of showers with a slight chance of thunderstorms. Lows in the lower 60s. Chance of rain 50%. Saturday,
mostly cloudy with a slight chance of thunderstorms. A chance of showers, mainly in the morning. Highs in the lower 80s. Chance of rain 40%. Saturday night, partly cloudy. A slight chance of showers and thunderstorms in the evening, then a chance of showers and thunderstorms after midnight. Lows in the lower 60s. Chance of rain 30%. Sunday, mostly sunny. A slight chance of showers in the morning. Highs in the middle 80s. Sunday night, partly cloudy. Lows in the lower 60s. Monday, mostly sunny with a slight chance of showers. Highs in the middle 80s. Monday night, mostly cloudy with a chance of showers and thunderstorms. Lows in the middle 60s. Chance of rain 50%. Tuesday, mostly cloudy in the morning, then becoming partly sunny. A slight chance of thunderstorms. A chance of showers. Highs in the lower 80s. Chance of rain 50%. This hazardous weather outlook is for central Kansas, east central Kansas, north central Kansas, and northeast Kansas. For today and tonight, the probability for widespread hazardous weather is low. For Wednesday through Monday, the probability for widespread hazardous weather is low. The Topeka, Kansas climate summary for this evening, as of 4 p.m., September 22, 2026. Today's high temperature was 75 degrees. The normal high is 79. The record high is 99 degrees, which was set in 1937. Today's low temperature was 61 degrees. The normal low is 55. The record low is 31 degrees, which was set in 1995. No precipitation fell today, which leaves the monthly total at 3.71 inches. The total precipitation for the year still stands at 33.08 inches. Today the maximum wind observed was 13 miles an hour from the northeast. The highest wind gust observed was 18 miles per hour from the northeast. Sunset tonight is at 7:19 p.m. Sunrise tomorrow is at 7:11 a.m. The Manhattan, Kansas climate summary for this evening, as of 4 p.m., September 22, 2026. Today's high temperature was 74 degrees. This high was 5 degrees below the normal high of 79. Today's low temperature was 61 degrees. This low was 7 degrees above the normal low of 54. No precipitation fell today, which leaves the monthly total at 4.34 inches. The total precipitation for the year still stands at 28.72 inches. Today the maximum wind observed was 12 miles an hour from the northeast. The highest wind gust observed was 15 miles per hour from the northeast. Sunset tonight is at 7:23 p.m. Sunrise tomorrow is at 7:15 a.m. This is NOAA Weather Radio Station WXK91 in Topeka. Here are the 5 p.m. conditions for the local area. At Topeka, it was sunny. The temperature was 75 degrees, the dew point 57, and the relative humidity was 53%. The wind was northeast at 7 miles an hour. The pressure was 30.16 inches and falling. At Manhattan, it was sunny. The temperature was 74 degrees, the dew point 60, and the relative humidity was 61%. The wind was northeast at 7 miles an hour. Around the region, at Emporia, it was sunny, with a temperature of 76. It was mostly sunny, with a temperature of 75 at Lawrence, and 80 at Wichita. It was partly sunny, with a temperature of 73 at Kansas City, 73 at Concordia, and 79 at Springfield. It was cloudy, with a temperature of 71 at Beatrice, and 64 at Omaha. Once again, at Manhattan, it was 74 degrees under sunny skies. Once again, at Topeka, it was 75 degrees under sunny skies. Now here is your National Weather Service forecast. Tonight, mostly cloudy. Lows in the middle 50s. Northeast winds around 5 miles per hour.
Wednesday, mostly sunny.

Highs in the middle 70s. East winds 5 to 10 miles per hour. Wednesday night, mostly clear in the evening, then becoming partly cloudy. Lows in the middle 50s. East winds around 5 miles per hour. Thursday, partly sunny. Highs in the upper 70s. Southeast winds around 5 miles per hour. Thursday night, mostly cloudy. A slight chance of showers and thunderstorms after midnight. Lows around 60. Southeast winds around 5 miles per hour. Friday, mostly cloudy with a slight chance of thunderstorms. Showers likely, mainly in the morning. Highs in the upper 70s. Chance of rain 70%. Friday night, mostly cloudy with a chance of showers with a slight chance of thunderstorms. Lows in the lower 60s. Chance of rain 50%. Saturday, mostly cloudy with a slight chance of thunderstorms. A chance of showers, mainly in the morning. Highs in the lower 80s. Chance of rain 40%. Saturday night, partly cloudy. A slight chance of showers and thunderstorms in the evening, then a chance of showers and thunderstorms after midnight. Lows in the lower 60s. Chance of rain 30%. Sunday, mostly sunny. A slight chance of showers in the morning. Highs in the middle 80s. Sunday night, partly cloudy. Lows in the lower 60s. Monday, mostly sunny with a slight chance of showers. Highs in the middle 80s. Monday night, mostly cloudy with a chance of showers and thunderstorms. Lows in the middle 60s. Chance of rain 50%. Tuesday, mostly cloudy in the morning, then becoming partly sunny. A slight chance of thunderstorms. A chance of showers. Highs in the lower 80s. Chance of rain 50%. This hazardous weather outlook is for central Kansas, east central Kansas, north central Kansas, and northeast Kansas. For today and tonight, the probability for widespread hazardous weather is low. For Wednesday through Monday, the probability for widespread hazardous weather is low. The Topeka, Kansas climate summary for this evening, as of 4 p.m., September 22, 2026. Today's high temperature was 75 degrees. The normal high is 79. The record high is 99 degrees, which was set in 1937. Today's low temperature was 61 degrees. The normal low is 55. The record low is 31 degrees, which was set in 1995. No precipitation fell today, which leaves the monthly total at 3.71 inches. The total precipitation for the year still stands at 33.08 inches. Today the maximum wind observed was 13 miles an hour from the northeast. The highest wind gust observed was 18 miles per hour from the northeast. Sunset tonight is at 7:19 p.m. Sunrise tomorrow is at 7:11 a.m. The Manhattan, Kansas climate summary for this evening, as of 4 p.m., September 22, 2026. Today's high temperature was 74 degrees. This high was 5 degrees below the normal high of 79. Today's low temperature was 61 degrees. This low was 7 degrees above the normal low of 54. No precipitation fell today, which leaves the monthly total at 4.34 inches. The total precipitation for the year still stands at 28.72 inches. Today the maximum wind observed was 12 miles an hour from the northeast. The highest wind gust observed was 15 miles per hour from the northeast. Sunset tonight is at 7:23 p.m. Sunrise tomorrow is at 7:15 a.m. This is NOAA Weather Radio Station WXK91 in Topeka. Now here is your National Weather Service forecast. Tonight, mostly cloudy. Lows in the middle 50s. Northeast winds around 5 miles per hour. Wednesday, mostly sunny. Highs in the middle 70s. East winds 5 to 10 miles per hour. Wednesday night,

partly clear in the evening, then becoming partly cloudy. Lows in the middle 50s. East winds around 5 miles per hour. Thursday, partly sunny. Highs in the upper 70s. Southeast winds around 5 miles per hour. Thursday night, mostly cloudy. A slight chance of showers and thunderstorms after midnight. Lows around 60. Southeast winds around 5 miles per hour. Friday, mostly cloudy with a slight chance of thunderstorms. Showers likely, mainly in the morning. Highs in the upper 70s. Chance of rain 70%. Friday night, mostly cloudy with a chance of showers with a slight chance of thunderstorms. Lows in the lower 60s. Chance of rain 50%. Saturday, mostly cloudy with a slight chance of thunderstorms. A chance of showers, mainly in the morning. Highs in the lower 80s. Chance of rain 40%. Saturday night, partly cloudy. A slight chance of showers and thunderstorms in the evening, then a chance of showers and thunderstorms after midnight. Lows in the lower 60s. Chance of rain 30%. Sunday, mostly sunny. A slight chance of showers in the morning. Highs in the middle 80s. Sunday night, partly cloudy. Lows in the lower 60s. Monday, mostly sunny with a slight chance of showers. Highs in the middle 80s. Monday night, mostly cloudy with a chance of showers and thunderstorms. Lows in the middle 60s. Chance of rain 50%. Tuesday, mostly cloudy in the morning, then becoming partly sunny. A slight chance of thunderstorms. A chance of showers. Highs in the lower 80s. Chance of rain 50%. The current time is 6:08 p.m. Central Daylight Time. This hazardous weather outlook is for Central Kansas, East Central Kansas, North Central Kansas, and Northeast Kansas. For today and tonight, the probability for widespread hazardous weather is low. For Wednesday through Monday, the probability for widespread hazardous weather is low. The Topeka, Kansas climate summary for this evening, as of 4 p.m., September 22, 2026. Today's high temperature was 75 degrees. The normal high is 79. The record high is 99 degrees, which was set in 1937. Today's low temperature was 61 degrees. The normal low is 55. The record low is 31 degrees, which was set in 1995. No precipitation fell today, which leaves the monthly total at 3.71 inches. The total precipitation for the year still stands at 33.08 inches. Today the maximum wind observed was 13 miles an hour from the northeast. The highest wind gust observed was 18 miles per hour from the northeast. Sunset tonight is at 7:19 p.m. Sunrise tomorrow is at 7:11 a.m. The Manhattan, Kansas climate summary for this evening, as of 4 p.m., September 22, 2026. Today's high temperature was 74 degrees. This high was 5 degrees below the normal high of 79. Today's low temperature was 61 degrees. This low was 7 degrees above the normal low of 54. No precipitation fell today, which leaves the monthly total at 4.34 inches. The total precipitation for the year still stands at 28.72 inches. Today the maximum wind observed was 12 miles an hour from the northeast. The highest wind gust observed was 15 miles per hour from the northeast. Sunset tonight is at 7:23 p.m. Sunrise tomorrow is at 7:15 a.m. This is NOAA Weather Radio Station WXK91 in Topeka. Now here is your National Weather Service forecast. Tonight, partly cloudy this evening, then becoming mostly cloudy. Lows in the middle 50s. East winds around 5 miles per hour. Wednesday, mostly sunny. Highs in the middle 70s. East winds 5 to 10 miles per hour. Wednesday night.

slight chance of thunderstorms. A chance of showers, mainly in the morning. Highs in the lower 80s. Chance of rain 40%. Saturday night, partly cloudy. A slight chance of showers and thunderstorms in the evening, then a chance of showers and thunderstorms after midnight. Lows in the lower 60s. Chance of rain 30%. Sunday, mostly sunny. A slight chance of showers in the morning. Highs in the middle 80s. Sunday night, partly cloudy. Lows in the lower 60s. Monday, mostly sunny with a slight chance of showers. Highs in the middle 80s. Monday night, mostly cloudy with a chance of showers and thunderstorms. Lows in the middle 60s. Chance of rain 50%. Tuesday, mostly cloudy in the morning, then becoming partly sunny. A slight chance of thunderstorms. A chance of showers. Highs in the lower 80s. Chance of rain 50%. This hazardous weather outlook is for central Kansas, east central Kansas, north central Kansas, and northeast Kansas. For today and tonight, the probability for widespread hazardous weather is low. For Wednesday through Monday, the probability for widespread hazardous weather is low. The Topeka, Kansas climate summary for this evening, as of 4 p.m., September 22, 2026. Today's high temperature was 75 degrees. The normal high is 79. The record high is 99 degrees, which was set in 1937. Today's low temperature was 61 degrees. The normal low is 55. The record low is 31 degrees, which was set in 1995. No precipitation fell today, which leaves the monthly total at 3.71 inches. The total precipitation for the year still stands at 33.08 inches. Today the maximum wind observed was 13 miles an hour from the northeast. The highest wind gust observed was 18 miles per hour from the northeast. Sunset tonight is at 7:19 p.m. Sunrise tomorrow is at 7:11 a.m. The Manhattan, Kansas climate summary for this evening, as of 4 p.m., September 22, 2026. Today's high temperature was 74 degrees. This high was 5 degrees below the normal high of 79. Today's low temperature was 61 degrees. This low was 7 degrees above the normal low of 54. No precipitation fell today, which leaves the monthly total at 4.34 inches. The total precipitation for the year still stands at 28.72 inches. Today the maximum wind observed was 12 miles an hour from the northeast. The highest wind gust observed was 15 miles per hour from the northeast. Sunset tonight is at 7:23 p.m. Sunrise tomorrow is at 7:15 a.m. This is NOAA Weather Radio Station WXK91 in Topeka. Here are the 6 p.m. conditions for the local area. At Topeka, it was mostly sunny. The temperature was 75 degrees, the dew point 59, and the relative humidity was 57%. The wind was northeast at 12 miles an hour. The pressure was 30.15 inches and falling. At Manhattan, it was sunny. The temperature was 73 degrees. The dew point 57, and the relative humidity was 57%. The wind was east at 9 miles an hour. Around the region, it was sunny, with a temperature of 74 at Lawrence, 73 at Kansas City, and 75 at Emporia. It was mostly sunny, with a temperature of 72 at Concordia, 79 at Springfield, and 79 at Wichita. At Beatrice, it was partly sunny, with a temperature of 69. At Omaha, it was cloudy, with a temperature of 63. Once again, at Manhattan, it was 73 degrees under sunny skies. Once again, at Topeka, it was 75 degrees under mostly sunny skies. Now here is your National Weather Service forecast. Tonight, partly cloudy this evening, then becoming mostly cloudy. Lows in the middle 50s. East winds around 5 miles.

miles per hour. Wednesday, mostly sunny. Highs in the middle 70s. East winds 5 to 10 miles per hour. Wednesday night, mostly clear in the evening, then becoming partly cloudy. Lows in the middle 50s. East winds around 5 miles per hour. Thursday, partly sunny. Highs in the upper 70s. Southeast winds around 5 miles per hour. Thursday night, mostly cloudy. A slight chance of showers and thunderstorms after midnight. Lows around 60. Southeast winds around 5 miles per hour. Friday, mostly cloudy with a slight chance of thunderstorms. Showers likely, mainly in the morning. Highs in the upper 70s. Chance of rain 70%. Friday night, mostly cloudy with a chance of showers with a slight chance of thunderstorms. Lows in the lower 60s. Chance of rain 50%. Saturday, mostly cloudy with a slight chance of thunderstorms. A chance of showers, mainly in the morning. Highs in the lower 80s. Chance of rain 40%. Saturday night, partly cloudy. A slight chance of showers and thunderstorms in the evening, then a chance of showers and thunderstorms after midnight. Lows in the lower 60s. Chance of rain 30%. Sunday, mostly sunny. A slight chance of showers in the morning. Highs in the middle 80s. Sunday night, partly cloudy. Lows in the lower 60s. Monday, mostly sunny with a slight chance of showers. Highs in the middle 80s. Monday night, mostly cloudy with a chance of showers and thunderstorms. Lows in the middle 60s. Chance of rain 50%. Tuesday, mostly cloudy in the morning, then becoming partly sunny. A slight chance of thunderstorms. A chance of showers. Highs in the lower 80s. Chance of rain 50%. This hazardous weather outlook is for central Kansas, east central Kansas, north central Kansas, and northeast Kansas. For today and tonight, the probability for widespread hazardous weather is low. For Wednesday through Monday, the probability for widespread hazardous weather is low. The Topeka, Kansas climate summary for this evening, as of 4 p.m., September 22, 2026. Today's high temperature was 75 degrees. The normal high is 79. The record high is 99 degrees, which was set in 1937. Today's low temperature was 61 degrees. The normal low is 55. The record low is 31 degrees, which was set in 1995. No precipitation fell today, which leaves the monthly total at 3.71 inches. The total precipitation for the year still stands at 33.08 inches. Today the maximum wind observed was 13 miles an hour from the northeast. The highest wind gust observed was 18 miles per hour from the northeast. Sunset tonight is at 7:19 p.m. Sunrise tomorrow is at 7:11 a.m. The Manhattan, Kansas climate summary for this evening, as of 4 p.m., September 22, 2026. Today's high temperature was 74 degrees. This high was 5 degrees below the normal high of 79. Today's low temperature was 61 degrees. This low was 7 degrees above the normal low of 54. No precipitation fell today, which leaves the monthly total at 4.34 inches. The total precipitation for the year still stands at 28.72 inches. Today the maximum wind observed was 12 miles an hour from the northeast. The highest wind gust observed was 15 miles per hour from the northeast. Sunset tonight is at 7:23 p.m. Sunrise tomorrow is at 7:15 a.m. This is NOAA Weather Radio Station WXK91 in Topeka. Here are the 6 p.m. conditions for the local area. At Topeka, it was mostly sunny. The temperature was 75 degrees, the dew point 59, and the relative humidity was 57%. The wind was northeast at 12 miles an hour.
The pressure was 30.15 inches and falling. At Manhattan, it was sunny. The temperature was 73 degrees, the dew point 57, and the relative humidity was 57%. The wind was east at 9 miles an hour. Around the region, it was sunny, with a temperature of 74 at Lawrence, 73 at Kansas City, and 75 at Emporia. It was mostly sunny, with a temperature of 72 at Concordia, 79 at Springfield, and 79 at Wichita. At Beatrice, it was partly sunny, with a temperature of 69. At Omaha, it was cloudy, with a temperature of 63. Once again, at Manhattan, it was 73 degrees under sunny skies. Once again, at Topeka, it was 75 degrees under mostly sunny skies. The current time is 6:23 p.m. Central Daylight Time. Now here is your National Weather Service forecast. Tonight, partly cloudy this evening, then becoming mostly cloudy. Lows in the middle 50s. East winds around 5 miles per hour. Wednesday, mostly sunny. Highs in the middle 70s. East winds 5 to 10 miles per hour. Wednesday night, mostly clear in the evening, then becoming partly cloudy. Lows in the middle 50s. East winds around 5 miles per hour. Thursday, partly sunny. Highs in the upper 70s. Southeast winds around 5 miles per hour. Thursday night, mostly cloudy. A slight chance of showers and thunderstorms after midnight. Lows around 60. Southeast winds around 5 miles per hour. Friday, mostly cloudy with a slight chance of thunderstorms. Showers likely, mainly in the morning. Highs in the upper 70s. Chance of rain 70%. Friday night, mostly cloudy with a chance of showers with a slight chance of thunderstorms. Lows in the lower 60s. Chance of rain 50%. Saturday, mostly cloudy with a slight chance of thunderstorms. A chance of showers, mainly in the morning. Highs in the lower 80s. Chance of rain 40%. Saturday night, partly cloudy. A slight chance of showers and thunderstorms in the evening, then a chance of showers and thunderstorms after midnight. Lows in the lower 60s. Chance of rain 30%. Sunday, mostly sunny. A slight chance of showers in the morning. Highs in the middle 80s. Sunday night, partly cloudy. Lows in the lower 60s. Monday, mostly sunny with a slight chance of showers. Highs in the middle 80s. Monday night, mostly cloudy with a chance of showers and thunderstorms. Lows in the middle 60s. Chance of rain 50%. Tuesday, mostly cloudy in the morning, then becoming partly sunny. A slight chance of thunderstorms. A chance of showers. Highs in the lower 80s. Chance of rain 50%. This hazardous weather outlook is for central Kansas, east central Kansas, north central Kansas, and northeast Kansas. For today and tonight, the probability for widespread hazardous weather is low. For Wednesday through Monday, the probability for widespread hazardous weather is low. The Topeka, Kansas climate summary for this evening, as of 4 p.m., September 22, 2026. Today's high temperature was 75 degrees. The normal high is 79. The record high is 99 degrees, which was set in 1937. Today's low temperature was 61 degrees. The normal low is 55. The record low is 31 degrees, which was set in 1995. No precipitation fell today, which leaves the monthly total at 3.71 inches. The total precipitation for the year still stands at 33.08 inches. Today the maximum wind observed was 13 miles an hour from the northeast. The highest wind gust observed was 18 miles per hour from the northeast. Sunset tonight is at 7:19 p.m. Sunrise tomorrow is at 7:11 a.m.
the Manhattan, Kansas climate summary for this evening.

As of 4 p.m., September 22, 2026, today's high temperature was 74 degrees. This high was 5 degrees below the normal high of 79. Today's low temperature was 61 degrees. This low was 7 degrees above the normal low of 54. No precipitation fell today, which leaves the monthly total at 4.34 inches. The total precipitation for the year still stands at 28.72 inches. Today the maximum wind observed was 12 miles an hour from the northeast. The highest wind gust observed was 15 miles per hour from the northeast. Sunset tonight is at 7:23 p.m. Sunrise tomorrow is at 7:15 a.m. This is NOAA Weather Radio Station WXK91 in Topeka. Here are the 6 p.m. conditions for the local area. At Topeka, it was mostly sunny. The temperature was 75 degrees, the dew point 59, and the relative humidity was 57%. The wind was northeast at 12 miles an hour. The pressure was 30.15 inches and falling. At Manhattan, it was sunny. The temperature was 73 degrees, the dew point 57, and the relative humidity was 57%. The wind was east at 9 miles an hour. Around the region, it was sunny, with a temperature of 74 at Lawrence, 73 at Kansas City, and 75 at Emporia. It was mostly sunny, with a temperature of 72 at Concordia, 79 at Springfield, and 79 at Wichita. At Beatrice, it was partly sunny, with a temperature of 69. At Omaha, it was cloudy, with a temperature of 63. Once again, at Manhattan, it was 73 degrees under sunny skies. Once again, at Topeka, it was 75 degrees under mostly sunny skies. Now here is your National Weather Service forecast. Tonight, partly cloudy this evening, then becoming mostly cloudy. Lows in the middle 50s. East winds around 5 miles per hour. Wednesday, mostly sunny. Highs in the middle 70s. East winds 5 to 10 miles per hour. Wednesday night, mostly clear in the evening, then becoming partly cloudy. Lows in the middle 50s. East winds around 5 miles per hour. Thursday, partly sunny. Highs in the upper 70s. Southeast winds around 5 miles per hour. Thursday night, mostly cloudy. A slight chance of showers and thunderstorms after midnight. Lows around 60. Southeast winds around 5 miles per hour. Friday, mostly cloudy with a slight chance of thunderstorms. Showers likely, mainly in the morning. Highs in the upper 70s. Chance of rain 70%. Friday night, mostly cloudy with a chance of showers with a slight chance of thunderstorms. Lows in the lower 60s. Chance of rain 50%. Saturday, mostly cloudy with a slight chance of thunderstorms. A chance of showers, mainly in the morning. Highs in the lower 80s. Chance of rain 40%. Saturday night, partly cloudy. A slight chance of showers and thunderstorms in the evening, then a chance of showers and thunderstorms after midnight. Lows in the lower 60s. Chance of rain 30%. Sunday, mostly sunny. A slight chance of showers in the morning. Highs in the middle 80s. Sunday night, partly cloudy. Lows in the lower 60s. Monday, mostly sunny with a slight chance of showers. Highs in the middle 80s. Monday night, mostly cloudy with a chance of showers and thunderstorms. Lows in the middle 60s. Chance of rain 50%. Tuesday, mostly cloudy in the morning, then becoming partly sunny. A slight chance of thunderstorms. A chance of showers. Highs in the lower 80s. Chance of rain 50%. This hazardous weather outlook is for central Kansas, east central Kansas, north central Kansas, and northeast Kansas. For today and tonight, the probability for widespread hazardous weather is low. For Wednesday,

through Monday. The probability for widespread hazardous weather is low. The Topeka, Kansas climate summary for this evening, as of 4 p.m., September 22, 2026. Today's high temperature was 75 degrees. The normal high is 79. The record high is 99 degrees, which was set in 1937. Today's low temperature was 61 degrees. The normal low is 55. The record low is 31 degrees, which was set in 1995. No precipitation fell today, which leaves the monthly total at 3.71 inches. The total precipitation for the year still stands at 33.08 inches. Today the maximum wind observed was 13 miles an hour from the northeast. The highest wind gust observed was 18 miles per hour from the northeast. The highest wind gust observed was 18 miles per hour from the northeast. Sunset tonight is at 7:19 p.m. Sunrise tomorrow is at 7:11 a.m. The Manhattan, Kansas climate summary for this evening, as of 4 p.m., September 22, 2026. Today's high temperature was 74 degrees. This high was 5 degrees below the normal high of 79. Today's low temperature was 61 degrees. This low was 7 degrees above the normal low of 54. No precipitation fell today, which leaves the monthly total at 4.34 inches. The total precipitation for the year still stands at 28.72 inches. Today the maximum wind observed was 12 miles an hour from the northeast. The highest wind gust observed was 15 miles per hour from the northeast. Sunset tonight is at 7:23 p.m. Sunrise tomorrow is at 7:15 a.m. This is NOAA Weather Radio Station WXK91 in Topeka. Here are the 6 p.m. conditions for the local area. At Topeka, it was mostly sunny. The temperature was 75 degrees, the dew point 59, and the relative humidity was 57%. The wind was northeast at 12 miles an hour. The pressure was 30.15 inches and falling. At Manhattan, it was sunny. The temperature was 73 degrees, the dew point 57, and the relative humidity was 57%. The wind was east at 9 miles an hour. Around the region, it was sunny, with a temperature of 74 at Lawrence, 73 at Kansas City, and 75 at Emporia. It was mostly sunny, with a temperature of 72 at Concordia, 79 at Springfield, and 79 at Wichita. At Beatrice, it was partly sunny, with a temperature of 69. At Omaha, it was cloudy, with a temperature of 63. Once again, at Manhattan, it was 73 degrees under sunny skies. Once again, at Topeka, it was 75 degrees under mostly sunny skies. Now here is your National Weather Service forecast. Tonight, partly cloudy this evening, then becoming mostly cloudy. Lows in the middle 50s. East winds around 5 miles per hour. Wednesday, mostly sunny. Highs in the middle 70s. East winds 5 to 10 miles per hour. Wednesday night, mostly clear in the evening, then becoming partly cloudy. Lows in the middle 50s. East winds around 5 miles per hour. Thursday, partly sunny. Highs in the upper 70s. Southeast winds around 5 miles per hour. Thursday night, mostly cloudy. A slight chance of showers and thunderstorms after midnight. Lows around 60. Southeast winds around 5 miles per hour. Friday, mostly cloudy with a slight chance of thunderstorms. Showers likely, mainly in the morning. Highs in the upper 70s. Chance of rain 70%. Friday night, mostly cloudy with a chance of showers with a slight chance of thunderstorms. Lows in the lower 60s. Chance of rain 50%. Saturday, mostly cloudy with a slight chance of thunderstorms. A chance of showers, mainly in the morning. Highs in the lower 80s. Chance of rain.

40%. Saturday night, partly cloudy. A slight chance of showers and thunderstorms in the evening, then a chance of showers and thunderstorms after midnight. Lows in the lower 60s. Chance of rain 30%. Sunday, mostly sunny. A slight chance of showers in the morning. Highs in the middle 80s. Sunday night, partly cloudy. Lows in the lower 60s. Monday, mostly sunny with a slight chance of showers. Highs in the middle 80s. Monday night, mostly cloudy with a chance of showers and thunderstorms. Lows in the middle 60s. Chance of rain 50%. Tuesday, mostly cloudy in the morning, then becoming partly sunny. A slight chance of thunderstorms. A chance of showers. Highs in the lower 80s. Chance of rain 50%. 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The current time is 6:38 p.m. Central Daylight Time. This hazardous weather outlook is for Central Kansas, East Central Kansas, North Central Kansas, and Northeast Kansas. For today and tonight, the probability for widespread hazardous weather is low. For Wednesday through Monday, the probability for widespread hazardous weather is low. The Topeka, Kansas climate summary for this evening, as of 4 p.m., September 22, 2026. Today's high temperature was 75 degrees. The normal high is 79. The record high is 99 degrees, which was set in 1937. Today's low temperature was 61 degrees. The normal low is 55. The record low is 31 degrees, which was set in 1995. No precipitation fell today, which leaves the monthly total at 3.71 inches. The total precipitation for the year still stands at 33.08 inches. Today the maximum wind observed was 13 miles an hour from the northeast. The highest wind gust observed was 18 miles per hour from the northeast. Sunset tonight is at 7:19 p.m. Sunrise tomorrow is at 7:11 a.m. The Manhattan, Kansas climate summary for this evening, as of 4 p.m., September 22, 2026. Today's high temperature was 74 degrees. This high was 5 degrees below the normal high of 79. Today's low temperature was 61 degrees. This low was 7 degrees above the normal low of 54. No precipitation fell today, which leaves the monthly total at 4.34 inches. The total precipitation for the year still stands at 28.72 inches. Today the maximum wind observed was 12 miles an hour from the northeast. The highest wind gust observed was 15 miles per hour from the northeast. Sunset tonight is at 7:23 p.m. Sunrise tomorrow is at 7:15 a.m. This is NOAA Weather Radio Station WXK91 in Topeka. Here are the 6 p.m. conditions for the local area. At Topeka, it was mostly sunny. The temperature was 75 degrees, the dew point 59, and the relative humidity was 57%. The wind was northeast at 12 miles an hour. The pressure was 30.15 inches and falling. At Manhattan, it was sunny. The temperature was 73 degrees, the dew point 57, and the relative humidity was 57%. The wind was east at 9 miles an hour. Around the region, it was sunny, with a temperature of 74 at Lawrence, 73 at Kansas City, and 75 at Emporia. It was mostly sunny, with a temperature of 72 at Concordia, 79 at Springfield, and 79 at Wichita. At Beatrice, it was partly sunny, with a temperature of 69. At Omaha, it was cloudy, with a temperature of 63. Once again, at Manhattan, it was 73 degrees under sunny skies. Once again, at Topeka, it was 75 degrees under mostly sunny skies. Now here is your National Weather Service forecast. Tonight, partly cloudy this evening, then becoming mostly cloudy. Lows in the middle 50s.

winds around 5 miles per hour. Wednesday, mostly sunny. Highs in the middle 70s. East winds 5 to 10 miles per hour. Wednesday night, mostly clear in the evening, then becoming partly cloudy. Lows in the middle 50s. East winds around 5 miles per hour. Thursday, partly sunny. Highs in the upper 70s. Southeast winds around 5 miles per hour. Thursday night, mostly cloudy. A slight chance of showers and thunderstorms after midnight. Lows around 60. Southeast winds around 5 miles per hour. Friday, mostly cloudy with a slight chance of thunderstorms. Showers likely, mainly in the morning. Highs in the upper 70s. Chance of rain 70%. Friday night, mostly cloudy with a chance of showers with a slight chance of thunderstorms. Lows in the lower 60s. Chance of rain 50%. Saturday, mostly cloudy with a slight chance of thunderstorms. A chance of showers, mainly in the morning. Highs in the lower 80s. Chance of rain 40%. Saturday night, partly cloudy. A slight chance of showers and thunderstorms in the evening, then a chance of showers and thunderstorms after midnight. Lows in the lower 60s. Chance of rain 30%. Sunday, mostly sunny. A slight chance of showers in the morning. Highs in the middle 80s. Sunday night, partly cloudy. Lows in the lower 60s. Monday, mostly sunny with a slight chance of showers. Highs in the middle 80s. Monday night, mostly cloudy with a chance of showers and thunderstorms. Lows in the middle 60s. Chance of rain 50%. Tuesday, mostly cloudy in the morning, then becoming partly sunny. A slight chance of thunderstorms. A chance of showers. Highs in the lower 80s. Chance of rain 50%. This hazardous weather outlook is for central Kansas, east central Kansas, north central Kansas, and northeast Kansas. For today and tonight, the probability for widespread hazardous weather is low. For Wednesday through Monday, the probability for widespread hazardous weather is low. The Topeka, Kansas climate summary for this evening, as of 4 p.m., September 22, 2026. Today's high temperature was 75 degrees. The normal high is 79. The record high is 99 degrees, which was set in 1937. Today's low temperature was 61 degrees. The normal low is 55. The record low is 31 degrees, which was set in 1995. No precipitation fell today, which leaves the monthly total at 3.71 inches. The total precipitation for the year still stands at 33.08 inches. Today the maximum wind observed was 13 miles an hour from the northeast. The highest wind gust observed was 18 miles per hour from the northeast. Sunset tonight is at 7:19 p.m. Sunrise tomorrow is at 7:11 a.m. The Manhattan, Kansas climate summary for this evening, as of 4 p.m., September 22, 2026. Today's high temperature was 74 degrees. This high was 5 degrees below the normal high of 79. Today's low temperature was 61 degrees. This low was 7 degrees above the normal low of 54. No precipitation fell today, which leaves the monthly total at 4.34 inches. The total precipitation for the year still stands at 28.72 inches. Today the maximum wind observed was 12 miles an hour from the northeast. The highest wind gust observed was 15 miles per hour from the northeast. Sunset tonight is at 7:23 p.m. Sunrise tomorrow is at 7:15 a.m. This is NOAA Weather Radio Station WXK91 in Topeka. Here are the 6 p.m. conditions for the local area. At Topeka, it was mostly sunny. The temperature was 75 degrees, the dew point 59, and the relative humidity was 57%. The wind was northeast at 12 miles an hour.

barometric pressure was 30.15 inches and falling. At Manhattan, it was sunny. The temperature was 73 degrees, the dew point 57, and the relative humidity was 57%. The wind was east at 9 miles an hour. Around the region, it was sunny, with a temperature of 74 at Lawrence, 73 at Kansas City, and 75 at Emporia. It was mostly sunny, with a temperature of 72 at Concordia, 79 at Springfield, and 79 at Wichita. At Beatrice, it was partly sunny, with a temperature of 69. At Omaha, it was cloudy, with a temperature of 63. Once again, at Manhattan, it was 73 degrees under sunny skies. Once again, at Topeka, it was 75 degrees under mostly sunny skies. Now here is your National Weather Service forecast. Tonight, partly cloudy this evening, then becoming mostly cloudy. Lows in the middle 50s. East winds around 5 miles per hour. Wednesday, mostly sunny. Highs in the middle 70s. East winds 5 to 10 miles per hour. Wednesday night, mostly clear in the evening, then becoming partly cloudy. Lows in the middle 50s. East winds around 5 miles per hour. Thursday, partly sunny. Highs in the upper 70s. Southeast winds around 5 miles per hour. Thursday night, mostly cloudy. A slight chance of showers and thunderstorms after midnight. Lows around 60. Southeast winds around 5 miles per hour. Friday, mostly cloudy with a slight chance of thunderstorms. Showers likely, mainly in the morning. Highs in the upper 70s. Chance of rain 70%. Friday night, mostly cloudy with a chance of showers with a slight chance of thunderstorms. Lows in the lower 60s. Chance of rain 50%. Saturday, mostly cloudy with a slight chance of thunderstorms. A chance of showers, mainly in the morning. Highs in the lower 80s. Chance of rain 40%. Saturday night, partly cloudy. A slight chance of showers and thunderstorms in the evening, then a chance of showers and thunderstorms after midnight. Lows in the lower 60s. Chance of rain 30%. Sunday, mostly sunny. A slight chance of showers in the morning. Highs in the middle 80s. Sunday night, partly cloudy. Lows in the lower 60s. Monday, mostly sunny with a slight chance of showers. Highs in the middle 80s. Monday night, mostly cloudy with a chance of showers and thunderstorms. Lows in the middle 60s. Chance of rain 50%. Tuesday, mostly cloudy in the morning, then becoming partly sunny. A slight chance of thunderstorms. A chance of showers. Highs in the lower 80s. Chance of rain 50%. This hazardous weather outlook is for central Kansas, east central Kansas, north central Kansas, and northeast Kansas. For today and tonight, the probability for widespread hazardous weather is low. For Wednesday through Monday, the probability for widespread hazardous weather is low. The Topeka, Kansas climate summary for this evening, as of 4 p.m., September 22, 2026. Today's high temperature was 75 degrees. The normal high is 79. The record high is 99 degrees, which was set in 1937. Today's low temperature was 61 degrees. The normal low is 55. The record low is 31 degrees, which was set in 1995. No precipitation fell today, which leaves the monthly total at 3.71 inches. The total precipitation for the year still stands at 33.08 inches. Today the maximum wind observed was 13 miles an hour from the northeast. The highest wind gust observed was 18 miles per hour from the northeast. Sunset tonight is at 7:19 p.m. Sunrise tomorrow is at 7:11 a.m. The Manhattan, Kansas climate summary for this evening, as of 4 p.m., September 22, 2026.

Today's high temperature was 74 degrees. This high was 5 degrees below the normal high of 79. Today's low temperature was 61 degrees. This low was 7 degrees above the normal low of 54. No precipitation fell today, which leaves the monthly total at 4.34 inches. The total precipitation for the year still stands at 28.72 inches. Today the maximum wind observed was 12 miles an hour from the northeast. The highest wind gust observed was 15 miles per hour from the northeast. Sunset tonight is at 7:23 p.m. Sunrise tomorrow is at 7:15 a.m. This is NOAA Weather Radio Station WXK91 in Topeka. The current time is 6:53 p.m. Central Daylight Time. Here are the 6 p.m. conditions for the local area. At Topeka, it was mostly sunny. The temperature was 75 degrees, the dew point 59, and the relative humidity was 57%. The wind was northeast at 12 miles an hour. The pressure was 30.15 inches and falling. At Manhattan, it was sunny. The temperature was 73 degrees, the dew point 57, and the relative humidity was 57%. The wind was east at 9 miles an hour. Around the region, it was sunny, with a temperature of 74 at Lawrence, 73 at Kansas City, and 75 at Emporia. It was mostly sunny, with a temperature of 72 at Concordia, 79 at Springfield, and 79 at Wichita. At Beatrice, it was partly sunny, with a temperature of 69. At Omaha, it was cloudy, with a temperature of 63. Once again, at Manhattan, it was 73 degrees under sunny skies. Once again, at Topeka, it was 75 degrees under mostly sunny skies. Now here is your National Weather Service forecast. Tonight, partly cloudy this evening, then becoming mostly cloudy. Lows in the middle 50s. East winds around 5 miles per hour. Wednesday, mostly sunny. Highs in the middle 70s. East winds 5 to 10 miles per hour. Wednesday night, mostly clear in the evening, then becoming partly cloudy. Lows in the middle 50s. East winds around 5 miles per hour. Thursday, partly sunny. Highs in the upper 70s. Southeast winds around 5 miles per hour. Thursday night, mostly cloudy. A slight chance of showers and thunderstorms after midnight. Lows around 60. Southeast winds around 5 miles per hour. Friday, mostly cloudy with a slight chance of thunderstorms. Showers likely, mainly in the morning. Highs in the upper 70s. Chance of rain 70%. Friday night, mostly cloudy with a chance of showers with a slight chance of thunderstorms. Lows in the lower 60s. Chance of rain 50%. Saturday, mostly cloudy with a slight chance of thunderstorms. A chance of showers, mainly in the morning. Highs in the lower 80s. Chance of rain 40%. Saturday night, partly cloudy. A slight chance of showers and thunderstorms in the evening, then a chance of showers and thunderstorms after midnight. Lows in the lower 60s. Chance of rain 30%. Sunday, mostly sunny. A slight chance of showers in the morning. Highs in the middle 80s. Sunday night, partly cloudy. Lows in the lower 60s. Monday, mostly sunny with a slight chance of showers. Highs in the middle 80s. Monday night, mostly cloudy with a chance of showers and thunderstorms. Lows in the middle 60s. Chance of rain 50%. Tuesday, mostly cloudy in the morning, then becoming partly sunny. A slight chance of thunderstorms. A chance of showers. Highs in the lower 80s. Chance of rain 50%. This hazardous weather outlook is for central Kansas, east central Kansas, north central Kansas, and northeast Kansas. For today and tonight, the probability for widespread hazardous weather is low.
for Wednesday through Monday. The probability for widespread hazardous weather is low. The Topeka, Kansas climate summary for this evening, as of 4 p.m., September 22, 2026. Today's high temperature was 75 degrees. The normal high is 79. The record high is 99 degrees, which was set in 1937. Today's low temperature was 61 degrees. The normal low is 55. The record low is 31 degrees, which was set in 1995. No precipitation fell today, which leaves the monthly total at 3.71 inches. The total precipitation for the year still stands at 33.08 inches. Today the maximum wind observed was 13 miles an hour from the northeast. The highest wind gust observed was 18 miles per hour from the northeast. Sunset tonight is at 7:19 p.m. Sunrise tomorrow is at 7:11 a.m. The Manhattan, Kansas climate summary for this evening, as of 4 p.m., September 22, 2026. Today's high temperature was 74 degrees. This high was 5 degrees below the normal high of 79. Today's low temperature was 61 degrees. This low was 7 degrees above the normal low of 54. No precipitation fell today, which leaves the monthly total at 4.34 inches. The total precipitation for the year still stands at 28.72 inches. Today the maximum wind observed was 12 miles an hour from the northeast. The highest wind gust observed was 15 miles per hour from the northeast. Sunset tonight is at 7:23 p.m. Sunrise tomorrow is at 7:15 a.m. This is NOAA Weather Radio Station WXK91 in Topeka. Here are the 6 p.m. conditions for the local area. At Topeka, it was mostly sunny. The temperature was 75 degrees, the dew point 59, and the relative humidity was 57%. The wind was northeast at 12 miles an hour. The pressure was 30.15 inches and falling. At Manhattan, it was sunny. The temperature was 73 degrees, the dew point 57, and the relative humidity was 57%. The wind was east at 9 miles an hour. Around the region, it was sunny, with a temperature of 74 at Lawrence, 73 at Kansas City, and 75 at Emporia. It was mostly sunny, with a temperature of 72 at Concordia, 79 at Springfield, and 79 at Wichita. At Beatrice, it was partly sunny, with a temperature of 69. At Omaha, it was cloudy, with a temperature of 63. Once again, at Manhattan, it was 73 degrees under sunny skies. Once again, at Topeka, it was 75 degrees under mostly sunny skies. Now here is your National Weather Service forecast. Tonight, partly cloudy this evening, then becoming mostly cloudy. Lows in the middle 50s. East winds around 5 miles per hour. Wednesday, mostly sunny. Highs in the middle 70s. East winds 5 to 10 miles per hour. Wednesday night, mostly clear in the evening, then becoming partly cloudy. Lows in the middle 50s. East winds around 5 miles per hour. Thursday, partly sunny. Highs in the upper 70s. Southeast winds around 5 miles per hour. Thursday night, mostly cloudy. A slight chance of showers and thunderstorms after midnight. Lows around 60. Southeast winds around 5 miles per hour. Friday, mostly cloudy with a slight chance of thunderstorms. Showers likely, mainly in the morning. Highs in the upper 70s. Chance of rain 70%. Friday night, mostly cloudy with a chance of showers with a slight chance of thunderstorms. Lows in the lower 60s. Chance of rain 50%. Saturday, mostly cloudy with a slight chance of thunderstorms. A chance of showers, mainly in the morning. Highs in the lower 80s. Chance of rain 40%. Saturday night, partly cloudy. A slight